Saturday, mostly sunny. Highs in the upper 80s. At 6 p.m., in Sioux City, the temperature was 84 and the dew point 69. The relative humidity was 60%. Wind was south at 10 miles an hour. The pressure was 29.76 inches and rising. Elsewhere in northwest Iowa, Morris was sunny and 84. Sheldon was sunny and 82. Cherokee was mostly sunny and 86. Spencer was mostly sunny and 85. Storm Lake was mostly sunny and 82. Other conditions across the northern plains, farther east in Iowa, it was partly sunny. It was 84 at Des Moines, 78 at Cedar Rapids, and 77 at Waterloo. In eastern Nebraska, temperatures were between 88 and 93 degrees. At Lincoln, it was sunny. It was partly sunny at Omaha and Norfolk. In eastern South Dakota, skies ranged from mostly sunny to partly sunny, and temperatures were between 89 and 90 degrees. And in southern Minnesota, at Marshall, it was sunny, with a temperature of 84. It was partly sunny, with a temperature of 80 at Mankato, 82 at Minneapolis, and 74 at Rochester. At Worthington, it was sunny. Once again, at 6 p.m. Sioux City had a temperature of 84. At 7 p.m., in Sioux City, the temperature was 84 and the dew point 71. The relative humidity was 65%. Wind was south at 5 miles an hour. The pressure was 29.75 inches and falling. Elsewhere in northwest Iowa, Morris was mostly sunny and 82. Sheldon was mostly sunny and 81. Spencer was mostly sunny and 82. Other conditions across the northern plains, farther east in Iowa, skies ranged from partly cloudy to mostly cloudy. It was 83 at Des Moines, 77 at Cedar Rapids, and 75 at Waterloo. In eastern Nebraska, skies ranged from mostly sunny to partly sunny, and temperatures were between 87 and 91 degrees. In eastern South Dakota, skies ranged from mostly sunny to partly sunny, and temperatures were between 86 and 90 degrees. And in southern Minnesota, skies ranged from partly cloudy to mostly cloudy. It was 81 at Marshall, 77 at Mankato, 78 at Minneapolis, and 73 at Rochester. Once again, at 7 p.m. Sioux City had a temperature of 84. The Sioux City, Iowa climate summary for this evening, as of 4 p.m., August 29, 2026. Today's high temperature was 87 degrees. The normal high is 81. Today's low temperature was 70 degrees. The normal low is 58. A trace of precipitation fell today, which brings the monthly total to 3.85 inches. This is 0.17 inches above the normal amount of 3.68 inches for August. The total precipitation for the year now stands at 16.95 inches, which is 4.76 inches below normal. There were no heating degree days today, which is one below normal. The yearly total since July 1st is zero, which is eight below normal. There were 14 cooling degree days today, which is nine above normal. The yearly total since January 1st is 963, which is 205 above normal. The normal high temperature for tomorrow is 81 degrees, and the normal low is 58. The record high for tomorrow is 102, which occurred in 2012, and the record low is 38, which occurred in 1915. Sunset tonight is at 8:04 p.m. Sunrise tomorrow is at 6:49 a.m. The current time is 7:04 p.m. Central Daylight Time. 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

quarter size hail and 60 miles an hour winds gusts are the threat. For Sunday through Friday, while details are uncertain, spotty low thunderstorm chances continue this weekend and early next week. If storms develop, an isolated strong to severe storm is possible, so stay weather aware. Spotter activation may be needed each day through Tuesday. Your National Weather Service forecast for Siouxland. Tonight, partly cloudy this evening, then becoming mostly cloudy. Lows in the mid-70s. South winds 5 to 10 miles an hour with gusts up to 20 miles an hour. Sunday, partly sunny in the morning, then clearing. Humid with highs in the lower 90s. South winds 5 to 10 miles an hour with gusts up to 20 miles an hour. Heat index values in the upper 90s in the afternoon. Sunday night, partly cloudy in the evening, then becoming mostly cloudy. Humid with lows in the lower 70s. South winds 5 to 10 miles an hour. Heat index values in the upper 90s early in the evening. Monday, partly sunny. Humid with highs in the upper 80s. West winds around 5 miles an hour. Monday night, partly cloudy in the evening, then mostly cloudy with a chance of showers and thunderstorms after midnight. Humid with lows in the lower 70s. Southeast winds around 5 miles an hour, becoming east after midnight. Chance of rain 30%. Tuesday, mostly cloudy with a slight chance of showers and thunderstorms in the morning, then mostly sunny in the afternoon. Highs around 90. Chance of rain 20%. Tuesday night, partly cloudy with a chance of showers. A chance of thunderstorms after midnight. Lows in the upper 60s. Chance of rain 30%. Wednesday, mostly sunny. Highs in the upper 80s. Wednesday night, mostly clear in the evening, then partly cloudy with a chance of showers and thunderstorms after midnight. Lows in the upper 60s. Chance of rain 40%. Thursday, mostly cloudy in the morning, then becoming mostly sunny. Highs in the upper 80s. Thursday night, partly cloudy in the evening, then mostly cloudy with a chance of showers and thunderstorms after midnight. Lows in the upper 60s. Chance of rain 30%. Friday, mostly sunny. Highs in the upper 80s. Friday night, mostly clear in the evening, then becoming mostly cloudy. Lows in the upper 60s. Saturday, mostly sunny. Highs in the upper 80s. At 7 p.m., in Sioux City, the temperature was 84 and a dew point 71. The relative humidity was 65%. Wind was out at 5 miles an hour. The pressure was 29.75 inches and falling. Elsewhere in northwest Iowa, Morris was mostly sunny and 82. Sheldon was mostly sunny and 81. Spencer was mostly sunny and 82. Other conditions across the northern plains, farther east in Iowa, skies ranged from partly cloudy to mostly cloudy. It was 83 at Des Moines, 77 at Cedar Rapids, and 75 at Waterloo. In eastern Nebraska, skies ranged from mostly sunny to partly sunny, and temperatures were between 87 and 91 degrees. In eastern South Dakota, skies ranged from mostly sunny to partly sunny, and temperatures were between 86 and 90 degrees. And in southern Minnesota, skies ranged from partly cloudy to mostly cloudy. It was 81 at Marshall, 77 at Mankato, 78 at Minneapolis, and 73 at Rochester. Once again, at 7 p.m. Sioux City had a temperature of 84. The Sioux City, Iowa climate summary for this evening, as of 4 p.m., August 29, 2026. Today's high temperature was 87 degrees. The normal high is 81. Today's low temperature was 70 degrees. The normal low is 58. A trace of precipitation fell today, which brings the monthly total to 3.85 inches. This is 0.17 inches above the normal amount of 3.68 inches for August. The total precipitation for the year now stands at 16.95 inches, which is 4.76 inches below normal. There were no heating degree days today, which is one below normal. The yearly total since July 1st.

normal. There were 14 cooling degree days today, which is 9 above normal. The yearly total since January 1st is 963, which is 205 above normal. The normal high temperature for tomorrow is 81 degrees, and the normal low is 58. The record high for tomorrow is 102, which occurred in 2012, and the record low is 38, which occurred in 1915. Sunset tonight is at 8:04 p.m. Sunrise tomorrow is at 6:49 a.m. The current time is 7:10 p.m. Central Daylight Time. Operating on a frequency of 162.475 MHz, this is NOAA Weather Radio Station WXL62, broadcasting from a transmitter near Lawton, Iowa. Our program originates from the National Weather Service in Sioux Falls and serves Sioux City and the surrounding Siouxland area. This hazardous weather outlook is for northwest Iowa, west central Iowa, southwest Minnesota, northeast Nebraska, central South Dakota, east central South Dakota, south central South Dakota, and southeast South Dakota. For tonight, a very isolated strong to severe storm is possible west of the James River, mainly from 9 p.m. to 3 a.m. Quarter-sized hail and 60 miles an hour wind gusts are the threat. For Sunday through Friday, while details are uncertain, spotty low thunderstorm chances continue this weekend and early next week. If storms develop, an isolated strong to severe storm is possible, so stay weather aware. Spotter activation may be needed each day through Tuesday. Your National Weather Service forecast for Siouxland. Tonight, partly cloudy this evening, then becoming mostly cloudy. Lows in the mid-70s. South winds 5 to 10 miles an hour with gusts up to 20 miles an hour. Sunday, partly sunny in the morning, then clearing. Humid with highs in the lower 90s. South winds 5 to 10 miles an hour with gusts up to 20 miles an hour. Heat index values in the upper 90s in the afternoon. Sunday night, partly cloudy in the evening, then becoming mostly cloudy. Humid with lows in the lower 70s. South winds 5 to 10 miles an hour. Heat index values in the upper 90s early in the evening. Monday, partly sunny. Humid with highs in the upper 80s. West winds around 5 miles an hour. Monday night, partly cloudy in the evening, then mostly cloudy with a chance of showers and thunderstorms after midnight. Humid with lows in the lower 70s. Southeast winds around 5 miles an hour, becoming east after midnight. Chance of rain 30%. Tuesday, mostly cloudy with a slight chance of showers and thunderstorms in the morning, then mostly sunny in the afternoon. Highs around 90. Chance of rain 20%. Tuesday night, partly cloudy with a chance of showers. A chance of thunderstorms after midnight. Lows in the upper 60s. Chance of rain 30%. Wednesday, mostly sunny. Highs in the upper 80s. Wednesday night, mostly clear in the evening, then partly cloudy with a chance of showers and thunderstorms after midnight. Lows in the upper 60s. Chance of rain 40%. Thursday, mostly cloudy in the morning, then becoming mostly sunny. Highs in the upper 80s. Thursday night, partly cloudy in the evening, then mostly cloudy with a chance of showers and thunderstorms after midnight. Lows in the upper 60s. Chance of rain 30%. Friday, mostly sunny. Highs in the upper 80s. Friday night, mostly clear in the evening, then becoming mostly cloudy. Lows in the upper 60s. Saturday, mostly sunny. Highs in the upper 80s. At 7 p.m., in Sioux City, the temperature was 84 and the dew point 71. The relative humidity was 65%. Wind was south at 5 miles an hour. The pressure was 29.75 inches and falling. Elsewhere in northwest Iowa, Morris was mostly sunny and 82. Sheldon was sunny and 81. Cherokee was sunny and 82. Spencer was sunny and 82. Storm Lake was mostly sunny and 79. Other conditions across the northern plains, farther east in Iowa, it was mostly cloudy. It was 83.

Des Moines, 77 at Cedar Rapids, and 75 at Waterloo. The eastern Nebraska temperatures were between 87 and 91 degrees. At Lincoln, it was sunny. It was partly sunny in Omaha and Norfolk. In eastern South Dakota, skies ranged from mostly sunny to partly sunny, and temperatures were between 86 and 90 degrees. And in southern Minnesota, it was partly cloudy, with a temperature of 81 at Marshall and 77 at Mankato. At Minneapolis, it was mostly cloudy, with a temperature of 78. At Rochester, it was cloudy, with a temperature of 73. At Worthington, it was clear. Once again, at 7 p.m., Sioux City had a temperature of 84. The Sioux City, Iowa climate summary for this evening, as of 4 p.m., August 29, 2026. Today's high temperature was 87 degrees. The normal high is 81. Today's low temperature was 70 degrees. The normal low is 58. A trace of precipitation fell today, which brings the monthly total to 3.85 inches. This is 0.17 inches above the normal amount of 3.68 inches for August. The total precipitation for the year now stands at 16.95 inches, which is 4.76 inches below normal. There were no heating degree days today, which is one below normal. The yearly total since July 1st is zero, which is eight below normal. There were 14 cooling degree days today, which is nine above normal. The yearly total since January 1st is 963, which is 205 above normal. The normal high temperature for tomorrow is 81 degrees, and the normal low is 58. The record high for tomorrow is 102, which occurred in 2012, and the record low is 38, which occurred in 1915. Sunset tonight is at 8:04 p.m. Sunrise tomorrow is at 6:49 a.m. The current time is 7:17 p.m. Central Daylight Time. Operating on a frequency of 162.475 MHz, this is NOAA Weather Radio Station WXL62, broadcasting from a transmitter near Lawton, Iowa. Our program originates from the National Weather Service in Sioux Falls and serves Sioux City and the surrounding Siouxland area. This hazardous weather outlook is for northwest Iowa, west central Iowa, southwest Minnesota, northeast Nebraska, central South Dakota, east central South Dakota, south central South Dakota, and southeast South Dakota. For tonight, a very isolated strong to severe storm is possible west of the James River, mainly from 9 p.m. to 3 a.m. Quarter-sized hail and 60 miles an hour winds gusts are the threat. For Sunday through Friday, while details are uncertain, spotty low thunderstorm chances continue this weekend and early next week. If storms develop, an isolated strong to severe storm is possible, so stay weather aware. Fodder activation may be needed each day through Tuesday. Your National Weather Service forecast for Siouxland. Tonight, partly cloudy this evening, then becoming mostly cloudy. Lows in the mid-70s. South winds 5 to 10 miles an hour with gusts up to 20 miles an hour. Sunday, partly sunny in the morning, then clearing. Humid with highs in the lower 90s. South winds 5 to 10 miles an hour with gusts up to 20 miles an hour. Heat index values in the upper 90s in the afternoon. Sunday night, partly cloudy in the evening, then becoming mostly cloudy. Humid with lows in the lower 70s. South winds 5 to 10 miles an hour. Heat index values in the upper 90s early in the evening. Monday, partly sunny. Humid with highs in the upper 80s. West winds around 5 miles an hour. Monday night, partly cloudy in the evening, then mostly cloudy with a chance of showers and thunderstorms after midnight. Humid with lows in the lower 70s. Southeast winds around 5 miles an hour, becoming east after midnight. Chance of rain 30%. Tuesday, mostly cloudy with a slight chance of showers and thunderstorms in the morning, then mostly sunny in the afternoon. Highs around 90. Chance of rain 20%. Tuesday night,

10. Wednesday, mostly sunny. Highs in the upper 80s. Wednesday night, mostly clear in the evening, then partly cloudy with a chance of showers and thunderstorms after midnight. Lows in the upper 60s. Chance of rain 40%. Thursday, mostly cloudy in the morning, then becoming mostly sunny. Highs in the upper 80s. Thursday night, partly cloudy in the evening, then mostly cloudy with a chance of showers and thunderstorms after midnight. Lows in the upper 60s. Chance of rain 30%. Friday, mostly sunny. Highs in the upper 80s. Friday night, mostly clear in the evening, then becoming mostly cloudy. Lows in the upper 60s. Saturday, mostly sunny. Highs in the upper 80s. At 7 p.m., in Sioux City, the temperature was 84 and the dew point 71. The relative humidity was 65%. Wind was out at 5 miles an hour. The pressure was 29.75 inches and falling. Elsewhere in northwest Iowa, Morris was mostly sunny and 82. Sheldon was sunny and 81. Cherokee was sunny and 82. Central was sunny and 82. Storm Lake was mostly sunny and 79. Other conditions across the northern plains, farther east in Iowa, it was mostly cloudy. It was 83 at Des Moines, 77 at Cedar Rapids, and 75 at Waterloo. The eastern Nebraska temperatures were between 87 and 91 degrees. At Lincoln, it was sunny. It was partly sunny at Omaha and Milford. In eastern South Dakota, skies ranged from mostly sunny to partly sunny, and temperatures were between 86 and 90 degrees. And in southern Minnesota, it was partly cloudy, with a temperature of 81 at Marshall and 77 at Mankato. At Minneapolis, it was mostly cloudy, with a temperature of 78. At Rochester, it was cloudy, with a temperature of 73. At Worthington, it was clear. Once again, at 7 p.m., Sioux City had a temperature of 84. The Sioux City, Iowa climate summary for this evening, as of 4 p.m., August 29, 2026. Today's high temperature was 87 degrees. The normal high is 81. Today's low temperature was 70 degrees. The normal low is 58. A trace of precipitation fell today, which brings the monthly total to 3.85 inches. This is 0.17 inches above the normal amount of 3.68 inches for August. The total precipitation for the year now stands at 16.95 inches, which is 4.76 inches below normal. There were no heating degree days today, which is one below normal. The yearly total since July 1st is zero, which is eight below normal. There were 14 cooling degree days today, which is nine above normal. The yearly total since January 1st is 963, which is 205 above normal. The normal high temperature for tomorrow is 81 degrees, and the normal low is 58. The record high for tomorrow is 102, which occurred in 2012, and the record low is 38, which occurred in 1915. Sunset tonight is at 8:04 p.m. Sunrise tomorrow is at 6:49 a.m. The current time is 7:24 p.m. Central Daylight Time. Operating on a frequency of 162.475 MHz, this is NOAA Weather Radio Station WXL62, broadcasting from a transmitter near Lawton, Iowa. Our program originates from the National Weather Service in Sioux Falls and serves Sioux City and the surrounding Siouxland area. This hazardous weather outlook is for northwest Iowa, west central Iowa, southwest Minnesota, northeast Nebraska, central South Dakota, east central South Dakota, south central South Dakota, and southeast South Dakota. For tonight, a very isolated strong to severe storm is possible west of the James River, mainly from 9 p.m. to 3 a.m. Quarter-size hail and 60 miles an hour wind gusts are the threat. For Sunday through Friday, while details are uncertain, cloudy low thunderstorm chances continue this weekend and early next week. If storms develop, an isolated strong to severe storm is possible, so stay weather aware. Spotter activation may be needed each day through Tuesday,

your National Weather Service forecast for Sioux Lance. Tonight, partly cloudy this evening, then becoming mostly cloudy. Lows in the mid-70s. South winds 5 to 10 miles an hour with gusts up to 20 miles an hour. Sunday, partly sunny in the morning, then clearing. Humid with highs in the lower 90s. South winds 5 to 10 miles an hour with gusts up to 20 miles an hour. Heat index values in the upper 90s in the afternoon. Sunday night, partly cloudy in the evening, then becoming mostly cloudy. Humid with lows in the lower 70s. South winds 5 to 10 miles an hour. Heat index values in the upper 90s early in the evening. Monday, partly sunny. Humid with highs in the upper 80s. West winds around 5 miles an hour. Monday night, partly cloudy in the evening, then mostly cloudy with a chance of showers and thunderstorms after midnight. Humid with lows in the lower 70s. Southeast winds around 5 miles an hour, becoming east after midnight. Chance of rain 30%. Tuesday, mostly cloudy with a slight chance of showers and thunderstorms in the morning, then mostly sunny in the afternoon. Highs around 90. Chance of rain 20%. Tuesday night, partly cloudy with a chance of showers. A chance of thunderstorms after midnight. Lows in the upper 60s. Chance of rain 30%. Wednesday, mostly sunny. Highs in the upper 80s. Wednesday night, mostly clear in the evening, then partly cloudy with a chance of showers and thunderstorms after midnight. Lows in the upper 60s. Chance of rain 40%. Thursday, mostly cloudy in the morning, then becoming mostly sunny. Highs in the upper 80s. Thursday night, partly cloudy in the evening, then mostly cloudy with a chance of showers and thunderstorms after midnight. Lows in the upper 60s. Chance of rain 30%. Friday, mostly sunny. Highs in the upper 80s. Friday night, mostly clear in the evening, then becoming mostly cloudy. Lows in the upper 60s. Saturday, mostly sunny. Highs in the upper 80s. At 7 p.m., in Sioux City, the temperature was 84 and a 2.71. The relative humidity was 65%. Wind was south at 5 miles an hour. The pressure was 29.75 inches and falling. Elsewhere in northwest Iowa, Morris was mostly sunny and 82. Sheldon was sunny and 81. Cherokee was sunny and 82. Central was sunny and 82. Storm Lake was mostly sunny and 79. Other conditions across the northern plains, farther east in Iowa, it was mostly cloudy. It was 83 at Des Moines, 77 at Cedar Rapids, and 75 at Waterloo. In eastern Nebraska, temperatures were between 87 and 91 degrees. At Lincoln, it was sunny. It was partly sunny in Omaha and Norfolk. In eastern South Dakota, skies ranged from mostly sunny to partly sunny, and temperatures were between 86 and 90 degrees. And in southern Minnesota, it was partly cloudy, with a temperature of 81 at Marshall and 77 at Mankato. At Minneapolis, it was mostly cloudy, with a temperature of 78. At Rochester, it was cloudy, with a temperature of 73. At Worthington, it was clear. Once again, at 7 p.m., Sioux City had a temperature of 84. The Sioux City, Iowa climate summary for this evening, as of 4 p.m., August 29, 2026. Today's high temperature was 87 degrees. The normal high is 81. Today's low temperature was 70 degrees. The normal low is 58. A trace of precipitation fell today, which brings the monthly total to 3.85 inches. This is 0.17 inches above the normal amount of 3.68 inches for August. The total precipitation for the year now stands at 16.95 inches, which is 4.76 inches below normal. There were no heating degree days today, which is one below normal. The yearly total since July 1st is zero, which is eight below normal. There were 14 cooling degree days today, which is nine above normal. The yearly total since January 1st is 960.

which is 205 above normal. The normal high temperature for tomorrow is 81 degrees, and the normal low is 58. The record high for tomorrow is 102, which occurred in 2012, and the record low is 38, which occurred in 1915. Sunset tonight is at 8:04 p.m. Sunrise tomorrow is at 6:49 a.m. The current time is 7:30 p.m. Central Daylight Time. Operating on a frequency of 162.475 MHz, this is NOAA Weather Radio Station WXL62, broadcasting from a transmitter near Lawton, Iowa. Our program originates from the National Weather Service in Sioux Falls and serves Sioux City and the surrounding Siouxland area. This hazardous weather outlook is for northwest Iowa, west central Iowa, southwest Minnesota, northeast Nebraska, central South Dakota, east central South Dakota, south central South Dakota, and southeast South Dakota. For tonight, a very isolated storm to severe storm is possible west of the James River, mainly from 9 p.m. to 3 a.m. Quarter-sized hail and 60 miles an hour wind gusts are the threat. For Sunday through Friday, while details are uncertain, spotty low thunderstorm chances continue this weekend and early next week. If storms develop, an isolated strong to severe storm is possible, so stay weather aware. Fodder activation may be needed each day through Tuesday. Your National Weather Service forecast for Siouxland. Tonight, partly cloudy this evening, then becoming mostly cloudy. Lows in the mid-70s. South winds 5 to 10 miles an hour with gusts up to 20 miles an hour. Sunday, partly sunny in the morning, then clearing. Humid with highs in the lower 90s. South winds 5 to 10 miles an hour with gusts up to 20 miles an hour. Heat index values in the upper 90s in the afternoon. Sunday night, partly cloudy in the evening, then becoming mostly cloudy. Humid with lows in the lower 70s. South winds 5 to 10 miles an hour. Heat index values in the upper 90s early in the evening. Monday, partly sunny. Humid with highs in the upper 80s. West winds around 5 miles an hour. Monday night, partly cloudy in the evening, then mostly cloudy with a chance of showers and thunderstorms after midnight. Humid with lows in the lower 70s. Southeast winds around 5 miles an hour, becoming east after midnight. Around 5 miles an hour, becoming east after midnight. Chance of rain 30%. Tuesday, mostly cloudy with a slight chance of showers and thunderstorms in the morning, then mostly sunny in the afternoon. Highs around 90. Chance of rain 20%. Tuesday night, partly cloudy with a chance of showers. A chance of thunderstorms after midnight. Lows in the upper 60s. Chance of rain 30%. Wednesday, mostly sunny. Highs in the upper 80s. Wednesday night, mostly clear in the evening, then partly cloudy with a chance of showers and thunderstorms after midnight. Lows in the upper 60s. Chance of rain 40%. Thursday, mostly cloudy in the morning, then becoming mostly sunny. Highs in the upper 80s. Thursday night, partly cloudy in the evening, then mostly cloudy with a chance of showers and thunderstorms after midnight. Lows in the upper 60s. Chance of rain 30%. Friday, mostly sunny. Highs in the upper 80s. Friday night, mostly clear in the evening, then becoming mostly cloudy. Lows in the upper 60s. Saturday, mostly sunny. Highs in the upper 80s. At 7 p.m., in Sioux City, the temperature was 84 and the dew point 71. The relative humidity was 65%. Wind was south at 5 miles an hour. The pressure was 29.75 inches and falling. Elsewhere in northwest Iowa, Morris was mostly sunny and 82. Sheldon was sunny and 81. Cherokee was sunny and 82. Spencer was sunny and 82. Storm Lake was mostly sunny and 79. Other conditions across the northern plains, farther east in Iowa, it was mostly cloudy. It was 83 at Des Moines, 77 at Cedar Rapids, and 75 at Waterloo. In eastern Nebraska, temperatures

some degrees. At Lincoln, it was sunny. It was partly sunny at Omaha and Norfolk. In eastern South Dakota, skies ranged from mostly sunny to partly sunny, and temperatures were between 86 and 90 degrees. And in southern Minnesota, it was partly cloudy, with a temperature of 81 at Marshall and 77 at Mankato. At Minneapolis, it was mostly cloudy, with a temperature of 78. At Rochester, it was cloudy, with a temperature of 73. At Worthington, it was clear. Once again, at 7 p.m. Sioux City had a temperature of 84. The Sioux City, Iowa climate summary for this evening, as of 4 p.m., August 29, 2026. Today's high temperature was 87 degrees. The normal high is 81. Today's low temperature was 70 degrees. The normal low is 58. A trace of precipitation fell today, which brings the monthly total to 3.85 inches. This is 0.17 inches above the normal amount of 3.68 inches for August. The total precipitation for the year now stands at 16.95 inches, which is 4.76 inches below normal. There were no heating degree days today, which is one below normal. The yearly total since July 1st is zero, which is 8 below normal. There were 14 cooling degree days today, which is 9 above normal. The yearly total since January 1st is 963, which is 205 above normal. The normal high temperature for tomorrow is 81 degrees, and the normal low is 58. The record high for tomorrow is 102, which occurred in 2012, and the record low is 38, which occurred in 1915. Sunset tonight is at 8:04 p.m. Sunrise tomorrow is at 6:49 a.m. The current time is 7:37 p.m. Central Daylight Time. Operating on a frequency of 162.475 MHz, this is NOAA radio station WXL62, broadcasting from a transmitter near Lawton, Iowa. Our program originates from the National Weather Service in Sioux Falls and serves Sioux City and the surrounding Siouxland area. This hazardous weather outlook is for northwest Iowa, west central Iowa, southwest Minnesota, northeast Nebraska, central South Dakota, east central South Dakota, south central South Dakota, and southeast South Dakota. For tonight, a very isolated storm to severe storm is possible west of the James River, mainly from 9 p.m. to 3 a.m. Quarter-sized hail and 60 miles an hour winds gusts of a threat. For Sunday through Friday, while details are uncertain, a foggy low thunderstorm chances continue this weekend and early next week. If storms develop, an isolated strong to severe storm is possible, so stay weather aware. Other activation may be needed each day through Tuesday. Your National Weather Service forecast for Siouxland. Tonight, partly cloudy this evening, then becoming mostly cloudy. Lows in the mid-70s. South winds 5 to 10 miles an hour with gusts up to 20 miles an hour. Sunday, partly sunny in the morning, then clearing. Humid with highs in the lower 90s. South winds 5 to 10 miles an hour with gusts up to 20 miles an hour. Heat index values in the upper 90s in the afternoon. Sunday night, partly cloudy in the evening, then becoming mostly cloudy. Humid with lows in the lower 70s. South winds 5 to 10 miles an hour. Heat index values in the upper 90s early in the evening. Monday, partly sunny. Humid with highs in the upper 80s. West winds around 5 miles an hour. Monday night, partly cloudy in the evening, then mostly cloudy with a chance of showers and thunderstorms after midnight. Humid with lows in the lower 70s. Southeast winds around 5 miles an hour, becoming east after midnight. Chance of rain 30%. Tuesday, mostly cloudy with a slight chance of showers and thunderstorms in the morning, then mostly sunny in the afternoon. Highs around 90. Chance of rain 20%. Tuesday night, partly cloudy with a chance of showers. A chance of thunderstorms after midnight. Lows in the upper 60s. Chance of rain 30%. Wednesday, mostly sunny. Highs in the upper 80s. Wednesday night, mostly clear.
clear in the evening, then partly cloudy with a chance of showers and thunderstorms after midnight. Lows in the upper 60s. Chance of rain 40%. Thursday, mostly cloudy in the morning, then becoming mostly sunny. Highs in the upper 80s. Thursday night, partly cloudy in the evening, then mostly cloudy with a chance of showers and thunderstorms after midnight. Lows in the upper 60s. Chance of rain 30%. Friday, mostly sunny. Highs in the upper 80s. Friday night, mostly clear in the evening, then becoming mostly cloudy. Lows in the upper 60s. Saturday, mostly sunny. Highs in the upper 80s. At 7 p.m., in Sioux City, the temperature was 84 and the dew point 71. The relative humidity was 65%. Wind was down at 5 miles an hour. The pressure was 29.75 inches and falling. Elsewhere in northwest Iowa, Morris was mostly sunny and 82. Sheldon was sunny and 81. Cherokee was sunny and 82. Spencer was sunny and 82. Storm Lake was mostly sunny and 79. Other conditions across the northern plains, farther east in Iowa, it was mostly cloudy. It was 83 at Des Moines, 77 at Cedar Rapids, and 75 at Waterloo. In eastern Nebraska, temperatures were between 87 and 91 degrees. At Lincoln, it was sunny. It was partly sunny at Omaha and Norfolk. In eastern South Dakota, skies ranged from mostly sunny to partly sunny, and temperatures were between 86 and 90 degrees. And in southern Minnesota, it was partly cloudy, with a temperature of 81 at Marshall and 77 at Mankato. At Minneapolis, it was mostly cloudy, with a temperature of 78. At Rochester, it was cloudy, with a temperature of 73. At Worthington, it was clear. Once again, at 7 p.m., Sioux City had a temperature of 84. The Sioux City, Iowa climate summary for this evening, as of 4 p.m., August 29, 2026. Today's high temperature was 87 degrees. The normal high is 81. Today's low temperature was 70 degrees. The normal low is 58. A trace of precipitation fell today, which brings the monthly total to 3.85 inches. This is 0.17 inches above the normal amount of 3.68 inches for August. The total precipitation for the year now stands at 16.95 inches, which is 4.76 inches below normal. There were no heating degree days today, which is one below normal. The yearly total since July 1st is zero, which is eight below normal. There were 14 cooling degree days today, which is nine above normal. The yearly total since January 1st is 963, which is 205 above normal. The normal high temperature for tomorrow is 81 degrees, and the normal low is 58. The record high for tomorrow is 102, which occurred in 2012, and the record low is 38, which occurred in 1915. Sunset tonight is at 8:04 p.m. Sunrise tomorrow is at 6:49 a.m. The current time is 7:44 p.m. Central Daylight Time. Operating on a frequency of 162.475 MHz, this is NOAA Weather Radio Station WXL62, broadcasting from a transmitter near Lawton, Iowa. Our program originates from the National Weather Service in Sioux Falls and serves Sioux City and the surrounding Siouxland area. This hazardous weather outlook is for northwest Iowa, west central Iowa, southwest Minnesota, northeast Nebraska, central South Dakota, east central South Dakota, south central South Dakota, and southeast South Dakota. For tonight, a very isolated strong to severe storm is possible west of the James River, mainly from 9 p.m. to 3 a.m. Quarter-sized hail and 60 miles an hour wind gusts are the threats. For Sunday through Friday, while details are uncertain, spotty low thunderstorm chances continue this weekend and early next week. If storms develop, an isolated strong to severe storm is possible, so stay weather aware. Spotter activation may be needed each day through Tuesday. Your National Weather Service forecast for Siouxland. Tonight, partly cloudy this evening.

then becoming mostly cloudy. Lows in the mid-70s. South winds 5 to 10 miles an hour with gusts up to 20 miles an hour. Sunday, partly sunny in the morning, then clearing. Humid with highs in the lower 90s. South winds 5 to 10 miles an hour with gusts up to 20 miles an hour. Heat index values in the upper 90s in the afternoon. Sunday night, partly cloudy in the evening, then becoming mostly cloudy. Humid with lows in the lower 70s. South winds 5 to 10 miles an hour. Heat index values in the upper 90s early in the evening. Monday, partly sunny. Humid with highs in the upper 80s. West winds around 5 miles an hour. Monday night, partly cloudy in the evening, then mostly cloudy with a chance of showers and thunderstorms after midnight. Humid with lows in the lower 70s. Southeast winds around 5 miles an hour, becoming east after midnight. Chance of rain 30%. Tuesday, mostly cloudy with a slight chance of showers and thunderstorms in the morning, then mostly sunny in the afternoon. Highs around 90. Chance of rain 20%. Tuesday night, partly cloudy with a chance of showers. A chance of thunderstorms after midnight. Lows in the upper 60s. Chance of rain 30%. Wednesday, mostly sunny. Highs in the upper 80s. Wednesday night, mostly clear in the evening, then partly cloudy with a chance of showers and thunderstorms after midnight. Lows in the upper 60s. Chance of rain 40%. Thursday, mostly cloudy in the morning, then becoming mostly sunny. Highs in the upper 80s. Thursday night, partly cloudy in the evening, then mostly cloudy with a chance of showers and thunderstorms after midnight. Lows in the upper 60s. Chance of rain 30%. Friday, mostly sunny. Highs in the upper 80s. Friday night, mostly clear in the evening, then becoming mostly cloudy. Lows in the upper 60s. Saturday, mostly sunny. Highs in the upper 80s. At 7 p.m., in Sioux City, the temperature was 84 and a dew point 71. The relative humidity was 65%. Wind was south at 5 miles an hour. The pressure was 29.75 inches and falling. Elsewhere in northwest Iowa, Morris was mostly sunny and 82. Sheldon was sunny and 81. Cherokee was sunny and 82. Spencer was sunny and 82. Storm Lake was mostly sunny and 79. Other conditions across the northern plains, farther east in Iowa, it was mostly cloudy. It was 83 at the north, 77 at Cedar Rapids, and 75 at Waterloo. Eastern Nebraska temperatures were between 87 and 91 degrees. But Lincoln, it was sunny. It was partly sunny in Omaha and Norfolk. Eastern South Dakota, it ranged from mostly sunny to partly sunny, and temperatures were between 86 and 90 degrees. And in southern Minnesota, it was partly cloudy, with a temperature of 81 at Marshall and 77 at Mankato. At Minneapolis, it was mostly cloudy, with a temperature of 78. At Rochester, it was cloudy, with a temperature of 73. At Worthington, it was clear. Once again, at 7 p.m., Sioux City had a temperature of 84. The Sioux City, Iowa climate summary for this evening, as of 4 p.m., August 29, 2026. Today's high temperature was 87 degrees. The normal high is 81. Today's low temperature was 70 degrees. The normal low is 58. A trace of precipitation fell today, which brings the monthly total to 3.85 inches. This is 0.17 inches above the normal amount of 3.68 inches for August. The total precipitation for the year now stands at 16.95 inches, which is 4.76 inches below normal. There were no heating degree days today, which is one below normal. The yearly total since July 1st is zero, which is eight below normal. There were 14 cooling degree days today, which is 9 above normal. The yearly total since January 1st is 963, which is 205 above normal. The normal high temperature for tomorrow is 81 degrees, and the normal low
is 58. The record high for tomorrow is 102, which occurred in 2012, and the record low is 38, which occurred in 1915. Sunset tonight is at 8:04 p.m. Sunrise tomorrow is at 6:49 a.m. The current time is 7:50 p.m. Central Daylight Time. Operating on a frequency of 162.475 MHz, this is NOAA Weather Radio Station WXL62, broadcasting from a transmitter near Lawton, Iowa. Our program originates from the National Weather Service in Sioux Falls and serves Sioux City and the surrounding Siouxland area. This hazardous weather outlook is for northwest Iowa, west central Iowa, southwest Minnesota, northeast Nebraska, central South Dakota, east central South Dakota, south central South Dakota, and southeast South Dakota. For tonight, a very isolated strong to severe storm is possible west of the James River, mainly from 9 p.m. to 3 a.m. Quarter-sized hail and 60 miles an hour wind gusts are the threat. For Sunday through Friday, while details are uncertain, spotty low thunderstorm chances continue this weekend and early next week. If storms develop, an isolated strong to severe storm is possible, so stay weather aware. Spotter activation may be needed each day through Tuesday. Your National Weather Service forecast for Siouxland. Tonight, partly cloudy this evening, then becoming mostly cloudy. Lows in the mid-70s. South winds 5 to 10 miles an hour with gusts up to 20 miles an hour. Sunday, partly sunny in the morning, then clearing. Humid with highs in the lower 90s. South winds 5 to 10 miles an hour with gusts up to 20 miles an hour. Heat index values in the upper 90s in the afternoon. Sunday night, partly cloudy in the evening, then becoming mostly cloudy. Humid with lows in the lower 70s. South winds 5 to 10 miles an hour. Heat index values in the upper 90s early in the evening. Monday, partly sunny. Humid with highs in the upper 80s. West winds around 5 miles an hour. Monday night, partly cloudy in the evening, then mostly cloudy with a chance of showers and thunderstorms after midnight. Humid with lows in the lower 70s. Southeast winds around 5 miles an hour, becoming east after midnight. Chance of rain 30%. Tuesday, mostly cloudy with a slight chance of showers and thunderstorms in the morning, then mostly sunny in the afternoon. Highs around 90. Chance of rain 20%. Tuesday night, partly cloudy with a chance of showers. Chance of thunderstorms after midnight. Lows in the upper 60s. Chance of rain 30%. Wednesday, mostly sunny. Highs in the upper 80s. Wednesday night, mostly clear in the evening, then partly cloudy with a chance of showers and thunderstorms after midnight. Lows in the upper 60s. Chance of rain 40%. Thursday, mostly cloudy in the morning, then becoming mostly sunny. Highs in the upper 80s. Thursday night, partly cloudy in the evening, then mostly cloudy with a chance of showers and thunderstorms after midnight. Lows in the upper 60s. Chance of rain 30%. Friday, mostly sunny. Highs in the upper 80s. Friday night, mostly clear in the evening, then becoming mostly cloudy. Lows in the upper 60s. Saturday, mostly sunny. Highs in the upper 80s. At 7 p.m., in Sioux City, the temperature was 84 and the dew point 71. The relative humidity was 65%. Wind was out at 5 miles an hour. The pressure was 29.75 inches and falling. Elsewhere in northwest Iowa, Morris was mostly sunny and 82. Sheldon was sunny and 81. Cherokee was sunny and 82. Spencer was sunny and 82. Storm Lake was mostly sunny and 79. Other conditions across the northern plains, farther east in Iowa, it was mostly cloudy. It was 83 at Des Moines, 77 at Cedar Rapids, and 75 at Waterloo. In eastern Nebraska, temperatures were between 87 and 91 degrees. At Lincoln, it was sunny. It was partly sunny at Omaha and Norfolk. In eastern South Dakota,

rain is from mostly sunny to partly sunny, and temperatures were between 86 and 90 degrees. And in southern Minnesota, it was partly cloudy, with a temperature of 81 at Marshall and 77 at Mankato. At Minneapolis, it was mostly cloudy, with a temperature of 78. At Rochester, it was cloudy, with a temperature of 73. At Worthington, it was clear. Once again, at 7 p.m., Sioux City had a temperature of 84. The Sioux City, Iowa climate summary for this evening, as of 4 p.m., August 29, 2026. Today's high temperature was 87 degrees. The normal high is 81. Today's low temperature was 70 degrees. The normal low is 58. A trace of precipitation fell today, which brings the monthly total to 3.85 inches. This is 0.17 inches above the normal amount of 3.68 inches for August. The total precipitation for the year now stands at 16.95 inches, which is 4.76 inches below normal. There were no heating degree days today, which is one below normal. The yearly total since July 1st is zero, which is eight below normal. There were 14 cooling degree days today, which is 9 above normal. The yearly total since January 1st is 963, which is 205 above normal. The normal high temperature for tomorrow is 81 degrees, and the normal low is 58. The record high for tomorrow is 102, which occurred in 2012, and the record low is 38, which occurred in 1915. Sunset tonight is at 8:04 p.m. Sunrise tomorrow is at 6:49 a.m. The current time is 7:57 p.m. Central Daylight Time. Operating on a frequency of 162.475 MHz, this is NOAA Weather Radio Station WXL62, broadcasting from a transmitter near Lawton, Iowa. Our program originates from the National Weather Service in Sioux Falls and serves Sioux City and the surrounding Siouxland area. This hazardous weather outlook is for northwest Iowa, west central Iowa, southwest Minnesota, northeast Nebraska, central South Dakota, east central South Dakota, south central South Dakota, and southeast South Dakota. For tonight, a very isolated strong to severe storm is possible west of the James River, mainly from 9 p.m. to 3 a.m. Quarter-sized hail and 60 miles an hour wind gusts are the threat. For Sunday through Friday, while details are uncertain, body low thunderstorm chances continue this weekend and early next week. If storms develop, an isolated strong to severe storm is possible, so stay weather aware. Fogger activation may be needed each day through Tuesday. Your National Weather Service forecast for Siouxland. Tonight, partly cloudy this evening, then becoming mostly cloudy. Lows in the mid-70s. South winds 5 to 10 miles an hour with gusts up to 20 miles an hour. Sunday, partly sunny in the morning, then clearing. Humid with highs in the lower 90s. South winds 5 to 10 miles an hour with gusts up to 20 miles an hour. Heat index values in the upper 90s in the afternoon. Sunday night, partly cloudy in the evening, then becoming mostly cloudy. Humid with lows in the lower 70s. South winds 5 to 10 miles an hour. Heat index values in the upper 90s early in the evening. Monday, partly sunny. Humid with highs in the upper 80s. West winds around 5 miles an hour. Monday night, partly cloudy in the evening, then mostly cloudy with a chance of showers and thunderstorms after midnight. Humid with lows in the lower 70s. Southeast winds around 5 miles an hour, becoming east after midnight. Chance of rain 30%. Tuesday, mostly cloudy with a slight chance of showers and thunderstorms in the morning, then mostly sunny in the afternoon. Highs around 90. Chance of rain 20%. Tuesday night, partly cloudy with a chance of showers. A chance of thunderstorms after midnight. Lows in the upper 60s. Chance of rain 30%. Wednesday, mostly sunny. Highs in the upper 80s. Wednesday night, mostly clear in the evening, then partly cloudy with a chance of showers and thunderstorms after midnight. Lows in the upper 60s. Chance of rain 40%.

partly cloudy in the morning, then becoming mostly sunny. Highs in the upper 80s. Thursday night, partly cloudy in the evening, then mostly cloudy with a chance of showers and thunderstorms after midnight. Lows in the upper 60s. Chance of rain 30%. Friday, mostly sunny. Highs in the upper 80s. Friday night, mostly clear in the evening, then becoming mostly cloudy. Lows in the upper 60s. Saturday, mostly sunny. Highs in the upper 80s. At 7 p.m., in Sioux City, the temperature was 84 and a dew point 71. The relative humidity was 65%. Wind was out at 5 miles an hour. The pressure was 29.75 inches and falling. Elsewhere in northwest Iowa, Morris was mostly sunny and 82. Sheldon was sunny and 81. Cherokee was sunny and 82. Spencer was sunny and 82. Storm Lake was mostly sunny and 79. Other conditions across the northern plains, farther east in Iowa, it was mostly cloudy. It was 83 at Des Moines, 77 at Cedar Rapids, and 75 at Waterloo. In eastern Nebraska, temperatures were between 87 and 91 degrees. At Lincoln, it was sunny. It was partly sunny at Omaha and Norfolk. In eastern South Dakota, skies ranged from mostly sunny to partly sunny, and temperatures were between 86 and 90 degrees. And in southern Minnesota, it was partly cloudy, with a temperature of 81 at Marshall and 77 at Mankato. At Minneapolis, it was mostly cloudy, with a temperature of 78. At Rochester, it was cloudy, with a temperature of 73. At Worthington, it was clear. Once again, at 7 p.m., Sioux City had a temperature of 84. At 8 p.m., in Sioux City, the temperature was 80, and the dew point 72. The relative humidity was 76%. Wind was out at 8 miles an hour. The pressure was 29.75 inches and steady. Elsewhere in northwest Iowa, Morris was partly cloudy, and 77. Sheldon was partly cloudy, and 75. Spencer was partly cloudy, and 77. Other conditions across the northern plains, farther east in Iowa, skies ranged from partly cloudy to mostly cloudy. It was 81 at Des Moines, 76 at Cedar Rapids, and 74 at Waterloo. In eastern Nebraska, skies ranged from partly cloudy to mostly cloudy, and temperatures were between 83 and 86 degrees. In eastern South Dakota, skies ranged from partly cloudy to mostly cloudy, and temperatures were between 82 and 86 degrees. And in southern Minnesota, skies ranged from partly cloudy to mostly cloudy. It was 78 at Marshall, 75 at Mankato, 77 at Minneapolis, and 71 at Rochester. Once again, at 8 p.m., Sioux City had a temperature of 80. The Sioux City, Iowa climate summary for this evening, as of 4 p.m., August 29, 2026. Today's high temperature was 87 degrees. The normal high is 81. Today's low temperature was 70 degrees. The normal low is 58. A trace of precipitation fell today, which brings the monthly total to 3.85 inches. This is 0.17 inches above the normal amount of 3.68 inches for August. The total precipitation for the year now stands at 16.95 inches, which is 4.76 inches below normal. There were no heating degree days today, which is one below normal. The yearly total since July 1st is zero, which is eight below normal. There were 14 cooling degree days today, which is nine above normal. The yearly total since January 1st is 963, which is 205 above normal. The normal high temperature for tomorrow is 81 degrees, and the normal low is 58. The record high for tomorrow is 102, which occurred in 2012, and the record low is 38, which occurred in 1915. Sunset tonight is at 8:04 p.m. Sunrise tomorrow is at 6:49 a.m. The current time is 8:05 p.m. Central Daylight Time. Operating on a frequency of 162.475 MHz, this is no

miles an hour winds gusts are the threat. For Sunday through Friday, while details are uncertain, spotty low thunderstorm chances continue this weekend and early next week. If storms develop, an isolated strong to severe storm is possible, so stay weather aware. Spotter activation may be needed each day through Tuesday. Your National Weather Service forecast for Siouxland. Tonight, partly cloudy this evening, then becoming mostly cloudy. Lows in the mid-70s. South winds 5 to 10 miles an hour with gusts up to 20 miles an hour. Sunday, partly sunny in the morning, then clearing. Humid with highs in the lower 90s. South winds 5 to 10 miles an hour with gusts up to 20 miles an hour. Heat index values in the upper 90s in the afternoon. Sunday night, partly cloudy in the evening, then becoming mostly cloudy. Humid with lows in the lower 70s. South winds 5 to 10 miles an hour. Heat index values in the upper 90s early in the evening. Monday, partly sunny. Humid with highs in the upper 80s. West winds around 5 miles an hour. Monday night, partly cloudy in the evening, then mostly cloudy with a chance of showers and thunderstorms after midnight. Humid with lows in the lower 70s. Southeast winds around 5 miles an hour, becoming east after midnight. Chance of rain 30%. Tuesday, mostly cloudy with a slight chance of showers and thunderstorms in the morning, then mostly sunny in the afternoon. Highs around 90. Chance of rain 20%. Tuesday night, partly cloudy with a chance of showers. A chance of thunderstorms after midnight. Lows in the upper 60s. Chance of rain 30%. Wednesday, mostly sunny. Highs in the upper 80s. Wednesday night, mostly clear in the evening, then partly cloudy with a chance of showers and thunderstorms after midnight. Lows in the upper 60s. Chance of rain 40%. Thursday, mostly cloudy in the morning, then becoming mostly sunny. Highs in the upper 80s. Thursday night, partly cloudy in the evening, then mostly cloudy with a chance of showers and thunderstorms after midnight. Lows in the upper 60s. Chance of rain 30%. Friday, mostly sunny. Highs in the upper 80s. Friday night, mostly clear in the evening, then becoming mostly cloudy. Lows in the upper 60s. Saturday, mostly sunny. Highs in the upper 80s. At 8 p.m., in Sioux City, the temperature was 80, and the 2.72. The relative humidity was 76%. Wind was out at 8 miles an hour. The pressure was 29.75 inches and steady. Elsewhere in northwest Iowa, Morris was partly cloudy, and 77. Sheldon was partly cloudy, and 75. Spencer was partly cloudy, and 77. Other conditions across the northern plains, farther east in Iowa, skies ranged from partly cloudy to mostly cloudy. It was 81 at Des Moines, 76 at Cedar Rapids, and 74 at Waterloo. The eastern Nebraska skies ranged from partly cloudy to mostly cloudy, and temperatures were between 83 and 86 degrees. In eastern South Dakota, skies ranged from partly cloudy to mostly cloudy, and temperatures were between 82 and 86 degrees. And in southern Minnesota, skies ranged from partly cloudy to mostly cloudy. It was 78 at Marshall, 75 at Mankato, 77 at Minneapolis, and 71 at Rochester. Once again, at 8 p.m. Sioux City had a temperature of 80. The Sioux City, Iowa climate summary for this evening, as of 4 p.m., August 29, 2026. Today's high temperature was 87 degrees. The normal high is 81. Today's low temperature was 70 degrees. The normal low is 58. A trace of precipitation fell today, which brings the monthly total to 3.85 inches. This is 0.17 inches above the normal amount of 3.68 inches for August. The total precipitation for the year now stands at 16.95 inches, which is 4.76 inches below normal. There were no heating degree days today, which is one below normal. The yearly total since July 1st is zero, which is 8.

normal. There were 14 cooling degree days today, which is 9 above normal. The yearly total since January 1st is 963, which is 205 above normal. The normal high temperature for tomorrow is 81 degrees, and the normal low is 58. The record high for tomorrow is 102, which occurred in 2012, and the record low is 38, which occurred in 1915. Sunset tonight is at 8:04 p.m. Sunrise tomorrow is at 6:49 a.m. The current time is 8:11 p.m. Central Daylight Time. Operating on a frequency of 162.475 MHz, this is NOAA Weather Radio Station WXL62, broadcasting from a transmitter near Lawton, Iowa. Our program originates from the National Weather Service in Sioux Falls and serves Sioux City and the surrounding Siouxland area. This hazardous weather outlook is for northwest Iowa, west central Iowa, southwest Minnesota, northeast Nebraska, central South Dakota, east central South Dakota, south central South Dakota, and southeast South Dakota. For tonight, a very isolated strong to severe storm is possible west of the James River, mainly from 9 p.m. to 3 a.m. Quarter-sized hail and 60 miles an hour wind gusts are the threats. For Sunday through Friday, while details are uncertain, spotty low thunderstorm chances continue this weekend and early next week. If storms develop, an isolated strong to severe storm is possible, so stay weather aware. Spotter activation may be needed each day through Tuesday. Your National Weather Service forecast for Siouxland. Tonight, partly cloudy this evening, then becoming mostly cloudy. Lows in the mid-70s. South winds 5 to 10 miles an hour with gusts up to 20 miles an hour. Sunday, partly sunny in the morning, then clearing. Humid with highs in the lower 90s. South winds 5 to 10 miles an hour with gusts up to 20 miles an hour. Heat index values in the upper 90s in the afternoon. Sunday night, partly cloudy in the evening, then becoming mostly cloudy. Humid with lows in the lower 70s. South winds 5 to 10 miles an hour. Heat index values in the upper 90s early in the evening. Monday, partly sunny. Humid with highs in the upper 80s. West winds around 5 miles an hour. Monday night, partly cloudy in the evening, then mostly cloudy with a chance of showers and thunderstorms after midnight. Humid with lows in the lower 70s. Southeast winds around 5 miles an hour, becoming east after midnight. Chance of rain 30%. Tuesday, mostly cloudy with a slight chance of showers and thunderstorms in the morning, then mostly sunny in the afternoon. Highs around 90. Chance of rain 20%. Tuesday night, partly cloudy with a chance of showers. A chance of thunderstorms after midnight. Lows in the upper 60s. Chance of rain 30%. Wednesday, mostly sunny. Highs in the upper 80s. Wednesday night, mostly clear in the evening, then partly cloudy with a chance of showers and thunderstorms after midnight. Lows in the upper 60s. Chance of rain 40%. Thursday, mostly cloudy in the morning, then becoming mostly sunny. Highs in the upper 80s. Thursday night, partly cloudy in the evening, then mostly cloudy with a chance of showers and thunderstorms after midnight. Lows in the upper 60s. Chance of rain 30%. Friday, mostly sunny. Highs in the upper 80s. Friday night, mostly clear in the evening, then becoming mostly cloudy. Lows in the upper 60s. Saturday, mostly sunny. Highs in the upper 80s. At 8 p.m., in Sioux City, the temperature was 80 and the 2.72. The relative humidity was 76%. Wind was south at 8 miles an hour. The pressure was 29.75 inches and steady. Elsewhere in northwest Iowa, Morris was partly cloudy and 77. Sheldon was partly cloudy and 75. Cherokee was partly cloudy and 79. Spencer was clear and 77. Storm Lake was partly cloudy and 75. Other conditions across the northern plains, farther east in Iowa, skies ranged from partly

cloudy to mostly cloudy. With 81 at Des Moines, 76 at Cedar Rapids, and 74 at Waterloo. In eastern Nebraska, skies ranged from partly cloudy to mostly cloudy, and temperatures were between 83 and 86 degrees. In eastern South Dakota, skies ranged from partly cloudy to mostly cloudy, and temperatures were between 82 and 86 degrees. And in southern Minnesota, skies ranged from partly cloudy to mostly cloudy. It was 78 at Marshall, 75 at Mankato, 77 at Minneapolis, and 71 at Rochester. Once again, at 8 p.m. Sioux City had a temperature of 80. The Sioux City, Iowa climate summary for this evening, as of 4 p.m., August 29, 2026. Today's high temperature was 87 degrees. The normal high is 81. Today's low temperature was 70 degrees. The normal low is 58. A trace of precipitation fell today, which brings the monthly total to 3.85 inches. This is 0.17 inches above the normal amount of 3.68 inches for August. The total precipitation for the year now stands at 16.95 inches, which is 4.76 inches below normal. There were no heating degree days today, which is one below normal. The yearly total since July 1st is zero, which is 8 below normal. There were 14 cooling degree days today, which is 9 above normal. The yearly total since January 1st is 963, which is 205 above normal. The normal high temperature for tomorrow is 81 degrees, and the normal low is 58. The record high for tomorrow is 102, which occurred in 2012, and the record low is 38, which occurred in 1915. Sunset tonight is at 8:04 p.m. Sunrise tomorrow is at 6:49 a.m. The current time is 8:18 p.m. Central Daylight Time. Operating on a frequency of 162.475 MHz, this is NOAA Weather Radio Station WXL62, broadcasting from a transmitter near Lawton, Iowa. Our program originates from the National Weather Service in Sioux Falls and serves Sioux City and the surrounding Siouxland area. This hazardous weather outlook is for northwest Iowa, west central Iowa, southwest Minnesota, northeast Nebraska, central South Dakota, east central South Dakota, south central South Dakota, and southeast South Dakota. For tonight, a very isolated strong to severe storm is possible west of the James River, mainly from 9 p.m. to 3 a.m. Quarter-sized hail and 60 miles an hour wind gusts are the threats. For Sunday through Friday, while details are uncertain, spotty low thunderstorm chances continue this weekend and early next week. If storms develop, an isolated strong to severe storm is possible, so stay weather aware. Spotter activation may be needed each day through Tuesday. Your National Weather Service forecast for Siouxland. Tonight, partly cloudy this evening, then becoming mostly cloudy. Lows in the mid-70s. South winds 5 to 10 miles an hour with gusts up to 20 miles an hour. Sunday, partly sunny in the morning, then clearing. Humid with highs in the lower 90s. South winds 5 to 10 miles an hour with gusts up to 20 miles an hour. Heat index values in the upper 90s in the afternoon. Sunday night, partly cloudy in the evening, then becoming mostly cloudy. Humid with lows in the lower 70s. South winds 5 to 10 miles an hour. Heat index values in the upper 90s early in the evening. Monday, partly sunny. Humid with highs in the upper 80s. West winds around 5 miles an hour. Monday night, partly cloudy in the evening, then mostly cloudy with a chance of showers and thunderstorms after midnight. Humid with lows in the lower 70s. Southeast winds around 5 miles an hour, becoming east after midnight. Chance of rain 30%. Tuesday, mostly cloudy with a slight chance of showers and thunderstorms in the morning, then mostly sunny in the afternoon. Highs around 90. Chance of rain 20%. Tuesday night, partly cloudy with a chance of showers. A chance of thunderstorms after midnight. Lows in the upper 60s. Chance of rain 30%. Wednesday, mostly sunny. Highs in the upper 80s. Wednesday night.

mostly clear in the evening, then partly cloudy with a chance of showers and thunderstorms after midnight. Lows in the upper 60s. Chance of rain 40%. Thursday, mostly cloudy in the morning, then becoming mostly sunny. Highs in the upper 80s. Thursday night, partly cloudy in the evening, then mostly cloudy with a chance of showers and thunderstorms after midnight. Lows in the upper 60s. Chance of rain 30%. Friday, mostly sunny. Highs in the upper 80s. Friday night, mostly clear in the evening, then becoming mostly cloudy. Lows in the upper 60s. Saturday, mostly sunny. Highs in the upper 80s. At 8 p.m., in Sioux City, the temperature was 80 and the dew point 72. The relative humidity was 76%. Wind was south at 8 miles an hour. The pressure was 29.75 inches and steady. Elsewhere in northwest Iowa, Morris was partly cloudy and 77. Sheldon was partly cloudy and 75. Cherokee was partly cloudy and 79. Spencer was clear and 77. Storm Lake was partly cloudy and 75. Other conditions across the northern plains, farther east in Iowa, skies ranged from partly cloudy to mostly cloudy. It was 81 at Des Moines, 76 at Cedar Rapids, and 74 at Waterloo. In eastern Nebraska, skies ranged from partly cloudy to mostly cloudy, and temperatures were between 83 and 86 degrees. In eastern South Dakota, skies ranged from partly cloudy to mostly cloudy, and temperatures were between 82 and 86 degrees. And in southern Minnesota, skies ranged from partly cloudy to mostly cloudy. It was 78 at Marshall, 75 at Mankato, 77 at Minneapolis, and 71 at Rochester. Once again, at 8 p.m. Sioux City had a temperature of 80. The Sioux City, Iowa climate summary for this evening, as of 4 p.m., August 29, 2026. Today's high temperature was 87 degrees. The normal high is 81. Today's low temperature was 70 degrees. The normal low is 58. A trace of precipitation fell today, which brings the monthly total to 3.85 inches. This is 0.17 inches above the normal amount of 3.68 inches for August. The total precipitation for the year now stands at 16.95 inches, which is 4.76 inches below normal. There were no heating degree days today, which is one below normal. The yearly total since July 1st is zero, which is eight below normal. There were 14 cooling degree days today, which is nine above normal. The yearly total since January 1st is 963, which is 205 above normal. The normal high temperature for tomorrow is 81 degrees, and the normal low is 58. The record high for tomorrow is 102, which occurred in 2012, and the record low is 38, which occurred in 1915. Sunset tonight is at 8:04 p.m. Sunrise tomorrow is at 6:49 a.m. The current time is 8:24 p.m. Central Daylight Time. Operating on a frequency of 162.475 MHz, this is NOAA Weather Radio Station WXL62, broadcasting from a transmitter near Lawton, Iowa. Our program originates from the National Weather Service in Sioux Falls and serves Sioux City and the surrounding Siouxland area. This hazardous weather outlook is for northwest Iowa, west central Iowa, southwest Minnesota, northeast Nebraska, central South Dakota, east central South Dakota, south central South Dakota, and southeast South Dakota. For tonight, a very isolated strong to severe storm is possible west of the James River, mainly from 9 p.m. to 3 a.m. Quarter-sized hail and 60 miles an hour wind gusts of a threat. For Sunday through Friday, while details are uncertain, body low thunderstorm chances continue this weekend and early next week. These storms develop, an isolated strong to severe storm is possible, so stay weather aware. Water activation may be needed each day through Tuesday. Your National Weather Service forecast for Siouxland. Tonight, partly cloudy this evening, then becoming mostly cloudy. Lows in the mid-70s.

10 miles an hour with gusts up to 20 miles an hour. Sunday, partly sunny in the morning, then clearing. Humid with highs in the lower 90s. South winds 5 to 10 miles an hour with gusts up to 20 miles an hour. Heat index values in the upper 90s in the afternoon. Sunday night, partly cloudy in the evening, then becoming mostly cloudy. Humid with lows in the lower 70s. South winds 5 to 10 miles an hour. Heat index values in the upper 90s early in the evening. Monday, partly sunny. Humid with highs in the upper 80s. West winds around 5 miles an hour. Monday night, partly cloudy in the evening, then mostly cloudy with a chance of showers and thunderstorms after midnight. Humid with lows in the lower 70s. Southeast winds around 5 miles an hour, becoming east after midnight. Chance of rain 30%. Tuesday, mostly cloudy with a slight chance of showers and thunderstorms in the morning, then mostly sunny in the afternoon. Highs around 90. Chance of rain 20%. Tuesday night, partly cloudy with a chance of showers. A chance of thunderstorms after midnight. Lows in the upper 60s. Chance of rain 30%. Wednesday, mostly sunny. Highs in the upper 80s. Wednesday night, mostly clear in the evening, then partly cloudy with a chance of showers and thunderstorms after midnight. Lows in the upper 60s. Chance of rain 40%. Thursday, mostly cloudy in the morning, then becoming mostly sunny. Highs in the upper 80s. Thursday night, partly cloudy in the evening, then mostly cloudy with a chance of showers and thunderstorms after midnight. Lows in the upper 60s. Chance of rain 30%. Friday, mostly sunny. Highs in the upper 80s. Friday night, mostly clear in the evening, then becoming mostly cloudy. Lows in the upper 60s. Saturday, mostly sunny. Highs in the upper 80s. At 8 p.m., in Sioux City, the temperature was 80 and a dew point 72. The relative humidity was 76%. Wind was out at 8 miles an hour. The pressure was 29.75 inches and steady. Elsewhere in northwest Iowa, Morris was partly cloudy and 77. Sheldon was partly cloudy and 75. Cherokee was partly cloudy and 79. Spencer was clear and 77. Storm Lake was partly cloudy and 75. Other conditions across the northern plains, farther east in Iowa, skies ranged from partly cloudy to mostly cloudy. It was 81 at Des Moines, 76 at Cedar Rapids, and 74 at Waterloo. The eastern Nebraska skies ranged from partly cloudy to mostly cloudy, and temperatures were between 83 and 86 degrees. In eastern South Dakota, skies ranged from partly cloudy to mostly cloudy, and temperatures were between 82 and 86 degrees. And in southern Minnesota, skies ranged from partly cloudy to mostly cloudy. It was 78 at Marshall, 75 at Mankato, 77 at Minneapolis, and 71 at Rochester. Once again, at 8 p.m. Sioux City had a temperature of 80. The Sioux City, Iowa climate summary for this evening, as of 4 p.m., August 29, 2026. Today's high temperature was 87 degrees. The normal high is 81. Today's low temperature was 70 degrees. The normal low is 58. A trace of precipitation fell today, which brings the monthly total to 3.85 inches. This is 0.17 inches above the normal amount of 3.68 inches for August. The total precipitation for the year now stands at 16.95 inches, which is 4.76 inches below normal. There were no heating degree days today, which is one below normal. The yearly total since July 1st is zero, which is eight below normal. There were 14 cooling degree days today, which is nine above normal. The yearly total since January 1st is 963, which is 205 above normal. The normal high temperature for tomorrow is 81 degrees, and the normal low is 58. The record high for tomorrow is 102, which occurred in 2012, and the record low is 38, which occurred in 1915.

sunset tonight is at 8:04 p.m. Sunrise tomorrow is at 6:49 a.m. The current time is 8:31 p.m. Central Daylight Time. Operating on a frequency of 162.475 MHz, this is NOAA Weather Radio Station WXL62, broadcasting from a transmitter near Lawton, Iowa. Our program originates from the National Weather Service in Sioux Falls and serves Sioux City and the surrounding Siouxland area. This hazardous weather outlook is for northwest Iowa, west central Iowa, southwest Minnesota, northeast Nebraska, central South Dakota, east central South Dakota, south central South Dakota, and southeast South Dakota. For tonight, a very isolated strong to severe storm is possible west of the James River, mainly from 9 p.m. to 3 a.m. Quarter-sized hail and 60 miles an hour winds gusts are the threats. For Sunday through Friday, while details are uncertain, spotty low thunderstorm chances continue this weekend and early next week. If storms develop, an isolated strong to severe storm is possible, so stay weather aware. Spotter activation may be needed each day through Tuesday. Your National Weather Service forecast for Siouxland. Tonight, partly cloudy this evening, then becoming mostly cloudy. Lows in the mid-70s. South winds 5 to 10 miles an hour with gusts up to 20 miles an hour. Sunday, partly sunny in the morning, then clearing. Humid with highs in the lower 90s. South winds 5 to 10 miles an hour with gusts up to 20 miles an hour. Heat index values in the upper 90s in the afternoon. Sunday night, partly cloudy in the evening, then becoming mostly cloudy. Humid with lows in the lower 70s. South winds 5 to 10 miles an hour. Heat index values in the upper 90s early in the evening. Monday, partly sunny. Humid with highs in the upper 80s. West winds around 5 miles an hour. Index values in the upper 90s early in the evening. Monday, partly sunny. Humid with highs in the upper 80s. West winds around 5 miles an hour. Monday night, partly cloudy in the evening, then mostly cloudy with a chance of showers and thunderstorms after midnight. Humid with lows in the lower 70s. Southeast winds around 5 miles an hour, becoming east after midnight. Chance of rain 30%. Tuesday, mostly cloudy with a slight chance of showers and thunderstorms in the morning, then mostly sunny in the afternoon. Highs around 90. Chance of rain 20%. Tuesday night, partly cloudy with a chance of showers. A chance of thunderstorms after midnight. Lows in the upper 60s. Chance of rain 30%. Wednesday, mostly sunny. Highs in the upper 80s. Wednesday night, mostly clear in the evening, then partly cloudy with a chance of showers and thunderstorms after midnight. Lows in the upper 60s. Chance of rain 40%. Thursday, mostly cloudy in the morning, then becoming mostly sunny. Highs in the upper 80s. Thursday night, partly cloudy in the evening, then mostly cloudy with a chance of showers and thunderstorms after midnight. Lows in the upper 60s. Chance of rain 30%. Friday, mostly sunny. Highs in the upper 80s. Friday night, mostly clear in the evening, then becoming mostly cloudy. Lows in the upper 60s. Saturday, mostly sunny. Highs in the upper 80s. At 8 p.m., in Sioux City, the temperature was 80, and the dew point 72. The relative humidity was 76%. Wind was south at 8 miles an hour. The pressure was 29.75 inches and steady. Elsewhere in northwest Iowa, Mars was partly cloudy, and 77. Sheldon was partly cloudy, and 75. Cherokee was partly cloudy, and 79. Spencer was clear, and 77. Storm Lake was partly cloudy, and 75. Other conditions across the northern plains, farther east in Iowa, skies ranged from partly cloudy to mostly cloudy. It was 81 at Des Moines, 76 at Cedar Rapids, and 74 at Waterloo. In eastern Nebraska, skies ranged from partly cloudy to mostly cloudy, and temperatures were between 83 and

skies ranged from partly cloudy to mostly cloudy, and temperatures were between 82 and 86 degrees. And in southern Minnesota, skies ranged from partly cloudy to mostly cloudy. It was 78 at Marshall, 75 at Mankato, 77 at Minneapolis, and 71 at Rochester. Once again, at 8 p.m. Sioux City had a temperature of 80. The current time is 8:36 p.m. Central Daylight Time. Operating on a frequency of 162.475 MHz, this is NOAA Weather Radio Station WXL62, broadcasting from a transmitter near Lawton, Iowa. Our program originates from the National Weather Service in Sioux Falls and serves Sioux City and the surrounding Siouxland area. This hazardous weather outlook is for northwest Iowa, west central Iowa, southwest Minnesota, northeast Nebraska, central South Dakota, east central South Dakota, south central South Dakota, and southeast South Dakota. For tonight, a very isolated strong to severe storm is possible west of the James River, mainly from 9 p.m. to 3 a.m. Quarter-sized hail and 60 miles an hour wind gusts are the threat. For Sunday through Friday, while details are uncertain, spotty low thunderstorm chances continue this weekend and early next week. If storms develop, an isolated strong to severe storm is possible, so stay weather aware. Spotter activation may be needed each day through Tuesday. Your National Weather Service forecast for Siouxland. Tonight, partly cloudy this evening, then becoming mostly cloudy. Lows in the mid-70s. South winds 5 to 10 miles an hour with gusts up to 20 miles an hour. Sunday, partly sunny in the morning, then clearing. Humid with highs in the lower 90s. South winds 5 to 10 miles an hour with gusts up to 20 miles an hour. Heat index values in the upper 90s in the afternoon. Sunday night, partly cloudy in the evening, then becoming mostly cloudy. Humid with lows in the lower 70s. South winds 5 to 10 miles an hour. Heat index values in the upper 90s early in the evening. Monday, partly sunny. Humid with highs in the upper 80s. West winds around 5 miles an hour. Monday night, partly cloudy in the evening, then mostly cloudy with a chance of showers and thunderstorms after midnight. Humid with lows in the lower 70s. Southeast winds around 5 miles an hour, becoming east after midnight. Chance of rain 30%. Tuesday, mostly cloudy with a slight chance of showers and thunderstorms in the morning, then mostly sunny in the afternoon. Highs around 90. Chance of rain 20%. Tuesday night, partly cloudy with a chance of showers. A chance of thunderstorms after midnight. Lows in the upper 60s. Chance of rain 30%. Wednesday, mostly sunny. Highs in the upper 80s. Wednesday night, mostly clear in the evening, then partly cloudy with a chance of showers and thunderstorms after midnight. Lows in the upper 60s. Chance of rain 40%. Thursday, mostly cloudy in the morning, then becoming mostly sunny. Highs in the upper 80s. Thursday night, partly cloudy in the evening, then mostly cloudy with a chance of showers and thunderstorms after midnight. Lows in the upper 60s. Chance of rain 30%. Friday, mostly sunny. Highs in the upper 80s. Friday night, mostly clear in the evening, then becoming mostly cloudy. Lows in the upper 60s. Saturday, mostly sunny. Highs in the upper 80s. At 8 p.m., in Sioux City, the temperature was 80 and the dew point 72. The relative humidity was 76%. Wind was south at 8 miles an hour. The pressure was 29.75 inches and steady. Elsewhere in northwest Iowa, Morris was partly cloudy and 77. Sheldon was partly cloudy and 75. Cherokee was partly cloudy and 79. Spencer was clear and 77. Storm Lake was partly cloudy and 75. Other conditions across the northern plains, farther east in Iowa, skies ranged from partly cloudy to mostly cloudy. It was 81 at Des Moines, 76 at Cedar Rapids, and 74 at Waterloo. In
northeastern Nebraska skies ranged from partly cloudy to mostly cloudy, and temperatures were between 83 and 86 degrees. In eastern South Dakota, skies ranged from partly cloudy to mostly cloudy, and temperatures were between 82 and 86 degrees. And in southern Minnesota, skies ranged from partly cloudy to mostly cloudy. It was 78 at Marshall, 75 at Mankato, 77 at Minneapolis, and 71 at Rochester. Once again, at 8 p.m. Sioux City had a temperature of 80. The current time is 8:41 p.m. Central Daylight Time. Operating on a frequency of 162.475 MHz, this is NOAA Weather Radio Station WXL62, broadcasting from a transmitter near Lawton, Iowa. Our program originates from the National Weather Service in Sioux Falls and serves Sioux City and the surrounding Siouxland area. This hazardous weather outlook is for northwest Iowa, west central Iowa, southwest Minnesota, northeast Nebraska, central South Dakota, east central South Dakota, south central South Dakota, and southeast South Dakota. For tonight, a very isolated storm to severe storm is possible west of the James River, mainly from 9 p.m. to 3 a.m. Quarter-sized hail and 60 miles an hour wind gusts are the threat. For Sunday through Friday, while details are uncertain, body low thunderstorm chances continue this weekend and early next week. If storms develop, an isolated storm to severe storm is possible, so stay weather aware. Water activation may be needed each day through Tuesday. Your National Weather Service forecast for Siouxland. Tonight, partly cloudy this evening, then becoming mostly cloudy. Lows in the mid-70s. South winds 5 to 10 miles an hour with gusts up to 20 miles an hour. Sunday, partly sunny in the morning, then clearing. Humid with highs in the lower 90s. South winds 5 to 10 miles an hour with gusts up to 20 miles an hour. Heat index values in the upper 90s in the afternoon. Sunday night, partly cloudy in the evening, then becoming mostly cloudy. Humid with lows in the lower 70s. South winds 5 to 10 miles an hour. Heat index values in the upper 90s early in the evening. Monday, partly sunny. Humid with highs in the upper 80s. West winds around 5 miles an hour. Monday night, partly cloudy in the evening, then mostly cloudy with a chance of showers and thunderstorms after midnight. Humid with lows in the lower 70s. Southeast winds around 5 miles an hour, becoming east after midnight. Chance of rain 30%. Tuesday, mostly cloudy with a slight chance of showers and thunderstorms in the morning, then mostly sunny in the afternoon. Highs around 90. Chance of rain 20%. Tuesday night, partly cloudy with a chance of showers. A chance of thunderstorms after midnight. Lows in the upper 60s. Chance of rain 30%. Wednesday, mostly sunny. Highs in the upper 80s. Wednesday night, mostly clear in the evening, then partly cloudy with a chance of showers and thunderstorms after midnight. Lows in the upper 60s. Chance of rain 40%. Thursday, mostly cloudy in the morning, then becoming mostly sunny. Highs in the upper 80s. Thursday night, partly cloudy in the evening, then mostly cloudy with a chance of showers and thunderstorms after midnight. Lows in the upper 60s. Chance of rain 30%. Friday, mostly sunny. Highs in the upper 80s. Friday night, mostly clear in the evening, then becoming mostly cloudy. Lows in the upper 60s. Saturday, mostly sunny. Highs in the upper 80s. At 8 p.m., in Sioux City, the temperature was 80 and a 2.72. The relative humidity was 76%. Wind was south at 8 miles an hour. The pressure was 29.75 inches and steady. Elsewhere in northwest Iowa, Morris was partly cloudy and 77. Sheldon was partly cloudy and 75. Cherokee was partly cloudy and 79. Spencer was clear and 77. Storm Lake was partly cloudy and 75. Other conditions of

the northern plains, farther east in Iowa, skies ranged from partly cloudy to mostly cloudy. It was 81 at Des Moines, 76 at Cedar Rapids, and 74 at Waterloo. In eastern Nebraska, skies ranged from partly cloudy to mostly cloudy, and temperatures were between 83 and 86 degrees. In eastern South Dakota, skies ranged from partly cloudy to mostly cloudy, and temperatures were between 82 and 86 degrees. And in southern Minnesota, skies ranged from partly cloudy to mostly cloudy. It was 78 at Marshall, 75 at Mankato, 77 at Minneapolis, and 71 at Rochester. Once again, at 8 p.m. Sioux City had a temperature of 80. The current time is 8:46 p.m. Central Daylight Time. Operating on a frequency of 162.475 MHz, this is NOAA Weather Radio Station WXL62, broadcasting from a transmitter near Lawton, Iowa. Our program originates from the National Weather Service in Sioux Falls and serves Sioux City and the surrounding Siouxland area. This hazardous weather outlook is for northwest Iowa, west central Iowa, southwest Minnesota, northeast Nebraska, central South Dakota, east central South Dakota, south central South Dakota, and southeast South Dakota. For tonight, a very isolated strong to severe storm is possible west of the James River, mainly from 9 p.m. to 3 a.m. Quarter-sized hail and 60 miles an hour wind gusts are the threat. For Sunday through Friday, while details are uncertain, spotty low thunderstorm chances continue this weekend and early next week. If storms develop, an isolated strong to severe storm is possible, so stay weather aware. Spotter activation may be needed each day through Tuesday. Your National Weather Service forecast for Siouxland. Tonight, partly cloudy this evening, then becoming mostly cloudy. Lows in the mid-70s. South winds 5 to 10 miles an hour with gusts up to 20 miles an hour. Sunday, partly sunny in the morning, then clearing. Humid with highs in the lower 90s. South winds 5 to 10 miles an hour with gusts up to 20 miles an hour. Heat index values in the upper 90s in the afternoon. Sunday night, partly cloudy in the evening, then becoming mostly cloudy. Humid with lows in the lower 70s. South winds 5 to 10 miles an hour. Heat index values in the upper 90s early in the evening. Monday, partly sunny. Humid with highs in the upper 80s. West winds around 5 miles an hour. Monday night, partly cloudy in the evening, then mostly cloudy with a chance of showers and thunderstorms after midnight. Humid with lows in the lower 70s. Southeast winds around 5 miles an hour, becoming east after midnight. Chance of rain 30%. Tuesday, mostly cloudy with a slight chance of showers and thunderstorms in the morning, then mostly sunny in the afternoon. Highs around 90. Chance of rain 20%. Tuesday night, partly cloudy with a chance of showers. A chance of thunderstorms after midnight. Lows in the upper 60s. Chance of rain 30%. Wednesday, mostly sunny. Highs in the upper 80s. Wednesday night, mostly clear in the evening, then partly cloudy with a chance of showers and thunderstorms after midnight. Lows in the upper 60s. Chance of rain 40%. Thursday, mostly cloudy in the morning, then becoming mostly sunny. Highs in the upper 80s. Thursday night, partly cloudy in the evening, then mostly cloudy with a chance of showers and thunderstorms after midnight. Lows in the upper 60s. Chance of rain 30%. Friday, mostly sunny. Highs in the upper 80s. Friday night, mostly clear in the evening, then becoming mostly cloudy. Lows in the upper 60s. Saturday, mostly sunny. Highs in the upper 80s. At 8 p.m., in Sioux City, the temperature was 80 and a 2.72. The relative humidity was 76%. Wind was out at 8 miles an hour. The pressure was 29.75 inches and steady. Elsewhere in northwest Iowa, Morris was partly cloudy and 77. Sheldon was partly cloudy and 75. Cherokee was partly cloudy

79. Spencer was clear in 77. Storm Lake was partly cloudy in 75. Other conditions across the northern plains, farther east in Iowa, skies ranged from partly cloudy to mostly cloudy. It was 81 at Des Moines, 76 at Cedar Rapids, and 74 at Waterloo. In eastern Nebraska, skies ranged from partly cloudy to mostly cloudy, and temperatures were between 83 and 86 degrees. In eastern South Dakota, skies ranged from partly cloudy to mostly cloudy, and temperatures were between 82 and 86 degrees. And in southern Minnesota, skies ranged from partly cloudy to mostly cloudy. It was 70 at Marshall, 75 at Mankato, 77 at Minneapolis, and 71 at Rochester. Once again, at 8 p.m. Sioux City had a temperature of 80. The current time is 8:51 p.m. Central Daylight Time. Operating on a frequency of 162.475 MHz, this is NOAA Weather Radio Station WXL62, broadcasting from a transmitter near Lawton, Iowa. Our program originates from the National Weather Service in Sioux Falls and serves Sioux City and the surrounding Siouxland area. This hazardous weather outlook is for northwest Iowa, west central Iowa, southwest Minnesota, northeast Nebraska, central South Dakota, east central South Dakota, south central South Dakota, and southeast South Dakota. For tonight, a very isolated strong to severe storm is possible west of the James River, mainly from 9 p.m. to 3 a.m. Quarter-sized hail and 60 miles an hour wind gusts are the threat. For Sunday through Friday, while details are uncertain, spotty low thunderstorm chances continue this weekend and early next week. If storms develop, an isolated strong to severe storm is possible, so stay weather aware. Spotter activation may be needed each day through Tuesday. Your National Weather Service forecast for Siouxland. Tonight, partly cloudy this evening, then becoming mostly cloudy. Lows in the mid-70s. South winds 5 to 10 miles an hour with gusts up to 20 miles an hour. Sunday, partly sunny in the morning, then clearing. Humid with highs in the lower 90s. South winds 5 to 10 miles an hour with gusts up to 20 miles an hour. Heat index values in the upper 90s in the afternoon. Sunday night, partly cloudy in the evening, then becoming mostly cloudy. Humid with lows in the lower 70s. South winds 5 to 10 miles an hour. Heat index values in the upper 90s early in the evening. Monday, partly sunny. Humid with highs in the upper 80s. West winds around 5 miles an hour. Monday night, partly cloudy in the evening, then mostly cloudy with a chance of showers and thunderstorms after midnight. Humid with lows in the lower 70s. Southeast winds around 5 miles an hour, becoming east after midnight. Chance of rain 30%. Tuesday, mostly cloudy with a slight chance of showers and thunderstorms in the morning, then mostly sunny in the afternoon. Highs around 90. Chance of rain 20%. Tuesday night, partly cloudy with a chance of showers. A chance of thunderstorms after midnight. Lows in the upper 60s. Chance of rain 30%. Wednesday, mostly sunny. Highs in the upper 80s. Wednesday night, mostly clear in the evening, then partly cloudy with a chance of showers and thunderstorms after midnight. Lows in the upper 60s. Chance of rain 40%. Thursday, mostly cloudy in the morning, then becoming mostly sunny. Highs in the upper 80s. Thursday night, partly cloudy in the evening, then mostly cloudy with a chance of showers and thunderstorms after midnight. Lows in the upper 60s. Chance of rain 30%. Friday, mostly sunny. Highs in the upper 80s. Friday night, mostly clear in the evening, then becoming mostly cloudy. Lows in the upper 60s. Saturday, mostly sunny. Highs in the upper 80s. At 8 p.m., in Sioux City, the temperature was 80 and a 2.72. The relative humidity was 76%. Wind was south at 8 miles an hour. The pressure was 29.75 inches and steady.
Elsewhere in northwest Iowa, Morris was partly cloudy and 77. Sheldon was partly cloudy and 75. Cherokee was partly cloudy and 79. Spencer was clear and 77. Storm Lake was partly cloudy and 75. Other conditions across the northern plains, farther east in Iowa, skies ranged from partly cloudy to mostly cloudy. It was 81 at Des Moines, 76 at Cedar Rapids, and 74 at Waterloo. In eastern Nebraska, skies ranged from partly cloudy to mostly cloudy, and temperatures were between 83 and 86 degrees. In eastern South Dakota, skies ranged from partly cloudy to mostly cloudy, and temperatures were between 82 and 86 degrees. And in southern Minnesota, skies ranged from partly cloudy to mostly cloudy. It was 78 at Marshall, 75 at Mankato, 77 at Minneapolis, and 71 at Rochester. Once again, at 8 p.m. Sioux City had a temperature of 80. The current time is 8:56 p.m. Central Daylight Time. Operating on a frequency of 162.475 MHz, this is NOAA Weather Radio Station WXL62, broadcasting from a transmitter near Lawton, Iowa. Our program originates from the National Weather Service in Sioux Falls and serves Sioux City and the surrounding Siouxland area. This hazardous weather outlook is for northwest Iowa, west central Iowa, southwest Minnesota, northeast Nebraska, central South Dakota, east central South Dakota, south central South Dakota, and southeast South Dakota. For tonight, a very isolated strong to severe storm is possible west of the James River, mainly from 9 p.m. to 3 a.m. Quarter-sized hail and 60 miles an hour winds gusts are the threat. For Sunday through Friday, while details are uncertain, spotty low thunderstorm chances continue this weekend and early next week. If storms develop, an isolated strong to severe storm is possible, so stay weather aware. Spotter activation may be needed each day through Tuesday. Your National Weather Service forecast for Siouxland. Tonight, partly cloudy this evening, then becoming mostly cloudy. Lows in the mid-70s. South winds 5 to 10 miles an hour with gusts up to 20 miles an hour. Sunday, partly sunny in the morning, then clearing. Humid with highs in the lower 90s. South winds 5 to 10 miles an hour with gusts up to 20 miles an hour. Heat index values in the upper 90s in the afternoon. Sunday night, partly cloudy in the evening, then becoming mostly cloudy. Humid with lows in the lower 70s. South winds 5 to 10 miles an hour. Heat index values in the upper 90s early in the evening. Monday, partly sunny. Humid with highs in the upper 80s. West winds around 5 miles an hour. Monday night, partly cloudy in the evening, then mostly cloudy with a chance of showers and thunderstorms after midnight. Humid with lows in the lower 70s. Southeast winds around 5 miles an hour, becoming east after midnight. Chance of rain 30%. Tuesday, mostly cloudy with a slight chance of showers and thunderstorms in the morning, then mostly sunny in the afternoon. Highs around 90. Chance of rain 20%. Tuesday night, partly cloudy with a chance of showers. A chance of thunderstorms after midnight. Lows in the upper 60s. Chance of rain 30%. Wednesday, mostly sunny. Highs in the upper 80s. Wednesday night, mostly clear in the evening, then partly cloudy with a chance of showers and thunderstorms after midnight. Lows in the upper 60s. Chance of rain 40%. Thursday, mostly cloudy in the morning, then becoming mostly sunny. Highs in the upper 80s. Thursday night, partly cloudy in the evening, then mostly cloudy with a chance of showers and thunderstorms after midnight. Lows in the upper 60s. Chance of rain 30%. Friday, mostly sunny. Highs in the upper 80s. Friday night, mostly clear in the evening, then becoming mostly cloudy. Lows in the upper 60s. Saturday, mostly sunny. Highs in the upper 80s. At 8 p.m., in Sioux City, the temperature was 80, and the dew point 72.
The relative humidity was 76%.

Wind was south at 8 miles an hour. The pressure was 29.75 inches and steady. Elsewhere in northwest Iowa, Morris was partly cloudy, and 77. Sheldon was partly cloudy, and 75. Cherokee was partly cloudy, and 79. Spencer was clear and 77. Storm Lake was partly cloudy, and 75. Other conditions across the northern plains, farther east in Iowa, skies ranged from partly cloudy to mostly cloudy. It was 81 at Des Moines, 76 at Cedar Rapids, and 74 at Waterloo. In eastern Nebraska, skies ranged from partly cloudy to mostly cloudy, and temperatures were between 83 and 86 degrees. In eastern South Dakota, skies ranged from partly cloudy to mostly cloudy, and temperatures were between 82 and 86 degrees. And in southern Minnesota, skies ranged from partly cloudy to mostly cloudy. It was 78 at Marshall, 75 at Mankato, 77 at Minneapolis, and 71 at Rochester. Once again, at 8 p.m. Sioux City had a temperature of 80. At 9 p.m., in Sioux City, the temperature was 77, and the dew point 72. The relative humidity was 84%. Wind was southeast at 8 miles an hour. The pressure was 29.75 inches and steady. Elsewhere in northwest Iowa, Morris was partly cloudy, and 75. Sheldon was partly cloudy, and 73. Spencer was partly cloudy, and 73. Other conditions across the northern plains, farther east in Iowa, skies ranged from partly cloudy to mostly cloudy. It was 80 at Des Moines, 73 at Cedar Rapids, and 74 at Waterloo. In eastern Nebraska, temperatures were between 81 and 84 degrees. At Lincoln, it was clear. At Omaha, it was partly cloudy. At Norfolk, it was mostly cloudy. In eastern South Dakota, skies ranged from partly cloudy to mostly cloudy, and temperatures were between 79 and 84 degrees. And in southern Minnesota, skies ranged from partly cloudy to mostly cloudy. It was 76 at Marshall, 73 at Mankato, 75 at Minneapolis, and 69 at Rochester. Once again, at 9 p.m. Sioux City had a temperature of 77. The current time is 9:03 p.m. Central Daylight Time. Operating on a frequency of 162.475 MHz, this is NOAA Weather Radio Station WXL62, broadcasting from a transmitter near Lawton, Iowa. Our program originates from the National Weather Service in Sioux Falls and serves Sioux City and the surrounding Siouxland area. This hazardous weather outlook is for northwest Iowa, west central Iowa, southwest Minnesota, northeast Nebraska, central South Dakota, east central South Dakota, south central South Dakota, and southeast South Dakota. For tonight, a very isolated strong to severe storm is possible west of the James River, mainly from 9 p.m. to 3 a.m. Quarter-sized hail and 60 miles an hour winds gusts are the threats. For Sunday through Friday, while details are uncertain, spotty low thunderstorm chances continue this weekend and early next week. If storms develop, an isolated strong to severe storm is possible, so stay weather aware. Spotter activation may be needed each day through Tuesday. Your National Weather Service forecast for Siouxland. Tonight, partly cloudy this evening, then becoming mostly cloudy. Lows in the mid-70s. South winds 5 to 10 miles an hour with gusts up to 20 miles an hour. Sunday, partly sunny in the morning, then clearing. Humid with highs in the lower 90s. South winds 5 to 10 miles an hour with gusts up to 20 miles an hour. Heat index values in the upper 90s in the afternoon. Sunday night, partly cloudy in the evening, then becoming mostly cloudy. Humid with lows in the lower 70s. South winds 5 to 10 miles an hour. Heat index values in the upper 90s early in the evening. Monday, partly sunny. Humid with highs in the upper 80s. West winds around 5 miles an hour. Monday night, partly cloudy in the evening, then mostly cloudy with a chance of showers and thunderstorms after midnight. Humid with lows in the lower 70s.

Thursday, mostly cloudy in the morning, then becoming mostly sunny. Highs in the upper 80s. Thursday night, partly cloudy in the evening, then mostly cloudy with a chance of showers and thunderstorms after midnight. Lows in the upper 60s. Chance of rain 30%. Friday, mostly sunny. Highs in the upper 80s. Friday night, mostly clear in the evening, then becoming mostly cloudy. Lows in the upper 60s. Saturday, mostly sunny. Highs in the upper 80s. At 9 p.m., in Sioux City, the temperature was 77, and the dew point 72. The relative humidity was 84%. Wind was southeast at 8 miles an hour. The pressure was 29.75 inches and steady. Elsewhere in northwest Iowa, Morris was partly cloudy, and 75. Sheldon was partly cloudy, and 73. Spencer was partly cloudy, and 73. Other conditions across the northern plains, farther east in Iowa, skies ranged from partly cloudy to mostly cloudy. It was 80 at Des Moines, 73 at Cedar Rapids, and 74 at Waterloo. In eastern Nebraska, temperatures were between 81 and 84 degrees. At Lincoln, it was clear. At Omaha, it was partly cloudy. At Norfolk, it was mostly cloudy. In eastern South Dakota, skies ranged from partly cloudy to mostly cloudy, and temperatures were between 79 and 84 degrees. And in southern Minnesota, skies ranged from partly cloudy to mostly cloudy. It was 76 at Marshall, 73 at Mankato, 75 at Minneapolis, and 69 at Rochester. Once again, at 9 p.m. Sioux City had a temperature of 77. The current time is 9:08 p.m. Central Daylight Time. Operating on a frequency of 162.475 MHz, this is NOAA Weather Radio Station WXL62, broadcasting from a transmitter near Lawton, Iowa. Our program originates from the National Weather Service in Sioux Falls and serves Sioux City and the surrounding Siouxland area. This hazardous weather outlook is for northwest Iowa, west central Iowa, southwest Minnesota, northeast Nebraska, central South Dakota, east central South Dakota, south central South Dakota, and southeast South Dakota. For tonight, a very isolated strong to severe storm is possible west of the James River, mainly from 9 p.m. to 3 a.m. Quarter-sized hail and 60 miles an hour winds gusts are the threats. For Sunday through Friday, while details are uncertain, spotty low thunderstorm chances continue this weekend and early next week. If storms develop, an isolated strong to severe storm is possible, so stay weather aware. Spotter activation may be needed each day through Tuesday. Your National Weather Service forecast for Siouxland. Tonight, partly cloudy this evening, then becoming mostly cloudy. Lows in the mid-70s. South winds 5 to 10 miles an hour with gusts up to 20 miles an hour. Sunday, partly sunny in the morning, then clearing. Humid with highs in the lower 90s. South winds 5 to 10 miles an hour with gusts up to 20 miles an hour. Heat index values in the upper 90s in the afternoon. Sunday night, partly cloudy in the evening, then becoming mostly cloudy. Humid with lows in the lower 70s. South winds 5 to 10 miles an hour. Heat index values in the upper 90s early in the evening. Monday, partly sunny. Humid with highs in the upper 80s. West winds around 5 miles an hour. Monday night, partly cloudy in the evening, then mostly cloudy with a chance of showers and thunderstorms after midnight. Humid with lows in the lower 70s. Southeast winds around 5 miles an hour, becoming east after midnight. Chance of rain 30%. Tuesday, mostly cloudy with a slight chance of showers and thunderstorms in the morning, then mostly sunny in the afternoon. Highs around 90. Chance of rain 20%. Tuesday night, partly cloudy with a chance of showers. A chance of thunderstorms after midnight. Lows in the upper 60s. Chance of rain 30%. Wednesday, mostly sunny. Highs in the upper 80s. Wednesday night, mostly clear in the evening,

partly cloudy with a chance of showers and thunderstorms after midnight. Lows in the upper 60s. Chance of rain 40%. Thursday, mostly cloudy in the morning, then becoming mostly sunny. Highs in the upper 80s. Thursday night, partly cloudy in the evening, then mostly cloudy with a chance of showers and thunderstorms after midnight. Lows in the upper 60s. Chance of rain 30%. Friday, mostly sunny. Highs in the upper 80s. Friday night, mostly clear in the evening, then becoming mostly cloudy. Lows in the upper 60s. Saturday, mostly sunny. Highs in the upper 80s. At 9 p.m., in Sioux City, the temperature was 77 and a 2.72. The relative humidity was 84%. Wind was southeast at 8 miles an hour. The pressure was 29.75 inches and steady. Elsewhere in northwest Iowa, Morris was partly cloudy and 75. Sheldon was partly cloudy and 73. Cherokee was partly cloudy and 75. Spencer was partly cloudy and 73. Storm Lake was partly cloudy and 73. Other conditions across the northern plains, farther east in Iowa, it was mostly cloudy. It was 80 at Des Moines, 73 at Cedar Rapids, and 74 at Waterloo. In eastern Nebraska, temperatures were between 81 and 84 degrees. At Lincoln, it was clear. It was mostly cloudy at Omaha and Norfolk. In eastern South Dakota, skies ranged from partly cloudy to mostly cloudy, and temperatures were between 79 and 84 degrees. And in southern Minnesota, skies ranged from partly cloudy to mostly cloudy. It was 76 at Marshall, 73 at Mankato, 75 at Minneapolis, and 69 at Rochester. Once again, at 9 p.m. Sioux City had a temperature of 77. The current time is 9:13 p.m. Central Daylight Time. Operating on a frequency of 162.475 MHz, this is NOAA Weather Radio Station WXL62, broadcasting from a transmitter near Lawton, Iowa. Our program originates from the National Weather Service in Sioux Falls and serves Sioux City and the surrounding Siouxland area. This hazardous weather outlook is for northwest Iowa, west central Iowa, southwest Minnesota, northeast Nebraska, central South Dakota, east central South Dakota, south central South Dakota, and southeast South Dakota. For tonight, a very isolated strong to severe storm is possible west of the James River, mainly from 9 p.m. to 3 a.m. Quarter-sized hail and 60 miles an hour wind gusts are the threats. For Sunday through Friday, while details are uncertain, spotty low thunderstorm chances continue this weekend and early next week. If storms develop, an isolated strong to severe storm is possible, so stay weather aware. Spotter activation may be needed each day through Tuesday. Your National Weather Service forecast for Siouxland. Tonight, partly cloudy this evening, then becoming mostly cloudy. Lows in the mid-70s. South winds 5 to 10 miles an hour with gusts up to 20 miles an hour. Sunday, partly sunny in the morning, then clearing. Humid with highs in the lower 90s. South winds 5 to 10 miles an hour with gusts up to 20 miles an hour. Heat index values in the upper 90s in the afternoon. Sunday night, partly cloudy in the evening, then becoming mostly cloudy. Humid with lows in the lower 70s. South winds 5 to 10 miles an hour. Heat index values in the upper 90s early in the evening. Monday, partly sunny. Humid with highs in the upper 80s. West winds around 5 miles an hour. Monday night, partly cloudy in the evening, then mostly cloudy with a chance of showers and thunderstorms after midnight. Humid with lows in the lower 70s. Southeast winds around 5 miles an hour, becoming east after midnight. Chance of rain 30%. Tuesday, mostly cloudy with a slight chance of showers and thunderstorms in the morning, then mostly sunny in the afternoon. Highs around 90. Chance of rain 20%. Tuesday night, partly cloudy with a chance of showers. A chance of thunderstorms after midnight.

lows in the upper 60s. Chance of rain 30%. Wednesday, mostly sunny. Highs in the upper 80s. Wednesday night, mostly clear in the evening, then partly cloudy with a chance of showers and thunderstorms after midnight. Lows in the upper 60s. Chance of rain 40%. Thursday, mostly cloudy in the morning, then becoming mostly sunny. Highs in the upper 80s. Thursday night, partly cloudy in the evening, then mostly cloudy with a chance of showers and thunderstorms after midnight. Lows in the upper 60s. Chance of rain 30%. Friday, mostly sunny. Highs in the upper 80s. Friday night, mostly clear in the evening, then becoming mostly cloudy. Lows in the upper 60s. Saturday, mostly sunny. Highs in the upper 80s. At 9 p.m., in Sioux City, the temperature was 77, and the dew point 72. The relative humidity was 84%. Wind was southeast at 8 miles an hour. The pressure was 29.75 inches and steady. Elsewhere in northwest Iowa, Mars was partly cloudy, and 75. Sheldon was partly cloudy, and 73. Cherokee was partly cloudy, and 75. Spencer was partly cloudy, and 73. Storm Lake was partly cloudy, and 73. Other conditions across the northern plains, farther east in Iowa, it was mostly cloudy. It was 80 in Des Moines, 73 at Cedar Rapids, and 74 at Waterloo. In eastern Nebraska, temperatures were between 81 and 84 degrees. At Lincoln, it was clear. It was mostly cloudy at Omaha and Norfolk. In eastern South Dakota, skies ranged from partly cloudy to mostly cloudy, and temperatures were between 79 and 84 degrees. And in southern Minnesota, skies ranged from partly cloudy to mostly cloudy. It was 76 at Marshall, 73 at Mankato, 75 at Minneapolis, and 69 at Rochester. Once again, at 9 p.m. Sioux City had a temperature of 77. The current time is 9:19 p.m. Central Daylight Time. Operating on a frequency of 162.475 MHz, this is NOAA Weather Radio Station WXL62, broadcasting from a transmitter near Lawton, Iowa. Our program originates from the National Weather Service in Sioux Falls and serves Sioux City and the surrounding Siouxland area. This hazardous weather outlook is for northwest Iowa, west central Iowa, southwest Minnesota, northeast Nebraska, central South Dakota, east central South Dakota, south central South Dakota, and southeast South Dakota. For tonight, a very isolated strong to severe storm is possible west of the James River, mainly from 9 p.m. to 3 a.m. Quarter-sized hail and 60 miles an hour wind gusts are the threats. For Sunday through Friday, while details are uncertain, spotty low thunderstorm chances continue this weekend and early next week. If storms develop, an isolated strong to severe storm is possible, so stay weather aware. Spotter activation may be needed each day through Tuesday. Your National Weather Service forecast for Siouxland. Tonight, partly cloudy this evening, then becoming mostly cloudy. Lows in the mid-70s. South winds 5 to 10 miles an hour with gusts up to 20 miles an hour. Sunday, partly sunny in the morning, then clearing. Humid with highs in the lower 90s. South winds 5 to 10 miles an hour with gusts up to 20 miles an hour. Heat index values in the upper 90s in the afternoon. Sunday night, partly cloudy in the evening, then becoming mostly cloudy. Humid with lows in the lower 70s. South winds 5 to 10 miles an hour. Heat index values in the upper 90s early in the evening. Monday, partly sunny. Humid with highs in the upper 80s. West winds around 5 miles an hour. Monday night, partly cloudy in the evening, then mostly cloudy with a chance of showers and thunderstorms after midnight. Humid with lows in the lower 70s. Southeast winds around 5 miles an hour, becoming east after midnight. Chance of rain 30%. Tuesday, mostly cloudy with a slight chance of showers and thunderstorms in the

and mostly sunny in the afternoon. Highs around 90. Chance of rain 20%. Tuesday night, partly cloudy with a chance of showers. A chance of thunderstorms after midnight. Lows in the upper 60s. Chance of rain 30%. Wednesday, mostly sunny. Highs in the upper 80s. Wednesday night, mostly clear in the evening, then partly cloudy with a chance of showers and thunderstorms after midnight. Lows in the upper 60s. Chance of rain 40%. Thursday, mostly cloudy in the morning, then becoming mostly sunny. Highs in the upper 80s. Thursday night, partly cloudy in the evening, then mostly cloudy with a chance of showers and thunderstorms after midnight. Lows in the upper 60s. Chance of rain 30%. Friday, mostly sunny. Highs in the upper 80s. Friday night, mostly clear in the evening, then becoming mostly cloudy. Lows in the upper 60s. Saturday, mostly sunny. Highs in the upper 80s. At 9 p.m., in Sioux City, the temperature was 77 and the dew point 72. The relative humidity was 84%. Wind was southeast at 8 miles an hour. The pressure was 29.75 inches and steady. Elsewhere in northwest Iowa, Morris was partly cloudy and 75. Sheldon was partly cloudy and 73. Cherokee was partly cloudy and 75. Spencer was partly cloudy and 73. Storm Lake was partly cloudy and 73. Other conditions across the northern plains, farther east in Iowa, it was mostly cloudy. It was 80 at Des Moines, 73 at Cedar Rapids, and 74 at Waterloo. In eastern Nebraska, temperatures were between 81 and 84 degrees. At Lincoln, it was clear. It was mostly cloudy at Omaha and Norfolk. In eastern South Dakota, skies ranged from partly cloudy to mostly cloudy, and temperatures were between 79 and 84 degrees. And in southern Minnesota, skies ranged from partly cloudy to mostly cloudy. It was 76 at Marshall, 73 at Mankato, 75 at Minneapolis, and 69 at Rochester. Once again, at 9 p.m. Sioux City had a temperature of 77. The current time is 9:24 p.m. Central Daylight Time. Operating on a frequency of 162.475 MHz, this is NOAA Weather Radio Station WXL62, broadcasting from a transmitter near Lawton, Iowa. Our program originates from the National Weather Service in Sioux Falls and serves Sioux City and the surrounding Siouxland area. This hazardous weather outlook is for northwest Iowa, west central Iowa, southwest Minnesota, northeast Nebraska, central South Dakota, east central South Dakota, south central South Dakota, and southeast South Dakota. For tonight, a very isolated strong to severe storm is possible west of the James River, mainly from 9 p.m. to 3 a.m. Quarter-size hail and 60 miles an hour wind gusts are the threats. For Sunday through Friday, while details are uncertain, spotty low thunderstorm chances continue this weekend and early next week. If storms develop, an isolated strong to severe storm is possible, so stay weather aware. Spotter activation may be needed each day through Tuesday. Your National Weather Service forecast for Siouxland. Tonight, partly cloudy this evening, then becoming mostly cloudy. Lows in the mid-70s. South winds 5 to 10 miles an hour with gusts up to 20 miles an hour. Sunday, partly sunny in the morning, then clearing. Humid with highs in the lower 90s. South winds 5 to 10 miles an hour with gusts up to 20 miles an hour. Heat index values in the upper 90s in the afternoon. Sunday night, partly cloudy in the evening, then becoming mostly cloudy. Humid with lows in the lower 70s. South winds 5 to 10 miles an hour. Heat index values in the upper 90s early in the evening. Monday, partly sunny. Humid with highs in the upper 80s. West winds around 5 miles an hour. Monday night, partly cloudy in the evening, then mostly cloudy with a chance of showers and thunderstorms after midnight.
humid with lows in the lower 70s. Southeast winds around 5 miles an hour, becoming east after midnight. Chance of rain 30%. Tuesday, mostly cloudy with a slight chance of showers and thunderstorms in the morning, then mostly sunny in the afternoon. Highs around 90. Chance of rain 20%. Tuesday night, partly cloudy with a chance of showers. A chance of thunderstorms after midnight. Lows in the upper 60s. Chance of rain 30%. Wednesday, mostly sunny. Highs in the upper 80s. Wednesday night, mostly clear in the evening, then partly cloudy with a chance of showers and thunderstorms after midnight. Lows in the upper 60s. Chance of rain 40%. Thursday, mostly cloudy in the morning, then becoming mostly sunny. Highs in the upper 80s. Thursday night, partly cloudy in the evening, then mostly cloudy with a chance of showers and thunderstorms after midnight. Lows in the upper 60s. Chance of rain 30%. Friday, mostly sunny. Highs in the upper 80s. Friday night, mostly clear in the evening, then becoming mostly cloudy. Lows in the upper 60s. Saturday, mostly sunny. Highs in the upper 80s. At 9 p.m., in Sioux City, the temperature was 77 and the dew point 72. The relative humidity was 84%. Wind was southeast at 8 miles an hour. The pressure was 29.75 inches and steady. Elsewhere in northwest Iowa, Morris was partly cloudy and 75. Sheldon was partly cloudy and 73. Cherokee was partly cloudy and 75. Spencer was partly cloudy and 73. Storm Lake was partly cloudy and 73. Other conditions across the northern plains, farther east in Iowa, it was mostly cloudy. It was 80 at Des Moines, 73 at Cedar Rapids, and 74 at Waterloo. In eastern Nebraska, temperatures were between 81 and 84 degrees. At Lincoln, it was clear. It was mostly cloudy at Omaha and Norfolk. In eastern South Dakota, skies ranged from partly cloudy to mostly cloudy, and temperatures were between 79 and 84 degrees. And in southern Minnesota, skies ranged from partly cloudy to mostly cloudy. It was 76 at Marshall, 73 at Mankato, 75 at Minneapolis, and 69 at Rochester. Once again, at 9 p.m. Sioux City had a temperature of 77. The current time is 9:29 p.m. Central Daylight Time. Operating on a frequency of 162.475 MHz, this is NOAA Weather Radio Station WXL62, broadcasting from a transmitter near Lawton, Iowa. Our program originates from the National Weather Service in Sioux Falls and serves Sioux City and the surrounding Siouxland area. This hazardous weather outlook is for northwest Iowa, west central Iowa, southwest Minnesota, northeast Nebraska, central South Dakota, east central South Dakota, south central South Dakota, and southeast South Dakota. For tonight, a very isolated strong to severe storm is possible west of the James River, mainly from 9 p.m. to 3 a.m. Quarter-sized hail and 60 miles an hour winds gusts are the threats. For Sunday through Friday, while details are uncertain, spotty low thunderstorm chances continue this weekend and early next week. If storms develop, an isolated strong to severe storm is possible, so stay weather aware. Spotter activation may be needed each day through Tuesday. Your National Weather Service forecast for Siouxland. Tonight, partly cloudy this evening, then becoming mostly cloudy. Lows in the mid-70s. South winds 5 to 10 miles an hour with gusts up to 20 miles an hour. Sunday, partly sunny in the morning, then clearing. Humid with highs in the lower 90s. South winds 5 to 10 miles an hour with gusts up to 20 miles an hour. Heat index values in the upper 90s in the afternoon. Sunday night, partly cloudy in the evening, then becoming mostly cloudy. Humid with lows in the lower 70s. South winds 5 to 10 miles an hour. Heat index values in the upper 90s early in the evening. Monday, partly sunny.
Unit report.

in the upper 80s. West winds around 5 miles an hour. Monday night, partly cloudy in the evening, then mostly cloudy with a chance of showers and thunderstorms after midnight. Humid with lows in the lower 70s. Southeast winds around 5 miles an hour, becoming east after midnight. Chance of rain 30%. Tuesday, mostly cloudy with a slight chance of showers and thunderstorms in the morning, then mostly sunny in the afternoon. Highs around 90. Chance of rain 20%. Tuesday night, partly cloudy with a chance of showers. A chance of thunderstorms after midnight. Lows in the upper 60s. Chance of rain 30%. Wednesday, mostly sunny. Highs in the upper 80s. Wednesday night, mostly clear in the evening, then partly cloudy with a chance of showers and thunderstorms after midnight. Lows in the upper 60s. Chance of rain 40%. Thursday, mostly cloudy in the morning, then becoming mostly sunny. Highs in the upper 80s. Thursday night, partly cloudy in the evening, then mostly cloudy with a chance of showers and thunderstorms after midnight. Lows in the upper 60s. Chance of rain 30%. Friday, mostly sunny. Highs in the upper 80s. Friday night, mostly clear in the evening, then becoming mostly cloudy. Lows in the upper 60s. Saturday, mostly sunny. Highs in the upper 80s. At 9 p.m. a night, mostly clear in the evening, then becoming mostly cloudy. Lows in the upper 60s. Saturday, mostly sunny. Highs in the upper 80s. At 9 p.m., in Sioux City, the temperature was 77, and the dew point 72. The relative humidity was 84%. Wind was southeast at 8 miles an hour. The pressure was 29.75 inches and steady. Elsewhere in northwest Iowa, Morris was partly cloudy, and 75. Sheldon was partly cloudy, and 73. Cherokee was partly cloudy, and 75. Spencer was partly cloudy, and 73. Storm Lake was partly cloudy, and 73. Other conditions across the northern plains, farther east in Iowa, it was mostly cloudy. It was 80 at Des Moines, 73 at Cedar Rapids, and 74 at Waterloo. In eastern Nebraska, temperatures were between 81 and 84 degrees. At Lincoln, it was clear. It was mostly cloudy in Omaha and Norfolk. In eastern South Dakota, skies ranged from partly cloudy to mostly cloudy, and temperatures were between 79 and 84 degrees. And in southern Minnesota, skies ranged from partly cloudy to mostly cloudy. It was 76 at Marshall, 73 at Mankato, 75 at Minneapolis, and 69 at Rochester. Once again, at 9 p.m. Sioux City had a temperature of 77. The current time is 9:34 p.m. Central Daylight Time. Operating on a frequency of 162.475 MHz, this is NOAA Weather Radio Station WXL62, broadcasting from a transmitter near Lawton, Iowa. Our program originates from the National Weather Service in Sioux Falls and serves Sioux City and the surrounding Siouxland area. This hazardous weather outlook is for northwest Iowa, west central Iowa, southwest Minnesota, northeast Nebraska, central South Dakota, east central South Dakota, south central South Dakota, and southeast South Dakota. For tonight, a very isolated strong to severe storm is possible west of the James River, mainly from 9 p.m. to 3 a.m. Quarter-sized hail and 60 miles an hour wind gusts are the threats. For Sunday through Friday, while details are uncertain, spotty low thunderstorm chances continue this weekend and early next week. If storms develop, an isolated strong to severe storm is possible, so stay weather aware. Spotter activation may be needed each day through Tuesday. Your National Weather Service forecast for Siouxland. Tonight, partly cloudy this evening, then becoming mostly cloudy. Lows in the mid-70s. South winds 5 to 10 miles an hour with gusts up to 20 miles an hour. Sunday, partly sunny in the morning, then clearing. Humid with highs in the lower 90s.

south, winds 5 to 10 miles an hour with gusts up to 20 miles an hour. Heat index values in the upper 90s in the afternoon. Sunday night, partly cloudy in the evening, then becoming mostly cloudy. Humid with lows in the lower 70s. South winds 5 to 10 miles an hour. Heat index values in the upper 90s early in the evening. Monday, partly sunny. Humid with highs in the upper 80s. West winds around 5 miles an hour. Monday night, partly cloudy in the evening, then mostly cloudy with a chance of showers and thunderstorms after midnight. Humid with lows in the lower 70s. Southeast winds around 5 miles an hour, becoming east after midnight. Chance of rain 30%. Tuesday, mostly cloudy with a slight chance of showers and thunderstorms in the morning, then mostly sunny in the afternoon. Highs around 90. Chance of rain 20%. Tuesday night, partly cloudy with a chance of showers. A chance of thunderstorms after midnight. Lows in the upper 60s. Chance of rain 30%. Wednesday, mostly sunny. Highs in the upper 80s. Wednesday night, mostly clear in the evening, then partly cloudy with a chance of showers and thunderstorms after midnight. Lows in the upper 60s. Chance of rain 40%. Thursday, mostly cloudy in the morning, then becoming mostly sunny. Highs in the upper 80s. Thursday night, partly cloudy in the evening, then mostly cloudy with a chance of showers and thunderstorms after midnight. Lows in the upper 60s. Chance of rain 30%. Friday, mostly sunny. Highs in the upper 80s. Friday night, mostly clear in the evening, then becoming mostly cloudy. Lows in the upper 60s. Saturday, mostly sunny. Highs in the upper 80s. At 9 p.m., in Sioux City, the temperature was 77, and the dew point 72. The relative humidity was 84%. Wind was southeast at 8 miles an hour. The pressure was 29.75 inches and steady. Elsewhere in northwest Iowa, Morris was partly cloudy, and 75. Sheldon was partly cloudy, and 73. Cherokee was partly cloudy, and 75. Spencer was partly cloudy, and 73. Storm Lake was partly cloudy, and 73. Other conditions across the northern plains, farther east in Iowa, it was mostly cloudy. It was 80 at Des Moines, 73 at Cedar Rapids, and 74 at Waterloo. In eastern Nebraska, temperatures were between 81 and 84 degrees. At Lincoln, it was clear. It was mostly cloudy at Omaha and North Fork. In eastern South Dakota, skies ranged from partly cloudy to mostly cloudy, and temperatures were between 79 and 84 degrees. And in southern Minnesota, skies ranged from partly cloudy to mostly cloudy. It was 76 at Marshall, 73 at Mankato, 75 at Minneapolis, and 69 at Rochester. Once again, at 9 p.m. Sioux City had a temperature of 77. The current time is 9:40 p.m. Central Daylight Time. Operating on a frequency of 162.475 MHz, this is NOAA Weather Radio Station WXL62, broadcasting from a transmitter near Lawton, Iowa. Our program originates from the National Weather Service in Sioux Falls and serves Sioux City and the surrounding Siouxland area. This hazardous weather outlook is for northwest Iowa, west central Iowa, southwest Minnesota, northeast Nebraska, central South Dakota, east central South Dakota, south central South Dakota, and southeast South Dakota. For tonight, a very isolated strong to severe storm is possible west of the James River, mainly from 9 p.m. to 3 a.m. Quarter-sized hail and 60 miles an hour winds gusts are the threat. For Sunday through Friday, while details are uncertain, spotty low thunderstorm chances continue this weekend and early next week. If storms develop, an isolated strong to severe storm is possible, so stay weather aware. Spotter activation may be needed each day through Tuesday. Your National Weather Service forecast for Siouxland. Tonight, partly cloudy this evening, then becoming mostly cloudy. Lows in the mid
70s. South winds 5 to 10 miles an hour with gusts up to 20 miles an hour. Sunday, partly sunny in the morning, then clearing. Humid with highs in the lower 90s. South winds 5 to 10 miles an hour with gusts up to 20 miles an hour. Heat index values in the upper 90s in the afternoon. Sunday night, partly cloudy in the evening, then becoming mostly cloudy. Humid with lows in the lower 70s. South winds 5 to 10 miles an hour. Heat index values in the upper 90s early in the evening. Monday, partly sunny. Humid with highs in the upper 80s. West winds around 5 miles an hour. Monday night, partly cloudy in the evening, then mostly cloudy with a chance of showers and thunderstorms after midnight. Humid with lows in the lower 70s. Southeast winds around 5 miles an hour, becoming east after midnight. Chance of rain 30%. Tuesday, mostly cloudy with a slight chance of showers and thunderstorms in the morning, then mostly sunny in the afternoon. Highs around 90. Chance of rain 20%. Tuesday night, partly cloudy with a chance of showers. A chance of thunderstorms after midnight. Lows in the upper 60s. Chance of rain 30%. Wednesday, mostly sunny. Highs in the upper 80s. Wednesday night, mostly clear in the evening, then partly cloudy with a chance of showers and thunderstorms after midnight. Lows in the upper 60s. Chance of rain 40%. Thursday, mostly cloudy in the morning, then becoming mostly sunny. Highs in the upper 80s. Thursday night, partly cloudy in the evening, then mostly cloudy with a chance of showers and thunderstorms after midnight. Lows in the upper 60s. Chance of rain 30%. Friday, mostly sunny. Highs in the upper 80s. Friday night, mostly clear in the evening, then becoming mostly cloudy. Lows in the upper 60s. Saturday, mostly sunny. Highs in the upper 80s. At 9 p.m., in Sioux City, the temperature was 77 and the dew point 72. The relative humidity was 84%. Wind was southeast at 8 miles an hour. The pressure was 29.75 inches and steady. Elsewhere in northwest Iowa, Morris was partly cloudy and 75. Sheldon was partly cloudy and 73. Cherokee was partly cloudy and 75. Spencer was partly cloudy and 73. Storm Lake was partly cloudy and 73. Other conditions across the northern plains, farther east in Iowa, it was mostly cloudy. It was 80 at Des Moines, 73 at Cedar Rapids, and 74 at Waterloo. In eastern Nebraska, temperatures were between 81 and 84 degrees. At Lincoln, it was clear. It was mostly cloudy at Omaha and North Fork. In eastern South Dakota, skies ranged from partly cloudy to mostly cloudy, and temperatures were between 79 and 84 degrees. And in southern Minnesota, skies ranged from partly cloudy to mostly cloudy. It was 76 at Marshall, 73 at Mankato, 75 at Minneapolis, and 69 at Rochester. Once again, at 9 p.m. Sioux City had a temperature of 77. The current time is 9:45 p.m. Central Daylight Time. Operating on a frequency of 162.475 MHz, this is NOAA Weather Radio Station WXL62, broadcasting from a transmitter near Lawton, Iowa. Our program originates from the National Weather Service in Sioux Falls and serves Sioux City and the surrounding Siouxland area. This hazardous weather outlook is for northwest Iowa, central South Dakota, south central South Dakota, and southeast South Dakota. For tonight, a very isolated strong to severe storm is possible west of the James River, mainly from 9 p.m. to 3 a.m. Quarter-sized hail and 60 miles an hour wind gusts are the threats. For Sunday through Friday, while details are uncertain, spotty low thunderstorm chances continue this weekend and early next week. If storms develop, an isolated strong to severe storm is possible, so stay weather aware. Further activation may be needed each day through Tuesday. Your national

weather service forecast for Siouxland. Tonight, partly cloudy this evening, then becoming mostly cloudy. Lows in the mid-70s. South winds 5 to 10 miles an hour with gusts up to 20 miles an hour. Sunday, partly sunny in the morning, then clearing. Humid with highs in the lower 90s. South winds 5 to 10 miles an hour with gusts up to 20 miles an hour. Heat index values in the upper 90s in the afternoon. Sunday night, partly cloudy in the evening, then becoming mostly cloudy. Humid with lows in the lower 70s. South winds 5 to 10 miles an hour. Heat index values in the upper 90s early in the evening. Monday, partly sunny. Humid with highs in the upper 80s. West winds around 5 miles an hour. Monday night, partly cloudy in the evening, then mostly cloudy with a chance of showers and thunderstorms after midnight. Humid with lows in the lower 70s. Southeast winds around 5 miles an hour, becoming east after midnight. Chance of rain 30%. Tuesday, mostly cloudy with a slight chance of showers and thunderstorms in the morning, then mostly sunny in the afternoon. Highs around 90. Chance of rain 20%. Tuesday night, partly cloudy with a chance of showers. A chance of thunderstorms after midnight. Lows in the upper 60s. Chance of rain 30%. Wednesday, mostly sunny. Highs in the upper 80s. Wednesday night, mostly clear in the evening, then partly cloudy with a chance of showers and thunderstorms after midnight. Lows in the upper 60s. Chance of rain 40%. Thursday, mostly cloudy in the morning, then becoming mostly sunny. Highs in the upper 80s. Thursday night, partly cloudy in the evening, then mostly cloudy with a chance of showers and thunderstorms after midnight. Lows in the upper 60s. Chance of rain 30%. Friday, mostly sunny. Highs in the upper 80s. Friday night, mostly clear in the evening, then becoming mostly cloudy. Lows in the upper 60s. Saturday, mostly sunny. Highs in the upper 80s. At 9 p.m., in Sioux City, the temperature was 77, and the dew point 72. The relative humidity was 84%. Wind was southeast at 8 miles an hour. The pressure was 29.75 inches and steady. Elsewhere in northwest Iowa, Morris was partly cloudy, and 75. Sheldon was partly cloudy, and 73. Cherokee was partly cloudy, and 75. Spencer was partly cloudy, and 73. Storm Lake was partly cloudy, and 73. Other conditions across the northern plains, farther east in Iowa, it was mostly cloudy. It was 80 at Des Moines, 73 at Cedar Rapids, and 74 at Waterloo. In eastern Nebraska, temperatures were between 81 and 84 degrees. At Lincoln, it was clear. It was mostly cloudy at Omaha and Norfolk. In eastern South Dakota, skies ranged from partly cloudy to mostly cloudy, and temperatures were between 79 and 84 degrees. And in southern Minnesota, skies ranged from partly cloudy to mostly cloudy. It was 76 at Marshall, 73 at Mankato, 75 at Minneapolis, and 69 at Rochester. Once again, at 9 p.m. Sioux City had a temperature of 77. The current time is 9:50 p.m. Central Daylight Time. Operating on a frequency of 162.475 MHz, this is NOAA Weather Radio Station WXL62, broadcasting from a transmitter near Lawton, Iowa. Our program originates from the National Weather Service in Sioux Falls and serves Sioux City and the surrounding Siouxland area. This hazardous weather outlook is for northwest Iowa, west central Iowa, southwest Minnesota, northeast Nebraska, central South Dakota, east central South Dakota, south central South Dakota, and southeast South Dakota. For tonight, a very isolated strong to severe storm is possible west of the James River, mainly from 9 p.m. to 3 a.m. Quarter-sized hail and 60 miles an hour wind gusts are the threats. For Sunday through Friday, while details are uncertain, spotty low thunderstorm chances continue this weekend and early

storms develop, an isolated strong to severe storm is possible, so stay weather aware. Fodder activation may be needed each day through Tuesday. Your National Weather Service forecast for Siouxland. Tonight, partly cloudy this evening, then becoming mostly cloudy. Lows in the mid-70s. South winds 5 to 10 miles an hour with gusts up to 20 miles an hour. Sunday, partly sunny in the morning, then clearing. Humid with highs in the lower 90s. South winds 5 to 10 miles an hour with gusts up to 20 miles an hour. Heat index values in the upper 90s in the afternoon. Sunday night, partly cloudy in the evening, then becoming mostly cloudy. Humidity with lows in the lower 70s. South winds 5 to 10 miles an hour. Heat index values in the upper 90s early in the evening. Monday, partly sunny. Humidity with highs in the upper 80s. West winds around 5 miles an hour. Monday night, partly cloudy in the evening, then mostly cloudy with a chance of showers and thunderstorms after midnight. Humidity with lows in the lower 70s. Southeast winds around 5 miles an hour, becoming east after midnight. Chance of rain 30%. Tuesday, mostly cloudy with a slight chance of showers and thunderstorms in the morning, then mostly sunny in the afternoon. Highs around 90. Chance of rain 20%. Tuesday night, partly cloudy with a chance of showers. A chance of thunderstorms after midnight. Lows in the upper 60s. Chance of rain 30%. Wednesday, mostly sunny. Highs in the upper 80s. Wednesday night, mostly clear in the evening, then partly cloudy with a chance of showers and thunderstorms after midnight. Lows in the upper 60s. Chance of rain 40%. Thursday, mostly cloudy in the morning, then becoming mostly sunny. Highs in the upper 80s. Thursday night, partly cloudy in the evening, then mostly cloudy with a chance of showers and thunderstorms after midnight. Lows in the upper 60s. Chance of rain 30%. Friday, mostly sunny. Highs in the upper 80s. Friday night, mostly clear in the evening, then becoming mostly cloudy. Lows in the upper 60s. Saturday, mostly sunny. Highs in the upper 80s. At 9 p.m., in Sioux City, the temperature was 77 and the dew point 72. The relative humidity was 84%. Wind was southeast at 8 miles an hour. The pressure was 29.75 inches and steady. Elsewhere in northwest Iowa, Morris was partly cloudy and 75. Sheldon was partly cloudy and 73. Cherokee was partly cloudy and 75. Spencer was partly cloudy and 73. Storm Lake was partly cloudy and 73. Other conditions across the northern plains, farther east in Iowa, it was mostly cloudy. It was 80 at Des Moines, 73 at Cedar Rapids, and 74 at Waterloo. In eastern Nebraska, temperatures were between 81 and 84 degrees. At Lincoln, it was clear. It was mostly cloudy at Omaha and Norfolk. In eastern South Dakota, skies ranged from partly cloudy to mostly cloudy, and temperatures were between 79 and 84 degrees. And in southern Minnesota, skies ranged from partly cloudy to mostly cloudy. It was 76 at Marshall, 73 at Mankato, 75 at Minneapolis, and 69 at Rochester. Once again, at 9 p.m. Sioux City had a temperature of 77. The current time is 9:55 p.m. Central Daylight Time. Operating on a frequency of 162.475 MHz, this is NOAA Weather Radio Station WXL62, broadcasting from a transmitter near Lawton, Iowa. Our program originates from the National Weather Service in Sioux Falls and serves Sioux City and the surrounding Siouxland area. This hazardous weather outlook is for northwest Iowa, west central Iowa, southwest Minnesota, northeast Nebraska, central South Dakota, east central South Dakota, south central South Dakota, and southeast South Dakota. For tonight, a very isolated strong to severe storm is possible west of the James River, mainly from 9.

p.m. to 3 a.m. Quarter signs hail and 60 miles an hour winds gusts of the threat. For Sunday through Friday, while details are uncertain, body low thunderstorm chances continue this weekend and early next week. If storms develop, an isolated strong to severe storm is possible, so stay weather aware. Fodder activation may be needed each day through Tuesday. Your National Weather Service forecast for Sioux Land. Tonight, partly cloudy this evening, then becoming mostly cloudy. Lows in the mid-70s. South winds 5 to 10 miles an hour with gusts up to 20 miles an hour. Sunday, partly sunny in the morning, then clearing. Humid with highs in the lower 90s. South winds 5 to 10 miles an hour with gusts up to 20 miles an hour. Heat index values in the upper 90s in the afternoon. Sunday night, partly cloudy in the evening, then becoming mostly cloudy. Humid with lows in the lower 70s. South winds 5 to 10 miles an hour. Heat index values in the upper 90s early in the evening. Monday, partly sunny. Humid with highs in the upper 80s. West winds around 5 miles an hour. Monday night, partly cloudy in the evening, then mostly cloudy with a chance of showers and thunderstorms after midnight. Humid with lows in the lower 70s. Southeast winds around 5 miles an hour, becoming east after midnight. Chance of rain 30%. Tuesday, mostly cloudy with a slight chance of showers and thunderstorms in the morning, then mostly sunny in the afternoon. Highs around 90. Chance of rain 20%. Tuesday night, partly cloudy with a chance of showers. A chance of thunderstorms after midnight. Lows in the upper 60s. Chance of rain 30%. Wednesday, mostly sunny. Highs in the upper 80s. Wednesday night, mostly clear in the evening, then partly cloudy with a chance of showers and thunderstorms after midnight. Lows in the upper 60s. Chance of rain 40%. Thursday, mostly cloudy in the morning, then becoming mostly sunny. Highs in the upper 80s. Thursday night, partly cloudy in the evening, then mostly cloudy with a chance of showers and thunderstorms after midnight. Lows in the upper 60s. Chance of rain 30%. Friday, mostly sunny. Highs in the upper 80s. Friday night, mostly clear in the evening, then becoming mostly cloudy. Lows in the upper 60s. Saturday, mostly sunny. Highs in the upper 80s. At 9 p.m., in Sioux City, the temperature was 77 and the dew point 72. The relative humidity was 84%. Wind was southeast at 8 miles an hour. The pressure was 29.75 inches and steady. Elsewhere in northwest Iowa, Morris was partly cloudy and 75. Sheldon was partly cloudy and 73. Cherokee was partly cloudy and 75. Spencer was partly cloudy and 73. Storm Lake was partly cloudy and 73. Other conditions across the northern plains, farther east in Iowa, it was mostly cloudy. It was 80 in Des Moines, 73 at Cedar Rapids, and 74 at Waterloo. In eastern Nebraska, temperatures were between 81 and 84 degrees. At Lincoln, it was clear. It was mostly cloudy at Omaha and Norfolk. In eastern South Dakota, skies ranged from partly cloudy to mostly cloudy, and temperatures were between 79 and 84 degrees. And in southern Minnesota, skies ranged from partly cloudy to mostly cloudy. It was 76 at Marshall, 73 at Mankato, 75 at Minneapolis, and 69 at Rochester. Once again, at 9 p.m. Sioux City had a temperature of 77. The current time is 10 p.m. Central Daylight Time. Operating on a frequency of 162.475 MHz, this is NOAA Weather Radio Station WXL62, broadcasting from a transmitter near Lawton, Iowa. Our program originates from the National Weather Service in Sioux Falls and serves Sioux City and the surrounding Sioux Land area. This hazardous weather outlook is for northwest Iowa, west central Iowa, southwest Minnesota, northeast Nebraska,

Central South Dakota, East Central South Dakota, South Central South Dakota, and Southeast South Dakota. For tonight, a very isolated strong to severe storm is possible west of the James River, mainly from 9 p.m. to 3 a.m. Quarter-sized hail and 60 miles an hour wind gusts are the threats. For Sunday through Friday, while details are uncertain, spotty low thunderstorm chances continue this weekend and early next week. If storms develop, an isolated strong to severe storm is possible, so stay weather aware. Spotter activation may be needed each day through Tuesday. Your National Weather Service forecast for Sioux Land. Tonight, partly cloudy this evening, then becoming mostly cloudy. Lows in the mid-70s. South winds 5 to 10 miles an hour with gusts up to 20 miles an hour. Sunday, partly sunny in the morning, then clearing. Humid with highs in the lower 90s. South winds 5 to 10 miles an hour with gusts up to 20 miles an hour. Heat index values in the upper 90s in the afternoon. Sunday night, partly cloudy in the evening, then becoming mostly cloudy. Humid with lows in the lower 70s. South winds 5 to 10 miles an hour. Heat index values in the upper 90s early in the evening. Monday, partly sunny. Humid with highs in the upper 80s. West winds around 5 miles an hour. Monday night, partly cloudy in the evening, then mostly cloudy with a chance of showers and thunderstorms after midnight. Humid with lows in the lower 70s. Southeast winds around 5 miles an hour, becoming east after midnight. Chance of rain 30%. Tuesday, mostly cloudy with a slight chance of showers and thunderstorms in the morning, then mostly sunny in the afternoon. Highs around 90. Chance of rain 20%. Tuesday night, partly cloudy with a chance of showers. A chance of thunderstorms after midnight. Lows in the upper 60s. Chance of rain 30%. Wednesday, mostly sunny. Highs in the upper 80s. Wednesday night, mostly clear in the evening, then partly cloudy with a chance of showers and thunderstorms after midnight. Lows in the upper 60s. Chance of rain 40%. Thursday, mostly cloudy in the morning, then becoming mostly sunny. Highs in the upper 80s. Thursday night, partly cloudy in the evening, then mostly cloudy with a chance of showers and thunderstorms after midnight. Lows in the upper 60s. Chance of rain 30%. Friday, mostly sunny. Highs in the upper 80s. Friday night, mostly clear in the evening, then becoming mostly cloudy. Lows in the upper 60s. Saturday, mostly sunny. Highs in the upper 80s. At 10 p.m., in Sioux City, the temperature was 74 and a dew point 71. The relative humidity was 91%. Wind was east at 6 miles an hour. The pressure was 29.77 inches and rising. Elsewhere in northwest Iowa, Morris was partly cloudy and 73. Sheldon was partly cloudy and 72. Spencer was partly cloudy and 70. Other conditions across the northern plains, farther east in Iowa, skies ranged from partly cloudy to mostly cloudy, and temperatures were between 74 and 79 degrees. In eastern Nebraska, temperatures were between 80 and 83 degrees. At Lincoln, it was clear. At Omaha, it was partly cloudy. At Norfolk, it was mostly cloudy. In eastern South Dakota, skies ranged from partly cloudy to mostly cloudy. It was 75 at Mitchell, 84 at Yankton, and 80 at Sioux Falls. And in southern Minnesota, skies ranged from partly cloudy to mostly cloudy. It was 74 at Marshall, 72 at Mankato, 74 at Minneapolis, and 69 at Rochester. Once again, at 10 p.m. Sioux City had a temperature of 74. The current time is 10:06 p.m. Central Daylight Time. Operating on a frequency of 162.475 MHz, this is NOAA Weather Radio Station WXL62, broadcasting from a transmitter near Lawton, Iowa. Our program originates from the National Weather Service in Sioux Falls and serves Sioux City and the surrounding Sioux Land area.

tonight, partly cloudy this evening, then becoming mostly cloudy. Lows in the mid-70s. South winds 5 to 10 miles an hour with gusts up to 20 miles an hour. Sunday, partly sunny in the morning, then clearing. Humid with highs in the lower 90s. South winds 5 to 10 miles an hour with gusts up to 20 miles an hour. Heat index values in the upper 90s in the afternoon. Sunday night, partly cloudy in the evening, then becoming mostly cloudy. Humid with lows in the lower 70s. South winds 5 to 10 miles an hour. Heat index values in the upper 90s early in the evening. Monday, partly sunny. Humid with highs in the upper 80s. West winds around 5 miles an hour. Monday night, partly cloudy in the evening, then mostly cloudy with a chance of showers and thunderstorms after midnight. Humid with lows in the lower 70s. Southeast winds around 5 miles an hour, becoming east after midnight. Chance of rain 30%. Tuesday, mostly cloudy with a slight chance of showers and thunderstorms in the morning, then mostly sunny in the afternoon. Highs around 90. Chance of rain 20%. Tuesday night, partly cloudy with a chance of showers. A chance of thunderstorms after midnight. Lows in the upper 60s. Chance of rain 30%. Wednesday, mostly sunny. Highs in the upper 80s. Wednesday night, mostly clear in the evening, then partly cloudy with a chance of showers and thunderstorms after midnight. Lows in the upper 60s. Chance of rain 40%. Thursday, mostly cloudy in the morning, then becoming mostly sunny. Highs in the upper 80s. Thursday night, partly cloudy in the evening, then mostly cloudy with a chance of showers and thunderstorms after midnight. Lows in the upper 60s. Chance of rain 30%. Friday, mostly sunny. Highs in the upper 80s. Friday night, mostly clear in the evening, then becoming mostly cloudy. Lows in the upper 60s. Saturday, mostly sunny. Highs in the upper 80s. At 10 p.m., in Sioux City, the temperature was 74 and the dew point 71. The relative humidity was 91%. Wind was east at 6 miles an hour. The pressure was 29.77 inches and rising. Elsewhere in northwest Iowa, Morris was partly cloudy and 73. Sheldon was partly cloudy and 72. Spencer was partly cloudy and 70. Other conditions across the northern plains, farther east in Iowa, skies ranged from partly cloudy to mostly cloudy, and temperatures were between 74 and 79 degrees. In eastern Nebraska, temperatures were between 80 and 83 degrees. At Lincoln, it was clear. At Omaha, it was partly cloudy. At Norfolk, it was mostly cloudy. In eastern South Dakota, skies ranged from partly cloudy to mostly cloudy. It was 75 at Mitchell, 84 at Yankton, and 80 at Sioux Falls. And in southern Minnesota, skies ranged from partly cloudy to mostly cloudy. It was 74 at Marshall, 72 at Mankato, 74 at Minneapolis, and 69 at Rochester. Once again, at 10 p.m., Sioux City had a temperature of 74. At 10 p.m., in Sioux City, the temperature was 74 and the dew point 71. The relative humidity was 91%. Wind was east at 6 miles an hour. The pressure was 29.77 inches and rising. Elsewhere in northwest Iowa, Morris was clear and 73. Sheldon was partly cloudy and 72. Cherokee was clear and 72. Spencer was partly cloudy and 70. Storm Lake was partly cloudy and 72. Other conditions across the northern plains, farther east in Iowa, temperatures were between 74 and 79 degrees. At Waterloo, it was partly cloudy. At Des Moines, it was mostly cloudy. At Cedar Rapids, it was cloudy. In eastern Nebraska, temperatures were between 80 and 83 degrees. At Lincoln, it was clear. At Omaha, it was partly cloudy. At Norfolk, it was mostly cloudy. In eastern South Dakota, skies ranged

partly cloudy to mostly cloudy. It was 75 at Mitchell, 84 at Yankton, and 80 at Sioux Falls. And in southern Minnesota, skies ranged from partly cloudy to mostly cloudy. It was 74 at Marshall, 72 at Mankato, 74 at Minneapolis, and 69 at Rochester. Once again, at 10 p.m. Sioux City had a temperature of 74. The current time is 10:12 p.m. Central Daylight Time. Operating on a frequency of 162.475 MHz, this is NOAA Weather Radio Station WXL62, broadcasting from a transmitter near Lawton, Iowa. Our program originates from the National Weather Service in Sioux Falls and serves Sioux City and the surrounding Siouxland area. This hazardous weather outlook is for northwest Iowa, west central Iowa, southwest Minnesota, northeast Nebraska, central South Dakota, east central South Dakota, south central South Dakota, and southeast South Dakota. For tonight, a very isolated strong to severe storm is possible west of the James River, mainly from 9 p.m. to 3 a.m. Quarter-sized hail and 60 miles an hour wind gusts are the threat. For Sunday through Friday, while details are uncertain, spotty low thunderstorm chances continue this weekend and early next week. If storms develop, an isolated strong to severe storm is possible, so stay weather aware. Spotter activation may be needed each day through Tuesday. Your National Weather Service forecast for Siouxland. Tonight, partly cloudy this evening, then becoming mostly cloudy. Lows in the mid-70s. South winds 5 to 10 miles an hour with gusts up to 20 miles an hour. Sunday, partly sunny in the morning, then clearing. Humid with highs in the lower 90s. South winds 5 to 10 miles an hour with gusts up to 20 miles an hour. Heat index values in the upper 90s in the afternoon. Sunday night, partly cloudy in the evening, then becoming mostly cloudy. Humid with lows in the lower 70s. South winds 5 to 10 miles an hour. Heat index values in the upper 90s early in the evening. Monday, partly sunny. Humid with highs in the upper 80s. West winds around 5 miles an hour. Monday night, partly cloudy in the evening, then mostly cloudy with a chance of showers and thunderstorms after midnight. Humid with lows in the lower 70s. Southeast winds around 5 miles an hour, becoming east after midnight. Chance of rain 30%. Tuesday, mostly cloudy with a slight chance of showers and thunderstorms in the morning, then mostly sunny in the afternoon. Highs around 90. Chance of rain 20%. Tuesday night, partly cloudy with a chance of showers. A chance of thunderstorms after midnight. Lows in the upper 60s. Chance of rain 30%. Wednesday, mostly sunny. Highs in the upper 80s. Wednesday night, mostly clear in the evening, then partly cloudy with a chance of showers and thunderstorms after midnight. Lows in the upper 60s. Chance of rain 40%. Thursday, mostly cloudy in the morning, then becoming mostly sunny. Highs in the upper 80s. Thursday night, partly cloudy in the evening, then mostly cloudy with a chance of showers and thunderstorms after midnight. Lows in the upper 60s. Chance of rain 30%. Friday, mostly sunny. Highs in the upper 80s. Friday night, mostly clear in the evening, then becoming mostly cloudy. Lows in the upper 60s. Saturday, mostly sunny. Highs in the upper 80s. At 10 p.m., in Sioux City, the temperature was 74 and the dew point 71. The relative humidity was 91%. Wind was east at 6 miles an hour. The pressure was 29.77 inches and rising. Elsewhere in northwest Iowa, Morris was clear and 73. Sheldon was partly cloudy and 72. Cherokee was clear and 72. Spencer was partly cloudy and 70. Storm Lake was partly cloudy and 72. Other conditions across the northern plains, farther east in Iowa, temperatures were between 74 and 79 degrees. At Waterloo, it was partly cloudy. At Des Moines, it was mostly cloudy.

Rapids, it was cloudy. In eastern Nebraska, temperatures were between 80 and 83 degrees. At Lincoln, it was clear. At Omaha, it was partly cloudy. At Milford, it was mostly cloudy. In eastern South Dakota, skies ranged from partly cloudy to mostly cloudy. It was 75 at Mitchell, 84 at Yankton, and 80 at Sioux Falls. And in southern Minnesota, skies ranged from partly cloudy to mostly cloudy. It was 74 at Marshall, 72 at Mankato, 74 at Minneapolis, and 69 at Rochester. Once again, at 10 p.m. Sioux City had a temperature of 74. The current time is 10:18 p.m. Central Daylight Time. Operating on a frequency of 162.475 MHz, this is NOAA Weather Radio Station WXL62, broadcasting from a transmitter near Lawton, Iowa. Our program originates from the National Weather Service in Sioux Falls and serves Sioux City and the surrounding Siouxland area. This hazardous weather outlook is for northwest Iowa, west central Iowa, southwest Minnesota, northeast Nebraska, central South Dakota, east central South Dakota, south central South Dakota, and southeast South Dakota. For tonight, a very isolated strong to severe storm is possible west of the James River, mainly from 9 p.m. to 3 a.m. Quarter-sized hail and 60 miles an hour winds gusts are the threats. For Sunday through Friday, while details are uncertain, spotty low thunderstorm chances continue this weekend and early next week. If storms develop, an isolated strong to severe storm is possible, so stay weather aware. Spotter activation may be needed each day through Tuesday. Your National Weather Service forecast for Siouxland. Tonight, partly cloudy this evening, then becoming mostly cloudy. Lows in the mid-70s. South winds 5 to 10 miles an hour with gusts up to 20 miles an hour. Sunday, partly sunny in the morning, then clearing. Humid with highs in the lower 90s. South winds 5 to 10 miles an hour with gusts up to 20 miles an hour. Heat index values in the upper 90s in the afternoon. Sunday night, partly cloudy in the evening, then becoming mostly cloudy. Humid with lows in the lower 70s. South winds 5 to 10 miles an hour. Heat index values in the upper 90s early in the evening. Monday, partly sunny. Humid with highs in the upper 80s. West winds around 5 miles an hour. Monday night, partly cloudy in the evening, then mostly cloudy with a chance of showers and thunderstorms after midnight. Humid with lows in the lower 70s. Southeast winds around 5 miles an hour, becoming east after midnight. Chance of rain 30%. Tuesday, mostly cloudy with a slight chance of showers and thunderstorms in the morning, then mostly sunny in the afternoon. Highs around 90. Chance of rain 20%. Tuesday night, partly cloudy with a chance of showers. A chance of thunderstorms after midnight. Lows in the upper 60s. Chance of rain 30%. Wednesday, mostly sunny. Highs in the upper 80s. Wednesday night, mostly clear in the evening, then partly cloudy with a chance of showers and thunderstorms after midnight. Lows in the upper 60s. Chance of rain 40%. Thursday, mostly cloudy in the morning, then becoming mostly sunny. Highs in the upper 80s. Thursday night, partly cloudy in the evening, then mostly cloudy with a chance of showers and thunderstorms after midnight. Lows in the upper 60s. Chance of rain 30%. Friday, mostly sunny. Highs in the upper 80s. Friday night, mostly clear in the evening, then becoming mostly cloudy. Lows in the upper 60s. Saturday, mostly sunny. Highs in the upper 80s. At 10 p.m., in Sioux City, the temperature was 74 and the dew point 71. The relative humidity was 91%. Wind was east at 6 miles an hour. The pressure was 29.77 inches and rising. Elsewhere in northwest Iowa, Morris was clear and 73. Sheldon was partly cloudy and 72. Cherokee was clear and 72. Spencer was partly cloudy and 70.

Storm Lake was partly cloudy and 72. Other conditions across the northern plains, farther east in Iowa, temperatures were between 74 and 79 degrees. At Waterloo, it was partly cloudy. At Des Moines, it was mostly cloudy. At Cedar Rapids, it was cloudy. In eastern Nebraska, temperatures were between 80 and 83 degrees. At Lincoln, it was clear. At Omaha, it was partly cloudy. At Norfolk, it was mostly cloudy. In eastern South Dakota, skies ranged from partly cloudy to mostly cloudy. It was 75 at Mitchell, 84 at Yankton, and 80 at Sioux Falls. And in southern Minnesota, skies ranged from partly cloudy to mostly cloudy. It was 74 at Marshall, 72 at Mankato, 74 at Minneapolis, and 69 at Rochester. Once again, at 10 p.m. Sioux City had a temperature of 74. The current time is 10:23 p.m. Central Daylight Time. Operating on a frequency of 162.475 MHz, this is NOAA Weather Radio Station WXL62, broadcasting from a transmitter near Lawton, Iowa. Our program originates from the National Weather Service in Sioux Falls and serves Sioux City and the surrounding Siouxland area. This hazardous weather outlook is for northwest Iowa, west central Iowa, southwest Minnesota, northeast Nebraska, central South Dakota, east central South Dakota, south central South Dakota, and southeast South Dakota. For tonight, a very isolated strong to severe storm is possible west of the James River, mainly from 9 p.m. to 3 a.m. Quarter-sized hail and 60 miles an hour wind gusts are the threat. For Sunday through Friday, while details are uncertain, foggy low thunderstorm chances continue this weekend and early next week. If storms develop, an isolated strong to severe storm is possible, so stay weather aware. Fodder activation may be needed each day through Tuesday. Your National Weather Service forecast for Siouxland. Tonight, partly cloudy this evening, then becoming mostly cloudy. Lows in the mid-70s. South winds 5 to 10 miles an hour with gusts up to 20 miles an hour. Sunday, partly sunny in the morning, then clearing. Humid with highs in the lower 90s. South winds 5 to 10 miles an hour with gusts up to 20 miles an hour. Heat index values in the upper 90s in the afternoon. Sunday night, partly cloudy in the evening, then becoming mostly cloudy. Humid with lows in the lower 70s. South winds 5 to 10 miles an hour. Heat index values in the upper 90s early in the evening. Monday, partly sunny. Humid with highs in the upper 80s. West winds around 5 miles an hour. Monday night, partly cloudy in the evening, then mostly cloudy with a chance of showers and thunderstorms after midnight. Humid with lows in the lower 70s. Southeast winds around 5 miles an hour, becoming east after midnight. Chance of rain 30%. Tuesday, mostly cloudy with a slight chance of showers and thunderstorms in the morning, then mostly sunny in the afternoon. Highs around 90. Chance of rain 20%. Tuesday night, partly cloudy with a chance of showers. A chance of thunderstorms after midnight. Lows in the upper 60s. Chance of rain 30%. Wednesday, mostly sunny. Highs in the upper 80s. Wednesday night, mostly clear in the evening, then partly cloudy with a chance of showers and thunderstorms after midnight. Lows in the upper 60s. Chance of rain 40%. Thursday, mostly cloudy in the morning, then becoming mostly sunny. Highs in the upper 80s. Thursday night, partly cloudy in the evening, then mostly cloudy with a chance of showers and thunderstorms after midnight. Lows in the upper 60s. Chance of rain 30%. Friday, mostly sunny. Highs in the upper 80s. Friday night, mostly clear in the evening, then becoming mostly cloudy. Lows in the upper 60s. Saturday, mostly sunny. Highs in the upper 80s. At 10 p.m., in Sioux City, the temperature was 74 and the dew point 71. The relative humidity was 91%. Wind was east at 6 miles an hour.
was 29.77 inches and rising. Elsewhere in northwest Iowa, Morris was clear and 73. Sheldon was partly cloudy and 72. Cherokee was clear and 72. Spencer was partly cloudy and 70. Storm Lake was partly cloudy and 72. Other conditions across the northern plains, farther east in Iowa, temperatures were between 74 and 79 degrees. At Waterloo, it was partly cloudy. At Des Moines, it was mostly cloudy. At Cedar Rapids, it was cloudy. In eastern Nebraska, temperatures were between 80 and 83 degrees. At Lincoln, it was clear. At Omaha, it was partly cloudy. At North Fork, it was mostly cloudy. In eastern South Dakota, skies ranged from partly cloudy to mostly cloudy. It was 75 at Mitchell, 84 at Yankton, and 80 at Sioux Falls. And in southern Minnesota, skies ranged from partly cloudy to mostly cloudy. It was 74 at Marshall, 72 at Mankato, 74 at Minneapolis, and 69 at Rochester. Once again, at 10 p.m. Sioux City had a temperature of 74. The current time is 10:28 p.m. Central Daylight Time. Operating on a frequency of 162.475 MHz, this is NOAA Weather Radio Station WXL62, broadcasting from a transmitter near Lawton, Iowa. Our program originates from the National Weather Service in Sioux Falls and serves Sioux City and the surrounding Siouxland area. This hazardous weather outlook is for northwest Iowa, west central Iowa, southwest Minnesota, northeast Nebraska, central South Dakota, east central South Dakota, south central South Dakota, and southeast South Dakota. For tonight, a very isolated strong to severe storm is possible west of the James River, mainly from 9 p.m. to 3 a.m. Quarter-sized hail and 60 miles an hour wind gusts are the threats. For Sunday through Friday, while details are uncertain, spotty low thunderstorm chances continue this weekend and early next week. If storms develop, an isolated strong to severe storm is possible, so stay weather aware. Spotter activation may be needed each day through Tuesday. Your National Weather Service forecast for Siouxland. Tonight, partly cloudy this evening, then becoming mostly cloudy. Lows in the mid-70s. South winds 5 to 10 miles an hour with gusts up to 20 miles an hour. Sunday, partly sunny in the morning, then clearing. Humid with highs in the lower 90s. South winds 5 to 10 miles an hour with gusts up to 20 miles an hour. Heat index values in the upper 90s in the afternoon. Sunday night, partly cloudy in the evening, then becoming mostly cloudy. Humid with lows in the lower 70s. South winds 5 to 10 miles an hour. Heat index values in the upper 90s early in the evening. Monday, partly sunny. Humid with highs in the upper 80s. West winds around 5 miles an hour. Monday night, partly cloudy in the evening, then mostly cloudy with a chance of showers and thunderstorms after midnight. Humid with lows in the lower 70s. Southeast winds around 5 miles an hour, becoming east after midnight. Chance of rain 30%. Tuesday, mostly cloudy with a slight chance of showers and thunderstorms in the morning, then mostly sunny in the afternoon. Highs around 90. Chance of rain 20%. Tuesday night, partly cloudy with a chance of showers. A chance of thunderstorms after midnight. Lows in the upper 60s. Chance of rain 30%. Wednesday, mostly sunny. Highs in the upper 80s. Wednesday night, mostly clear in the evening, then partly cloudy with a chance of showers and thunderstorms after midnight. Lows in the upper 60s. Chance of rain 40%. Thursday, mostly cloudy in the morning, then becoming mostly sunny. Highs in the upper 80s. Thursday night, partly cloudy in the evening, then mostly cloudy with a chance of showers and thunderstorms after midnight. Lows in the upper 60s. Chance of rain 30%. Friday, mostly sunny. Highs in the upper 80s. Friday night, mostly clear in the evening, then becoming mostly cloudy. Lows in the

upper 60s. Saturday, mostly sunny. Highs in the upper 80s. At 10 p.m., in Sioux City, the temperature was 74 and the dew point 71. The relative humidity was 91%. Wind was east at 6 miles an hour. The pressure was 29.77 inches and rising. Elsewhere in northwest Iowa, Morris was clear and 73. Sheldon was partly cloudy and 72. Cherokee was clear and 72. Spencer was partly cloudy and 70. Storm Lake was partly cloudy and 72. Other conditions across the northern plains, farther east in Iowa, temperatures were between 74 and 79 degrees. At Waterloo, it was partly cloudy. At Des Moines, it was mostly cloudy. At Cedar Rapids, it was cloudy. In eastern Nebraska, temperatures were a bit cloudy. At Des Moines, it was mostly cloudy. At Cedar Rapids, it was cloudy. In eastern Nebraska, temperatures were between 80 and 83 degrees. At Lincoln, it was clear. At Omaha, it was partly cloudy. At Norfolk, it was mostly cloudy. In eastern South Dakota, skies ranged from partly cloudy to mostly cloudy. It was 75 at Mitchell, 84 at Mason, and 80 at Sioux Falls. And in southern Minnesota, skies ranged from partly cloudy to mostly cloudy. It was 74 at Marshall, 72 at Mankato, 74 at Minneapolis, and 69 at Rochester. Once again, at 10 p.m. Sioux City had a temperature of 74. The current time is 10:33 p.m. Central Daylight Time. Operating on a frequency of 162.475 MHz, this is NOAA Weather Radio Station WXL62, broadcasting from a transmitter near Lawton, Iowa. Our program originates from the National Weather Service in Sioux Falls and serves Sioux City and the surrounding Siouxland area. This hazardous weather outlook is for northwest Iowa, west central Iowa, southwest Minnesota, northeast Nebraska, central South Dakota, east central South Dakota, south central South Dakota, and southeast South Dakota. For tonight, a very isolated strong to severe storm is possible west of the James River, mainly from 9 p.m. to 3 a.m. Quarter-sized hail and 60 miles an hour wind gusts are the threats. For Sunday through Friday, while details are uncertain, spotty low thunderstorm chances continue this weekend and early next week. If storms develop, an isolated strong to severe storm is possible, so stay weather aware. Spotter activation may be needed each day through Tuesday. Your National Weather Service forecast for Siouxland. Tonight, partly cloudy this evening, then becoming mostly cloudy. Lows in the mid-70s. South winds 5 to 10 miles an hour with gusts up to 20 miles an hour. Sunday, partly sunny in the morning, then clearing. Humid with highs in the lower 90s. South winds 5 to 10 miles an hour with gusts up to 20 miles an hour. Heat index values in the upper 90s in the afternoon. Sunday night, partly cloudy in the evening, then becoming mostly cloudy. Humid with lows in the lower 70s. South winds 5 to 10 miles an hour. Heat index values in the upper 90s early in the evening. Monday, partly sunny. Humid with highs in the upper 80s. West winds around 5 miles an hour. Monday night, partly cloudy in the evening, then mostly cloudy with a chance of showers and thunderstorms after midnight. Humid with lows in the lower 70s. Southeast winds around 5 miles an hour, becoming east after midnight. Chance of rain 30%. Tuesday, mostly cloudy with a slight chance of showers and thunderstorms in the morning, then mostly sunny in the afternoon. Highs around 90. Chance of rain 20%. Tuesday night, partly cloudy with a chance of showers. A chance of thunderstorms after midnight. Lows in the upper 60s. Chance of rain 30%. Wednesday, mostly sunny. Highs in the upper 80s. Wednesday night, mostly clear in the evening, then partly cloudy with a chance of showers and thunderstorms after midnight. Lows in the upper 60s. Chance of rain 40%. Thursday, mostly cloudy in the morning.

mostly sunny. Highs in the upper 80s. Thursday night, partly cloudy in the evening, then mostly cloudy with a chance of showers and thunderstorms after midnight. Lows in the upper 60s. Chance of rain 30%. Friday, mostly sunny. Highs in the upper 80s. Friday night, mostly clear in the evening, then becoming mostly cloudy. Lows in the upper 60s. Saturday, mostly sunny. Highs in the upper 80s. At 10 p.m., in Sioux City, the temperature was 74 and the dew point 71. The relative humidity was 91%. Wind was east at 6 miles an hour. The pressure was 29.77 inches and rising. Elsewhere in northwest Iowa, Morris was clear and 73. Sheldon was partly cloudy and 72. Cherokee was clear and 72. Spencer was partly cloudy and 70. Storm Lake was partly cloudy and 72. Other conditions across the northern plains, farther east in Iowa, temperatures were between 74 and 79 degrees. At Waterloo, it was partly cloudy. At Des Moines, it was mostly cloudy. At Cedar Rapids, it was cloudy. In eastern Nebraska, temperatures were between 80 and 83 degrees. At Lincoln, it was clear. At Omaha, it was partly cloudy. At Norfolk, it was mostly cloudy. In eastern South Dakota, skies ranged from partly cloudy to mostly cloudy. It was 75 at Mitchell, 84 at Yankton, and 80 at Sioux Falls. And in southern Minnesota, skies ranged from partly cloudy to mostly cloudy. It was 74 at Marshall, 72 at Mankato, 74 at Minneapolis, and 69 at Rochester. Once again, at 10 p.m. Sioux City had a temperature of 74. The current time is 10:39 p.m. Central Daylight Time. Operating on a frequency of 162.475 MHz, this is NOAA Weather Radio Station WXL62, broadcasting from a transmitter near Lawton, Iowa. Our program originates from the National Weather Service in Sioux Falls and serves Sioux City and the surrounding Siouxland area. This hazardous weather outlook is for northwest Iowa, west central Iowa, southwest Minnesota, northeast Nebraska, central South Dakota, east central South Dakota, south central South Dakota, and southeast South Dakota. For tonight, a very isolated strong to severe storm is possible west of the James River, mainly from 9 p.m. to 3 a.m. Quarter-size hail and 60 miles an hour winds gusts are the threats. For Sunday through Friday, while details are uncertain, foggy low thunderstorm chances continue this weekend and early next week. If storms develop, an isolated strong to severe storm is possible, so stay weather aware. Spotter activation may be needed each day through Tuesday. Your National Weather Service forecast for Siouxland. Tonight, partly cloudy this evening, then becoming mostly cloudy. Lows in the mid-70s. South winds 5 to 10 miles an hour with gusts up to 20 miles an hour. Sunday, partly sunny in the morning, then clearing. Humid with highs in the lower 90s. South winds 5 to 10 miles an hour with gusts up to 20 miles an hour. Heat index values in the upper 90s in the afternoon. Sunday night, partly cloudy in the evening, then becoming mostly cloudy. Humid with lows in the lower 70s. South winds 5 to 10 miles an hour. Heat index values in the upper 90s early in the evening. Monday, partly sunny. Humid with highs in the upper 80s. West winds around 5 miles an hour. Monday night, partly cloudy in the evening, then mostly cloudy with a chance of showers and thunderstorms after midnight. Humid with lows in the lower 70s. Southeast winds around 5 miles an hour, becoming east after midnight. Chance of rain 30%. Tuesday, mostly cloudy with a slight chance of showers and thunderstorms in the morning, then mostly sunny in the afternoon. Highs around 90. Chance of rain 20%. Tuesday night, partly cloudy with a chance of showers. A chance of thunderstorms after midnight. Lows in the upper 60s. Chance of rain 30%.

mostly sunny. Highs in the upper 80s. Wednesday night, mostly clear in the evening, then partly cloudy with a chance of showers and thunderstorms after midnight. Lows in the upper 60s. Chance of rain 40%. Thursday, mostly cloudy in the morning, then becoming mostly sunny. Highs in the upper 80s. Thursday night, partly cloudy in the evening, then mostly cloudy with a chance of showers and thunderstorms after midnight. Lows in the upper 60s. Chance of rain 30%. Friday, mostly sunny. Highs in the upper 80s. Friday night, mostly clear in the evening, then becoming mostly cloudy. Lows in the upper 60s. Saturday, mostly sunny. Highs in the upper 80s. At 10 p.m., in Sioux City, the temperature was 74 and the dew point 71. The relative humidity was 91%. Wind was east at 6 miles an hour. The pressure was 29.77 inches and rising. Elsewhere in northwest Iowa, Morris was clear and 73. Sheldon was partly cloudy and 72. Cherokee was clear and 72. Spencer was partly cloudy and 70. Storm Lake was partly cloudy and 72. Other conditions across the northern plains, farther east in Iowa, temperatures were between 74 and 79 degrees. At Waterloo, it was partly cloudy. At Des Moines, it was mostly cloudy. At Cedar Rapids, it was cloudy. In eastern Nebraska, temperatures were between 80 and 83 degrees. At Lincoln, it was clear. At Omaha, it was partly cloudy. At Norfolk, it was mostly cloudy. In eastern South Dakota, skies ranged from partly cloudy to mostly cloudy. It was 75 at Mitchell, 84 at Yankton, and 80 at Sioux Falls. And in southern Minnesota, skies ranged from partly cloudy to mostly cloudy. It was 74 at Marshall, 72 at Mankato, 74 at Minneapolis, and 69 at Rochester. Once again, at 10 p.m. Sioux City had a temperature of 74. The current time is 10:44 p.m. Central Daylight Time. Operating on a frequency of 162.475 MHz, this is NOAA Weather Radio Station WXL62, broadcasting from a transmitter near Lawton, Iowa. Our program originates from the National Weather Service in Sioux Falls and serves Sioux City and the surrounding Siouxland area. This hazardous weather outlook is for northwest Iowa, west central Iowa, southwest Minnesota, northeast Nebraska, central South Dakota, east central South Dakota, south central South Dakota, and southeast South Dakota. For tonight, a very isolated storm to severe storm is possible west of the James River, mainly from 9 p.m. to 3 a.m. Quarter-sized hail and 60 miles an hour wind gusts are the threats. For Sunday through Friday, while details are uncertain, spotty low thunderstorm chances continue this weekend and early next week. If storms develop, an isolated strong to severe storm is possible, so stay weather aware. Spotter activation may be needed each day through Tuesday. Your National Weather Service forecast for Siouxland. Tonight, partly cloudy this evening, then becoming mostly cloudy. Lows in the mid-70s. South winds 5 to 10 miles an hour with gusts up to 20 miles an hour. Sunday, partly sunny in the morning, then clearing. Humid with highs in the lower 90s. South winds 5 to 10 miles an hour with gusts up to 20 miles an hour. Heat index values in the upper 90s in the afternoon. Sunday night, partly cloudy in the evening, then becoming mostly cloudy. Humid with lows in the lower 70s. South winds 5 to 10 miles an hour. Heat index values in the upper 90s early in the evening. Monday, partly sunny. Humid with highs in the upper 80s. West winds around 5 miles an hour. Monday night, partly cloudy in the evening, then mostly cloudy with a chance of showers and thunderstorms after midnight. Humid with lows in the lower 70s. Southeast winds around 5 miles an hour, becoming east after midnight. Chance of rain 30%. Tuesday, mostly cloudy with a slight chance of showers and thunderstorms in the morning, then

mostly sunny in the afternoon. Highs around 90. Chance of rain 20%. Tuesday night, partly cloudy with a chance of showers. A chance of thunderstorms after midnight. Lows in the upper 60s. Chance of rain 30%. Wednesday, mostly sunny. Highs in the upper 80s. Wednesday night, mostly clear in the evening, then partly cloudy with a chance of showers and thunderstorms after midnight. Lows in the upper 60s. Chance of rain 40%. Thursday, mostly cloudy in the morning, then becoming mostly sunny. Highs in the upper 80s. Thursday night, partly cloudy in the evening, then mostly cloudy with a chance of showers and thunderstorms after midnight. Lows in the upper 60s. Chance of rain 30%. Friday, mostly sunny. Highs in the upper 80s. Friday night, mostly clear in the evening, then becoming mostly cloudy. Lows in the upper 60s. Saturday, mostly sunny. Highs in the upper 80s. At 10 p.m., in Sioux City, the temperature was 74 and the dew point 71. The relative humidity was 91%. Wind was east at 6 miles an hour. The pressure was 29.77 inches and rising. Elsewhere in northwest Iowa, Morris was clear and 73. Sheldon was partly cloudy and 72. Cherokee was clear and 72. Spencer was partly cloudy and 70. Storm Lake was partly cloudy and 72. Other conditions across the northern plains, farther east in Iowa, temperatures were between 74 and 79 degrees. At Waterloo, it was partly cloudy. At Des Moines, it was mostly cloudy. At Cedar Rapids, it was cloudy. In eastern Nebraska, temperatures were between 80 and 83 degrees. At Lincoln, it was clear. At Omaha, it was partly cloudy. At Norfolk, it was mostly cloudy. In eastern South Dakota, skies ranged from partly cloudy to mostly cloudy. It was 75 at Mitchell, 84 at Yankton, and 80 at Sioux Falls. And in southern Minnesota, skies ranged from partly cloudy to mostly cloudy. It was 74 at Marshall, 72 at Mankato, 74 at Minneapolis, and 69 at Rochester. Once again, at 10 p.m. Sioux City had a temperature of 74. The current time is 10:49 p.m. Central Daylight Time. Operating on a frequency of 162.475 MHz, this is NOAA Weather Radio Station WXL62, broadcasting from a transmitter near Lawton, Iowa. Our program originates from the National Weather Service in Sioux Falls and serves Sioux City and the surrounding Siouxland area. This hazardous weather outlook is for northwest Iowa, west central Iowa, southwest Minnesota, northeast Nebraska, central South Dakota, east central South Dakota, south central South Dakota, and southeast South Dakota. For tonight, a very isolated strong to severe storm is possible west of the James River, mainly from 9 p.m. to 3 a.m. Quarter-sized hail and 60 miles an hour winds gusts are the threats. For Sunday through Friday, while details are uncertain, spotty low thunderstorm chances continue this weekend and early next week. If storms develop, an isolated strong to severe storm is possible, so stay weather aware. Spotter activation may be needed each day through Tuesday. Your National Weather Service forecast for Siouxland. Tonight, partly cloudy this evening, then becoming mostly cloudy. Lows in the mid-70s. South winds 5 to 10 miles an hour with gusts up to 20 miles an hour. Sunday, partly sunny in the morning, then clearing. Humid with highs in the lower 90s. South winds 5 to 10 miles an hour with gusts up to 20 miles an hour. Heat index values in the upper 90s in the afternoon. Sunday night, partly cloudy in the evening, then becoming mostly cloudy. Humid with lows in the lower 70s. South winds 5 to 10 miles an hour. Heat index values in the upper 90s early in the evening. Monday, partly sunny. Humid with highs in the upper 80s. West winds around 5 miles an hour. Monday night, partly cloudy in the evening, then mostly cloudy with a

showers and thunderstorms after midnight. Humid with lows in the lower 70s. Southeast winds around 5 miles an hour, becoming east after midnight. Chance of rain 30%. Tuesday, mostly cloudy with a slight chance of showers and thunderstorms in the morning, then mostly sunny in the afternoon. Highs around 90. Chance of rain 20%. Tuesday night, partly cloudy with a chance of showers. A chance of thunderstorms after midnight. Lows in the upper 60s. Chance of rain 30%. Wednesday, mostly sunny. Highs in the upper 80s. Wednesday night, mostly clear in the evening, then partly cloudy with a chance of showers and thunderstorms after midnight. Lows in the upper 60s. Chance of rain 40%. Thursday, mostly cloudy in the morning, then becoming mostly sunny. Highs in the upper 80s. Thursday night, partly cloudy in the evening, then mostly cloudy with a chance of showers and thunderstorms after midnight. Lows in the upper 60s. Chance of rain 30%. Friday, mostly sunny. Highs in the upper 80s. Friday night, mostly clear in the evening, then becoming mostly cloudy. Lows in the upper 60s. Saturday, mostly sunny. Highs in the upper 80s. At 10 p.m., in Sioux City, the temperature was 74 and the dew point 71. The relative humidity was 91%. Wind was east at 6 miles an hour. The pressure was 29.77 inches and rising. Elsewhere in northwest Iowa, Morris was clear and 73. Sheldon was partly cloudy and 72. Cherokee was clear and 72. Spencer was partly cloudy and 70. Storm Lake was partly cloudy and 72. Other conditions across the northern plains, farther east in Iowa, temperatures were between 74 and 79 degrees. At Waterloo, it was partly cloudy. At Des Moines, it was mostly cloudy. At Cedar Rapids, it was cloudy. In eastern Nebraska, temperatures were between 80 and 83 degrees. At Lincoln, it was clear. At Omaha, it was partly cloudy. At Norfolk, it was mostly cloudy. In eastern South Dakota, skies ranged from partly cloudy to mostly cloudy. It was 75 at Mitchell, 84 at Yankton, and 80 at Sioux Falls. And in southern Minnesota, skies ranged from partly cloudy to mostly cloudy. It was 74 at Marshall, 72 at Mankato, 74 at Minneapolis, and 69 at Rochester. Once again, at 10 p.m. Sioux City had a temperature of 74. The current time is 10:55 p.m. Central Daylight Time. Operating on a frequency of 162.475 MHz, this is NOAA Weather Radio Station WXL62, broadcasting from a transmitter near Lawton, Iowa. Our program originates from the National Weather Service in Sioux Falls and serves Sioux City and the surrounding Siouxland area. This hazardous weather outlook is for northwest Iowa, west central Iowa, southwest Minnesota, northeast Nebraska, central South Dakota, east central South Dakota, south central South Dakota, and southeast South Dakota. For tonight, a very isolated strong to severe storm is possible west of the James River, mainly from 9 p.m. to 3 a.m. Quarter-sized hail and 60 miles an hour winds gusts are the threat. For Sunday through Friday, while details are uncertain, spotty low thunderstorm chances continue this weekend and early next week. If storms develop, an isolated strong to severe storm is possible, so stay weather aware. Spotter activation may be needed each day through Tuesday. Your National Weather Service forecast for Siouxland. Tonight, partly cloudy this evening, then becoming mostly cloudy. Lows in the mid-70s. South winds 5 to 10 miles an hour with gusts up to 20 miles an hour. Sunday, partly sunny in the morning, then clearing. Humid with highs in the lower 90s. South winds 5 to 10 miles an hour with gusts up to 20 miles an hour. Heat index values in the upper 90s in the afternoon. Sunday night, partly cloudy in the evening, then becoming mostly cloudy. Humid with lows in the lower 70s.
winds 5 to 10 miles an hour. Heat index values in the upper 90s early in the evening. Monday, partly sunny. Humid with highs in the upper 80s. West winds around 5 miles an hour. Monday night, partly cloudy in the evening, then mostly cloudy with the chance of showers and thunderstorms after midnight. Humid with lows in the lower 70s. Southeast winds around 5 miles an hour, becoming east after midnight. Chance of rain 30%. Tuesday, mostly cloudy with a slight chance of showers and thunderstorms in the morning, then mostly sunny in the afternoon. Highs around 90. Chance of rain 20%. Tuesday night, partly cloudy with a chance of showers. A chance of thunderstorms after midnight. Lows in the upper 60s. Chance of rain 30%. Wednesday, mostly sunny. Highs in the upper 80s. Wednesday night, mostly clear in the evening, then partly cloudy with a chance of showers and thunderstorms after midnight. Lows in the upper 60s. Chance of rain 40%. Thursday, mostly cloudy in the morning, then becoming mostly sunny. Highs in the upper 80s. Thursday night, partly cloudy in the evening, then mostly cloudy with a chance of showers and thunderstorms after midnight. Lows in the upper 60s. Chance of rain 30%. Friday, mostly sunny. Highs in the upper 80s. Friday night, mostly clear in the evening, then becoming mostly cloudy. Lows in the upper 60s. Saturday, mostly sunny. Highs in the upper 80s. At 10 p.m., in Sioux City, the temperature was 74 and the dew point 71. The relative humidity was 91%. Wind was east at 6 miles an hour. The pressure was 29.77 inches and rising. Elsewhere in northwest Iowa, Morris was clear and 73. Sheldon was partly cloudy and 72. Cherokee was clear and 72. Spencer was partly cloudy and 70. Storm Lake was partly cloudy and 72. Other conditions across the northern plains, farther east in Iowa, temperatures were between 74 and 79 degrees. At Waterloo, it was partly cloudy. At Des Moines, it was mostly cloudy. At Cedar Rapids, it was cloudy. In eastern Nebraska, temperatures were between 80 and 83 degrees. At Lincoln, it was clear. At Omaha, it was partly cloudy. At Norfolk, it was mostly cloudy. In eastern South Dakota, skies ranged from partly cloudy to mostly cloudy. It was 75 at Mitchell, 84 at Manson, and 80 at Sioux Falls. And in southern Minnesota, skies ranged from partly cloudy to mostly cloudy. It was 74 at Marshall, 72 at Mankato, 74 at Minneapolis, and 69 at Rochester. Once again, at 10 p.m. Sioux City had a temperature of 74. The current time is 11 p.m. Central Daylight Time. Operating on a frequency of 162.475 MHz, this is NOAA Weather Radio Station WXL62, broadcasting from a transmitter near Lawton, Iowa. Our program originates from the National Weather Service in Sioux Falls and serves Sioux City and the surrounding Siouxland area. This hazardous weather outlook is for northwest Iowa, west central Iowa, southwest Minnesota, northeast Nebraska, central South Dakota, east central South Dakota, south central South Dakota, and southeast South Dakota. For tonight, a very isolated strong to severe storm is possible west of the James River, mainly from 9 p.m. to 3 a.m. Quarter-sized hail and 60 miles an hour wind gusts are the threat. For Sunday through Friday, while details are uncertain, foggy low thunderstorm chances continue this weekend and early next week. If storms develop, an isolated strong to severe storm is possible, so stay weather aware. Spotter activation may be needed each day through Tuesday. Your National Weather Service forecast for Siouxland. Tonight, partly cloudy this evening, then becoming mostly cloudy. Lows in the mid-70s. South winds 5 to 10 miles an hour with gusts up to 20 miles an hour. Sunday, partly sunny in the morning, then clearing. Humid with highs in the lower 90s.

Winds 5 to 10 miles an hour with gusts up to 20 miles an hour. Heat index values in the upper 90s in the afternoon. Sunday night, partly cloudy in the evening, then becoming mostly cloudy. Humid with lows in the lower 70s. South winds 5 to 10 miles an hour. Heat index values in the upper 90s early in the evening. Monday, partly sunny. Humid with highs in the upper 80s. West winds around 5 miles an hour. Monday night, partly cloudy in the evening, then mostly cloudy with a chance of showers and thunderstorms after midnight. Humid with lows in the lower 70s. Southeast winds around 5 miles an hour, becoming east after midnight. Chance of rain 30%. Tuesday, mostly cloudy with a slight chance of showers and thunderstorms in the morning, then mostly sunny in the afternoon. Highs around 90. Chance of rain 20%. Tuesday night, partly cloudy with a chance of showers. A chance of thunderstorms after midnight. Lows in the upper 60s. Chance of rain 30%. Wednesday, mostly sunny. Highs in the upper 80s. Wednesday night, mostly clear in the evening, then partly cloudy with a chance of showers and thunderstorms after midnight. Lows in the upper 60s. Chance of rain 40%. Thursday, mostly cloudy in the morning, then becoming mostly sunny. Highs in the upper 80s. Thursday night, partly cloudy in the evening, then mostly cloudy with a chance of showers and thunderstorms after midnight. Lows in the upper 60s. Chance of rain 30%. Friday, mostly sunny. Highs in the upper 80s. Friday night, mostly clear in the evening, then becoming mostly cloudy. Lows in the upper 60s. Saturday, mostly sunny. Highs in the upper 80s. At 11 p.m., in Sioux City, the temperature was 74 and a 2.71. The relative humidity was 91%. Wind was southeast at 8 miles an hour. The pressure was 29.78 inches and rising. Elsewhere in northwest Iowa, Morris was mostly cloudy and 73. Sheldon was partly cloudy and 72. Spencer was partly cloudy and 71. Other conditions across the northern plains, farther east in Iowa, it was mostly cloudy. It was 80 at Des Moines, 74 at Cedar Rapids, and 73 at Waterloo. The eastern Nebraska skies ranged from partly cloudy to mostly cloudy, and temperatures were between 79 and 82 degrees. In eastern South Dakota, at Mitchell, it was clear, with a temperature of 73. It was mostly cloudy, with a temperature of 83 at Yankton and 79 at Sioux Falls. And in southern Minnesota, it was mostly cloudy. It was 73 at Marshall, 70 at Mankato, 73 at Minneapolis, and 67 at Rochester. Once again, at 11 p.m. Sioux City had a temperature of 74. The current time is 11:05 p.m. Central Daylight Time. Operating on a frequency of 162.475 MHz, this is NOAA Weather Radio Station WXL62, broadcasting from a transmitter near Lawton, Iowa. Our program originates from the National Weather Service in Sioux Falls and serves Sioux City and the surrounding Siouxland area. This hazardous weather outlook is for northwest Iowa, west central Iowa, southwest Minnesota, northeast Nebraska, central South Dakota, east central South Dakota, south central South Dakota, and southeast South Dakota. For tonight, a very isolated strong to severe storm is possible west of the James River, mainly from 9 p.m. to 3 a.m. Quarter-sized hail and 60 miles an hour winds, gusts are the threat. For Sunday through Friday, while details are uncertain, spotty low thunderstorm chances continue this weekend and early next week. If storms develop, an isolated strong to severe storm is possible, so stay weather aware. Spotter activation may be needed each day through Tuesday. Your National Weather Service forecast for Siouxland. Tonight, partly cloudy this evening, then becoming mostly cloudy. Lows in the mid-70s. South winds 5 to 10 miles an hour with gusts up to 20 miles an hour. Sunday,

humid with lows in the lower 70s. Southeast winds around 5 miles an hour, becoming east after midnight. Chance of rain 30%. Tuesday, mostly cloudy with a slight chance of showers and thunderstorms in the morning, then mostly sunny in the afternoon. Highs around 90. Chance of rain 20%. Tuesday night, partly cloudy with a chance of showers. A chance of thunderstorms after midnight. Lows in the upper 60s. Chance of rain 30%. Wednesday, mostly sunny. Highs in the upper 80s. Wednesday night, mostly clear in the evening, then partly cloudy with a chance of showers and thunderstorms after midnight. Lows in the upper 60s. Chance of rain 40%. Thursday, mostly cloudy in the morning, then becoming mostly sunny. Highs in the upper 80s. Thursday night, partly cloudy in the evening, then mostly cloudy with a chance of showers and thunderstorms after midnight. Lows in the upper 60s. Chance of rain 30%. Friday, mostly sunny. Highs in the upper 80s. Friday night, mostly clear in the evening, then becoming mostly cloudy. Lows in the upper 60s. Saturday, mostly sunny. Highs in the upper 80s. At 11 p.m., in Sioux City, the temperature was 74 and the dew point 71. The relative humidity was 91%. Wind was southeast at 8 miles an hour. The pressure was 29.78 inches and rising. Elsewhere in northwest Iowa, Morris was mostly cloudy and 73. Sheldon was partly cloudy and 72. Spencer was partly cloudy and 71. Other conditions across the northern plains, farther east in Iowa, it was mostly cloudy. It was 80 at Des Moines, 74 at Cedar Rapids, and 73 at Waterloo. In eastern Nebraska, skies ranged from partly cloudy to mostly cloudy, and temperatures were between 79 and 82 degrees. In eastern South Dakota, at Mitchell, it was clear, with a temperature of 73. It was mostly cloudy, with a temperature of 83 at Yankton and 79 at Sioux Falls. And in southern Minnesota, it was mostly cloudy. It was 73 at Marshall, 70 at Mankato, 73 at Minneapolis, and 67 at Rochester. Once again, at 11 p.m. Sioux City had a temperature of 74. At 11 p.m., in Sioux City, the temperature was 74 and the dew point 71. The relative humidity was 91%. Wind was southeast at 8 miles an hour. The pressure was 29.78 inches and rising. Elsewhere in northwest Iowa, Morris was partly cloudy and 73. Sheldon was partly cloudy and 72. Cherokee was partly cloudy and 72. Spencer was partly cloudy and 71. Storm Lake was clear and 72. Other conditions across the northern plains, farther east in Iowa, it was mostly cloudy. It was 80 at Des Moines, 74 at Cedar Rapids, and 73 at Waterloo. In eastern Nebraska, skies ranged from clear to partly cloudy, and temperatures were between 79 and 82 degrees. In eastern South Dakota, at Mitchell, it was clear, with a temperature of 73. It was mostly cloudy, with a temperature of 83 at Yankton and 79 at Sioux Falls. And in southern Minnesota, skies ranged from partly cloudy to mostly cloudy. It was 73 at Marshall, 70 at Mankato, 73 at Minneapolis, and 67 at Rochester. Once again, at 11 p.m. Sioux City had a temperature of 74. The current time is 11:12 p.m. Central Daylight Time. Operating on a frequency of 162.475 MHz, this is NOAA Weather Radio Station WXL62, broadcasting from a transmitter near Lawton, Iowa. Our program originates from the National Weather Service in Sioux Falls and serves Sioux City and the surrounding Siouxland area. This hazardous weather outlook is for northwest Iowa, west central Iowa, southwest Minnesota, northeast Nebraska, central South Dakota, east central South Dakota, south central South Dakota, and southeast South Dakota. For tonight, a very isolated

point a severe storm is possible west of the James River, mainly from 9 p.m. to 3 a.m. Quarter-sized hail and 60 miles an hour wind gusts are the threats. For Sunday through Friday, while details are uncertain, spotty low thunderstorm chances continue this weekend and early next week. If storms develop, an isolated strong to severe storm is possible, so stay weather aware. Spotter activation may be needed each day through Tuesday. Your National Weather Service forecast for Siouxland. Tonight, partly cloudy this evening, then becoming mostly cloudy. Lows in the mid-70s. South winds 5 to 10 miles an hour with gusts up to 20 miles an hour. Sunday, partly sunny in the morning, then clearing. Humid with highs in the lower 90s. South winds 5 to 10 miles an hour with gusts up to 20 miles an hour. Heat index values in the upper 90s in the afternoon. Sunday night, partly cloudy in the evening, then becoming mostly cloudy. Humid with lows in the lower 70s. South winds 5 to 10 miles an hour. Heat index values in the upper 90s early in the evening. Monday, partly sunny. Humid with highs in the upper 80s. West winds around 5 miles an hour. Monday night, partly cloudy in the evening, then mostly cloudy with a chance of showers and thunderstorms after midnight. Humid with lows in the lower 70s. Southeast winds around 5 miles an hour, becoming east after midnight. Chance of rain 30%. Tuesday, mostly cloudy with a slight chance of showers and thunderstorms in the morning, then mostly sunny in the afternoon. Highs around 90. Chance of rain 20%. Tuesday night, partly cloudy with a chance of showers. A chance of thunderstorms after midnight. Lows in the upper 60s. Chance of rain 30%. Wednesday, mostly sunny. Highs in the upper 80s. Wednesday night, mostly clear in the evening, then partly cloudy with a chance of showers and thunderstorms after midnight. Lows in the upper 60s. Chance of rain 40%. Thursday, mostly cloudy in the morning, then becoming mostly sunny. Highs in the upper 80s. Thursday night, partly cloudy in the evening, then mostly cloudy with a chance of showers and thunderstorms after midnight. Lows in the upper 60s. Chance of rain 30%. Friday, mostly sunny. Highs in the upper 80s. Friday night, mostly clear in the evening, then becoming mostly cloudy. Lows in the upper 60s. Saturday, mostly sunny. Highs in the upper 80s. At 11 p.m., in Sioux City, the temperature was 74 and the dew point 71. The relative humidity was 91%. Wind was southeast at 8 miles an hour. The pressure was 29.78 inches and rising. Elsewhere in northwest Iowa, Morris was partly cloudy and 73. Sheldon was partly cloudy and 72. Cherokee was partly cloudy and 72. Spencer was partly cloudy and 71. Storm Lake was clear and 72. Other conditions across the northern plains, farther east in Iowa, it was mostly cloudy. It was 80 at Des Moines, 74 at Cedar Rapids, and 73 at Waterloo. In eastern Nebraska, skies ranged from clear to partly cloudy, and temperatures were between 79 and 82 degrees. In eastern South Dakota, at Mitchell, it was clear, with a temperature of 73. It was mostly cloudy, with a temperature of 83 at Yankton and 79 at Sioux Falls. And in southern Minnesota, skies ranged from partly cloudy to mostly cloudy. It was 73 at Marshall, 70 at Mankato, 73 at Minneapolis, and 67 at Rochester. Once again, at 11 p.m. Sioux City had a temperature of 74. The current time is 11:17 p.m. Central Daylight Time. Operating on a frequency of 162.475 MHz, this is NOAA Weather Radio Station WXL62, broadcasting from a transmitter near Lawton, Iowa. Our program originates from the National Weather Service in Sioux Falls and serves Sioux City and the surrounding Siouxland area. This hazardous weather outlook is for northwest Iowa, west central Iowa.

southwest Minnesota, northeast Nebraska, central South Dakota, east central South Dakota, south central South Dakota, and southeast South Dakota. For tonight, a very isolated strong to severe storm is possible west of the James River, mainly from 9 p.m. to 3 a.m. Quarter-sized hail and 60 miles an hour winds gusts are the threat. For Sunday through Friday, while details are uncertain, spotty low thunderstorm chances continue this weekend and early next week. If storms develop, an isolated strong to severe storm is possible, so stay weather aware. Spotter activation may be needed each day through Tuesday. Your National Weather Service forecast for Siouxland. Tonight, partly cloudy this evening, then becoming mostly cloudy. Lows in the mid-70s. South winds 5 to 10 miles an hour with gusts up to 20 miles an hour. Sunday, partly sunny in the morning, then clearing. Humid with highs in the lower 90s. South winds 5 to 10 miles an hour with gusts up to 20 miles an hour. Heat index values in the upper 90s in the afternoon. Sunday night, partly cloudy in the evening, then becoming mostly cloudy. Humid with lows in the lower 70s. South winds 5 to 10 miles an hour. Heat index values in the upper 90s early in the evening. Monday, partly sunny. Humid with highs in the upper 80s. West winds around 5 miles an hour. Monday night, partly cloudy in the evening, then mostly cloudy with a chance of showers and thunderstorms after midnight. Humid with lows in the lower 70s. Southeast winds around 5 miles an hour, becoming east after midnight. Chance of rain 30%. Tuesday, mostly cloudy with a slight chance of showers and thunderstorms in the morning, then mostly sunny in the afternoon. Highs around 90. Chance of rain 20%. Tuesday night, partly cloudy with a chance of showers. A chance of thunderstorms after midnight. Lows in the upper 60s. Chance of rain 30%. Wednesday, mostly sunny. Highs in the upper 80s. Wednesday night, mostly clear in the evening, then partly cloudy with a chance of showers and thunderstorms after midnight. Lows in the upper 60s. Chance of rain 40%. Thursday, mostly cloudy in the morning, then becoming mostly sunny. Highs in the upper 80s. Thursday night, partly cloudy in the evening, then mostly cloudy with a chance of showers and thunderstorms after midnight. Lows in the upper 60s. Chance of rain 30%. Friday, mostly sunny. Highs in the upper 80s. Friday night, mostly clear in the evening, then becoming mostly cloudy. Lows in the upper 60s. Saturday, mostly sunny. Highs in the upper 80s. At 11 p.m., in Sioux City, the temperature was 74 and the dew point 71. The relative humidity was 91%. Wind was southeast at 8 miles an hour. The pressure was 29.78 inches and rising. Elsewhere in northwest Iowa, Morris was partly cloudy and 73. Sheldon was partly cloudy and 72. Cherokee was partly cloudy and 72. Spencer was partly cloudy and 71. Storm Lake was clear and 72. Other conditions across the northern plains, farther east in Iowa, it was mostly cloudy. It was 80 at Des Moines, 74 at Cedar Rapids, and 73 at Waterloo. In eastern Nebraska, skies ranged from clear to partly cloudy, and temperatures were between 79 and 82 degrees. In eastern South Dakota, at Mitchell, it was clear, with a temperature of 73. It was mostly cloudy, with a temperature of 83 at Yankton, and 79 at Sioux Falls. And in southern Minnesota, skies ranged from partly cloudy to mostly cloudy. It was 73 at Marshall, 70 at Mankato, 73 at Minneapolis, and 67 at Rochester. Once again, at 11 p.m. Sioux City had a temperature of 74. The current time is 11:22 p.m. Central Daylight Time. Operating on a frequency of 162.475 MHz, this is NOAA Weather Radio Station WXL62, broadcasting from a transmitter near Lawton, Iowa.

Our program originates from the National Weather Service in Sioux Falls and serves Sioux City and the surrounding Siouxland area. This hazardous weather outlook is for northwest Iowa, west central Iowa, southwest Minnesota, northeast Nebraska, central South Dakota, east central South Dakota, south central South Dakota, and southeast South Dakota. For tonight, a very isolated strong to severe storm is possible west of the James River, mainly from 9 p.m. to 3 a.m. Quarter-sized hail and 60 miles an hour winds gusts are the threat. For Sunday through Friday, while details are uncertain, spotty low thunderstorm chances continue this weekend and early next week. If storms develop, an isolated strong to severe storm is possible, so stay weather aware. Spotter activation may be needed each day through Tuesday. Your National Weather Service forecast for Siouxland. Tonight, partly cloudy this evening, then becoming mostly cloudy. Lows in the mid-70s. South winds 5 to 10 miles an hour with gusts up to 20 miles an hour. Sunday, partly sunny in the morning, then clearing. Humid with highs in the lower 90s. South winds 5 to 10 miles an hour with gusts up to 20 miles an hour. Heat index values in the upper 90s in the afternoon. Sunday night, partly cloudy in the evening, then becoming mostly cloudy. Humid with lows in the lower 70s. South winds 5 to 10 miles an hour. Heat index values in the upper 90s early in the evening. Monday, partly sunny. Humid with highs in the upper 80s. West winds around 5 miles an hour. Monday night, partly cloudy in the evening, then mostly cloudy with a chance of showers and thunderstorms after midnight. Humid with lows in the lower 70s. Southeast winds around 5 miles an hour, becoming east after midnight. Chance of rain 30%. Tuesday, mostly cloudy with a slight chance of showers and thunderstorms in the morning, then mostly sunny in the afternoon. Highs around 90. Chance of rain 20%. Tuesday night, partly cloudy with a chance of showers. A chance of thunderstorms after midnight. Lows in the upper 60s. Chance of rain 30%. Wednesday, mostly sunny. Highs in the upper 80s. Wednesday night, mostly clear in the evening, then partly cloudy with a chance of showers and thunderstorms after midnight. Lows in the upper 60s. Chance of rain 40%. Thursday, mostly cloudy in the morning, then becoming mostly sunny. Highs in the upper 80s. Thursday night, partly cloudy in the evening, then mostly cloudy with a chance of showers and thunderstorms after midnight. Lows in the upper 60s. Chance of rain 30%. Friday, mostly sunny. Highs in the upper 80s. Friday night, mostly clear in the evening, then becoming mostly cloudy. Lows in the upper 60s. Saturday, mostly sunny. Highs in the upper 80s. At 11 p.m., in Sioux City, the temperature was 74 and the dew point 71. The relative humidity was 91%. Wind was southeast at 8 miles an hour. The pressure was 29.78 inches and rising. Elsewhere in northwest Iowa, Morris was partly cloudy and 73. Sheldon was partly cloudy and 72. Cherokee was partly cloudy and 72. Spencer was partly cloudy and 71. Storm Lake was clear and 72. Other conditions across the northern plains, farther east in Iowa, it was mostly cloudy. It was 80 at Des Moines, 74 at Cedar Rapids, and 73 at Waterloo. In eastern Nebraska, skies ranged from clear to partly cloudy, and temperatures were between 79 and 82 degrees. In eastern South Dakota, at Mitchell, it was clear, with a temperature of 73. It was mostly cloudy, with a temperature of 83 at Yankton and 79 at Sioux Falls. And in southern Minnesota, skies ranged from partly cloudy to mostly cloudy. It was 73 at Marshall, 70 at Mankato, 73 at Minneapolis, and 67 at Rochester. Once again, at 11 p.m. Sioux City had a temperature of 74. The current time is 11:27 p.m. Central Daylight Time.

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This is NOAA Weather Radio Station WXL62, broadcasting from a transmitter near Lawton, Iowa. Our program originates from the National Weather Service in Sioux Falls and serves Sioux City and the surrounding Siouxland area. This hazardous weather outlook is for northwest Iowa, west central Iowa, southwest Minnesota, northeast Nebraska, central South Dakota, east central South Dakota, south central South Dakota, and southeast South Dakota. For tonight, a very isolated strong to severe storm is possible west of the James River, mainly from 9 p.m. to 3 a.m. Quarter-sized hail and 60 miles an hour winds gusts are the threats. For Sunday through Friday, while details are uncertain, spotty low thunderstorm chances continue this weekend and early next week. If storms develop, an isolated strong to severe storm is possible, so stay weather aware. Spotter activation may be needed each day through Tuesday. Your National Weather Service forecast for Siouxland. Tonight, partly cloudy this evening, then becoming mostly cloudy. Lows in the mid-70s. South winds 5 to 10 miles an hour with gusts up to 20 miles an hour. Sunday, partly sunny in the morning, then clearing. Humid with highs in the lower 90s. South winds 5 to 10 miles an hour with gusts up to 20 miles an hour. Heat index values in the upper 90s in the afternoon. Sunday night, partly cloudy in the evening, then becoming mostly cloudy. Humid with lows in the lower 70s. South winds 5 to 10 miles an hour. Heat index values in the upper 90s early in the evening. Monday, partly sunny. Humid with highs in the upper 80s. West winds around 5 miles an hour. Monday night, partly cloudy in the evening, then mostly cloudy with a chance of showers and thunderstorms after midnight. Humid with lows in the lower 70s. Southeast winds around 5 miles an hour, becoming east after midnight. Chance of rain 30%. Tuesday, mostly cloudy with a slight chance of showers and thunderstorms in the morning, then mostly sunny in the afternoon. Highs around 90. Chance of rain 20%. Tuesday night, partly cloudy with a chance of showers. A chance of thunderstorms after midnight. Lows in the upper 60s. Chance of rain 30%. Wednesday, mostly sunny. Highs in the upper 80s. Wednesday night, mostly clear in the evening, then partly cloudy with a chance of showers and thunderstorms after midnight. Lows in the upper 60s. Chance of rain 40%. Thursday, mostly cloudy in the morning, then becoming mostly sunny. Highs in the upper 80s. Thursday night, partly cloudy in the evening, then mostly cloudy with a chance of showers and thunderstorms after midnight. Lows in the upper 60s. Chance of rain 30%. Friday, mostly sunny. Highs in the upper 80s. Friday night, mostly clear in the evening, then becoming mostly cloudy. Lows in the upper 60s. Saturday, mostly sunny. Highs in the upper 80s. At 11 p.m., in Sioux City, the temperature was 74 and the dew point 71. The relative humidity was 91%. Wind was southeast at 8 miles an hour. The pressure was 29.78 inches and rising. Elsewhere in northwest Iowa, Morris was partly cloudy and 73. Sheldon was partly cloudy and 72. Cherokee was partly cloudy and 72. Spencer was partly cloudy and 71. Storm Lake was clear and 72. Other conditions across the northern plains, farther east in Iowa, it was mostly cloudy. It was 80 at Des Moines, 74 at Cedar Rapids, and 73 at Waterloo. In eastern Nebraska, skies ranged from clear to partly cloudy, and temperatures were between 79 and 82 degrees. In eastern South Dakota, at Mitchell, it was clear, with a temperature of 73. It was mostly cloudy, with a temperature of 83 at Yankton and 79 at Sioux Falls. And in southern Minnesota, skies ranged from partly cloudy to mostly cloudy. It was 73 at Marshall, 70 at Mankato, 73 at Minneapolis, and 60.

7 at Rochester. Once again, at 11 p.m. Sioux City had a temperature of 74. The current time is 11:32 p.m. Central Daylight Time. Operating on a frequency of 162.475 MHz, this is Miller Weather Radio Station WXL62, broadcasting from a transmitter near Lawton, Iowa. 475 MHz, this is Miller Weather Radio Station WXL62, broadcasting from a transmitter near Lawton, Iowa. Our program originates from the National Weather Service in Sioux Falls and serves Sioux City and the surrounding Siouxland area. This hazardous weather outlook is for northwest Iowa, west central Iowa, southwest Minnesota, northeast Nebraska, central South Dakota, east central South Dakota, south central South Dakota, and southeast South Dakota. For tonight, a very isolated strong to severe storm is possible west of the James River, mainly from 9 p.m. to 3 a.m. Quarter-sized hail and 60 miles an hour wind gusts are the threats. For Sunday through Friday, while details are uncertain, spotty low thunderstorm chances continue this weekend and early next week. If storms develop, an isolated strong to severe storm is possible, so stay weather aware. Spotter activation may be needed each day through Tuesday. Your National Weather Service forecast for Siouxland. Tonight, partly cloudy this evening, then becoming mostly cloudy. Lows in the mid-70s. South winds 5 to 10 miles an hour with gusts up to 20 miles an hour. Sunday, partly sunny in the morning, then clearing. Humid with highs in the lower 90s. South winds 5 to 10 miles an hour with gusts up to 20 miles an hour. Heat index values in the upper 90s in the afternoon. Sunday night, partly cloudy in the evening, then becoming mostly cloudy. Humid with lows in the lower 70s. South winds 5 to 10 miles an hour. Heat index values in the upper 90s early in the evening. Monday, partly sunny. Humid with highs in the upper 80s. West winds around 5 miles an hour. Monday night, partly cloudy in the evening, then mostly cloudy with a chance of showers and thunderstorms after midnight. Humid with lows in the lower 70s. Southeast winds around 5 miles an hour, becoming east after midnight. Chance of rain 30%. Tuesday, mostly cloudy with a slight chance of showers and thunderstorms in the morning, then mostly sunny in the afternoon. Highs around 90. Chance of rain 20%. Tuesday night, partly cloudy with a chance of showers. A chance of thunderstorms after midnight. Lows in the upper 60s. Chance of rain 30%. Wednesday, mostly sunny. Highs in the upper 80s. Wednesday night, mostly clear in the evening, then partly cloudy with a chance of showers and thunderstorms after midnight. Lows in the upper 60s. Chance of rain 40%. Thursday, mostly cloudy in the morning, then becoming mostly sunny. Highs in the upper 80s. Thursday night, partly cloudy in the evening, then mostly cloudy with a chance of showers and thunderstorms after midnight. Lows in the upper 60s. Chance of rain 30%. Friday, mostly sunny. Highs in the upper 80s. Friday night, mostly clear in the evening, then becoming mostly cloudy. Lows in the upper 60s. Saturday, mostly sunny. Highs in the upper 80s. At 11 p.m., in Sioux City, the temperature was 74 and the dew point 71. The relative humidity was 91%. Wind was southeast at 8 miles an hour. The pressure was 29.78 inches and rising. Elsewhere in northwest Iowa, Morris was partly cloudy and 73. Sheldon was partly cloudy and 72. Cherokee was partly cloudy and 72. Spencer was partly cloudy and 71. Storm Lake was clear and 72. Other conditions across the northern plains, farther east in Iowa, it was mostly cloudy. It was 80 at Des Moines, 74 at Cedar Rapids, and 73 at Waterloo. The eastern Nebraska skies ranged from clear to partly cloudy, and temperatures were between 79 and 82 degrees. In eastern South Dakota, at Mitchell, it was

clear with a temperature of 73. It was mostly cloudy with a temperature of 83 at Yankton and 79 at Sioux Falls. And in southern Minnesota, skies ranged from partly cloudy to mostly cloudy. It was 73 at Marshall, 70 at Mankato, 73 at Minneapolis, and 67 at Rochester. Once again, at 11 p.m. Sioux City had a temperature of 74. The current time is 11:38 p.m. Central Daylight Time. Operating on a frequency of 162.475 MHz, this is NOAA Weather Radio Station WXL62, broadcasting from a transmitter near Lawton, Iowa. Our program originates from the National Weather Service in Sioux Falls and serves Sioux City and the surrounding Siouxland area. This hazardous weather outlook is from northwest Iowa, west central Iowa, southwest Minnesota, northeast Nebraska, central South Dakota, east central South Dakota, south central South Dakota, and southeast South Dakota. For tonight, a very isolated strong to severe storm is possible west of the James River, mainly from 9 p.m. to 3 a.m. Quarter-sized hail and 60 miles an hour winds gusts are the threats. For Sunday through Friday, while details are uncertain, spotty low thunderstorm chances continue this weekend and early next week. If storms develop, an isolated strong to severe storm is possible, so stay weather aware. Spotter activation may be needed each day through Tuesday. Your National Weather Service forecast for Siouxland. Tonight, partly cloudy this evening, then becoming mostly cloudy. Lows in the mid-70s. South winds 5 to 10 miles an hour with gusts up to 20 miles an hour. Sunday, partly sunny in the morning, then clearing. Humid with highs in the lower 90s. South winds 5 to 10 miles an hour with gusts up to 20 miles an hour. Heat index values in the upper 90s in the afternoon. Sunday night, partly cloudy in the evening, then becoming mostly cloudy. Humid with lows in the lower 70s. South winds 5 to 10 miles an hour. Heat index values in the upper 90s early in the evening. Monday, partly sunny. Humid with highs in the upper 80s. West winds around 5 miles an hour. Monday night, partly cloudy in the evening, then mostly cloudy with a chance of showers and thunderstorms after midnight. Humid with lows in the lower 70s. Southeast winds around 5 miles an hour, becoming east after midnight. Chance of rain 30%. Tuesday, mostly cloudy with a slight chance of showers and thunderstorms in the morning, then mostly sunny in the afternoon. Highs around 90. Chance of rain 20%. Tuesday night, partly cloudy with a chance of showers. A chance of thunderstorms after midnight. Lows in the upper 60s. Chance of rain 30%. Wednesday, mostly sunny. Highs in the upper 80s. Wednesday night, mostly clear in the evening, then partly cloudy with a chance of showers and thunderstorms after midnight. Lows in the upper 60s. Chance of rain 40%. Thursday, mostly cloudy in the morning, then becoming mostly sunny. Highs in the upper 80s. Thursday night, partly cloudy in the evening, then mostly cloudy with a chance of showers and thunderstorms after midnight. Lows in the upper 60s. Chance of rain 30%. Friday, mostly sunny. Highs in the upper 80s. Friday night, mostly clear in the evening, then becoming mostly cloudy. Lows in the upper 60s. Saturday, mostly sunny. Highs in the upper 80s. At 11 p.m., in Sioux City, the temperature was 74 and the dew point 71. The relative humidity was 91%. Wind was southeast at 8 miles an hour. The pressure was 29.78 inches and rising. Elsewhere in northwest Iowa, Morris was partly cloudy and 73. Sheldon was partly cloudy and 72. Cherokee was partly cloudy and 72. Spencer was partly cloudy and 71. Storm Lake was clear and 72. Other conditions across the northern plains, farther east in Iowa, it was mostly cloudy. It was 80 at Des Moines, 74 at Cedar Rapids, and 73

Waterloo. In eastern Nebraska, skies ranged from clear to partly cloudy, and temperatures were between 79 and 82 degrees. In eastern South Dakota, at Mitchell, it was clear, with a temperature of 73. It was mostly cloudy, with a temperature of 83 at Yankton and 79 at Sioux Falls. And in southern Minnesota, skies ranged from partly cloudy to mostly cloudy. It was 73 at Marshall, 70 at Mankato, 73 at Minneapolis, and 67 at Rochester. Once again, at 11 p.m. Sioux City had a temperature of 74. The current time is 11:43 p.m. Central Daylight Time. Operating on a frequency of 162.475 MHz, this is NOAA Weather Radio Station WXL62, broadcasting from a transmitter near Lawton, Iowa. Our program originates from the National Weather Service in Sioux Falls and serves Sioux City and the surrounding Siouxland area. This hazardous weather outlook is for northwest Iowa, west central Iowa, southwest Minnesota, northeast Nebraska, central South Dakota, east central South Dakota, south central South Dakota, and southeast South Dakota. For tonight, a very isolated strong to severe storm is possible west of the James River, mainly from 9 p.m. to 3 a.m. Quarter-sized hail and 60 miles an hour wind gusts are the threats. For Sunday through Friday, while details are uncertain, spotty low thunderstorm chances continue this weekend and early next week. If storms develop, an isolated strong to severe storm is possible, so stay weather aware. Spotter activation may be needed each day through Tuesday. Your National Weather Service forecast for Siouxland. Tonight, partly cloudy this evening, then becoming mostly cloudy. Lows in the mid-70s. South winds 5 to 10 miles an hour with gusts up to 20 miles an hour. Sunday, partly sunny in the morning, then clearing. Humid with highs in the lower 90s. South winds 5 to 10 miles an hour with gusts up to 20 miles an hour. Heat index values in the upper 90s in the afternoon. Sunday night, partly cloudy in the evening, then becoming mostly cloudy. Humid with lows in the lower 70s. South winds 5 to 10 miles an hour. Heat index values in the upper 90s early in the evening. Monday, partly sunny. Humid with highs in the upper 80s. West winds around 5 miles an hour. Monday night, partly cloudy in the evening, then mostly cloudy with a chance of showers and thunderstorms after midnight. Humid with lows in the lower 70s. Southeast winds around 5 miles an hour, becoming east after midnight. Chance of rain 30%. Tuesday, mostly cloudy with a slight chance of showers and thunderstorms in the morning, then mostly sunny in the afternoon. Highs around 90. Chance of rain 20%. Tuesday night, partly cloudy with a chance of showers. A chance of thunderstorms after midnight. Lows in the upper 60s. Chance of rain 30%. Wednesday, mostly sunny. Highs in the upper 80s. Wednesday night, mostly clear in the evening, then partly cloudy with a chance of showers and thunderstorms after midnight. Lows in the upper 60s. Chance of rain 40%. Thursday, mostly cloudy in the morning, then becoming mostly sunny. Highs in the upper 80s. Thursday night, partly cloudy in the evening, then mostly cloudy with a chance of showers and thunderstorms after midnight. Lows in the upper 60s. Chance of rain 30%. Friday, mostly sunny. Highs in the upper 80s. Friday night, mostly clear in the evening, then becoming mostly cloudy. Lows in the upper 60s. Saturday, mostly sunny. Highs in the upper 80s. Your National Weather Service forecast for Siouxland. Overnight, partly cloudy late this evening, then mostly cloudy with a slight chance of showers and thunderstorms. Near steady temperature in the mid-70s. South winds 5 to 10 miles an hour. Chance of rain 20%. Sunday, partly sunny in the morning, then clearing. Humid with highs in the lower 90s. South winds 5 to 10 miles an hour with gusts up to 20 miles an hour. Heat index values in the upper 90s in the afternoon.

Sunday night, partly cloudy in the evening, then becoming mostly cloudy. Humid with lows in the lower 70s. South winds 5 to 10 miles an hour. Heat index values in the upper 90s early in the evening. Monday, partly sunny. Humid with highs in the upper 80s. West winds around 5 miles an hour. Monday night, partly cloudy in the evening, then mostly cloudy with a chance of showers and thunderstorms after midnight. Humid with lows in the lower 70s. Southeast winds around 5 miles an hour, becoming east after midnight. Chance of rain 30%. Tuesday, mostly cloudy with a slight chance of showers and thunderstorms in the morning, then mostly sunny in the afternoon. Highs around 90. Chance of rain 20%. Tuesday night, partly cloudy with a chance of showers. A chance of thunderstorms after midnight. Lows in the upper 60s. Chance of rain 30%. Wednesday, mostly sunny. Highs in the upper 80s. Wednesday night, mostly clear in the evening, then partly cloudy with a chance of showers and thunderstorms after midnight. Lows in the upper 60s. Chance of rain 40%. Thursday, mostly cloudy in the morning, then becoming mostly sunny. Highs in the upper 80s. Thursday night, partly cloudy in the evening, then mostly cloudy with a chance of showers and thunderstorms after midnight. Lows in the upper 60s. Chance of rain 30%. Friday, mostly sunny. Highs in the upper 80s. Friday night, mostly clear in the evening, then becoming mostly cloudy. Lows in the upper 60s. Saturday, mostly sunny. Highs in the upper 80s. At 11 p.m., in Sioux City, the temperature was 74 and the dew point 71. The relative humidity was 91%. Wind was southeast at 8 miles an hour. The pressure was 29.78 inches and rising. Elsewhere in northwest Iowa, Morris was partly cloudy and 73. Sheldon was partly cloudy and 72. Cherokee was partly cloudy and 72. Spencer was partly cloudy and 71. Storm Lake was clear and 72. Other conditions across the northern plains, farther east in Iowa, it was mostly cloudy. It was 80 at Des Moines, 74 at Cedar Rapids, and 73 at Waterloo. The eastern Nebraska skies ranged from clear to partly cloudy, and temperatures were between 79 and 82 degrees. In eastern South Dakota, at Mitchell, it was clear, with a temperature of 73. It was mostly cloudy, with a temperature of 83 at Yankton and 79 at Sioux Falls. And in southern Minnesota, skies ranged from partly cloudy to mostly cloudy. It was 73 at Marshall, 70 at Mankato, 73 at Minneapolis, and 67 at Rochester. Once again, at 11 p.m. Sioux City had a temperature of 74. The current time is 11:51 p.m. Central Daylight Time. Operating on a frequency of 162.475 MHz, this is NOAA Weather Radio Station WXL62, broadcasting from a transmitter near Lawton, Iowa. Our program originates from the National Weather Service in Sioux Falls and serves Sioux City and the surrounding Siouxland area. This hazardous weather outlook is for northwest Iowa, west central Iowa, southwest Minnesota, northeast Nebraska, central South Dakota, east central South Dakota, south central South Dakota, and southeast South Dakota. For tonight, a very isolated strong to severe storm is possible west of the James River, mainly from 9 p.m. to 3 a.m. Quarter-sized hail and 60 miles an hour wind gusts are the threat. For Sunday through Friday, while details are uncertain, spotty low thunderstorm chances continue this weekend and early next week. If storms develop, an isolated strong to severe storm is possible, so stay weather aware. Spotter activation may be needed each day through Tuesday. Your National Weather Service forecast for Siouxland. Overnight, partly cloudy late this evening, then mostly cloudy with a slight chance of showers and thunderstorms. Near steady temperature in the mid-70s. South winds 5 to 10 miles an hour. Chance of rain 20%.
Sunday, partly sunny in the morning, then clearing. Humid with highs in the lower 90s. South winds 5 to 10 miles an hour with gusts up to 20 miles an hour. Heat index values in the upper 90s in the afternoon. Sunday night, partly cloudy in the evening, then becoming mostly cloudy. Humid with lows in the lower 70s. South winds 5 to 10 miles an hour. Heat index values in the upper 90s early in the evening. Monday, partly sunny. Humid with highs in the upper 80s. West winds around 5 miles an hour. Monday night, partly cloudy in the evening, then mostly cloudy with a chance of showers and thunderstorms after midnight. Humid with lows in the lower 70s. Southeast winds around 5 miles an hour, becoming east after midnight. Chance of rain 30%. Tuesday, mostly cloudy with a slight chance of showers and thunderstorms in the morning, then mostly sunny in the afternoon. Highs around 90. Chance of rain 20%. Tuesday night, partly cloudy with a chance of showers. A chance of thunderstorms after midnight. Lows in the upper 60s. Chance of rain 30%. Wednesday, mostly sunny. Highs in the upper 80s. Wednesday night, mostly clear in the evening, then partly cloudy with a chance of showers and thunderstorms after midnight. Lows in the upper 60s. Chance of rain 40%. Thursday, mostly cloudy in the morning, then becoming mostly sunny. Highs in the upper 80s. Thursday night, partly cloudy in the evening, then mostly cloudy with a chance of showers and thunderstorms after midnight. Lows in the upper 60s. Chance of rain 30%. Friday, mostly sunny. Highs in the upper 80s. Friday night, mostly clear in the evening, then becoming mostly cloudy. Lows in the upper 60s. Saturday, mostly sunny. Highs in the upper 80s. At 11 p.m., in Sioux City, the temperature was 74 and the dew point 71. The relative humidity was 91%. Wind was southeast at 8 miles an hour. The pressure was 29.78 inches and rising. Elsewhere in northwest Iowa, Morris was partly cloudy and 73. Sheldon was partly cloudy and 72. Cherokee was partly cloudy and 72. Spencer was partly cloudy and 71. Storm Lake was clear and 72. Other conditions across the northern plains, farther east in Iowa, it was mostly cloudy. It was 80 at Des Moines, 74 at Cedar Rapids, and 73 at Waterloo. In eastern Nebraska, skies ranged from clear to partly cloudy, and temperatures were between 79 and 82 degrees. In eastern South Dakota, at Mitchell, it was clear, with a temperature of 73. It was mostly cloudy, with a temperature of 83 at Yankton and 79 at Sioux Falls. And in southern Minnesota, skies ranged from partly cloudy to mostly cloudy. It was 73 at Marshall, 70 at Mankato, 73 at Minneapolis, and 67 at Rochester. Once again, at 11 p.m. Sioux City had a temperature of 74. The current time is 11:56 p.m. Central Daylight Time. Operating on a frequency of 162.475 MHz, this is NOAA Weather Radio Station WXL62, broadcasting from a transmitter near Lawton, Iowa. Our program originates from the National Weather Service in Sioux Falls and serves Sioux City and the surrounding Siouxland area. This hazardous weather outlook is for northwest Iowa, west central Iowa, southwest Minnesota, northeast Nebraska, central South Dakota, east central South Dakota, south central South Dakota, and southeast South Dakota. For tonight, a very isolated strong to severe storm is possible west of the James River, mainly from 9 p.m. to 3 a.m. Quarter-size hail and 60 miles an hour winds gusts are the threat. For Sunday through Friday, while details are uncertain, spotty low thunderstorm chances continue this weekend and early next week. If storms develop, an isolated strong to severe storm is possible, so stay weather aware. Spotter activation may be needed each day through Tuesday. Your National Weather Service forecast for Siouxland.
Overnight, partly cloudy late this evening, then mostly cloudy with a slight chance of showers and thunderstorms. Near steady temperature in the mid-70s. South winds 5 to 10 miles an hour. Chance of rain 20%. Sunday, partly sunny in the morning, then clearing. Humid with highs in the lower 90s. South winds 5 to 10 miles an hour with gusts up to 20 miles an hour. Heat index values in the upper 90s in the afternoon. Sunday night, partly cloudy in the evening, then becoming mostly cloudy. Humid with lows in the lower 70s. South winds 5 to 10 miles an hour. Heat index values in the upper 90s early in the evening. Monday, partly sunny. Humid with highs in the upper 80s. West winds around 5 miles an hour. Monday night, partly cloudy in the evening, then mostly cloudy with a chance of showers and thunderstorms after midnight. Humid with lows in the lower 70s. Southeast winds around 5 miles an hour, becoming east after midnight. Chance of rain 30%. Tuesday, mostly cloudy with a slight chance of showers and thunderstorms in the morning, then mostly sunny in the afternoon. Highs around 90. Chance of rain 20%. Tuesday night, partly cloudy with a chance of showers. A chance of thunderstorms after midnight. Lows in the upper 60s. Chance of rain 30%. Wednesday, mostly sunny. Highs in the upper 80s. Wednesday night, mostly clear in the evening, then partly cloudy with a chance of showers and thunderstorms after midnight. Lows in the upper 60s. Chance of rain 40%. Thursday, mostly cloudy in the morning, then becoming mostly sunny. Highs in the upper 80s. Thursday night, partly cloudy in the evening, then mostly cloudy with a chance of showers and thunderstorms after midnight. Lows in the upper 60s. Chance of rain 30%. Friday, mostly sunny. Highs in the upper 80s. Friday night, mostly clear in the evening, then becoming mostly cloudy. Lows in the upper 60s. Saturday, mostly sunny. Highs in the upper 80s. At 11 p.m., in Sioux City, the temperature was 74 and the dew point 71. The relative humidity was 91%. Wind was southeast at 8 miles an hour. The pressure was 29.78 inches and rising. Elsewhere in northwest Iowa, Morris was partly cloudy and 73. Sheldon was partly cloudy and 72. Cherokee was partly cloudy and 72. Spencer was partly cloudy and 71. Storm Lake was clear and 72. Other conditions across the northern plains, farther east in Iowa, it was mostly cloudy. It was 80 at Des Moines, 74 at Cedar Rapids, and 73 at Waterloo. In eastern Nebraska, skies ranged from clear to partly cloudy, and temperatures were between 79 and 82 degrees. In eastern South Dakota, at Mitchell, it was clear, with a temperature of 73. It was mostly cloudy, with a temperature of 83 at Yankton and 79 at Sioux Falls. And in southern Minnesota, skies ranged from partly cloudy to mostly cloudy. It was 73 at Marshall, 70 at Mankato, 73 at Minneapolis, and 67 at Rochester. Once again, at 11 p.m. Sioux City had a temperature of 74. At midnight, in Sioux City, the temperature was 74 and the dew point 71. The relative humidity was 91%. Wind was southeast at 8 miles an hour. The pressure was 29.78 inches and steady. Elsewhere in northwest Iowa, Morris was mostly cloudy and 72. Sheldon was mostly cloudy and 72. Spencer was mostly cloudy and 72. Other conditions across the northern plains, farther east in Iowa, it was partly cloudy. It was 79 at Des Moines, 73 at Cedar Rapids, and 73 at Waterloo. In eastern Nebraska at Lincoln, it was clear, with a temperature of 81. At Omaha, it was partly cloudy, with a temperature of 80. At Norfolk, it was mostly cloudy, with a temperature of 73. In eastern South Dakota, skies ranged from partly cloudy

mostly cloudy. It was 73 at Mitchell, 82 at Yankton, and 78 at Sioux Falls. And in southern Minnesota, at Rochester, it was partly cloudy, with a temperature of 67. It was mostly cloudy, with a temperature of 69 at Mankato, and 72 at Minneapolis. At Marshall, it was cloudy, with a temperature of 71. At Worthington, it was mostly cloudy. Once again, at midnight, Sioux City had a temperature of 74. The current time is 12:03 a.m. Central Daylight Time. Operating on a frequency of 162.475 MHz, this is NOAA Weather Radio Station WXL62, broadcasting from a transmitter near Lawton, Iowa. Our program originates from the National Weather Service in Sioux Falls and serves Sioux City and the surrounding Siouxland area. This hazardous weather outlook is for northwest Iowa, west central Iowa, southwest Minnesota, northeast Nebraska, central South Dakota, east central South Dakota, south central South Dakota, and southeast South Dakota. For tonight, a very isolated strong to severe storm is possible west of the James River, mainly from 9 p.m. to 3 a.m. Quarter-sized hail and 60 miles an hour winds gusts are the threats. For Sunday through Friday, while details are uncertain, spotty low thunderstorm chances continue this weekend and early next week. If storms develop, an isolated strong to severe storm is possible, so stay weather aware. Spotter activation may be needed each day through Tuesday. Your National Weather Service forecast for Siouxland. Overnight, partly cloudy late this evening, then mostly cloudy with a slight chance of showers and thunderstorms. Near steady temperature in the mid-70s. South winds 5 to 10 miles an hour. Chance of rain 20%. Sunday, partly sunny in the morning, then clearing. Humid with highs in the lower 90s. South winds 5 to 10 miles an hour with gusts up to 20 miles an hour. Heat index values in the upper 90s in the afternoon. Sunday night, partly cloudy in the evening, then becoming mostly cloudy. Humid with lows in the lower 70s. South winds 5 to 10 miles an hour. Heat index values in the upper 90s early in the evening. Monday, partly sunny. Humid with highs in the upper 80s. West winds around 5 miles an hour. Monday night, partly cloudy in the evening, then mostly cloudy with a chance of showers and thunderstorms after midnight. Humid with lows in the lower 70s. Southeast winds around 5 miles an hour, becoming east after midnight. Chance of rain 30%. Tuesday, mostly cloudy with a slight chance of showers and thunderstorms in the morning, then mostly sunny in the afternoon. Highs around 90. Chance of rain 20%. Tuesday night, partly cloudy with a chance of showers. A chance of thunderstorms after midnight. Lows in the upper 60s. Chance of rain 30%. Wednesday, mostly sunny. Highs in the upper 80s. Wednesday night, mostly clear in the evening, then partly cloudy with a chance of showers and thunderstorms after midnight. Lows in the upper 60s. Chance of rain 40%. Thursday, mostly cloudy in the morning, then becoming mostly sunny. Highs in the upper 80s. Thursday night, partly cloudy in the evening, then mostly cloudy with a chance of showers and thunderstorms after midnight. Lows in the upper 60s. Chance of rain 30%. Friday, mostly sunny. Highs in the upper 80s. Friday night, mostly clear in the evening, then becoming mostly cloudy. Lows in the upper 60s. Saturday, mostly sunny. Highs in the upper 80s. At midnight, in Sioux City, the temperature was 74, and the dew point 71. The relative humidity was 91%. Wind was southeast at 8 miles an hour. The pressure was 29.78 inches and steady. Elsewhere in northwest Iowa, Morris was mostly cloudy, and 72. Sheldon was mostly cloudy, and 72. Spencer was mostly cloudy, and 72. Other conditions across the northern plains, farther east in Iowa, it was partly cloudy. It was 79 at Des Moines, 73 at Cedar Rapids.

with a temperature of 71. At Worthington, it was mostly cloudy. Once again, at midnight, Sioux City had a temperature of 74. The current time is 12:08 a.m. Central Daylight Time. Operating on a frequency of 162.475 MHz, this is NOAA Weather Radio Station WXL62, broadcasting from a transmitter near Lawton, Iowa. Our program originates from the National Weather Service in Sioux Falls and serves Sioux City and the surrounding Siouxland area. This hazardous weather outlook is for northwest Iowa, west central Iowa, southwest Minnesota, northeast Nebraska, central South Dakota, east central South Dakota, south central South Dakota, and southeast South Dakota. For tonight, a very isolated strong to severe storm is possible west of the James River, mainly from 9 p.m. to 3 a.m. Quarter-sized hail and 60 miles an hour wind gusts are the threats. For Sunday through Friday, while details are uncertain, spotty low thunderstorm chances continue this weekend and early next week. If storms develop, an isolated strong to severe storm is possible, so stay weather aware. Spotter activation may be needed each day through Tuesday. Your National Weather Service forecast for Siouxland. Overnight, partly cloudy late this evening, then mostly cloudy with a slight chance of showers and thunderstorms. Near steady temperature in the mid-70s. South winds 5 to 10 miles an hour. Chance of rain 20%. Sunday, partly sunny in the morning, then clearing. Humid with highs in the lower 90s. South winds 5 to 10 miles an hour with gusts up to 20 miles an hour. Heat index values in the upper 90s in the afternoon. Sunday night, partly cloudy in the evening, then becoming mostly cloudy. Humid with lows in the lower 70s. South winds 5 to 10 miles an hour. Heat index values in the upper 90s early in the evening. Monday, partly sunny. Humid with highs in the upper 80s. West winds around 5 miles an hour. Monday night, partly cloudy in the evening, then mostly cloudy with a chance of showers and thunderstorms after midnight. Humid with lows in the lower 70s. Southeast winds around 5 miles an hour, becoming east after midnight. Chance of rain 30%. Tuesday, mostly cloudy with a slight chance of showers and thunderstorms in the morning, then mostly sunny in the afternoon. Highs around 90. Chance of rain 20%. Tuesday night, partly cloudy with a chance of showers. A chance of thunderstorms after midnight. Lows in the upper 60s. Chance of rain 30%. Wednesday, mostly sunny. Highs in the upper 80s. Wednesday night, mostly clear in the evening, then partly cloudy with a chance of showers and thunderstorms after midnight. Lows in the upper 60s. Chance of rain 40%. Thursday, mostly cloudy in the morning, then becoming mostly sunny. Highs in the upper 80s. Thursday night, partly cloudy in the evening, then mostly cloudy with a chance of showers and thunderstorms after midnight. Lows in the upper 60s. Chance of rain 30%. Friday, mostly sunny. Highs in the upper 80s. Friday night, mostly clear in the evening, then becoming mostly cloudy. Lows in the upper 60s. Saturday, mostly sunny. Highs in the upper 80s. At midnight, in Sioux City, the temperature was 74 and the dew point 71. The relative humidity was 91%. Wind was southeast at 8 miles an hour. The pressure was 29.78 inches and steady. Elsewhere in northwest Iowa, Morris was mostly cloudy and 72. Sheldon was mostly cloudy and 72. Cherokee was partly cloudy and 72. Spencer was mostly cloudy and 72. Storm Lake was partly cloudy and 75. Other conditions across the northern plains, farther east in Iowa, skies ranged from partly cloudy to mostly cloudy. It was 79 at Des Moines, 73 at Cedar Rapids, and 73 at Waterloo. In eastern Nebraska, skies ranged from clear to partly cloudy. It was 81 at Lincoln, 80 at Omaha, and 73 at Norfolk.

South Dakota. It was partly cloudy. It was 73 at Mitchell, 82 at Yankton, and 78 at Sioux Falls. And in southern Minnesota, it was partly cloudy, with a temperature of 72 at Minneapolis, and 67 at Rochester. At Mankato, it was mostly cloudy, with a temperature of 69. At Marshall, it was cloudy, with a temperature of 71. At Worthington, it was mostly cloudy. Once again, at midnight, Sioux City had a temperature of 74. The current time is 12:14 a.m. Central Daylight Time. Operating on a frequency of 162.475 MHz, this is NOAA Weather Radio Station WXL62, broadcasting from a transmitter near Lawton, Iowa. Our program originates from the National Weather Service in Sioux Falls and serves Sioux City and the surrounding Siouxland area. This hazardous weather outlook is from northwest Iowa, west central Iowa, southwest Minnesota, northeast Nebraska, central South Dakota, east central South Dakota, south central South Dakota, and southeast South Dakota. For tonight, a very isolated strong to severe storm is possible west of the James River, mainly from 9 p.m. to 3 a.m. Quarter-sized hail and 60 miles an hour wind gusts are the threats. For Sunday through Friday, while details are uncertain, spotty low thunderstorm chances continue this weekend and early next week. If storms develop, an isolated strong to severe storm is possible, so stay weather aware. Spotter activation may be needed each day through Tuesday. Your National Weather Service forecast for Siouxland. Overnight, partly cloudy late this evening, then mostly cloudy with a slight chance of showers and thunderstorms. Near steady temperature in the mid-70s. South winds 5 to 10 miles an hour. Chance of rain 20%. Sunday, partly sunny in the morning, then clearing. Humid with highs in the lower 90s. South winds 5 to 10 miles an hour with gusts up to 20 miles an hour. Heat index values in the upper 90s in the afternoon. Sunday night, partly cloudy in the evening, then becoming mostly cloudy. Humid with lows in the lower 70s. South winds 5 to 10 miles an hour. Heat index values in the upper 90s early in the evening. Monday, partly sunny. Humid with highs in the upper 80s. West winds around 5 miles an hour. Monday night, partly cloudy in the evening, then mostly cloudy with a chance of showers and thunderstorms after midnight. Humid with lows in the lower 70s. Southeast winds around 5 miles an hour, becoming east after midnight. Chance of rain 30%. Tuesday, mostly cloudy with a slight chance of showers and thunderstorms in the morning, then mostly sunny in the afternoon. Highs around 90. Chance of rain 20%. Tuesday night, partly cloudy with a chance of showers. A chance of thunderstorms after midnight. Lows in the upper 60s. Chance of rain 30%. Wednesday, mostly sunny. Highs in the upper 80s. Wednesday night, mostly clear in the evening, then partly cloudy with a chance of showers and thunderstorms after midnight. Lows in the upper 60s. Chance of rain 40%. Thursday, mostly cloudy in the morning, then becoming mostly sunny. Highs in the upper 80s. Thursday night, partly cloudy in the evening, then mostly cloudy with a chance of showers and thunderstorms after midnight. Lows in the upper 60s. Chance of rain 30%. Friday, mostly sunny. Highs in the upper 80s. Friday night, mostly clear in the evening, then becoming mostly cloudy. Lows in the upper 60s. Saturday, mostly sunny. Highs in the upper 80s. At midnight, in Sioux City, the temperature was 74 and the dew point 71. The relative humidity was 91%. Wind was southeast at 8 miles an hour. The pressure was 29.78 inches and steady. Elsewhere in northwest Iowa, Morris was mostly cloudy and 72. Sheldon was mostly cloudy and 72. Cherokee was partly cloudy and 72. Spencer was mostly cloudy and 72. Storm Lake was partly cloudy and 75.

Other conditions across the northern plains, farther east in Iowa, skies ranged from partly cloudy to mostly cloudy. It was 79 at Des Moines, 73 at Cedar Rapids, and 73 at Waterloo. In eastern Nebraska, skies ranged from clear to partly cloudy. It was 81 at Lincoln, 80 at Omaha, and 73 at Norfolk. In eastern South Dakota, it was partly cloudy. It was 73 at Mitchell, 82 at Yankton, and 78 at Sioux Falls. And in southern Minnesota, it was partly cloudy, with a temperature of 72 at Minneapolis, and 67 at Rochester. At Mankato, it was mostly cloudy, with a temperature of 69. At Marshall, it was cloudy, with a temperature of 71. At Worthington, it was mostly cloudy. Once again, at midnight, Sioux City had a temperature of 74. The current time is 12:19 a.m. Central Daylight Time. Operating on a frequency of 162.475 MHz, this is NOAA Weather Radio Station WXL62, broadcasting from a transmitter near Lawton, Iowa. Our program originates from the National Weather Service in Sioux Falls and serves Sioux City and the surrounding Siouxland area. This hazardous weather outlook is for northwest Iowa, west central Iowa, southwest Minnesota, northeast Nebraska, central South Dakota, east central South Dakota, south central South Dakota, and southeast South Dakota. For tonight, a very isolated strong to severe storm is possible west of the James River, mainly from 9 p.m. to 3 a.m. Quarter-sized hail and 60 miles an hour wind gusts are the threats. For Sunday through Friday, while details are uncertain, spotty low thunderstorm chances continue this weekend and early next week. If storms develop, an isolated strong to severe storm is possible, so stay weather aware. Spotter activation may be needed each day through Tuesday. Your National Weather Service forecast for Siouxland. Overnight, partly cloudy late this evening, then mostly cloudy with a slight chance of showers and thunderstorms. Near steady temperature in the mid-70s. South winds 5 to 10 miles an hour. Chance of rain 20%. Sunday, partly sunny in the morning, then clearing. Humid with highs in the lower 90s. South winds 5 to 10 miles an hour with gusts up to 20 miles an hour. Heat index values in the upper 90s in the afternoon. Sunday night, partly cloudy in the evening, then becoming mostly cloudy. Humid with lows in the lower 70s. South winds 5 to 10 miles an hour. Heat index values in the upper 90s early in the evening. Monday, partly sunny. Humid with highs in the upper 80s. West winds around 5 miles an hour. Monday night, partly cloudy in the evening, then mostly cloudy with a chance of showers and thunderstorms after midnight. Humid with lows in the lower 70s. Southeast winds around 5 miles an hour, becoming east after midnight. Chance of rain 30%. Tuesday, mostly cloudy with a slight chance of showers and thunderstorms in the morning, then mostly sunny in the afternoon. Highs around 90. Chance of rain 20%. Tuesday night, partly cloudy with a chance of showers. A chance of thunderstorms after midnight. Lows in the upper 60s. Chance of rain 30%. Wednesday, mostly sunny. Highs in the upper 80s. Wednesday night, mostly clear in the evening, then partly cloudy with a chance of showers and thunderstorms after midnight. Lows in the upper 60s. Chance of rain 40%. Thursday, mostly cloudy in the morning, then becoming mostly sunny. Highs in the upper 80s. Thursday night, partly cloudy in the evening, then mostly cloudy with a chance of showers and thunderstorms after midnight. Lows in the upper 60s. Chance of rain 30%. Friday, mostly sunny. Highs in the upper 80s. Friday night, mostly clear in the evening, then becoming mostly cloudy. Lows in the upper 60s. Saturday, mostly sunny. Highs in the upper 80s. At midnight, in Sioux City, the temperature was 74 and the dew point 71. The relative humidity was 91%. Wind was southeast at 8 miles an hour. The pressure was 20.

7.7, 8 inches, and steady. Elsewhere in northwest Iowa, Morris was mostly cloudy and 72. Sheldon was mostly cloudy and 72. Cherokee was partly cloudy and 72. Spencer was mostly cloudy and 72. Storm Lake was partly cloudy and 75. Other conditions across the northern plains, farther east in Iowa, skies ranged from partly cloudy to mostly cloudy. It was 79 at Des Moines, 73 at Cedar Rapids, and 73 at Waterloo. In eastern Nebraska, skies ranged from clear to partly cloudy. It was 81 at Lincoln, 80 at Omaha, and 73 at Norfolk. In eastern South Dakota, it was partly cloudy. It was 73 at Mitchell, 82 at Yankton, and 78 at Sioux Falls. And in southern Minnesota, it was partly cloudy, with a temperature of 72 at Minneapolis, and 67 at Rochester. At Mankato, it was mostly cloudy, with a temperature of 69. At Marshall, it was cloudy, with a temperature of 71. At Worthington, it was mostly cloudy. Once again, at midnight, Sioux City had a temperature of 74. The current time is 12:24 a.m. Central Daylight Time. Operating on a frequency of 162.475 MHz, this is NOAA Weather Radio Station WXL62, broadcasting from a transmitter near Lawton, Iowa. Our program originates from the National Weather Service in Sioux Falls and serves Sioux City and the surrounding Siouxland area. This hazardous weather outlook is from northwest Iowa, west central Iowa, southwest Minnesota, northeast Nebraska, central South Dakota, east central South Dakota, south central South Dakota, and southeast South Dakota. For tonight, a very isolated strong to severe storm is possible west of the James River, mainly from 9 p.m. to 3 a.m. Quarter-sized hail and 60 miles an hour wind gusts are the threats. For Sunday through Friday, while details are uncertain, spotty low thunderstorm chances continue this weekend and early next week. If storms develop, an isolated strong to severe storm is possible, so stay weather aware. Spotter activation may be needed each day through Tuesday. Your National Weather Service forecast for Siouxland. Overnight, partly cloudy late this evening, then mostly cloudy with a slight chance of showers and thunderstorms. Near steady temperature in the mid-70s. South winds 5 to 10 miles an hour. Chance of rain 20%. Sunday, partly sunny in the morning, then clearing. Humid with highs in the lower 90s. South winds 5 to 10 miles an hour with gusts up to 20 miles an hour. Heat index values in the upper 90s in the afternoon. Sunday night, partly cloudy in the evening, then becoming mostly cloudy. Humid with lows in the lower 70s. South winds 5 to 10 miles an hour. Heat index values in the upper 90s early in the evening. Monday, partly sunny. Humid with highs in the upper 80s. West winds around 5 miles an hour. Monday night, partly cloudy in the evening, then mostly cloudy with a chance of showers and thunderstorms after midnight. Humid with lows in the lower 70s. Southeast winds around 5 miles an hour, becoming east after midnight. Chance of rain 30%. Tuesday, mostly cloudy with a slight chance of showers and thunderstorms in the morning, then mostly sunny in the afternoon. Highs around 90. Chance of rain 20%. Tuesday night, partly cloudy with a chance of showers. A chance of thunderstorms after midnight. Lows in the upper 60s. Chance of rain 30%. Wednesday, mostly sunny. Highs in the upper 80s. Wednesday night, mostly clear in the evening, then partly cloudy with a chance of showers and thunderstorms after midnight. Lows in the upper 60s. Chance of rain 40%. Thursday, mostly cloudy in the morning, then becoming mostly sunny. Highs in the upper 80s. Thursday night, partly cloudy in the evening, then mostly cloudy with a chance of showers and thunderstorms after midnight. Lows in the upper 60s. Chance of rain 30%. Friday, mostly sunny. Highs in the upper 80s. Friday night, mostly clear in the

then becoming mostly cloudy. Lows in the upper 60s. Saturday, mostly sunny. Highs in the upper 80s. At midnight, in Sioux City, the temperature was 74 and a dew point 71. The relative humidity was 91%. Wind was southeast at 8 miles an hour. The pressure was 29.78 inches and steady. Elsewhere in northwest Iowa, Morris was mostly cloudy and 72. Sheldon was mostly cloudy and 72. Cherokee was partly cloudy and 72. Spencer was mostly cloudy and 72. Storm Lake was partly cloudy and 75. Other conditions across the northern plains, farther east in Iowa, skies ranged from partly cloudy to mostly cloudy. It was 79 at Des Moines, 73 at Cedar Rapids, and 73 at Waterloo. In eastern Nebraska, skies ranged from clear to partly cloudy. It was 81 at Lincoln, 80 at Omaha, and 73 at Norfolk. In eastern South Dakota, it was partly cloudy. It was 73 at Mitchell, 82 at Yankton, and 78 at Sioux Falls. And in southern Minnesota, it was partly cloudy, with a temperature of 72 at Minneapolis, and 67 at Rochester. At Mankato, it was mostly cloudy, with a temperature of 69. At Marshall, it was cloudy, with a temperature of 71. At Worthington, it was mostly cloudy. Once again, at midnight, Sioux City had a temperature of 74. The current time is 12:30 a.m. Central Daylight Time. Operating on a frequency of 162.475 MHz, this is NOAA Weather Radio Station WXL62, broadcasting from a transmitter near Lawton, Iowa. Our program originates from the National Weather Service in Sioux Falls and serves Sioux City and the surrounding Siouxland area. This hazardous weather outlook is for northwest Iowa, west central Iowa, southwest Minnesota, northeast Nebraska, central South Dakota, east central South Dakota, south central South Dakota, and southeast South Dakota. For tonight, a very isolated strong to severe storm is possible west of the James River, mainly from 9 p.m. to 3 a.m. Quarter-sized hail and 60 miles an hour wind gusts are the threats. For Sunday through Friday, while details are uncertain, spotty low thunderstorm chances continue this weekend and early next week. If storms develop, an isolated strong to severe storm is possible, so stay weather aware. Spotter activation may be needed each day through Tuesday. Your National Weather Service forecast for Siouxland. Overnight, partly cloudy late this evening, then mostly cloudy with a slight chance of showers and thunderstorms. Near steady temperature in the mid-70s. South winds 5 to 10 miles an hour. Chance of rain 20%. Sunday, partly sunny in the morning, then clearing. Humid with highs in the lower 90s. South winds 5 to 10 miles an hour with gusts up to 20 miles an hour. Heat index values in the upper 90s in the afternoon. Sunday night, partly cloudy in the evening, then becoming mostly cloudy. Humid with lows in the lower 70s. South winds 5 to 10 miles an hour. Heat index values in the upper 90s early in the evening. Monday, partly sunny. Humid with highs in the upper 80s. West winds around 5 miles an hour. Monday night, partly cloudy in the evening, then mostly cloudy with a chance of showers and thunderstorms after midnight. Humid with lows in the lower 70s. Southeast winds around 5 miles an hour, becoming east after midnight. Chance of rain 30%. Tuesday, mostly cloudy with a slight chance of showers and thunderstorms in the morning, then mostly sunny in the afternoon. Highs around 90. Chance of rain 20%. Tuesday night, partly cloudy with a chance of showers. A chance of thunderstorms after midnight. Lows in the upper 60s. Chance of rain 30%. Wednesday, mostly sunny. Highs in the upper 80s. Wednesday night, mostly clear in the evening, then partly cloudy with a chance of showers and thunderstorms after midnight in the upper 80s. Wednesday night, mostly clear in the evening, then partly cloudy with a chance of showers and thunderstorms after

to midnight. Lows in the upper 60s. Chance of rain 40%. Thursday, mostly cloudy in the morning, then becoming mostly sunny. Highs in the upper 80s. Thursday night, partly cloudy in the evening, then mostly cloudy with a chance of showers and thunderstorms after midnight. Lows in the upper 60s. Chance of rain 30%. Friday, mostly sunny. Highs in the upper 80s. Friday night, mostly clear in the evening, then becoming mostly cloudy. Lows in the upper 60s. Saturday, mostly sunny. Highs in the upper 80s. At midnight, in Sioux City, the temperature was 74 and a 2.71. The relative humidity was 91%. Wind was southeast at 8 miles an hour. The pressure was 29.78 inches and steady. Elsewhere in northwest Iowa, Morris was mostly cloudy and 72. Sheldon was mostly cloudy and 72. Cherokee was partly cloudy and 72. Spencer was mostly cloudy and 72. Storm Lake was partly cloudy and 75. Other conditions across the northern plains, farther east in Iowa, skies ranged from partly cloudy to mostly cloudy. It was 79 at Des Moines, 73 at Cedar Rapids, and 73 at Waterloo. In eastern Nebraska, skies ranged from clear to partly cloudy. It was 81 at Lincoln, 80 at Omaha, and 73 at Norfolk. In eastern South Dakota, it was partly cloudy. It was 73 at Mitchell, 82 at Yankton, and 78 at Sioux Falls. And in southern Minnesota, it was partly cloudy, with a temperature of 72 at Minneapolis, and 67 at Rochester. At Mankato, it was mostly cloudy, with a temperature of 69. At Marshall, it was cloudy, with a temperature of 71. At Worthington, it was mostly cloudy. Once again, at midnight, Sioux City had a temperature of 74. The current time is 12:35 a.m. Central Daylight Time. Operating on a frequency of 162.475 MHz, this is NOAA Weather Radio Station WXL62, broadcasting from a transmitter near Lawton, Iowa. Our program originates from the National Weather Service in Sioux Falls and serves Sioux City and the surrounding Siouxland area. This hazardous weather outlook is for northwest Iowa, west central Iowa, southwest Minnesota, northeast Nebraska, central South Dakota, east central South Dakota, south central South Dakota, and southeast South Dakota. For tonight, a very isolated strong to severe storm is possible west of the James River, mainly from 9 p.m. to 3 a.m. Quarter-sized hail and 60 miles an hour wind gusts are the threat. For Sunday through Friday, while details are uncertain, spotty low thunderstorm chances continue this weekend and early next week. If storms develop, an isolated strong to severe storm is possible, so stay weather aware. Spotter activation may be needed each day through Tuesday. Your National Weather Service forecast for Siouxland. Overnight, partly cloudy late this evening, then mostly cloudy with a slight chance of showers and thunderstorms. Near steady temperature in the mid-70s. South winds 5 to 10 miles an hour. Chance of rain 20%. Sunday, partly sunny in the morning, then clearing. Humid with highs in the lower 90s. South winds 5 to 10 miles an hour with gusts up to 20 miles an hour. Heat index values in the upper 90s in the afternoon. Sunday night, partly cloudy in the evening, then becoming mostly cloudy. Humid with lows in the lower 70s. South winds 5 to 10 miles an hour. Heat index values in the upper 90s early in the evening. Monday, partly sunny. Humid with highs in the upper 80s. West winds around 5 miles an hour. Monday night, partly cloudy in the evening, then mostly cloudy with a chance of showers and thunderstorms after midnight. Humid with lows in the lower 70s. Southeast winds around 5 miles an hour, becoming east after midnight. Chance of rain 30%. Tuesday, mostly cloudy with a slight chance of showers and thunderstorms in the morning, then mostly sunny in the afternoon. Highs around 90. Chance of rain.

20%. Tuesday night, partly cloudy with a chance of showers. A chance of thunderstorms after midnight. Lows in the upper 60s. Chance of rain 30%. Wednesday, mostly sunny. Highs in the upper 80s. Wednesday night, mostly clear in the evening, then partly cloudy with a chance of showers and thunderstorms after midnight. Lows in the upper 60s. Chance of rain 40%. Thursday, mostly cloudy in the morning, then becoming mostly sunny. Highs in the upper 80s. Thursday night, partly cloudy in the evening, then mostly cloudy with a chance of showers and thunderstorms after midnight. Lows in the upper 60s. Chance of rain 30%. Friday, mostly sunny. Highs in the upper 80s. Friday night, mostly clear in the evening, then becoming mostly cloudy. Lows in the upper 60s. Saturday, mostly sunny. Highs in the upper 80s. At midnight, in Sioux City, the temperature was 74 and the dew point 71. The relative humidity was 91%. Wind was southeast at 8 miles an hour. The pressure was 29.78 inches and steady. Elsewhere in northwest Iowa, Morris was mostly cloudy and 72. Sheldon was mostly cloudy and 72. Cherokee was partly cloudy and 72. Spencer was mostly cloudy and 72. Storm Lake was partly cloudy and 75. Other conditions across the northern plains, farther east in Iowa, sky has ranged from partly cloudy to mostly cloudy. It was 79 at Des Moines, 73 at Cedar Rapids, and 73 at Waterloo. In eastern Nebraska, sky has ranged from clear to partly cloudy. It was 81 at Lincoln, 80 at Omaha, and 73 at Norfolk. In eastern South Dakota, it was partly cloudy. It was 73 at Mitchell, 82 at Yankton, and 78 at Sioux Falls. And in southern Minnesota, it was partly cloudy, with a temperature of 72 at Minneapolis, and 67 at Rochester. At Mankato, it was mostly cloudy, with a temperature of 69. At Marshall, it was cloudy, with a temperature of 71. At Worthington, it was mostly cloudy. Once again, at midnight, Sioux City had a temperature of 74. The current time is 12:41 a.m. Central Daylight Time. Operating on a frequency of 162.475 MHz, this is NOAA Weather Radio Station WXL62, broadcasting from a transmitter near Lawton, Iowa. Our program originates from the National Weather Service in Sioux Falls and serves Sioux City and the surrounding Siouxland area. This hazardous weather outlook is for northwest Iowa, west central Iowa, southwest Minnesota, northeast Nebraska, central South Dakota, east central South Dakota, south central South Dakota, and southeast South Dakota. For tonight, a very isolated strong to severe storm is possible west of the James River, mainly from 9 p.m. to 3 a.m. Quarter-sized hail and 60 miles an hour wind gusts are the threat. For Sunday through Friday, while details are uncertain, spotty low thunderstorm chances continue this weekend and early next week. If storms develop, an isolated strong to severe storm is possible, so stay weather aware. Spotter activation may be needed each day through Tuesday. Your National Weather Service forecast for Siouxland. Overnight, partly cloudy late this evening, then mostly cloudy with a slight chance of showers and thunderstorms. Near steady temperature in the mid-70s. South winds 5 to 10 miles an hour. Chance of rain 20%. Sunday, partly sunny in the morning, then clearing. Humid with highs in the lower 90s. South winds 5 to 10 miles an hour with gusts up to 20 miles an hour. Heat index values in the upper 90s in the afternoon. Sunday night, partly cloudy in the evening, then becoming mostly cloudy. Humid with lows in the lower 70s. South winds 5 to 10 miles an hour. Heat index values in the upper 90s early in the evening. Monday, partly sunny. Humid with highs in the upper 80s. West winds around 5 miles an hour. Monday night, partly cloudy in the evening, then mostly cloudy

with a chance of showers and thunderstorms after midnight. Humid with lows in the lower 70s. Southeast winds around 5 miles an hour, becoming east after midnight. Chance of rain 30%. Tuesday, mostly cloudy with a slight chance of showers and thunderstorms in the morning, then mostly sunny in the afternoon. Highs around 90. Chance of rain 20%. Tuesday night, partly cloudy with a chance of showers. A chance of thunderstorms after midnight. Lows in the upper 60s. Chance of rain 30%. Wednesday, mostly sunny. Highs in the upper 80s. Wednesday night, mostly clear in the evening, then partly cloudy with a chance of showers and thunderstorms after midnight. Lows in the upper 60s. Chance of rain 40%. Thursday, mostly cloudy in the morning, then becoming mostly sunny. Highs in the upper 80s. Thursday night, partly cloudy in the evening, then mostly cloudy with a chance of showers and thunderstorms after midnight. Lows in the upper 60s. Chance of rain 30%. Friday, mostly sunny. Highs in the upper 80s. Friday night, mostly clear in the evening, then becoming mostly cloudy. Lows in the upper 60s. Saturday, mostly sunny. Highs in the upper 80s. At midnight, in Sioux City, the temperature was 74 and the dew point 71. The relative humidity was 91%. Wind was southeast at 8 miles an hour. The pressure was 29.78 inches and steady. Elsewhere in northwest Iowa, Morris was mostly cloudy and 72. Sheldon was mostly cloudy and 72. Cherokee was partly cloudy and 72. Spencer was mostly cloudy and 72. Storm Lake was partly cloudy and 75. Other conditions across the northern plains, farther east in Iowa, skies ranged from partly cloudy to mostly cloudy. It was 79 at Des Moines, 73 at Cedar Rapids, and 73 at Waterloo. In eastern Nebraska, skies ranged from clear to partly cloudy. It was 81 at Lincoln, 80 at Omaha, and 73 at Norfolk. In eastern South Dakota, it was partly cloudy. It was 73 at Mitchell, 82 at Yankton, and 78 at Sioux Falls. And in southern Minnesota, it was partly cloudy, with a temperature of 72 at Minneapolis, and 67 at Rochester. At Mankato, it was mostly cloudy, with a temperature of 69. At Marshall, it was cloudy, with a temperature of 71. At Worthington, it was mostly cloudy. Once again, at midnight, Sioux City had a temperature of 74. The current time is 12:46 a.m. Central Daylight Time. Operating on a frequency of 162.475 MHz, this is NOAA Weather Radio Station WXL62, broadcasting from a transmitter near Lawton, Iowa. Our program originates from the National Weather Service in Sioux Falls and serves Sioux City and the surrounding Siouxland area. This hazardous weather outlook is for northwest Iowa, west central Iowa, southwest Minnesota, northeast Nebraska, central South Dakota, east central South Dakota, south central South Dakota, and southeast South Dakota. For tonight, a very isolated strong to severe storm is possible west of the James River, mainly from 9 p.m. to 3 a.m. Quarter-sized hail and 60 miles an hour winds gusts are the threats. For Sunday through Friday, while details are uncertain, spotty low thunderstorm chances continue this weekend and early next week. If storms develop, an isolated strong to severe storm is possible, so stay weather aware. Spotter activation may be needed each day through Tuesday. Your National Weather Service forecast for Siouxland. Overnight, partly cloudy late this evening, then mostly cloudy with a slight chance of showers and thunderstorms. Near steady temperature in the mid-70s. South winds 5 to 10 miles an hour. Chance of rain 20%. Sunday, partly sunny in the morning, then clearing. Humid with highs in the lower 90s. South winds 5 to 10 miles an hour with gusts up to 20 miles an hour. Heat index values in the upper 90s in the afternoon. Sunday night, partly cloudy in the evening.

then becoming mostly cloudy. Humid with lows in the lower 70s. South winds 5 to 10 miles an hour. Heat index values in the upper 90s early in the evening. Monday, partly sunny. Humid with highs in the upper 80s. West winds around 5 miles an hour. Monday night, partly cloudy in the evening, then mostly cloudy with a chance of showers and thunderstorms after midnight. Humid with lows in the lower 70s. Southeast winds around 5 miles an hour, becoming east after midnight. Chance of rain 30%. Tuesday, mostly cloudy with a slight chance of showers and thunderstorms in the morning, then mostly sunny in the afternoon. Highs around 90. Chance of rain 20%. Tuesday night, partly cloudy with a chance of showers. A chance of thunderstorms after midnight. Lows in the upper 60s. Chance of rain 30%. Wednesday, mostly sunny. Highs in the upper 80s. Wednesday night, mostly clear in the evening, then partly cloudy with a chance of showers and thunderstorms after midnight. Lows in the upper 60s. Chance of rain 40%. Thursday, mostly cloudy in the morning, then becoming mostly sunny. Highs in the upper 80s. Thursday night, partly cloudy in the evening, then mostly cloudy with a chance of showers and thunderstorms after midnight. Lows in the upper 60s. Chance of rain 30%. Friday, mostly sunny. Highs in the upper 80s. Friday night, mostly clear in the evening, then becoming mostly cloudy. Lows in the upper 60s. Saturday, mostly sunny. Highs in the upper 80s. At midnight, in Sioux City, the temperature was 74 and the dew point 71. The relative humidity was 91%. Wind was southeast at 8 miles an hour. The pressure was 29.78 inches and steady. Elsewhere in northwest Iowa, Morris was mostly cloudy and 72. Sheldon was mostly cloudy and 72. Cherokee was partly cloudy and 72. Spencer was mostly cloudy and 72. Storm Lake was partly cloudy and 75. Other conditions across the northern plains, farther east in Iowa, skies ranged from partly cloudy to mostly cloudy. It was 79 at Des Moines, 73 at Cedar Rapids, and 73 at Waterloo. In eastern Nebraska, skies ranged from clear to partly cloudy. It was 81 at Lincoln, 80 at Omaha, and 73 at Norfolk. In eastern South Dakota, it was partly cloudy. It was 73 at Mitchell, 82 at Yankton, and 78 at Sioux Falls. And in southern Minnesota, it was partly cloudy, with a temperature of 72 at Minneapolis, and 67 at Rochester. At Mankato, it was mostly cloudy, with a temperature of 69. At Marshall, it was cloudy, with a temperature of 71. At Worthington, it was mostly cloudy. Once again, at midnight, Sioux City had a temperature of 74. The current time is 12:51 a.m. Central Daylight Time. Operating on a frequency of 162.475 MHz, this is NOAA Weather Radio Station WXL62, broadcasting from a transmitter near Lawton, Iowa. Our program originates from the National Weather Service in Sioux Falls and serves Sioux City and the surrounding Siouxland area. This hazardous weather outlook is for northwest Iowa, west central Iowa, southwest Minnesota, northeast Nebraska, central South Dakota, east central South Dakota, south central South Dakota, and southeast South Dakota. For tonight, a very isolated storm to severe storm is possible west of the James River, mainly from 9 p.m. to 3 a.m. Quarter-sized hail and 60 miles an hour winds gusts are the threat. For Sunday through Friday, while details are uncertain, spotty low thunderstorm chances continue this weekend and early next week. If storms develop, an isolated strong to severe storm is possible, so stay weather aware. Spotter activation may be needed each day through Tuesday. Your National Weather Service forecast for Siouxland. Overnight, partly cloudy late this evening, then mostly cloudy with a slight chance of showers and thunderstorms. Near steady temperature in the mid-70s.
south winds 5 to 10 miles an hour. Chance of rain 20%. Sunday, partly sunny in the morning, then clearing. Humid with highs in the lower 90s. South winds 5 to 10 miles an hour with gusts up to 20 miles an hour. Heat index values in the upper 90s in the afternoon. Sunday night, partly cloudy in the evening, then becoming mostly cloudy. Humid with lows in the lower 70s. South winds 5 to 10 miles an hour. Heat index values in the upper 90s early in the evening. Monday, partly sunny. Humid with highs in the upper 80s. West winds around 5 miles an hour. Monday night, partly cloudy in the evening, then mostly cloudy with a chance of showers and thunderstorms after midnight. Humid with lows in the lower 70s. Southeast winds around 5 miles an hour, becoming east after midnight. Chance of rain 30%. Tuesday, mostly cloudy with a slight chance of showers and thunderstorms in the morning, then mostly sunny in the afternoon. Highs around 90. Chance of rain 20%. Tuesday night, partly cloudy with a chance of showers. A chance of thunderstorms after midnight. Lows in the upper 60s. Chance of rain 30%. Wednesday, mostly sunny. Highs in the upper 80s. Wednesday night, mostly clear in the evening, then partly cloudy with a chance of showers and thunderstorms after midnight. Lows in the upper 60s. Chance of rain 40%. Thursday, mostly cloudy in the morning, then becoming mostly sunny. Highs in the upper 80s. Thursday night, partly cloudy in the evening, then mostly cloudy with a chance of showers and thunderstorms after midnight. Lows in the upper 60s. Chance of rain 30%. Friday, mostly sunny. Highs in the upper 80s. Friday night, mostly clear in the evening, then becoming mostly cloudy. Lows in the upper 60s. Saturday, mostly sunny. Highs in the upper 80s. At midnight, in Sioux City, the temperature was 74 and the dew point 71. The relative humidity was 91%. Wind was southeast at 8 miles an hour. The pressure was 29.78 inches and steady. Elsewhere in northwest Iowa, Morris was mostly cloudy and 72. Sheldon was mostly cloudy and 72. Cherokee was partly cloudy and 72. Spencer was mostly cloudy and 72. Storm Lake was partly cloudy and 75. Other conditions across the northern plains, farther east in Iowa, skies ranged from partly cloudy to mostly cloudy. It was 79 at Des Moines, 73 at Cedar Rapids, and 73 at Waterloo. In eastern Nebraska, skies ranged from clear to partly cloudy. It was 81 at Lincoln, 80 at Omaha, and 73 at Norfolk. In eastern South Dakota, it was partly cloudy. It was 73 at Mitchell, 82 at Yankton, and 70 at Sioux Falls. And in southern Minnesota, it was partly cloudy, with a temperature of 72 at Minneapolis, and 67 at Rochester. At Mankato, it was mostly cloudy, with a temperature of 69. At Marshall, it was cloudy, with a temperature of 71. At Worthington, it was mostly cloudy. Once again, at midnight, Sioux City had a temperature of 74. The current time is 12:57 a.m. Central Daylight Time. Operating on a frequency of 162.475 MHz, this is NOAA Weather Radio Station WXL62, broadcasting from a transmitter near Lawton, Iowa. Our program originates from the National Weather Service in Sioux Falls and serves Sioux City and the surrounding Siouxland area. This hazardous weather outlook is for northwest Iowa, west central Iowa, southwest Minnesota, northeast Nebraska, central South Dakota, east central South Dakota, south central South Dakota, and southeast South Dakota. For tonight, a very isolated storm to severe storm is possible west of the James River, mainly from 9 p.m. to 3 a.m. Quarter-sized hail and 60 miles an hour winds gusts are the threat. For Sunday through Friday, while details are uncertain, spotty low thunderstorm chances continue this weekend and early next week. If storm
storms develop, an isolated strong to severe storm is possible, so stay weather aware. Spotter activation may be needed each day through Tuesday. Your National Weather Service forecast for Siouxland. Overnight, partly cloudy late this evening, then mostly cloudy with a slight chance of showers and thunderstorms. Near steady temperature in the mid-70s. South winds 5 to 10 miles an hour. Chance of rain 20%. Sunday, partly sunny in the morning, then clearing. Humid with highs in the lower 90s. South winds 5 to 10 miles an hour with gusts up to 20 miles an hour. Heat index values in the upper 90s in the afternoon. Sunday night, partly cloudy in the evening, then becoming mostly cloudy. Humid with lows in the lower 70s. South winds 5 to 10 miles an hour. Heat index values in the upper 90s early in the evening. Monday, partly sunny. Humid with highs in the upper 80s. West winds around 5 miles an hour. Monday night, partly cloudy in the evening, then mostly cloudy with a chance of showers and thunderstorms after midnight. Humid with lows in the lower 70s. Southeast winds around 5 miles an hour, becoming east after midnight. Chance of rain 30%. Tuesday, mostly cloudy with a slight chance of showers and thunderstorms in the morning, then mostly sunny in the afternoon. Highs around 90. Chance of rain 20%. Tuesday night, partly cloudy with a chance of showers. A chance of thunderstorms after midnight. Lows in the upper 60s. Chance of rain 30%. Wednesday, mostly sunny. Highs in the upper 80s. Wednesday night, mostly clear in the evening, then partly cloudy with a chance of showers and thunderstorms after midnight. Lows in the upper 60s. Chance of rain 40%. Thursday, mostly cloudy in the morning, then becoming mostly sunny. Highs in the upper 80s. Thursday night, partly cloudy in the evening, then mostly cloudy with a chance of showers and thunderstorms after midnight. Lows in the upper 60s. Chance of rain 30%. Friday, mostly sunny. Highs in the upper 80s. Friday night, mostly clear in the evening, then becoming mostly cloudy. Lows in the upper 60s. Saturday, mostly sunny. Highs in the upper 80s. At midnight, in Sioux City, the temperature was 74 and the dew point 71. The relative humidity was 91%. Wind was southeast at 8 miles an hour. The pressure was 29.78 inches and steady. Elsewhere in northwest Iowa, Morris was mostly cloudy and 72. Sheldon was mostly cloudy and 72. Cherokee was partly cloudy and 72. Spencer was mostly cloudy and 72. Storm Lake was partly cloudy and 75. Other conditions across the northern plains, farther east in Iowa, skies ranged from partly cloudy to mostly cloudy. It was 79 at Des Moines, 73 at Cedar Rapids, and 73 at Waterloo. In eastern Nebraska, skies ranged from clear to partly cloudy. It was 81 at Lincoln, 80 at Omaha, and 73 at Norfolk. In eastern South Dakota, it was partly cloudy. It was 73 at Mitchell, 82 at Yankton, and 78 at Sioux Falls. And in southern Minnesota, it was partly cloudy, with a temperature of 72 at Minneapolis, and 67 at Rochester. At Mankato, it was mostly cloudy, with a temperature of 69. At Marshall, it was cloudy, with a temperature of 71. At Worthington, it was mostly cloudy. Once again, at midnight, Sioux City had a temperature of 74. At 1 a.m., in Sioux City, the temperature was 72 and the dew point 70. The relative humidity was 93%. Wind was southeast at 8 miles an hour. The pressure was 29.77 inches and falling. Elsewhere in northwest Iowa, Morris was partly cloudy and 72. Sheldon was partly cloudy and 70. Spencer was mostly cloudy and 71. Other conditions across the northern plains, farther east in Iowa, it was partly cloudy and temperatures were between 70.

Cincinnati, it was clear with a temperature of 82. In Omaha, it was partly cloudy with a temperature of 78. At Norfolk, it was mostly cloudy with a temperature of 73. In eastern South Dakota, skies ranged from clear to partly cloudy. It was 71 at Mitchell, 80 at Yankton, and 76 at Sioux Falls. And in southern Minnesota, it was mostly cloudy, with a temperature of 69 at Mankato, 72 at Minneapolis, and 67 at Rochester. At Marshall, it was cloudy, with a temperature of 70. At Worthington, it was partly cloudy. Once again, at 1 a.m., Sioux City had a temperature of 72. The current time is 1:04 a.m. Central Daylight Time. Operating on a frequency of 162.475 MHz, this is NOAA Weather Radio Station WXL62, broadcasting from a transmitter near Lawton, Iowa. Our program originates from the National Weather Service in Sioux Falls and serves Sioux City and the surrounding Siouxland area. This hazardous weather outlook is for northwest Iowa, west central Iowa, southwest Minnesota, northeast Nebraska, central South Dakota, east central South Dakota, south central South Dakota, and southeast South Dakota. For tonight, a very isolated strong to severe storm is possible west of the James River, mainly from 9 p.m. to 3 a.m. Quarter-sized hail and 60 miles an hour wind gusts are the threat. For Sunday through Friday, while details are uncertain, body low thunderstorm chances continue this weekend and early next week. If storms develop, an isolated storm to severe storm is possible, so stay weather aware. Water activation may be needed each day through Tuesday. Your National Weather Service forecast for Siouxland. Overnight, partly cloudy late this evening, and mostly cloudy with a slight chance of showers and thunderstorms. Near steady temperature in the mid-70s. South winds 5 to 10 miles an hour. Chance of rain 20%. Sunday, partly sunny in the morning, then clearing. Humid with highs in the lower 90s. South winds 5 to 10 miles an hour with gusts up to 20 miles an hour. Heat index values in the upper 90s in the afternoon. Sunday night, partly cloudy in the evening, then becoming mostly cloudy. Humid with lows in the lower 70s. South winds 5 to 10 miles an hour. Heat index values in the upper 90s early in the evening. Monday, partly sunny. Humid with highs in the upper 80s. West winds around 5 miles an hour. Monday night, partly cloudy in the evening, then mostly cloudy with a chance of showers and thunderstorms after midnight. Humid with lows in the lower 70s. Southeast winds around 5 miles an hour, becoming east after midnight. Chance of rain 30%. Tuesday, mostly cloudy with a slight chance of showers and thunderstorms in the morning, then mostly sunny in the afternoon. Highs around 90. Chance of rain 20%. Tuesday night, partly cloudy with a chance of showers. A chance of thunderstorms after midnight. Lows in the upper 60s. Chance of rain 30%. Wednesday, mostly sunny. Highs in the upper 80s. Wednesday night, mostly clear in the evening, then partly cloudy with a chance of showers and thunderstorms after midnight. Lows in the upper 60s. Chance of rain 40%. Thursday, mostly cloudy in the morning, then becoming mostly sunny. Highs in the upper 80s. Thursday night, partly cloudy in the evening, then mostly cloudy with a chance of showers and thunderstorms after midnight. Lows in the upper 60s. Chance of rain 30%. Friday, mostly sunny. Highs in the upper 80s. Friday night, mostly clear in the evening, then becoming mostly cloudy. Lows in the upper 60s. Saturday, mostly sunny. Highs in the upper 80s. At 1 a.m., in Sioux City, the temperature was 72 and a dew point 70. The relative humidity was 93%. Wind was southeast at 8 miles an hour. The pressure was 29.77 inches and falling. Elsewhere in northwest Iowa, Morris was partly cloudy and 72. Sheldon

with a temperature of 69 at Mankato, 72 at Minneapolis, and 67 at Rochester. At Marshall, it was cloudy with a temperature of 70. At Worthington, it was partly cloudy. Once again, at 1 a.m. Sioux City had a temperature of 72. The current time is 1:09 a.m. Central Daylight Time. Operating on a frequency of 162.475 MHz, this is NOAA Weather Radio Station WXL62, broadcasting from a transmitter near Lawton, Iowa. Our program originates from the National Weather Service in Sioux Falls and serves Sioux City and the surrounding Siouxland area. This hazardous weather outlook is for northwest Iowa, west central Iowa, southwest Minnesota, northeast Nebraska, central South Dakota, east central South Dakota, south central South Dakota, and southeast South Dakota. For tonight, a very isolated strong to severe storm is possible west of the James River, mainly from 9 p.m. to 3 a.m. Quarter-sized hail and 60 miles an hour wind gusts are the threats. For Sunday through Friday, while details are uncertain, spotty low thunderstorm chances continue this weekend and early next week. If storms develop, an isolated strong to severe storm is possible, so stay weather aware. Spotter activation may be needed each day through Tuesday. Your National Weather Service forecast for Siouxland. Overnight, partly cloudy late this evening, then mostly cloudy with a slight chance of showers and thunderstorms. Near steady temperature in the mid-70s. South winds 5 to 10 miles an hour. Chance of rain 20%. Sunday, partly sunny in the morning, then clearing. Humid with highs in the lower 90s. South winds 5 to 10 miles an hour with gusts up to 20 miles an hour. Heat index values in the upper 90s in the afternoon. Sunday night, partly cloudy in the evening, then becoming mostly cloudy. Humid with lows in the lower 70s. South winds 5 to 10 miles an hour. Heat index values in the upper 90s early in the evening. Monday, partly sunny. Humid with highs in the upper 80s. West winds around 5 miles an hour. Monday night, partly cloudy in the evening, then mostly cloudy with a chance of showers and thunderstorms after midnight. Humid with lows in the lower 70s. Southeast winds around 5 miles an hour, becoming east after midnight. Chance of rain 30%. Tuesday, mostly cloudy with a slight chance of showers and thunderstorms in the morning, then mostly sunny in the afternoon. Highs around 90. Chance of rain 20%. Tuesday night, partly cloudy with a chance of showers. A chance of thunderstorms after midnight. Lows in the upper 60s. Chance of rain 30%. Wednesday, mostly sunny. Highs in the upper 80s. Wednesday night, mostly clear in the evening, then partly cloudy with a chance of showers and thunderstorms after midnight. Lows in the upper 60s. Chance of rain 40%. Thursday, mostly cloudy in the morning, then becoming mostly sunny. Highs in the upper 80s. Thursday night, partly cloudy in the evening, then mostly cloudy with a chance of showers and thunderstorms after midnight. Lows in the upper 60s. Chance of rain 30%. Friday, mostly sunny. Highs in the upper 80s. Friday night, mostly clear in the evening, then becoming mostly cloudy. Lows in the upper 60s. Saturday, mostly sunny. Highs in the upper 80s. At 1 a.m., in Sioux City, the temperature was 72 and a 2.70. The relative humidity was 93%. Wind was southeast at 8 miles an hour. The pressure was 29.77 meters and falling. Elsewhere in northwest Iowa, Morris was clear and 72. Sheldon was clear and 70. In Cherokee, Spencer was partly cloudy and 71. Storm Lake was partly cloudy and 75. Other conditions across the northern plains, farther east in Iowa, it was partly cloudy, and temperatures were between 73 and 78 degrees. In eastern Nebraska at Lincoln, it was clear, with a temperature of 82. At Omaha, it was partly cloudy, with a temperature of 78.

report, it was mostly cloudy with a temperature of 73. In eastern South Dakota, in Sioux Falls, it was clear with a temperature of 76. In Mason, it was partly cloudy with a temperature of 80. In Mitchell, it was mostly cloudy with a temperature of 71. And in southern Minnesota, it was mostly cloudy with a temperature of 69 at Mankato, 72 at Minneapolis, and 67 at Rochester. At Marshall, it was cloudy with a temperature of 70. At Worthington, it was partly cloudy. Once again, at 1 a.m. Sioux City had a temperature of 72. The current time is 1:14 a.m. Central Daylight Time. Operating on a frequency of 162.475 MHz, this is Miller Weather Radio Station WXL62, broadcasting from a transmitter near Lawton, Iowa. Our program originates from the National Weather Service in Sioux Falls and serves Sioux City and the surrounding Siouxland area. This hazardous weather outlook is for northwest Iowa, west central Iowa, southwest Minnesota, northeast Nebraska, central South Dakota, east central South Dakota, south central South Dakota, and southeast South Dakota. For tonight, a very isolated strong to severe storm is possible west of the James River, mainly from 9 p.m. to 3 a.m. Quarter-sized hail and 60 miles an hour winds gusts are the threat. For Sunday through Friday, while details are uncertain, spotty low thunderstorm chances continue this weekend and early next week. If storms develop, an isolated strong to severe storm is possible, so stay weather aware. Fodder activation may be needed each day through Tuesday. Your National Weather Service forecast for Siouxland. Overnight, partly cloudy late this evening, then mostly cloudy with a slight chance of showers and thunderstorms. Near steady temperature in the mid-70s. South winds 5 to 10 miles an hour. Chance of rain 20%. Sunday, partly sunny in the morning, then clearing. Humid with highs in the lower 90s. South winds 5 to 10 miles an hour with gusts up to 20 miles an hour. Heat index values in the upper 90s in the afternoon. Sunday night, partly cloudy in the evening, then becoming mostly cloudy. Humid with lows in the lower 70s. South winds 5 to 10 miles an hour. Heat index values in the upper 90s early in the evening. Monday, partly sunny. Humid with highs in the upper 80s. West winds around 5 miles an hour. Monday night, partly cloudy in the evening, then mostly cloudy with a chance of showers and thunderstorms after midnight. Humid with lows in the lower 70s. Southeast winds around 5 miles an hour, becoming east after midnight. Chance of rain 30%. Tuesday, mostly cloudy with a slight chance of showers and thunderstorms in the morning, then mostly sunny in the afternoon. Highs around 90. Chance of rain 20%. Tuesday night, partly cloudy with a chance of showers. A chance of thunderstorms after midnight. Lows in the upper 60s. Chance of rain 30%. Wednesday, mostly sunny. Highs in the upper 80s. Wednesday night, mostly clear in the evening, then partly cloudy with a chance of showers and thunderstorms after midnight. Lows in the upper 60s. Chance of rain 40%. Thursday, mostly cloudy in the morning, then becoming mostly sunny. Highs in the upper 80s. Thursday night, partly cloudy in the evening, then mostly cloudy with a chance of showers and thunderstorms after midnight. Lows in the upper 60s. Chance of rain 30%. Friday, mostly sunny. Highs in the upper 80s. Friday night, mostly clear in the evening, then becoming mostly cloudy. Lows in the upper 60s. Saturday, mostly sunny. Highs in the upper 80s. At 1 a.m., in Sioux City, the temperature was 72 and a 2.70. The relative humidity was 93%. Wind was southeast at 8 miles an hour. The pressure was 29.77 inches and falling. Elsewhere in northwest Iowa, Morris was clear and 72. Sheldon was clear and 70. In Cherokee, Spencer was partly cloudy and 71. Storm Lake was
Boston, it was clear with a temperature of 82. At Omaha, it was partly cloudy with a temperature of 78. At Norfolk, it was mostly cloudy with a temperature of 73. In eastern South Dakota, at Sioux Falls, it was clear with a temperature of 76. At Mason, it was partly cloudy with a temperature of 80. At Mitchell, it was mostly cloudy with a temperature of 71. And in southern Minnesota, it was mostly cloudy with a temperature of 69 at Mankato, 72 at Minneapolis, and 67 at Rochester. At Marshall, it was cloudy with a temperature of 70. At Worthington, it was partly cloudy. Once again, at 1 a.m. Sioux City had a temperature of 72. The current time is 1:20 a.m. Central Daylight Time. Operating on a frequency of 162.475 MHz, this is NOAA Weather Radio Station WXL62, broadcasting from a transmitter near Lawton, Iowa. Our program originates from the National Weather Service in Sioux Falls and serves Sioux City and the surrounding Siouxland area. This hazardous weather outlook is for northwest Iowa, west central Iowa, southwest Minnesota, northeast Nebraska, central South Dakota, east central South Dakota, south central South Dakota, and southeast South Dakota. For tonight, a very isolated strong to severe storm is possible west of the James River, mainly from 9 p.m. to 3 a.m. Quarter-sized hail and 60 miles an hour wind gusts are the threats. For Sunday through Friday, while details are uncertain, spotty low thunderstorm chances continue this weekend and early next week. If storms develop, an isolated strong to severe storm is possible, so stay weather aware. Spotter activation may be needed each day through Tuesday. Your National Weather Service forecast for Siouxland. Overnight, partly cloudy late this evening, then mostly cloudy with a slight chance of showers and thunderstorms. Near steady temperature in the mid-70s. South winds 5 to 10 miles an hour. Chance of rain 20%. Sunday, partly sunny in the morning, then clearing. Humid with highs in the lower 90s. South winds 5 to 10 miles an hour with gusts up to 20 miles an hour. Heat index values in the upper 90s in the afternoon. Sunday night, partly cloudy in the evening, then becoming mostly cloudy. Humid with lows in the lower 70s. South winds 5 to 10 miles an hour. Heat index values in the upper 90s early in the evening. Monday, partly sunny. Humid with highs in the upper 80s. West winds around 5 miles an hour. Monday night, partly cloudy in the evening, then mostly cloudy with a chance of showers and thunderstorms after midnight. Humid with lows in the lower 70s. Southeast winds around 5 miles an hour, becoming east after midnight. Chance of rain 30%. Tuesday, mostly cloudy with a slight chance of showers and thunderstorms in the morning, then mostly sunny in the afternoon. Highs around 90. Chance of rain 20%. Tuesday night, partly cloudy with a chance of showers. A chance of thunderstorms after midnight. Lows in the upper 60s. Chance of rain 30%. Wednesday, mostly sunny. Highs in the upper 80s. Wednesday night, mostly clear in the evening, then partly cloudy with a chance of showers and thunderstorms after midnight. Lows in the upper 60s. Chance of rain 40%. Thursday, mostly cloudy in the morning, then becoming mostly sunny. Highs in the upper 80s. Thursday night, partly cloudy in the evening, then mostly cloudy with a chance of showers and thunderstorms after midnight. Lows in the upper 60s. Chance of rain 30%. Friday, mostly sunny. Highs in the upper 80s. Friday night, mostly clear in the evening, then becoming mostly cloudy. Lows in the upper 60s. Saturday, mostly sunny. Highs in the upper 80s. At 1 a.m., in Sioux City, the temperature was 72 and the dew point 70. The relative humidity was

30%. Wind was southeast at 8 miles an hour. The pressure was 29.77 inches and falling. Elsewhere in northwest Iowa, Morris was clear and 72. Sheldon was clear and 70. In Cherokee, Spencer was partly cloudy and 71. Storm Lake was partly cloudy and 75. Other conditions across the northern plains, farther east in Iowa, it was partly cloudy, and temperatures were between 73 and 78 degrees. In eastern Nebraska at Lincoln, it was clear, with a temperature of 82. In Omaha, it was partly cloudy, with a temperature of 78. At Norfolk, it was mostly cloudy, with a temperature of 73. In eastern South Dakota, at Sioux Falls, it was clear, with a temperature of 76. At Yankton, it was partly cloudy, with a temperature of 80. At Mitchell, it was mostly cloudy, with a temperature of 71. And in southern Minnesota, it was mostly cloudy, with a temperature of 69 at Mankato, 72 at Minneapolis, and 67 at Rochester. At Marshall, it was cloudy, with a temperature of 70. At Worthington, it was partly cloudy. Once again, at 1 a.m. Sioux City had a temperature of 72. The current time is 1:25 a.m. Central Daylight Time. Operating on a frequency of 162.475 MHz, this is NOAA Weather Radio Station WXL62, broadcasting from a transmitter near Lawton, Iowa. Our program originates from the National Weather Service in Sioux Falls and serves Sioux City and the surrounding Siouxland area. This hazardous weather outlook is for northwest Iowa, west central Iowa, southwest Minnesota, northeast Nebraska, central South Dakota, east central South Dakota, south central South Dakota, and southeast South Dakota. For tonight, a very isolated strong to severe storm is possible west of the James River, mainly from 9 p.m. to 3 a.m. Quarter sign hail and 60 miles an hour wind gusts are the threat. For Sunday through Friday, while details are uncertain, foggy low thunderstorm chances continue this weekend and early next week. If storms develop, an isolated strong to severe storm is possible, so stay weather aware. Fodder activation may be needed each day through Tuesday. Your National Weather Service forecast for Siouxland. Overnight, partly cloudy late this evening, then mostly cloudy with a slight chance of showers and thunderstorms. Near steady temperatures in the mid-70s. South winds 5 to 10 miles an hour. Chance of rain 20%. Sunday, partly sunny in the morning, then clearing. Humid with highs in the lower 90s. South winds 5 to 10 miles an hour with gusts up to 20 miles an hour. Heat index values in the upper 90s in the afternoon. Sunday night, partly cloudy in the evening, then becoming mostly cloudy. Humid with lows in the lower 70s. South winds 5 to 10 miles an hour. Heat index values in the upper 90s early in the evening. Monday, partly sunny. Humid with highs in the upper 80s. West winds around 5 miles an hour. Monday night, partly cloudy in the evening, then mostly cloudy with a chance of showers and thunderstorms after midnight. Humid with lows in the lower 70s. Southeast winds around 5 miles an hour, becoming east after midnight. Chance of rain 30%. Tuesday, mostly cloudy with a slight chance of showers and thunderstorms in the morning, then mostly sunny in the afternoon. Highs around 90. Chance of rain 20%. Tuesday night, partly cloudy with a chance of showers. A chance of thunderstorms after midnight. Lows in the upper 60s. Chance of rain 30%. Wednesday, mostly sunny. Highs in the upper 80s. Wednesday night, mostly clear in the evening, then partly cloudy with a chance of showers and thunderstorms after midnight. Lows in the upper 60s. Chance of rain 40%. Thursday, mostly cloudy in the morning, then becoming mostly sunny. Highs in the upper 80s. Thursday night, partly cloudy in the evening, then mostly cloudy with a chance of showers and thunderstorms after midnight. Lows in the upper 60s. Chance of rain 30%. Friday, mostly sunny.

in the upper 80s. Friday night, mostly clear in the evening, then becoming mostly cloudy. Lows in the upper 60s. Saturday, mostly sunny. Highs in the upper 80s. At 1 a.m., in Sioux City, the temperature was 72 and the dew point 70. The relative humidity was 93%. Wind was southeast at 8 miles an hour. The pressure was 29.77 inches and falling. Elsewhere in northwest Iowa, Morris was clear and 72. Sheldon was clear and 70. In Cherokee, Spencer was partly cloudy and 71. Storm Lake was partly cloudy and 75. Other conditions across the northern plains, farther east in Iowa, it was partly cloudy, and temperatures were between 73 and 78 degrees. In eastern Nebraska at Lincoln, it was clear, with a temperature of 82. At Omaha, it was partly cloudy, with a temperature of 78. At Norfolk, it was mostly cloudy, with a temperature of 73. In eastern South Dakota, at Sioux Falls, it was clear, with a temperature of 76. At Yankton, it was partly cloudy, with a temperature of 80. At Mitchell, it was mostly cloudy, with a temperature of 71. And in southern Minnesota, it was mostly cloudy, with a temperature of 69 at Mankato, 72 at Minneapolis, and 67 at Rochester. At Marshall, it was cloudy, with a temperature of 70. At Worthington, it was partly cloudy. Once again, at 1 a.m. Sioux City had a temperature of 72. The current time is 1:30 a.m. Central Daylight Time. Operating on a frequency of 162.475 MHz, this is no weather radio station WSL-62, broadcasting from a transmitter near Lawton, Iowa. Our program originates from the National Weather Service in Sioux Falls and serves Sioux City and the surrounding Sioux Land area. This hazardous weather outlook is for northwest Iowa, west central Iowa, southwest Minnesota, northeast Nebraska, central South Dakota, east central South Dakota, south central South Dakota, and southeast South Dakota. For tonight, a very isolated strong to severe storm is possible west of the James River, mainly from 9 p.m. to 3 a.m. Quarter-sized hail and 60 miles an hour wind gusts are the threats. For Sunday through Friday, while details are uncertain, foggy low thunderstorm chances continue this weekend and early next week. If storms develop, an isolated strong to severe storm is possible, so stay weather aware. Spotter activation may be needed each day through Tuesday. Your National Weather Service forecast for Sioux Land. Overnight, partly cloudy late this evening, and mostly cloudy with a slight chance of showers and thunderstorms. Near steady temperature in the mid-70s. South winds 5 to 10 miles an hour. Chance of rain 20%. Sunday, partly sunny in the morning, then clearing. Humid with highs in the lower 90s. South winds 5 to 10 miles an hour with gusts up to 20 miles an hour. Heat index values in the upper 90s in the afternoon. Sunday night, partly cloudy in the evening, then becoming mostly cloudy. Humid with lows in the lower 70s. South winds 5 to 10 miles an hour. Heat index values in the upper 90s early in the evening. Monday, partly sunny. Humid with highs in the upper 80s. West winds around 5 miles an hour. Monday night, partly cloudy in the evening, then mostly cloudy with a chance of showers and thunderstorms after midnight. Humid with lows in Monday night, partly cloudy in the evening, then mostly cloudy with a chance of showers and thunderstorms after midnight. Humid with lows in the lower 70s. Southeast winds around 5 miles an hour, becoming east after midnight. Chance of rain 30%. Tuesday, mostly cloudy with a slight chance of showers and thunderstorms in the morning, then mostly sunny in the afternoon. Highs around 90. Chance of rain 20%. Tuesday night, partly cloudy with a chance of showers. A chance of thunderstorms after midnight. Lows in the upper 60s. Chance of rain 30%. Wednesday, mostly sunny. Highs in the upper 80s. Wednesday night, mostly clear.

then partly cloudy with a chance of showers and thunderstorms after midnight. Lows in the upper 60s. Chance of rain 40%. Thursday, mostly cloudy in the morning, then becoming mostly sunny. Highs in the upper 80s. Thursday night, partly cloudy in the evening, then mostly cloudy with a chance of showers and thunderstorms after midnight. Lows in the upper 60s. Chance of rain 30%. Friday, mostly sunny. Highs in the upper 80s. Friday night, mostly clear in the evening, then becoming mostly cloudy. Lows in the upper 60s. Saturday, mostly sunny. Highs in the upper 80s. Your National Weather Service forecast for Siouxland. Rest of tonight, mostly cloudy with a slight chance of showers and thunderstorms. Near steady temperature in the mid-70s. South winds 5 to 10 miles an hour with gusts up to 20 miles an hour. Chance of rain 20%. Sunday, mostly sunny. Humid with highs in the lower 90s. South winds 5 to 10 miles an hour with gusts up to 25 miles an hour. Heat index values in the upper 90s in the afternoon. Sunday night, partly cloudy in the evening, then becoming mostly cloudy. Humid with lows in the lower 70s. South winds 5 to 10 miles an hour. Monday, mostly sunny. Humid with highs in the upper 80s. Northwest winds around 5 miles an hour, becoming east in the afternoon. Monday night, mostly cloudy. A chance of showers and thunderstorms after midnight. Humid with lows in the upper 60s. Southeast winds around 5 miles an hour, becoming northeast after midnight. Chance of rain 50%. Tuesday, mostly cloudy with a slight chance of showers and thunderstorms in the morning, then mostly sunny in the afternoon. Highs in the upper 80s. Chance of rain 20%. Tuesday night, partly cloudy. A chance of showers and thunderstorms after midnight. Lows around 70. Chance of rain 30%. Wednesday, mostly sunny. Highs in the upper 80s. Wednesday night, mostly clear in the evening, then becoming partly cloudy. Lows around 70. Thursday, mostly sunny. Highs around 90. Thursday night, mostly clear in the evening, then becoming partly cloudy. Lows around 70. Friday, mostly sunny. Highs around 90. Friday night, mostly clear in the evening, then becoming partly cloudy. Lows in the upper 60s. Saturday, mostly sunny. Highs in the upper 80s. At 1 a.m., in Sioux City, the temperature was 72, and the dew point 70. The relative humidity was 93%. Wind was southeast at 8 miles an hour. The pressure was 29.77 inches and falling. Elsewhere in northwest Iowa, Morris was clear and 72. Sheldon was clear and 70. In Cherokee, Spencer was partly cloudy and 71. Storm Lake was partly cloudy and 75. Other conditions across the northern plains, farther east in Iowa, it was partly cloudy and temperatures were between 73 and 78 degrees. In eastern Nebraska at Lincoln, it was clear with a temperature of 82. At Omaha, it was partly cloudy with a temperature of 78. At Norfolk, it was mostly cloudy with a temperature of 73. In eastern South Dakota, at Sioux Falls, it was clear with a temperature of 76. At Yankton, it was partly cloudy with a temperature of 80. At Mitchell, it was mostly cloudy with a temperature of 71. And in southern Minnesota, it was mostly cloudy, with a temperature of 69 at Mankato, 72 at Minneapolis, and 67 at Rochester. At Marshall, it was cloudy, with a temperature of 70. At Worthington, it was partly cloudy. Once again, at 1 a.m. Sioux City had a temperature of 72. The current time is 1:38 a.m. Central Daylight Time. Operating on a frequency of 162.475 MHz, this is NOAA Weather Radio Station WXL62, broadcasting from a transmitter near Lawton, Iowa. 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
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This hazardous weather outlook is for northwest Iowa, west central Iowa, southwest Minnesota, northeast Nebraska, central South Dakota, east central South Dakota, south central South Dakota, and southeast South Dakota. For tonight, a very isolated strong to severe storm is possible west of the James River, mainly from 9 p.m. to 3 a.m. Quarter-sized hail and 60 miles an hour winds gusts are the threats. For Sunday through Friday, while details are uncertain, spotty low thunderstorm chances continue this weekend and early next week. If storms develop, an isolated strong to severe storm is possible, so stay weather aware. Spotter activation may be needed each day through Tuesday. Your National Weather Service forecast for Siouxland. West of tonight, mostly cloudy with a slight chance of showers and thunderstorms. Near steady temperature in the mid-70s. South winds 5 to 10 miles an hour with gusts up to 20 miles an hour. Chance of rain 20%. Sunday, mostly sunny. Humid with highs in the lower 90s. South winds 5 to 10 miles an hour with gusts up to 25 miles an hour. Heat index values in the upper 90s in the afternoon. Sunday night, partly cloudy in the evening, then becoming mostly cloudy. Humid with lows in the lower 70s. South winds 5 to 10 miles an hour. Monday, mostly sunny. Humid with highs in the upper 80s. Northwest winds around 5 miles an hour, becoming east in the afternoon. Monday night, mostly cloudy. A chance of showers and thunderstorms after midnight. Humid with lows in the upper 60s. Southeast winds around 5 miles an hour, becoming northeast after midnight. Chance of rain 50%. Tuesday, mostly cloudy with a slight chance of showers and thunderstorms in the morning, then mostly sunny in the afternoon. Highs in the upper 80s. Chance of rain 20%. Tuesday night, partly cloudy. A chance of showers and thunderstorms after midnight. Lows around 70. Chance of rain 30%. Wednesday, mostly sunny. Highs in the upper 80s. Wednesday night, mostly clear in the evening, then becoming partly cloudy. Lows around 70. Thursday, mostly sunny. Highs around 90. Thursday night, mostly clear in the evening, then becoming partly cloudy. Lows around 70. Friday, mostly sunny. Highs around 90. Friday night, mostly clear in the evening, then becoming partly cloudy. Lows in the upper 60s. Saturday, mostly sunny. Highs in the upper 80s. At 1 a.m., in Sioux City, the temperature was 72, and the dew point 70. The relative humidity was 93%. Wind was southeast at 8 miles an hour. The pressure was 29.77 inches and falling. Elsewhere in northwest Iowa, Morris was clear and 72. Sheldon was clear and 70. In Cherokee, Spencer was partly cloudy and 71. Storm Lake was partly cloudy and 75. Other conditions across the northern plains, farther east in Iowa, it was partly cloudy and temperatures were between 73 and 78 degrees. In eastern Nebraska at Lincoln, it was clear, with a temperature of 82. At Omaha, it was partly cloudy, with a temperature of 78. At Norfolk, it was mostly cloudy, with a temperature of 73. In eastern South Dakota, at Sioux Falls, it was clear, with a temperature of 76. At Yankton, it was partly cloudy, with a temperature of 80. At Mitchell, it was mostly cloudy, with a temperature of 71. And in southern Minnesota, it was mostly cloudy, with a temperature of 69 at Mankato, 72 at Minneapolis, and 67 at Rochester. At Marshall, it was cloudy, with a temperature of 70. At Worthington, it was partly cloudy. Once again, at 1 a.m. Sioux City had a temperature of 72. The current time is 1:43 a.m. Central Daylight Time. Operating on a frequency of 162.475 MHz, this is NOAA Weather Radio Station WXL62, broadcast.
calling from a transmitter near Lawton, Iowa. Our program originates from the National Weather Service in Sioux Falls and serves Sioux City and the surrounding Siouxland area. This hazardous weather outlook is for northwest Iowa, west central Iowa, southwest Minnesota, northeast Nebraska, central South Dakota, east central South Dakota, south central South Dakota, and southeast South Dakota. For tonight, a very isolated strong to severe storm is possible west of the James River, mainly from 9 p.m. to 3 a.m. Quarter-sized hail and 60 miles an hour wind gusts are the threats. For Sunday through Friday, while details are uncertain, spotty low thunderstorm chances continue this weekend and early next week. If storms develop, an isolated strong to severe storm is possible, so stay weather aware. Spotter activation may be needed each day through Tuesday. Your National Weather Service forecast for Siouxland. Rest of tonight, mostly cloudy with a slight chance of showers and thunderstorms. Near steady temperature in the mid-70s. South winds 5 to 10 miles an hour with gusts up to 20 miles an hour. Chance of rain 20%. Sunday, mostly sunny. Humid with highs in the lower 90s. South winds 5 to 10 miles an hour with gusts up to 25 miles an hour. Heat index values in the upper 90s in the afternoon. Sunday night, partly cloudy in the evening, then becoming mostly cloudy. Humid with lows in the lower 70s. South winds 5 to 10 miles an hour. Monday, mostly sunny. Humid with highs in the upper 80s. Northwest winds around 5 miles an hour, becoming east in the afternoon. Monday night, mostly cloudy. A chance of showers and thunderstorms after midnight. Humid with lows in the upper 60s. Southeast winds around 5 miles an hour, becoming northeast after midnight. Chance of rain 50%. Tuesday, mostly cloudy with a slight chance of showers and thunderstorms in the morning, then mostly sunny in the afternoon. Highs in the upper 80s. Chance of rain 20%. Tuesday night, partly cloudy. A chance of showers and thunderstorms after midnight. Lows around 70. Chance of rain 30%. Wednesday, mostly sunny. Highs in the upper 80s. Wednesday night, mostly clear in the evening, then becoming partly cloudy. Lows around 70. Thursday, mostly sunny. Highs around 90. Thursday night, mostly clear in the evening, then becoming partly cloudy. Lows around 70. Friday, mostly sunny. Highs around 90. Friday night, mostly clear in the evening, then becoming partly cloudy. Lows in the upper 60s. Saturday, mostly sunny. Highs in the upper 80s. At 1 a.m., in Sioux City, the temperature was 72, and the dew point 70. The relative humidity was 93%. Wind was southeast at 8 miles an hour. The pressure was 29.77 inches and falling. Elsewhere in northwest Iowa, Morris was clear and 72. Sheldon was clear and 70. In Cherokee, Spencer was partly cloudy and 71. Storm Lake was partly cloudy and 75. Other conditions across the northern plains, farther east in Iowa, it was partly cloudy and temperatures were between 73 and 78 degrees. In eastern Nebraska at Lincoln, it was clear, with a temperature of 82. At Omaha, it was partly cloudy, with a temperature of 78. At Norfolk, it was mostly cloudy, with a temperature of 73. In eastern South Dakota, at Sioux Falls, it was clear, with a temperature of 76. At Yankton, it was partly cloudy, with a temperature of 80. At Mitchell, it was mostly cloudy, with a temperature of 71. And in southern Minnesota, it was mostly cloudy, with a temperature of 69 at Mankato, 72 at Minneapolis, and 67 at Rochester. At Marshall, it was cloudy, with a temperature of 70. At Worthington, it was partly cloudy. Once again, at 1 a.m. Sioux City had a temperature of 72. The current time is 1:48 a.m. Central Daylight Time. Operating on a frequency of 162.

475 megahertz. This is NOAA Weather Radio Station WXL62, broadcasting from a transmitter near Lawton, Iowa. Our program originates from the National Weather Service in Sioux Falls and serves Sioux City and the surrounding Siouxland area. This hazardous weather outlook is for northwest Iowa, west central Iowa, southwest Minnesota, northeast Nebraska, central South Dakota, east central South Dakota, south central South Dakota, and southeast South Dakota. For tonight, a very isolated strong to severe storm is possible west of the James River, mainly from 9 p.m. to 3 a.m. Quarter-sized hail and 60 miles an hour wind gusts are the threat. For Sunday through Friday, while details are uncertain, spotty low thunderstorm chances continue this weekend and early next week. If storms develop, an isolated strong to severe storm is possible, so stay weather aware. Spotter activation may be needed each day through Tuesday. Your National Weather Service forecast for Siouxland. West of tonight, mostly cloudy with a slight chance of showers and thunderstorms. Near steady temperatures in the mid-70s. South winds 5 to 10 miles an hour with gusts up to 20 miles an hour. Chance of rain 20%. Sunday, mostly sunny. Humid with highs in the lower 90s. South winds 5 to 10 miles an hour with gusts up to 25 miles an hour. Heat index values in the upper 90s in the afternoon. Sunday night, partly cloudy in the evening, then becoming mostly cloudy. Humid with lows in the lower 70s. South winds 5 to 10 miles an hour. Monday, mostly sunny. Humid with highs in the upper 80s. Northwest winds around 5 miles an hour, becoming east in the afternoon. Monday night, mostly cloudy. A chance of showers and thunderstorms after midnight. Humid with lows in the upper 60s. Southeast winds around 5 miles an hour, becoming northeast after midnight. Chance of rain 50%. Tuesday, mostly cloudy with a slight chance of showers and thunderstorms in the morning, then mostly sunny in the afternoon. Highs in the upper 80s. Chance of rain 20%. Tuesday night, partly cloudy. A chance of showers and thunderstorms after midnight. Lows around 70. Chance of rain 30%. Wednesday, mostly sunny. Highs in the upper 80s. Wednesday night, mostly clear in the evening, then becoming partly cloudy. Lows around 70. Thursday, mostly sunny. Highs around 90. Thursday night, mostly clear in the evening, then becoming partly cloudy. Lows around 70. Friday, mostly sunny. Highs around 90. Friday night, mostly clear in the evening, then becoming partly cloudy. Lows in the upper 60s. Saturday, mostly sunny. Highs in the upper 80s. At 1 a.m., in Sioux City, the temperature was 72 and the dew point 70. The relative humidity was 93%. Wind was southeast at 8 miles an hour. The pressure was 29.77 inches and falling. Elsewhere in northwest Iowa, Morris was clear and 72. Sheldon was clear and 70. In Cherokee, Spencer was partly cloudy and 71. Storm Lake was partly cloudy and 75. Other conditions across the northern plains, farther east in Iowa, it was partly cloudy and temperatures were between 73 and 78 degrees. In eastern Nebraska at Lincoln, it was clear, with a temperature of 82. At Omaha, it was partly cloudy, with a temperature of 78. At Norfolk, it was mostly cloudy, with a temperature of 73. In eastern South Dakota, at Sioux Falls, it was clear, with a temperature of 76. At Macon, it was partly cloudy, with a temperature of 80. At Mitchell, it was mostly cloudy, with a temperature of 71. And in southern Minnesota, it was mostly cloudy, with a temperature of 69 at Mankato, 72 at Minneapolis, and 67 at Rochester. At Marshall, it was cloudy, with a temperature of 70. At Worthington, it was partly cloudy. Once again, at 1 a.m. Sioux City had a temperature of 72. The current time is 1:53 a.m.

Central Daylight Time. Operating on a frequency of 162.475 MHz, this is Miller Weather Radio Station WXL62, broadcasting from a transmitter near Lawton, Iowa. Our program originates from the National Weather Service in Sioux Falls and serves two cities in the surrounding Siouxland area. This hazardous weather outlook is for northwest Iowa, west central Iowa, southwest Minnesota, northeast Nebraska, central South Dakota, east central South Dakota, south central South Dakota, and southeast South Dakota. For tonight, a very isolated strong to severe storm is possible west of the James River, mainly from 9 p.m. to 3 a.m. Quarter-sized hail and 60 miles an hour wind gusts are the threats. For Sunday through Friday, while details are uncertain, spotty low thunderstorm chances continue this weekend and early next week. If storms develop, an isolated strong to severe storm is possible, so stay weather aware. Spotter activation may be needed each day through Tuesday. Your National Weather Service forecast for Siouxland. West of tonight, mostly cloudy with a slight chance of showers and thunderstorms. Near steady temperature in the mid-70s. South winds 5 to 10 miles an hour with gusts up to 20 miles an hour. Chance of rain 20%. Sunday, mostly sunny. Humid with highs in the lower 90s. South winds 5 to 10 miles an hour with gusts up to 25 miles an hour. Heat index values in the upper 90s in the afternoon. Sunday night, partly cloudy in the evening, then becoming mostly cloudy. Humid with lows in the lower 70s. South winds 5 to 10 miles an hour. Monday, mostly sunny. Humid with highs in the upper 80s. Northwest winds around 5 miles an hour, becoming east in the afternoon. Monday night, mostly cloudy. A chance of showers and thunderstorms after midnight. Humid with lows in the upper 60s. Southeast winds around 5 miles an hour, becoming northeast after midnight. Chance of rain 50%. Tuesday, mostly cloudy with a slight chance of showers and thunderstorms in the morning, then mostly sunny in the afternoon. Highs in the upper 80s. Chance of rain 20%. Tuesday night, partly cloudy. A chance of showers and thunderstorms after midnight. Lows around 70. Chance of rain 30%. Wednesday, mostly sunny. Highs in the upper 80s. Wednesday night, mostly clear in the evening, then becoming partly cloudy. Lows around 70. Thursday, mostly sunny. Highs around 90. Thursday night, mostly clear in the evening, then becoming partly cloudy. Lows around 70. Friday, mostly sunny. Highs around 90. Friday night, mostly clear in the evening, then becoming partly cloudy. Lows in the upper 60s. Saturday, mostly sunny. Highs in the upper 80s. At 1 a.m., in Sioux City, the temperature was 72 and a 2.70. The relative humidity was 93%. Wind was southeast at 8 miles an hour. The pressure was 29.77 inches and falling. Elsewhere in northwest Iowa, Morris was clear and 72. Sheldon was clear and 70. In Cherokee, Spencer was partly cloudy and 71. Storm Lake was partly cloudy and 75. Other conditions across the northern plains, farther east in Iowa, it was partly cloudy and temperatures were between 73 and 78 degrees. In eastern Nebraska at Lincoln, it was clear, with a temperature of 82. At Omaha, it was partly cloudy, with a temperature of 78. At Norfolk, it was mostly cloudy, with a temperature of 73. In eastern South Dakota, at Sioux Falls, it was clear, with a temperature of 76. At Yankton, it was partly cloudy, with a temperature of 80. At Mitchell, it was mostly cloudy, with a temperature of 71. And in southern Minnesota, it was mostly cloudy, with a temperature of 69 at Mankato, 72 at Minneapolis, and 67 at Rochester. At Marshall, it was cloudy, with a temperature of 70. At Worthington, it was partly cloudy.
Once again, at 1 a.m. Sioux City has temperature of 72. The current time is 1:58 a.m. Central Daylight Time. Operating on a frequency of 162.475 MHz, this is NOAA Weather Radio Station WXL62, broadcasting from a transmitter near Lawton, Iowa. Our program originates from the National Weather Service in Sioux Falls and serves Sioux City and the surrounding Siouxland area. This hazardous weather outlook is for northwest Iowa, west central Iowa, southwest Minnesota, northeast Nebraska, central South Dakota, east central South Dakota, south central South Dakota, and southeast South Dakota. For tonight, a very isolated strong to severe storm is possible west of the James River, mainly from 9 p.m. to 3 a.m. Quarter-size hail and 60 miles an hour winds gusts are the threats. For Sunday through Friday, while details are uncertain, spotty low thunderstorm chances continue this weekend and early next week. If storms develop, an isolated strong to severe storm is possible, so stay weather aware. Spotter activation may be needed each day through Tuesday. Your National Weather Service forecast for Siouxland. Rest of tonight, mostly cloudy with a slight chance of showers and thunderstorms. Near steady temperature in the mid-70s. South winds 5 to 10 miles an hour with gusts up to 20 miles an hour. Chance of rain 20%. Sunday, mostly sunny. Humid with highs in the lower 90s. South winds 5 to 10 miles an hour with gusts up to 25 miles an hour. Heat index values in the upper 90s in the afternoon. Sunday night, partly cloudy in the evening, then becoming mostly cloudy. Humid with lows in the lower 70s. South winds 5 to 10 miles an hour. Monday, mostly sunny. Humid with highs in the upper 80s. Northwest winds around 5 miles an hour, becoming east in the afternoon. Monday night, mostly cloudy. A chance of showers and thunderstorms after midnight. Humid with lows in the upper 60s. Southeast winds around 5 miles an hour, becoming northeast after midnight. Chance of rain 50%. Tuesday, mostly cloudy with a slight chance of showers and thunderstorms in the morning, then mostly sunny in the afternoon. Highs in the upper 80s. Chance of rain 20%. Tuesday night, partly cloudy. A chance of showers and thunderstorms after midnight. Lows around 70. Chance of rain 30%. Wednesday, mostly sunny. Highs in the upper 80s. Wednesday night, mostly clear in the evening, then becoming partly cloudy. Lows around 70. Thursday, mostly sunny. Highs around 90. Thursday night, mostly clear in the evening, then becoming partly cloudy. Lows around 70. Friday, mostly sunny. Highs around 90. Friday night, mostly clear in the evening, then becoming partly cloudy. Lows in the upper 60s. Saturday, mostly sunny. Highs in the upper 80s. At 2 a.m., in Sioux City, the temperature was 72, and the dew point 70. The relative humidity was 93%. Wind was east at 7 miles an hour. The pressure was 29.77 inches and steady. Elsewhere in northwest Iowa, Morris was clear and 72. Sheldon was clear and 70. Spencer was partly cloudy and 70. Other conditions across the northern plains, farther east in Iowa, skies ranged from partly cloudy to mostly cloudy. It was 78 at Des Moines, 72 at Cedar Rapids, and 72 at Waterloo. In eastern Nebraska at Lincoln, it was clear, with a temperature of 80. At Omaha, it was partly cloudy, with a temperature of 77. At Norfolk, it was mostly cloudy, with a temperature of 72. In eastern South Dakota, temperatures were between 71 and 76 degrees. At Sioux Falls, it was clear. At Yankton, it was partly cloudy. At Mitchell, it was mostly cloudy. And in southern Minnesota, it was mostly cloudy, with a temperature of 69 at Mankato, 71 at Minneapolis, and 68 at Rochester. At Marshall, it was cloudy, with a temperature of 70.
At Worthington, it was partly cloudy. Once again,

At 2 a.m. Sioux City had a temperature of 72. The current time is 2:03 a.m. Central Daylight Time. Operating on a frequency of 162.475 MHz, this is NOAA Weather Radio Station WXL62, broadcasting from a transmitter near Lawton, Iowa. Our program originates from the National Weather Service in Sioux Falls and serves Sioux City and the surrounding Siouxland area. This hazardous weather outlook is for Northwest Iowa, West Central Iowa, Southwest Minnesota, Northeast Nebraska, Central South Dakota, East Central South Dakota, South Central South Dakota, and Southeast South Dakota. For tonight, a very isolated strong to severe storm is possible west of the James River, mainly from 9 p.m. to 3 a.m. Quarter-sized hail and 60 miles an hour wind gusts are the threats. For Sunday through Friday, while details are uncertain, spotty low thunderstorm chances continue this weekend and early next week. If storms develop, an isolated strong to severe storm is possible, so stay weather aware. Spotter activation may be needed each day through Tuesday. Your National Weather Service forecast for Siouxland. Rest of tonight, mostly cloudy with a slight chance of showers and thunderstorms. Near steady temperature in the mid-70s. South winds 5 to 10 miles an hour with gusts up to 20 miles an hour. Chance of rain 20%. Sunday, mostly sunny. Humid with highs in the lower 90s. South winds 5 to 10 miles an hour with gusts up to 25 miles an hour. Heat index values in the upper 90s in the afternoon. Sunday night, partly cloudy in the evening, then becoming mostly cloudy. Humid with lows in the lower 70s. South winds 5 to 10 miles an hour. Monday, mostly sunny. Humid with highs in the upper 80s. Northwest winds around 5 miles an hour, becoming east in the afternoon. Monday night, mostly cloudy. A chance of showers and thunderstorms after midnight. Humid with lows in the upper 60s. Southeast winds around 5 miles an hour, becoming northeast after midnight. Chance of rain 50%. Tuesday, mostly cloudy with a slight chance of showers and thunderstorms in the morning, then mostly sunny in the afternoon. Highs in the upper 80s. Chance of rain 20%. Tuesday night, partly cloudy. A chance of showers and thunderstorms after midnight. Lows around 70. Chance of rain 30%. Wednesday, mostly sunny. Highs in the upper 80s. Wednesday night, mostly clear in the evening, then becoming partly cloudy. Lows around 70. Thursday, mostly sunny. Highs around 90. Thursday night, mostly clear in the evening, then becoming partly cloudy. Lows around 70. Friday, mostly sunny. Highs around 90. Friday night, mostly clear in the evening, then becoming partly cloudy. Lows in the upper 60s. Saturday, mostly sunny. Highs in the upper 80s. At 2 a.m., in Sioux City, the temperature was 72, and the dew point 70. The relative humidity was 93%. Wind was east at 7 miles an hour. The pressure was 29.77 inches and steady. Elsewhere in northwest Iowa, Morris was clear and 72. Sheldon was clear and 70. Spencer was partly cloudy and 70. Other conditions across the northern plains, farther east in Iowa, skies ranged from partly cloudy to mostly cloudy. It was 78 at Des Moines, 72 at Cedar Rapids, and 72 at Waterloo. In eastern Nebraska at Lincoln, it was clear, with a temperature of 80. At Omaha, it was partly cloudy, with a temperature of 77. At Norfolk, it was mostly cloudy, with a temperature of 72. In eastern South Dakota, temperatures were between 71 and 76 degrees. At Sioux Falls, it was clear. At Yankton, it was partly cloudy. At Mitchell, it was mostly cloudy. And in southern Minnesota, it was mostly cloudy, with a temperature of 69 at Mankato, 71 at Minneapolis, and 68 at Rochester. At Marshall, it was cloudy, with a temperature of 70. At Worthington, it was partly cloudy.

southeast South Dakota. For tonight, a very isolated strong to severe storm is possible west of the James River, mainly from 9 p.m. to 3 a.m. Quarter-sized hail and 60 miles an hour wind gusts are the threats. For Sunday through Friday, while details are uncertain, spotty low thunderstorm chances continue this weekend and early next week. If storms develop, an isolated strong to severe storm is possible, so stay weather aware. Spotter activation may be needed each day through Tuesday. Your National Weather Service forecast for Siouxland. Rest of tonight, mostly cloudy with a slight chance of showers and thunderstorms. Near steady temperature in the mid-70s. South winds 5 to 10 miles an hour with gusts up to 20 miles an hour. Chance of rain 20%. Sunday, mostly sunny. Humid with highs in the lower 90s. South winds 5 to 10 miles an hour with gusts up to 25 miles an hour. Heat index values in the upper 90s in the afternoon. Sunday night, partly cloudy in the evening, then becoming mostly cloudy. Humid with lows in the lower 70s. South winds 5 to 10 miles an hour. Monday, mostly sunny. Humid with highs in the upper 80s. Northwest winds around 5 miles an hour, becoming east in the afternoon. Monday night, mostly cloudy. A chance of showers and thunderstorms after midnight. Humid with lows in the upper 60s. Southeast winds around 5 miles an hour, becoming northeast after midnight. Chance of rain 50%. Tuesday, mostly cloudy with a slight chance of showers and thunderstorms in the morning, then mostly sunny in the afternoon. Highs in the upper 80s. Chance of rain 20%. Tuesday night, partly cloudy. A chance of showers and thunderstorms after midnight. Lows around 70. Chance of rain 30%. Wednesday, mostly sunny. Highs in the upper 80s. Wednesday night, mostly clear in the evening, then becoming partly cloudy. Lows around 70. Thursday, mostly sunny. Highs around 90. Thursday night, mostly clear in the evening, then becoming partly cloudy. Lows around 70. Friday, mostly sunny. Highs around 90. Friday night, mostly clear in the evening, then becoming partly cloudy. Lows in the upper 60s. Saturday, mostly sunny. Highs in the upper 80s. At 2 a.m., in Sioux City, the temperature was 72, and the dew point 70. The relative humidity was 93%. Wind was east at 7 miles an hour. The pressure was 29.77 inches and steady. Elsewhere in northwest Iowa, Morris was clear and 72. Sheldon was clear and 70. Cherokee was partly cloudy and 73. Spencer was partly cloudy and 70. Storm Lake was partly cloudy and 75. Other conditions across the northern plains, farther east in Iowa, skies ranged from partly cloudy to mostly cloudy. It was 78 at Des Moines, 72 at Cedar Rapids, and 72 at Waterloo. In eastern Nebraska at Lincoln, it was clear, with a temperature of 80. At Omaha, it was partly cloudy, with a temperature of 77. At Norfolk, it was mostly cloudy, with a temperature of 72. In eastern South Dakota, skies ranged from clear to partly cloudy, and temperatures were between 71 and 76 degrees. And in southern Minnesota, it was mostly cloudy, with a temperature of 71 at Minneapolis and 68 at Rochester. It was cloudy, with a temperature of 70 at Marshall and 69 at Mankato. At Worthington, it was partly cloudy. Once again, at 2 a.m. Sioux City had a temperature of 72. The current time is 2:14 a.m. Central Daylight Time. Operating on a frequency of 162.475 MHz, this is NOAA Weather Radio Station WXL62, broadcasting from a transmitter near Lawton, Iowa. Our program originates from the National Weather Service in Sioux Falls and serves Sioux City and the surrounding Siouxland area. This hazardous weather outlook is for northwest Iowa, west central Iowa, southwest Minnesota, northeast Nebraska, central South Dakota.

Southeast Central South Dakota, South Central South Dakota, and Southeast South Dakota. For tonight, a very isolated strong to severe storm is possible west of the James River, mainly from 9 p.m. to 3 a.m. Quarter-sized hail and 60 miles an hour winds gusts are the threats. For Sunday through Friday, while details are uncertain, spotty low thunderstorm chances continue this weekend and early next week. If storms develop, an isolated strong to severe storm is possible, so stay weather aware. Spotter activation may be needed each day through Tuesday. Your National Weather Service forecast for Siouxland. Rest of tonight, mostly cloudy with a slight chance of showers and thunderstorms. Near steady temperature in the mid-70s. South winds 5 to 10 miles an hour with gusts up to 20 miles an hour. Chance of rain 20%. Sunday, mostly sunny. Humid with highs in the lower 90s. South winds 5 to 10 miles an hour with gusts up to 25 miles an hour. Heat index values in the upper 90s in the afternoon. Sunday night, partly cloudy in the evening, then becoming mostly cloudy. Humid with lows in the lower 70s. South winds 5 to 10 miles an hour. Monday, mostly sunny. Humid with highs in the upper 80s. Northwest winds around 5 miles an hour, becoming east in the afternoon. Monday night, mostly cloudy. A chance of showers and thunderstorms after midnight. Humid with lows in the upper 60s. Southeast winds around 5 miles an hour, becoming northeast after midnight. Chance of rain 50%. Tuesday, mostly cloudy with a slight chance of showers and thunderstorms in the morning, then mostly sunny in the afternoon. Highs in the upper 80s. Chance of rain 20%. Tuesday night, partly cloudy. A chance of showers and thunderstorms after midnight. Lows around 70. Chance of rain 30%. Wednesday, mostly sunny. Highs in the upper 80s. Wednesday night, mostly clear in the evening, then becoming partly cloudy. Lows around 70. Thursday, mostly sunny. Highs around 90. Thursday night, mostly clear in the evening, then becoming partly cloudy. Lows around 70. Friday, mostly sunny. Highs around 90. Friday night, mostly clear in the evening, then becoming partly cloudy. Lows in the upper 60s. Saturday, mostly sunny. Highs in the upper 80s. At 2 a.m., in Sioux City, the temperature was 72, and the dew point 70. The relative humidity was 93%. Wind was east at 7 miles an hour. The pressure was 29.77 inches and steady. Elsewhere in northwest Iowa, Morris was clear and 72. Sheldon was clear and 70. Cherokee was partly cloudy and 73. Spencer was partly cloudy and 70. Storm Lake was partly cloudy and 75. Other conditions across the northern plains, farther east in Iowa, skies ranged from partly cloudy to mostly cloudy. It was 78 at Des Moines, 72 at Cedar Rapids, and 72 at Waterloo. In eastern Nebraska at Lincoln, it was clear, with a temperature of 80. At Omaha, it was partly cloudy, with a temperature of 77. At Norfolk, it was mostly cloudy, with a temperature of 72. In eastern South Dakota, skies ranged from clear to partly cloudy, and temperatures were between 71 and 76 degrees. And in southern Minnesota, it was mostly cloudy, with a temperature of 71 at Minneapolis and 68 at Rochester. It was cloudy, with a temperature of 70 at Marshall and 69 at Mankato. At Worthington, it was partly cloudy. Once again, at 2 a.m. Sioux City had a temperature of 72. The current time is 2:19 a.m. Central Daylight Time. Operating on a frequency of 162.475 MHz, this is NOAA Weather Radio Station WXL62, broadcasting from a transmitter near Lawton, Iowa. 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
This hazardous weather outlook is for northwest Iowa, west central Iowa, southwest Minnesota, northeast Nebraska, central South Dakota, east central South Dakota, south central South Dakota, and southeast South Dakota. For tonight, a very isolated strong to severe storm is possible west of the James River, mainly from 9 p.m. to 3 a.m. Quarter-sized hail and 60 miles an hour wind gusts are the threats. For Sunday through Friday, while details are uncertain, foggy low thunderstorm chances continue this weekend and early next week. If storms develop, an isolated strong to severe storm is possible, so stay weather aware. Spotter activation may be needed each day through Tuesday. Your National Weather Service forecast for Siouxland. Rest of tonight, mostly cloudy with a slight chance of showers and thunderstorms. Near steady temperature in the mid-70s. South winds 5 to 10 miles an hour with gusts up to 20 miles an hour. Chance of rain 20%. Sunday, mostly sunny. Humid with highs in the lower 90s. South winds 5 to 10 miles an hour with gusts up to 25 miles an hour. Heat index values in the upper 90s in the afternoon. Sunday night, partly cloudy in the evening, then becoming mostly cloudy. Humid with lows in the lower 70s. South winds 5 to 10 miles an hour. Monday, mostly sunny. Humid with highs in the upper 80s. Northwest winds around 5 miles an hour, becoming east in the afternoon. Monday night, mostly cloudy. A chance of showers and thunderstorms after midnight. Humid with lows in the upper 60s. Southeast winds around 5 miles an hour, becoming northeast after midnight. Chance of rain 50%. Tuesday, mostly cloudy with a slight chance of showers and thunderstorms in the morning, then mostly sunny in the afternoon. Highs in the upper 80s. Chance of rain 20%. Tuesday night, partly cloudy. A chance of showers and thunderstorms after midnight. Lows around 70. Chance of rain 30%. Wednesday, mostly sunny. Highs in the upper 80s. Wednesday night, mostly clear in the evening, then becoming partly cloudy. Lows around 70. Thursday, mostly sunny. Highs around 90. Thursday night, mostly clear in the evening, then becoming partly cloudy. Lows around 70. Friday, mostly sunny. Highs around 90. Friday night, mostly clear in the evening, then becoming partly cloudy. Lows in the upper 60s. Saturday, mostly sunny. Highs in the upper 80s. At 2 a.m., in Sioux City, the temperature was 72, and the dew point 70. The relative humidity was 93%. Wind was east at 7 miles an hour. The pressure was 29.77 inches and steady. Elsewhere in northwest Iowa, Morris was clear and 72. Sheldon was clear and 70. Cherokee was partly cloudy and 73. Spencer was partly cloudy and 70. Storm Lake was partly cloudy and 75. Other conditions across the northern plains, farther east in Iowa, skies ranged from partly cloudy to mostly cloudy. It was 70 at Des Moines, 72 at Cedar Rapids, and 72 at Waterloo. In eastern Nebraska at Lincoln, it was clear, with a temperature of 80. In Omaha, it was partly cloudy, with a temperature of 77. At Norfolk, it was mostly cloudy, with a temperature of 72. In eastern South Dakota, skies ranged from clear to partly cloudy, and temperatures were between 71 and 76 degrees. And in southern Minnesota, it was mostly cloudy, with a temperature of 71 at Minneapolis and 68 at Rochester. It was cloudy, with a temperature of 70 at Marshall and 69 at Mankato. At Worthington, it was partly cloudy. Once again, at 2 a.m. Sioux City had a temperature of 72. The current time is 2:24 a.m. Central Daylight Time. Operating on a frequency of 162.475 MHz, this is NOAA Weather Radio Station WXL62, broadcasting from a transmitter near Lawton, Iowa. Our
program originates from the National Weather Service in Sioux Falls and serves Sioux City and the surrounding Siouxland area. This hazardous weather outlook

is from northwest Iowa, west central Iowa, southwest Minnesota, northeast Nebraska, central South Dakota, east central South Dakota, south central South Dakota, and southeast South Dakota. For tonight, a very isolated strong to severe storm is possible west of the James River, mainly from 9 p.m. to 3 a.m. Quarter-sized hail and 60 miles an hour wind gusts are the threats. For Sunday through Friday, while details are uncertain, spotty low thunderstorm chances continue this weekend and early next week. If storms develop, an isolated strong to severe storm is possible, so stay weather aware. Spotter activation may be needed each day through Tuesday. Your National Weather Service forecast for Siouxland. Rest of tonight, mostly cloudy with a slight chance of showers and thunderstorms. Near steady temperature in the mid-70s. South winds 5 to 10 miles an hour with gusts up to 20 miles an hour. Chance of rain 20%. Sunday, mostly sunny. Humid with highs in the lower 90s. South winds 5 to 10 miles an hour with gusts up to 25 miles an hour. Heat index values in the upper 90s in the afternoon. Sunday night, partly cloudy in the evening, then becoming mostly cloudy. Humid with lows in the lower 70s. South winds 5 to 10 miles an hour. Monday, mostly sunny. Humid with highs in the upper 80s. Northwest winds around 5 miles an hour, becoming east in the afternoon. Monday night, mostly cloudy. A chance of showers and thunderstorms after midnight. Humid with lows in the upper 60s. Southeast winds around 5 miles an hour, becoming northeast after midnight. Chance of rain 50%. Tuesday, mostly cloudy with a slight chance of showers and thunderstorms in the morning, then mostly sunny in the afternoon. Highs in the upper 80s. Chance of rain 20%. Tuesday night, partly cloudy. A chance of showers and thunderstorms after midnight. Lows around 70. Chance of rain 30%. Wednesday, mostly sunny. Highs in the upper 80s. Wednesday night, mostly clear in the evening, then becoming partly cloudy. Lows around 70. Thursday, mostly sunny. Highs around 90. Thursday night, mostly clear in the evening, then becoming partly cloudy. Lows around 70. Friday, mostly sunny. Highs around 90. Friday night, mostly clear in the evening, then becoming partly cloudy. Lows in the upper 60s. Saturday, mostly sunny. Highs in the upper 80s. At 2 a.m., in Sioux City, the temperature was 72 and a dew point 70. The relative humidity was 93%. Wind was east at 7 miles an hour. The pressure was 29.77 inches and steady. Elsewhere in northwest Iowa, Morris was clear and 72. Sheldon was clear and 70. Cherokee was partly cloudy and 73. Spencer was partly cloudy and 70. Storm Lake was partly cloudy and 75. Other conditions across the northern plains, farther east in Iowa, skies ranged from partly cloudy to mostly cloudy. It was 70 at Des Moines, 72 at Cedar Rapids, and 72 at Waterloo. In eastern Nebraska at Lincoln, it was clear, with a temperature of 80. At Omaha, it was partly cloudy, with a temperature of 77. At Norfolk, it was mostly cloudy, with a temperature of 72. In eastern South Dakota, skies ranged from clear to partly cloudy, and temperatures were between 71 and 76 degrees. And in southern Minnesota, it was mostly cloudy, with a temperature of 71 at Minneapolis and 68 at Rochester. It was cloudy, with a temperature of 70 at Marshall and 69 at Mankato. At Worthington, it was partly cloudy. Once again, at 2 a.m. Sioux City had a temperature of 72. The current time is 2:29 a.m. Central Daylight Time. Operating on a frequency of 162.475 MHz, this is NOAA Weather Radio Station WXL62, broadcasting from a transmitter near Lawton, Iowa. Our program originates from the National Weather Service in Sioux Falls and serves Sioux City and the surrounding Sioux.
area. This hazardous weather outlook is for northwest Iowa, west central Iowa, southwest Minnesota, northeast Nebraska, central South Dakota, east central South Dakota, south central South Dakota, and southeast South Dakota. For tonight, a very isolated strong to severe storm is possible west of the James River, mainly from 9 p.m. to 3 a.m. Quarter-sized hail and 60 miles an hour wind gusts are the threats. For Sunday through Friday, while details are uncertain, spotty low thunderstorm chances continue this weekend and early next week. If storms develop, an isolated strong to severe storm is possible, so stay weather aware. Spotter activation may be needed each day through Tuesday. Your National Weather Service forecast for Sioux Land. West of tonight, mostly cloudy with a slight chance of showers and thunderstorms. Near steady temperature in the mid-70s. South winds 5 to 10 miles an hour with gusts up to 20 miles an hour. Chance of rain 20%. Sunday, mostly sunny. Humid with highs in the lower 90s. South winds 5 to 10 miles an hour with gusts up to 25 miles an hour. Heat index values in the upper 90s in the afternoon. Sunday night, partly cloudy in the evening, then becoming mostly cloudy. Humid with lows in the lower 70s. South winds 5 to 10 miles an hour. Monday, mostly sunny. Humid with highs in the upper 80s. Northwest winds around 5 miles an hour, becoming east in the afternoon. Monday night, mostly cloudy. A chance of showers and thunderstorms after midnight. Humid with lows in the upper 60s. Southeast winds around 5 miles an hour, becoming northeast after midnight. Chance of rain 50%. Tuesday, mostly cloudy with a slight chance of showers and thunderstorms in the morning, then mostly sunny in the afternoon. Highs in the upper 80s. Chance of rain 20%. Tuesday night, partly cloudy. A chance of showers and thunderstorms after midnight. Lows around 70. Chance of rain 30%. Wednesday, mostly sunny. Highs in the upper 80s. Wednesday night, mostly clear in the evening, then becoming partly cloudy. Lows around 70. Thursday, mostly sunny. Highs around 90. Thursday night, mostly clear in the evening, then becoming partly cloudy. Lows around 70. Friday, mostly sunny. Highs around 90. Friday night, mostly clear in the evening, then becoming partly cloudy. Lows in the upper 60s. Saturday, mostly sunny. Highs in the upper 80s. Your National Weather Service forecast for Sioux Land. Today, mostly sunny. Highs in the lower 90s. South winds 5 to 10 miles an hour with gusts up to 25 miles an hour. Heat index values in the upper 90s this afternoon. Tonight, partly cloudy in the evening, then becoming mostly cloudy. Humid with lows in the lower 70s. South winds 5 to 10 miles an hour. Monday, mostly sunny. Humid with high south winds 5 to 10 miles an hour. Monday, mostly sunny. Humid with highs in the upper 80s. Northwest winds around 5 miles an hour, becoming east in the afternoon. Monday night, mostly cloudy. A chance of showers and thunderstorms after midnight. Humid with lows in the upper 60s. Southeast winds around 5 miles an hour, becoming northeast after midnight. Chance of rain 50%. Tuesday, mostly cloudy with a slight chance of showers and thunderstorms in the morning, then mostly sunny in the afternoon. Humid with highs in the upper 80s. Northeast winds around 5 miles an hour, becoming southeast in the afternoon. Chance of rain 20%. Tuesday night, partly cloudy. A slight chance of showers and thunderstorms in the evening, then a chance of showers and thunderstorms after midnight. Lows around 70. Chance of rain 30%. Wednesday, mostly sunny. Highs in the upper 80s. Wednesday night, mostly clear in the evening, then becoming partly cloudy. Lows around 70. Thursday, mostly sunny. Highs around 90. Thursday night, mostly clear in the evening.

partly cloudy. Lows around 70. Friday, mostly sunny. Highs around 90. Friday night, mostly clear in the evening, then becoming partly cloudy. Lows in the upper 60s. Saturday, mostly sunny. Highs in the upper 80s. At 2 a.m., in Sioux City, the temperature was 72 and the dew point 70. The relative humidity was 93%. Wind was east at 7 miles an hour. The pressure was 29.77 inches and steady. Elsewhere in northwest Iowa, Morris was clear and 72. Sheldon was clear and 70. Cherokee was partly cloudy and 73. Spencer was partly cloudy and 70. Storm Lake was partly cloudy and 75. Other conditions across the northern plains, farther east in Iowa, skies ranged from partly cloudy to mostly cloudy. It was 78 at Des Moines, 72 at Cedar Rapids, and 72 at Waterloo. In eastern Nebraska at Lincoln, it was clear, with a temperature of 80. In Omaha, it was partly cloudy, with a temperature of 77. At Norfolk, it was mostly cloudy, with a temperature of 72. In eastern South Dakota, skies ranged from clear to partly cloudy, and temperatures were between 71 and 76 degrees. And in southern Minnesota, it was mostly cloudy, with a temperature of 71 at Minneapolis and 68 at Rochester. It was cloudy, with a temperature of 70 at Marshall and 69 at Mankato. At Worthington, it was partly cloudy. Once again, at 2 a.m. Sioux City had a temperature of 72. The current time is 2:36 a.m. Central Daylight Time. Operating on a frequency of 162.475 MHz, this is NOAA Weather Radio Station WXL62, broadcasting from a transmitter near Lawton, Iowa. Our program originates from the National Weather Service in Sioux Falls and serves Sioux City and the surrounding Siouxland area. This hazardous weather outlook is for northwest Iowa, west central Iowa, southwest Minnesota, northeast Nebraska, central South Dakota, east central South Dakota, south central South Dakota, and southeast South Dakota. For tonight, a very isolated storm to severe storm is possible west of the James River, mainly from 9 p.m. to 3 a.m. Quarter-sized hail and 60 miles an hour winds gusts are the threats. For Sunday through Friday, while details are uncertain, spotty low thunderstorm chances continue this weekend and early next week. If storms develop, an isolated strong to severe storm is possible, so stay weather aware. Spotter activation may be needed each day through Tuesday. Your National Weather Service forecast for Siouxland. Today, mostly sunny. Highs in the lower 90s. South winds 5 to 10 miles an hour with gusts up to 25 miles an hour. Heat index values in the upper 90s this afternoon. Tonight, partly cloudy in the evening, then becoming mostly cloudy. Humid with lows in the lower 70s. South winds 5 to 10 miles an hour. Monday, mostly sunny. Humid with highs in the upper 80s. Northwest winds around 5 miles an hour, becoming east in the afternoon. Monday night, mostly cloudy. A chance of showers and thunderstorms after midnight. Humid with lows in the upper 60s. Southeast winds around 5 miles an hour, becoming northeast after midnight. Chance of rain 50%. Tuesday, mostly cloudy with a slight chance of showers and thunderstorms in the morning, then mostly sunny in the afternoon. Humid with highs in the upper 80s. Northeast winds around 5 miles an hour, becoming southeast in the afternoon. Chance of rain 20%. Tuesday night, partly cloudy. A slight chance of showers and thunderstorms in the evening, then a chance of showers and thunderstorms after midnight. Lows around 70. Chance of rain 30%. Wednesday, mostly sunny. Highs in the upper 80s. Wednesday night, mostly clear in the evening, then becoming partly cloudy. Lows around 70. Thursday, mostly sunny. Highs around 90. Thursday night, mostly clear in the evening, then becoming partly cloudy. Lows around 70. Friday,
mostly sunny. Highs around 90. Friday night, mostly clear in the evening, then becoming partly cloudy. Lows in the upper 60s. Saturday, mostly sunny. Highs in the upper 80s. At 2 a.m., in Sioux City, the temperature was 72 and the dew point 70. The relative humidity was 93%. Wind was east at 7 miles an hour. The pressure was 29.77 inches and steady. Elsewhere in northwest Iowa, Morris was clear and 72. Sheldon was clear and 70. Cherokee was partly cloudy and 73. Spencer was partly cloudy and 70. Storm Lake was partly cloudy and 75. Other conditions across the northern plains, farther east in Iowa, skies ranged from partly cloudy to mostly cloudy. It was 70 at Des Moines, 72 at Cedar Rapids, and 72 at Waterloo. In eastern Nebraska and Lincoln, it was clear, with a temperature of 80. In Omaha, it was partly cloudy, with a temperature of 77. At Norfolk, it was mostly cloudy, with a temperature of 72. In eastern South Dakota, skies ranged from clear to partly cloudy, and temperatures were between 71 and 76 degrees. And in southern Minnesota, it was mostly cloudy, with a temperature of 71 at Minneapolis and 68 at Rochester. It was cloudy, with a temperature of 70 at Marshall and 69 at Mankato. At Worthington, it was partly cloudy. Once again, at 2 a.m. Sioux City had a temperature of 72. The current time is 2:41 a.m. Central Daylight Time. Operating on a frequency of 162.475 MHz, this is NOAA Weather Radio Station WXL62, broadcasting from a transmitter near Lawton, Iowa. Our program originates from the National Weather Service in Sioux Falls and serves Sioux City and the surrounding Siouxland area. This hazardous weather outlook is for northwest Iowa, west central Iowa, southwest Minnesota, northeast Nebraska, central South Dakota, east central South Dakota, south central South Dakota, and southeast South Dakota. For tonight, a very isolated strong to severe storm is possible west of the James River, mainly from 9 p.m. to 3 a.m. Quarter-sized hail and 60 miles an hour wind gusts are the threats. For Sunday through Friday, while details are uncertain, spotty low thunderstorm chances continue this weekend and early next week. If storms develop, an isolated storm to severe storm is possible, so stay weather aware. Further precipitation may be needed each day through Tuesday. Your National Weather Service forecast for Siouxland. Today, mostly sunny. Highs in the lower 90s. South winds 5 to 10 miles an hour with gusts up to 25 miles an hour. Heat index values in the upper 90s this afternoon.

conditions across the northern plains, farther east in Iowa, the skies ranged from partly cloudy to mostly cloudy. It was 70 at Des Moines, 72 at Cedar Rapids, and 72 at Waterloo. In eastern Nebraska and Lincoln, it was clear with a temperature of 80. In Omaha, it was partly cloudy with a temperature of 77. At New Forks, it was mostly cloudy with a temperature of 72. In eastern South Dakota, the skies ranged from clear to partly cloudy, and temperatures were between 71 and 76 degrees. And in southern Minnesota, it was mostly cloudy with a temperature of 71 at Minneapolis and 68 at Rochester. It was cloudy with a temperature of 70 at Marshall and 69 at Mankato. At Worthington, it was partly cloudy. Once again, at 2 a.m., Sioux City had a temperature of 72. The current time is 2:46 a.m. Central Daylight Time. Operating on a frequency of 162.475 MHz, this is NOLA radio station WXL-52, broadcasting from a transmitter near Lawton, Iowa. Our program originates from the National Weather Service in Sioux Falls and serves Sioux City and the surrounding Siouxland area. This hazardous weather outlook is from northwest Iowa, west central Iowa, southwest Minnesota, northeast Nebraska, central South Dakota, east central South Dakota, south central South Dakota, and southeast South Dakota. For tonight, a very isolated strong to severe storm is possible west of the James River, mainly from 9 p.m. to 3 a.m. Quarter-sized hail and 60 miles an hour winds gusts are the threats. For Sunday through Friday, while details are uncertain, spotty low thunderstorm chances continue this weekend and early next week. If storms develop, an isolated strong to severe storm is possible, so stay weather aware. Spotter activation may be needed each day through Tuesday. Your National Weather Service forecast for Siouxland. Today, mostly sunny. Highs in the lower 90s. South winds 5 to 10 miles an hour with gusts up to 25 miles an hour. Heat index values in the upper 90s this afternoon. Tonight, partly cloudy in the evening, then becoming mostly cloudy. Humidity lows in the lower 70s. South winds 5 to 10 miles an hour. Monday, mostly sunny. Humidity highs in the upper 80s. Northwest winds around 5 miles an hour, becoming east in the afternoon. Monday night, mostly cloudy. A chance of showers and thunderstorms after midnight. Humidity lows in the upper 60s. Southeast winds around 5 miles an hour, becoming northeast after midnight. Chance of rain 50%. Tuesday, mostly cloudy with a slight chance of showers and thunderstorms in the morning, then mostly sunny in the afternoon. Humidity highs in the upper 80s. Northeast winds around 5 miles an hour, becoming southeast in the afternoon. Chance of rain 20%. Tuesday night, partly cloudy. A slight chance of showers and thunderstorms in the evening, then a chance of showers and thunderstorms after midnight. Lows around 70. Chance of rain 30%. Wednesday, mostly sunny. Highs in the upper 80s. Wednesday night, mostly clear in the evening, then becoming partly cloudy. Lows around 70. Thursday, mostly sunny. Highs around 90. Thursday night, mostly clear in the evening, then becoming partly cloudy. Lows around 70. Friday, mostly sunny. Highs around 90. Friday night, mostly clear in the evening.

partly cloudy. Lows in the upper 60s. Saturday, mostly sunny. Highs in the upper 80s. At 2 a.m., in Sioux City, the temperature was 72 and the dew point 70. The relative humidity was 93%. Wind was east at 7 miles an hour. The pressure was 29.77 inches and steady. Elsewhere in northwest Iowa, Morris was clear and 72. Sheldon was clear and 70. Cherokee was partly cloudy and 73. Spencer was partly cloudy and 70. Storm Lake was partly cloudy and 75. Other conditions across the northern plains, farther east in Iowa, skies ranged from partly cloudy to mostly cloudy. It was 70 at Des Moines, 72 at Beaver Rapids, and 72 at Waterloo. In eastern Nebraska at Lincoln, it was clear with a temperature of 80. In Omaha, it was partly cloudy with a temperature of 77. At Norfolk, it was mostly cloudy with a temperature of 72. Eastern South Dakota, skies ranged from clear to partly cloudy, and temperatures were between 71 and 76 degrees. And in southern Minnesota, it was mostly cloudy, with a temperature of 71 at Minneapolis and 68 at Rochester. It was cloudy, with a temperature of 70 at Marshall and 69 at Mankato. At Worthington, it was partly cloudy. Once again, at 2 a.m. Sioux City had a temperature of 72. The current time is 2:51 a.m. Central Daylight Time. Operating on a frequency of 162.475 MHz, this is Norwell radio station WXL-62, broadcasting from a transmitter near Lund, Iowa. Our program originates from the National Weather Service in Sioux Falls and serves Sioux City and the surrounding Siouxland area. This hazardous weather outlook is for northwest Iowa, west central Iowa, southwest Minnesota, northeast Nebraska, central South Dakota, east central South Dakota, south central South Dakota, and southeast South Dakota. For tonight, a very isolated storm to severe storm is possible west of the James River, mainly from 9 p.m. to 3 a.m. Quarter-sized hail and 60 miles an hour winds gusts are the threat. For Sunday through Friday, while details are uncertain, foggy low thunderstorm chances continue this weekend and early next week. If storms develop, an isolated storm to severe storm is possible, so stay weather aware. Fodder activation may be needed each day through Tuesday. Your National Weather Service forecast for Siouxland. Today, mostly sunny. Highs in the lower 90s. South winds 5 to 10 miles an hour with gusts up to 25 miles an hour. Heat index values in the upper 90s this afternoon. Tonight, partly cloudy in the evening, then becoming mostly cloudy. Humid with lows in the lower 70s. South winds 5 to 10 miles an hour. Monday, mostly sunny. Humid with highs in the upper 80s. Northwest winds around 5 miles an hour, becoming east in the afternoon. Monday night, mostly cloudy. A chance of showers and thunderstorms after midnight. Humid with lows in the upper 60s. Southeast winds around 5 miles an hour, becoming northeast after midnight. Chance of rain 50%. Tuesday, mostly cloudy with a slight chance of showers and thunderstorms in the morning, then mostly sunny in the afternoon. Humid with highs in the upper 80s. Northeast winds around 5 miles an hour, becoming southeast in the afternoon. Chance of rain 20%. Tuesday night, partly cloudy. A slight chance of showers and thunderstorms in the evening, then a chance of showers and thunderstorms after midnight. Lows around 70. Chance of rain 30%. Wednesday, mostly sunny. Highs in the upper 80s. Wednesday night, mostly clear in the evening, then becoming partly cloudy. Lows around 70. Thursday, mostly sunny. Highs around 90. Thursday night, mostly clear in the evening, then becoming partly cloudy. Lows around 70.

were between 71 and 76 degrees. And in southern Minnesota, it was mostly cloudy, with a temperature of 71 at Minneapolis and 68 at Rochester. It was cloudy, with a temperature of 70 at Marshall and 69 at Mankato. At Worthington, it was partly cloudy. Once again, at 2 a.m., Sioux City had a temperature of 72. Its current time is 2:56 a.m. Central Daylight Time. Operating on a frequency of 162.475 MHz, this is No Lava Radio Station WXL62, broadcasting from a transmitter near Lawton, Iowa. Our call that originates from the National Weather Service in Sioux Falls and serves Sioux City and the surrounding Siouxland area. This hazardous weather outlook is from northwest Iowa, west central Iowa, southwest Minnesota, northeast Nebraska, central South Dakota, east central South Dakota, south central South Dakota, and southeast South Dakota. For tonight, a very isolated storm to severe storm is possible west of the James River, mainly from 9 p.m. to 3 a.m. Quarter-size hail and 60 miles an hour wind gusts are the threat. For Sunday through Friday, while details are uncertain, body low thunderstorm chances continue this weekend and early next week. Storms develop, and isolated storm to severe storm is possible, so stay weather aware. Fodder activation may be needed each day through Tuesday. Your National Weather Service forecast for Siouxland. Today, mostly sunny. Highs in the lower 90s. South winds 5 to 10 miles an hour with gusts up to 25 miles an hour. Heat index values in the upper 90s this afternoon. Tonight, partly cloudy in the evening, then becoming mostly cloudy. Humid with lows in the lower 70s. South winds 5 to 10 miles an hour. Monday, mostly sunny. Humid with highs in the upper

Those in the lower 70s. South wind

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Our program originates from the National Weather Service in Sioux Falls and serves Sioux City and the surrounding Siouxland area. This hazardous weather outlook is for Northwest Iowa, West Central Iowa, Southwest Minnesota, Northeast Nebraska, Central South Dakota, East Central South Dakota, South Central South Dakota, and Southeast South Dakota. For tonight, a very isolated storm to severe storm is marked to the west of the James River, mainly from 9 p.m. to 3 a.m. Quarter-sized hail and 60 miles an hour wind gusts are the threat. For Sunday through Friday, while details are uncertain, spotty low thunderstorm chances continue this weekend and early next week. If storms develop, isolated storms and severe storms is possible, so stay weather aware. Water activation may be needed Tuesday through Tuesday. Your National Weather Service forecast for Siouxland. Today, mostly sunny. Highs in the low 90s. Southwest 5 to 10 miles an hour with gusts up to 25 miles an hour. Heat index values in the upper 90s this afternoon. Tonight, partly cloudy in the evening, then becoming mostly cloudy. Humidity lows in the lower 70s.

Beautiful.

sunny. Highs around 90. Thursday night, mostly clear in the evening, then becoming partly cloudy. Lows around 70. Friday, mostly sunny. Highs around 90. Friday night, mostly clear in the evening, then becoming partly cloudy. Lows in the upper 60s. Saturday, mostly sunny. Highs in the upper 80s. At 3 a.m., in Sioux City, the temperature was 72 and a 2.70. The relative humidity was 93%. Wind was southeast at 7 miles an hour. The pressure was 29.76 inches and falling. Elsewhere in northwest Iowa, Morris was clear in 72. Sheldon was clear in 68. Carrie was clear in 73. Spencer was clear in 67. Storm Lake was partly cloudy in 75. Other conditions across the northern plains, farther east in Iowa, skies ranged from partly cloudy to mostly cloudy. It was 70 at Des Moines, 71 at Cedar Rapids, and 71 at Waterloo. In eastern Nebraska, skies ranged from clear to partly cloudy. It was 80 at Lincoln, 76 at Omaha, and 74 at Norfolk. In eastern South Dakota, in Sioux Falls, it was clear with a temperature of 71. It was mostly cloudy with a temperature of 77. In Mitchell, it was cloudy with a temperature of 69. And in southern Minnesota, skies ranged from partly cloudy to mostly cloudy. It was 69 at Marshall, 69 at Mankato, 70 at Minneapolis, and 68 at Rochester. Once again, at 3 a.m., Sioux City had a temperature of 72. Its current time is 3:17 a.m. Central Daylight Time. Operating on a frequency of 162.475 MHz, this is NOAA Weather Radio Station WXL62, broadcasting from a transmitter near Rome, Iowa. Our program originates from the National Weather Service in Sioux Falls and serves Sioux City and the surrounding Sioux Land area. This hazardous weather outlook is for northwest Iowa, west central Iowa, southwest Minnesota, northeast Nebraska, central South Dakota, east central South Dakota, south central South Dakota, and southeast South Dakota. For tonight, a very isolated storm to severe storm is possible west of the James River, mainly from 9 p.m. to 3 a.m. Quarter-sized hail and 60 miles an hour wind gusts are the threat. For Sunday through Friday, while details are uncertain, spotty low thunderstorm chances continue this weekend and early next week. If storms develop, an isolated storm to severe storm is possible, so stay weather aware. Spotter activation may be needed each day through Tuesday. Your National Weather Service forecast for Sioux Lake. Today, mostly sunny. Highs in the lower 90s. South winds 5 to 10 miles an hour with gusts up to 25 miles an hour. Heat index values in the upper 90s this afternoon. Tonight, partly cloudy in the evening, then becoming mostly cloudy. Humid with lows in the lower 70s. South winds 5 to 10 miles an hour. Monday, mostly sunny. Humid with highs in the upper 80s. Northwest winds around 5 miles an hour, becoming east in the afternoon. Monday night, mostly cloudy. A chance of showers and thunderstorms after midnight. Humid with lows in the upper 60s. Southeast winds around 5 miles an hour, becoming northeast after midnight. Chance of rain 50%. Tuesday, mostly cloudy with a slight chance of showers and thunderstorms in the morning, then mostly sunny in the afternoon. Humid with highs in the upper 80s. Northeast winds around 5 miles an hour, becoming southeast in the afternoon. Chance of rain 20%. Tuesday night, partly cloudy. A slight chance of showers and thunderstorms in the evening, then a chance of showers and thunderstorms after midnight. Lows around 70. Chance of rain 30%. Wednesday, mostly sunny. Highs in the upper 80s. Wednesday night, mostly clear in the evening, then becoming partly cloudy. Lows around 70. Thursday, mostly sunny. Highs around 90. Thursday night, mostly clear in the evening, then becoming partly cloudy.
upper 80s. At 3 a.m. in Sioux City, the temperature was 72 and the dew point 70. The relative humidity was 93%. Wind was southeast at 7 miles an hour. The pressure was 29.76 inches and falling. Elsewhere in northwest Iowa, Morris was clear and 72. Sheldon was clear and 68. Cherokee was clear and 73. Spencer was clear and 67. Storm Lake was partly cloudy and 75. Other conditions across the northern plain, farther east in Iowa, skies ranged from partly cloudy to mostly cloudy. It was 70 at Des Moines, 71 at Cedar Rapids, and 71 at Waterloo. The eastern Nebraska skies ranged from clear to partly cloudy. It was 80 at Lincoln, 76 at Omaha, and 74 at Norfolk. In eastern South Dakota, at Sioux Falls, it was clear, with a temperature of 71. At Mason, it was mostly cloudy, with a temperature of 77. At Mitchell, it was cloudy, with a temperature of 69. And in southern Minnesota, skies ranged from partly cloudy to mostly cloudy. It was 69 at Marshall, 69 at Mankato, 70 at Minneapolis, and 68 at Rochester. Once again, at 3 a.m., Sioux City had a temperature of 72. The current time is 3:22 a.m. Central Daylight Time. Operating on a frequency of 162.475 MHz, this is NOAA Weather Radio Station WXL62, broadcasting from a transmitter near Rome, Iowa. Our program originates from the National Weather Service in Sioux Falls and serves Sioux City and the surrounding Siouxland area. This hazardous weather outlook is for northwest Iowa, west central Iowa, southwest Minnesota, northeast Nebraska, central South Dakota, east central South Dakota, south central South Dakota, and southeast South Dakota. For tonight, a very isolated storm to severe storm is possible west of the James River, mainly from 9 p.m. to 3 a.m. Quarter-sized hail and 60 miles an hour wind gusts are the threat. For Sunday through Friday, while details are uncertain, spotty low thunderstorm chances continue this weekend and early next week. If storms develop, an isolated strong to severe storm is possible, so stay weather aware. Spotter activation may be needed each day through Tuesday. Your National Weather Service forecast for Siouxland. Today, mostly sunny. Highs in the lower 90s. South winds 5 to 10 miles an hour with gusts up to 25 miles an hour. Heat index values in the upper 90s this afternoon. Tonight, partly cloudy in the evening, then becoming mostly cloudy. Humid with lows in the lower 70s. South winds 5 to 10 miles an hour. Monday, mostly sunny. Humid with highs in the upper 80s. Northwest winds around 5 miles an hour, becoming east in the afternoon. Monday night, mostly cloudy. A chance of showers and thunderstorms after midnight. Humid with lows in the upper 60s. Southeast winds around 5 miles an hour, becoming northeast after midnight. Chance of rain 50%. Tuesday, mostly cloudy with a slight chance of showers and thunderstorms in the morning, then mostly sunny in the afternoon. Humid with highs in the upper 80s. Northeast winds around 5 miles an hour, becoming southeast in the afternoon. Chance of rain 20%. Tuesday night, partly cloudy. A slight chance of showers and thunderstorms in the evening, then a chance of showers and thunderstorms after midnight. Lows around 70. Chance of rain 30%. Wednesday, mostly sunny. Highs in the upper 80s. Wednesday night, mostly clear in the evening, then becoming partly cloudy. Lows around 70. Thursday, mostly sunny. Highs around 90. Thursday night, mostly clear in the evening, then becoming partly cloudy. Lows around 70. Friday, mostly sunny.

Sister City, the temperature was 72 and the dew point 70. The relative humidity was 93%. Wind was southeast at 7 miles an hour. The pressure was 29.76 inches and falling. Elsewhere in northwest Iowa, Morris was clear and 72. Sheldon was clear and 68. Cherokee was clear and 73. Spencer was clear and 67. Storm Lake was partly cloudy and 75. Other conditions across the northern plains, farther east in Iowa, skies ranged from partly cloudy to mostly cloudy. It was 78 at Des Moines, 71 at Cedar Rapids, and 71 at Waterloo. The eastern Nebraska skies ranged from clear to partly cloudy. It was 80 at Lincoln, 76 at Omaha, and 74 at Norfolk. In eastern South Dakota, at Sioux Falls, it was clear with a temperature of 71. At Lincoln, it was mostly cloudy with a temperature of 77. At Mitchell, it was cloudy with a temperature of 69. And in southern Minnesota, skies ranged from partly cloudy to mostly cloudy. It was 69 at Marshall, 69 at Mankato, 70 at Minneapolis, and 68 at Rochester. Once again, at 3 a.m., Sioux City had a temperature of 72. The current time is 3:26 a.m. Central Daylight Time. Operating on a frequency of 162.475 MHz, this is Miller Weather Radio Station WXL 62, broadcasting from a transmitter near London, Iowa. Our program originates from the National Weather Service in Sioux Falls and serves Sioux City and the surrounding Siouxland area. This hazardous weather outlook is from northwest Iowa, west central Iowa, southwest Minnesota, northeast Nebraska, central South Dakota, east central South Dakota, south central South Dakota, and southeast South Dakota. For tonight, a very isolated strong to severe storm is possible west of the James River, mainly from 9 p.m. to 3 a.m. Quarter sign scale from 60 miles an hour when studies are the threat. For Sunday through Friday, swell details are uncertain. Body road thunderstorm chances continue this weekend and early next week. If storms develop, an isolated strong to severe storm is possible, so stay weather aware. Water activation may be needed each day through Tuesday. Your National Weather Service forecast for Siouxland. Today, mostly sunny. Highs in the lower 90s. South winds 5 to 10 miles an hour with gusts up to 25 miles an hour. Heat index values in the upper 90s this afternoon. Tonight, partly cloudy in the evening, then becoming mostly cloudy. Humidity lows in the lower 70s. South winds 5 to 10 miles an hour. Monday, mostly sunny. Humidity climbs in the upper 80s. Northwest winds around 5 miles an hour, becoming east in the afternoon. Monday night, mostly cloudy. A chance of showers and thunderstorms after midnight. Humidity flows in the upper 60s. Southeast winds around 5 miles an hour, becoming northeast after midnight. Chance of rain 50%. Tuesday, mostly cloudy with a slight chance of showers and thunderstorms in the morning, then mostly sunny in the afternoon. Humidity climbs in the upper 80s. Northeast winds around 5 miles an hour, becoming southeast in the afternoon. Chance of rain 20%. Tuesday night, partly cloudy. A slight chance of showers and thunderstorms in the evening, then a chance of showers and thunderstorms after midnight. Lows around 70. Chance of rain 30%. Wednesday, mostly sunny. Highs in the upper 80s. Wednesday night, mostly clear in the evening, then becoming partly cloudy. Lows around 70. Thursday, mostly sunny. Highs around 90. Thursday night, mostly clear in the evening, then becoming partly cloudy. Lows around 70. Friday, mostly sunny. Highs around 90. Friday night, mostly clear in the evening, then becoming partly cloudy. Lows in the upper 60s. Saturday, mostly sunny. Highs in the upper 80s. At 3 a.m., in Sioux City, the temperature was 72 and a dew point 70. The
relative humidity was 93%. Wind was southeast at 7 miles an hour. The pressure was 29.76 inches and falling. Elsewhere in northwest Iowa, Morris was clear and 72. Sheldon was clear and 68. Cherokee was clear and 73. Spencer was clear and 67. Storm Lake was partly cloudy and 75. Other conditions across the northern plains, farther east in Iowa, skies ranged from partly cloudy to mostly cloudy. It was 78 at Des Moines, 71 at Cedar Rapids, and 71 at Waterloo. In eastern Nebraska, skies ranged from clear to partly cloudy. It was 80 at Lincoln, 76 at Omaha, and 74 at Norfolk. In eastern South Dakota, at Sioux Falls, it was clear, with a temperature of 71. At Lincoln, it was mostly cloudy, with a temperature of 77. At Mitchell, it was cloudy, with a temperature of 69. And in southern Minnesota, skies ranged from partly cloudy to mostly cloudy. It was 69 at Marshall, 69 at Mankato, 70 at Minneapolis, and 68 at Rochester. Once again, at 3 a.m., Sioux City had a temperature of 72. The current time is 3:31 a.m. Central Daylight Time. Operating on a frequency of 162.475 MHz, this is NOAA Weather Radio Station WXL62, broadcasting from a transmitter near Lawton, Iowa. Our program originates from the National Weather Service in Sioux Falls and serves Sioux City and the surrounding Siouxland area. This hazard is weather outlook is for northwest Iowa, west central Iowa, southwest Minnesota, northeast Nebraska, central South Dakota, east central South Dakota, south central South Dakota, and southeast South Dakota. For tonight, a very isolated strong to severe storm is possible west of the James River, mainly from 9 p.m. to 3 a.m. Quarter-sized hail and 60 miles an hour wind gusts are the threat. For Sunday through Friday, while details are uncertain, foggy low thunderstorm chances continue this weekend and early next week. If storms develop, an isolated strong to severe storm is possible, so stay weather aware. Fodder activation may be needed each day through Tuesday. Your National Weather Service forecast for Sioux Land. Today, mostly sunny. Highs in the lower 90s. South winds 5 Tuesday. Your National Weather Service forecast for Sioux Land. Today, mostly sunny. Highs in the lower 90s. South winds 5 to 10 miles an hour with gusts up to 25 miles an hour. Heat index values in the upper 90s this afternoon. Tonight, partly cloudy in the evening, then becoming mostly cloudy. Humid with lows in the lower 70s. South winds 5 to 10 miles an hour. Monday, mostly sunny. Humid with highs in the upper 80s. Northwest winds around 5 miles an hour, becoming east in the afternoon. Monday night, mostly cloudy. A chance of showers and thunderstorms after midnight. Humid with lows in the upper 60s. Southeast winds around 5 miles an hour, becoming northeast after midnight. Chance of rain 50%. Tuesday, mostly cloudy with a slight chance of showers and thunderstorms in the morning, then mostly sunny in the afternoon. Humid with highs in the upper 80s. Northeast winds around 5 miles an hour, becoming southeast in the afternoon. Chance of rain 20%. Tuesday night, partly cloudy. A slight chance of showers and thunderstorms in the evening, then a chance of showers and thunderstorms after midnight. Lows around 70. Chance of rain 30%. Wednesday, mostly sunny. Highs in the upper 80s. Wednesday night, mostly clear in the evening, then becoming partly cloudy. Lows around 70. Thursday, mostly sunny. Highs around 90. Thursday night, mostly clear in the evening, then becoming partly cloudy. Lows around 70. Friday, mostly sunny. Highs around 90.

Friday night, mostly clear in the evening, then becoming partly cloudy. Lows in the upper 60s. Saturday, mostly sunny. Highs in the upper 80s. At 3 a.m., in Sioux City, the temperature was 72 and a dew point 70. The relative humidity was 93%. Wind was southeast at 7 miles an hour. The pressure was 29.76 inches and falling. Elsewhere in northwest Iowa, Moores was clear and 72. Sheldon was clear and 68. Cherokee was clear and 73. Spencer was clear and 67. Storm Lake was partly cloudy and 75. Other conditions across the northern plains, farther east in Iowa, skies ranged from partly cloudy to mostly cloudy. It was 78 at Des Moines, 71 at Cedar Rapids, and 71 at Waterloo. In eastern Nebraska, skies ranged from clear to partly cloudy. It was 80 at Lincoln, 76 at Omaha, and 74 at Norfolk. In eastern South Dakota, at Sioux Falls, it was clear, with a temperature of 71. At Yankton, it was mostly cloudy, with a temperature of 77. At Mitchell, it was cloudy, with a temperature of 69. And in southern Minnesota, skies ranged from partly cloudy to mostly cloudy. It was 69 at Marshall, 69 at Mankato, 70 at Minneapolis, and 68 at Rochester. Once again, at 3 a.m., Sioux City had a temperature of 72. The current time is 3:36 a.m. Central Daylight Time. Operating on a frequency of 162.475 MHz, this is NOAA Weather Radio Station WXL62, broadcasting from a transmitter near Lawton, Iowa. Our program originates from the National Weather Service in Sioux Falls and serves Sioux City and the surrounding Siouxland area. This hazardous weather outlook is from northwest Iowa, west central Iowa, southwest Minnesota, northeast Nebraska, central South Dakota, east central South Dakota, south central South Dakota, and southeast South Dakota. For today and tonight, patchy areas of fog will continue mainly across our waterways and low-lying spots through mid-morning. Be prepared for temporary reductions in visibility. For Monday through Saturday, while details are uncertain, spotty low thunderstorm chances continue this weekend and early next week. If storms develop, an isolated strong to severe storm is possible, so stay weather aware. Spotter activation may be needed. Your National Weather Service forecast for Siouxland. Today, mostly sunny. Highs in the lower 90s. South winds 5 to 10 miles an hour with gusts up to 25 miles an hour. Heat index values in the upper 90s this afternoon. Tonight, partly cloudy in the evening, then becoming mostly cloudy. Humid with lows in the lower 70s. South winds 5 to 10 miles an hour. Monday, mostly sunny. Humid with highs in the upper 80s. Northwest winds around 5 miles an hour, becoming east in the afternoon. Monday night, mostly cloudy. A chance of showers and thunderstorms after midnight. Humid with lows in the upper 60s. Southeast winds around 5 miles an hour, becoming northeast after midnight. Chance of rain 50%. Tuesday, mostly cloudy with a slight chance of showers and thunderstorms in the morning, then mostly sunny in the afternoon. Humid with highs in the upper 80s. Northeast winds around 5 miles an hour, becoming southeast in the afternoon. Chance of rain 20%. Tuesday night, partly cloudy. A slight chance of showers and thunderstorms in the evening, then a chance of showers and thunderstorms after midnight. Lows around 70. Chance of rain 30%. Wednesday, mostly sunny. Highs in the upper 80s. Wednesday night, mostly clear in the evening, then becoming partly cloudy. Lows around 70. Thursday, mostly sunny. Highs around 90. Thursday night, mostly clear in the evening, then becoming partly cloudy. Lows around 70. Friday, mostly sunny. Highs around 90. Friday night, mostly clear in the evening, then becoming partly cloudy. Lows in the upper 60s. Saturday, mostly sunny.
highs in the upper 80s. At 3 a.m., in Sioux City, the temperature was 72 and the dew point 70. The relative humidity was 93%. Wind was southeast at 7 miles an hour. The pressure was 29.76 inches and falling. Elsewhere in northwest Iowa, Morris was clear and 72. Sheldon was clear and 68. Cherokee was clear and 73. Spencer was clear and 67. Storm Lake was partly cloudy and 75. Other conditions across the northern plains, farther east in Iowa, skies ranged from partly cloudy to mostly cloudy. It was 78 at Des Moines, 71 at Cedar Rapids, and 71 at Waterloo. In eastern Nebraska, skies ranged from clear to partly cloudy. It was 80 at Lincoln, 76 at Omaha, and 74 at Norfolk. In eastern South Dakota, at Sioux Falls, it was clear, with a temperature of 71. At Yankton, it was mostly cloudy, with a temperature of 77. At Mitchell, it was cloudy, with a temperature of 69. And in southern Minnesota, skies ranged from partly cloudy to mostly cloudy. It was 69 at Marshall, 69 at Mankato, 70 at Minneapolis, and 68 at Rochester. Once again, at 3 a.m., Sioux City had a temperature of 72. The current time is 3:41 a.m. Central Daylight Time. Operating on a frequency of 162.475 MHz, this is NOAA Weather Radio Station WXL62, broadcasting from a transmitter near Lawton, Iowa. Our program originates from the National Weather Service in Sioux Falls and serves Sioux City and the surrounding Siouxland area. This hazardous weather outlook is for northwest Iowa, west central Iowa, southwest Minnesota, northeast Nebraska, central South Dakota, east central South Dakota, south central South Dakota, and southeast South Dakota. For today and tonight, patchy areas of fog will continue mainly across our waterways and low-lying spots through mid-morning. Be prepared for temporary reductions in visibility. For Monday through Saturday, while details are uncertain, foggy low thunderstorm chances continue this weekend and early next week. If storms develop, an isolated strong to severe storm is possible, so stay weather aware. Spotter activation may be needed. Your National Weather Service forecast for Siouxland. Today, mostly sunny. Highs in the lower 90s. South winds 5 to 10 miles an hour with gusts up to 25 miles an hour. Heat index values in the upper 90s this afternoon. Tonight, partly cloudy in the evening, then becoming mostly cloudy. Humid with lows in the lower 70s. South winds 5 to 10 miles an hour. Monday, mostly sunny. Humid with highs in the upper 80s. Northwest winds around 5 miles an hour, becoming east in the afternoon. Monday night, mostly cloudy. A chance of showers and thunderstorms after midnight. Humid with lows in the upper 60s. Southeast winds around 5 miles an hour, becoming northeast after midnight. Chance of rain 50%. Tuesday, mostly cloudy with a slight chance of showers and thunderstorms in the morning, then mostly sunny in the afternoon. Humid with highs in the upper 80s. Northeast winds around 5 miles an hour, becoming southeast in the afternoon. Chance of rain 20%. Tuesday night, partly cloudy. A slight chance of showers and thunderstorms in the evening, then a chance of showers and thunderstorms after midnight. Lows around 70. Chance of rain 30%. Wednesday, mostly sunny. Highs in the upper 80s. Wednesday night, mostly clear in the evening, then becoming partly cloudy. Lows around 70. Thursday, mostly sunny. Highs around 90. Thursday night, mostly clear in the evening, then becoming partly cloudy. Lows around 70. Friday, mostly sunny. Highs around 90. Friday night, mostly clear in the evening, then becoming partly cloudy. Lows in the upper 60s. Saturday, mostly sunny. Highs in the upper 80s. At 3 a.m., in Sioux City, the temperature was 72 and the dew point 70.

Its humidity was 93%. Wind was southeast at 7 miles an hour. The pressure was 29.76 inches and falling. Elsewhere in northwest Iowa, Morris was clear and 72. Sheldon was clear and 68. Cherokee was clear and 73. Spencer was clear and 67. Storm Lake was partly cloudy and 75. Other conditions across the northern plains, farther east in Iowa, skies ranged from partly cloudy to mostly cloudy. It was 78 at Des Moines, 71 at Cedar Rapids, and 71 at Waterloo. In eastern Nebraska, skies ranged from clear to partly cloudy. It was 80 at Lincoln, 76 at Omaha, and 74 at Norfolk. In eastern South Dakota, at Sioux Falls, it was clear, with a temperature of 71. At Yankton, it was mostly cloudy, with a temperature of 77. At Mitchell, it was cloudy, with a temperature of 69. And in southern Minnesota, skies ranged from partly cloudy to mostly cloudy. It was 69 at Marshall, 69 at Mankato, 70 at Minneapolis, and 68 at Rochester. Once again, at 3 a.m. Sioux City had a temperature of 72. The current time is 3:46 a.m. Central Daylight Time. Operating on a frequency of 162.475 megahertz, this is NOAA Weather Radio Station WXL62, broadcasting from a transmitter near Lawton, Iowa. Our program originates from the National Weather Service in Sioux Falls and serves Sioux City and the surrounding Siouxland area. This hazardous weather outlook is for northwest Iowa, west central Iowa, southwest Minnesota, northeast Nebraska, central South Dakota, east central South Dakota, south central South Dakota, and southeast South Dakota. For today and tonight, patchy areas of fog will continue mainly across our waterways and low-lying spots through mid-morning. Be prepared for temporary reductions in visibility. For Monday through Saturday, while details are uncertain, spotty low thunderstorm chances continue this weekend and early next week. If storms develop, an isolated strong to severe storm is possible, so stay weather aware. Spotter activation may be needed. Your National Weather Service forecast for Siouxland. Today, mostly sunny. Highs in the lower 90s. South winds 5 to 10 miles an hour with gusts up to 25 miles an hour. Heat index values in the upper 90s this afternoon. Tonight, partly cloudy in the evening, then becoming mostly cloudy. Humid with lows in the lower 70s. South winds 5 to 10 miles an hour. Monday, mostly sunny. Humid with highs in the upper 80s. Northwest winds around 5 miles an hour, becoming east in the afternoon. Monday night, mostly cloudy. A chance of showers and thunderstorms after midnight. Humid with lows in the upper 60s. Southeast winds around 5 miles an hour, becoming northeast after midnight. Chance of rain 50%. Tuesday, mostly cloudy with a slight chance of showers and thunderstorms in the morning, then mostly sunny in the afternoon. Humid with highs in the upper 80s. Northeast winds around 5 miles an hour, becoming southeast in the afternoon. Chance of rain 20%. Tuesday night, partly cloudy. A slight chance of showers and thunderstorms in the evening, then a chance of showers and thunderstorms after midnight. Lows around 70. Chance of rain 30%. Wednesday, mostly sunny. Highs in the upper 80s. Wednesday night, mostly clear in the evening, then becoming partly cloudy. Lows around 70. Thursday, mostly sunny. Highs around 90. Thursday night, mostly clear in the evening, then becoming partly cloudy. Lows around 70. Friday, mostly sunny. Highs around 90. Friday night, mostly clear in the evening, then becoming partly cloudy. Lows in the upper 60s. Saturday, mostly sunny. Highs in the upper 80s. At 3 a.m., in Sioux City, the temperature was 72 and the dew point 70. The relative humidity was 93%. Wind was southeast at 7 miles an hour. The pressure was 29.76 inches and falling.

Elsewhere in northwest Iowa, Morris was clear and 72. Sheldon was clear and 68. Cherokee was clear and 73. Spencer was clear and 67. Storm Lake was partly cloudy and 75. Other conditions across the northern plains, farther east in Iowa, skies ranged from partly cloudy to mostly cloudy. It was 78 at Des Moines, 71 at Cedar Rapids, and 71 at Waterloo. In eastern Nebraska, skies ranged from clear to partly cloudy. It was 80 at Lincoln, 76 at Omaha, and 74 at Norfolk. In eastern South Dakota, at Sioux Falls, it was clear, with a temperature of 71. At Yankton, it was mostly cloudy, with a temperature of 77. At Mitchell, it was cloudy, with a temperature of 69. And in southern Minnesota, skies ranged from partly cloudy to mostly cloudy. It was 69 at Marshall, 69 at Mankato, 70 at Minneapolis, and 68 at Rochester. Once again, at 3 a.m., Sioux City had a temperature of 72. The current time is 3:51 a.m. Central Daylight Time. Operating on a frequency of 162.475 MHz, this is NOAA Weather Radio Station WXL62, broadcasting from a transmitter near Lawton, Iowa. Our program originates from the National Weather Service in Sioux Falls and serves Sioux City and the surrounding Siouxland area. This hazardous weather outlook is for northwest Iowa, west central Iowa, southwest Minnesota, northeast Nebraska, central South Dakota, east central South Dakota, south central South Dakota, and southeast South Dakota. For today and tonight, patchy areas of fog will continue mainly across our waterways and low-lying spots through mid-morning. Be prepared for temporary reductions in visibility. For Monday through Saturday, while details are uncertain, spotty low thunderstorm chances continue this weekend and early next week. If storms develop, an isolated strong to severe storm is possible, so stay weather aware. Spotter activation may be needed. Your National Weather Service forecast for Siouxland. Today, mostly sunny. Highs in the lower 90s. South winds 5 to 10 miles an hour with gusts up to 25 miles an hour. Heat index values in the upper 90s this afternoon. Tonight, partly cloudy in the evening, then becoming mostly cloudy. Humid with lows in the lower 70s. South winds 5 to 10 miles an hour. Monday, mostly sunny. Humid with highs in the upper 80s. Northwest winds around 5 miles an hour, becoming east in the afternoon. Monday night, mostly cloudy. A chance of showers and thunderstorms after midnight. Humid with lows in the upper 60s. Southeast winds around 5 miles an hour, becoming northeast after midnight. Chance of rain 50%. Tuesday, mostly cloudy with a slight chance of showers and thunderstorms in the morning, then mostly sunny in the afternoon. Humid with highs in the upper 80s. Northeast winds around 5 miles an hour, becoming southeast in the afternoon. Chance of rain 20%. Tuesday night, partly cloudy. A slight chance of showers and thunderstorms in the evening, then a chance of showers and thunderstorms after midnight. Lows around 70. Chance of rain 30%. Wednesday, mostly sunny. Highs in the upper 80s. Wednesday night, mostly clear in the evening, then becoming partly cloudy. Lows around 70. Thursday, mostly sunny. Highs around 90. Thursday night, mostly clear in the evening, then becoming partly cloudy. Lows around 70. Friday, mostly sunny. Highs around 90. Friday night, mostly clear in the evening, then becoming partly cloudy. Lows in the upper 60s. Saturday, mostly sunny. Highs in the upper 80s. At 3 a.m., in Sioux City, the temperature was 72 and the dew point 70. The relative humidity was 93%. Wind was southeast at 7 miles an hour. The pressure was 29.76 inches and falling. Elsewhere in northwest Iowa, Morris was clear and 72. Sheldon was clear and 68. Cherokee was clear and 68.

23. Spencer was clear and 67. Storm Lake was partly cloudy and 75. Other conditions across the northern plains, farther east in Iowa, skies ranged from partly cloudy to mostly cloudy. It was 78 at Des Moines, 71 at Cedar Rapids, and 71 at Waterloo. In eastern Nebraska, skies ranged from clear to partly cloudy. It was 80 at Lincoln, 76 at Omaha, and 74 at Norfolk. In eastern South Dakota, at Sioux Falls, it was clear, with a temperature of 71. At Yankton, it was mostly cloudy, with a temperature of 77. At Mitchell, it was cloudy, with a temperature of 69. And in southern Minnesota, skies ranged from partly cloudy to mostly cloudy. It was 69 at Marshall, 69 at Mankato, 70 at Minneapolis, and 68 at Rochester. Once again, at 3 a.m., Sioux City had a temperature of 72. The current time is 3:56 a.m. Central Daylight Time. Operating on a frequency of 162.475 MHz, this is NOAA Weather Radio Station WXL62, broadcasting from a transmitter near Lawton, Iowa. Our program originates from the National Weather Service in Sioux Falls and serves Sioux City and the surrounding Siouxland area. This hazardous weather outlook is for northwest Iowa, west central Iowa, southwest Minnesota, northeast Nebraska, central South Dakota, east central South Dakota, south central South Dakota, and southeast South Dakota. For today and tonight, patchy areas of fog will continue mainly across our waterways and low-lying spots through mid-morning. Be prepared for temporary reductions in visibility. For Monday through Saturday, while details are uncertain, spotty low thunderstorm chances continue this weekend and early next week. If storms develop, an isolated strong to severe storm is possible, so stay weather aware. Spotter activation may be needed. Your National Weather Service forecast for Siouxland. Today, mostly sunny. Highs in the lower 90s. South winds 5 to 10 miles an hour with gusts up to 25 miles an hour. Heat index values in the upper 90s this afternoon. Tonight, partly cloudy in the evening, then becoming mostly cloudy. Humid with lows in the lower 70s. South winds 5 to 10 miles an hour. Monday, mostly sunny. Humid with highs in the upper 80s. Northwest winds around 5 miles an hour, becoming east in the afternoon. Monday night, mostly cloudy. A chance of showers and thunderstorms after midnight. Humid with lows in the upper 60s. Southeast winds around 5 miles an hour, becoming northeast after midnight. Chance of rain 50%. Tuesday, mostly cloudy with a slight chance of showers and thunderstorms in the morning, then mostly sunny in the afternoon. Humid with highs in the upper 80s. Northeast winds around 5 miles an hour, becoming southeast in the afternoon. Chance of rain 20%. Tuesday night, partly cloudy. A slight chance of showers and thunderstorms in the evening, then a chance of showers and thunderstorms after midnight. Lows around 70. Chance of rain 30%. Wednesday, mostly sunny. Highs in the upper 80s. Wednesday night, mostly clear in the evening, then becoming partly cloudy. Lows around 70. Thursday, mostly sunny. Highs around 90. Thursday night, mostly clear in the evening, then becoming partly cloudy. Lows around 70. Friday, mostly sunny. Highs around 90. Friday night, mostly clear in the evening, then becoming partly cloudy. Lows in the upper 60s. Saturday, mostly sunny. Highs in the upper 80s. At 3 a.m., in Sioux City, the temperature was 72 and the dew point 70. The relative humidity was 93%. Wind was southeast at 7 miles an hour. The pressure was 29.76 inches and falling. Elsewhere in northwest Iowa, Morris was clear and 72. Sheldon was clear and 68. Cherokee was clear and 73. Spencer was clear and 67. Storm Lake was partly cloudy and 75. Other conditions across
the northern plains, farther east in Iowa, skies ranged from partly cloudy to mostly cloudy. It was 78 at Des Moines, 71 at Cedar Rapids, and 71 at Waterloo. In eastern Nebraska, skies ranged from clear to partly cloudy. It was 80 at Lincoln, 76 at Omaha, and 74 at Norfolk. In eastern South Dakota, at Sioux Falls, it was clear, with a temperature of 71. At Yankton, it was mostly cloudy, with a temperature of 77. At Mitchell, it was cloudy, with a temperature of 69. And in southern Minnesota, skies ranged from partly cloudy to mostly cloudy. It was 69 at Marshall, 69 at Mankato, 70 at Minneapolis, and 68 at Rochester. Once again, at 3 a.m. Sioux City had a temperature of 72. The current time is 4 a.m. Central Daylight Time. Operating on a frequency of 162.475 MHz, this is NOAA Weather Radio Station WXL62, broadcasting from a transmitter near Lawton, Iowa. Our program originates from the National Weather Service in Sioux Falls and serves Sioux City and the surrounding Siouxland area. This hazardous weather outlook is for northwest Iowa, west central Iowa, southwest Minnesota, northeast Nebraska, central South Dakota, east central South Dakota, south central South Dakota, and southeast South Dakota. For today and tonight, patchy areas of fog will continue mainly across our waterways and low-lying spots through mid-morning. Be prepared for temporary reductions in visibility. For Monday through Saturday, while details are uncertain, spotty low thunderstorm chances continue this weekend and early next week. If storms develop, an isolated strong to severe storm is possible, so stay weather aware. Spotter activation may be needed. Your National Weather Service forecast for Siouxland. Today, mostly sunny. Highs in the lower 90s. South winds 5 to 10 miles an hour with gusts up to 25 miles an hour. Heat index values in the upper 90s this afternoon. Tonight, partly cloudy in the evening, then becoming mostly cloudy. Humid with lows in the lower 70s. South winds 5 to 10 miles an hour. Monday, mostly sunny. Humid with highs in the upper 80s. Northwest winds around 5 miles an hour, becoming east in the afternoon. Monday night, mostly cloudy. A chance of showers and thunderstorms after midnight. Humid with lows in the upper 60s. Southeast winds around 5 miles an hour, becoming northeast after midnight. Chance of rain 50%. Tuesday, mostly cloudy with a slight chance of showers and thunderstorms in the morning, then mostly sunny in the afternoon. Humid with highs in the upper 80s. Northeast winds around 5 miles an hour, becoming southeast in the afternoon. Chance of rain 20%. Tuesday night, partly cloudy. A slight chance of showers and thunderstorms in the evening, then a chance of showers and thunderstorms after midnight. Lows around 70. Chance of rain 30%. Wednesday, mostly sunny. Highs in the upper 80s. Wednesday night, mostly clear in the evening, then becoming partly cloudy. Lows around 70. Thursday, mostly sunny. Highs around 90. Thursday night, mostly clear in the evening, then becoming partly cloudy. Lows around 70. Friday, mostly sunny. Highs around 90. Friday night, mostly clear in the evening, then becoming partly cloudy. Lows in the upper 60s. Saturday, mostly sunny. Highs in the upper 80s. At 4 a.m., in Sioux City, the temperature was 79 and the dew point 66. The relative humidity was 64%. Wind was out at 10 miles an hour. The pressure was 29.76 inches and steady. Elsewhere in northwest Iowa, Morris was partly cloudy and 73. Sheldon was partly cloudy and 72. Spencer was partly cloudy and 67. Other conditions across the northern plains, farther east in Iowa, skies ranged from partly cloudy to mostly cloudy. It was 70 at Des Moines, 70 at Cedar Rapids, and 70 at Waterloo. In eastern Nebraska, temperatures were between

77 and 80 degrees. At Lincoln, it was partly cloudy. At Norfolk, it was mostly cloudy. At Omaha, it was cloudy. In eastern South Dakota, skies ranged from partly cloudy to mostly cloudy. It was 70 at Mitchell, 79 at Yankton, and 73 at Sioux Falls. And in southern Minnesota, at Marshall, it was partly cloudy, with a temperature of 68. It was mostly cloudy, with a temperature of 69 at Mankato, and 67 at Rochester. At Minneapolis, it was cloudy, with a temperature of 70. At Worthington, it was partly cloudy. Once again, at 4 a.m. Sioux City had a temperature of 79. The current time is 4:05 a.m. Central Daylight Time. Operating on a frequency of 162.475 MHz, this is NOAA Weather Radio Station WXL62, broadcasting from a transmitter near Lawton, Iowa. Our program originates from the National Weather Service in Sioux Falls and serves Sioux City and the surrounding Siouxland area. This hazardous weather outlook is for northwest Iowa, west central Iowa, southwest Minnesota, northeast Nebraska, central South Dakota, east central South Dakota, south central South Dakota, and southeast South Dakota. For today and tonight, patchy areas of fog will continue mainly across our waterways and low-lying spots through mid-morning. Be prepared for temporary reductions in visibility. For Monday through Saturday, while details are uncertain, spotty low thunderstorm chances continue this weekend and early next week. If storms develop, an isolated strong to severe storm is possible, so stay weather aware. Spotter activation may be needed. Your National Weather Service forecast for Siouxland. Today, mostly sunny. Highs in the lower 90s. South winds 5 to 10 miles an hour with gusts up to 25 miles an hour. Heat index values in the upper 90s this afternoon. Tonight, partly cloudy in the evening, then becoming mostly cloudy. Humid with lows in the lower 70s. South winds 5 to 10 miles an hour. Monday, mostly sunny. Humid with highs in the upper 80s. Northwest winds around 5 miles an hour, becoming east in the afternoon. Monday night, mostly cloudy. A chance of showers and thunderstorms after midnight. Humid with lows in the upper 60s. Southeast winds around 5 miles an hour, becoming northeast after midnight. Chance of rain 50%. Tuesday, mostly cloudy with a slight chance of showers and thunderstorms in the morning, then mostly sunny in the afternoon. Humid with highs in the upper 80s. Northeast winds around 5 miles an hour, becoming southeast in the afternoon. Chance of rain 20%. Tuesday night, partly cloudy. A slight chance of showers and thunderstorms in the evening, then a chance of showers and thunderstorms after midnight. Lows around 70. Chance of rain 30%. Wednesday, mostly sunny. Highs in the upper 80s. Wednesday night, mostly clear in the evening, then becoming partly cloudy. Lows around 70. Thursday, mostly sunny. Highs around 90. Thursday night, mostly clear in the evening, then becoming partly cloudy. Lows around 70. Friday, mostly sunny. Highs around 90. Friday night, mostly clear in the evening, then becoming partly cloudy. Lows in the upper 60s. Saturday, mostly sunny. Highs in the upper 80s. At 4 a.m., in Sioux City, the temperature was 79 and the dew point 66. The relative humidity was 64%. Wind was south at 10 miles an hour. The pressure was 29.76 inches and steady. Elsewhere in northwest Iowa, Morris was partly cloudy and 73. Sheldon was partly cloudy, and 72. Spencer was partly cloudy, and 67. Other conditions across the northern plains, farther east in Iowa, skies ranged from partly cloudy to mostly cloudy. It was 70 at Des Moines, 70 at Cedar Rapids, and 70 at Waterloo. In eastern Nebraska, temperatures were between 77 and 80 degrees. At Lincoln, it was partly cloudy. At Norfolk, it was mostly cloudy.

Humidity was 64%. Wind was down at 10 miles an hour. The pressure was 29.76 inches and steady. Elsewhere in northwest Iowa, Morris was partly cloudy and 73. Sheldon was partly cloudy and 72. Cherokee was partly cloudy and 73. Spencer was partly cloudy and 67. Storm Lake was partly cloudy and 73. Other conditions across the northern plains, farther east in Iowa, skies ranged from partly cloudy to mostly cloudy. It was 78 at Des Moines, 70 at Cedar Rapids, and 70 at Waterloo. In eastern Nebraska, skies ranged from mostly cloudy to cloudy, and temperatures were between 77 and 80 degrees. In eastern South Dakota, it was mostly cloudy. It was 70 at Mitchell, 79 at Yankton, and 73 at Sioux Falls. And in southern Minnesota, at Marshall, it was partly cloudy, with a temperature of 68. At Rochester, it was mostly cloudy, with a temperature of 67. It was cloudy, with a temperature of 69 at Mankato, and 70 at Minneapolis. At Worthington, it was partly cloudy. Once again, at 4 a.m. Sioux City had a temperature of 79. The current time is 4:12 a.m. Central Daylight Time. Operating on a frequency of 162.475 MHz, this is NOAA Weather Radio Station WXL62, broadcasting from a transmitter near Lawton, Iowa. Our program originates from the National Weather Service in Sioux Falls and serves Sioux City and the surrounding Siouxland area. This hazardous weather outlook is for northwest Iowa, west central Iowa, southwest Minnesota, northeast Nebraska, central South Dakota, east central South Dakota, south central South Dakota, and southeast South Dakota. For today and tonight, patchy areas of fog will continue mainly across our waterways and low-lying spots through mid-morning. Be prepared for temporary reductions in visibility. For Monday through Saturday, while details are uncertain, spotty low thunderstorm chances continue this weekend and early next week. If storms develop, an isolated strong to severe storm is possible, so stay weather aware. Spotter activation may be needed. Your National Weather Service forecast for Siouxland. Today, mostly sunny. Highs in the lower 90s. South winds 5 to 10 miles an hour with gusts up to 25 miles an hour. Heat index values in the upper 90s this afternoon. Tonight, partly cloudy in the evening, then becoming mostly cloudy. Humid with lows in the lower 70s. South winds 5 to 10 miles an hour. Monday, mostly sunny. Humid with highs in the upper 80s. Northwest winds around 5 miles an hour, becoming east in the afternoon. Monday night, mostly cloudy. A chance of showers and thunderstorms after midnight. Humid with lows in the upper 60s. Southeast winds around 5 miles an hour, becoming northeast after midnight. Chance of rain 50%. Tuesday, mostly cloudy with a slight chance of showers and thunderstorms in the morning, then mostly sunny in the afternoon. Humid with highs in the upper 80s. Northeast winds around 5 miles an hour, becoming southeast in the afternoon. Chance of rain 20%. Tuesday night, partly cloudy. A slight chance of showers and thunderstorms in the evening, then a chance of showers and thunderstorms after midnight. Lows around 70. Chance of rain 30%. Wednesday, mostly sunny. Highs in the upper 80s. Wednesday night, mostly clear in the evening, then becoming partly cloudy. Lows around 70. Thursday, mostly sunny. Highs around 90. Thursday night, mostly clear in the evening, then becoming partly cloudy. Lows around 70. Friday, mostly sunny. Highs around 90. Friday night, mostly clear in the evening, then becoming partly cloudy. Lows in the upper 60s. Saturday, mostly sunny. Highs in the upper 80s. At 4 a.m., in Sioux City, the temperature was 79 and the dew point 66. The relative humidity was 64%. Wind was south at 10 miles an hour. The pressure was 29.4.

than 6 inches and steady. Elsewhere in northwest Iowa, Morris was partly cloudy and 73. Sheldon was partly cloudy and 72. Cherokee was partly cloudy and 73. Spencer was partly cloudy and 67. Storm Lake was partly cloudy and 73. Other conditions across the northern plains, farther east in Iowa, skies ranged from partly cloudy to mostly cloudy. It was 78 at Des Moines, 70 at Cedar Rapids, and 70 at Waterloo. In eastern Nebraska, skies ranged from mostly cloudy to cloudy, and temperatures were between 77 and 80 degrees. In eastern South Dakota, it was mostly cloudy. It was 70 at Mitchell, 79 at Yankton, and 73 at Sioux Falls. And in southern Minnesota, at Marshall, it was partly cloudy, with a temperature of 68. At Rochester, it was mostly cloudy, with a temperature of 67. It was cloudy, with a temperature of 69 at Mankato, and 70 at Minneapolis. At Worthington, it was partly cloudy. Once again, at 4 a.m. Sioux City had a temperature of 79. The current time is 4:17 a.m. Central Daylight Time. Operating on a frequency of 162.475 MHz, this is NOAA Weather Radio Station WXL62, broadcasting from a transmitter near Lawton, Iowa. Our program originates from the National Weather Service in Sioux Falls and serves Sioux City and the surrounding Siouxland area. This hazardous weather outlook is for northwest Iowa, west central Iowa, southwest Minnesota, northeast Nebraska, central South Dakota, east central South Dakota, south central South Dakota, and southeast South Dakota. For today and tonight, patchy areas of fog will continue mainly across our waterways and low-lying spots through mid-morning. Be prepared for temporary reductions in visibility. For Monday through Saturday, while details are uncertain, spotty low thunderstorm chances continue this weekend and early next week. If storms develop, an isolated strong to severe storm is possible, so stay weather aware. Spotter activation may be needed. Your National Weather Service forecast for Siouxland. Today, mostly sunny. Highs in the lower 90s. South winds 5 to 10 miles an hour with gusts up to 25 miles an hour. Heat index values in the upper 90s this afternoon. Tonight, partly cloudy in the evening, then becoming mostly cloudy. Humid with lows in the lower 70s. South winds 5 to 10 miles an hour. Monday, mostly sunny. Humid with highs in the upper 80s. Northwest winds around 5 miles an hour, becoming east in the afternoon. Monday night, mostly cloudy. A chance of showers and thunderstorms after midnight. Humid with lows in the upper 60s. Southeast winds around 5 miles an hour, becoming northeast after midnight. Chance of rain 50%. Tuesday, mostly cloudy with a slight chance of showers and thunderstorms in the morning, then mostly sunny in the afternoon. Humid with highs in the upper 80s. Northeast winds around 5 miles an hour, becoming southeast in the afternoon. Chance of rain 20%. Tuesday night, partly cloudy. A slight chance of showers and thunderstorms in the evening, then a chance of showers and thunderstorms after midnight. Lows around 70. Chance of rain 30%. Wednesday, mostly sunny. Highs in the upper 80s. Wednesday night, mostly clear in the evening, then becoming partly cloudy. Lows around 70. Thursday, mostly sunny. Highs around 90. Thursday night, mostly clear in the evening, then becoming partly cloudy. Lows around 70. Friday, mostly sunny. Highs around 90. Friday night, mostly clear in the evening, then becoming partly cloudy. Lows in the upper 60s. Saturday, mostly sunny. Highs in the upper 80s. At 4 a.m., in Sioux City, the temperature was 79 and the dew point 66. The relative humidity was 64%. Wind was out at 10 miles an hour. The pressure was 29.76 inches and steady. Elsewhere in northwest Iowa, Morris was partly cloudy and

23. Sheldon was partly cloudy. And 72. Cherokee was partly cloudy. And 73. Spencer was partly cloudy. And 67. Storm Lake was partly cloudy. And 73. Other conditions across the northern plains, farther east in Iowa, skies ranged from partly cloudy to mostly cloudy. It was 78 at Des Moines, 70 at Cedar Rapids, and 70 at Waterloo. In eastern Nebraska, skies ranged from mostly cloudy to cloudy, and temperatures were between 77 and 80 degrees. In eastern South Dakota, it was mostly cloudy. It was 70 at Mitchell, 79 at Yankton, and 73 at Sioux Falls. And in southern Minnesota, at Marshall, it was partly cloudy, with a temperature of 68. At Rochester, it was mostly cloudy, with a temperature of 67. It was cloudy, with a temperature of 69 at Mankato, and 70 at Minneapolis. At Worthington, it was partly cloudy. Once again, at 4 a.m. Sioux City had a temperature of 79. The current time is 4:22 a.m. Central Daylight Time. Operating on a frequency of 162.475 MHz, this is NOAA Weather Radio Station WXL62, broadcasting from a transmitter near Lawton, Iowa. Our program originates from the National Weather Service in Sioux Falls and serves Sioux City and the surrounding Siouxland area. This hazardous weather outlook is for northwest Iowa, west central Iowa, southwest Minnesota, northeast Nebraska, central South Dakota, east central South Dakota, south central South Dakota, and southeast South Dakota. For today and tonight, patchy areas of fog will continue mainly across our waterways and low-lying spots through mid-morning. Be prepared for temporary reductions in visibility. For Monday through Saturday, while details are uncertain, spotty low thunderstorm chances continue this weekend and early next week. If storms develop, an isolated strong to severe storm is possible, so stay weather aware. Spotter activation may be needed. Your National Weather Service forecast for Siouxland. Today, mostly sunny. Highs in the lower 90s. South winds 5 to 10 miles an hour with gusts up to 25 miles an hour. Heat index values in the upper 90s this afternoon. Tonight, partly cloudy in the evening, then becoming mostly cloudy. Humid with lows in the lower 70s. South winds 5 to 10 miles an hour. Monday, mostly sunny. Humid with highs in the upper 80s. Northwest winds around 5 miles an hour, becoming east in the afternoon. Monday night, mostly cloudy. A chance of showers and thunderstorms after midnight. Humid with lows in the upper 60s. Southeast winds around 5 miles an hour, becoming northeast after midnight. Chance of rain 50%. Tuesday, mostly cloudy with a slight chance of showers and thunderstorms in the morning, then mostly sunny in the afternoon. Humid with highs in the upper 80s. Northeast winds around 5 miles an hour, becoming southeast in the afternoon. Chance of rain 20%. Tuesday night, partly cloudy. A slight chance of showers and thunderstorms in the evening, then a chance of showers and thunderstorms after midnight. Lows around 70. Chance of rain 30%. Wednesday, mostly sunny. Highs in the upper 80s. Wednesday night, mostly clear in the evening, then becoming partly cloudy. Lows around 70. Thursday, mostly sunny. Highs around 90. Thursday night, mostly clear in the evening, then becoming partly cloudy. Lows around 70. Friday, mostly sunny. Highs around 90. Friday night, mostly clear in the evening, then becoming partly cloudy. Lows in the upper 60s. Saturday, mostly sunny. Highs in the upper 80s. At 4 a.m., in Sioux City, the temperature was 79 and the dew point 66. The relative humidity was 64%. Wind was south at 10 miles an hour. The pressure was 29.76 inches and steady. Elsewhere in northwest Iowa, Morris was partly cloudy and 73. Sheldon was partly cloudy and 72. Cherokee was partly cloudy.

and 73. Spencer was partly cloudy and 67. Storm Lake was partly cloudy and 73. Other conditions across the northern plains, farther east in Iowa, skies ranged from partly cloudy to mostly cloudy. It was 78 at Des Moines, 70 at Cedar Rapids, and 70 at Waterloo. In eastern Nebraska, skies ranged from mostly cloudy to cloudy, and temperatures were between 77 and 80 degrees. In eastern South Dakota, it was mostly cloudy. It was 70 at Mitchell, 79 at Yankton, and 73 at Sioux Falls. And in southern Minnesota, at Marshall, it was partly cloudy, with a temperature of 68. At Rochester, it was mostly cloudy, with a temperature of 67. It was cloudy, with a temperature of 69 at Mankato, and 70 at Minneapolis. At Worthington, it was partly cloudy. Once again, at 4 a.m. Sioux City had a temperature of 79. The current time is 4:26 a.m. Central Daylight Time. Operating on a frequency of 162.475 MHz, this is NOAA Weather Radio Station WXL62, broadcasting from a transmitter near Lawton, Iowa. Our program originates from the National Weather Service in Sioux Falls and serves Sioux City and the surrounding Siouxland area. This hazardous weather outlook is for northwest Iowa, west central Iowa, southwest Minnesota, northeast Nebraska, central South Dakota, east central South Dakota, south central South Dakota, and southeast South Dakota. For today and tonight, patchy areas of fog will continue mainly across our waterways and low-lying spots through mid-morning. Be prepared for temporary reductions in visibility. For Monday through Saturday, while details are uncertain, spotty low thunderstorm chances continue this weekend and early next week. If storms develop, an isolated strong to severe storm is possible, so stay weather aware. Spotter activation may be needed. Your National Weather Service forecast for Siouxland. Today, mostly sunny. Highs in the lower 90s. South winds 5 to 10 miles an hour with gusts up to 25 miles an hour. Heat index values in the upper 90s this afternoon. Tonight, partly cloudy in the evening, then becoming mostly cloudy. Humid with lows in the lower 70s. South winds 5 to 10 miles an hour. Monday, mostly sunny. Humid with highs in the upper 80s. Northwest winds around 5 miles an hour, becoming east in the afternoon. Monday night, mostly cloudy. A chance of showers and thunderstorms after midnight. Humid with lows in the upper 60s. Southeast winds around 5 miles an hour, becoming northeast after midnight. Chance of rain 50%. Tuesday, mostly cloudy with a slight chance of showers and thunderstorms in the morning, then mostly sunny in the afternoon. Humid with highs in the upper 80s. Northeast winds around 5 miles an hour, becoming southeast in the afternoon. Chance of rain 20%. Tuesday night, partly cloudy. A slight chance of showers and thunderstorms in the evening, then a chance of showers and thunderstorms after midnight. Lows around 70. Chance of rain 30%. Wednesday, mostly sunny. Highs in the upper 80s. Wednesday night, mostly clear in the evening, then becoming partly cloudy. Lows around 70. Thursday, mostly sunny. Highs around 90. Thursday night, mostly clear in the evening, then becoming partly cloudy. Lows around 70. Friday, mostly sunny. Highs around 90. Friday night, mostly clear in the evening, then becoming partly cloudy. Lows in the upper 60s. Saturday, mostly sunny. Highs in the upper 80s. At 4 a.m., in Sioux City, the temperature was 79 and the dew point 66. The relative humidity was 64%. Wind was south at 10 miles an hour. The pressure was 29.76 inches and steady. Elsewhere in northwest Iowa, Morris was partly cloudy and 73. Sheldon was partly cloudy and 72. Cherokee was partly cloudy and 73. Spencer was partly cloudy and 67.

was partly cloudy in 73. Other conditions across the northern plains, farther east in Iowa, skies ranged from partly cloudy to mostly cloudy. It was 78 at Des Moines, 70 at Cedar Rapids, and 70 at Waterloo. In eastern Nebraska, skies ranged from mostly cloudy to cloudy, and temperatures were between 77 and 80 degrees. In eastern South Dakota, it was mostly cloudy. It was 70 at Mitchell, 79 at Yankton, and 73 at Sioux Falls. And in southern Minnesota, at Marshall, it was partly cloudy, with a temperature of 68. At Rochester, it was mostly cloudy, with a temperature of 67. It was cloudy, with a temperature of 69 at Mankato, and 70 at Minneapolis. At Worthington, it was partly cloudy. Once again, at 4 a.m. Sioux City had a temperature of 79. The current time is 4:31 a.m. Central Daylight Time. Operating on a frequency of 162.475 MHz, this is NOAA Weather Radio Station WXL62, broadcasting from a transmitter near Lawton, Iowa. Our program originates from the National Weather Service in Sioux Falls and serves Sioux City and the surrounding Siouxland area. This hazardous weather outlook is for northwest Iowa, west central Iowa, southwest Minnesota, northeast Nebraska, central South Dakota, east central South Dakota, south central South Dakota, and southeast South Dakota. For today and tonight, patchy areas of fog will continue mainly across our waterways and low-lying spots through mid-morning. Be prepared for temporary reductions in visibility. For Monday through Saturday, while details are uncertain, spotty low thunderstorm chances continue this weekend and early next week. If storms develop, an isolated strong to severe storm is possible, so stay weather aware. Spotter activation may be needed. Your National Weather Service forecast for Siouxland. Today, mostly sunny. Highs in the lower 90s. South winds 5 to 10 miles an hour with gusts up to 25 miles an hour. Heat index values in the lower 90s. South winds 5 to 10 miles an hour with gusts up to 25 miles an hour. Heat index values in the upper 90s this afternoon. Tonight, partly cloudy in the evening, then becoming mostly cloudy. Humid with lows in the lower 70s. South winds 5 to 10 miles an hour. Monday, mostly sunny. Humid with highs in the upper 80s. Northwest winds around 5 miles an hour, becoming east in the afternoon. Monday night, mostly cloudy. A chance of showers and thunderstorms after midnight. Humid with lows in the upper 60s. Southeast winds around 5 miles an hour, becoming northeast after midnight. Chance of rain 50%. Tuesday, mostly cloudy with a slight chance of showers and thunderstorms in the morning, then mostly sunny in the afternoon. Humid with highs in the upper 80s. Northeast winds around 5 miles an hour, becoming southeast in the afternoon. Chance of rain 20%. Tuesday night, partly cloudy. A slight chance of showers and thunderstorms in the evening, then a chance of showers and thunderstorms after midnight. Lows around 70. Chance of rain 30%. Wednesday, mostly sunny. Highs in the upper 80s. Wednesday night, mostly clear in the evening, then becoming partly cloudy. Lows around 70. Thursday, mostly sunny. Highs around 90. Thursday night, mostly clear in the evening, then becoming partly cloudy. Lows around 70. Friday, mostly sunny. Highs around 90. Friday night, mostly clear in the evening, then becoming partly cloudy. Lows in the upper 60s. Saturday, mostly sunny. Highs in the upper 80s. At 4 a.m., in Sioux City, the temperature was 79 and the dew point 66. The relative humidity was 64%. Wind was south at 10 miles an hour. The pressure was 29.76 inches and steady. Elsewhere in northwest Iowa, Morris was partly cloudy and 73. Sheldon was partly cloudy and 72. Cherokee was partly cloudy and 73. Spencer was partly cloudy and 60.

70 at Des Moines, 70 at Cedar Rapids, and 70 at Waterloo. In eastern Nebraska, skies ranged from mostly cloudy to cloudy, and temperatures were between 77 and 80 degrees. In eastern South Dakota, it was mostly cloudy. It was 70 at Mitchell, 79 at Yankton, and 73 at Sioux Falls. And in southern Minnesota, at Marshall, it was partly cloudy, with a temperature of 68. At Rochester, it was mostly cloudy, with a temperature of 67. It was cloudy, with a temperature of 69 at Mankato, and 70 at Minneapolis. At Worthington, it was partly cloudy. Once again, at 4 a.m. Sioux City had a temperature of 79. The current time is 4:46 a.m. Central Daylight Time. Operating on a frequency of 162.475 MHz, this is NOAA Weather Radio Station WXL62, broadcasting from a transmitter near Lawton, Iowa. Our program originates from the National Weather Service in Sioux Falls and serves Sioux City and the surrounding Siouxland area. This hazardous weather outlook is from northwest Iowa, west central Iowa, southwest Minnesota, northeast Nebraska, central South Dakota, east central South Dakota, south central South Dakota, and southeast South Dakota. For today and tonight, patchy areas of fog will continue mainly across our waterways and low-lying spots through mid-morning. Be prepared for temporary reductions in visibility. For Monday through Saturday, while details are uncertain, spotty low thunderstorm chances continue this weekend and early next week. If storms develop, an isolated strong to severe storm is possible, so stay weather aware. Spotter activation may be needed. Your National Weather Service forecast for Siouxland. Today, mostly sunny. Highs in the lower 90s. South winds 5 to 10 miles an hour with gusts up to 25 miles an hour. Heat index values in the upper 90s this afternoon. Tonight, partly cloudy in the evening, then becoming mostly cloudy. Humid with lows in the lower 70s. South winds 5 to 10 miles an hour. Monday, mostly sunny. Humid with highs in the upper 80s. Northwest winds around 5 miles an hour, becoming east in the afternoon. Monday night, mostly cloudy. A chance of showers and thunderstorms after midnight. Humid with lows in the upper 60s. Southeast winds around 5 miles an hour, becoming northeast after midnight. Chance of rain 50%. Tuesday, mostly cloudy with a slight chance of showers and thunderstorms in the morning, then mostly sunny in the afternoon. Humid with highs in the upper 80s. Northeast winds around 5 miles an hour, becoming southeast in the afternoon. Chance of rain 20%. Tuesday night, partly cloudy. A slight chance of showers and thunderstorms in the evening, then a chance of showers and thunderstorms after midnight. Lows around 70. Chance of rain 30%. Wednesday, mostly sunny. Highs in the upper 80s. Wednesday night, mostly clear in the evening, then becoming partly cloudy. Lows around 70. Thursday, mostly sunny. Highs around 90. Thursday night, mostly clear in the evening, then becoming partly cloudy. Lows around 70. Friday, mostly sunny. Highs around 90. Friday night, mostly clear in the evening, then becoming partly cloudy. Lows in the upper 60s. Saturday, mostly sunny. Highs in the upper 80s. At 4 a.m., in Sioux City, the temperature was 79 and the dew point 66. The relative humidity was 64%. Wind was south at 10 miles an hour. The pressure was 29.76 inches and steady. Elsewhere in northwest Iowa, Mars was partly cloudy and 73. Sheldon was partly cloudy and 72. Cherokee was partly cloudy and 73. Spencer was partly cloudy and 67. Storm Lake was partly cloudy and 73. Other conditions across the northern plains, farther east in Iowa, skies ranged from partly cloudy to mostly cloudy. It was 70 at Des Moines, 70 at Cedar Rapids, and 70 at Waterloo. In eastern Nebraska, sky

73 at Sioux Falls. And in southern Minnesota, at Marshall, it was partly cloudy, with a temperature of 68. At Rochester, it was mostly cloudy, with a temperature of 67. It was cloudy, with a temperature of 69 at Mankato, and 70 at Minneapolis. At Worthington, it was partly cloudy. Once again, at 4 a.m. Sioux City had a temperature of 79. The Sioux City, Iowa climate summary for yesterday, August 29, 2026. Yesterday's high temperature was 87 degrees. The normal high is 81. Yesterday's low temperature was 70 degrees. The normal low is 58. A trace of precipitation fell yesterday, which brings the monthly total to 3.85 inches. This is 0.17 inches above the normal amount of 3.68 inches for August. The total precipitation for the year now stands at 16.95 inches, which is 4.76 inches below normal. There were no heating degree days yesterday, which is one below normal. The yearly total since July 1st is zero, which is eight below normal. There were 14 cooling degree days yesterday, which is nine above normal. The yearly total since January 1st is 963, which is 205 above normal. The normal high temperature for today is 81 degrees, and the normal low is 58. The record high for today is 102, which occurred in 2012, and the record low is 38, which occurred in 1915. Sunrise today is at 6:49 a.m. and sunset is at 8:03 p.m. The current time is 5:02 a.m. Central Daylight Time. Operating on a frequency of 162.475 MHz, this is NOAA Weather Radio Station WXL62, broadcasting from a transmitter near Lawton, Iowa. Our program originates from the National Weather Service in Sioux Falls and serves Sioux City and the surrounding Siouxland area. This hazardous weather outlook is for northwest Iowa, west central Iowa, southwest Minnesota, northeast Nebraska, central South Dakota, east central South Dakota, south central South Dakota, and southeast South Dakota. For today and tonight, patchy areas of fog will continue mainly across our waterways and low-lying spots through mid-morning. Be prepared for temporary reductions in visibility. For Monday through Saturday, while details are uncertain, spotty low thunderstorm chances continue this weekend and early next week. If storms develop, an isolated strong to severe storm is possible, so stay weather aware. Spotter activation may be needed. Your National Weather Service forecast for Siouxland. Today, mostly sunny. Highs in the lower 90s. South winds 5 to 10 miles an hour with gusts up to 25 miles an hour. Heat index values in the upper 90s this afternoon. Tonight, partly cloudy in the evening, then becoming mostly cloudy. Humid with lows in the lower 70s. South winds 5 to 10 miles an hour. Monday, mostly sunny. Humid with highs in the upper 80s. Northwest winds around 5 miles an hour, becoming east in the afternoon. Monday night, mostly cloudy. A chance of showers and thunderstorms after midnight. Humid with lows in the upper 60s. Southeast winds around 5 miles an hour, becoming northeast after midnight. Chance of rain 50%. Tuesday, mostly cloudy with a slight chance of showers and thunderstorms in the morning, then mostly sunny in the afternoon. Humid with highs in the upper 80s. Northeast winds around 5 miles an hour, becoming southeast in the afternoon. Chance of rain 20%. Tuesday night, partly cloudy. A slight chance of showers and thunderstorms in the evening, then a chance of showers and thunderstorms after midnight. Lows around 70. Chance of rain 30%. Wednesday, mostly sunny. Highs in the upper 80s. Wednesday night, mostly clear in the evening, then becoming partly cloudy. Lows around 70. Thursday, mostly sunny. Highs around 90. Thursday night, mostly clear in the evening, then becoming partly cloudy. Lows around 70. Friday, mostly sunny. Highs around 90. Friday night, mostly clear in the evening, then becoming partly cloudy. Lows in the upper 60s.

60s. Saturday, mostly sunny. Highs in the upper 80s. At 5 a.m., in Sioux City, the temperature was 72 and the dew point 69. The relative humidity was 90%. Wind was southeast at 9 miles an hour. The pressure was 29.75 inches and falling. Elsewhere in northwest Iowa, Morris was mostly cloudy and 72. Sheldon was mostly cloudy and 72. Spencer was partly cloudy and 67. Other conditions across the northern plains, farther east in Iowa, it was partly cloudy, with a temperature of 70 at Cedar Rapids, and 69 at Waterloo. At Des Moines, it was cloudy, with a temperature of 79. In eastern Nebraska, it was mostly cloudy, and temperatures were between 76 and 78 degrees. In eastern South Dakota, skies ranged from mostly cloudy to cloudy, and temperatures were between 71 and 76 degrees. And in southern Minnesota, skies ranged from mostly cloudy to cloudy. It was 68 at Marshall, 68 at Mankato, 69 at Minneapolis, and 67 at Rochester. Once again, at 5 a.m. Sioux City had a temperature of 72. The Sioux City, Iowa climate summary for yesterday, August 29, 2026. Yesterday's high temperature was 87 degrees. The normal high is 81. Yesterday's low temperature was 70 degrees. The normal low is 58. A trace of precipitation fell yesterday, which brings the monthly total to 3.85 inches. This is 0.17 inches above the normal amount of 3.68 inches for August. The total precipitation for the year now stands at 16.95 inches, which is 4.76 inches below normal. There were no heating degree days yesterday, which is one below normal. The yearly total since July 1st is zero, which is eight below normal. There were 14 cooling degree days yesterday, which is nine above normal. The yearly total since January 1st is 963, which is 205 above normal. The normal high temperature for today is 81 degrees, and the normal low is 58. The record high for today is 102, which occurred in 2012, and the record low is 38, which occurred in 1915. Sunrise today is at 6:49 a.m. and sunset is at 8:03 p.m. The current time is 5:08 a.m. Central Daylight Time. Operating on a frequency of 162.475 MHz, this is NOAA Weather Radio Station WXL62, broadcasting from a transmitter near Lawton, Iowa. Our program originates from the National Weather Service in Sioux Falls and serves Sioux City and the surrounding Siouxland area. This hazardous weather outlook is for northwest Iowa, west central Iowa, southwest Minnesota, northeast Nebraska, central South Dakota, east central South Dakota, south central South Dakota, and southeast South Dakota. For today and tonight, patchy areas of fog will continue mainly across our waterways and low-lying spots through mid-morning. Be prepared for temporary reductions in visibility. For Monday through Saturday, while details are uncertain, spotty low thunderstorm chances continue this weekend and early next week. If storms develop, an isolated strong to severe storm is possible, so stay weather aware. Spotter activation may be needed. Your National Weather Service forecast for Siouxland. Today, mostly sunny. Highs in the lower 90s. South winds 5 to 10 miles an hour with gusts up to 25 miles an hour. Heat index values in the upper 90s this afternoon. Tonight, partly cloudy in the evening, then becoming mostly cloudy. Humid with lows in the lower 70s. South winds 5 to 10 miles an hour. Monday, mostly sunny. Humid with highs in the upper 80s. Northwest winds around 5 miles an hour, becoming east in the afternoon. Monday night, mostly cloudy. A chance of showers and thunderstorms after midnight. Humid with lows in the upper 60s. Southeast winds around 5 miles an hour, becoming northeast after midnight. Chance of rain 50%. Tuesday, mostly cloudy with a slight chance of showers and thunderstorms in the morning, then mostly sunny in the afternoon. Humid with highs in the upper

Cloudy. Lows around 70. Friday, mostly sunny. Highs around 90. Friday night, mostly clear in the evening, then becoming partly cloudy. Lows in the upper 60s. Saturday, mostly sunny. Highs in the upper 80s. At 5 a.m., in Sioux City, the temperature was 72, and the dew point 69. The relative humidity was 90%. Wind was southeast at 9 miles an hour. The pressure was 29.75 inches and falling. Elsewhere in northwest Iowa, Morris was mostly cloudy and 72. Sheldon was mostly cloudy and 72. Cherokee was partly cloudy and 73. Spencer was partly cloudy and 67. Storm Lake was partly cloudy and 72. Other conditions across the northern plains, farther east in Iowa, at Cedar Rapids, it was clear, with a temperature of 70. At Waterloo, it was partly cloudy, with a temperature of 69. At Des Moines, it was cloudy, with a temperature of 79. In eastern Nebraska, skies ranged from mostly cloudy to cloudy, and temperatures were between 76 and 78 degrees. In eastern South Dakota, skies ranged from mostly cloudy to cloudy, and temperatures were between 71 and 76 degrees. And in southern Minnesota, at Marshall, it was partly cloudy, with a temperature of 68. It was mostly cloudy, with a temperature of 68 at Mankato, and 67 at Rochester. At Minneapolis, it was cloudy, with a temperature of 69. At Worthington, it was partly cloudy. Once again, at 5 a.m. Sioux City had a temperature of 72. The Sioux City, Iowa climate summary for yesterday, August 29, 2026. Yesterday's high temperature was 87 degrees. The normal high is 81. Yesterday's low temperature was 70 degrees. The normal low is 58. A trace of precipitation fell yesterday, which brings the monthly total to 3.85 inches. This is 0.17 inches above the normal amount of 3.68 inches for August. The total precipitation for the year now stands at 16.95 inches, which is 4.76 inches below normal. There were no heating degree days yesterday, which is one below normal. The yearly total since July 1st is zero, which is eight below normal. There were 14 cooling degree days yesterday, which is nine above normal. The yearly total since January 1st is 963, which is 205 above normal. The normal high temperature for today is 81 degrees, and the normal low is 58. The record high for today is 102, which occurred in 2012, and the record low is 38, which occurred in 1915. Sunrise today is at 6:49 a.m. and sunset is at 8:03 p.m. The current time is 5:14 a.m. Central Daylight Time. Operating on a frequency of 162.475 MHz, this is NOAA Weather Radio Station WXL62, broadcasting from a transmitter near Lawton, Iowa. Our program originates from the National Weather Service in Sioux Falls and serves Sioux City and the surrounding Siouxland area. This hazardous weather outlook is for northwest Iowa, west central Iowa, southwest Minnesota, northeast Nebraska, central South Dakota, east central South Dakota, south central South Dakota, and southeast South Dakota. For today and tonight, patchy areas of fog will continue mainly across our waterways and low-lying spots through mid-morning. Be prepared for temporary reductions in visibility. For Monday through Saturday, while details are uncertain, spotty low thunderstorm chances continue this weekend and early next week. If storms develop, an isolated strong to severe storm is possible, so stay weather aware. Spotter activation may be needed. Your National Weather Service forecast for Siouxland. Today, mostly sunny. Highs in the lower 90s. South winds 5 to 10 miles an hour with gusts up to 25 miles an hour. Heat index values in the upper 90s this afternoon. Tonight, partly cloudy in the evening, then becoming mostly cloudy. Humid with lows in the lower 70s. South winds 5 to 10 miles an hour. Monday, mostly sunny. Humid

outside in the upper 80s. Northwest winds around 5 miles an hour, becoming east in the afternoon. Monday night, mostly cloudy. A chance of showers and thunderstorms after midnight. Humid with lows in the upper 60s. Southeast winds around 5 miles an hour, becoming northeast after midnight. Chance of rain 50%. Tuesday, mostly cloudy with a slight chance of showers and thunderstorms in the morning, then mostly sunny in the afternoon. Humid with highs in the upper 80s. Northeast winds around 5 miles an hour, becoming southeast in the afternoon. Chance of rain 20%. Tuesday night, partly cloudy. A slight chance of showers and thunderstorms in the evening, then a chance of showers and thunderstorms after midnight. Lows around 70. Chance of rain 30%. Wednesday, mostly sunny. Highs in the upper 80s. Wednesday night, mostly clear in the evening, then becoming partly cloudy. Lows around 70. Thursday, mostly sunny. Highs around 90. Thursday night, mostly clear in the evening, then becoming partly cloudy. Lows around 70. Friday, mostly sunny. Highs around 90. Friday night, mostly clear in the evening, then becoming partly cloudy. Lows in the upper 60s. Saturday, mostly sunny. Highs in the upper 80s. At 5 a.m., in Sioux City, the temperature was 72, and the dew point 69. The relative humidity was 90%. Wind was southeast at 9 miles an hour. The pressure was 29.75 inches and falling. Elsewhere in northwest Iowa, Morris was mostly cloudy and 72. Sheldon was mostly cloudy and 72. Cherokee was partly cloudy and 73. Spencer was partly cloudy and 67. Storm Lake was partly cloudy and 72. Other conditions across the northern plains, farther east in Iowa, at Cedar Rapids, it was clear with a temperature of 70. At Waterloo, it was partly cloudy, with a temperature of 69. At Des Moines, it was cloudy, with a temperature of 79. In eastern Nebraska, skies ranged from mostly cloudy to cloudy, and temperatures were between 76 and 78 degrees. In eastern South Dakota, skies ranged from mostly cloudy to cloudy, and temperatures were between 71 and 76 degrees. And in southern Minnesota, at Marshall, it was partly cloudy, with a temperature of 68. It was mostly cloudy, with a temperature of 68 at Mankato, and 67 at Rochester. At Minneapolis, it was cloudy, with a temperature of 69. At Worthington, it was partly cloudy. Once again, at 5 a.m. Sioux City had a temperature of 72. The Sioux City, Iowa climate summary for yesterday, August 29, 2026. Yesterday's high temperature was 87 degrees. The normal high is 81. Yesterday's low temperature was 70 degrees. The normal low is 58. A trace of precipitation fell yesterday, which brings the monthly total to 3.85 inches. This is 0.17 inches above the normal amount of 3.68 inches for August. The total precipitation for the year now stands at 16.95 inches, which is 4.76 inches below normal. There were no heating degree days yesterday, which is one below normal. The yearly total since July 1st is zero, which is eight below normal. There were 14 cooling degree days yesterday, which is nine above normal. The yearly total since January 1st is 963, which is 205 above normal. The normal high temperature for today is 81 degrees, and the normal low is 58. The record high for today is 102, which occurred in 2012, and the record low is 38, which occurred in 1915. Sunrise today is at 6:49 a.m. and sunset is at 8:03 p.m. The current time is 5:21 a.m. Central Daylight Time. Operating on a frequency of 162.475 MHz, this is NOAA Weather Radio Station WXL62, broadcasting from a transmitter near Lawton, Iowa. 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

This hazardous weather outlook is for northwest Iowa, west central Iowa, southwest Minnesota, northeast Nebraska, central South Dakota, east central South Dakota, south central South Dakota, and southeast South Dakota. For today and tonight, patchy areas of fog will continue mainly across our waterways and low-lying spots through mid-morning. Be prepared for temporary reductions in visibility. For Monday through Saturday, while details are uncertain, spotty low thunderstorm chances continue this weekend and early next week. If storms develop, an isolated strong to severe storm is possible, so stay weather aware. Spotter activation may be needed. Your National Weather Service forecast for Siouxland. Today, mostly sunny. Highs in the lower 90s. South winds 5 to 10 miles an hour with gusts up to 25 miles an hour. Heat index values in the upper 90s this afternoon. Tonight, partly cloudy in the evening, then becoming mostly cloudy. Humid with lows in the lower 70s. South winds 5 to 10 miles an hour. Monday, mostly sunny. Humid with highs in the upper 80s. Northwest winds around 5 miles an hour, becoming east in the afternoon. Monday night, mostly cloudy. A chance of showers and thunderstorms after midnight. Humid with lows in the upper 60s. Southeast winds around 5 miles an hour, becoming northeast after midnight. Chance of rain 50%. Tuesday, mostly cloudy with a slight chance of showers and thunderstorms in the morning, then mostly sunny in the afternoon. Humid with highs in the upper 80s. Northeast winds around 5 miles an hour, becoming southeast in the afternoon. Chance of rain 20%. Tuesday night, partly cloudy. A slight chance of showers and thunderstorms in the evening, then a chance of showers and thunderstorms after midnight. Lows around 70. Chance of rain 30%. Wednesday, mostly sunny. Highs in the upper 80s. Wednesday night, mostly clear in the evening, then becoming partly cloudy. Lows around 70. Thursday, mostly sunny. Highs around 90. Thursday night, mostly clear in the evening, then becoming partly cloudy. Lows around 70. Friday, mostly sunny. Highs around 90. Friday night, mostly clear in the evening, then becoming partly cloudy. Lows in the upper 60s. Saturday, mostly sunny. Highs in the upper 80s. At 5 a.m., in Sioux City, the temperature was 72, and the dew point 69. The relative humidity was 90%. Wind was southeast at 9 miles an hour. The pressure was 29.75 inches and falling. Elsewhere in northwest Iowa, Morris was mostly cloudy, and 72. Sheldon was mostly cloudy, and 72. Cherokee was partly cloudy, and 73. Spencer was partly cloudy, and 67. Storm Lake was partly cloudy, and 72. Other conditions across the northern plains, farther east in Iowa, at Cedar Rapids, it was clear, with a temperature of 70. At Waterloo, it was partly cloudy, with a temperature of 69. At Des Moines, it was cloudy, with a temperature of 79. In eastern Nebraska, skies ranged from mostly cloudy to cloudy, and temperatures were between 76 and 78 degrees. In eastern South Dakota, skies ranged from mostly cloudy to cloudy, and temperatures were between 71 and 76 degrees. And in southern Minnesota, at Marshall, it was partly cloudy, with a temperature of 68. It was mostly cloudy, with a temperature of 68 at Mankato, and 67 at Rochester. At Minneapolis, it was cloudy, with a temperature of 69. At Worthington, it was partly cloudy. Once again, at 5 a.m. Sioux City had a temperature of 72. The Sioux City, Iowa climate summary for yesterday, August 29, 2026. Yesterday's high temperature was 87 degrees. The normal high is 81. Yesterday's low temperature was 70 degrees. The normal low is 58. A trace of precipitation fell yesterday, which brings the monthly total to 3.85 inches. This is 0.1.

7 inches above the normal amount of 3.68 inches for August. The total precipitation for the year now stands at 16.95 inches, which is 4.76 inches below normal. There were no heating degree days yesterday, which is one below normal. The yearly total since July 1st is zero, which is eight below normal. There were 14 cooling degree days yesterday, which is nine above normal. The yearly total since January 1st is 963, which is 205 above normal. The normal high temperature for today is 81 degrees, and the normal low is 58. The record high for today is 102, which occurred in 2012, and the record low is 38, which occurred in 1915. Sunrise today is at 6:49 a.m. and sunset is at 8:03 p.m. The current time is 5:27 a.m. Central Daylight Time. Operating on a frequency of 162.475 MHz, this is NOAA Weather Radio Station WXL62, broadcasting from a transmitter near Lawton, Iowa. Our program originates from the National Weather Service in Sioux Falls and serves Sioux City and the surrounding Siouxland area. This hazardous weather outlook is for northwest Iowa, west central Iowa, southwest Minnesota, northeast Nebraska, central South Dakota, east central South Dakota, south central South Dakota, and southeast South Dakota. For today and tonight, patchy areas of fog will continue mainly across our waterways and low-lying spots through mid-morning. Be prepared for temporary reductions in visibility. For Monday through Saturday, while details are uncertain, spotty low thunderstorm chances continue this weekend and early next week. If storms develop, an isolated strong to severe storm is possible, so stay weather aware. Spotter activation may be needed. Your National Weather Service forecast for Siouxland. Today, mostly sunny. Highs in the lower 90s. South winds 5 to 10 miles an hour with gusts up to 25 miles an hour. Heat index values in the upper 90s this afternoon. Tonight, partly cloudy in the evening, then becoming mostly cloudy. Humid with lows in the lower 70s. South winds 5 to 10 miles an hour. Monday, mostly sunny. Humid with highs in the upper 80s. Northwest winds around 5 miles an hour, becoming east in the afternoon. Monday night, mostly cloudy. A chance of showers and thunderstorms after midnight. Humid with lows in the upper 60s. Southeast winds around 5 miles an hour, becoming northeast after midnight. Chance of rain 50%. Tuesday, mostly cloudy with a slight chance of showers and thunderstorms in the morning, then mostly sunny in the afternoon. Humid with highs in the upper 80s. Northeast winds around 5 miles an hour, becoming southeast in the afternoon. Chance of rain 20%. Tuesday night, partly cloudy. A slight chance of showers and thunderstorms in the evening, then a chance of showers and thunderstorms after midnight. Lows around 70. Chance of rain 30%. Wednesday, mostly sunny. Highs in the upper 80s. Wednesday night, mostly clear in the evening, then becoming partly cloudy. Lows around 70. Thursday, mostly sunny. Highs around 90. Thursday night, mostly clear in the evening, then becoming partly cloudy. Lows around 70. Friday, mostly sunny. Highs around 90. Friday night, mostly clear in the evening, then becoming partly cloudy. Lows in the upper 60s. Saturday, mostly sunny. Highs in the upper 80s. At 5 a.m., in Sioux City, the temperature was 72 and the dew point 69. The relative humidity was 90%. Wind was southeast at 9 miles an hour. The pressure was 29.75 inches and falling. Elsewhere in northwest Iowa, Morris was mostly cloudy and 72. Sheldon was mostly cloudy and 72. Cherokee was partly cloudy and 73. Spencer was partly cloudy and 67. Storm Lake was partly cloudy and 72. Other conditions across the northern plains, farther east in Iowa, at Cedar Rapids, it was clear with a temperature of 70. At
Waterloo, it was partly cloudy, with a temperature of 69. At Des Moines, it was cloudy, with a temperature of 79. The eastern Nebraska skies ranged from mostly cloudy to cloudy, and temperatures were between 76 and 78 degrees. In eastern South Dakota, skies ranged from mostly cloudy to cloudy, and temperatures were between 71 and 76 degrees. And in southern Minnesota, at Marshall, it was partly cloudy, with a temperature of 68. It was mostly cloudy, with a temperature of 68 at Mankato, and 67 at Rochester. At Minneapolis, it was cloudy, with a temperature of 69. At Worthington, it was partly cloudy. Once again, at 5 a.m. Sioux City had a temperature of 72. The Sioux City, Iowa climate summary for yesterday, August 29, 2026. Yesterday's high temperature was 87 degrees. The normal high is 81. Yesterday's low temperature was 70 degrees. The normal low is 58. A trace of precipitation fell yesterday, which brings the monthly total to 3.85 inches. This is 0.17 inches above the normal amount of 3.68 inches for August. The total precipitation for the year now stands at 16.95 inches, which is 4.76 inches below normal. There were no heating degree days yesterday, which is one below normal. The yearly total since July 1st is zero, which is eight below normal. There were 14 cooling degree days yesterday, which is nine above normal. The yearly total since January 1st is 963, which is 205 above normal. There were 14 cooling degree days yesterday, which is 9 above normal. The yearly total since January 1st is 963, which is 205 above normal. The normal high temperature for today is 81 degrees, and the normal low is 58. The record high for today is 102, which occurred in 2012, and the record low is 38, which occurred in 1915. Sunrise today is at 6:49 a.m. and sunset is at 8:03 p.m. The current time is 5:33 a.m. Central Daylight Time. Operating on a frequency of 162.475 MHz, this is NOAA Weather Radio Station WXL62, broadcasting from a transmitter near Lawton, Iowa. Our program originates from the National Weather Service in Sioux Falls and serves Sioux City and the surrounding Siouxland area. This hazardous weather outlook is for northwest Iowa, west central Iowa, southwest Minnesota, northeast Nebraska, central South Dakota, east central South Dakota, south central South Dakota, and southeast South Dakota. For today and tonight, patchy areas of fog will continue mainly across our waterways and low-lying spots through mid-morning. Be prepared for temporary reductions in visibility. For Monday through Saturday, while details are uncertain, spotty low thunderstorm chances continue this weekend and early next week. If storms develop, an isolated strong to severe storm is possible, so stay weather aware. Spotter activation may be needed. Your National Weather Service forecast for Siouxland. Today, mostly sunny. Highs in the lower 90s. South winds 5 to 10 miles an hour with gusts up to 25 miles an hour. Heat index values in the upper 90s this afternoon. Tonight, partly cloudy in the evening, then becoming mostly cloudy. Humid with lows in the lower 70s. South winds 5 to 10 miles an hour. Monday, mostly sunny. Humid with highs in the upper 80s. Northwest winds around 5 miles an hour, becoming east in the afternoon. Monday night, mostly cloudy. A chance of showers and thunderstorms after midnight. Humid with lows in the upper 60s. Southeast winds around 5 miles an hour, becoming northeast after midnight. Chance of rain 50%. Tuesday, mostly cloudy with a slight chance of showers and thunderstorms in the morning, then mostly sunny in the afternoon. Humid with highs in the upper 80s. Northeast winds around 5 miles an hour, becoming southeast in the afternoon. Chance of rain 20%. Tuesday night, partly cloudy. A slight chance of showers and thunderstorms in the evening, then a chance of showers and thunderstorms after midnight. Lows around 70.

chance of rain 30%. Wednesday, mostly sunny. Highs in the upper 80s. Wednesday night, mostly clear in the evening, then becoming partly cloudy. Lows around 70. Thursday, mostly sunny. Highs around 90. Thursday night, mostly clear in the evening, then becoming partly cloudy. Lows around 70. Friday, mostly sunny. Highs around 90. Friday night, mostly clear in the evening, then becoming partly cloudy. Lows in the upper 60s. Saturday, mostly sunny. Highs in the upper 80s. At 5 a.m., in Sioux City, the temperature was 72, and the dew point 69. The relative humidity was 90%. Wind was southeast at 9 miles an hour. The pressure was 29.75 inches and falling. Elsewhere in northwest Iowa, Morris was mostly cloudy, and 72. Sheldon was mostly cloudy, and 72. Cherokee was partly cloudy, and 73. Spencer was partly cloudy, and 67. Storm Lake was partly cloudy, and 72. Other conditions across the northern plains, farther east in Iowa, at Cedar Rapids, it was clear, with a temperature of 70. At Waterloo, it was partly cloudy, with a temperature of 69. At Des Moines, it was cloudy, with a temperature of 79. The eastern Nebraska skies ranged from mostly cloudy to cloudy, and temperatures were between 76 and 78 degrees. In eastern South Dakota, skies ranged from mostly cloudy to cloudy, and temperatures were between 71 and 76 degrees. And in southern Minnesota, at Marshall, it was partly cloudy, with a temperature of 68. It was mostly cloudy, with a temperature of 68 at Mankato, and 67 at Rochester. At Minneapolis, it was cloudy, with a temperature of 69. At Worthington, it was partly cloudy. Once again, at 5 a.m. Sioux City had a temperature of 72. The Sioux City, Iowa climate summary for yesterday, August 29, 2026. Yesterday's high temperature was 87 degrees. The normal high is 81. Yesterday's low temperature was 70 degrees. The normal low is 58. A trace of precipitation fell yesterday, which brings the monthly total to 3.85 inches. This is 0.17 inches above the normal amount of 3.68 inches for August. The total precipitation for the year now stands at 16.95 inches, which is 4.76 inches below normal. There were no heating degree days yesterday, which is one below normal. The yearly total since July 1st is zero, which is eight below normal. There were 14 cooling degree days yesterday, which is nine above normal. The yearly total since January 1st is 963, which is 205 above normal. The normal high temperature for today is 81 degrees, and the normal low is 58. The record high for today is 102, which occurred in 2012, and the record low is 38, which occurred in 1915. Sunrise today is at 6:49 a.m. and sunset is at 8:03 p.m. The current time is 5:39 a.m. Central Daylight Time. Operating on a frequency of 162.475 MHz, this is NOAA Weather Radio Station WXL62, broadcasting from a transmitter near Lawton, Iowa. Our program originates from the National Weather Service in Sioux Falls and serves Sioux City and the surrounding Siouxland area. This hazardous weather outlook is for northwest Iowa, west central Iowa, southwest Minnesota, northeast Nebraska, central South Dakota, east central South Dakota, south central South Dakota, and southeast South Dakota. For today and tonight, patchy areas of fog will continue mainly across our waterways and low-lying spots through mid-morning. Be prepared for temporary reductions in visibility. For Monday through Saturday, while details are uncertain, spotty low thunderstorm chances continue this weekend and early next week. If storms develop, an isolated strong to severe storm is possible, so stay weather aware. Spotter activation may be needed. Your National Weather Service forecast for Siouxland. Today, mostly sunny. Highs in the lower 90s.
south winds 5 to 10 miles an hour with gusts up to 25 miles an hour. Heat index values in the upper 90s this afternoon. Tonight, partly cloudy in the evening, then becoming mostly cloudy. Humid with lows in the lower 70s. South winds 5 to 10 miles an hour. Monday, mostly sunny. Humid with highs in the upper 80s. Northwest winds around 5 miles an hour, becoming east in the afternoon. Monday night, mostly cloudy. A chance of showers and thunderstorms after midnight. Humid with lows in the upper 60s. Southeast winds around 5 miles an hour, becoming northeast after midnight. Chance of rain 50%. Tuesday, mostly cloudy with a slight chance of showers and thunderstorms in the morning, then mostly sunny in the afternoon. Humid with highs in the upper 80s. Northeast winds around 5 miles an hour, becoming southeast in the afternoon. Chance of rain 20%. Tuesday night, partly cloudy. A slight chance of showers and thunderstorms in the evening, then a chance of showers and thunderstorms after midnight. Lows around 70. Chance of rain 30%. Wednesday, mostly sunny. Highs in the upper 80s. Wednesday night, mostly clear in the evening, then becoming partly cloudy. Lows around 70. Thursday, mostly sunny. Highs around 90. Thursday night, mostly clear in the evening, then becoming partly cloudy. Lows around 70. Friday, mostly sunny. Highs around 90. Friday night, mostly clear in the evening, then becoming partly cloudy. Lows in the upper 60s. Saturday, mostly sunny. Highs in the upper 80s. At 5 a.m., in Sioux City, the temperature was 72, and the dew point 69. The relative humidity was 90%. Wind was southeast at 9 miles an hour. The pressure was 29.75 inches and falling. Elsewhere in northwest Iowa, Morris was mostly cloudy and 72. Sheldon was mostly cloudy and 72. Cherokee was partly cloudy and 73. Spencer was partly cloudy and 67. Storm Lake was partly cloudy and 72. Other conditions across the northern plains, farther east in Iowa, at Cedar Rapids, it was clear with a temperature of 70. At Waterloo, it was partly cloudy, with a temperature of 69. At Des Moines, it was cloudy, with a temperature of 79. In eastern Nebraska, skies ranged from mostly cloudy to cloudy, and temperatures were between 76 and 78 degrees. In eastern South Dakota, skies ranged from mostly cloudy to cloudy, and temperatures were between 71 and 76 degrees. And in southern Minnesota, at Marshall, it was partly cloudy, with a temperature of 68. It was mostly cloudy, with a temperature of 68 at Mankato, and 67 at Rochester. At Minneapolis, it was cloudy, with a temperature of 69. At Worthington, it was partly cloudy. Once again, at 5 a.m. Sioux City had a temperature of 72. The Sioux City, Iowa climate summary for yesterday, August 29, 2026. Yesterday's high temperature was 87 degrees. The normal high is 81. Yesterday's low temperature was 70 degrees. The normal low is 58. A trace of precipitation fell yesterday, which brings the monthly total to 3.85 inches. This is 0.17 inches above the normal amount of 3.68 inches for August. The total precipitation for the year now stands at 16.95 inches, which is 4.76 inches below normal. There were no heating degree days yesterday, which is one below normal. The yearly total since July 1st is zero, which is 8 below normal. There were 14 cooling degree days yesterday, which is 9 above normal. The yearly total since January 1st is 963, which is 205 above normal. The normal high temperature for today is 81 degrees, and the normal low is 58. The record high for today is 102, which occurred in 2012, and the record low is 38, which occurred in 1915. Sunrise today is at 6:49 a.m. and sunset is at 8:03 p.m.
The current time is 5:46 a.m. Central Daylight Time. Operating on a frequency of 162.475 MHz, this is NOAA Weather Radio Station WXL62, broadcasting from a transmitter near Lawton, Iowa. Our program originates from the National Weather Service in Sioux Falls and serves Sioux City and the surrounding Siouxland area. This hazardous weather outlook is for Northwest Iowa, West Central Iowa, Southwest Minnesota, Northeast Nebraska, Central South Dakota, East Central South Dakota, South Central South Dakota, and Southeast South Dakota. For today and tonight, patchy areas of fog will continue mainly across our waterways and low-lying spots through mid-morning. Be prepared for temporary reductions in visibility. For Monday through Saturday, while details are uncertain, spotty low thunderstorm chances continue this weekend and early next week. If storms develop, an isolated strong to severe storm is possible, so stay weather aware. Spotter activation may be needed. Your National Weather Service forecast for Siouxland. Today, mostly sunny. Highs in the lower 90s. South winds 5 to 10 miles an hour with gusts up to 25 miles an hour. Heat index values in the upper 90s this afternoon. Tonight, partly cloudy in the evening, then becoming mostly cloudy. Humid with lows in the lower 70s. South winds 5 to 10 miles an hour. Monday, mostly sunny. Humid with highs in the upper 80s. Northwest winds around 5 miles an hour, becoming east in the afternoon. Monday night, mostly cloudy. A chance of showers and thunderstorms after midnight. Humid with lows in the upper 60s. Southeast winds around 5 miles an hour, becoming northeast after midnight. Chance of rain 50%. Tuesday, mostly cloudy with a slight chance of showers and thunderstorms in the morning, then mostly sunny in the afternoon. Humid with highs in the upper 80s. Northeast winds around 5 miles an hour, becoming southeast in the afternoon. Chance of rain 20%. Tuesday night, partly cloudy. A slight chance of showers and thunderstorms in the evening, then a chance of showers and thunderstorms after midnight. Lows around 70. Chance of rain 30%. Wednesday, mostly sunny. Highs in the upper 80s. Wednesday night, mostly clear in the evening, then becoming partly cloudy. Lows around 70. Thursday, mostly sunny. Highs around 90. Thursday night, mostly clear in the evening, then becoming partly cloudy. Lows around 70. Friday, mostly sunny. Highs around 90. Friday night, mostly clear in the evening, then becoming partly cloudy. Lows in the upper 60s. Saturday, mostly sunny. Highs in the upper 80s. At 5 a.m., in Sioux City, the temperature was 72, and the dew point 69. The relative humidity was 90%. Wind was southeast at 9 miles an hour. The pressure was 29.75 inches and falling. Elsewhere in northwest Iowa, Morris was mostly cloudy, and 72. Sheldon was mostly cloudy, and 72. Cherokee was partly cloudy, and 73. Spencer was partly cloudy, and 67. Storm Lake was partly cloudy, and 72. Other conditions across the northern plains, farther east in Iowa, at Cedar Rapids, it was clear, with a temperature of 70. At Waterloo, it was partly cloudy, with a temperature of 69. At Des Moines, it was cloudy, with a temperature of 79. In eastern Nebraska, skies ranged from mostly cloudy to cloudy, and temperatures were between 76 and 78 degrees. In eastern South Dakota, skies ranged from mostly cloudy to cloudy, and temperatures were between 71 and 76 degrees. And in southern Minnesota, at Marshall, it was partly cloudy, with a temperature of 68. It was mostly cloudy, with a temperature of 68 at Mankato, and 67 at Rochester. At Minneapolis, it was cloudy, with a temperature of 69. At Worthington, it was partly cloudy. Once again, at 5 a.m. Sioux City had a temperature of 72.
the Sioux City, Iowa climate summary for yesterday.

today, August 29, 2026. Yesterday's high temperature was 87 degrees. The normal high is 81. Yesterday's low temperature was 70 degrees. The normal low is 58. A trace of precipitation fell yesterday, which brings the monthly total to 3.85 inches. This is 0.17 inches above the normal amount of 3.68 inches for August. The total precipitation for the year now stands at 16.95 inches, which is 4.76 inches below normal. There were no heating degree days yesterday, which is one below normal. The yearly total since July 1st is zero, which is eight below normal. There were 14 cooling degree days yesterday, which is 9 above normal. The yearly total since January 1st is 963, which is 205 above normal. The normal high temperature for today is 81 degrees, and the normal low is 58. The record high for today is 102, which occurred in 2012, and the record low is 38, which occurred in 1915. Sunrise today is at 6:49 a.m. and sunset is at 8:03 p.m. The current time is 5:52 a.m. Central Daylight Time. Operating on a frequency of 162.475 MHz, this is NOAA Weather Radio Station WXL62, broadcasting from a transmitter near Lawton, Iowa. Our program originates from the National Weather Service in Sioux Falls and serves Sioux City and the surrounding Siouxland area. This hazardous weather outlook is for northwest Iowa, west central Iowa, southwest Minnesota, northeast Nebraska, central South Dakota, east central South Dakota, south central South Dakota, and southeast South Dakota. For today and tonight, patchy areas of fog will continue mainly across our waterways and low-lying spots through mid-morning. Be prepared for temporary reductions in visibility. For Monday through Saturday, while details are uncertain, spotty low thunderstorm chances continue this weekend and early next week. If storms develop, an isolated strong to severe storm is possible, so stay weather aware. Spotter activation may be needed. Your National Weather Service forecast for Siouxland. Today, mostly sunny. A chance of showers this morning. Highs in the lower 90s. South winds 5 to 10 miles an hour with gusts up to 20 miles an hour. Chance of rain 30%. Heat index values in the upper 90s this afternoon. Tonight, partly cloudy in the evening, then becoming mostly cloudy. Humid with lows in the lower 70s. South winds 5 to 10 miles an hour. Monday, partly sunny in the morning, then clearing. Humid with highs in the upper 80s. West winds around 5 miles an hour, becoming north in the afternoon. Monday night, mostly clear in the evening, then mostly cloudy with a chance of showers and thunderstorms after midnight. Humid with lows in the upper 60s. Northeast winds around 5 miles an hour. Chance of rain 50%. Tuesday, mostly cloudy with a slight chance of showers and thunderstorms in the morning, then mostly sunny in the afternoon. Humid with highs in the upper 80s. Northeast winds around 5 miles an hour, becoming southeast in the afternoon. Chance of rain 20%. Tuesday night, partly cloudy. A slight chance of showers and thunderstorms in the evening, then a chance of showers and thunderstorms after midnight. Lows around 70. Chance of rain 30%. Wednesday, mostly sunny. Highs in the upper 80s. Wednesday night, mostly clear in the evening, then becoming partly cloudy. Lows around 70. Thursday, mostly sunny. Highs around 90. Thursday night, mostly clear in the evening, then becoming partly cloudy. Lows around 70. Friday, mostly sunny. Highs around 90. Friday night, mostly clear in the evening, then becoming partly cloudy. Lows in the upper 60s. Saturday, mostly sunny. Highs in the upper 80s. At 5 a.m., in Sioux City, the temperature was 72 and the dew point 69. The relative humidity was 90%. Wind was southeast at 9 miles an hour. The pressure was 29.75 inches and falling. Elsewhere in northwest Iowa, Morris was

mostly cloudy, and 72. Sheldon was mostly cloudy, and 72. Cherokee was partly cloudy, and 73. Spencer was partly cloudy, and 67. Storm Lake was partly cloudy, and 72. Other conditions across the northern plains, farther east in Iowa, at Cedar Rapids, it was clear, with a temperature of 70. At Waterloo, it was partly cloudy, with a temperature of 69. At Des Moines, it was cloudy, with a temperature of 79. In eastern Nebraska, skies ranged from mostly cloudy to cloudy, and temperatures were between 76 and 78 degrees. In eastern South Dakota, skies ranged from mostly cloudy to cloudy, and temperatures were between 71 and 76 degrees. And in southern Minnesota, at Marshall, it was partly cloudy, with a temperature of 68. It was mostly cloudy, with a temperature of 68 at Mankato, and 67 at Rochester. At Minneapolis, it was cloudy, with a temperature of 69. At Worthington, it was partly cloudy. Once again, at 5 a.m. Sioux City had a temperature of 72. The Sioux City, Iowa climate summary for yesterday, August 29, 2026. Yesterday's high temperature was 87 degrees. The normal high is 81. Yesterday's low temperature was 70 degrees. The normal low is 58. A trace of precipitation fell yesterday, which brings the monthly total to 3.85 inches. This is 0.17 inches above the normal amount of 3.68 inches for August. The total precipitation for the year now stands at 16.95 inches, which is 4.76 inches below normal. There were no heating degree days yesterday, which is one below normal. The yearly total since July 1st is zero, which is eight below normal. There were 14 cooling degree days yesterday, which is nine above normal. The yearly total since January 1st is 963, which is 205 above normal. The normal high temperature for today is 81 degrees, and the normal low is 58. The record high for today is 102, which occurred in 2012, and the record low is 38, which occurred in 1915. Sunrise today is at 6:49 a.m. and sunset is at 8:03 p.m. The current time is 5:58 a.m. Central Daylight Time. Operating on a frequency of 162.475 MHz, this is NOAA Weather Radio Station WXL62, broadcasting from a transmitter near Lawton, Iowa. Our program originates from the National Weather Service in Sioux Falls and serves Sioux City and the surrounding Siouxland area. This hazardous weather outlook is for northwest Iowa, west central Iowa, southwest Minnesota, northeast Nebraska, central South Dakota, east central South Dakota, south central South Dakota, and southeast South Dakota. For today and tonight, patchy areas of fog will continue mainly across our waterways and low-lying spots through mid-morning. Be prepared for temporary reductions in visibility. For Monday through Saturday, while details are uncertain, spotty low thunderstorm chances continue this weekend and early next week. If storms develop, an isolated strong to severe storm is possible, so stay weather aware. Spotter activation may be needed. Your National Weather Service forecast for Siouxland. Today, mostly sunny. A chance of showers this morning. Highs in the lower 90s. South winds 5 to 10 miles an hour with gusts up to 20 miles an hour. Chance of rain 30%. Heat index values in the upper 90s this afternoon. Tonight, partly cloudy in the evening, then becoming mostly cloudy. Humid with lows in the lower 70s. South winds 5 to 10 miles an hour. Monday, partly sunny in the morning, then clearing. Humid with highs in the upper 80s. West winds around 5 miles an hour, becoming north in the afternoon. Monday night, mostly clear in the evening, then mostly cloudy with a chance of showers and thunderstorms after midnight. Humid with lows in the upper 60s. Northeast winds around 5 miles an hour. Chance of rain 50%. Tuesday, mostly cloudy with a slight chance of showers and thunderstorms in the morning, then mostly sunny in the afternoon. Humid with highs in the upper 80s.
northeast winds around 5 miles an hour, becoming southeast in the afternoon. Chance of rain 20%. Tuesday night, partly cloudy. A slight chance of showers and thunderstorms in the evening, then a chance of showers and thunderstorms after midnight. Lows around 70. Chance of rain 30%. Wednesday, mostly sunny. Highs in the upper 80s. Wednesday night, mostly clear in the evening, then becoming partly cloudy. Lows around 70. Thursday, mostly sunny. Highs around 90. Thursday night, mostly clear in the evening, then becoming partly cloudy. Lows around 70. Friday, mostly sunny. Highs around 90. Friday night, mostly clear in the evening, then becoming partly cloudy. Lows in the upper 60s. Saturday, mostly sunny. Highs in the upper 80s. At 6 a.m., in Sioux City, the temperature was 76 and the dew point 66. The relative humidity was 71%. Wind was out at 12 miles an hour, gusting to 17. The pressure was 29.77 inches and rising. Elsewhere in northwest Iowa, Morris was mostly cloudy and 72. Sheldon was cloudy and 68. Cherokee was mostly cloudy and 73. Spencer was cloudy and 67. Other conditions across the northern plains, farther east in Iowa, it was partly cloudy, with a temperature of 70 at Cedar Rapids and 69 at Waterloo. At Des Moines, it was cloudy, with a temperature of 79. In eastern Nebraska, skies ranged from mostly cloudy to cloudy, and temperatures were between 72 and 76 degrees. In eastern South Dakota, at Mitchell, it was partly cloudy, with a temperature of 68. At Sioux Falls, it was mostly cloudy, with a temperature of 73. At Yankton, it was cloudy, with a temperature of 77. And in southern Minnesota, skies ranged from mostly cloudy to cloudy. It was 67 at Marshall, 68 at Mankato, 69 at Minneapolis, and 66 at Rochester. Once again, at 6 a.m. Sioux City had a temperature of 76. The Sioux City, Iowa climate summary for yesterday, August 29, 2026. Yesterday's high temperature was 87 degrees. The normal high is 81. Yesterday's low temperature was 70 degrees. The normal low is 58. A trace of precipitation fell yesterday, which brings the monthly total to 3.85 inches. This is 0.17 inches above the normal amount of 3.68 inches for August. The total precipitation for the year now stands at 16.95 inches, which is 4.76 inches below normal. There were no heating degree days yesterday, which is one below normal. The yearly total since July 1st is zero, which is eight below normal. There were 14 cooling degree days yesterday, which is nine above normal. The yearly total since January 1st is 963, which is 205 above normal. The normal high temperature for today is 81 degrees, and the normal low is 58. The record high for today is 102, which occurred in 2012, and the record low is 38, which occurred in 1915. Sunrise today is at 6:49 a.m. and sunset is at 8:03 p.m. The current time is 6:05 a.m. Central Daylight Time. Operating on a frequency of 162.475 MHz, this is NOAA Weather Radio Station WXL62, broadcasting from a transmitter near Lawton, Iowa. Our program originates from the National Weather Service in Sioux Falls and serves Sioux City and the surrounding Siouxland area. This hazardous weather outlook is for northwest Iowa, west central Iowa, southwest Minnesota, northeast Nebraska, central South Dakota, east central South Dakota, south central South Dakota, and southeast South Dakota. For today and tonight, patchy areas of fog will continue mainly across our waterways and low-lying spots through mid-morning. Be prepared for temporary reductions in visibility. For Monday through Saturday, while details are uncertain, foggy low thunderstorm chances continue this weekend and early next week. If storms develop, an isolated storm to severe storm is possible, so stay weather aware.

water activation may be needed. Your National Weather Service forecast for Siouxland. Today, mostly sunny. A chance of showers this morning. Highs in the lower 90s. South winds 5 to 10 miles an hour with gusts up to 20 miles an hour. Chance of rain 30%. Heat index values in the upper 90s this afternoon. Tonight, partly cloudy in the evening, then becoming mostly cloudy. Humid with lows in the lower 70s. South winds 5 to 10 miles an hour. Monday, partly sunny in the morning, then clearing. Humid with highs in the upper 80s. West winds around 5 miles an hour, becoming north in the afternoon. Monday night, mostly clear in the evening, then mostly cloudy with a chance of showers and thunderstorms after midnight. Humid with lows in the upper 60s. Northeast winds around 5 miles an hour. Chance of rain 50%. Tuesday, mostly cloudy with a slight chance of showers and thunderstorms in the morning, then mostly sunny in the afternoon. Humid with highs in the upper 80s. Northeast winds around 5 miles an hour, becoming southeast in the afternoon. Chance of rain 20%. Tuesday night, partly cloudy. A slight chance of showers and thunderstorms in the evening, then a chance of showers and thunderstorms after midnight. Lows around 70. Chance of rain 30%. Wednesday, mostly sunny. Highs in the upper 80s. Wednesday night, mostly clear in the evening, then becoming partly cloudy. Lows around 70. Thursday, mostly sunny. Highs around 90. Thursday night, mostly clear in the evening, then becoming partly cloudy. Lows around 70. Friday, mostly sunny. Highs around 90. Friday night, mostly clear in the evening, then becoming partly cloudy. Lows in the upper 60s. Saturday, mostly sunny. Highs in the upper 80s. At 6 a.m., in Sioux City, the temperature was 76, and the dew point 66. The relative humidity was 71%. Wind was out at 12 miles an hour, gusting to 17. The pressure was 29.77 inches and rising. Elsewhere in northwest Iowa, Morris was mostly cloudy and 72. Sheldon was cloudy and 68. Cherokee was mostly cloudy and 73. Spencer was cloudy and 67. Other conditions across the northern plains, farther east in Iowa, it was partly cloudy with a temperature of 70 at Cedar Rapids and 69 at Waterloo. At Des Moines, it was cloudy, with a temperature of 79. In eastern Nebraska, skies ranged from mostly cloudy to cloudy, and temperatures were between 72 and 76 degrees. In eastern South Dakota, at Mitchell, it was partly cloudy, with a temperature of 68. At Sioux Falls, it was mostly cloudy, with a temperature of 73. At Yankton, it was cloudy, with a temperature of 77. And in southern Minnesota, skies ranged from mostly cloudy to cloudy. It was 67 at Marshall, 68 at Mankato, 69 at Minneapolis, and 66 at Rochester. Once again, at 6 a.m. Sioux City had a temperature of 76. The Sioux City, Iowa climate summary for yesterday, August 29, 2026. Yesterday's high temperature was 87 degrees. The normal high is 81. Yesterday's low temperature was 70 degrees. The normal low is 58. A trace of precipitation fell yesterday, which brings the monthly total to 3.85 inches. This is 0.17 inches above the normal amount of 3.68 inches for August. The total precipitation for the year now stands at 16.95 inches, which is 4.76 inches below normal. There were no heating degree days yesterday, which is one below normal. The yearly total since July 1st is zero, which is eight below normal. There were 14 cooling degree days yesterday, which is nine above normal. The yearly total since January 1st is 963, which is 205 above normal. The normal high temperature for today is 81 degrees, and the normal low is 58. The record high for today is 102, which occurred in 2012, and the record low is 38.

patchy areas of fog will continue mainly across our waterways and low-lying spots through mid-morning. Be prepared for temporary reductions in visibility. For Monday through Saturday, while details are uncertain, spotty low thunderstorm chances continue this weekend and early next week. If storms develop, an isolated strong to severe storm is possible, so stay weather aware. Spotter activation may be needed. Your National Weather Service forecast for Siouxland. Today, mostly sunny. A chance of showers this morning. Highs in the lower 90s. South winds 5 to 10 miles an hour with gusts up to 20 miles an hour. Chance of rain 30%. Heat index values in the upper 90s this afternoon. Tonight, partly cloudy in the evening, then becoming mostly cloudy. Humid with lows in the lower 70s. South winds 5 to 10 miles an hour. Monday, partly sunny in the morning, then clearing. Humid with highs in the upper 80s. West winds around 5 miles an hour, becoming north in the afternoon. Monday night, mostly clear in the evening, then mostly cloudy with a chance of showers and thunderstorms after midnight. Humid with lows in the upper 60s. Northeast winds around 5 miles an hour. Chance of rain 50%. Tuesday, mostly cloudy with a slight chance of showers and thunderstorms in the morning, then mostly sunny in the afternoon. Humid with highs in the upper 80s. Northeast winds around 5 miles an hour, becoming southeast in the afternoon. Chance of rain 20%. Tuesday night, partly cloudy. A slight chance of showers and thunderstorms in the evening, then a chance of showers and thunderstorms after midnight. Lows around 70. Chance of rain 30%. Wednesday, mostly sunny. Highs in the upper 80s. Wednesday night, mostly clear in the evening, then becoming partly cloudy. Lows around 70. Thursday, mostly sunny. Highs around 90. Thursday night, mostly clear in the evening, then becoming partly cloudy. Lows around 70. Friday, mostly sunny. Highs around 90. Friday night, mostly clear in the evening, then becoming partly cloudy. Lows in the upper 60s. Saturday, mostly sunny. Highs in the upper 80s. At 6 a.m., in Sioux City, the temperature was 76, and the dew point 66. The relative humidity was 71%. Wind was south at 12 miles an hour, gusting to 17. The pressure was 29.77 inches and rising. Elsewhere in northwest Iowa, Morris was cloudy and 72. Sheldon was cloudy and 68. Cherokee was mostly cloudy and 73. Spencer was cloudy and 67. Storm Lake was mostly cloudy and 72. Other conditions across the northern plains, farther east in Iowa, it was partly cloudy, with a temperature of 70 at Cedar Rapids and 69 at Waterloo. At Des Moines, it was cloudy, with a temperature of 79. In eastern Nebraska, skies ranged from mostly cloudy to cloudy, and temperatures were between 72 and 76 degrees. In eastern South Dakota, it was mostly cloudy. It was 68 at Mitchell, 77 at Yankton, and 73 at Sioux Falls. And in southern Minnesota, it was partly cloudy, with a temperature of 68 at Mankato, and 66 at Rochester. It was cloudy, with a temperature of 66 at Marshall, and 69 at Minneapolis. At Worthington, it was mostly cloudy. Once again, at 6 a.m. Sioux City had a temperature of 76. The Sioux City, Iowa climate summary for yesterday, August 29, 2026. Yesterday's high temperature was 87 degrees. The normal high is 81. Yesterday's low temperature was 70 degrees. The normal low is 58. A trace of precipitation fell yesterday, which brings the monthly total to 3.85 inches. This is 0.17 inches above the normal amount of 3.68 inches for August. The total precipitation for the year now stands at 16.95 inches, which is 4.76 inches below normal. There were no heating degree days yesterday, which is one below normal. The yearly total

July 1st is zero, which is 8 below normal. There were 14 cooling degree days yesterday, which is 9 above normal. The yearly total since January 1st is 963, which is 205 above normal. The normal high temperature for today is 81 degrees, and the normal low is 58. The record high for today is 102, which occurred in 2012, and the record low is 38, which occurred in 1915. Sunrise today is at 6:49 a.m. and sunset is at 8:03 p.m. The current time is 6:17 a.m. Central Daylight Time. Operating on a frequency of 162.475 MHz, this is NOAA Weather Radio Station WXL62, broadcasting from a transmitter near Lawton, Iowa. Our program originates from the National Weather Service in Sioux Falls and serves Sioux City and the surrounding Siouxland area. This hazardous weather outlook is for northwest Iowa, west central Iowa, southwest Minnesota, northeast Nebraska, central South Dakota, east central South Dakota, south central South Dakota, and southeast South Dakota. For today and tonight, patchy areas of fog will continue mainly across our waterways and low-lying spots through mid-morning. Be prepared for temporary reductions in visibility. For Monday through Saturday, while details are uncertain, spotty low thunderstorm chances continue this weekend and early next week. If storms develop, an isolated strong to severe storm is possible, so stay weather aware. Spotter activation may be needed. Your National Weather Service forecast for Siouxland. Today, mostly sunny. A chance of showers this morning. Highs in the lower 90s. South winds 5 to 10 miles an hour with gusts up to 20 miles an hour. Chance of rain 30%. Heat index values in the upper 90s this afternoon. Tonight, partly cloudy in the evening, then becoming mostly cloudy. Humid with lows in the lower 70s. South winds 5 to 10 miles an hour. Monday, partly sunny in the morning, then clearing. Humid with highs in the upper 80s. West winds around 5 miles an hour, becoming north in the afternoon. Monday night, mostly clear in the evening, then mostly cloudy with a chance of showers and thunderstorms after midnight. Humid with lows in the upper 60s. Northeast winds around 5 miles an hour. Chance of rain 50%. Tuesday, mostly cloudy with a slight chance of showers and thunderstorms in the morning, then mostly sunny in the afternoon. Humid with highs in the upper 80s. Northeast winds around 5 miles an hour, becoming southeast in the afternoon. Chance of rain 20%. Tuesday night, partly cloudy. A slight chance of showers and thunderstorms in the evening, then a chance of showers and thunderstorms after midnight. Lows around 70. Chance of rain 30%. Wednesday, mostly sunny. Highs in the upper 80s. Wednesday night, mostly clear in the evening, then becoming partly cloudy. Lows around 70. Thursday, mostly sunny. Highs around 90. Thursday night, mostly clear in the evening, then becoming partly cloudy. Lows around 70. Friday, mostly sunny. Highs around 90. Friday night, mostly clear in the evening, then becoming partly cloudy. Lows in the upper 60s. Saturday, mostly sunny. Highs in the upper 80s. At 6 a.m., in Sioux City, the temperature was 76, and the dew point 66. The relative humidity was 71%. Wind was out at 12 miles an hour, gusting to 17. The pressure was 29.77 inches and rising. Elsewhere in northwest Iowa, Morris was cloudy and 72. Sheldon was cloudy and 68. Cherokee was mostly cloudy and 73. Spencer was cloudy and 67. Storm Lake was mostly cloudy and 72. Other conditions across the northern plains, farther east in Iowa, it was partly cloudy, with a temperature of 70 at Cedar Rapids and 69 at Waterloo. At Des Moines, it was cloudy, with a temperature of 79. The eastern Nebraska skies ranged from mostly cloudy to cloudy, and temperatures were between 72 and 76 degrees.

South Dakota. It was mostly cloudy. It was 68 at Mitchell, 77 at Yankton, and 73 at Sioux Falls. And in southern Minnesota, it was partly cloudy, with a temperature of 68 at Mankato, and 66 at Rochester. It was cloudy, with a temperature of 66 at Marshall, and 69 at Minneapolis. At Worthington, it was mostly cloudy. Once again, at 6 a.m. Sioux City had a temperature of 76. The Sioux City, Iowa climate summary for yesterday, August 29, 2026. Yesterday's high temperature was 87 degrees. The normal high is 81. Yesterday's low temperature was 70 degrees. The normal low is 58. A trace of precipitation fell yesterday, which brings the monthly total to 3.85 inches. This is 0.17 inches above the normal amount of 3.68 inches for August. The total precipitation for the year now stands at 16.95 inches, which is 4.76 inches below normal. There were no heating degree days yesterday, which is one below normal. The yearly total since July 1st is zero, which is eight below normal. There were 14 cooling degree days yesterday, which is nine above normal. The yearly total since January 1st is 963, which is 205 above normal. The normal high temperature for today is 81 degrees, and the normal low is 58. The record high for today is 102, which occurred in 2012, and the record low is 38, which occurred in 1915. Sunrise today is at 6:49 a.m. and sunset is at 8:03 p.m. The current time is 6:23 a.m. Central Daylight Time. Operating on a frequency of 162.475 MHz, this is NOAA Weather Radio Station WXL62, broadcasting from a transmitter near Lawton, Iowa. Our program originates from the National Weather Service in Sioux Falls and serves Sioux City and the surrounding Siouxland area. This hazardous weather outlook is for northwest Iowa, west central Iowa, southwest Minnesota, northeast Nebraska, central South Dakota, east central South Dakota, south central South Dakota, and southeast South Dakota. For today and tonight, patchy areas of fog will continue mainly across our waterways and low-lying spots through mid-morning. Be prepared for temporary reductions in visibility. For Monday through Saturday, while details are uncertain, foggy low thunderstorm chances continue this weekend and early next week. If storms develop, an isolated strong to severe storm is possible, so stay weather aware. Fodder activation may be needed. Your National Weather Service forecast for Siouxland. Today, mostly sunny. A chance of showers this morning. Highs in the lower 90s. South winds 5 to 10 miles an hour with gusts up to 20 miles an hour. Chance of rain 30%. Heat index values in the upper 90s this afternoon. Tonight, partly cloudy in the evening, then becoming mostly cloudy. Humid with lows in the lower 70s. South winds 5 to 10 miles an hour. Monday, partly sunny in the morning, then clearing. Humid with highs in the upper 80s. West winds around 5 miles an hour, becoming north in the afternoon. Monday night, mostly clear in the evening, then mostly cloudy with a chance of showers and thunderstorms after midnight. Humid with lows in the upper 60s. Northeast winds around 5 miles an hour. Chance of rain 50%. Tuesday, mostly cloudy with a slight chance of showers and thunderstorms in the morning, then mostly sunny in the afternoon. Humid with highs in the upper 80s. Northeast winds around 5 miles an hour, becoming southeast in the afternoon. Chance of rain 20%. Tuesday night, partly cloudy. A slight chance of showers and thunderstorms in the evening, then a chance of showers and thunderstorms after midnight. Lows around 70. Chance of rain 30%. Wednesday, mostly sunny. Highs in the upper 80s. Wednesday night, mostly clear in the evening, then becoming partly cloudy. Lows around 70. Thursday, mostly sunny.

high around 90. Friday night, mostly clear in the evening, then becoming partly cloudy. Lows in the upper 60s. Saturday, mostly sunny. Highs in the upper 80s. At 6 a.m., in Sioux City, the temperature was 76 and the dew point 66. The relative humidity was 71%. Wind was south at 12 miles an hour, gusting to 17. The pressure was 29.77 inches and rising. Elsewhere in northwest Iowa, Morris was cloudy and 72. Sheldon was cloudy and 68. Cherokee was mostly cloudy and 73. Spencer was cloudy and 67. Storm Lake was mostly cloudy and 72. Other conditions across the northern plains, farther east in Iowa, it was partly cloudy, with a temperature of 70 at Cedar Rapids and 69 at Waterloo. At Des Moines, it was cloudy, with a temperature of 79. The eastern Nebraska skies ranged from mostly cloudy to cloudy, and temperatures were between 72 and 76 degrees. In eastern South Dakota, it was mostly cloudy. It was 68 at Mitchell, 77 at Yinton, and 73 at Sioux Falls. And in southern Minnesota, it was partly cloudy, with a temperature of 68 at Mankato, and 66 at Rochester. It was cloudy, with a temperature of 66 at Marshall, and 69 at Minneapolis. At Worthington, it was mostly cloudy. Once again, at 6 a.m. Sioux City had a temperature of 76. The Sioux City, Iowa climate summary for yesterday, August 29, 2026. Yesterday's high temperature was 87 degrees. The normal high is 81. Yesterday's low temperature was 70 degrees. The normal low is 58. A trace of precipitation fell yesterday, which brings the monthly total to 3.85 inches. This is 0.17 inches above the normal amount of 3.68 inches for August. The total precipitation for the year now stands at 16.95 inches, which is 4.76 inches below normal. There were no heating degree days yesterday, which is one below normal. The yearly total since July 1st is zero, which is eight below normal. There were 14 cooling degree days yesterday, which is nine above normal. The yearly total since January 1st is 963, which is 205 above normal. The normal high temperature for today is 81 degrees, and the normal low is 58. The record high for today is 102, which occurred in 2012, and the record low is 38, which occurred in 1915. Sunrise today is at 6:49 a.m., and sunset is at 8:03 p.m. The current time is 6:30 a.m. Central Daylight Time. Operating on a frequency of 162.475 MHz, this is NOAA Weather Radio Station WXL62, broadcasting from a transmitter near Lawton, Iowa. Our program originates from the National Weather Service in Sioux Falls and serves Sioux City and the surrounding Siouxland area. This hazardous weather outlook is for northwest Iowa, west central Iowa, southwest Minnesota, northeast Nebraska, central South Dakota, east central South Dakota, south central South Dakota, and southeast South Dakota. For today and tonight, patchy areas of fog will continue mainly across our waterways and low-lying spots through mid-morning. Be prepared for temporary reductions in visibility. For Monday through Saturday, while details are uncertain, spotty low thunderstorm chances continue this weekend and early next week. If storms develop, an isolated strong to severe storm is possible, so stay weather aware. Spotter activation may be needed. Your National Weather Service forecast for Siouxland. Today, mostly sunny. A chance of showers this morning. Highs in the lower 90s. South winds 5 to 10 miles an hour with gusts up to 20 miles an hour. Chance of rain 30%. Heat index values in the upper 90s this afternoon. Tonight, partly cloudy in the evening, then becoming mostly cloudy. Humid with lows in the lower 70s. South winds 5 to 10 miles an hour. Monday, partly sunny in the morning, then clearing. Humid with highs in the upper 80s. West winds around 5 miles an hour. If
coming north in the afternoon. Monday night, mostly clear in the evening, then mostly cloudy with a chance of showers and thunderstorms after midnight. Humid with lows in the upper 60s. Northeast winds around 5 miles an hour. Chance of rain 50%. Tuesday, mostly cloudy with a slight chance of showers and thunderstorms in the morning, then mostly sunny in the afternoon. Humid with highs in the upper 80s. Northeast winds around 5 miles an hour, becoming southeast in the afternoon. Chance of rain 20%. Tuesday night, partly cloudy. A slight chance of showers and thunderstorms in the evening, then a chance of showers and thunderstorms after midnight. Lows around 70. Chance of rain 30%. Wednesday, mostly sunny. Highs in the upper 80s. Wednesday night, mostly clear in the evening, then becoming partly cloudy. Lows around 70. Thursday, mostly sunny. Highs around 90. Thursday night, mostly clear in the evening, then becoming lows around 70. Thursday, mostly sunny. Highs around 90. Thursday night, mostly clear in the evening, then becoming partly cloudy. Lows around 70. Friday, mostly sunny. Highs around 90. Friday night, mostly clear in the evening, then becoming partly cloudy. Lows in the upper 60s. Saturday, mostly sunny. Highs in the upper 80s. At 6 a.m., in Sioux City, the temperature was 76 and the dew point 66. The relative humidity was 71%. Wind was south at 12 miles an hour, gusting to 17. The pressure was 29.77 inches and rising. Elsewhere in northwest Iowa, Morris was cloudy and 72. Sheldon was cloudy and 68. Cherokee was mostly cloudy and 73. Spencer was cloudy and 67. Storm Lake was mostly cloudy and 72. Other conditions across the northern plains, farther east in Iowa, it was partly cloudy, with a temperature of 70 at Cedar Rapids, and 69 at Waterloo. At Des Moines, it was cloudy, with a temperature of 79. In eastern Nebraska, skies ranged from mostly cloudy to cloudy, and temperatures were between 72 and 76 degrees. In eastern South Dakota, it was mostly cloudy. It was 68 at Mitchell, 77 at Yankton, and 73 at Sioux Falls. And in southern Minnesota, it was partly cloudy, with a temperature of 68 at Mankato, and 66 at Rochester. It was cloudy, with a temperature of 66 at Marshall, and 69 at Minneapolis. At Worthington, it was mostly cloudy. Once again, at 6 a.m. Sioux City had a temperature of 76. The Sioux City, Iowa climate summary for yesterday, August 29, 2026. Yesterday's high temperature was 87 degrees. The normal high is 81. Yesterday's low temperature was 70 degrees. The normal low is 58. A trace of precipitation fell yesterday, which brings the monthly total to 3.85 inches. This is 0.17 inches above the normal amount of 3.68 inches for August. The total precipitation for the year now stands at 16.95 inches, which is 4.76 inches below normal. There were no heating degree days yesterday, which is one below normal. The yearly total since July 1st is zero, which is eight below normal. There were 14 cooling degree days yesterday, which is nine above normal. The yearly total since January 1st is 963, which is 205 above normal. The normal high temperature for today is 81 degrees, and the normal low is 58. The record high for today is 102, which occurred in 2012, and the record low is 38, which occurred in 1915. Sunrise today is at 6:49 a.m. and sunset is at 8:03 p.m. The current time is 6:36 a.m. Central Daylight Time. Operating on a frequency of 162.475 MHz, this is NOAA Weather Radio Station WXL62, broadcasting from a transmitter near Lawton, Iowa. 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

This hazardous weather outlook is for northwest Iowa, west central Iowa, southwest Minnesota, northeast Nebraska, central South Dakota, east central South Dakota, south central South Dakota, and southeast South Dakota. For today and tonight, patchy areas of fog will continue mainly across our waterways and low-lying spots through mid-morning. Be prepared for temporary reductions in visibility. For Monday through Saturday, while details are uncertain, spotty low thunderstorm chances continue this weekend and early next week. If storms develop, an isolated strong to severe storm is possible, so stay weather aware. Spotter activation may be needed. Your National Weather Service forecast for Siouxland. Today, mostly sunny. A chance of showers this morning. Highs in the lower 90s. South winds 5 to 10 miles an hour with gusts up to 20 miles an hour. Chance of rain 30%. Heat index values in the upper 90s this afternoon. Tonight, partly cloudy in the evening, then becoming mostly cloudy. Humid with lows in the lower 70s. South winds 5 to 10 miles an hour. Monday, partly sunny in the morning, then clearing. Humid with highs in the upper 80s. West winds around 5 miles an hour, becoming north in the afternoon. Monday night, mostly clear in the evening, then mostly cloudy with a chance of showers and thunderstorms after midnight. Humid with lows in the upper 60s. Northeast winds around 5 miles an hour. Chance of rain 50%. Tuesday, mostly cloudy with a slight chance of showers and thunderstorms in the morning, then mostly sunny in the afternoon. Humid with highs in the upper 80s. Northeast winds around 5 miles an hour, becoming southeast in the afternoon. Chance of rain 20%. Tuesday night, partly cloudy. A slight chance of showers and thunderstorms in the evening, then a chance of showers and thunderstorms after midnight. Lows around 70. Chance of rain 30%. Wednesday, mostly sunny. Highs in the upper 80s. Wednesday night, mostly clear in the evening, then becoming partly cloudy. Lows around 70. Thursday, mostly sunny. Highs around 90. Thursday night, mostly clear in the evening, then becoming partly cloudy. Lows around 70. Friday, mostly sunny. Highs around 90. Friday night, mostly clear in the evening, then becoming partly cloudy. Lows in the upper 60s. Saturday, mostly sunny. Highs in the upper 80s. At 6 a.m., in Sioux City, the temperature was 76, and the dew point 66. The relative humidity was 71%. Wind was out at 12 miles an hour, gusting to 17. The pressure was 29.77 inches and rising. Elsewhere in northwest Iowa, Morris was cloudy and 72. Sheldon was cloudy and 68. Cherokee was mostly cloudy and 73. Spencer was cloudy and 67. Storm Lake was mostly cloudy and 72. Other conditions across the northern plains, farther east in Iowa, it was partly cloudy, with a temperature of 70 at Cedar Rapids and 69 at Waterloo. At Des Moines, it was cloudy, with a temperature of 79. The eastern Nebraska skies ranged from mostly cloudy to cloudy, and temperatures were between 72 and 76 degrees. In eastern South Dakota, it was mostly cloudy. It was 68 at Mitchell, 77 at Yankton, and 73 at Sioux Falls. And in southern Minnesota, it was partly cloudy, with a temperature of 68 at Mankato, and 66 at Rochester. It was cloudy, with a temperature of 66 at Marshall, and 69 at Minneapolis. At Worthington, it was mostly cloudy. Once again, at 6 a.m. Sioux City had a temperature of 76. The Sioux City, Iowa climate summary for yesterday, August 29, 2026. Yesterday's high temperature was 87 degrees. The normal high is 81. Yesterday's low temperature was 70 degrees. The normal low is 58. A trace of precipitation fell yesterday, which brings the monthly total to 3.85 inches. This is 0.17 inches above the normal amount of 3.68 inches.

August. The total precipitation for the year now stands at 16.95 inches, which is 4.76 inches below normal. There were no heating degree days yesterday, which is one below normal. The yearly total since July 1st is zero, which is eight below normal. There were 14 cooling degree days yesterday, which is nine above normal. The yearly total since January 1st is 963, which is 205 above normal. The normal high temperature for today is 81 degrees, and the normal low is 58. The record high for today is 102, which occurred in 2012, and the record low is 38, which occurred in 1915. Sunrise today is at 6:49 a.m. and sunset is at 8:03 p.m. The current time is 6:42 a.m. Central Daylight Time. Operating on a frequency of 162.475 MHz, this is NOAA Weather Radio Station WXL62, broadcasting from a transmitter near Lawton, Iowa. Our program originates from the National Weather Service in Sioux Falls and serves Sioux City and the surrounding Siouxland area. This hazardous weather outlook is for northwest Iowa, west central Iowa, southwest Minnesota, northeast Nebraska, central South Dakota, east central South Dakota, south central South Dakota, and southeast South Dakota. For today and tonight, patchy areas of fog will continue mainly across our waterways and low-lying spots through mid-morning. Be prepared for temporary reductions in visibility. For Monday through Saturday, while details are uncertain, spotty low thunderstorm chances continue this weekend and early next week. If storms develop, an isolated strong to severe storm is possible, so stay weather aware. Spotter activation may be needed. Your National Weather Service forecast for Siouxland. Today, mostly sunny. A chance of showers this morning. Highs in the lower 90s. South winds 5 to 10 miles an hour with gusts up to 20 miles an hour. Chance of rain 30%. Heat index values in the upper 90s this afternoon. Tonight, partly cloudy in the evening, then becoming mostly cloudy. Humid with lows in the lower 70s. South winds 5 to 10 miles an hour. Monday, partly sunny in the morning, then clearing. Humid with highs in the upper 80s. West winds around 5 miles an hour, becoming north in the afternoon. Monday night, mostly clear in the evening, then mostly cloudy with a chance of showers and thunderstorms after midnight. Humid with lows in the upper 60s. Northeast winds around 5 miles an hour. Chance of rain 50%. Tuesday, mostly cloudy with a slight chance of showers and thunderstorms in the morning, then mostly sunny in the afternoon. Humid with highs in the upper 80s. Northeast winds around 5 miles an hour, becoming southeast in the afternoon. Chance of rain 20%. Tuesday night, partly cloudy. A slight chance of showers and thunderstorms in the evening, then a chance of showers and thunderstorms after midnight. Lows around 70. Chance of rain 30%. Wednesday, mostly sunny. Highs in the upper 80s. Wednesday night, mostly clear in the evening, then becoming partly cloudy. Lows around 70. Thursday, mostly sunny. Highs around 90. Thursday night, mostly clear in the evening, then becoming partly cloudy. Lows around 70. Friday, mostly sunny. Highs around 90. Friday night, mostly clear in the evening, then becoming partly cloudy. Lows in the upper 60s. Saturday, mostly sunny. Highs in the upper 80s. At 6 a.m., in Sioux City, the temperature was 76, and the dew point 66. The relative humidity was 71%. Wind was out at 12 miles an hour, gusting to 17. The pressure was 29.77 inches and rising. Elsewhere in northwest Iowa, Morris was cloudy and 72. Sheldon was cloudy and 68. Cherokee was mostly cloudy and 73. Spencer was cloudy and 67. Storm Lake was mostly cloudy and 72. Other conditions across the northern plains, farther east in Iowa, it was partly cloudy with a temperature of 70 at Cedar Rapids,
and 69 at Waterloo. At Des Moines, it was cloudy, with a temperature of 79. In eastern Nebraska, skies ranged from mostly cloudy to cloudy, and temperatures were between 72 and 76 degrees. In eastern South Dakota, it was mostly cloudy. It was 68 at Mitchell, 77 at Yankton, and 73 at Sioux Falls. And in southern Minnesota, it was partly cloudy, with a temperature of 68 at Mankato, and 66 at Rochester. It was cloudy, with a temperature of 66 at Marshall, and 69 at Minneapolis. At Worthington, it was mostly cloudy. Once again, at 6 a.m. Sioux City had a temperature of 76. The Sioux City, Iowa climate summary for yesterday, August 29, 2026. Yesterday's high temperature was 87 degrees. The normal high is 81. Yesterday's low temperature was 70 degrees. The normal low is 58. A trace of precipitation fell yesterday, which brings the monthly total to 3.85 inches. This is 0.17 inches above the normal amount of 3.68 inches for August. The total precipitation for the year now stands at 16.95 inches, which is 4.76 inches below normal. There were no heating degree days yesterday, which is one below normal. The yearly total since July 1st is zero, which is eight below normal. There were 14 cooling degree days yesterday, which is nine above normal. The yearly total since January 1st is 963, which is 205 above normal. The normal high temperature for today is 81 degrees, and the normal low is 58. The record high for today is 102, which occurred in 2012, and the record low is 38, which occurred in 1915. Sunrise today is at 6:49 a.m. and sunset is at 8:03 p.m. The current time is 6:48 a.m. Central Daylight Time. Operating on a frequency of 162.475 MHz, this is NOAA Weather Radio Station WXL62, broadcasting from a transmitter near Lawton, Iowa. Our program originates from the National Weather Service in Sioux Falls and serves Sioux City and the surrounding Siouxland area. This hazardous weather outlook is for northwest Iowa, west central Iowa, southwest Minnesota, northeast Nebraska, central South Dakota, east central South Dakota, south central South Dakota, and southeast South Dakota. For today and tonight, patchy areas of fog will continue mainly across our waterways and low-lying spots through mid-morning. Be prepared for temporary reductions in visibility. For Monday through Saturday, while details are uncertain, spotty low thunderstorm chances continue this weekend and early next week. If storms develop, an isolated strong to severe storm is possible, so stay weather aware. Spotter activation may be needed. Your National Weather Service forecast for Siouxland. Today, mostly sunny. A chance of showers this morning. Highs in the lower 90s. South winds 5 to 10 miles an hour with gusts up to 20 miles an hour. Chance of rain 30%. Heat index values in the upper 90s this afternoon. Tonight, partly cloudy in the evening, then becoming mostly cloudy. Humid with lows in the lower 70s. South winds 5 to 10 miles an hour. Monday, partly sunny in the morning, then clearing. Humid with highs in the upper 80s. West winds around 5 miles an hour, becoming north in the afternoon. Monday night, mostly clear in the evening, then mostly cloudy with a chance of showers and thunderstorms after midnight. Humid with lows in the upper 60s. Northeast winds around 5 miles an hour. Chance of rain 50%. Tuesday, mostly cloudy with a slight chance of showers and thunderstorms in the morning, then mostly sunny in the afternoon. Humid with highs in the upper 80s. Northeast winds around 5 miles an hour, becoming southeast in the afternoon. Chance of rain 20%. Tuesday night, partly cloudy. A slight chance of showers and thunderstorms in the evening, then a chance of showers and thunderstorms after midnight. Lows around 70. Chance of rain 30%. Wednesday, mostly sunny. Highs in the upper 80s. Wednesday night, mostly clear in the evening, then becoming partly cloudy,

temperatures around 70. Thursday, mostly sunny. Highs around 90. Thursday night, mostly clear in the evening, then becoming partly cloudy. Lows around 70. Friday, mostly sunny. Highs around 90. Friday night, mostly clear in the evening, then becoming partly cloudy. Lows in the upper 60s. Saturday, mostly sunny. Highs in the upper 80s. At 6 a.m., in Sioux City, the temperature was 76 and the dew point 66. The relative humidity was 71%. Wind was south at 12 miles an hour, gusting to 17. The pressure was 29.77 inches and rising. Elsewhere in northwest Iowa, Morris was cloudy and 72. Sheldon was cloudy and 68. Cherokee was mostly cloudy and 73. Spencer was cloudy and 67. Storm Lake was mostly cloudy and 72. Other conditions across the northern plains, farther east in Iowa, it was partly cloudy, with a temperature of 70 at Cedar Rapids and 69 at Waterloo. At Des Moines, it was cloudy, with a temperature of 79. In eastern Nebraska, skies ranged from mostly cloudy to cloudy, and temperatures were between 72 and 76 degrees. In eastern South Dakota, it was mostly cloudy. It was 68 at Mitchell, 77 at Yankton, and 73 at Sioux Falls. And in southern Minnesota, it was partly cloudy, with a temperature of 68 at Mankato, and 66 at Rochester. It was cloudy, with a temperature of 66 at Marshall, and 69 at Minneapolis. At Worthington, it was mostly cloudy. Once again, at 6 a.m., Sioux City had a temperature of 76. The Sioux City, Iowa climate summary for yesterday, August 29, 2026. Yesterday's high temperature was 87 degrees. The normal high is 81. Yesterday's low temperature was 70 degrees. The normal low is 58. A trace of precipitation fell yesterday, which brings the monthly total to 3.85 inches. This is 0.17 inches above the normal amount of 3.68 inches for August. The total precipitation for the year now stands at 16.95 inches, which is 4.76 inches below normal. There were no heating degree days yesterday, which is one below normal. The yearly total since July 1st is zero, which is eight below normal. There were 14 cooling degree days yesterday, which is nine above normal. The yearly total since January 1st is 963, which is 205 above normal. The normal high temperature for today is 81 degrees, and the normal low is 58. The record high for today is 102, which occurred in 2012, and the record low is 38, which occurred in 1915. Sunrise today is at 6:49 a.m. and sunset is at 8:03 p.m. The current time is 6:55 a.m. Central Daylight Time. Operating on a frequency of 162.475 MHz, this is NOAA Weather Radio Station WXL62, broadcasting from a transmitter near Lawton, Iowa. Our program originates from the National Weather Service in Sioux Falls and serves Sioux City and the surrounding Siouxland area. This hazardous weather outlook is for northwest Iowa, west central Iowa, southwest Minnesota, northeast Nebraska, central South Dakota, east central South Dakota, south central South Dakota, and southeast South Dakota. For today and tonight, patchy areas of fog will continue mainly across our waterways and low-lying spots through mid-morning. Be prepared for temporary reductions in visibility. For Monday through Saturday, while details are uncertain, spotty low thunderstorm chances continue this weekend and early next week. If storms develop, an isolated strong to severe storm is possible, so stay weather aware. Spotter activation may be needed. Your National Weather Service forecast for Siouxland. Today, mostly sunny. A chance of showers this morning. Highs in the lower 90s. South winds 5 to 10 miles an hour with gusts up to 20 miles an hour. Chance of rain 30%. Heat index values in the upper 90s this afternoon. Tonight, partly cloudy in the evening, then becoming mostly cloudy.
humid with lows in the lower 70s. South winds 5 to 10 miles an hour. Monday, partly sunny in the morning, then clearing. Humid with highs in the upper 80s. West winds around 5 miles an hour, becoming north in the afternoon. Monday night, mostly clear in the evening, then mostly cloudy with a chance of showers and thunderstorms after midnight. Humid with lows in the upper 60s. Northeast winds around 5 miles an hour. Chance of rain 50%. Tuesday, mostly cloudy with a slight chance of showers and thunderstorms in the morning, then mostly sunny in the afternoon. Humid with highs in the upper 80s. Northeast winds around 5 miles an hour, becoming southeast in the afternoon. Chance of rain 20%. Tuesday night, partly cloudy. A slight chance of showers and thunderstorms in the evening, then a chance of showers and thunderstorms after midnight. Lows around 70. Chance of rain 30%. Wednesday, mostly sunny. Highs in the upper 80s. Wednesday night, mostly clear in the evening, then becoming partly cloudy. Lows around 70. Thursday, mostly sunny. Highs around 90. Thursday night, mostly clear in the evening, then becoming partly cloudy. Lows around 70. Friday, mostly sunny. Highs around 90. Friday night, mostly clear in the evening, then becoming partly cloudy. Lows in the upper 60s. Saturday, mostly sunny. Highs in the upper 80s. At 6 a.m., in Sioux City, the temperature was 76, and the dew point 66. The relative humidity was 71%. Wind was out at 12 miles an hour, gusting to 17. The pressure was 29.77 inches and rising. Elsewhere in northwest Iowa, Morris was cloudy and 72. Sheldon was cloudy and 68. Cherokee was mostly cloudy and 73. Spencer was cloudy and 67. Storm Lake was mostly cloudy and 72. Other conditions across the northern plains, farther east in Iowa, it was partly cloudy, with a temperature of 70 at Cedar Rapids and 69 at Waterloo. At Des Moines, it was cloudy, with a temperature of 79. In eastern Nebraska, skies ranged from mostly cloudy to cloudy, and temperatures were between 72 and 76 degrees. In eastern South Dakota, it was mostly cloudy. It was 68 at Mitchell, 77 at Yankton, and 73 at Sioux Falls. And in southern Minnesota, it was partly cloudy, with a temperature of 68 at Mankato, and 66 at Rochester. It was cloudy, with a temperature of 66 at Marshall, and 69 at Minneapolis. At Worthington, it was mostly cloudy. Once again, at 6 a.m. Sioux City had a temperature of 76. The Sioux City, Iowa climate summary for yesterday, August 29, 2026. Yesterday's high temperature was 87 degrees. The normal high is 81. Yesterday's low temperature was 70 degrees. The normal low is 58. A trace of precipitation fell yesterday, which brings the monthly total to 3.85 inches. This is 0.17 inches above the normal amount of 3.68 inches for August. The total precipitation for the year now stands at 16.95 inches, which is 4.76 inches below normal. There were no heating degree days yesterday, which is one below normal. The yearly total since July 1st is zero, which is eight below normal. There were 14 cooling degree days yesterday, which is nine above normal. The yearly total since January 1st is 963, which is 205 above normal. The normal high temperature for today is 81 degrees, and the normal low is 58. The record high for today is 102, which occurred in 2012, and the record low is 38, which occurred in 1915. Sunrise today is at 6:49 a.m. and sunset is at 8:03 p.m. The current time is 7:01 a.m. Central Daylight Time. Operating on a frequency of 162.475 MHz, this is NOAA Weather Radio Station WXL62, broadcasting from a transmitter near Lawton, Iowa. 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

Sioux Falls and serves Sioux City and the surrounding Siouxland area. This hazardous weather outlook is for northwest Iowa, west central Iowa, southwest Minnesota, northeast Nebraska, central South Dakota, east central South Dakota, south central South Dakota, and southeast South Dakota. For today and tonight, patchy areas of fog will continue mainly across our waterways and low-lying spots through mid-morning. Be prepared for temporary reductions in visibility. For Monday through Saturday, while details are uncertain, spotty low thunderstorm chances continue this weekend and early next week. If storms develop, an isolated strong to severe storm is possible, so stay weather aware. Spotter activation may be needed. Your National Weather Service forecast for Siouxland. Today, mostly sunny. A chance of showers this morning. Highs in the lower 90s. South winds 5 to 10 miles an hour with gusts up to 20 miles an hour. Chance of rain 30%. Heat index values in the upper 90s this afternoon. Tonight, partly cloudy in the evening, then becoming mostly cloudy. Humid with lows in the lower 70s. South winds 5 to 10 miles an hour. Monday, partly sunny in the morning, then clearing. Humid with highs in the upper 80s. West winds around 5 miles an hour, becoming north in the afternoon. Monday night, mostly clear in the evening, then mostly cloudy with a chance of showers and thunderstorms after midnight. Humid with lows in the upper 60s. Northeast winds around 5 miles an hour. Chance of rain 50%. Tuesday, mostly cloudy with a slight chance of showers and thunderstorms in the morning, then mostly sunny in the afternoon. Humid with highs in the upper 80s. Northeast winds around 5 miles an hour, becoming southeast in the afternoon. Chance of rain 20%. Tuesday night, partly cloudy. A slight chance of showers and thunderstorms in the evening, then a chance of showers and thunderstorms after midnight. Lows around 70. Chance of rain 30%. Wednesday, mostly sunny. Highs in the upper 80s. Wednesday night, mostly clear in the evening, then becoming partly cloudy. Lows around 70. Thursday, mostly sunny. Highs around 90. Thursday night, mostly clear in the evening, then becoming partly cloudy. Lows around 70. Friday, mostly sunny. Highs around 90. Friday night, mostly clear in the evening, then becoming partly cloudy. Lows in the upper 60s. Saturday, mostly sunny. Highs in the upper 80s. At 7 a.m., in Sioux City, the temperature was 74 and the dew point 68. The relative humidity was 81%. Wind was east at 5 miles an hour. The pressure was 29.74 inches and falling. Elsewhere in northwest Iowa, Morris was mostly cloudy and 72. Sheldon was mostly cloudy and 66. Spencer was mostly cloudy and 66. Other conditions across the northern plains, farther east in Iowa, it was mostly cloudy. It was 78 at Des Moines, 70 at Cedar Rapids, and 67 at Waterloo. In eastern Nebraska, skies ranged from mostly cloudy to cloudy, and temperatures were between 72 and 76 degrees. In eastern South Dakota, skies ranged from partly cloudy to mostly cloudy, and temperatures were between 68 and 71 degrees. And in southern Minnesota, at Marshall, fog was reported, with a temperature of 67. It was mostly cloudy, with a temperature of 68 at Mankato, 69 at Minneapolis, and 66 at Rochester. At Worthington, it was mostly cloudy. Once again, at 7 a.m. Sioux City had a temperature of 74. The Sioux City, Iowa climate summary for yesterday, August 29, 2026. Yesterday's high temperature was 87 degrees. The normal high is 81. Yesterday's low temperature was 70 degrees. The normal low is 58. A trace of precipitation fell yesterday, which brings the monthly total to 3.85 inches. This is 0.17 inches above the normal amount of 3.68 inches for August. The total precipitation for the year now stands at

16.95 inches, which is 4.76 inches below normal. There were no heating degree days yesterday, which is one below normal. The yearly total since July 1st is zero, which is eight below normal. There were 14 cooling degree days yesterday, which is 9 above normal. The yearly total since January 1st is 963, which is 205 above normal. The normal high temperature for today is 81 degrees, and the normal low is 58. The record high for today is 102, which occurred in 2012, and the record low is 38, which occurred in 1915. Sunrise today is at 6:49 a.m. and sunset is at 8:03 p.m. The current time is 7:07 a.m. Central Daylight Time. Operating on a frequency of 162.475 MHz, this is NOAA Weather Radio Station WXL62, broadcasting from a transmitter near Lawton, Iowa. Our program originates from the National Weather Service in Sioux Falls and serves Sioux City and the surrounding Siouxland area. This hazardous weather outlook is for northwest Iowa, west central Iowa, southwest Minnesota, northeast Nebraska, central South Dakota, east central South Dakota, south central South Dakota, and southeast South Dakota. For today and tonight, patchy areas of fog will continue mainly across our waterways and low-lying spots through mid-morning. Be prepared for temporary reductions in visibility. For Monday through Saturday, while details are uncertain, spotty low thunderstorm chances continue this weekend and early next week. If storms develop, an isolated strong to severe storm is possible, so stay weather aware. Spotter activation may be needed. Your National Weather Service forecast for Siouxland. Today, mostly sunny. A chance of showers this morning. Highs in the lower 90s. South winds 5 to 10 miles an hour with gusts up to 20 miles an hour. Chance of rain 30%. Heat index values in the upper 90s this afternoon. Tonight, partly cloudy in the evening, then becoming mostly cloudy. Humid with lows in the lower 70s. South winds 5 to 10 miles an hour. Monday, partly sunny in the morning, then clearing. Humid with highs in the upper 80s. West winds around 5 miles an hour, becoming north in the afternoon. Monday night, mostly clear in the evening, then mostly cloudy with a chance of showers and thunderstorms after midnight. Humid with lows in the upper 60s. Northeast winds around 5 miles an hour. Chance of rain 50%. Tuesday, mostly cloudy with a slight chance of showers and thunderstorms in the morning, then mostly sunny in the afternoon. Humid with highs in the upper 80s. Northeast winds around 5 miles an hour, becoming southeast in the afternoon. Chance of rain 20%. Tuesday night, partly cloudy. A slight chance of showers and thunderstorms in the evening, then a chance of showers and thunderstorms after midnight. Lows around 70. Chance of rain 30%. Wednesday, mostly sunny. Highs in the upper 80s. Wednesday night, mostly clear in the evening, then becoming partly cloudy. Lows around 70. Thursday, mostly sunny. Highs around 90. Thursday night, mostly clear in the evening, then becoming partly cloudy. Lows around 70. Friday, mostly sunny. Highs around 90. Friday night, mostly clear in the evening, then becoming partly cloudy. Lows in the upper 60s. Saturday, mostly sunny. Highs in the upper 80s. At 7 a.m., in Sioux City, the temperature was 74 and the dew point 68. The relative humidity was 81%. Wind was east at 5 miles an hour. The pressure was 29.74 inches and falling. Elsewhere in northwest Iowa, Morris was cloudy and 72. Sheldon was cloudy and 66. Cherokee was cloudy and 73. Spencer was cloudy and 66. Storm Lake was cloudy and 73. Other conditions across the northern plains, farther east in Iowa, it was mostly cloudy. It was 78 at Des Moines, 70 at Cedar Rapids, and 67 at Waterloo. In eastern Nebraska, temperatures were between 72 and 76 degrees.

August 29th, 2026. Yesterday's high temperature was 87 degrees. The normal high is 81. Yesterday's low temperature was 70 degrees. The normal low is 58. A trace of precipitation fell yesterday, which brings the monthly total to 3.85 inches. This is 0.17 inches above the normal amount of 3.68 inches for August. The total precipitation for the year now stands at 16.95 inches, which is 4.76 inches below normal. There were no heating degree days yesterday, which is one below normal. The yearly total since July 1st is zero, which is eight below normal. There were 14 cooling degree days yesterday, which is nine above normal. The yearly total since January 1st is 963, which is 205 above normal. The normal high temperature for today is 81 degrees, and the normal low is 58. The record high for today is 102, which occurred in 2012, and the record low is 38, which occurred in 1915. Sunrise today is at 6:49 a.m. and sunset is at 8:03 p.m. The current time is 7:13 a.m. Central Daylight Time. Operating on a frequency of 162.475 MHz, this is NOAA Weather Radio Station WXL62, broadcasting from a transmitter near Lawton, Iowa. Our program originates from the National Weather Service in Sioux Falls and serves Sioux City and the surrounding Siouxland area. This hazardous weather outlook is for northwest Iowa, west central Iowa, southwest Minnesota, northeast Nebraska, central South Dakota, east central South Dakota, south central South Dakota, and southeast South Dakota. For today and tonight, patchy areas of fog will continue mainly across our waterways and low-lying spots through mid-morning. Be prepared for temporary reductions in visibility. For Monday through Saturday, while details are uncertain, spotty low thunderstorm chances continue this weekend and early next week. If storms develop, an isolated strong to severe storm is possible, so stay weather aware. Spotter activation may be needed. Your National Weather Service forecast for Siouxland. Today, mostly sunny. A chance of showers this morning. Highs in the lower 90s. South winds 5 to 10 miles an hour with gusts up to 20 miles an hour. Chance of rain 30%. Heat index values in the upper 90s this afternoon. Tonight, partly cloudy in the evening, then becoming mostly cloudy. Humid with lows in the lower 70s. South winds 5 to 10 miles an hour. Monday, partly sunny in the morning, then clearing. Humid with highs in the upper 80s. West winds around 5 miles an hour, becoming north in the afternoon. Monday night, mostly clear in the evening, then mostly cloudy with a chance of showers and thunderstorms after midnight. Humid with lows in the upper 60s. Northeast winds around 5 miles an hour. Chance of rain 50%. Tuesday, mostly cloudy with a slight chance of showers and thunderstorms in the morning, then mostly sunny in the afternoon. Humid with highs in the upper 80s. Northeast winds around 5 miles an hour, becoming southeast in the afternoon. Chance of rain 20%. Tuesday night, partly cloudy. A slight chance of showers and thunderstorms in the evening, then a chance of showers and thunderstorms after midnight. Lows around 70. Chance of rain 30%. Wednesday, mostly sunny. Highs in the upper 80s. Wednesday night, mostly clear in the evening, then becoming partly cloudy. Lows around 70. Thursday, mostly sunny. Highs around 90. Thursday night, mostly clear in the evening, then becoming partly cloudy. Lows around 70. Friday, mostly sunny. Highs around 90. Friday night, mostly clear in the evening, then becoming partly cloudy. Lows in the upper 60s. Saturday, mostly sunny. Highs in the upper 80s. At 7 a.m., in Sioux City, the temperature was 74 and the dew point 68. The relative humidity was 81%. Wind was east at 5 miles an hour. The pressure was 29.74 inches and falling. Elsewhere in northwest Iowa, Morris was cloudy and 7.

62. Sheldon was cloudy and 66. Cherokee was cloudy and 73. Spencer was cloudy and 66. Storm Lake was cloudy and 73. Other conditions across the northern plains, farther east in Iowa, it was mostly cloudy. It was 78 at Des Moines, 70 at Cedar Rapids, and 67 at Waterloo. In eastern Nebraska, temperatures were between 72 and 76 degrees. At Norfolk, it was partly cloudy. It was cloudy at Lincoln and Omaha. In eastern South Dakota, skies ranged from partly cloudy to mostly cloudy, and temperatures were between 68 and 71 degrees. And in southern Minnesota, at Rochester, it was partly cloudy, with a temperature of 66. It was mostly cloudy, with a temperature of 68 at Mankato, and 69 at Minneapolis. At Marshall, it was cloudy, with a temperature of 66. At Worthington, it was mostly cloudy. Once again, at 7 a.m. Sioux City had a temperature of 74. The Sioux City, Iowa climate summary for yesterday, August 29, 2026. Yesterday's high temperature was 87 degrees. The normal high is 81. Yesterday's low temperature was 70 degrees. The normal low is 58. A trace of precipitation fell yesterday, which brings the monthly total to 3.85 inches. This is 0.17 inches above the normal amount of 3.68 inches for August. The total precipitation for the year now stands at 16.95 inches, which is 4.76 inches below normal. There were no heating degree days yesterday, which is one below normal. The yearly total since July 1st is zero, which is eight below normal. There were 14 cooling degree days yesterday, which is nine above normal. The yearly total since January 1st is 963, which is 205 above normal. The normal high temperature for today is 81 degrees, and the normal low is 58. The record high for today is 102, which occurred in 2012, and the record low is 38, which occurred in 1915. Sunrise today is at 6:49 a.m. and sunset is at 8:03 p.m. The current time is 7:20 a.m. Central Daylight Time. Operating on a frequency of 162.475 MHz, this is NOAA Weather Radio Station WXL62, broadcasting from a transmitter near Lawton, Iowa. Our program originates from the National Weather Service in Sioux Falls and serves Sioux City and the surrounding Siouxland area. This hazardous weather outlook is for northwest Iowa, west central Iowa, southwest Minnesota, northeast Nebraska, central South Dakota, east central South Dakota, south central South Dakota, and southeast South Dakota. For today and tonight, patchy areas of fog will continue mainly across our waterways and low-lying spots through mid-morning. Be prepared for temporary reductions in visibility. For Monday through Saturday, while details are uncertain, spotty low thunderstorm chances continue this weekend and early next week. If storms develop, an isolated strong to severe storm is possible, so stay weather aware. Spotter activation may be needed. Your National Weather Service forecast for Siouxland. Today, mostly sunny. A chance of showers this morning. Highs in the lower 90s. South winds 5 to 10 miles an hour with gusts up to 20 miles an hour. Chance of rain 30%. Heat index values in the upper 90s this afternoon. Tonight, partly cloudy in the evening, then becoming mostly cloudy. Humid with lows in the lower 70s. South winds 5 to 10 miles an hour. Monday, partly sunny in the morning, then clearing. Humid with highs in the upper 80s. West winds around 5 miles an hour, becoming north in the afternoon. Monday night, mostly clear in the evening, then mostly cloudy with a chance of showers and thunderstorms after midnight. Humid with lows in the upper 60s. Northeast winds around 5 miles an hour. Chance of rain 50%. Tuesday, mostly cloudy with a slight chance of showers and thunderstorms in the morning, then mostly sunny in the afternoon. Humid with highs in the upper 80s. Northeast winds around 5 miles an hour, becoming southeast in the afternoon. Chance of rain 20%.

Tuesday night, partly cloudy. A slight chance of showers and thunderstorms in the evening, then a chance of showers and thunderstorms after midnight. Lows around 70. Chance of rain 30%. Wednesday, mostly sunny. Highs in the upper 80s. Wednesday night, mostly clear in the evening, then becoming partly cloudy. Lows around 70. Thursday, mostly sunny. Highs around 90. Thursday night, mostly clear in the evening, then becoming partly cloudy. Lows around 70. Friday, mostly sunny. Highs around 90. Friday night, mostly clear in the evening, then becoming partly cloudy. Lows in the upper 60s. Saturday, mostly sunny. Highs in the upper 80s. At 7 a.m., in Sioux City, the temperature was 74 and the dew point 68. The relative humidity was 81%. Wind was east at 5 miles an hour. The pressure was 29.74 inches and falling. Elsewhere in northwest Iowa, Morris was cloudy and 72. Sheldon was cloudy and 66. Cherokee was cloudy and 73. Spencer was cloudy and 66. Storm Lake was cloudy and 73. Other conditions across the northern plains, farther east in Iowa, it was mostly cloudy. It was 78 at Des Moines, 70 at Cedar Rapids, and 67 at Waterloo. In eastern Nebraska, temperatures were between 72 and 76 degrees. At Norfolk, it was partly cloudy. It was cloudy at Lincoln and Omaha. In eastern South Dakota, skies ranged from partly cloudy to mostly cloudy, and temperatures were between 68 and 71 degrees. And in southern Minnesota, at Rochester, it was partly cloudy, with a temperature of 66. It was mostly cloudy, with a temperature of 68 at Mankato, and 69 at Minneapolis. At Marshall, it was cloudy, with a temperature of 66. At Worthington, it was mostly cloudy. Once again, at 7 a.m. Sioux City had a temperature of 74. The Sioux City, Iowa climate summary for yesterday, August 29, 2026. Yesterday's high temperature was 87 degrees. The normal high is 81. Yesterday's low temperature was 70 degrees. The normal low is 58. A trace of precipitation fell yesterday, which brings the monthly total to 3.85 inches. This is 0.17 inches above the normal amount of 3.68 inches for August. The total precipitation for the year now stands at 16.95 inches, which is 4.76 inches below normal. There were no heating degree days yesterday, which is one below normal. The yearly total since July 1st is zero, which is eight below normal. There were 14 cooling degree days yesterday, which is nine above normal. The yearly total since January 1st is 963, which is 205 above normal. The normal high temperature for today is 81 degrees, and the normal low is 58. The record high for today is 102, which occurred in 2012, and the record low is 38, which occurred in 1915. Sunrise today is at 6:49 a.m. and sunset is at 8:03 p.m. The current time is 7:26 a.m. Central Daylight Time. Operating on a frequency of 162.475 MHz, this is NOAA Weather Radio Station WXL62, broadcasting from a transmitter near Lawton, Iowa. Our program originates from the National Weather Service in Sioux Falls and serves Sioux City and the surrounding Siouxland area. This hazardous weather outlook is for northwest Iowa, west central Iowa, southwest Minnesota, northeast Nebraska, central South Dakota, east central South Dakota, south central South Dakota, and southeast South Dakota. For today and tonight, patchy areas of fog will continue mainly across our waterways and low-lying spots through mid-morning. Be prepared for temporary reductions in visibility. For Monday through Saturday, while details are uncertain, spotty low thunderstorm chances continue this weekend and early next week. If storms develop, an isolated strong to severe storm is possible, so stay weather aware. Spotter activation may be needed. Your National Weather Service forecast for Siouxland.

Today, mostly sunny. A chance of showers this morning. Highs in the lower 90s. South winds 5 to 10 miles an hour with gusts up to 20 miles an hour. Chance of rain 30%. Heat index values in the upper 90s this afternoon. Tonight, partly cloudy in the evening, then becoming mostly cloudy. Humid with lows in the lower 70s. South winds 5 to 10 miles an hour. Monday, partly sunny in the morning, then clearing. Humid with highs in the upper 80s. West winds around 5 miles an hour, becoming north in the afternoon. Monday night, mostly clear in the evening, then mostly cloudy with a chance of showers and thunderstorms after midnight. Humid with lows in the upper 60s. Northeast winds around 5 miles an hour. Chance of rain 50%. Tuesday, mostly cloudy with a slight chance of showers and thunderstorms in the morning, then mostly sunny in the afternoon. Humid with highs in the upper 80s. Northeast winds around 5 miles an hour, becoming southeast in the afternoon. Chance of rain 20%. Tuesday night, partly cloudy. A slight chance of showers and thunderstorms in the evening, then a chance of showers and thunderstorms after midnight. Lows around 70. Chance of rain 30%. Wednesday, mostly sunny. Highs in the upper 80s. Wednesday night, mostly clear in the evening, then becoming partly cloudy. Lows around 70. Thursday, mostly sunny. Highs around 90. Thursday night, mostly clear in the evening, then becoming partly cloudy. Lows around 70. Friday, mostly sunny. Highs around 90. Friday night, mostly clear in the evening, then becoming partly cloudy. Lows in the upper 60s. Saturday, mostly sunny. Highs in the upper 80s. At 7 a.m., in Sioux City, the temperature was 74 and the dew point 68. The relative humidity was 81%. Wind was east at 5 miles an hour. The pressure was 29.74 inches and falling. Elsewhere in northwest Iowa, Morris was cloudy and 72. Sheldon was cloudy and 66. Cherokee was cloudy and 73. Spencer was cloudy and 66. Storm Lake was cloudy and 73. Other conditions across the northern plains, farther east in Iowa, it was mostly cloudy. It was 78 at Des Moines, 70 at Cedar Rapids, and 67 at Waterloo. In eastern Nebraska, temperatures were between 72 and 76 degrees. At Norfolk, it was partly cloudy. It was cloudy at Lincoln and Omaha. In eastern South Dakota, skies ranged from partly cloudy to mostly cloudy, and temperatures were between 68 and 71 degrees. And in southern Minnesota, at Rochester, it was partly cloudy, with a temperature of 66. It was mostly cloudy, with a temperature of 68 at Mankato and 69 at Minneapolis. At Marshall, it was cloudy, with a temperature of 66. At Worthington, it was mostly cloudy. Once again, at 7 a.m. Sioux City had a temperature of 74. The Sioux City, Iowa climate summary for yesterday, August 29, 2026. Yesterday's high temperature was 87 degrees. The normal high is 81. Yesterday's low temperature was 70 degrees. The normal low is 58. A trace of precipitation fell yesterday, which brings the monthly total to 3.85 inches. This is 0.17 inches above the normal amount of 3.68 inches for August. The total precipitation for the year now stands at 16.95 inches, which is 4.76 inches below normal. There were no heating degree days yesterday, which is one below normal. The yearly total since July 1st is zero, which is eight below normal. There were 14 cooling degree days yesterday, which is nine above normal. The yearly total since January 1st is 963, which is 205 above normal. The normal high temperature for today is 81 degrees, and the normal low is 58. The record high for today is 102, which occurred in 2012, and the record low is 38, which occurred in 1915.
Sunrise today is at 6:49 a.m. and sunset is at 8:03 p.m. The current time is 7:32 a.m. Central Daylight Time. Operating on a frequency of 162.475 MHz, this is NOAA Weather Radio Station WXL62, broadcasting from a transmitter near Lawton, Iowa. Our program originates from the National Weather Service in Sioux Falls and serves Sioux City and the surrounding Siouxland area. This hazardous weather outlook is for Northwest Iowa, West Central Iowa, Southwest Minnesota, Northeast Nebraska, Central South Dakota, East Central South Dakota, Central South Dakota, East Central South Dakota, South Central South Dakota, and Southeast South Dakota. For today and tonight, patchy areas of fog will continue mainly across our waterways and low-lying spots through mid-morning. Be prepared for temporary reductions in visibility. For Monday through Saturday, while details are uncertain, spotty low thunderstorm chances continue this weekend and early next week. If storms develop, an isolated strong to severe storm is possible, so stay weather aware. Spotter activation may be needed. Your National Weather Service forecast for Siouxland. Today, mostly sunny. A chance of showers this morning. Highs in the lower 90s. South winds 5 to 10 miles an hour with gusts up to 20 miles an hour. Chance of rain 30%. Heat index values in the upper 90s this afternoon. Tonight, partly cloudy in the evening, then becoming mostly cloudy. Humid with lows in the lower 70s. South winds 5 to 10 miles an hour. Monday, partly sunny in the morning, then clearing. Humid with highs in the upper 80s. West winds around 5 miles an hour, becoming north in the afternoon. Monday night, mostly clear in the evening, then mostly cloudy with a chance of showers and thunderstorms after midnight. Humid with lows in the upper 60s. Northeast winds around 5 miles an hour. Chance of rain 50%. Tuesday, mostly cloudy with a slight chance of showers and thunderstorms in the morning, then mostly sunny in the afternoon. Humid with highs in the upper 80s. Northeast winds around 5 miles an hour, becoming southeast in the afternoon. Chance of rain 20%. Tuesday night, partly cloudy. A slight chance of showers and thunderstorms in the evening, then a chance of showers and thunderstorms after midnight. Lows around 70. Chance of rain 30%. Wednesday, mostly sunny. Highs in the upper 80s. Wednesday night, mostly clear in the evening, then becoming partly cloudy. Lows around 70. Thursday, mostly sunny. Highs around 90. Thursday night, mostly clear in the evening, then becoming partly cloudy. Lows around 70. Friday, mostly sunny. Highs around 90. Friday night, mostly clear in the evening, then becoming partly cloudy. Lows in the upper 60s. Saturday, mostly sunny. Highs in the upper 80s. At 7 a.m., in Sioux City, the temperature was 74 and the dew point 68. The relative humidity was 81%. Wind was east at 5 miles an hour. The pressure was 29.74 inches and falling. Elsewhere in northwest Iowa, Morris was cloudy and 72. Sheldon was cloudy and 66. Cherokee was cloudy and 73. Spencer was cloudy and 66. Storm Lake was cloudy and 73. Other conditions across the northern plains, farther east in Iowa, it was mostly cloudy. It was 78 at Des Moines, 70 at Cedar Rapids, and 67 at Waterloo. In eastern Nebraska, temperatures were between 72 and 76 degrees. At Norfolk, it was partly cloudy. It was cloudy at Lincoln and Omaha. In eastern South Dakota, skies ranged from partly cloudy to mostly cloudy, and temperatures were between 68 and 71 degrees. And in southern Minnesota, at Rochester, it was partly cloudy, with a temperature of 66. It was mostly cloudy, with a temperature of 68 at Mankato, and 69 at Minneapolis. At Marshall, it was cloudy, with a temperature of 66. At Worthington, it was mostly cloudy,
Once again, at 7 a.m., Sioux City had a temperature of 74. The Sioux City, Iowa climate summary for yesterday, August 29, 2026. Yesterday's high temperature was 87 degrees. The normal high is 81. Yesterday's low temperature was 70 degrees. The normal low is 58. A trace of precipitation fell yesterday, which brings the monthly total to 3.85 inches. This is 0.17 inches above the normal amount of 3.68 inches for August. The total precipitation for the year now stands at 16.95 inches, which is 4.76 inches below normal. There were no heating degree days yesterday, which is one below normal. The yearly total since July 1st is zero, which is eight below normal. There were 14 cooling degree days yesterday, which is nine above normal. The yearly total since January 1st is 963, which is 205 above normal. The normal high temperature for today is 81 degrees, and the normal low is 58. The record high for today is 102, which occurred in 2012, and the record low is 38, which occurred in 1915. Sunrise today is at 6:49 a.m. and sunset is at 8:03 p.m. The current time is 7:38 a.m. Central Daylight Time. Operating on a frequency of 162.475 MHz, this is NOAA Weather Radio Station WXL62, broadcasting from a transmitter near Lawton, Iowa. Our program originates from the National Weather Service in Sioux Falls and serves Sioux City and the surrounding Siouxland area. This hazardous weather outlook is for northwest Iowa, west central Iowa, southwest Minnesota, northeast Nebraska, central South Dakota, east central South Dakota, south central South Dakota, and southeast South Dakota. For today and tonight, patchy areas of fog will continue mainly across our waterways and low-lying spots through mid-morning. Be prepared for temporary reductions in visibility. For Monday through Saturday, while details are uncertain, spotty low thunderstorm chances continue this weekend and early next week. If storms develop, an isolated strong to severe storm is possible, so stay weather aware. Spotter activation may be needed. Your National Weather Service forecast for Siouxland. Today, mostly sunny. A chance of showers this morning. Highs in the lower 90s. South winds 5 to 10 miles an hour with gusts up to 20 miles an hour. Chance of rain 30%. Heat index values in the upper 90s this afternoon. Tonight, partly cloudy in the evening, then becoming mostly cloudy. Humid with lows in the lower 70s. South winds 5 to 10 miles an hour. Monday, partly sunny in the morning, then clearing. Humid with highs in the upper 80s. West winds around 5 miles an hour, becoming north in the afternoon. Monday night, mostly clear in the evening, then mostly cloudy with a chance of showers and thunderstorms after midnight. Humid with lows in the upper 60s. Northeast winds around 5 miles an hour. Chance of rain 50%. Tuesday, mostly cloudy with a slight chance of showers and thunderstorms in the morning, then mostly sunny in the afternoon. Humid with highs in the upper 80s. Northeast winds around 5 miles an hour, becoming southeast in the afternoon. Chance of rain 20%. Tuesday night, partly cloudy. A slight chance of showers and thunderstorms in the evening, then a chance of showers and thunderstorms after midnight. Lows around 70. Chance of rain 30%. Wednesday, mostly sunny. Highs in the upper 80s. Wednesday night, mostly clear in the evening, then becoming partly cloudy. Lows around 70. Thursday, mostly sunny. Highs around 90. Thursday night, mostly clear in the evening, then becoming partly cloudy. Lows around 70. Friday, mostly sunny. Highs around 90. Friday night, mostly clear in the evening, then becoming partly cloudy. Lows in the upper 60s. Saturday, mostly sunny. Highs in the upper 80s. At 7 a.m., in Sioux City, the temperature was 74 and the dew point 68. The relative humidity was 81%.
Wind was east at 5 miles an hour. The pressure was 29.74 inches and fall.

Elsewhere in northwest Iowa, Morris was cloudy and 72. Sheldon was cloudy and 66. Cherokee was cloudy and 73. Spencer was cloudy and 66. Storm Lake was cloudy and 73. Other conditions across the northern plains, farther east in Iowa, it was mostly cloudy. It was 78 at Des Moines, 70 at Cedar Rapids, and 67 at Waterloo. In eastern Nebraska, temperatures were between 72 and 76 degrees. At Norfolk, it was partly cloudy. It was cloudy at Lincoln and Omaha. In eastern South Dakota, skies ranged from partly cloudy to mostly cloudy, and temperatures were between 68 and 71 degrees. And in southern Minnesota, at Rochester, it was partly cloudy, with a temperature of 66. It was mostly cloudy, with a temperature of 68 at Mankato, and 69 at Minneapolis. At Marshall, it was cloudy, with a temperature of 66. At Worthington, it was mostly cloudy. Once again, at 7 a.m. Sioux City had a temperature of 74. The Sioux City, Iowa climate summary for yesterday, August 29, 2026. Yesterday's high temperature was 87 degrees. The normal high is 81. Yesterday's low temperature was 70 degrees. The normal low is 58. A trace of precipitation fell yesterday, which brings the monthly total to 3.85 inches. This is 0.17 inches above the normal amount of 3.68 inches for August. The total precipitation for the year now stands at 16.95 inches, which is 4.76 inches below normal. There were no heating degree days yesterday, which is one below normal. The yearly total since July 1st is zero, which is eight below normal. There were 14 cooling degree days yesterday, which is 9 above normal. The yearly total since January 1st is 963, which is 205 above normal. The normal high temperature for today is 81 degrees, and the normal low is 58. The record high for today is 102, which occurred in 2012, and the record low is 38, which occurred in 1915. Sunrise today is at 6:49 a.m. and sunset is at 8:03 p.m. The current time is 7:45 a.m. Central Daylight Time. Operating on a frequency of 162.475 MHz, this is NOAA Weather Radio Station WXL62, broadcasting from a transmitter near Lawton, Iowa. Our program originates from the National Weather Service in Sioux Falls and serves Sioux City and the surrounding Siouxland area. This hazardous weather outlook is for northwest Iowa, west central Iowa, southwest Minnesota, northeast Nebraska, central South Dakota, east central South Dakota, south central South Dakota, and southeast South Dakota. For today and tonight, patchy areas of fog will continue mainly across our waterways and low-lying spots through mid-morning. Be prepared for temporary reductions in visibility. For Monday through Saturday, while details are uncertain, spotty low thunderstorm chances continue this weekend and early next week. If storms develop, an isolated strong to severe storm is possible, so stay weather aware. Spotter activation may be needed. Your National Weather Service forecast for Siouxland. Today, mostly sunny. A chance of showers this morning. Highs in the lower 90s. South winds 5 to 10 miles an hour with gusts up to 20 miles an hour. Chance of rain 30%. Heat index values in the upper 90s this afternoon. Tonight, partly cloudy in the evening, then becoming mostly cloudy. Humid with lows in the lower 70s. South winds 5 to 10 miles an hour. Monday, partly sunny in the morning, then clearing. Humid with highs in the upper 80s. West winds around 5 miles an hour, becoming north in the afternoon. Monday night, mostly clear in the evening, then mostly cloudy with a chance of showers and thunderstorms after midnight. Humid with lows in the upper 60s. Northeast winds around 5 miles an hour. Chance of rain 50%. Tuesday, mostly cloudy with a slight chance of showers and thunderstorms in the morning, then mostly sunny in the afternoon. Humid with highs in the upper 80s. Northeast winds around 5 miles an hour.
becoming southeast in the afternoon. Chance of rain 20%. Tuesday night, partly cloudy. A slight chance of showers and thunderstorms in the evening, then a chance of showers and thunderstorms after midnight. Lows around 70. Chance of rain 30%. Wednesday, mostly sunny. Highs in the upper 80s. Wednesday night, mostly clear in the evening, then becoming partly cloudy. Lows around 70. Thursday, mostly sunny. Highs around 90. Thursday night, mostly clear in the evening, then becoming partly cloudy. Lows around 70. Friday, mostly sunny. Highs around 90. Friday night, mostly clear in the evening, then becoming partly cloudy. Lows in the upper 60s. Saturday, mostly sunny. Highs in the upper 80s. At 7 a.m., in Sioux City, the temperature was 74 and the dew point 68. The relative humidity was 81%. Wind was east at 5 miles an hour. The pressure was 29.74 inches and falling. Elsewhere in northwest Iowa, Morris was cloudy and 72. Sheldon was cloudy and 66. Cherokee was cloudy and 73. Spencer was cloudy and 66. Storm Lake was cloudy and 73. Other conditions across the northern plains, farther east in Iowa, it was mostly cloudy. It was 78 at Des Moines, 70 at Cedar Rapids, and 67 at Waterloo. In eastern Nebraska, temperatures were between 72 and 76 degrees. At Norfolk, it was partly cloudy. It was cloudy at Lincoln and Omaha. In eastern South Dakota, skies ranged from partly cloudy to mostly cloudy, and temperatures were between 68 and 71 degrees. And in southern Minnesota, at Rochester, it was partly cloudy, with a temperature of 66. It was mostly cloudy, with a temperature of 68 at Mankato, and 69 at Minneapolis. At Marshall, it was cloudy, with a temperature of 66. At Worthington, it was mostly cloudy. Once again, at 7 a.m. Sioux City had a temperature of 74. The Sioux City, Iowa climate summary for yesterday, August 29, 2026. Yesterday's high temperature was 87 degrees. The normal high is 81. Yesterday's low temperature was 70 degrees. The normal low is 58. A trace of precipitation fell yesterday, which brings the monthly total to 3.85 inches. This is 0.17 inches above the normal amount of 3.68 inches for August. The total precipitation for the year now stands at 16.95 inches, which is 4.76 inches below normal. There were no heating degree days yesterday, which is one below normal. The yearly total since July 1st is zero, which is eight below normal. There were 14 cooling degree days yesterday, which is nine above normal. The yearly total since January 1st is 963, which is 205 above normal. The normal high temperature for today is 81 degrees, and the normal low is 58. The record high for today is 102, which occurred in 2012, and the record low is 38, which occurred in 1915. Sunrise today is at 6:49 a.m. and sunset is at 8:03 p.m. The current time is 7:51 a.m. Central Daylight Time. Operating on a frequency of 162.475 MHz, this is NOAA Weather Radio Station WXL62, broadcasting from a transmitter near Lawton, Iowa. Our program originates from the National Weather Service in Sioux Falls and serves Sioux City and the surrounding Siouxland area. This hazardous weather outlook is for northwest Iowa, west central Iowa, southwest Minnesota, northeast Nebraska, central South Dakota, east central South Dakota, south central South Dakota, and southeast South Dakota. For today and tonight, patchy areas of fog will continue mainly across our waterways and low-lying spots through mid-morning. Be prepared for temporary reductions in visibility. For Monday through Saturday, while details are uncertain, spotty low thunderstorm chances continue this weekend and early next week. If storms develop, an isolated strong to severe storm is possible, so stay weather aware. Spotter activation may be needed.

your National Weather Service forecast for Siouxland. Today, mostly sunny. A chance of showers this morning. Highs in the lower 90s. South winds 5 to 10 miles an hour with gusts up to 20 miles an hour. Chance of rain 30%. Heat index values in the upper 90s this afternoon. Tonight, partly cloudy in the evening, then becoming mostly cloudy. Humid with lows in the lower 70s. South winds 5 to 10 miles an hour. Monday, partly sunny in the morning, then clearing. Humid with highs in the upper 80s. West winds around 5 miles an hour, becoming north in the afternoon. Monday night, mostly clear in the evening, then mostly cloudy with a chance of showers and thunderstorms after midnight. Humid with lows in the upper 60s. Northeast winds around 5 miles an hour. Chance of rain 50%. Tuesday, mostly cloudy with a slight chance of showers and thunderstorms in the morning, then mostly sunny in the afternoon. Humid with highs in the upper 80s. Northeast winds around 5 miles an hour, becoming southeast in the afternoon. Chance of rain 20%. Tuesday night, partly cloudy. A slight chance of showers and thunderstorms in the evening, then a chance of showers and thunderstorms after midnight. Lows around 70. Chance of rain 30%. Wednesday, mostly sunny. Highs in the upper 80s. Wednesday night, mostly clear in the evening, then becoming partly cloudy. Lows around 70. Thursday, mostly sunny. Highs around 90. Thursday night, mostly clear in the evening, then becoming partly cloudy. Lows around 70. Friday, mostly sunny. Highs around 90. Friday night, mostly clear in the evening, then becoming partly cloudy. Lows in the upper 60s. Saturday, mostly sunny. Highs in the upper 80s. At 7 a.m., in Sioux City, the temperature was 74 and the dew point 68. The relative humidity was 81%. Wind was east at 5 miles an hour. The pressure was 29.74 inches and falling. Elsewhere in northwest Iowa, Morris was cloudy and 72. Sheldon was cloudy and 66. Cherokee was cloudy and 73. Spencer was cloudy and 66. Storm Lake was cloudy and 73. Other conditions across the northern plains, farther east in Iowa, it was mostly cloudy. It was 78 at Des Moines, 70 at Cedar Rapids, and 67 at Waterloo. In eastern Nebraska, temperatures were between 72 and 76 degrees. At North Fork, it was partly cloudy. It was cloudy at Lincoln and Omaha. In eastern South Dakota, skies ranged from partly cloudy to mostly cloudy, and temperatures were between 68 and 71 degrees. And in southern Minnesota, at Rochester, it was partly cloudy, with a temperature of 66. It was mostly cloudy, with a temperature of 68 at Mankato, and 69 at Minneapolis. At Marshall, it was cloudy, with a temperature of 66. At Worthington, it was mostly cloudy. Once again, at 7 a.m. Sioux City had a temperature of 74. The Sioux City, Iowa climate summary for yesterday, August 29, 2026. Yesterday's high temperature was 87 degrees. The normal high is 81. Yesterday's low temperature was 70 degrees. The normal low is 58. A trace of precipitation fell yesterday, which brings the monthly total to 3.85 inches. This is 0.17 inches above the normal amount of 3.68 inches for August. The total precipitation for the year now stands at 16.95 inches, which is 4.76 inches below normal. There were no heating degree days yesterday, which is one below normal. The yearly total since July 1st is zero, which is eight below normal. There were 14 cooling degree days yesterday, which is nine above normal. The yearly total since January 1st is 963, which is 205 above normal. The normal high temperature for today is 81 degrees, and the normal low is 58. The record high for today is 102, which occurred in 2012, and the record low is 38, which occurred in 1915.
Sunrise today is at 6:49 a.m. and sunset is at 8:03 p.m. The current time is 7:57 a.m. Central Daylight Time. Operating on a frequency of 162.475 MHz, this is NOAA Weather Radio Station WXL62, broadcasting from a transmitter near Lawton, Iowa. Our program originates from the National Weather Service in Sioux Falls and serves Sioux City and the surrounding Siouxland area. This hazardous weather outlook is for northwest Iowa, west central Iowa, southwest Minnesota, northeast Nebraska, central South Dakota, east central South Dakota, south central South Dakota, and southeast South Dakota. For today and tonight, patchy areas of fog will continue mainly across our waterways and low-lying spots through mid-morning. Be prepared for temporary reductions in visibility. For Monday through Saturday, while details are uncertain, spotty low thunderstorm chances continue this weekend and early next week. If storms develop, an isolated strong to severe storm is possible, so stay weather aware. Spotter activation may be needed. Your National Weather Service forecast for Siouxland. Today, mostly sunny. A chance of showers this morning. Highs in the lower 90s. South winds 5 to 10 miles an hour with gusts up to 20 miles an hour. Chance of rain 30%. Heat index values in the upper 90s this afternoon. Tonight, partly cloudy in the evening, then becoming mostly cloudy. Humid with lows in the lower 70s. South winds 5 to 10 miles an hour. Monday, partly sunny in the morning, then clearing. Humid with highs in the upper 80s. West winds around 5 miles an hour, becoming north in the afternoon. Monday night, mostly clear in the evening, then mostly cloudy with a chance of showers and thunderstorms after midnight. Humid with lows in the upper 60s. Northeast winds around 5 miles an hour. Chance of rain 50%. Tuesday, mostly cloudy with a slight chance of showers and thunderstorms in the morning, then mostly sunny in the afternoon. Humid with highs in the upper 80s. Northeast winds around 5 miles an hour, becoming southeast in the afternoon. Chance of rain 20%. Tuesday night, partly cloudy. A slight chance of showers and thunderstorms in the evening, then a chance of showers and thunderstorms after midnight. Lows around 70. Chance of rain 30%. Wednesday, mostly sunny. Highs in the upper 80s. Wednesday night, mostly clear in the evening, then becoming partly cloudy. Lows around 70. Thursday, mostly sunny. Highs around 90. Thursday night, mostly clear in the evening, then becoming partly cloudy. Lows around 70. Friday, mostly sunny. Highs around 90. Friday night, mostly clear in the evening, then becoming partly cloudy. Lows in the upper 60s. Saturday, mostly sunny. Highs in the upper 80s. At 7 a.m., in Sioux City, the temperature was 74 and the dew point 68. The relative humidity was 81%. Wind was east at 5 miles an hour. The pressure was 29.74 inches and falling. Elsewhere in northwest Iowa, Moores was cloudy and 72. Sheldon was cloudy and 66. Cherokee was cloudy and 73. Spencer was cloudy and 66. Storm Lake was cloudy and 73. Other conditions across the northern plains, farther east in Iowa, it was mostly cloudy. It was 78 at Des Moines, 70 at Cedar Rapids, and 67 at Waterloo. In eastern Nebraska, temperatures were between 72 and 76 degrees. At Norfolk, it was partly cloudy. It was cloudy at Lincoln and Omaha. In eastern South Dakota, skies ranged from partly cloudy to mostly cloudy, and temperatures were between 68 and 71 degrees. And in southern Minnesota, at Rochester, it was partly cloudy, with a temperature of 66. It was mostly cloudy, with a temperature of 68 at Mankato and 69 at Minneapolis. At Marshall, it was cloudy, with a temperature of 66. At Worthington, it was mostly cloudy. Once again, at 7 a.m. Sioux

had a temperature of 74. At 8 a.m. in Sioux City, the temperature was 73 and the dew point 67. The relative humidity was 81%. Wind was out at 14 miles an hour, gusting to 20. The pressure was 29.76 inches and rising. Elsewhere in northwest Iowa, Morris was mostly sunny and 72. Sheldon was mostly sunny and 70. Spencer was partly sunny and 68. Other conditions across the northern plains, farther east in Iowa, skies ranged from mostly sunny to partly sunny. It was 79 at Des Moines, 72 at Cedar Rapids, and 71 at Waterloo. In eastern Nebraska, skies ranged from partly sunny to cloudy. It was 75 at Lincoln, 78 at Omaha, and 71 at Norfolk. In eastern South Dakota, skies ranged from sunny to mostly sunny, and temperatures were between 69 and 74 degrees. And in southern Minnesota, at Marshall, fog was reported, with a temperature of 67. It was mostly sunny, with a temperature of 70 at Mankato, and 67 at Rochester. At Minneapolis, it was cloudy, with a temperature of 69. At Worthington, it was mostly sunny. Once again, at 8 a.m. Sioux City had a temperature of 73. The Sioux City, Iowa climate summary for yesterday, August 29, 2026. Yesterday's high temperature was 87 degrees. The normal high is 81. Yesterday's low temperature was 70 degrees. The normal low is 58. A trace of precipitation fell yesterday, which brings the monthly total to 3.85 inches. This is 0.17 inches above the normal amount of 3.68 inches for August. The total precipitation for the year now stands at 16.95 inches, which is 4.76 inches below normal. There were no heating degree days yesterday, which is one below normal. The yearly total since July 1st is zero, which is eight below normal. There were 14 cooling degree days yesterday, which is nine above normal. The yearly total since January 1st is 963, which is 205 above normal. The normal high temperature for today is 81 degrees, and the normal low is 58. The record high for today is 102, which occurred in 2012, and the record low is 38, which occurred in 1915. Sunrise today is at 6:49 a.m. and sunset is at 8:03 p.m. The current time is 8:05 a.m. Central Daylight Time. Operating on a frequency of 162.475 MHz, this is NOAA Weather Radio Station WXL62, broadcasting from a transmitter near Lawton, Iowa. Our program originates from the National Weather Service in Sioux Falls and serves Sioux City and the surrounding Siouxland area. This hazardous weather outlook is for northwest Iowa, west central Iowa, southwest Minnesota, northeast Nebraska, central South Dakota, east central South Dakota, south central South Dakota, and southeast South Dakota. For today and tonight, patchy areas of fog will continue mainly across our waterways and low-lying spots through mid-morning. Be prepared for temporary reductions in visibility. For Monday through Saturday, while details are uncertain, spotty low thunderstorm chances continue this weekend and early next week. If storms develop, an isolated strong to severe storm is possible, so stay weather aware. Spotter activation may be needed. Your National Weather Service forecast for Siouxland. Today, mostly sunny. A chance of showers this morning. Highs in the lower 90s. South winds 5 to 10 miles an hour with gusts up to 20 miles an hour. Chance of rain 30%. Heat index values in the upper 90s this afternoon. Tonight, partly cloudy in the evening, then becoming mostly cloudy. Humid with lows in the lower 70s. South winds 5 to 10 miles an hour. Monday, partly sunny in the morning, then clearing. Humid with highs in the upper 80s. West winds around 5 miles an hour, becoming north in the afternoon. Monday night, mostly clear in the evening, then mostly cloudy with a chance of showers and thunderstorms after midnight. Humid with lows in the upper 60s. Northeast winds around 5 miles an hour. Chance of rain 50%.

Tuesday, mostly cloudy with a slight chance of showers and thunderstorms in the morning, then mostly sunny in the afternoon. Humid with highs in the upper 80s. Northeast winds around 5 miles an hour, becoming southeast in the afternoon. Chance of rain 20%. Tuesday night, partly cloudy. A slight chance of showers and thunderstorms in the evening, then a chance of showers and thunderstorms after midnight. Lows around 70. Chance of rain 30%. Wednesday, mostly sunny. Highs in the upper 80s. Wednesday night, mostly clear in the evening, then becoming partly cloudy. Lows around 70. Thursday, mostly sunny. Highs around 90. Thursday night, mostly clear in the evening, then becoming partly cloudy. Lows around 70. Friday, mostly sunny. Highs around 90. Friday night, mostly clear in the evening, then becoming partly cloudy. Lows in the upper 60s. Saturday, mostly sunny. Highs in the upper 80s. At 8 a.m., in Sioux City, the temperature was 73, and the dew point 67. The relative humidity was 81%. Wind was south at 14 miles an hour, gusting to 20. The pressure was 29.76 inches and rising. Elsewhere in northwest Iowa, Morris was mostly sunny and 72. Sheldon was mostly sunny and 70. Spencer was partly sunny and 68. Other conditions across the northern plains, farther east in Iowa, skies ranged from mostly sunny to partly sunny. It was 79 at Des Moines, 72 at Cedar Rapids, and 71 at Waterloo. In eastern Nebraska, skies ranged from partly sunny to cloudy. It was 75 at Lincoln, 78 at Omaha, and 71 at Norfolk. In eastern South Dakota, skies ranged from sunny to mostly sunny, and temperatures were between 69 and 74 degrees. And in southern Minnesota, at Marshall, fog was reported, with a temperature of 67. It was mostly sunny, with a temperature of 70 at Mankato, and 67 at Rochester. At Minneapolis, it was cloudy, with a temperature of 69. At Worthington, it was mostly sunny. Once again, at 8 a.m. Sioux City had a temperature of 73. The Sioux City, Iowa climate summary for yesterday, August 29, 2026. Yesterday's high temperature was 87 degrees. The normal high is 81. Yesterday's low temperature was 70 degrees. The normal low is 58. A trace of precipitation fell yesterday, which brings the monthly total to 3.85 inches. This is 0.17 inches above the normal amount of 3.68 inches for August. The total precipitation for the year now stands at 16.95 inches, which is 4.76 inches below normal. There were no heating degree days yesterday, which is one below normal. The yearly total since July 1st is zero, which is eight below normal. There were 14 cooling degree days yesterday, which is 9 above normal. The yearly total since January 1st is 963, which is 205 above normal. The normal high temperature for today is 81 degrees, and the normal low is 58. The record high for today is 102, which occurred in 2012, and the record low is 38, which occurred in 1915. Sunrise today is at 6:49 a.m. and sunset is at 8:03 p.m. The current time is 8:11 a.m. Central Daylight Time. Operating on a frequency of 162.475 MHz, this is NOAA Weather Radio Station WXL62, broadcasting from a transmitter near Lawton, Iowa. Our program originates from the National Weather Service in Sioux Falls and serves Sioux City and the surrounding Siouxland area. This hazardous weather outlook is for northwest Iowa, west central Iowa, southwest Minnesota, northeast Nebraska, central South Dakota, east central South Dakota, south central South Dakota, and southeast South Dakota. For today and tonight, patchy areas of fog will continue mainly across our waterways and low-lying spots through mid-morning. Be prepared for temporary reductions in visibility. For Monday through Saturday, while details are uncertain, spotty low thunderstorm chances continue this weekend and early next week. If storms develop,

Winds 5 to 10 miles an hour. Monday, partly sunny in the morning, then clearing. Humid with highs in the upper 80s. West winds around 5 miles an hour, becoming north in the afternoon. Monday night, mostly clear in the evening, then mostly cloudy with a chance of showers and thunderstorms after midnight. Humid with lows in the upper 60s. Northeast winds around 5 miles an hour. Chance of rain 50%. Tuesday, mostly cloudy with a slight chance of showers and thunderstorms in the morning, then mostly sunny in the afternoon. Humid with highs in the upper 80s. Northeast winds around 5 miles an hour, becoming southeast in the afternoon. Chance of rain 20%. Tuesday night, partly cloudy. A slight chance of showers and thunderstorms in the evening, then a chance of showers and thunderstorms after midnight. Lows around 70. Chance of rain 30%. Wednesday, mostly sunny. Highs in the upper 80s. Wednesday night, mostly clear in the evening, then becoming partly cloudy. Lows around 70. Thursday, mostly sunny. Highs around 90. Thursday night, mostly clear in the evening, then becoming partly cloudy. Lows around 70. Friday, mostly sunny. Highs around 90. Friday night, mostly clear in the evening, then becoming partly cloudy. Lows in the upper 60s. Saturday, mostly sunny. Highs in the upper 80s. At 8 a.m., in Sioux City, the temperature was 73 and the dew point 67. The relative humidity was 81%. Wind was south at 14 miles an hour, gusting to 20. The pressure was 29.76 inches and rising. Elsewhere in northwest Iowa, Morris was partly sunny and 72. Sheldon was partly sunny and 70. Cherokee was cloudy and 73. Spencer was partly sunny and 68. Storm Lake was cloudy and 73. Other conditions across the northern plains, farther east in Iowa, it was partly sunny. It was 79 at Des Moines, 72 at Cedar Rapids, and 71 at Waterloo. In eastern Nebraska, skies ranged from partly sunny to cloudy. It was 75 at Lincoln, 78 at Omaha, and 71 at Norfolk. In eastern South Dakota, skies ranged from sunny to mostly sunny, and temperatures were between 69 and 74 degrees. And in southern Minnesota, at Marshall, fog was reported, with a temperature of 67. At Mankato, it was mostly sunny, with a temperature of 70. At Rochester, it was partly sunny, with a temperature of 67. At Minneapolis, it was cloudy, with a temperature of 69. At Worthington, it was partly sunny. Once again, at 8 a.m. Sioux City had a temperature of 73. The Sioux City, Iowa climate summary for yesterday, August 29, 2026. Yesterday's high temperature was 87 degrees. The normal high is 81. Yesterday's low temperature was 70 degrees. The normal low is 58. A trace of precipitation fell yesterday, which brings the monthly total to 3.85 inches. This is 0.17 inches above the normal amount of 3.68 inches for August. The total precipitation for the year now stands at 16.95 inches, which is 4.76 inches below normal. There were no heating degree days yesterday, which is one below normal. The yearly total since July 1st is zero, which is eight below normal. There were 14 cooling degree days yesterday, which is nine above normal. The yearly total since January 1st is 963, which is 205 above normal. The normal high temperature for today is 81 degrees, and the normal low is 58. The record high for today is 102, which occurred in 2012, and the record low is 38, which occurred in 1915. Sunrise today is at 6:49 a.m. and sunset is at 8:03 p.m. The current time is 8:17 a.m. Central Daylight Time. Operating on a frequency of 162.475 MHz, this is NOAA Weather Radio Station WXL62, broadcasting from a transmitter near Lawton, Iowa. 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

to land area. This hazardous weather outlook is for northwest Iowa, west central Iowa, southwest Minnesota, northeast Nebraska, central South Dakota, east central South Dakota, south central South Dakota, and southeast South Dakota. For today and tonight, patchy areas of fog will continue mainly across our waterways and low-lying spots through mid-morning. Be prepared for temporary reductions in visibility. For Monday through Saturday, while details are uncertain, spotty low thunderstorm chances continue this weekend and early next week. If storms develop, an isolated strong to severe storm is possible, so stay weather aware. Spotter activation may be needed. Your National Weather Service forecast for Siouxland. Today, mostly sunny. A chance of showers this morning. Highs in the lower 90s. South winds 5 to 10 miles an hour with gusts up to 20 miles an hour. Chance of rain 30%. Heat index values in the upper 90s this afternoon. Tonight, partly cloudy in the evening, then becoming mostly cloudy. Humid with lows in the lower 70s. South winds 5 to 10 miles an hour. Monday, partly sunny in the morning, then clearing. Humid with highs in the upper 80s. West winds around 5 miles an hour, becoming north in the afternoon. Monday night, mostly clear in the evening, then mostly cloudy with a chance of showers and thunderstorms after midnight. Humid with lows in the upper 60s. Northeast winds around 5 miles an hour. Chance of rain 50%. Tuesday, mostly cloudy with a slight chance of showers and thunderstorms in the morning, then mostly sunny in the afternoon. Humid with highs in the upper 80s. Northeast winds around 5 miles an hour, becoming southeast in the afternoon. Chance of rain 20%. Tuesday night, partly cloudy. A slight chance of showers and thunderstorms in the evening, then a chance of showers and thunderstorms after midnight. Lows around 70. Chance of rain 30%. Wednesday, mostly sunny. Highs in the upper 80s. Wednesday night, mostly clear in the evening, then becoming partly cloudy. Lows around 70. Thursday, mostly sunny. Highs around 90. Thursday night, mostly clear in the evening, then becoming partly cloudy. Lows around 70. Friday, mostly sunny. Highs around 90. Friday night, mostly clear in the evening, then becoming partly cloudy. Lows in the upper 60s. Saturday, mostly sunny. Highs in the upper 80s. At 8 a.m., in Sioux City, the temperature was 73 and the dew point 67. The relative humidity was 81%. Wind was out at 14 miles an hour, gusting to 20. The pressure was 29.76 inches and rising. Elsewhere in northwest Iowa, Morris was partly sunny and 72. Sheldon was partly sunny and 70. Cherokee was cloudy and 73. Spencer was partly sunny and 68. Storm Lake was cloudy and 73. Other conditions across the northern plains, farther east in Iowa, it was partly sunny. It was 79 at Des Moines, 72 at Cedar Rapids, and 71 at Waterloo. In eastern Nebraska, skies ranged from partly sunny to cloudy. It was 75 at Lincoln, 78 at Omaha, and 71 at North Fork. In eastern South Dakota, skies ranged from sunny to mostly sunny, and temperatures were between 69 and 74 degrees. And in southern Minnesota, at Marshall, fog was reported, with a temperature of 67. At Mankato, it was mostly sunny, with a temperature of 70. At Rochester, it was partly sunny, with a temperature of 67. At Minneapolis, it was cloudy, with a temperature of 69. At Worthington, it was partly sunny. Once again, at 8 a.m. Sioux City had a temperature of 73. The Sioux City, Iowa climate summary for yesterday, August 29, 2026. Yesterday's high temperature was 87 degrees. The normal high is 81. Yesterday's low temperature was 70 degrees. The normal low is 58. A trace of precipitation fell yesterday, which brings the monthly total to 3.85 inches. This is

0.17 inches above the normal amount of 3.68 inches for August. The total precipitation for the year now stands at 16.95 inches, which is 4.76 inches below normal. There were no heating degree days yesterday, which is one below normal. The yearly total since July 1st is zero, which is eight below normal. There were 14 cooling degree days yesterday, which is 9 above normal. The yearly total since January 1st is 963, which is 205 above normal. The normal high temperature for today is 81 degrees, and the normal low is 58. The record high for today is 102, which occurred in 2012, and the record low is 38, which occurred in 1915. Sunrise today is at 6:49 a.m. and sunset is at 8:03 p.m. The current time is 8:24 a.m. Central Daylight Time. Operating on a frequency of 162.475 MHz, this is NOAA Weather Radio Station WXL62, broadcasting from a transmitter near Lawton, Iowa. Our program originates from the National Weather Service in Sioux Falls and serves Sioux City and the surrounding Siouxland area. This hazardous weather outlook is for northwest Iowa, west central Iowa, southwest Minnesota, northeast Nebraska, central South Dakota, east central South Dakota, south central South Dakota, and southeast South Dakota. For today and tonight, patchy areas of fog will continue mainly across our waterways and low-lying spots through mid-morning. Be prepared for temporary reductions in visibility. For Monday through Saturday, while details are uncertain, spotty low thunderstorm chances continue this weekend and early next week. If storms develop, an isolated strong to severe storm is possible, so stay weather aware. Spotter activation may be needed. Your National Weather Service forecast for Siouxland. Today, mostly sunny. A chance of showers this morning. Highs in the lower 90s. South winds 5 to 10 miles an hour with gusts up to 20 miles an hour. Chance of rain 30%. Heat index values in the upper 90s this afternoon. Tonight, partly cloudy in the evening, then becoming mostly cloudy. Humid with lows in the lower 70s. South winds 5 to 10 miles an hour. Monday, partly sunny in the morning, then clearing. Humid with highs in the upper 80s. West winds around 5 miles an hour, becoming north in the afternoon. Monday night, mostly clear in the evening, then mostly cloudy with a chance of showers and thunderstorms after midnight. Humid with lows in the upper 60s. Northeast winds around 5 miles an hour. Chance of rain 50%. Tuesday, mostly cloudy with a slight chance of showers and thunderstorms in the morning, then mostly sunny in the afternoon. Humid with highs in the upper 80s. Northeast winds around 5 miles an hour, becoming southeast in the afternoon. Chance of rain 20%. Tuesday night, partly cloudy. A slight chance of showers and thunderstorms in the evening, then a chance of showers and thunderstorms after midnight. Lows around 70. Chance of rain 30%. Wednesday, mostly sunny. Highs in the upper 80s. Wednesday night, mostly clear in the evening, then becoming partly cloudy. Lows around 70. Thursday, mostly sunny. Highs around 90. Thursday night, mostly clear in the evening, then becoming partly cloudy. Lows around 70. Friday, mostly sunny. Highs around 90. Friday night, mostly clear in the evening, then becoming partly cloudy. Lows in the upper 60s. Saturday, mostly sunny. Highs in the upper 80s. At 8 a.m., in Sioux City, the temperature was 73 and the dew point 67. The relative humidity was 81%. Wind was south at 14 miles an hour, gusting to 20. The pressure was 29.76 inches and rising. Elsewhere in northwest Iowa, Morris was partly sunny and 72. Sheldon was partly sunny and 70. Cherokee was cloudy and 73. Spencer was partly sunny and 68. Storm Lake was cloudy and 73. Other conditions across the northern plains, farther east in Iowa, it was partly sunny. It was

69 at Des Moines, 72 at Cedar Rapids, and 71 at Waterloo. In eastern Nebraska, skies ranged from partly sunny to cloudy. It was 75 at Lincoln, 78 at Omaha, and 71 at Norfolk. In eastern South Dakota, skies ranged from sunny to mostly sunny, and temperatures were between 69 and 74 degrees. And in southern Minnesota, at Marshall, fog was reported, with a temperature of 67. At Mankato, it was mostly sunny, with a temperature of 70. At Rochester, it was partly sunny, with a temperature of 67. At Minneapolis, it was cloudy, with a temperature of 69. At Worthington, it was partly sunny. Once again, at 8 a.m. Sioux City had a temperature of 73. The Sioux City, Iowa climate summary for yesterday, August 29, 2026. Yesterday's high temperature was 87 degrees. The normal high is 81. Yesterday's low temperature was 70 degrees. The normal low is 58. A trace of precipitation fell yesterday, which brings the monthly total to 3.85 inches. This is 0.17 inches above the normal amount of 3.68 inches for August. The total precipitation for the year now stands at 16.95 inches, which is 4.76 inches below normal. There were no heating degree days yesterday, which is one below normal. The yearly total since July 1st is zero, which is eight below normal. There were 14 cooling degree days yesterday, which is 9 above normal. The yearly total since January 1st is 963, which is 205 above normal. The normal high temperature for today is 81 degrees, and the normal low is 58. The record high for today is 102, which occurred in 2012, and the record low is 38, which occurred in 1915. Sunrise today is at 6:49 a.m. and sunset is at 8:03 p.m. The current time is 8:30 a.m. Central Daylight Time. Operating on a frequency of 162.475 MHz, this is NOAA Weather Radio Station WXL62, broadcasting from a transmitter near Lawton, Iowa. Our program originates from the National Weather Service in Sioux Falls and serves Sioux City and the surrounding Siouxland area. This hazardous weather outlook is for northwest Iowa, west central Iowa, southwest Minnesota, northeast Nebraska, central South Dakota, east central South Dakota, south central South Dakota, and southeast South Dakota. For today and tonight, patchy areas of fog will continue mainly across our waterways and low-lying spots through mid-morning. Be prepared for temporary reductions in visibility. For Monday through Saturday, while details are uncertain, spotty low thunderstorm chances continue this weekend and early next week. If storms develop, an isolated strong to severe storm is possible, so stay weather aware. Spotter activation may be needed. Your National Weather Service forecast for Siouxland. Today, mostly sunny. A chance of showers this morning. Highs in the lower 90s. South winds 5 to 10 miles an hour with gusts up to 20 miles an hour. Chance of rain 30%. Heat index values in the upper 90s this afternoon. Tonight, partly cloudy in the evening, then becoming mostly cloudy. Humid with lows in the lower 70s. South winds 5 to 10 miles an hour. Monday, partly sunny in the morning, then clearing. Humid with highs in the upper 80s. West winds around 5 miles an hour, becoming north in the afternoon. Monday night, mostly clear in the evening, then mostly cloudy with a chance of showers and thunderstorms after midnight. Humid with lows in the upper 60s. Northeast winds around 5 miles an hour. Chance of rain 50%. Tuesday, mostly cloudy with a slight chance of showers and thunderstorms in the morning, then mostly sunny in the afternoon. Humid with highs in the upper 80s. Northeast winds around 5 miles an hour, becoming southeast in the afternoon. Chance of rain 20%. Tuesday night, partly cloudy. A slight chance of showers and thunderstorms in the evening, then a chance of showers and thunderstorms after midnight. Lows around 70. Chance of rain 30%. Wednesday, mostly sunny. Highs in the upper 80s. Wednesday night,
mostly clear in the 70s. Chance of rain 30%. Wednesday, mostly sunny. Highs in the upper 80s. Wednesday night, mostly clear in the evening, then becoming partly cloudy. Lows around 70. Thursday, mostly sunny. Highs around 90. Thursday night, mostly clear in the evening, then becoming partly cloudy. Lows around 70. Friday, mostly sunny. Highs around 90. Friday night, mostly clear in the evening, then becoming partly cloudy. Lows in the upper 60s. Saturday, mostly sunny. Highs in the upper 80s. At 8 a.m., in Sioux City, the temperature was 73 and the dew point 67. The relative humidity was 81%. Wind was out at 14 miles an hour, gusting to 20. The pressure was 29.76 inches and rising. Elsewhere in northwest Iowa, Morris was partly sunny and 72. Sheldon was partly sunny and 70. Cherokee was cloudy and 73. Spencer was partly sunny and 68. Storm Lake was cloudy and 73. Other conditions across the northern plains, farther east in Iowa, it was partly sunny. It was 79 at Des Moines, 72 at Cedar Rapids, and 71 at Waterloo. In eastern Nebraska, skies ranged from partly sunny to cloudy. It was 75 at Lincoln, 78 at Omaha, and 71 at Norfolk. In eastern South Dakota, skies ranged from sunny to mostly sunny, and temperatures were between 69 and 74 degrees. And in southern Minnesota, at Marshall, fog was reported with a temperature of 67. At Mankato, it was mostly sunny with a temperature of 70. At Rochester, it was partly sunny with a temperature of 67. At Minneapolis, it was cloudy with a temperature of 69. At Worthington, it was partly sunny. Once again, at 8 a.m. Sioux City had a temperature of 73. The Sioux City, Iowa climate summary for yesterday, August 29, 2026. Yesterday's high temperature was 87 degrees. The normal high is 81. Yesterday's low temperature was 70 degrees. The normal low is 58. A trace of precipitation fell yesterday, which brings the monthly total to 3.85 inches. This is 0.17 inches above the normal amount of 3.68 inches for August. The total precipitation for the year now stands at 16.95 inches, which is 4.76 inches below normal. There were no heating degree days yesterday, which is one below normal. The yearly total since July 1st is zero, which is eight below normal. There were 14 cooling degree days yesterday, which is nine above normal. The yearly total since January 1st is 963, which is 205 above normal. The normal high temperature for today is 81 degrees, and the normal low is 58. The record high for today is 102, which occurred in 2012, and the record low is 38, which occurred in 1915. Sunrise today is at 6:49 a.m. and sunset is at 8:03 p.m. The current time is 8:36 a.m. Central Daylight Time. Operating on a frequency of 162.475 MHz, this is NOAA Weather Radio Station WXL62, broadcasting from a transmitter near Lawton, Iowa. Our program originates from the National Weather Service in Sioux Falls and serves Sioux City and the surrounding Siouxland area. This hazardous weather outlook is for northwest Iowa, west central Iowa, southwest Minnesota, northeast Nebraska, central South Dakota, east central South Dakota, south central South Dakota, and southeast South Dakota. For today and tonight, patchy areas of fog will continue mainly across our waterways and low-lying spots through mid-morning. Be prepared for temporary reductions in visibility. For Monday through Saturday, while details are uncertain, spotty low thunderstorm chances continue this weekend and early next week. If storms develop, an isolated strong to severe storm is possible, so stay weather aware. Spotter activation may be needed. Your National Weather Service forecast for Siouxland. Today, mostly sunny. A chance of showers this morning. Highs in the lower 90s.

south winds 5 to 10 miles an hour with gusts up to 20 miles an hour. Chance of rain 30%. Heat index values in the upper 90s this afternoon. Tonight, partly cloudy in the evening, then becoming mostly cloudy. Humid with lows in the lower 70s. South winds 5 to 10 miles an hour. Monday, partly sunny in the morning, then clearing. Humid with highs in the upper 80s. West winds around 5 miles an hour, becoming north in the afternoon. Monday night, mostly clear in the evening, then mostly cloudy with a chance of showers and thunderstorms after midnight. Humid with lows in the upper 60s. Northeast winds around 5 miles an hour. Chance of rain 50%. Tuesday, mostly cloudy with a slight chance of showers and thunderstorms in the morning, then mostly sunny in the afternoon. Humid with highs in the upper 80s. Northeast winds around 5 miles an hour, becoming southeast in the afternoon. Chance of rain 20%. Tuesday night, partly cloudy. A slight chance of showers and thunderstorms in the evening, then a chance of showers and thunderstorms after midnight. Lows around 70. Chance of rain 30%. Wednesday, mostly sunny. Highs in the upper 80s. Wednesday night, mostly clear in the evening, then becoming partly cloudy. Lows around 70. Thursday, mostly sunny. Highs around 90. Thursday night, mostly clear in the evening, then becoming partly cloudy. Lows around 70. Friday, mostly sunny. Highs around 90. Friday night, mostly clear in the evening, then becoming partly cloudy. Lows in the upper 60s. Saturday, mostly sunny. Highs in the upper 80s. At 8 a.m., in Sioux City, the temperature was 73, and the dew point 67. The relative humidity was 81%. Wind was south at 14 miles an hour, gusting to 20. The pressure was 29.76 inches and rising. Elsewhere in northwest Iowa, Morris was partly sunny and 72. Sheldon was partly sunny and 70. Cherokee was cloudy and 73. Spencer was partly sunny and 68. Storm Lake was cloudy and 73. Other conditions across the northern plains, farther east in Iowa, it was partly sunny. It was 79 at Des Moines, 72 at Cedar Rapids, and 71 at Waterloo. The eastern Nebraska skies ranged from partly sunny to cloudy. It was 75 at Lincoln, 78 at Omaha, and 71 at Norfolk. In eastern South Dakota, skies ranged from sunny to mostly sunny, and temperatures were between 69 and 74 degrees. And in southern Minnesota, at Marshall, fog was reported, with a temperature of 67. At Mankato, it was mostly sunny, with a temperature of 70. At Rochester, it was partly sunny, with a temperature of 67. At Minneapolis, it was cloudy, with a temperature of 69. At Worthington, it was partly sunny. Once again, at 8 a.m. Sioux City had a temperature of 73. The Sioux City, Iowa climate summary for yesterday, August 29, 2026. Yesterday's high temperature was 87 degrees. The normal high is 81. Yesterday's low temperature was 70 degrees. The normal low is 58. A trace of precipitation fell yesterday, which brings the monthly total to 3.85 inches. This is 0.17 inches above the normal amount of 3.68 inches for August. The total precipitation for the year now stands at 16.95 inches, which is 4.76 inches below normal. There were no heating degree days yesterday, which is one below normal. The yearly total since July 1st is zero, which is eight below normal. There were 14 cooling degree days yesterday, which is 9 above normal. The yearly total since January 1st is 963, which is 205 above normal. The normal high temperature for today is 81 degrees, and the normal low is 58. The record high for today is 102, which occurred in 2012, and the record low is 38, which occurred in 1915. Sunrise today is at 6:49 a.m. and sunset is at 8:03 p.m. The current time is 8:42 a.m.

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Operating on a frequency of 162.475 MHz, this is NOAA Weather Radio Station WXL62, broadcasting from a transmitter near Lawton, Iowa. Our program originates from the National Weather Service in Sioux Falls and serves Sioux City and the surrounding Siouxland area. This hazardous weather outlook is for northwest Iowa, west central Iowa, southwest Minnesota, northeast Nebraska, central South Dakota, east central South Dakota, south central South Dakota, and southeast South Dakota. For today and tonight, patchy areas of fog will continue mainly across our waterways and low-lying spots through mid-morning. Be prepared for temporary reductions in visibility. For Monday through Saturday, while details are uncertain, spotty low thunderstorm chances continue this weekend and early next week. If storms develop, an isolated strong to severe storm is possible, so stay weather aware. Spotter activation may be needed. Your National Weather Service forecast for Siouxland. Today, mostly sunny. A chance of showers this morning. Highs in the lower 90s. South winds 5 to 10 miles an hour with gusts up to 20 miles an hour. Chance of rain 30%. Heat index values in the upper 90s this afternoon. Tonight, partly cloudy in the evening, then becoming mostly cloudy. Humid with lows in the lower 70s. South winds 5 to 10 miles an hour. Monday, partly sunny in the morning, then clearing. Humid with highs in the upper 80s. West winds around 5 miles an hour, becoming north in the afternoon. Monday night, mostly clear in the evening, then mostly cloudy with a chance of showers and thunderstorms after midnight. Humid with lows in the upper 60s. Northeast winds around 5 miles an hour. Chance of rain 50%. Tuesday, mostly cloudy with a slight chance of showers and thunderstorms in the morning, then mostly sunny in the afternoon. Humid with highs in the upper 80s. Northeast winds around 5 miles an hour, becoming southeast in the afternoon. Chance of rain 20%. Tuesday night, partly cloudy. A slight chance of showers and thunderstorms in the evening, then a chance of showers and thunderstorms after midnight. Lows around 70. Chance of rain 30%. Wednesday, mostly sunny. Highs in the upper 80s. Wednesday night, mostly clear in the evening, then becoming partly cloudy. Lows around 70. Thursday, mostly sunny. Highs around 90. Thursday night, mostly clear in the evening, then becoming partly cloudy. Lows around 70. Friday, mostly sunny. Highs around 90. Friday night, mostly clear in the evening, then becoming partly cloudy. Lows in the upper 60s. Saturday, mostly sunny. Highs in the upper 80s. At 8 a.m., in Sioux City, the temperature was 73 and the dew point 67. The relative humidity was 81%. Wind was out at 14 miles an hour, gusting to 20. The pressure was 29.76 inches and rising. Elsewhere in northwest Iowa, Morris was partly sunny and 72. Sheldon was partly sunny and 70. Cherokee was cloudy and 73. Spencer was partly sunny and 68. Storm Lake was cloudy and 73. Other conditions across the northern plains, farther east in Iowa, it was partly sunny. It was 79 at Des Moines, 72 at Cedar Rapids, and 71 at Waterloo. In eastern Nebraska, skies ranged from partly sunny to cloudy. It was 75 at Lincoln, 78 at Omaha, and 71 at Norfolk. In eastern South Dakota, skies ranged from sunny to mostly sunny, and temperatures were between 69 and 74 degrees. And in southern Minnesota, at Marshall, fog was reported, with a temperature of 67. At Mankato, it was mostly sunny, with a temperature of 70. At Rochester, it was partly sunny, with a temperature of 67. At Minneapolis, it was cloudy, with a temperature of 69. At Worthington, it was partly sunny. Once again, at 8 a.m., Sioux City had a temperature of 73. The Sioux City, Iowa Climate Summary for yesterday, August 29, 2020.
6. Yesterday's high temperature was 87 degrees. The normal high is 81. Yesterday's low temperature was 70 degrees. The normal low is 58. A trace of precipitation fell yesterday, which brings the monthly total to 3.85 inches. This is 0.17 inches above the normal amount of 3.68 inches for August. The total precipitation for the year now stands at 16.95 inches, which is 4.76 inches below normal. There were no heating degree days yesterday, which is one below normal. The yearly total since July 1st is zero, which is eight below normal. There were 14 cooling degree days yesterday, which is 9 above normal. The yearly total since January 1st is 963, which is 205 above normal. The normal high temperature for today is 81 degrees, and the normal low is 58. The record high for today is 102, which occurred in 2012, and the record low is 38, which occurred in 1915. Sunrise today is at 6:49 a.m. and sunset is at 8:03 p.m. The current time is 8:49 a.m. Central Daylight Time. Operating on a frequency of 162.475 MHz, this is NOAA Weather Radio Station WXL62, broadcasting from a transmitter near Lawton, Iowa. Our program originates from the National Weather Service in Sioux Falls and serves Sioux City and the surrounding Siouxland area. This hazardous weather outlook is for northwest Iowa, west central Iowa, southwest Minnesota, northeast Nebraska, central South Dakota, east central South Dakota, south central South Dakota, and southeast South Dakota. For today and tonight, patchy areas of fog will continue mainly across our waterways and low-lying spots through mid-morning. Be prepared for temporary reductions in visibility. For Monday through Saturday, while details are uncertain, spotty low thunderstorm chances continue this weekend and early next week. If storms develop, an isolated strong to severe storm is possible, so stay weather aware. Spotter activation may be needed. Your National Weather Service forecast for Siouxland. Today, mostly sunny. A chance of showers this morning. Highs in the lower 90s. South winds 5 to 10 miles an hour with gusts up to 20 miles an hour. Chance of rain 30%. Heat index values in the upper 90s this afternoon. Tonight, partly cloudy in the evening, then becoming mostly cloudy. Humid with lows in the lower 70s. South winds 5 to 10 miles an hour. Monday, partly sunny in the morning, then clearing. Humid with highs in the upper 80s. West winds around 5 miles an hour, becoming north in the afternoon. Monday night, mostly clear in the evening, then mostly cloudy with a chance of showers and thunderstorms after midnight. Humid with lows in the upper 60s. Northeast winds around 5 miles an hour. Chance of rain 50%. Tuesday, mostly cloudy with a slight chance of showers and thunderstorms in the morning, then mostly sunny in the afternoon. Humid with highs in the upper 80s. Northeast winds around 5 miles an hour, becoming southeast in the afternoon. Chance of rain 20%. Tuesday night, partly cloudy. A slight chance of showers and thunderstorms in the evening, then a chance of showers and thunderstorms after midnight. Lows around 70. Chance of rain 30%. Wednesday, mostly sunny. Highs in the upper 80s. Wednesday night, mostly clear in the evening, then becoming partly cloudy. Lows around 70. Thursday, mostly sunny. Highs around 90. Thursday night, mostly clear in the evening, then becoming partly cloudy. Lows around 70. Friday, mostly sunny. Highs around 90. Friday night, mostly clear in the evening, then becoming partly cloudy. Lows in the upper 60s. Saturday, mostly sunny. Highs in the upper 80s. At 8 a.m., in Sioux City, the temperature was 73 and the dew point 67. The relative humidity was 81%. Wind was out at 14 miles an hour, gusting to 20. The pressure was 29.76 inches and rising. Elsewhere in northwest Iowa, Morris was partly sunny and

72. Sheldon was partly sunny and 70. Cherokee was cloudy and 73. Spencer was partly sunny and 68. Storm Lake was cloudy and 73. Other conditions across the northern plains, farther east in Iowa, it was partly sunny. It was 79 at Des Moines, 72 at Cedar Rapids, and 71 at Waterloo. In eastern Nebraska, skies ranged from partly sunny to cloudy. It was 75 at Lincoln, 78 at Omaha, and 71 at Norfolk. In eastern South Dakota, skies ranged from sunny to mostly sunny, and temperatures were between 69 and 74 degrees. And in southern Minnesota, at Marshall, fog was reported, with a temperature of 67. At Mankato, it was mostly sunny, with a temperature of 70. At Rochester, it was partly sunny, with a temperature of 67. At Minneapolis, it was cloudy, with a temperature of 69. At Worthington, it was partly sunny. Once again, at 8 a.m. Sioux City had a temperature of 73. The Sioux City, Iowa climate summary for yesterday, August 29, 2026. Yesterday's high temperature was 87 degrees. The normal high is 81. Yesterday's low temperature was 70 degrees. The normal low is 58. A trace of precipitation fell yesterday, which brings the monthly total to 3.85 inches. This is 0.17 inches above the normal amount of 3.68 inches for August. The total precipitation for the year now stands at 16.95 inches, which is 4.76 inches below normal. There were no heating degree days yesterday, which is one below normal. The yearly total since July 1st is zero, which is eight below normal. There were 14 cooling degree days yesterday, which is nine above normal. The yearly total since January 1st is 963, which is 205 above normal. The normal high temperature for today is 81 degrees, and the normal low is 58. The record high for today is 102, which occurred in 2012, and the record low is 38, which occurred in 1915. Sunrise today is at 6:49 a.m. and sunset is at 8:03 p.m. The current time is 8:55 a.m. Central Daylight Time. Operating on a frequency of 162.475 MHz, this is NOAA Weather Radio Station WXL62, broadcasting from a transmitter near Lawton, Iowa. Our program originates from the National Weather Service in Sioux Falls and serves Sioux City and the surrounding Siouxland area. This hazardous weather outlook is for northwest Iowa, west central Iowa, southwest Minnesota, northeast Nebraska, central South Dakota, east central South Dakota, south central South Dakota, and southeast South Dakota. For today and tonight, patchy areas of fog will continue mainly across our waterways and low-lying spots through mid-morning. Be prepared for temporary reductions in visibility. For Monday through Saturday, while details are uncertain, spotty low thunderstorm chances continue this weekend and early next week. If storms develop, an isolated strong to severe storm is possible, so stay weather aware. Spotter activation may be needed. Your National Weather Service forecast for Siouxland. Today, mostly sunny. A chance of showers this morning. Highs in the lower 90s. South winds 5 to 10 miles an hour with gusts up to 20 miles an hour. Chance of rain 30%. Heat index values in the upper 90s this afternoon. Tonight, partly cloudy in the evening, then becoming mostly cloudy. Humid with lows in the lower 70s. South winds 5 to 10 miles an hour. Monday, partly sunny in the morning, then clearing. Humid with highs in the upper 80s. West winds around 5 miles an hour, becoming north in the afternoon. Monday night, mostly clear in the evening, then mostly cloudy with a chance of showers and thunderstorms after midnight. Humid with lows in the upper 60s. Northeast winds around 5 miles an hour. Chance of rain 50%. Tuesday, mostly cloudy with a slight chance of showers and thunderstorms in the morning, then mostly sunny in the afternoon. Humid with highs in the upper 80s. Northeast winds around 5 miles an hour, becoming southeast in the afternoon.
chance of rain 20%. Tuesday night, partly cloudy. A slight chance of showers and thunderstorms in the evening, then a chance of showers and thunderstorms after midnight. Lows around 70. Chance of rain 30%. Wednesday, mostly sunny. Highs in the upper 80s. Wednesday night, mostly clear in the evening, then becoming partly cloudy. Lows around 70. Thursday, mostly sunny. Highs around 90. Thursday night, mostly clear in the evening, then becoming partly cloudy. Lows around 70. Friday, mostly sunny. Highs around 90. Friday night, mostly clear in the evening, then becoming partly cloudy. Lows in the upper 60s. Saturday, mostly sunny. Highs in the upper 80s. At 8 a.m., in Sioux City, the temperature was 73 and the dew point 67. The relative humidity was 81%. Wind was south at 14 miles an hour, gusting to 20. The pressure was 29.76 inches and rising. Elsewhere in northwest Iowa, Morris was partly sunny and 72. Sheldon was partly sunny and 70. Cherokee was cloudy and 73. Spencer was partly sunny and 68. Storm Lake was cloudy and 73. Other conditions across the northern plains, farther east in Iowa, it was partly sunny. It was 79 at Des Moines, 72 at Cedar Rapids, and 71 at Waterloo. In eastern Nebraska, skies ranged from partly sunny to cloudy. It was 75 at Lincoln, 78 at Omaha, and 71 at Norfolk. In eastern South Dakota, skies ranged from sunny to mostly sunny, and temperatures were between 69 and 74 degrees. And in southern Minnesota, at Marshall, fog was reported, with a temperature of 67. At Mankato, it was mostly sunny, with a temperature of 70. At Rochester, it was partly sunny, with a temperature of 67. At Minneapolis, it was cloudy, with a temperature of 69. At Worthington, it was partly sunny. Once again, at 8 a.m. Sioux City had a temperature of 73. The current time is 9 a.m. Central Daylight Time. Operating on a frequency of 162.475 MHz, this is NOAA Weather Radio Station WXL62, broadcasting from a transmitter near Lawton, Iowa. Our program originates from the National Weather Service in Sioux Falls and serves Sioux City and the surrounding Siouxland area. This hazardous weather outlook is for northwest Iowa, west central Iowa, southwest Minnesota, northeast Nebraska, central South Dakota, east central South Dakota, south central South Dakota, and southeast South Dakota. For today and tonight, patchy areas of fog will continue mainly across our waterways and low-lying spots through mid-morning. Be prepared for temporary reductions in visibility. For Monday through Saturday, while details are uncertain, spotty low thunderstorm chances continue this weekend and early next week. If storms develop, an isolated strong to severe storm is possible, so stay weather aware. Spotter activation may be needed. Your National Weather Service forecast for Siouxland. Today, mostly sunny. A chance of showers this morning. Highs in the lower 90s. South winds 5 to 10 miles an hour with gusts up to 20 miles an hour. Chance of rain 30%. Heat index values in the upper 90s this afternoon. Tonight, partly cloudy in the evening, then becoming mostly cloudy. Humid with lows in the lower 70s. South winds 5 to 10 miles an hour. Monday, partly sunny in the morning, then clearing. Humid with highs in the upper 80s. West winds around 5 miles an hour, becoming north in the afternoon. Monday night, mostly clear in the evening, then mostly cloudy with a chance of showers and thunderstorms after midnight. Humid with lows in the upper 60s. Northeast winds around 5 miles an hour. Chance of rain 50%. Tuesday, mostly cloudy with a slight chance of showers and thunderstorms in the morning, then mostly sunny in the afternoon. Humid with highs in the upper 80s. Northeast winds around 5 miles an hour, becoming southeast in the afternoon. Chance of rain 20%.
Tuesday night, partly cloudy.

A slight chance of showers and thunderstorms in the evening, then a chance of showers and thunderstorms after midnight. Lows around 70. Chance of rain 30%. Wednesday, mostly sunny. Highs in the upper 80s. Wednesday night, mostly clear in the evening, then becoming partly cloudy. Lows around 70. Thursday, mostly sunny. Highs around 90. Thursday night, mostly clear in the evening, then becoming partly cloudy. Lows around 70. Friday, mostly sunny. Highs around 90. Friday night, mostly clear in the evening, then becoming partly cloudy. Lows in the upper 60s. Saturday, mostly sunny. Highs in the upper 80s. At 9 a.m., in Sioux City, the temperature was 74, and the dew point 67. The relative humidity was 78%. Wind was south at 5 miles an hour. The pressure was 29.77 inches and rising. Elsewhere in northwest Iowa, Morris was mostly sunny and 77. Sheldon was mostly sunny and 75. Spencer was mostly sunny and 75. Other conditions across the northern plains, farther east in Iowa, temperatures were between 74 and 77 degrees. It was mostly sunny at Cedar Rapids and Waterloo. At Des Moines, it was cloudy. In eastern Nebraska at Lincoln, rain was falling, with a temperature of 75. At Norfolk, it was mostly sunny, with a temperature of 81. At Omaha, it was partly sunny, with a temperature of 78. In eastern South Dakota, skies ranged from sunny to mostly sunny, and temperatures were between 73 and 78 degrees. And in southern Minnesota, at Rochester, it was mostly sunny, with a temperature of 73. It was partly sunny, with a temperature of 73 at Mankato, and 72 at Minneapolis. At Marshall, it was cloudy, with a temperature of 69. At Worthington, it was mostly sunny. Once again, at 9 a.m. Sioux City had a temperature of 74. The current time is 9:05 a.m. Central Daylight Time. Operating on a frequency of 162.475 MHz, this is NOAA Weather Radio Station WXL62, broadcasting from a transmitter near Lawton, Iowa. Our program originates from the National Weather Service in Sioux Falls and serves Sioux City and the surrounding Siouxland area. This hazardous weather outlook is for northwest Iowa, west central Iowa, southwest Minnesota, northeast Nebraska, central South Dakota, east central South Dakota, south central South Dakota, and southeast South Dakota. For today and tonight, patchy areas of fog will continue mainly across our waterways and low-lying spots through mid-morning. Be prepared for temporary reductions in visibility. For Monday through Saturday, while details are uncertain, spotty low thunderstorm chances continue this weekend and early next week. If storms develop, an isolated strong to severe storm is possible, so stay weather aware. Spotter activation may be needed. Your National Weather Service forecast for Siouxland. Today, mostly sunny. A chance of showers this morning. Highs in the lower 90s. South winds 5 to 10 miles an hour with gusts up to 20 miles an hour. Chance of rain 30%. Heat index values in the upper 90s this afternoon. Tonight, partly cloudy in the evening, then becoming mostly cloudy. Humid with lows in the lower 70s. South winds 5 to 10 miles an hour. Monday, partly sunny in the morning, then clearing. Humid with highs in the upper 80s. West winds around 5 miles an hour, becoming north in the afternoon. Monday night, mostly clear in the evening, then mostly cloudy with a chance of showers and thunderstorms after midnight. Humid with lows in the upper 60s. Northeast winds around 5 miles an hour. Chance of rain 50%. Tuesday, mostly cloudy with a slight chance of showers and thunderstorms in the morning, then mostly sunny in the afternoon. Humid with highs in the upper 80s. Northeast winds around 5 miles an hour, becoming southeast in the afternoon. Chance of rain 20%. Tuesday night, partly cloudy. A slight chance of showers and thunderstorms in the evening.

then a chance of showers and thunderstorms after midnight. Lows around 70. Chance of rain 30%. Wednesday, mostly sunny. Highs in the upper 80s. Wednesday night, mostly clear in the evening, then becoming partly cloudy. Lows around 70. Thursday, mostly sunny. Highs around 90. Thursday night, mostly clear in the evening, then becoming partly cloudy. Lows around 70. Friday, mostly sunny. Highs around 90. Friday night, mostly clear in the evening, then becoming partly cloudy. Lows in the upper 60s. Saturday, mostly sunny. Highs in the upper 80s. At 9 a.m., in Sioux City, the temperature was 74, and the dew point 67. The relative humidity was 78%. Wind was south at 5 miles an hour. The pressure was 29.77 inches and rising. Elsewhere in northwest Iowa, Morris was mostly sunny and 77. Sheldon was mostly sunny and 75. Spencer was mostly sunny and 75. Other conditions across the northern plains, farther east in Iowa, temperatures were between 74 and 77 degrees. It was mostly sunny at Cedar Rapids and Waterloo. At Des Moines, it was cloudy. In eastern Nebraska at Lincoln, rain was falling, with a temperature of 75. At Norfolk, it was mostly sunny, with a temperature of 81. At Omaha, it was partly sunny, with a temperature of 78. In eastern South Dakota, skies ranged from sunny to mostly sunny, and temperatures were between 73 and 78 degrees. And in southern Minnesota, at Rochester, it was mostly sunny, with a temperature of 73. It was partly sunny, with a temperature of 73 at Mankato, and 72 at Minneapolis. At Marshall, it was cloudy, with a temperature of 69. At Worthington, it was mostly sunny. Once again, at 9 a.m. Sioux City had a temperature of 74. At 9 a.m., in Sioux City, the temperature was 74, and the dew point 67. The relative humidity was 78%. Wind was south at 5 miles an hour. The pressure was 29.77 inches and rising. Elsewhere in northwest Iowa, Morris was mostly sunny and 77. Sheldon was mostly sunny and 75. Cherokee was partly sunny and 75. Spencer was mostly sunny and 75. Storm Lake was cloudy and 73. Other conditions across the northern plains, farther east in Iowa, temperatures were between 74 and 77 degrees. At Waterloo, it was mostly sunny. At Cedar Rapids, it was partly sunny. At Des Moines, it was cloudy. In eastern Nebraska at Lincoln, rain was falling, with a temperature of 75. At Norfolk, it was mostly sunny, with a temperature of 81. At Omaha, it was partly sunny, with a temperature of 78. In eastern South Dakota, skies ranged from sunny to mostly sunny, and temperatures were between 73 and 78 degrees. And in southern Minnesota, at Rochester, it was mostly sunny, with a temperature of 73. It was partly sunny, with a temperature of 73 at Mankato, and 72 at Minneapolis. At Marshall, it was cloudy, with a temperature of 69. At Worthington, it was mostly sunny. Once again, at 9 a.m. Sioux City had a temperature of 74. The current time is 9:12 a.m. Central Daylight Time. Operating on a frequency of 162.475 MHz, this is NOAA Weather Radio Station WXL62, broadcasting from a transmitter near Lawton, Iowa. Our program originates from the National Weather Service in Sioux Falls and serves Sioux City and the surrounding Siouxland area. This hazardous weather outlook is for northwest Iowa, west central Iowa, southwest Minnesota, northeast Nebraska, central South Dakota, east central South Dakota, south central South Dakota, and southeast South Dakota. For today and tonight, patchy areas of fog will continue mainly across our waterways and low-lying spots through mid-morning. Be prepared for temporary reductions in visibility. For Monday through Saturday, while details are uncertain, spotty low thunderstorm chances continue.

sunny in the morning, then clearing. Humid with highs in the upper 80s. West winds around 5 miles an hour, becoming north in the afternoon. Monday night, mostly clear in the evening, then mostly cloudy with a chance of showers and thunderstorms after midnight. Humid with lows in the upper 60s. Northeast winds around 5 miles an hour. Chance of rain 50%. Tuesday, mostly cloudy with a slight chance of showers and thunderstorms in the morning, then mostly sunny in the afternoon. Humid with highs in the upper 80s. Northeast winds around 5 miles an hour, becoming southeast in the afternoon. Chance of rain 20%. Tuesday night, partly cloudy. A slight chance of showers and thunderstorms in the evening, then a chance of showers and thunderstorms after midnight. Lows around 70. Chance of rain 30%. Wednesday, mostly sunny. Highs in the upper 80s. Wednesday night, mostly clear in the evening, then becoming partly cloudy. Lows around 70. Thursday, mostly sunny. Highs around 90. Thursday night, mostly clear in the evening, then becoming partly cloudy. Lows around 70. Friday, mostly sunny. Highs around 90. Friday night, mostly clear in the evening, then becoming partly cloudy. Lows in the upper 60s. Saturday, mostly sunny. Highs in the upper 80s. At 9 a.m., in Sioux City, the temperature was 74, and the dew point 67. The relative humidity was 70%. Wind was south at 5 miles an hour. The pressure was 29.77 inches and rising. Elsewhere in northwest Iowa, Morris was mostly sunny and 77. Sheldon was mostly sunny and 75. Cherokee was partly sunny and 75. Spencer was mostly sunny and 75. Storm Lake was cloudy and 73. Other conditions across the northern plains, farther east in Iowa, temperatures were between 74 and 77 degrees. At Waterloo, it was mostly sunny. At Cedar Rapids, it was partly sunny. At Des Moines, it was cloudy. In eastern Nebraska at Lincoln, rain was falling, with a temperature of 75. At Norfolk, it was mostly sunny, with a temperature of 81. At Omaha, it was partly sunny, with a temperature of 78. In eastern South Dakota, skies ranged from sunny to mostly sunny, and temperatures were between 73 and 78 degrees. And in southern Minnesota, at Rochester, it was mostly sunny, with a temperature of 73. It was partly sunny, with a temperature of 73 at Mankato, and 72 at Minneapolis. At Marshall, it was cloudy, with a temperature of 69. At Worthington, it was mostly sunny. Once again, at 9 a.m. Sioux City had a temperature of 74. The current time is 9:17 a.m. Central Daylight Time. Operating on a frequency of 162.475 MHz, this is NOAA Weather Radio Station WXL62, broadcasting from a transmitter near Lawton, Iowa. Our program originates from the National Weather Service in Sioux Falls and serves Sioux City and the surrounding Siouxland area. This hazardous weather outlook is for northwest Iowa, west central Iowa, southwest Minnesota, northeast Nebraska, central South Dakota, east central South Dakota, south central South Dakota, and southeast South Dakota. For today and tonight, patchy areas of fog will continue mainly across our waterways and low-lying spots through mid-morning. Be prepared for temporary reductions in visibility. For Monday through Saturday, while details are uncertain, spotty low thunderstorm chances continue this weekend and early next week. If storms develop, an isolated strong to severe storm is possible, so stay weather aware. Spotter activation may be needed. Your National Weather Service forecast for Siouxland. Today, mostly sunny. A chance of showers this morning. Highs in the lower 90s. South winds 5 to 10 miles an hour with gusts up to 20 miles an hour. Chance of rain 30%. Heat index values in the upper 90s this afternoon. Tonight, partly cloudy in the evening, then becoming mostly cloudy. Humid with lows in the lower 70s.

south winds 5 to 10 miles an hour. Monday, partly sunny in the morning, then clearing. Humid with highs in the upper 80s. West winds around 5 miles an hour, becoming north in the afternoon. Monday night, mostly clear in the evening, then mostly cloudy with a chance of showers and thunderstorms after midnight. Humid with lows in the upper 60s. Northeast winds around 5 miles an hour. Chance of rain 50%. Tuesday, mostly cloudy with a slight chance of showers and thunderstorms in the morning, then mostly sunny in the afternoon. Humid with highs in the upper 80s. Northeast winds around 5 miles an hour, becoming southeast in the afternoon. Chance of rain 20%. Tuesday night, partly cloudy. A slight chance of showers and thunderstorms in the evening, then a chance of showers and thunderstorms after midnight. Lows around 70. Chance of rain 30%. Wednesday, mostly sunny. Highs in the upper 80s. Wednesday night, mostly clear in the evening, then becoming partly cloudy. Lows around 70. Thursday, mostly sunny. Highs around 90. Thursday night, mostly clear in the evening, then becoming partly cloudy. Lows around 70. Friday, mostly sunny. Highs around 90. Friday night, mostly clear in the evening, then becoming partly cloudy. Lows in the upper 60s. Saturday, mostly sunny. Highs in the upper 80s. At 9 a.m., in Sioux City, the temperature was 74, and the dew point 67. The relative humidity was 78%. Wind was south at 5 miles an hour. The pressure was 29.77 inches and rising. Elsewhere in northwest Iowa, Morris was mostly sunny and 77. Sheldon was mostly sunny and 75. Cherokee was partly sunny and 75. Spencer was mostly sunny and 75. Storm Lake was cloudy and 73. Other conditions across the northern plains, farther east in Iowa, temperatures were between 74 and 77 degrees. At Waterloo, it was mostly sunny. At Cedar Rapids, it was partly sunny. At Des Moines, it was cloudy. In eastern Nebraska at Lincoln, rain was falling, with a temperature of 75. At Norfolk, it was mostly sunny, with a temperature of 81. At Omaha, it was partly sunny, with a temperature of 78. In eastern South Dakota, skies ranged from sunny to mostly sunny, and temperatures were between 73 and 78 degrees. And in southern Minnesota, at Rochester, it was mostly sunny, with a temperature of 73. It was partly sunny, with a temperature of 73 at Mankato, and 72 at Minneapolis. At Marshall, it was cloudy, with a temperature of 69. At Worthington, it was mostly sunny. Once again, at 9 a.m. Sioux City had a temperature of 74. The current time is 9:22 a.m. Central Daylight Time. Operating on a frequency of 162.475 MHz, this is NOAA Weather Radio Station WXL62, broadcasting from a transmitter near Lawton, Iowa. Our program originates from the National Weather Service in Sioux Falls and serves Sioux City and the surrounding Siouxland area. This hazardous weather outlook is for northwest Iowa, west central Iowa, southwest Minnesota, northeast Nebraska, central South Dakota, east central South Dakota, south central South Dakota, and southeast South Dakota. For today and tonight, patchy areas of fog will continue mainly across our waterways and low-lying spots through mid-morning. Be prepared for temporary reductions in visibility. For Monday through Saturday, while details are uncertain, spotty low thunderstorm chances continue this weekend and early next week. If storms develop, an isolated strong to severe storm is possible, so stay weather aware. Spotter activation may be needed. Your National Weather Service forecast for Siouxland. Today, mostly sunny. A chance of showers this morning. Highs in the lower 90s. South winds 5 to 10 miles an hour with gusts up to 20 miles an hour. Chance of rain 30%. Heat index values in the upper 90s this afternoon. Tonight, partly cloudy in the evening.

then becoming mostly cloudy. Humid with lows in the lower 70s. South winds 5 to 10 miles an hour. Monday, partly sunny in the morning, then clearing. Humid with highs in the upper 80s. West winds around 5 miles an hour, becoming north in the afternoon. Monday night, mostly clear in the evening, then mostly cloudy with a chance of showers and thunderstorms after midnight. Humid with lows in the upper 60s. Northeast winds around 5 miles an hour. Chance of rain 50%. Tuesday, mostly cloudy with a slight chance of showers and thunderstorms in the morning, then mostly sunny in the afternoon. Humid with highs in the upper 80s. Northeast winds around 5 miles an hour, becoming southeast in the afternoon. Chance of rain 20%. Tuesday night, partly cloudy. A slight chance of showers and thunderstorms in the evening, then a chance of showers and thunderstorms after midnight. Lows around 70. Chance of rain 30%. Wednesday, mostly sunny. Highs in the upper 80s. Wednesday night, mostly clear in the evening, then becoming partly cloudy. Lows around 70. Thursday, mostly sunny. Highs around 90. Thursday night, mostly clear in the evening, then becoming partly cloudy. Lows around 70. Friday, mostly sunny. Highs around 90. Friday night, mostly clear in the evening, then becoming partly cloudy. Lows in the upper 60s. Saturday, mostly sunny. Highs in the upper 80s. At 9 a.m., in Sioux City, the temperature was 74, and the dew point 67. The relative humidity was 78%. Wind was out at 5 miles an hour. The pressure was 29.77 inches and rising. Elsewhere in northwest Iowa, Morris was mostly sunny and 77. Sheldon was mostly sunny and 75. Cherokee was partly sunny and 75. Spencer was mostly sunny and 75. Storm Lake was cloudy and 73. Other conditions across the northern plains, farther east in Iowa, temperatures were between 74 and 77 degrees. At Waterloo, it was mostly sunny. At Cedar Rapids, it was partly sunny. At Des Moines, it was cloudy. In eastern Nebraska at Lincoln, rain was falling, with a temperature of 75. At Norfolk, it was mostly sunny, with a temperature of 81. At Omaha, it was partly sunny, with a temperature of 78. In eastern South Dakota, skies ranged from sunny to mostly sunny, and temperatures were between 73 and 78 degrees. And in southern Minnesota, at Rochester, it was mostly sunny, with a temperature of 73. It was partly sunny, with a temperature of 73 at Mankato, and 72 at Minneapolis. At Marshall, it was cloudy, with a temperature of 69. At Worthington, it was mostly sunny. Once again, at 9 a.m. Sioux City had a temperature of 74. The current time is 9:27 a.m. Central Daylight Time. Operating on a frequency of 162.475 MHz, this is NOAA Weather Radio Station WXL62, broadcasting from a transmitter near Lawton, Iowa. Our program originates from the National Weather Service in Sioux Falls and serves Sioux City and the surrounding Siouxland area. This hazardous weather outlook is for northwest Iowa, west central Iowa, southwest Minnesota, northeast Nebraska, central South Dakota, east central South Dakota, south central South Dakota, and southeast South Dakota. For today and tonight, patchy areas of fog will continue mainly across our waterways and low-lying spots through mid-morning. Be prepared for temporary reductions in visibility. For Monday through Saturday, while details are uncertain, spotty low thunderstorm chances continue this weekend and early next week. If storms develop, an isolated strong to severe storm is possible, so stay weather aware. Spotter activation may be needed. Your National Weather Service forecast for Siouxland. Today, mostly sunny. A chance of showers this morning. Highs in the lower 90s. South winds 5 to 10 miles an hour with gusts up to 20 miles an hour. Chance of rain 30%. Heat index value.

in the upper 90s this afternoon. Tonight, partly cloudy in the evening, then becoming mostly cloudy. Humid with lows in the lower 70s. South winds 5 to 10 miles an hour. Monday, partly sunny in the morning, then clearing. Humid with highs in the upper 80s. West winds around 5 miles an hour, becoming north in the afternoon. Monday night, mostly clear in the evening, then mostly cloudy with a chance of showers and thunderstorms after midnight. Humid with lows in the upper 60s. Northeast winds around 5 miles an hour. Chance of rain 50%. Tuesday, mostly cloudy with a slight chance of showers and thunderstorms in the morning, then mostly sunny in the afternoon. Humid with highs in the upper 80s. Northeast winds around 5 miles an hour, becoming southeast in the afternoon. Chance of rain 20%. Tuesday night, partly cloudy. A slight chance of showers and thunderstorms in the evening, then a chance of showers and thunderstorms after midnight. Lows around 70. Chance of rain 30%. Wednesday, mostly sunny. Highs in the upper 80s. Wednesday night, mostly clear in the evening, then becoming partly cloudy. Lows around 70. Thursday, mostly sunny. Highs around 90. Thursday night, mostly clear in the evening, then becoming partly cloudy. Lows around 70. Friday, mostly sunny. Highs around 90. Friday night, mostly clear in the evening, then becoming partly cloudy. Lows in the upper 60s. Saturday, mostly sunny. Highs in the upper 80s. Your National Weather Service forecast for Siouxland. Rest of today, mostly sunny. Highs in the lower 90s. South winds around 10 miles an hour with gusts up to 20 miles an hour. Heat index values in the upper 90s this afternoon. Tonight, partly cloudy in the evening, then becoming mostly cloudy. Humid with lows in the lower 70s. South winds 5 to 10 miles an hour. Monday, partly sunny in the morning, then clearing. Humid with highs in the upper 80s. West winds around 5 miles an hour, becoming north in the afternoon. Monday night, mostly clear in the evening, then mostly cloudy with a chance of showers and thunderstorms after midnight. Humid with lows in the upper 60s. Northeast winds around 5 miles an hour. Chance of rain 50%. Tuesday, mostly cloudy with a slight chance of showers and thunderstorms in the morning, then mostly sunny in the afternoon. Humid with highs in the upper 80s. Northeast winds around 5 miles an hour, becoming southeast in the afternoon. Chance of rain 20%. Tuesday night, partly cloudy. A slight chance of showers and thunderstorms in the evening, then a chance of showers and thunderstorms after midnight. Lows around 70. Chance of rain 30%. Wednesday, mostly sunny. Highs in the upper 80s. Wednesday night, mostly clear in the evening, then becoming partly cloudy. Lows around 70. Thursday, mostly sunny. Highs around 90. Thursday night, mostly clear in the evening, then becoming partly cloudy. Lows around 70. Friday, mostly sunny. Highs around 90. Friday night, mostly clear in the evening, then becoming partly cloudy. Lows in the upper 60s. Saturday, mostly sunny. Highs in the upper 80s. At 9 a.m., in Sioux City, the temperature was 74 and the dew point 67. The relative humidity was 78%. Wind was south at 5 miles an hour. The pressure was 29.77 inches and rising. Elsewhere in northwest Iowa, Morris was mostly sunny and 77. Sheldon was mostly sunny and 75. Rising. Elsewhere in northwest Iowa, Morris was mostly sunny and 77. Sheldon was mostly sunny and 75. Cherokee was partly sunny and 75. Spencer was mostly sunny and 75. Storm Lake was cloudy and 73. Other conditions across the northern plains, farther east in Iowa, temperatures were between 74 and 77 degrees. At Waterloo, it was mostly sunny.

Cedar Rapids, it was partly sunny. At Des Moines, it was cloudy. In eastern Nebraska at Lincoln, rain was falling, with a temperature of 75. At Norfolk, it was mostly sunny, with a temperature of 81. At Omaha, it was partly sunny, with a temperature of 78. In eastern South Dakota, skies ranged from sunny to mostly sunny, and temperatures were between 73 and 78 degrees. And in southern Minnesota, at Rochester, it was mostly sunny, with a temperature of 73. It was partly sunny, with a temperature of 73 at Mankato, and 72 at Minneapolis. At Marshall, it was cloudy, with a temperature of 69. At Worthington, it was mostly sunny. Once again, at 9 a.m. Sioux City had a temperature of 74. The current time is 9:34 a.m. Central Daylight Time. Operating on a frequency of 162.475 MHz, this is NOAA Weather Radio Station WXL62, broadcasting from a transmitter near Lawton, Iowa. Our program originates from the National Weather Service in Sioux Falls and serves Sioux City and the surrounding Siouxland area. This hazardous weather outlook is for northwest Iowa, west central Iowa, southwest Minnesota, northeast Nebraska, central South Dakota, east central South Dakota, south central South Dakota, and southeast South Dakota. For today and tonight, patchy areas of fog will continue mainly across our waterways and low-lying spots through mid-morning. Be prepared for temporary reductions in visibility. For Monday through Saturday, while details are uncertain, spotty low thunderstorm chances continue this weekend and early next week. If storms develop, an isolated strong to severe storm is possible, so stay weather aware. Spotter activation may be needed. Your National Weather Service forecast for Siouxland. Rest of today, mostly sunny. Highs in the lower 90s. South winds around 10 miles an hour with gusts up to 20 miles an hour. Heat index values in the upper 90s this afternoon. Tonight, partly cloudy in the evening, then becoming mostly cloudy. Humid with lows in the lower 70s. South winds 5 to 10 miles an hour. Monday, partly sunny in the morning, then clearing. Humid with highs in the upper 80s. West winds around 5 miles an hour, becoming north in the afternoon. Monday night, mostly clear in the evening, then mostly cloudy with a chance of showers and thunderstorms after midnight. Humid with lows in the upper 60s. Northeast winds around 5 miles an hour. Chance of rain 50%. Tuesday, mostly cloudy with a slight chance of showers and thunderstorms in the morning, then mostly sunny in the afternoon. Humid with highs in the upper 80s. Northeast winds around 5 miles an hour, becoming southeast in the afternoon. Chance of rain 20%. Tuesday night, partly cloudy. A slight chance of showers and thunderstorms in the evening, then a chance of showers and thunderstorms after midnight. Lows around 70. Chance of rain 30%. Wednesday, mostly sunny. Highs in the upper 80s. Wednesday night, mostly clear in the evening, then becoming partly cloudy. Lows around 70. Thursday, mostly sunny. Highs around 90. Thursday night, mostly clear in the evening, then becoming partly cloudy. Lows around 70. Friday, mostly sunny. Highs around 90. Friday night, mostly clear in the evening, then becoming partly cloudy. Lows in the upper 60s. Saturday, mostly sunny. Highs in the upper 80s. At 9 a.m., in Sioux City, the temperature was 74 and the dew point 67. The relative humidity was 78%. Wind was south at 5 miles an hour. The pressure was 29.77 inches and rising. Elsewhere in northwest Iowa, Morris was mostly sunny and 77. Sheldon was mostly sunny and 75. Cherokee was partly sunny and 75. Spencer was mostly sunny and 75. Storm Lake was cloudy and 73. Other conditions across the northern plains, farther east in Iowa, temperatures were between 74 and 77 degrees. At Waterloo, it was mostly sunny,

At Cedar Rapids, it was partly sunny. At Des Moines, it was cloudy. In eastern Nebraska at Lincoln, rain was falling, with a temperature of 75. At Norfolk, it was mostly sunny, with a temperature of 81. At Omaha, it was partly sunny, with a temperature of 78. In eastern South Dakota, skies ranged from sunny to mostly sunny, and temperatures were between 73 and 78 degrees. And in southern Minnesota, at Rochester, it was mostly sunny, with a temperature of 73. It was partly sunny, with a temperature of 73 at Mankato, and 72 at Minneapolis. At Marshall, it was cloudy, with a temperature of 69. At Worthington, it was mostly sunny. Once again, at 9 a.m. Sioux City had a temperature of 74. The current time is 9:39 a.m. Central Daylight Time. Operating on a frequency of 162.475 MHz, this is NOAA Weather Radio Station WXL62, broadcasting from a transmitter near Lawton, Iowa. Our program originates from the National Weather Service in Sioux Falls and serves Sioux City and the surrounding Siouxland area. This hazardous weather outlook is for northwest Iowa, west central Iowa, southwest Minnesota, northeast Nebraska, central South Dakota, east central South Dakota, south central South Dakota, and southeast South Dakota. For today and tonight, patchy areas of fog will continue mainly across our waterways and low-lying spots through mid-morning. Be prepared for temporary reductions in visibility. For Monday through Saturday, while details are uncertain, spotty low thunderstorm chances continue this weekend and early next week. If storms develop, an isolated strong to severe storm is possible, so stay weather aware. Spotter activation may be needed. Your National Weather Service forecast for Siouxland. Rest of today, mostly sunny. Highs in the lower 90s. South winds around 10 miles an hour with gusts up to 20 miles an hour. Heat index values in the upper 90s this afternoon. Tonight, partly cloudy in the evening, then becoming mostly cloudy. Humid with lows in the lower 70s. South winds 5 to 10 miles an hour. Monday, partly sunny in the morning, then clearing. Humid with highs in the upper 80s. West winds around 5 miles an hour, becoming north in the afternoon. Monday night, mostly clear in the evening, then mostly cloudy with a chance of showers and thunderstorms after midnight. Humid with lows in the upper 60s. Northeast winds around 5 miles an hour. Chance of rain 50%. Tuesday, mostly cloudy with a slight chance of showers and thunderstorms in the morning, then mostly sunny in the afternoon. Humid with highs in the upper 80s. Northeast winds around 5 miles an hour, becoming southeast in the afternoon. Chance of rain 20%. Tuesday night, partly cloudy. A slight chance of showers and thunderstorms in the evening, then a chance of showers and thunderstorms after midnight. Lows around 70. Chance of rain 30%. Wednesday, mostly sunny. Highs in the upper 80s. Wednesday night, mostly clear in the evening, then becoming partly cloudy. Lows around 70. Thursday, mostly sunny. Highs around 90. Thursday night, mostly clear in the evening, then becoming partly cloudy. Lows around 70. Friday, mostly sunny. Highs around 90. Friday night, mostly clear in the evening, then becoming partly cloudy. Lows in the upper 60s. Saturday, mostly sunny. Highs in the upper 80s. At 9 a.m., in Sioux City, the temperature was 74 and the dew point 67. The relative humidity was 78%. Wind was south at 5 miles an hour. The pressure was 29.77 inches and rising. Elsewhere in northwest Iowa, Morris was mostly sunny and 77. Sheldon was mostly sunny and 75. Cherokee was partly sunny and 75. Spencer was mostly sunny and 75. Storm Lake was cloudy and 73. Other conditions across the northern plains, farther east in Iowa, temperatures were between 74 and 77 degrees. At Waterloo, it was mostly sunny.
At Cedar Rapids, it was partly sunny. At Des Moines, it was cloudy. In eastern Nebraska at Lincoln, rain was falling, with a temperature of 75. At Norfolk, it was mostly sunny, with a temperature of 81. At Omaha, it was partly sunny, with a temperature of 78. In eastern South Dakota, skies ranged from sunny to mostly sunny, and temperatures were between 73 and 78 degrees. And in southern Minnesota, at Rochester, it was mostly sunny, with a temperature of 73. It was partly sunny, with a temperature of 73 at Mankato, and 72 at Minneapolis. At Marshall, it was cloudy, with a temperature of 69. At Worthington, it was mostly sunny. Once again, at 9 a.m. Sioux City had a temperature of 74. The current time is 9:44 a.m. Central Daylight Time. Operating on a frequency of 162.475 MHz, this is NOAA Weather Radio Station WXL62, broadcasting from a transmitter near Lawton, Iowa. Our program originates from the National Weather Service in Sioux Falls and serves Sioux City and the surrounding Siouxland area. This hazardous weather outlook is for northwest Iowa, west central Iowa, southwest Minnesota, northeast Nebraska, central South Dakota, east central South Dakota, south central South Dakota, and southeast South Dakota. For today and tonight, patchy areas of fog will continue mainly across our waterways and low-lying spots through mid-morning. Be prepared for temporary reductions in visibility. For Monday through Saturday, while details are uncertain, spotty low thunderstorm chances continue this weekend and early next week. If storms develop, an isolated strong to severe storm is possible, so stay weather aware. Spotter activation may be needed. Your National Weather Service forecast for Siouxland. Rest of today, mostly sunny. Highs in the lower 90s. South winds around 10 miles an hour with gusts up to 20 miles an hour. Heat index values in the upper 90s this afternoon. Tonight, partly cloudy in the evening, then becoming mostly cloudy. Humid with lows in the lower 70s. South winds 5 to 10 miles an hour. Monday, partly sunny in the morning, then clearing. Humid with highs in the upper 80s. West winds around 5 miles an hour, becoming north in the afternoon. Monday night, mostly clear in the evening, then mostly cloudy with a chance of showers and thunderstorms after midnight. Humid with lows in the upper 60s. Northeast winds around 5 miles an hour. Chance of rain 50%. Tuesday, mostly cloudy with a slight chance of showers and thunderstorms in the morning, then mostly sunny in the afternoon. Humid with highs in the upper 80s. Northeast winds around 5 miles an hour, becoming southeast in the afternoon. Chance of rain 20%. Tuesday night, partly cloudy. A slight chance of showers and thunderstorms in the evening, then a chance of showers and thunderstorms after midnight. Lows around 70. Chance of rain 30%. Wednesday, mostly sunny. Highs in the upper 80s. Wednesday night, mostly clear in the evening, then becoming partly cloudy. Lows around 70. Thursday, mostly sunny. Highs around 90. Thursday night, mostly clear in the evening, then becoming partly cloudy. Lows around 70. Friday, mostly sunny. Highs around 90. Friday night, mostly clear in the evening, then becoming partly cloudy. Lows in the upper 60s. Saturday, mostly sunny. Highs in the upper 80s. At 9 a.m., in Sioux City, the temperature was 74 and the dew point 67. The relative humidity was 78%. Wind was south at 5 miles an hour. The pressure was 29.77 inches and rising. Elsewhere in northwest Iowa, Morris was mostly sunny and 77. Sheldon was mostly sunny and 75. Cherokee was partly sunny and 75. Spencer was mostly sunny and 75. Storm Lake was cloudy and 73. Other conditions across the northern plains, farther east in Iowa, temperatures were between 74 and 77 degrees. At Waterloo, it was mostly sunny.
At Cedar Rapids, it was partly sunny. At Des Moines, it was cloudy. In eastern Nebraska at Lincoln, rain was falling, with a temperature of 75. At Norfolk, it was mostly sunny, with a temperature of 81. At Omaha, it was partly sunny, with a temperature of 78. In eastern South Dakota, skies ranged from sunny to mostly sunny, and temperatures were between 73 and 78 degrees. And in southern Minnesota, at Rochester, it was mostly sunny, with a temperature of 73. It was partly sunny, with a temperature of 73 at Mankato, and 72 at Minneapolis. At Marshall, it was cloudy, with a temperature of 69. At Worthington, it was mostly sunny. Once again, at 9 a.m. Sioux City had a temperature of 74. The current time is 9:49 a.m. Central Daylight Time. Operating on a frequency of 162.475 MHz, this is NOAA Weather Radio Station WXL62, broadcasting from a transmitter near Lawton, Iowa. Our program originates from the National Weather Service in Sioux Falls and serves Sioux City and the surrounding Siouxland area. This hazardous weather outlook is for northwest Iowa, west central Iowa, southwest Minnesota, northeast Nebraska, central South Dakota, east central South Dakota, south central South Dakota, and southeast South Dakota. For today and tonight, patchy areas of fog will continue mainly across our waterways and low-lying spots through mid-morning. Be prepared for temporary reductions in visibility. For Monday through Saturday, while details are uncertain, spotty low thunderstorm chances continue this weekend and early next week. If storms develop, an isolated strong to severe storm is possible, so stay weather aware. Spotter activation may be needed. Your National Weather Service forecast for Siouxland. Rest of today, mostly sunny. Highs in the lower 90s. South winds around 10 miles an hour with gusts up to 20 miles an hour. Heat index values in the upper 90s this afternoon. Tonight, partly cloudy in the evening, then becoming mostly cloudy. Humid with lows in the lower 70s. South winds 5 to 10 miles an hour. Monday, partly sunny in the morning, then clearing. Humid with highs in the upper 80s. West winds around 5 miles an hour, becoming north in the afternoon. Monday night, mostly clear in the evening, then mostly cloudy with a chance of showers and thunderstorms after midnight. Humid with lows in the upper 60s. Northeast winds around 5 miles an hour. Chance of rain 50%. Tuesday, mostly cloudy with a slight chance of showers and thunderstorms in the morning, then mostly sunny in the afternoon. Humid with highs in the upper 80s. Northeast winds around 5 miles an hour, becoming southeast in the afternoon. Chance of rain 20%. Tuesday night, partly cloudy. A slight chance of showers and thunderstorms in the evening, then a chance of showers and thunderstorms after midnight. Lows around 70. Chance of rain 30%. Wednesday, mostly sunny. Highs in the upper 80s. Wednesday night, mostly clear in the evening, then becoming partly cloudy. Lows around 70. Thursday, mostly sunny. Highs around 90. Thursday night, mostly clear in the evening, then becoming partly cloudy. Lows around 70. Friday, mostly sunny. Highs around 90. Friday night, mostly clear in the evening, then becoming partly cloudy. Lows in the upper 60s. Saturday, mostly sunny. Highs in the upper 80s. At 9 a.m., in Sioux City, the temperature was 74 and the dew point 67. The relative humidity was 78%. Wind was south at 5 miles an hour. The pressure was 29.77 inches and rising. Elsewhere in northwest Iowa, Morris was mostly sunny and 77. Sheldon was mostly sunny and 75. Cherokee was partly sunny and 75. Spencer was mostly sunny and 75. Storm Lake was cloudy and 73. Other conditions across the northern plains, farther east in Iowa, temperatures were between 74 and 77 degrees. At Waterloo,

was mostly sunny. At Cedar Rapids, it was partly sunny. At Des Moines, it was cloudy. In eastern Nebraska at Lincoln, rain was falling, with a temperature of 75. At Norfolk, it was mostly sunny, with a temperature of 81. At Omaha, it was partly sunny, with a temperature of 78. In eastern South Dakota, skies ranged from sunny to mostly sunny, and temperatures were between 73 and 78 degrees. And in southern Minnesota, at Rochester, it was mostly sunny, with a temperature of 73. It was partly sunny, with a temperature of 73 at Mankato, and 72 at Minneapolis. At Marshall, it was cloudy, with a temperature of 69. At Worthington, it was mostly sunny. Once again, at 9 a.m. Sioux City had a temperature of 74. The current time is 9:54 a.m. Central Daylight Time. Operating on a frequency of 162.475 MHz, this is NOAA Weather Radio Station WXL62, broadcasting from a transmitter near Lawton, Iowa. Our program originates from the National Weather Service in Sioux Falls and serves Sioux City and the surrounding Siouxland area. This hazardous weather outlook is for northwest Iowa, west central Iowa, southwest Minnesota, northeast Nebraska, central South Dakota, east central South Dakota, south central South Dakota, and southeast South Dakota. For today and tonight, patchy areas of fog will continue mainly across our waterways and low-lying spots through mid-morning. Be prepared for temporary reductions in visibility. For Monday through Saturday, while details are uncertain, spotty low thunderstorm chances continue this weekend and early next week. If storms develop, an isolated strong to severe storm is possible, so stay weather aware. Spotter activation may be needed. Your National Weather Service forecast for Siouxland. Rest of today, mostly sunny. Highs in the lower 90s. South winds around 10 miles an hour with gusts up to 20 miles an hour. Heat index values in the upper 90s this afternoon. Tonight, partly cloudy in the evening, then becoming mostly cloudy. Humid with lows in the lower 70s. South winds 5 to 10 miles an hour. Monday, partly sunny in the morning, then clearing. Humid with highs in the upper 80s. West winds around 5 miles an hour, becoming north in the afternoon. Monday night, mostly clear in the evening, then mostly cloudy with a chance of showers and thunderstorms after midnight. Humid with lows in the upper 60s. Northeast winds around 5 miles an hour. Chance of rain 50%. Tuesday, mostly cloudy with a slight chance of showers and thunderstorms in the morning, then mostly sunny in the afternoon. Humid with highs in the upper 80s. Northeast winds around 5 miles an hour, becoming southeast in the afternoon. Chance of rain 20%. Tuesday night, partly cloudy. A slight chance of showers and thunderstorms in the evening, then a chance of showers and thunderstorms after midnight. Lows around 70. Chance of rain 30%. Wednesday, mostly sunny. Highs in the upper 80s. Wednesday night, mostly clear in the evening, then becoming partly cloudy. Lows around 70. Thursday, mostly sunny. Highs around 90. Thursday night, mostly clear in the evening, then becoming partly cloudy. Lows around 70. Friday, mostly sunny. Highs around 90. Friday night, mostly clear in the evening, then becoming partly cloudy. Lows in the upper 60s. Saturday, mostly sunny. Highs in the upper 80s. At 9 a.m., in Sioux City, the temperature was 74 and the dew point 67. The relative humidity was 78%. Wind was out at 5 miles an hour. The pressure was 29.77 inches and rising. Elsewhere in northwest Iowa, Morris was mostly sunny and 77. Sheldon was mostly sunny and 75. Cherokee was partly sunny and 75. Spencer was mostly sunny and 75. Storm Lake was cloudy and 73. Other conditions across the northern plains, farther east in Iowa, temperatures were between 74 and 77 degrees. At Waterloo,
It was mostly sunny. At Cedar Rapids, it was partly sunny. At Des Moines, it was cloudy. In eastern Nebraska at Lincoln, rain was falling, with a temperature of 75. At Norfolk, it was mostly sunny, with a temperature of 81. At Omaha, it was partly sunny, with a temperature of 78. In eastern South Dakota, skies ranged from sunny to mostly sunny, and temperatures were between 73 and 78 degrees. And in southern Minnesota, at Rochester, it was mostly sunny, with a temperature of 73. It was partly sunny, with a temperature of 73 at Mankato, and 72 at Minneapolis. At Marshall, it was cloudy, with a temperature of 69. At Worthington, it was mostly sunny. Once again, at 9 a.m. Sioux City had a temperature of 74. The current time is 9:59 a.m. Central Daylight Time. Operating on a frequency of 162.475 MHz, this is NOAA Weather Radio Station WXL62, broadcasting from a transmitter near Lawton, Iowa. Our program originates from the National Weather Service in Sioux Falls and serves Sioux City and the surrounding Siouxland area. This hazardous weather outlook is for northwest Iowa, west central Iowa, southwest Minnesota, northeast Nebraska, central South Dakota, east central South Dakota, south central South Dakota, and southeast South Dakota. For today and tonight, patchy areas of fog will continue mainly across our waterways and low-lying spots through mid-morning. Be prepared for temporary reductions in visibility. For Monday through Saturday, while details are uncertain, spotty low thunderstorm chances continue this weekend and early next week. If storms develop, an isolated strong to severe storm is possible, so stay weather aware. Spotter activation may be needed. Your National Weather Service forecast for Siouxland. Respite today, mostly sunny. Highs in the lower 90s. South winds around 10 miles an hour with gusts up to 20 miles an hour. Heat index values in the upper 90s this afternoon. Tonight, partly cloudy in the evening, then becoming mostly cloudy. Humid with lows in the lower 70s. South winds 5 to 10 miles an hour. Monday, partly sunny in the morning, then clearing. Humid with highs in the upper 80s. West winds around 5 miles an hour, becoming north in the afternoon. Monday night, mostly clear in the evening, then mostly cloudy with a chance of showers and thunderstorms after midnight. Humid with lows in the upper 60s. Northeast winds around 5 miles an hour. Chance of rain 50%. Tuesday, mostly cloudy with a slight chance of showers and thunderstorms in the morning, then mostly sunny in the afternoon. Humid with highs in the upper 80s. Northeast winds around 5 miles an hour, becoming southeast in the afternoon. Chance of rain 20%. Tuesday night, partly cloudy. A slight chance of showers and thunderstorms in the evening, then a chance of showers and thunderstorms after midnight. Lows around 70. Chance of rain 30%. Wednesday, mostly sunny. Highs in the upper 80s. Wednesday night, mostly clear in the evening, then becoming partly cloudy. Lows around 70. Thursday, mostly sunny. Highs around 90. Thursday night, mostly clear in the evening, then becoming partly cloudy. Lows around 70. Friday, mostly sunny. Highs around 90. Friday night, mostly clear in the evening, then becoming partly cloudy. Lows in the upper 60s. Saturday, mostly sunny. Highs in the upper 80s. At 10 a.m., in Sioux City, the temperature was 83 and the dew point 69. The relative humidity was 62%. Wind was south at 9 miles an hour. The pressure was 29.77 inches and steady. Elsewhere in northwest Iowa, Morris was mostly sunny and 79. Sheldon was mostly sunny and 79. Spencer was mostly sunny and 79. Other conditions across the northern plains, farther east in Iowa, skies ranged from partly sunny to cloudy, and temperatures were between 77 and 80 degrees. In eastern Nebraska at Lincoln, rain was falling, with a temperature of 77.

at Norfolk, it was sunny, with a temperature of 84. At Omaha, it was partly sunny, with a temperature of 81. In eastern South Dakota, skies ranged from sunny to mostly sunny, and temperatures were between 81 and 85 degrees. And in southern Minnesota, it was mostly sunny, with a temperature of 76 at Mankato, and 76 at Rochester. At Minneapolis, it was partly sunny, with a temperature of 74. At Marshall, it was cloudy, with a temperature of 70. At Worthington, it was mostly sunny. Once again, at 10 a.m. Sioux City had a temperature of 83. The current time is 10:04 a.m. Central Daylight Time. Operating on a frequency of 162.475 MHz, this is NOAA Weather Radio Station WXL62, broadcasting from a transmitter near Lawton, Iowa. Our program originates from the National Weather Service in Sioux Falls and serves Sioux City and the surrounding Siouxland area. This hazardous weather outlook is for northwest Iowa, west central Iowa, southwest Minnesota, northeast Nebraska, central South Dakota, east central South Dakota, south central South Dakota, and southeast South Dakota. For today and tonight, patchy areas of fog will continue mainly across our waterways and low-lying spots through mid-morning. Be prepared for temporary reductions in visibility. For Monday through Saturday, while details are uncertain, spotty low thunderstorm chances continue this weekend and early next week. If storms develop, an isolated strong to severe storm is possible, so stay weather aware. Spotter activation may be needed. Your National Weather Service forecast for Siouxland. Rest of today, mostly sunny. Highs in the lower 90s. South winds around 10 miles an hour with gusts up to 20 miles an hour. Heat index values in the upper 90s this afternoon. Tonight, partly cloudy in the evening, then becoming mostly cloudy. Humid with lows in the lower 70s. South winds 5 to 10 miles an hour. Monday, partly sunny in the morning, then clearing. Humid with highs in the upper 80s. West winds around 5 miles an hour, becoming north in the afternoon. Monday night, mostly clear in the evening, then mostly cloudy with a chance of showers and thunderstorms after midnight. Humid with lows in the upper 60s. Northeast winds around 5 miles an hour. Chance of rain 50%. Tuesday, mostly cloudy with a slight chance of showers and thunderstorms in the morning, then mostly sunny in the afternoon. Humid with highs in the upper 80s. Northeast winds around 5 miles an hour, becoming southeast in the afternoon. Chance of rain 20%. Tuesday night, partly cloudy. A slight chance of showers and thunderstorms in the evening, then a chance of showers and thunderstorms after midnight. Lows around 70. Chance of rain 30%. Wednesday, mostly sunny. Highs in the upper 80s. Wednesday night, mostly clear in the evening, then becoming partly cloudy. Lows around 70. Thursday, mostly sunny. Highs around 90. Thursday night, mostly clear in the evening, then becoming partly cloudy. Lows around 70. Friday, mostly sunny. Highs around 90. Friday night, mostly clear in the evening, then becoming partly cloudy. Lows in the upper 60s. Saturday, mostly sunny. Highs in the upper 80s. At 10 a.m., in Sioux City, the temperature was 83 and the dew point 69. The relative humidity was 62%. Wind was south at 9 miles an hour. The pressure was 29.77 inches and steady. Elsewhere in northwest Iowa, Morris was mostly sunny and 79. Sheldon was mostly sunny and 79. Spencer was mostly sunny and 79. Other conditions across the northern plains, farther east in Iowa, skies ranged from partly sunny to cloudy, and temperatures were between 77 and 80 degrees. In eastern Nebraska at Lincoln, rain was falling, with a temperature of 77. At Norfolk, it was sunny, with a temperature of 84. At Omaha, it was partly sunny, with a temperature of 81. In eastern South Dakota, skies ranged from sunny to mostly sunny,

temperatures were between 81 and 85 degrees. And in southern Minnesota, it was mostly sunny, with a temperature of 76 at Mankato and 76 at Rochester. At Minneapolis, it was partly sunny, with a temperature of 74. At Marshall, it was cloudy, with a temperature of 70. At Worthington, it was mostly sunny. Once again, at 10 a.m. Sioux City had a temperature of 83. The current time is 10:09 a.m. Central Daylight Time. Operating on a frequency of 162.475 MHz, this is NOAA Weather Radio Station WXL62, broadcasting from a transmitter near Lawton, Iowa. Our program originates from the National Weather Service in Sioux Falls and serves Sioux City and the surrounding Siouxland area. This hazardous weather outlook is for northwest Iowa, west central Iowa, southwest Minnesota, northeast Nebraska, central South Dakota, east central South Dakota, south central South Dakota, and southeast South Dakota. For today and tonight, patchy areas of fog will continue mainly across our waterways and low-lying spots through mid-morning. Be prepared for temporary reductions in visibility. For Monday through Saturday, while details are uncertain, spotty low thunderstorm chances continue this weekend and early next week. If storms develop, an isolated strong to severe storm is possible, so stay weather aware. Spotter activation may be needed. Your National Weather Service forecast for Siouxland. Rest of today, mostly sunny. Highs in the lower 90s. South winds around 10 miles an hour with gusts up to 20 miles an hour. Heat index values in the upper 90s this afternoon. Tonight, partly cloudy in the evening, then becoming mostly cloudy. Humid with lows in the lower 70s. South winds 5 to 10 miles an hour. Monday, partly sunny in the morning, then clearing. Humid with highs in the upper 80s. West winds around 5 miles an hour, becoming north in the afternoon. Monday night, mostly clear in the evening, then mostly cloudy with a chance of showers and thunderstorms after midnight. Humid with lows in the upper 60s. Northeast winds around 5 miles an hour. Chance of rain 50%. Tuesday, mostly cloudy with a slight chance of showers and thunderstorms in the morning, then mostly sunny in the afternoon. Humid with highs in the upper 80s. Northeast winds around 5 miles an hour, becoming southeast in the afternoon. Chance of rain 20%. Tuesday night, partly cloudy. A slight chance of showers and thunderstorms in the evening, then a chance of showers and thunderstorms after midnight. Lows around 70. Chance of rain 30%. Wednesday, mostly sunny. Highs in the upper 80s. Wednesday night, mostly clear in the evening, then becoming partly cloudy. Lows around 70. Thursday, mostly sunny. Highs around 90. Thursday night, mostly clear in the evening, then becoming partly cloudy. Lows around 70. Friday, mostly sunny. Highs around 90. Friday night, mostly clear in the evening, then becoming partly cloudy. Lows in the upper 60s. Saturday, mostly sunny. Highs in the upper 80s. At 10 a.m., in Sioux City, the temperature was 83 and the dew point 69. The relative humidity was 62%. Wind was south at 9 miles an hour. The pressure was 29.77 inches and steady. Elsewhere in northwest Iowa, Morris was mostly sunny and 79. Sheldon was mostly sunny and 79. Cherokee was partly sunny and 75. Spencer was partly sunny and 79. Storm Lake was cloudy and 75. Other conditions across the northern plains, farther east in Iowa, skies ranged from partly sunny to cloudy, and temperatures were between 77 and 80 degrees. In eastern Nebraska at Lincoln, rain was falling with a temperature of 77. At Norfolk, it was sunny with a temperature of 84. At Omaha, it was partly sunny with a temperature of 81. In eastern South Dakota, skies ranged from sunny to mostly sunny, and temperatures were between 81 and 85 degrees. And in southern Minnesota, at Mankato, it was mostly sunny.

and area. This hazardous weather outlook is for northwest Iowa, west central Iowa, southwest Minnesota, northeast Nebraska, central South Dakota, east central South Dakota, south central South Dakota, and southeast South Dakota. For today and tonight, patchy areas of fog will continue mainly across our waterways and low-lying spots through mid-morning. Be prepared for temporary reductions in visibility. For Monday through Saturday, while details are uncertain, spotty low thunderstorm chances continue this weekend and early next week. If storms develop, an isolated strong to severe storm is possible, so stay weather aware. Spotter activation may be needed. Your National Weather Service forecast for Siouxland. Rest of today, mostly sunny. Highs in the lower 90s. South winds around 10 miles an hour with gusts up to 20 miles an hour. Heat index values in the upper 90s this afternoon. Tonight, partly cloudy in the evening, then becoming mostly cloudy. Humid with lows in the lower 70s. South winds 5 to 10 miles an hour. Monday, partly sunny in the morning, then clearing. Humid with highs in the upper 80s. West winds around 5 miles an hour, becoming north in the afternoon. Monday night, mostly clear in the evening, then mostly cloudy with a chance of showers and thunderstorms after midnight. Humid with lows in the upper 60s. Northeast winds around 5 miles an hour. Chance of rain 50%. Tuesday, mostly cloudy with a slight chance of showers and thunderstorms in the morning, then mostly sunny in the afternoon. Humid with highs in the upper 80s. Northeast winds around 5 miles an hour, becoming southeast in the afternoon. Chance of rain 20%. Tuesday night, partly cloudy. A slight chance of showers and thunderstorms in the evening, then a chance of showers and thunderstorms after midnight. Lows around 70. Chance of rain 30%. Wednesday, mostly sunny. Highs in the upper 80s. Wednesday night, mostly clear in the evening, then becoming partly cloudy. Lows around 70. Thursday, mostly sunny. Highs around 90. Thursday night, mostly clear in the evening, then becoming partly cloudy. Lows around 70. Friday, mostly sunny. Highs around 90. Friday night, mostly clear in the evening, then becoming partly cloudy. Lows in the upper 60s. Saturday, mostly sunny. Highs in the upper 80s. At 10 a.m., in Sioux City, the temperature was 83 and the dew point 69. The relative humidity was 62%. Wind was south at 9 miles an hour. The pressure was 29.77 inches and steady. Elsewhere in northwest Iowa, Morris was mostly sunny and 79. Sheldon was mostly sunny and 79. Cherokee was partly sunny and 75. Spencer was partly sunny and 79. Storm Lake was cloudy and 75. Other conditions across the northern plains, farther east in Iowa, skies ranged from partly sunny to cloudy, and temperatures were between 77 and 80 degrees. In eastern Nebraska at Lincoln, rain was falling, with a temperature of 77. At Norfolk, it was sunny, with a temperature of 84. At Omaha, it was partly sunny, with a temperature of 81. In eastern South Dakota, skies ranged from sunny to mostly sunny, and temperatures were between 81 and 85 degrees. And in southern Minnesota, at Mankato, it was mostly sunny, with a temperature of 76. It was partly sunny, with a temperature of 74 at Minneapolis, and 76 at Rochester. At Marshall, it was cloudy, with a temperature of 70. At Worthington, it was mostly sunny. Once again, at 10 a.m. Sioux City had a temperature of 83. The current time is 10:18 a.m. Central Daylight Time. Operating on a frequency of 162.475 MHz, this is NOAA Weather Radio Station WXL62, broadcasting from a transmitter near Lawton, Iowa. Our program originates from the National Weather Service in Sioux Falls and serves Sioux City and the surrounding Siouxland area. This hazardous weather outlook is for northwest Iowa, west central Iowa, southwest Minnesota.

Minnesota, Northeast Nebraska, Central South Dakota, East Central South Dakota, South Central South Dakota, and Southeast South Dakota. For today and tonight, patchy areas of fog will continue mainly across our waterways and low-lying spots through mid-morning. Be prepared for temporary reductions in visibility. For Monday through Saturday, while details are uncertain, spotty low thunderstorm chances continue this weekend and early next week. If storms develop, an isolated strong to severe storm is possible, so stay weather aware. Spotter activation may be needed. Your National Weather Service forecast for Siouxland. Rest of today, mostly sunny. Highs in the lower 90s. South winds around 10 miles an hour with gusts up to 20 miles an hour. Heat index values in the upper 90s this afternoon. Tonight, partly cloudy in the evening, then becoming mostly cloudy. Humid with lows in the lower 70s. South winds 5 to 10 miles an hour. Monday, partly sunny in the morning, then clearing. Humid with highs in the upper 80s. West winds around 5 miles an hour, becoming north in the afternoon. Monday night, mostly clear in the evening, then mostly cloudy with a chance of showers and thunderstorms after midnight. Humid with lows in the upper 60s. Northeast winds around 5 miles an hour. Chance of rain 50%. Tuesday, mostly cloudy with a slight chance of showers and thunderstorms in the morning, then mostly sunny in the afternoon. Humid with highs in the upper 80s. Northeast winds around 5 miles an hour, becoming southeast in the afternoon. Chance of rain 20%. Tuesday night, partly cloudy. A slight chance of showers and thunderstorms in the evening, then a chance of showers and thunderstorms after midnight. Lows around 70. Chance of rain 30%. Wednesday, mostly sunny. Highs in the upper 80s. Wednesday night, mostly clear in the evening, then becoming partly cloudy. Lows around 70. Thursday, mostly sunny. Highs around 90. Thursday night, mostly clear in the evening, then becoming partly cloudy. Lows around 70. Friday, mostly sunny. Highs around 90. Friday night, mostly clear in the evening, then becoming partly cloudy. Lows in the upper 60s. Saturday, mostly sunny. Highs in the upper 80s. At 10 a.m., in Sioux City, the temperature was 83 and the dew point 69. The relative humidity was 62%. Wind was down at 9 miles an hour. The pressure was 29.77 inches and steady. Elsewhere in northwest Iowa, Morris was mostly sunny and 79. Sheldon was mostly sunny and 79. Cherokee was partly sunny and 75. Spencer was partly sunny and 79. Storm Lake was cloudy and 75. Other conditions across the northern plains, farther east in Iowa, skies ranged from partly sunny to cloudy, and temperatures were between 77 and 80 degrees. In eastern Nebraska at Lincoln, rain was falling, with a temperature of 77. At Norfolk, it was sunny, with a temperature of 84. At Omaha, it was partly sunny, with a temperature of 81. In eastern South Dakota, skies ranged from sunny to mostly sunny, and temperatures were between 81 and 85 degrees. And in southern Minnesota, at Mankato, it was mostly sunny, with a temperature of 76. It was partly sunny, with a temperature of 74 at Minneapolis, and 76 at Rochester. At Marshall, it was cloudy, with a temperature of 70. At Worthington, it was mostly sunny. Once again, at 10 a.m. Sioux City had a temperature of 83. The current time is 10:23 a.m. Central Daylight Time. Operating on a frequency of 162.475 MHz, this is NOAA Weather Radio Station WXL62, broadcasting from a transmitter near Lawton, Iowa. Our program originates from the National Weather Service in Sioux Falls and serves Sioux City and the surrounding Siouxland area. This hazardous weather outlook is for northwest Iowa, west central Iowa, southwest Minnesota, northeast Nebraska, central South Dakota, east central South Dakota, south central South Dakota, and southeast.

South Dakota. For today and tonight, patchy areas of fog will continue mainly across our waterways and low-lying spots through mid-morning. Be prepared for temporary reductions in visibility. For Monday through Saturday, while details are uncertain, spotty low thunderstorm chances continue this weekend and early next week. If storms develop, an isolated strong to severe storm is possible, so stay weather aware. Spotter activation may be needed. Your National Weather Service forecast for Siouxland. Rest of today, mostly sunny. Highs in the lower 90s. South winds around 10 miles an hour with gusts up to 20 miles an hour. Heat index values in the upper 90s this afternoon. Tonight, partly cloudy in the evening, then becoming mostly cloudy. Humid with lows in the lower 70s. South winds 5 to 10 miles an hour. Monday, partly sunny in the morning, then clearing. Humid with highs in the upper 80s. West winds around 5 miles an hour, becoming north in the afternoon. Monday night, mostly clear in the evening, then mostly cloudy with a chance of showers and thunderstorms after midnight. Humid with lows in the upper 60s. Northeast winds around 5 miles an hour. Chance of rain 50%. Tuesday, mostly cloudy with a slight chance of showers and thunderstorms in the morning, then mostly sunny in the afternoon. Humid with highs in the upper 80s. Northeast winds around 5 miles an hour, becoming southeast in the afternoon. Chance of rain 20%. Tuesday night, partly cloudy. A slight chance of showers and thunderstorms in the evening, then a chance of showers and thunderstorms after midnight. Lows around 70. Chance of rain 30%. Wednesday, mostly sunny. Highs in the upper 80s. Wednesday night, mostly clear in the evening, then becoming partly cloudy. Lows around 70. Thursday, mostly sunny. Highs around 90. Thursday night, mostly clear in the evening, then becoming partly cloudy. Lows around 70. Friday, mostly sunny. Highs around 90. Friday night, mostly clear in the evening, then becoming partly cloudy. Lows in the upper 60s. Saturday, mostly sunny. Highs in the upper 80s. At 10 a.m., in Sioux City, the temperature was 83 and the dew point 69. The relative humidity was 62%. Wind was south at 9 miles an hour. The pressure was 29.77 inches and steady. Elsewhere in northwest Iowa, Morris was mostly sunny and 79. Sheldon was mostly sunny and 79. Cherokee was partly sunny and 75. Spencer was partly sunny and 79. Storm Lake was cloudy and 75. Other conditions across the northern plains, farther east in Iowa, skies ranged from partly sunny to cloudy, and temperatures were between 77 and 80 degrees. In eastern Nebraska at Lincoln, rain was falling, with a temperature of 77. At Norfolk, it was sunny, with a temperature of 84. At Omaha, it was partly sunny, with a temperature of 81. In eastern South Dakota, skies ranged from sunny to mostly sunny, and temperatures were between 81 and 85 degrees. And in southern Minnesota, at Mankato, it was mostly sunny, with a temperature of 76. It was partly sunny, with a temperature of 74 at Minneapolis, and 76 at Rochester. At Marshall, it was cloudy, with a temperature of 70. At Worthington, it was mostly sunny. Once again, at 10 a.m. Sioux City had a temperature of 83. The current time is 10:28 a.m. Central Daylight Time. Operating on a frequency of 162.475 MHz, this is NOAA Weather Radio Station WXL62, broadcasting from a transmitter near Lawton, Iowa. Our program originates from the National Weather Service in Sioux Falls and serves Sioux City and the surrounding Siouxland area. This hazardous weather outlook is for northwest Iowa, west central Iowa, southwest Minnesota, northeast Nebraska, central South Dakota, east central South Dakota, south central South Dakota, and southeast South Dakota. For today and tonight, patchy areas of fog will continue mainly across our waterways and low-lying spots.

mid-morning. Be prepared for temporary reductions in visibility. For Monday through Saturday, while details are uncertain, spotty low thunderstorm chances continue this weekend and early next week. If storms develop, an isolated strong to severe storm is possible, so stay weather aware. Spotter activation may be needed. Your National Weather Service forecast for Siouxland. Rest of today, mostly sunny. Highs in the lower 90s. South winds around 10 miles an hour with gusts up to 20 miles an hour. Heat index values in the upper 90s this afternoon. Tonight, partly cloudy in the evening, then becoming mostly cloudy. Humid with lows in the lower 70s. South winds 5 to 10 miles an hour. Monday, partly sunny in the morning, then clearing. Humid with highs in the upper 80s. West winds around 5 miles an hour, becoming north in the afternoon. Monday night, mostly clear in the evening, then mostly cloudy with a chance of showers and thunderstorms after midnight. Humid with lows in the upper 60s. Northeast winds around 5 miles an hour. Chance of rain 50%. Tuesday, mostly cloudy with a slight chance of showers and thunderstorms in the morning, then mostly sunny in the afternoon. Humid with highs in the upper 80s. Northeast winds around 5 miles an hour, becoming southeast in the afternoon. Chance of rain 20%. Tuesday night, partly cloudy. A slight chance of showers and thunderstorms in the evening, then a chance of showers and thunderstorms after midnight. Lows around 70. Chance of rain 30%. Wednesday, mostly sunny. Highs in the upper 80s. Wednesday night, mostly clear in the evening, then becoming partly cloudy. Lows around 70. Thursday, mostly sunny. Highs around 90. Thursday night, mostly clear in the evening, then becoming partly cloudy. Lows around 70. Friday, mostly sunny. Highs around 90. Friday night, mostly clear in the evening, then becoming partly cloudy. Lows in the upper 60s. Saturday, mostly sunny. Highs in the upper 80s. At 10 a.m., in Sioux City, the temperature was 83 and the dew point 69. The relative humidity was 62%. Wind was south at 9 miles an hour. The pressure was 29.77 inches and steady. Elsewhere in northwest Iowa, Morris was mostly sunny and 79. Sheldon was mostly sunny and 79. Cherokee was partly sunny and 75. Spencer was partly sunny and 79. Storm Lake was cloudy and 75. Other conditions across the northern plains, farther east in Iowa, skies ranged from partly sunny to cloudy, and temperatures were between 77 and 80 degrees. In eastern Nebraska at Lincoln, rain was falling, with a temperature of 77. At Norfolk, it was sunny, with a temperature of 84. At Omaha, it was partly sunny, with a temperature of 81. In eastern South Dakota, skies ranged from sunny to mostly sunny, and temperatures were between 81 and 85 degrees. And in southern Minnesota, at Mankato, it was mostly sunny, with a temperature of 76. It was partly sunny, with a temperature of 74 at Minneapolis, and southern Minnesota, at Mankato, it was mostly sunny, with a temperature of 76. It was partly sunny, with a temperature of 74 at Minneapolis, and 76 at Rochester. At Marshall, it was cloudy, with a temperature of 70. At Worthington, it was mostly sunny. Once again, at 10 a.m. Sioux City had a temperature of 83. The current time is 10:33 a.m. Central Daylight Time. Operating on a frequency of 162.475 MHz, this is NOAA Weather Radio Station WXL62, broadcasting from a transmitter near Lawton, Iowa. Our program originates from the National Weather Service in Sioux Falls and serves Sioux City and the surrounding Siouxland area. This hazardous weather outlook is for northwest Iowa, west central Iowa, southwest Minnesota, northeast Nebraska, central South Dakota, east central South Dakota, south central South Dakota, and southeast South Dakota. For today and tonight, patchy areas of fog will continue.

Continue mainly across our waterways and low-lying spots through mid-morning. Be prepared for temporary reductions in visibility. For Monday through Saturday, while details are uncertain, spotty low thunderstorm chances continue this weekend and early next week. If storms develop, an isolated strong to severe storm is possible, so stay weather aware. Spotter activation may be needed. Your National Weather Service forecast for Siouxland. Rest of today, mostly sunny. Highs in the lower 90s. South winds around 10 miles an hour with gusts up to 20 miles an hour. Heat index values in the upper 90s this afternoon. Tonight, partly cloudy in the evening, then becoming mostly cloudy. Humid with lows in the lower 70s. South winds 5 to 10 miles an hour. Monday, partly sunny in the morning, then clearing. Humid with highs in the upper 80s. West winds around 5 miles an hour, becoming north in the afternoon. Monday night, mostly clear in the evening, then mostly cloudy with a chance of showers and thunderstorms after midnight. Humid with lows in the upper 60s. Northeast winds around 5 miles an hour. Chance of rain 50%. Tuesday, mostly cloudy with a slight chance of showers and thunderstorms in the morning, then mostly sunny in the afternoon. Humid with highs in the upper 80s. Northeast winds around 5 miles an hour, becoming southeast in the afternoon. Chance of rain 20%. Tuesday night, partly cloudy. A slight chance of showers and thunderstorms in the evening, then a chance of showers and thunderstorms after midnight. Lows around 70. Chance of rain 30%. Wednesday, mostly sunny. Highs in the upper 80s. Wednesday night, mostly clear in the evening, then becoming partly cloudy. Lows around 70. Thursday, mostly sunny. Highs around 90. Thursday night, mostly clear in the evening, then becoming partly cloudy. Lows around 70. Friday, mostly sunny. Highs around 90. Friday night, mostly clear in the evening, then becoming partly cloudy. Lows in the upper 60s. Saturday, mostly sunny. Highs in the upper 80s. At 10 a.m., in Sioux City, the temperature was 83 and the dew point 69. The relative humidity was 62%. Wind was out at 9 miles an hour. The pressure was 29.77 inches and steady. Elsewhere in northwest Iowa, Morris was mostly sunny and 79. Sheldon was mostly sunny and 79. Cherokee was partly sunny and 75. Spencer was partly sunny and 79. Storm Lake was cloudy and 75. Other conditions across the northern plains, farther east in Iowa, skies ranged from partly sunny to cloudy, and temperatures were between 77 and 80 degrees. In eastern Nebraska at Lincoln, rain was falling, with a temperature of 77. At Norfolk, it was sunny, with a temperature of 84. At Omaha, it was partly sunny, with a temperature of 81. In eastern South Dakota, skies ranged from sunny to mostly sunny, and temperatures were between 81 and 85 degrees. And in southern Minnesota, at Mankato, it was mostly sunny, with a temperature of 76. It was partly sunny, with a temperature of 74 at Minneapolis, and 76 at Rochester. At Marshall, it was cloudy, with a temperature of 70. At Worthington, it was mostly sunny. Once again, at 10 a.m. Sioux City had a temperature of 83. The current time is 10:38 a.m. Central Daylight Time. Operating on a frequency of 162.475 MHz, this is NOAA Weather Radio Station WXL62, broadcasting from a transmitter near Lawton, Iowa. Our program originates from the National Weather Service in Sioux Falls and serves Sioux City and the surrounding Siouxland area. This hazardous weather outlook is for northwest Iowa, west central Iowa, southwest Minnesota, northeast Nebraska, central South Dakota, east central South Dakota, south central South Dakota, and southeast South Dakota. For today and tonight, patchy areas of fog will continue mainly across our waterways and low-lying spots through mid-morning. Be prepared for temporary reductions in visibility.

Monday through Saturday, while details are uncertain, spotty low thunderstorm chances continue this weekend and early next week. If storms develop, an isolated strong to severe storm is possible, so stay weather aware. Spotter activation may be needed. Your National Weather Service forecast for Siouxland. Rest of today, mostly sunny. Highs in the lower 90s. South winds around 10 miles an hour with gusts up to 20 miles an hour. Heat index values in the upper 90s this afternoon. Tonight, partly cloudy in the evening, then becoming mostly cloudy. Humid with lows in the lower 70s. South winds 5 to 10 miles an hour. Monday, partly sunny in the morning, then clearing. Humid with highs in the upper 80s. West winds around 5 miles an hour, becoming north in the afternoon. Monday night, mostly clear in the evening, then mostly cloudy with a chance of showers and thunderstorms after midnight. Humid with lows in the upper 60s. Northeast winds around 5 miles an hour. Chance of rain 50%. Tuesday, mostly cloudy with a slight chance of showers and thunderstorms in the morning, then mostly sunny in the afternoon. Humid with highs in the upper 80s. Northeast winds around 5 miles an hour, becoming southeast in the afternoon. Chance of rain 20%. Tuesday night, partly cloudy. A slight chance of showers and thunderstorms in the evening, then a chance of showers and thunderstorms after midnight. Lows around 70. Chance of rain 30%. Wednesday, mostly sunny. Highs in the upper 80s. Wednesday night, mostly clear in the evening, then becoming partly cloudy. Lows around 70. Thursday, mostly sunny. Highs around 90. Thursday night, mostly clear in the evening, then becoming partly cloudy. Lows around 70. Friday, mostly sunny. Highs around 90. Friday night, mostly clear in the evening, then becoming partly cloudy. Lows in the upper 60s. Saturday, mostly sunny. Highs in the upper 80s. At 10 a.m., in Sioux City, the temperature was 83 and the dew point 69. The relative humidity was 62%. Wind was out at 9 miles an hour. The pressure was 29.77 inches and steady. Elsewhere in northwest Iowa, Morris was mostly sunny and 79. Sheldon was mostly sunny and 79. Cherokee was partly sunny and 75. Spencer was partly sunny and 79. Storm Lake was cloudy and 75. Other conditions across the northern plains, farther east in Iowa, skies ranged from partly sunny to cloudy, and temperatures were between 77 and 80 degrees. In eastern Nebraska at Lincoln, rain was falling, with a temperature of 77. At Norfolk, it was sunny, with a temperature of 84. In Omaha, it was partly sunny, with a temperature of 81. In eastern South Dakota, skies ranged from sunny to mostly sunny, and temperatures were between 81 and 85 degrees. And in southern Minnesota, at Mankato, it was mostly sunny, with a temperature of 76. It was partly sunny, with a temperature of 74 at Minneapolis, and 76 at Rochester. At Marshall, it was cloudy, with a temperature of 70. At Worthington, it was mostly sunny. Once again, at 10 a.m. Sioux City had a temperature of 83. The current time is 10:43 a.m. Central Daylight Time. Operating on a frequency of 162.475 MHz, this is NOAA Weather Radio Station WXL62, broadcasting from a transmitter near Lawton, Iowa. Our program originates from the National Weather Service in Sioux Falls and serves Sioux City and the surrounding Siouxland area. This hazardous weather outlook is for northwest Iowa, west central Iowa, southwest Minnesota, northeast Nebraska, central South Dakota, east central South Dakota, south central South Dakota, and southeast South Dakota. For today and tonight, patchy areas of fog will continue mainly across our waterways and low-lying spots through mid-morning. Be prepared for temporary reductions in visibility. For Monday through Saturday, while details are uncertain, spotty low thunderstorm chances continue this weekend and early next week.
develop an isolated strong to severe storm is possible, so stay weather aware. Spotter activation may be needed. Your National Weather Service forecast for Siouxland. Rest of today, mostly sunny. Highs in the lower 90s. South winds around 10 miles an hour with gusts up to 20 miles an hour. Heat index values in the upper 90s this afternoon. Tonight, partly cloudy in the evening, then becoming mostly cloudy. Humid with lows in the lower 70s. South winds 5 to 10 miles an hour. Monday, partly sunny in the morning, then clearing. Humid with highs in the upper 80s. West winds around 5 miles an hour, becoming north in the afternoon. Monday night, mostly clear in the evening, then mostly cloudy with a chance of showers and thunderstorms after midnight. Humid with lows in the upper 60s. Northeast winds around 5 miles an hour. Chance of rain 50%. Tuesday, mostly cloudy with a slight chance of showers and thunderstorms in the morning, then mostly sunny in the afternoon. Humid with highs in the upper 80s. Northeast winds around 5 miles an hour, becoming southeast in the afternoon. Chance of rain 20%. Tuesday night, partly cloudy. A slight chance of showers and thunderstorms in the evening, then a chance of showers and thunderstorms after midnight. Lows around 70. Chance of rain 30%. Wednesday, mostly sunny. Highs in the upper 80s. Wednesday night, mostly clear in the evening, then becoming partly cloudy. Lows around 70. Thursday, mostly sunny. Highs around 90. Thursday night, mostly clear in the evening, then becoming partly cloudy. Lows around 70. Friday, mostly sunny. Highs around 90. Friday night, mostly clear in the evening, then becoming partly cloudy. Lows in the upper 60s. Saturday, mostly sunny. Highs in the upper 80s. At 10 a.m., in Sioux City, the temperature was 83 and the dew point 69. The relative humidity was 62%. Wind was south at 9 miles an hour. The pressure was 29.77 inches and steady. Elsewhere in northwest Iowa, Morris was mostly sunny and 79. Sheldon was mostly sunny and 79. Cherokee was partly sunny and 75. Spencer was partly sunny and 79. Storm Lake was cloudy and 75. Other conditions across the northern plains, farther east in Iowa, skies ranged from partly sunny to cloudy, and temperatures were between 77 and 80 degrees. In eastern Nebraska at Lincoln, rain was falling, with a temperature of 77. At Norfolk, it was sunny, with a temperature of 84. At Omaha, it was partly sunny, with a temperature of 81. In eastern South Dakota, skies ranged from sunny to mostly sunny, and temperatures were between 81 and 85 degrees. And in southern Minnesota, at Mankato, it was mostly sunny, with a temperature of 76. It was partly sunny, with a temperature of 74 at Minneapolis, and 76 at Rochester. At Marshall, it was cloudy, with a temperature of 70. At Worthington, it was mostly sunny. Once again, at 10 a.m. Sioux City had a temperature of 83. The current time is 10:48 a.m. Central Daylight Time. Operating on a frequency of 162.475 MHz, this is NOAA Weather Radio Station WXL62, broadcasting from a transmitter near Lawton, Iowa. Our program originates from the National Weather Service in Sioux Falls and serves Sioux City and the surrounding Siouxland area. This hazardous weather outlook is for northwest Iowa, west central Iowa, southwest Minnesota, northeast Nebraska, central South Dakota, east central South Dakota, south central South Dakota, and southeast South Dakota. For today and tonight, patchy areas of fog will continue mainly across our waterways and low-lying spots through mid-morning. Be prepared for temporary reductions in visibility. For Monday through Saturday, while details are uncertain, spotty low thunderstorm chances continue this weekend and early next week. If storms develop, an isolated strong to severe storm is possible, so stay weather aware.

water activation may be needed. Your National Weather Service forecast for Siouxland. Rest of today, mostly sunny. Highs in the lower 90s. South winds around 10 miles an hour with gusts up to 20 miles an hour. Heat index values in the upper 90s this afternoon. Tonight, partly cloudy in the evening, then becoming mostly cloudy. Humid with lows in the lower 70s. South winds 5 to 10 miles an hour. Monday, partly sunny in the morning, then clearing. Humid with highs in the upper 80s. West winds around 5 miles an hour, becoming north in the afternoon. Monday night, mostly clear in the evening, then mostly cloudy with a chance of showers and thunderstorms after midnight. Humid with lows in the upper 60s. Northeast winds around 5 miles an hour. Chance of rain 50%. Tuesday, mostly cloudy with a slight chance of showers and thunderstorms in the morning, then mostly sunny in the afternoon. Humid with highs in the upper 80s. Northeast winds around 5 miles an hour, becoming southeast in the afternoon. Chance of rain 20%. Tuesday night, partly cloudy. A slight chance of showers and thunderstorms in the evening, then a chance of showers and thunderstorms after midnight. Lows around 70. Chance of rain 30%. Wednesday, mostly sunny. Highs in the upper 80s. Wednesday night, mostly clear in the evening, then becoming partly cloudy. Lows around 70. Thursday, mostly sunny. Highs around 90. Thursday night, mostly clear in the evening, then becoming partly cloudy. Lows around 70. Friday, mostly sunny. Highs around 90. Friday night, mostly clear in the evening, then becoming partly cloudy. Lows in the upper 60s. Saturday, mostly sunny. Highs in the upper 80s. At 10 a.m., in Sioux City, the temperature was 83 and the 2.69. The relative humidity was 62%. Wind was out at 9 miles an hour. The pressure was 29.77 inches and steady. Elsewhere in northwest Iowa, Morris was mostly sunny and 79. Sheldon was mostly sunny and 79. Cherokee was partly sunny and 75. Spencer was partly sunny and 79. Storm Lake was cloudy and 75. Other conditions across the northern plains, farther east in Iowa, skies ranged from partly sunny to cloudy, and temperatures were between 77 and 80 degrees. In eastern Nebraska at Lincoln, rain was falling, with a temperature of 77. At Norfolk, it was sunny, with a temperature of 84. At Omaha, it was partly sunny, with a temperature of 81. In eastern South Dakota, skies ranged from sunny to mostly sunny, and temperatures were between 81 and 85 degrees. And in southern Minnesota, at Mankato, it was mostly sunny, with a temperature of 76. It was partly sunny, with a temperature of 74 at Minneapolis, and 76 at Rochester. At Marshall, it was cloudy, with a temperature of 70. At Worthington, it was mostly sunny. Once again, at 10 a.m. Sioux City had a temperature of 83. The current time is 10:53 a.m. Central Daylight Time. Operating on a frequency of 162.475 MHz, this is NOAA Weather Radio Station WXL62, broadcasting from a transmitter near Lawton, Iowa. Our program originates from the National Weather Service in Sioux Falls and serves Sioux City and the surrounding Siouxland area. This hazardous weather outlook is from northwest Iowa, west central Iowa, southwest Minnesota, northeast Nebraska, central South Dakota, east central South Dakota, south central South Dakota, and southeast South Dakota. For today and tonight, patchy areas of fog will continue mainly across our waterways and low-lying spots through mid-morning. Be prepared for temporary reductions in visibility. For Monday through Saturday, while details are uncertain, foggy low thunderstorm chances continue this weekend and early next week. If storms develop, an isolated strong to severe storm is possible, so stay weather aware. Spotter activation may be needed. Your National Weather Service forecast for Siouxland.

for today, mostly sunny. Highs in the lower 90s. South winds around 10 miles an hour with gusts up to 20 miles an hour. Heat index values in the upper 90s this afternoon. Tonight, partly cloudy in the evening, then becoming mostly cloudy. Humid with lows in the lower 70s. South winds 5 to 10 miles an hour. Monday, partly sunny in the morning, then clearing. Humid with highs in the upper 80s. West winds around 5 miles an hour, becoming north in the afternoon. Monday night, mostly clear in the evening, then mostly cloudy with a chance of showers and thunderstorms after midnight. Humid with lows in the upper 60s. Northeast winds around 5 miles an hour. Chance of rain 50%. Tuesday, mostly cloudy with a slight chance of showers and thunderstorms in the morning, then mostly sunny in the afternoon. Humid with highs in the upper 80s. Northeast winds around 5 miles an hour, becoming southeast in the afternoon. Chance of rain 20%. Tuesday night, partly cloudy. A slight chance of showers and thunderstorms in the evening, then a chance of showers and thunderstorms after midnight. Lows around 70. Chance of rain 30%. Wednesday, mostly sunny. Highs in the upper 80s. Wednesday night, mostly clear in the evening, then becoming partly cloudy. Lows around 70. Thursday, mostly sunny. Highs around 90. Thursday night, mostly clear in the evening, then becoming partly cloudy. Lows around 70. Friday, mostly sunny. Highs around 90. Friday night, mostly clear in the evening, then becoming partly cloudy. Lows in the upper 60s. Saturday, mostly sunny. Highs in the upper 80s. At 10 a.m., in Sioux City, the temperature was 83 and the dew point 69. The relative humidity was 62%. Wind was south at 9 miles an hour. The pressure was 29.77 inches and steady. Elsewhere in northwest Iowa, Morris was mostly sunny and 79. Sheldon was mostly sunny and 79. Cherokee was partly sunny and 75. Spencer was partly sunny and 79. Storm Lake was cloudy and 75. Other conditions across the northern plains, farther east in Iowa, skies ranged from partly sunny to cloudy, and temperatures were between 77 and 80 degrees. In eastern Nebraska and Lincoln, rain was falling with a temperature of 77. At Norfolk, it was sunny with a temperature of 84. In Omaha, it was partly sunny with a temperature of 81. In eastern South Dakota, skies ranged from sunny to mostly sunny, and temperatures were between 81 and 85 degrees. And in southern Minnesota, at Mankato, it was mostly sunny with a temperature of 76. It was partly sunny with a temperature of 74 at Minneapolis and 76 at Rochester. At Marshall, it was cloudy with a temperature of 70. At Worthington, it was mostly sunny. Once again, at 10 a.m. Sioux City had a temperature of 83. The current time is 10:57 a.m. Central Daylight Time. Operating on a frequency of 162.475 MHz, this is NOAA Weather Radio Station WXL62, broadcasting from a transmitter near Lawton, Iowa. Our program originates from the National Weather Service in Sioux Falls and serves Sioux City and the surrounding Siouxland area. This hazardous weather outlook is for northwest Iowa, west central Iowa, southwest Minnesota, northeast Nebraska, central South Dakota, east central South Dakota, south central South Dakota, and southeast South Dakota. For today and tonight, patchy areas of fog will continue mainly across our waterways and low-lying spots through mid-morning. Be prepared for temporary reductions in visibility. For Monday through Saturday, while details are uncertain, spotty low thunderstorm chances continue this weekend and early next week. Deep storms develop, and isolated strong to severe storm is possible, so stay weather aware. Spotter activation may be needed. Your National Weather Service forecast for Siouxland. Rest of today, mostly sunny. Highs in the lower 90s. South winds around 10 miles an hour with gusts up
to 20 miles an hour. Heat index values in the upper 90s this afternoon. Tonight, partly cloudy in the evening, then becoming mostly cloudy. Humid with lows in the lower 70s. South winds 5 to 10 miles an hour. Monday, partly sunny in the morning, then clearing. Humid with highs in the upper 80s. West winds around 5 miles an hour, becoming north in the afternoon. Monday night, mostly clear in the evening, then mostly cloudy with a chance of showers and thunderstorms after midnight. Humid with lows in the upper 60s. Northeast winds around 5 miles an hour. Chance of rain 50%. Tuesday, mostly cloudy with a slight chance of showers and thunderstorms in the morning, then mostly sunny in the afternoon. Humid with highs in the upper 80s. Northeast winds around 5 miles an hour, becoming southeast in the afternoon. Chance of rain 20%. Tuesday night, partly cloudy. A slight chance of showers and thunderstorms in the evening, then a chance of showers and thunderstorms after midnight. Lows around 70. Chance of rain 30%. Wednesday, mostly sunny. Highs in the upper 80s. Wednesday night, mostly clear in the evening, then becoming partly cloudy. Lows around 70. Thursday, mostly sunny. Highs around 90. Thursday night, mostly clear in the evening, then becoming partly cloudy. Lows around 70. Friday, mostly sunny. Highs around 90. Friday night, mostly clear in the evening, then becoming partly cloudy. Lows in the upper 60s. Saturday, mostly sunny. Highs in the upper 80s. At 10 a.m., in Sioux City, the temperature was 83 and the dew point 69. The relative humidity was 62%. Wind was south at 9 miles an hour. The pressure was 29.77 inches and steady. Elsewhere in northwest Iowa, Morris was mostly sunny and 79. Sheldon was mostly sunny and 79. Cherokee was partly sunny and 75. Spencer was partly sunny and 79. Storm Lake was cloudy and 75. Other conditions across the northern plains, farther east in Iowa, skies ranged from partly sunny to cloudy, and temperatures were between 77 and 80 degrees. In eastern Nebraska at Lincoln, rain was falling, with a temperature of 77. At No Fork, it was sunny, with a temperature of 84. At Omaha, it was partly sunny, with a temperature of 81. In eastern South Dakota, skies ranged from sunny to mostly sunny, and temperatures were between 81 and 85 degrees. And in southern Minnesota, at Mankato, it was mostly sunny, with a temperature of 76. It was partly sunny, with a temperature of 74 at Minneapolis, and 76 at Rochester. At Marshall, it was cloudy, with a temperature of 70. At Worthington, it was mostly sunny. Once again, at 10 a.m., Sioux City had a temperature of 83. At 11 a.m., in Sioux City, the temperature was 84 and the dew point 68. The relative humidity was 58%. Wind was south at 10 miles an hour. The pressure was 29.78 inches and rising. Elsewhere in northwest Iowa, Morris was mostly sunny and 82. Sheldon was mostly sunny and 82. Spencer was mostly sunny and 84. Other conditions across the northern plains, farther east in Iowa, temperatures were between 73 and 77 degrees. At Cedar Rapids, a thunderstorm was reported. At Des Moines, it was cloudy. At Waterloo, rain and fog were reported. In eastern Nebraska, skies ranged from mostly sunny to partly sunny, and temperatures were between 82 and 87 degrees. In eastern South Dakota, skies ranged from sunny to mostly sunny, and temperatures were between 86 and 89 degrees. And in southern Minnesota, at Mankato, it was mostly sunny, with a temperature of 78. It was partly sunny, with a temperature of 77 at Minneapolis, and 78 at Rochester. At Marshall, it was cloudy, with a temperature of 72. At Worthington, it was mostly sunny. Once again, at 11 a.m., Sioux City had a temperature of 84. The
current time is 11:04 a.m. Central Daylight Time. Operating on a frequency of 162.475 MHz, this is NOAA Weather Radio Station WXL62, broadcasting from a transmitter near Lawton, Iowa. Our program originates from the National Weather Service in Sioux Falls and serves Sioux City and the surrounding Siouxland area. This hazardous weather outlook is for northwest Iowa, west central Iowa, southwest Minnesota, northeast Nebraska, central South Dakota, east central South Dakota, south central South Dakota, and southeast South Dakota. For today and tonight, patchy areas of fog will continue mainly across our waterways and low-lying spots through mid-morning. Be prepared for temporary reductions in visibility. For Monday through Saturday, while details are uncertain, spotty low thunderstorm chances continue this weekend and early next week. If storms develop, an isolated strong to severe storm is possible, so stay weather aware. Spotter activation may be needed. Your National Weather Service forecast for Siouxland. Rest of today, mostly sunny. Highs in the lower 90s. South winds around 10 miles an hour with gusts up to 20 miles an hour. Heat index values in the upper 90s this afternoon. Tonight, partly cloudy in the evening, then becoming mostly cloudy. Humid with lows in the lower 70s. South winds 5 to 10 miles an hour. Monday, partly sunny in the morning, then clearing. Humid with highs in the upper 80s. West winds around 5 miles an hour, becoming north in the afternoon. Monday night, mostly clear in the evening, then mostly cloudy with a chance of showers and thunderstorms after midnight. Humid with lows in the upper 60s. Northeast winds around 5 miles an hour. Chance of rain 50%. Tuesday, mostly cloudy with a slight chance of showers and thunderstorms in the morning, then mostly sunny in the afternoon. Humid with highs in the upper 80s. Northeast winds around 5 miles an hour, becoming southeast in the afternoon. Chance of rain 20%. Tuesday night, partly cloudy. A slight chance of showers and thunderstorms in the evening, then a chance of showers and thunderstorms after midnight. Lows around 70. Chance of rain 30%. Wednesday, mostly sunny. Highs in the upper 80s. Wednesday night, mostly clear in the evening, then becoming partly cloudy. Lows around 70. Thursday, mostly sunny. Highs around 90. Thursday night, mostly clear in the evening, then becoming partly cloudy. Lows around 70. Friday, mostly sunny. Highs around 90. Friday night, mostly clear in the evening, then becoming partly cloudy. Lows in the upper 60s. Saturday, mostly sunny. Highs in the upper 80s. At 11 a.m., in Sioux City, the temperature was 84, and the dew point 68. The relative humidity was 58%. Wind was down at 10 miles an hour. The pressure was 29.78 inches and rising. Elsewhere in northwest Iowa, Morris was mostly sunny and 82. Sheldon was mostly sunny and 82. Spencer was mostly sunny and 84. Other conditions across the northern plains, farther east in Iowa, temperatures were between 73 and 77 degrees. At Cedar Rapids, a thunderstorm was reported. At Des Moines, it was cloudy. At Waterloo, rain and fog were reported. In eastern Nebraska, skies ranged from mostly sunny to partly sunny, and temperatures were between 82 and 87 degrees. In eastern South Dakota, skies ranged from sunny to mostly sunny, and temperatures were between 86 and 89 degrees. And in southern Minnesota, at Mankato, it was mostly sunny, with a temperature of 78. It was partly sunny, with a temperature of 77 at Minneapolis, and 78 at Rochester. At Marshall, it was cloudy, with a temperature of 72. At Worthington, it was mostly sunny. Once again, at 11 a.m. Sioux City had a temperature of 84. The current time is 11:09 a.m. Central Daylight Time. Operating on a frequency of 162.475 MHz, this is NOAA Weather Radio Station WXL.

62, broadcasting from a transmitter near Lawton, Iowa. Our program originates from the National Weather Service in Sioux Falls and serves Sioux City and the surrounding Siouxland area. This hazardous weather outlook is for northwest Iowa, west central Iowa, southwest Minnesota, northeast Nebraska, central South Dakota, east central South Dakota, south central South Dakota, and southeast South Dakota. For today and tonight, patchy areas of fog will continue mainly across our waterways and low-lying spots through mid-morning. Be prepared for temporary reductions in visibility. For Monday through Saturday, while details are uncertain, foggy low thunderstorm chances continue this weekend and early next week. If storms develop, an isolated strong to severe storm is possible, so stay weather aware. Spotter activation may be needed. Your National Weather Service forecast for Siouxland. Rest of today, mostly sunny. Highs in the lower 90s. South winds around 10 miles an hour with gusts up to 20 miles an hour. Heat index values in the upper 90s this afternoon. Tonight, partly cloudy in the evening, then becoming mostly cloudy. Humid with lows in the lower 70s. South winds 5 to 10 miles an hour. Monday, partly sunny in the morning, then clearing. Humid with highs in the upper 80s. West winds around 5 miles an hour, becoming north in the afternoon. Monday night, mostly clear in the evening, then mostly cloudy with a chance of showers and thunderstorms after midnight. Humid with lows in the upper 60s. Northeast winds around 5 miles an hour. Chance of rain 50%. Tuesday, mostly cloudy with a slight chance of showers and thunderstorms in the morning, then mostly sunny in the afternoon. Humid with highs in the upper 80s. Northeast winds around 5 miles an hour, becoming southeast in the afternoon. Chance of rain 20%. Tuesday night, partly cloudy. A slight chance of showers and thunderstorms in the evening, then a chance of showers and thunderstorms after midnight. Lows around 70. Chance of rain 30%. Wednesday, mostly sunny. Highs in the upper 80s. Wednesday night, mostly clear in the evening, then becoming partly cloudy. Lows around 70. Thursday, mostly sunny. Highs around 90. Thursday night, mostly clear in the evening, then becoming partly cloudy. Lows around 70. Friday, mostly sunny. Highs around 90. Friday night, mostly clear in the evening, then becoming partly cloudy. Lows in the upper 60s. Saturday, mostly sunny. Highs in the upper 80s. At 11 a.m., in Sioux City, the temperature was 84 and the 2.68. The relative humidity was 58%. Wind was south at 10 miles an hour. The pressure was 29.78 inches and rising. Elsewhere in northwest Iowa, Morris was mostly sunny and 82. Sheldon was mostly sunny and 82. Cherokee was partly sunny and 82. Spencer was mostly sunny and 84. Storm Lake was cloudy and 81. Other conditions across the northern plains, farther east in Iowa, temperatures were between 74 and 77 degrees. At Cedar Rapids, a thunderstorm was reported. It was cloudy at Des Moines and Waterloo. The eastern Nebraska skies ranged from mostly sunny to partly sunny, and temperatures were between 82 and 87 degrees. In eastern South Dakota, skies ranged from sunny to mostly sunny, and temperatures were between 86 and 89 degrees. And in southern Minnesota, at Rochester, it was mostly sunny, with a temperature of 78. It was partly sunny, with a temperature of 78 at Mankato, and 77 at Minneapolis. At Marshall, it was cloudy, with a temperature of 72. At Worthington, it was mostly sunny. Once again, at 11 a.m. Sioux City had a temperature of 84. The current time is 11:13 a.m. Central Daylight Time. Operating on a frequency of 162.475 MHz, this is NOAA Weather Radio Station WXL62, broadcasting from a transmitter near Lawton, Iowa. Our program originates from the National Weather Service in Sioux Falls and serves Sioux

completed. Your National Weather Service forecast for Sioux Lance. Rest of today, mostly sunny. Highs in the lower 90s. South winds around 10 miles an hour with gusts up to 20 miles an hour. Heat index values in the upper 90s this afternoon. Tonight, partly cloudy in the evening, then becoming mostly cloudy. Humid with lows in the lower 70s. South winds 5 to 10 miles an hour. Monday, partly sunny in the morning, then clearing. Humid with highs in the upper 80s. West winds around 5 miles an hour, becoming north in the afternoon. Monday night, mostly clear in the evening, then mostly cloudy with a chance of showers and thunderstorms after midnight. Humid with lows in the upper 60s. Northeast winds around 5 miles an hour. Chance of rain 50%. Tuesday, mostly cloudy with a slight chance of showers and thunderstorms in the morning, then mostly sunny in the afternoon. Humid with highs in the upper 80s. Northeast winds around 5 miles an hour, becoming southeast in the afternoon. Chance of rain 20%. Tuesday night, partly cloudy. A slight chance of showers and thunderstorms in the evening, then a chance of showers and thunderstorms after midnight. Lows around 70. Chance of rain 30%. Wednesday, mostly sunny. Highs in the upper 80s. Wednesday night, mostly clear in the evening, then becoming partly cloudy. Lows around 70. Thursday, mostly sunny. Highs around 90. Thursday night, mostly clear in the evening, then becoming partly cloudy. Lows around 70. Friday, mostly sunny. Highs around 90. Friday night, mostly clear in the evening, then becoming partly cloudy. Lows in the upper 60s. Saturday, mostly sunny. Highs in the upper 80s. At 11 a.m., in Sioux City, the temperature was 84, and the dew point 68. The relative humidity was 58%. Wind was out at 10 miles an hour. The pressure was 29.78 inches and rising. Elsewhere in northwest Iowa, Morris was mostly sunny and 82. Sheldon was mostly sunny and 82. Cherokee was partly sunny and 82. Spencer was mostly sunny and 84. Storm Lake was cloudy and 81. Other conditions across the northern plains, farther east in Iowa, temperatures were between 74 and 77 degrees. At Cedar Rapids, a thunderstorm was reported. It was cloudy at Des Moines and Waterloo. In eastern Nebraska, skies ranged from mostly sunny to partly sunny, and temperatures were between 82 and 87 degrees. In eastern South Dakota, skies ranged from sunny to mostly sunny, and temperatures were between 86 and 89 degrees. And in southern Minnesota, at Rochester, it was mostly sunny, with a temperature of 78. It was partly sunny, with a temperature of 78 at Mankato, and 77 at Minneapolis. At Marshall, it was cloudy, with a temperature of 72. At Worthington, it was mostly sunny. Once again, at 11 a.m. Sioux City had a temperature of 84. The current time is 11:18 a.m. Central Daylight Time. Operating on a frequency of 162.475 MHz, this is NOAA Weather Radio Station WXL62, broadcasting from a transmitter near Lawton, Iowa. Our program originates from the National Weather Service in Sioux Falls and serves Sioux City and the surrounding Sioux Land area. This hazardous weather outlook is for northwest Iowa, west central Iowa, southwest Minnesota, northeast Nebraska, central South Dakota, east central South Dakota, south central South Dakota, and southeast South Dakota. For today and tonight, patchy areas of fog will continue mainly across our waterways and low-lying spots through mid-morning. Be prepared for temporary reductions in visibility. For Monday through Saturday, while details are uncertain, spotty low thunderstorm chances continue this weekend and early next week. If storms develop, an isolated strong to severe storm is possible, so stay weather aware. Spotter activation may be needed. Your National Weather Service forecast for Sioux Land. Rest of today, mostly sunny. Highs in

90s. South winds around 10 miles an hour with gusts up to 20 miles an hour. Heat index values in the upper 90s this afternoon. Tonight, partly cloudy in the evening, then becoming mostly cloudy. Humid with lows in the lower 70s. South winds 5 to 10 miles an hour. Monday, partly sunny in the morning, then clearing. Humid with highs in the upper 80s. West winds around 5 miles an hour, becoming north in the afternoon. Monday night, mostly clear in the evening, then mostly cloudy with a chance of showers and thunderstorms after midnight. Humid with lows in the upper 60s. Northeast winds around 5 miles an hour. Chance of rain 50%. Tuesday, mostly cloudy with a slight chance of showers and thunderstorms in the morning, then mostly sunny in the afternoon. Humid with highs in the upper 80s. Northeast winds around 5 miles an hour, becoming southeast in the afternoon. Chance of rain 20%. Tuesday night, partly cloudy. A slight chance of showers and thunderstorms in the evening, then a chance of showers and thunderstorms after midnight. Lows around 70. Chance of rain 30%. Wednesday, mostly sunny. Highs in the upper 80s. Wednesday night, mostly clear in the evening, then becoming partly cloudy. Lows around 70. Thursday, mostly sunny. Highs around 90. Thursday night, mostly clear in the evening, then becoming partly cloudy. Lows around 70. Friday, mostly sunny. Highs around 90. Friday night, mostly clear in the evening, then becoming partly cloudy. Lows in the upper 60s. Saturday, mostly sunny. Highs in the upper 80s. At 11 a.m., in Sioux City, the temperature was 84, and the dew point 68. The relative humidity was 58%. Wind was out at 10 miles an hour. The pressure was 29.78 inches and rising. Elsewhere in northwest Iowa, Mars was mostly sunny and 82. Sheldon was mostly sunny and 82. Cherokee was partly sunny and 82. Spencer was mostly sunny and 84. Storm Lake was cloudy and 81. Other conditions across the northern plains, farther east in Iowa, temperatures were between 74 and 77 degrees. At Cedar Rapids, a thunderstorm was reported. It was cloudy at Des Moines and Waterloo. In eastern Nebraska, skies ranged from mostly sunny to partly sunny, and temperatures were between 82 and 87 degrees. In eastern South Dakota, skies ranged from sunny to mostly sunny, and temperatures were between 86 and 89 degrees. And in southern Minnesota, at Rochester, it was mostly sunny, with a temperature of 78. It was partly sunny, with a temperature of 78 at Mankato, and 77 at Minneapolis. At Marshall, it was cloudy, with a temperature of 72. At Worthington, it was mostly sunny. Once again, at 11 a.m., Sioux City had a temperature of 84. The current time is 11:23 a.m. Central Daylight Time. Operating on a frequency of 162.475 MHz, this is NOAA Weather Radio Station WXL62, broadcasting from a transmitter near Lawton, Iowa. Our program originates from the National Weather Service in Sioux Falls and serves Sioux City and the surrounding Siouxland area. This hazardous weather outlook is for northwest Iowa, west central Iowa, southwest Minnesota, northeast Nebraska, central South Dakota, east central South Dakota, south central South Dakota, and southeast South Dakota. For today and tonight, patchy areas of fog will continue mainly across our waterways and low-lying spots through mid-morning. Be prepared for temporary reductions in visibility. For Monday through Saturday, while details are uncertain, spotty low thunderstorm chances continue this weekend and early next week. If storms develop, an isolated strong to severe storm is possible, so stay weather aware. Spotter activation may be needed. Your National Weather Service forecast for Siouxland. Rest of today, mostly sunny. Highs in the lower 90s. South winds around 10 miles an hour with gusts up to 20 miles an hour. Heat index values in the upper 90s.

this afternoon. Tonight, partly cloudy in the evening, then becoming mostly cloudy. Humid with lows in the lower 70s. South winds 5 to 10 miles an hour. Monday, partly sunny in the morning, then clearing. Humid with highs in the upper 80s. West winds around 5 miles an hour, becoming north in the afternoon. Monday night, mostly clear in the evening, then mostly cloudy with a chance of showers and thunderstorms after midnight. Humid with lows in the upper 60s. Northeast winds around 5 miles an hour. Chance of rain 50%. Tuesday, mostly cloudy with a slight chance of showers and thunderstorms in the morning, then mostly sunny in the afternoon. Humid with highs in the upper 80s. Northeast winds around 5 miles an hour, becoming southeast in the afternoon. Chance of rain 20%. Tuesday night, partly cloudy. A slight chance of showers and thunderstorms in the evening, then a chance of showers and thunderstorms after midnight. Lows around 70. Chance of rain 30%. Wednesday, mostly sunny. Highs in the upper 80s. Wednesday night, mostly clear in the evening, then becoming partly cloudy. Lows around 70. Thursday, mostly sunny. Highs around 90. Thursday night, mostly clear in the evening, then becoming partly cloudy. Lows around 70. Friday, mostly sunny. Highs around 90. Friday night, mostly clear in the evening, then becoming partly cloudy. Lows in the upper 60s. Saturday, mostly sunny. Highs in the upper 80s. At 11 a.m., in Sioux City, the temperature was 84, and the dew point 68. The relative humidity was 58%. Wind was south at 10 miles an hour. The pressure was 29.78 inches and rising. Elsewhere in northwest Iowa, Morris was mostly sunny and 82. Sheldon was mostly sunny and 82. Cherokee was partly sunny and 82. Spencer was mostly sunny and 84. Storm Lake was cloudy and 81. Other conditions across the northern plains, farther east in Iowa, temperatures were between 74 and 77 degrees. At Cedar Rapids, a thunderstorm was reported. It was cloudy at Des Moines and Waterloo. In eastern Nebraska, skies ranged from mostly sunny to partly sunny, and temperatures were between 82 and 87 degrees. In eastern South Dakota, skies ranged from sunny to mostly sunny, and temperatures were between 86 and 89 degrees. And in southern Minnesota, at Rochester, it was mostly sunny, with a temperature of 78. It was partly sunny, with a temperature of 78 at Mankato, and 77 at Minneapolis. At Marshall, it was cloudy, with a temperature of 72. At Worthington, it was mostly sunny. Once again, at 11 a.m. Sioux City had a temperature of 84. The current time is 11:28 a.m. Central Daylight Time. Operating on a frequency of 162.475 MHz, this is NOAA Weather Radio Station WXL62, broadcasting from a transmitter near Lawton, Iowa. Our program originates from the National Weather Service in Sioux Falls and serves Sioux City and the surrounding Siouxland area. This hazardous weather outlook is for northwest Iowa, west central Iowa, southwest Minnesota, northeast Nebraska, central South Dakota, east central South Dakota, south central South Dakota, and southeast South Dakota. For today and tonight, patchy areas of fog will continue mainly across our waterways and low-lying spots through mid-morning. Be prepared for temporary reductions in visibility. For Monday through Saturday, while details are uncertain, spotty low thunderstorm chances continue this weekend and early next week. If storms develop, an isolated strong to severe storm is possible, so stay weather aware. Spotter activation may be needed. Your National Weather Service forecast for Siouxland. West of today, mostly sunny. Highs in the lower 90s. South winds around 10 miles an hour with gusts up to 20 miles an hour. Heat index values in the upper 90s this afternoon. Tonight, partly cloudy in the evening, then becoming mostly cloudy. Humid with lows in the lower 70s.

south winds 5 to 10 miles an hour. Monday, partly sunny in the morning, then clearing. Humid with highs in the upper 80s. West winds around 5 miles an hour, becoming north in the afternoon. Monday night, mostly clear in the evening, then mostly cloudy with a chance of showers and thunderstorms after midnight. Humid with lows in the upper 60s. Northeast winds around 5 miles an hour. Chance of rain 50%. Tuesday, mostly cloudy with a slight chance of showers and thunderstorms in the morning, then mostly sunny in the afternoon. Humid with highs in the upper 80s. Northeast winds around 5 miles an hour, becoming southeast in the afternoon. Chance of rain 20%. Tuesday night, partly cloudy. A slight chance of showers and thunderstorms in the evening, then a chance of showers and thunderstorms after midnight. Lows around 70. Chance of rain 30%. Wednesday, mostly sunny. Highs in the upper 80s. Wednesday night, mostly clear in the evening, then becoming partly cloudy. Lows around 70. Thursday, mostly sunny. Highs around 90. Thursday night, mostly clear in the evening, then becoming partly cloudy. Lows around 70. Friday, mostly sunny. Highs around 90. Friday night, mostly clear in the evening, then becoming partly cloudy. Lows in the upper 60s. Saturday, mostly sunny. Highs in the upper 80s. Your National Weather Service forecast for Siouxland. This afternoon, mostly sunny. Highs in the lower 90s. South winds around 10 miles an hour. Heat index values in the upper 90s. Tonight, partly cloudy in the evening, then becoming mostly cloudy. Humid with lows in the lower 70s. South winds 5 to 10 miles an hour. Monday, partly sunny in the morning, then clearing. Humid with highs in the upper 80s. West winds around 5 miles an hour, becoming north around 5 miles an hour in the afternoon. Monday night, mostly clear in the evening, then mostly cloudy with a chance of showers and thunderstorms after midnight. Humid with lows in the upper 60s. Northeast winds around 5 miles an hour. Chance of rain 50%. Tuesday, mostly cloudy with a slight chance of showers and thunderstorms in the morning, then mostly sunny in the afternoon. Humid with highs in the upper 80s. Northeast winds around 5 miles an hour, becoming southeast in the afternoon. Chance of rain 20%. Tuesday night, partly cloudy. A slight chance of showers and thunderstorms in the evening, then a chance of showers and thunderstorms after midnight. Lows around 70. Chance of rain 30%. Wednesday, mostly sunny. Highs in the upper 80s. Wednesday night, mostly clear in the evening. Midnight. Lows around 70. Chance of rain 30%. Wednesday, mostly sunny. Highs in the upper 80s. Wednesday night, mostly clear in the evening, then becoming partly cloudy. Lows around 70. Thursday, mostly sunny. Highs around 90. Thursday night, mostly clear in the evening, then becoming partly cloudy. Lows around 70. Friday, mostly sunny. Highs around 90. Friday night, mostly clear in the evening, then becoming partly cloudy. Lows in the upper 60s. Saturday, mostly sunny. Highs in the upper 80s. At 11 a.m., in Sioux City, the temperature was 84, and the dew point 68. The relative humidity was 58%. Wind was south at 10 miles an hour. The pressure was 29.78 inches and rising. Elsewhere in northwest Iowa, Morris was mostly sunny and 82. Sheldon was mostly sunny and 82. Cherokee was partly sunny and 82. Spencer was mostly sunny and 84. Storm Lake was cloudy and 81. Other conditions across the northern plains, farther east in Iowa, temperatures were between 74 and 77 degrees. At Cedar Rapids, a thunderstorm was reported. It was cloudy at Des Moines and Waterloo. In eastern Nebraska, skies ranged from mostly sunny to partly sunny, and temperatures

7 degrees. In eastern South Dakota, skies ranged from sunny to mostly sunny, and temperatures were between 86 and 89 degrees. And in southern Minnesota, at Rochester, it was mostly sunny, with a temperature of 78. It was partly sunny, with a temperature of 78 at Mankato, and 77 at Minneapolis. At Marshall, it was cloudy, with a temperature of 72. At Worthington, it was mostly sunny. Once again, at 11 a.m. Sioux City had a temperature of 84. The current time is 11:35 a.m. Central Daylight Time. Operating on a frequency of 162.475 MHz, this is NOAA Weather Radio Station WXL62, broadcasting from a transmitter near Lawton, Iowa. Our program originates from the National Weather Service in Sioux Falls and serves Sioux City and the surrounding Siouxland area. This hazardous weather outlook is for northwest Iowa, west central Iowa, southwest Minnesota, northeast Nebraska, central South Dakota, east central South Dakota, south central South Dakota, and southeast South Dakota. For today and tonight, patchy areas of fog will continue mainly across our waterways and low-lying spots through mid-morning. Be prepared for temporary reductions in visibility. For Monday through Saturday, while details are uncertain, spotty low thunderstorm chances continue this weekend and early next week. If storms develop, an isolated strong to severe storm is possible, so stay weather aware. Spotter activation may be needed. Your National Weather Service forecast for Siouxland. This afternoon, mostly sunny. Highs in the lower 90s. South winds around 10 miles an hour. Heat index values in the upper 90s. Tonight, partly cloudy in the evening, then becoming mostly cloudy. Humid with lows in the lower 70s. South winds 5 to 10 miles an hour. Monday, partly sunny in the morning, then clearing. Humid with highs in the upper 80s. West winds around 5 miles an hour, becoming north around 5 miles an hour in the afternoon. Monday night, mostly clear in the evening, then mostly cloudy with a chance of showers and thunderstorms after midnight. Humid with lows in the upper 60s. Northeast winds around 5 miles an hour. Chance of rain 50%. Tuesday, mostly cloudy with a slight chance of showers and thunderstorms in the morning, then mostly sunny in the afternoon. Humid with highs in the upper 80s. Northeast winds around 5 miles an hour, becoming southeast in the afternoon. Chance of rain 20%. Tuesday night, partly cloudy. A slight chance of showers and thunderstorms in the evening, then a chance of showers and thunderstorms after midnight. Lows around 70. Chance of rain 30%. Wednesday, mostly sunny. Highs in the upper 80s. Wednesday night, mostly clear in the evening, then becoming partly cloudy. Lows around 70. Thursday, mostly sunny. Highs around 90. Thursday night, mostly clear in the evening, then becoming partly cloudy. Lows around 70. Friday, mostly sunny. Highs around 90. Friday night, mostly clear in the evening, then becoming partly cloudy. Lows in the upper 60s. Saturday, mostly sunny. Highs in the upper 80s. At 11 a.m., in Sioux City, the temperature was 84 and the dew point 68. The relative humidity was 58%. Wind was south at 10 miles an hour. The pressure was 29.78 inches and rising. Elsewhere in northwest Iowa, Morris was mostly sunny and 82. Sheldon was mostly sunny and 82. Cherokee was partly sunny and 82. Spencer was mostly sunny and 84. Storm Lake was cloudy and 81. Other conditions across the northern plains, farther east in Iowa, temperatures were between 74 and 77 degrees. At Cedar Rapids, a thunderstorm was reported. It was cloudy at Des Moines and Waterloo. In eastern Nebraska, skies ranged from mostly sunny to partly sunny, and temperatures were between 82 and 87 degrees. In eastern South Dakota, skies ranged from sunny to mostly sunny, and temperatures were between 86 and 89.

degrees. And in southern Minnesota, at Rochester, it was mostly sunny, with a temperature of 78. It was partly sunny, with a temperature of 70 at Mankato, and 77 at Minneapolis. At Marshall, it was cloudy, with a temperature of 72. At Worthington, it was mostly sunny. Once again, at 11 a.m. Sioux City had a temperature of 84. The current time is 11:40 a.m. Central Daylight Time. Operating on a frequency of 162.475 MHz, this is NOAA Weather Radio Station WXL62, broadcasting from a transmitter near Lawton, Iowa. Our program originates from the National Weather Service in Sioux Falls and serves Sioux City and the surrounding Sioux Land area. This hazardous weather outlook is for Northwest Iowa, West Central Iowa, Southwest Minnesota, Northeast Nebraska, Central South Dakota, East Central South Dakota, South Central South Dakota, and Southeast South Dakota. For today and tonight, patchy areas of fog will continue mainly across our waterways and low-lying spots through mid-morning. Be prepared for temporary reductions in visibility. For Monday through Saturday, while details are uncertain, spotty low thunderstorm chances continue this weekend and early next week. If storms develop, an isolated strong to severe storm is possible, so stay weather aware. Fodder activation may be needed. Your National Weather Service forecast for Sioux Land. This afternoon, mostly sunny. Highs in the lower 90s. South winds around 10 miles an hour. Heat index values in the upper 90s. Tonight, partly cloudy in the evening, then becoming mostly cloudy. Humid with lows in the lower 70s. South winds 5 to 10 miles an hour. Monday, partly sunny in the morning, then clearing. Humid with highs in the upper 80s. West winds around 5 miles an hour, becoming north around 5 miles an hour in the afternoon. Monday night, mostly clear in the evening, then mostly cloudy with a chance of showers and thunderstorms after midnight. Humid with lows in the upper 60s. Northeast winds around 5 miles an hour. Chance of rain 50%. Tuesday, mostly cloudy with a slight chance of showers and thunderstorms in the morning, then mostly sunny in the afternoon. Humid with highs in the upper 80s. Northeast winds around 5 miles an hour, becoming southeast in the afternoon. Chance of rain 20%. Tuesday night, partly cloudy. A slight chance of showers and thunderstorms in the evening, then a chance of showers and thunderstorms after midnight. Lows around 70. Chance of rain 30%. Wednesday, mostly sunny. Highs in the upper 80s. Wednesday night, mostly clear in the evening, then becoming partly cloudy. Lows around 70. Thursday, mostly sunny. Highs around 90. Thursday night, mostly clear in the evening, then becoming partly cloudy. Lows around 70. Friday, mostly sunny. Highs around 90. Friday night, mostly clear in the evening, then becoming partly cloudy. Lows in the upper 60s. Saturday, mostly sunny. Highs in the upper 80s. At 11 a.m., in Sioux City, the temperature was 84 and the dew point 68. The relative humidity was 58%. Wind was south at 10 miles an hour. The pressure was 29.78 inches and rising. Elsewhere in northwest Iowa, Morris was mostly sunny and 82. Sheldon was mostly sunny and 82. Cherokee was partly sunny and 82. Spencer was mostly sunny and 84. Storm Lake was cloudy and 81. Other conditions across the northern plains, farther east in Iowa, temperatures were between 74 and 77 degrees. At Cedar Rapids, a thunderstorm was reported. It was cloudy at Des Moines and Waterloo. In eastern Nebraska, skies ranged from mostly sunny to partly sunny, and temperatures were between 82 and 87 degrees. In eastern South Dakota, skies ranged from sunny to mostly sunny, and temperatures were between 86 and 89 degrees. And in southern Minnesota, at Rochester, it was mostly sunny, with a temperature of 78. It was partly sunny, with a temperature of 78
at Mankato, and 77 at Minneapolis. At Marshall, it was cloudy, with a temperature of 72. At Worthington, it was mostly sunny. Once again, at 11 a.m. Sioux City had a temperature of 84. The current time is 11:45 a.m. Central Daylight Time. Operating on a frequency of 162.475 MHz, this is NOAA Weather Radio Station WXL62, broadcasting from a transmitter near Lawton, Iowa. Our program originates from the National Weather Service in Sioux Falls and serves Sioux City and the surrounding Siouxland area. This hazardous weather outlook is for northwest Iowa, west central Iowa, southwest Minnesota, northeast Nebraska, central South Dakota, east central South Dakota, south central South Dakota, and southeast South Dakota. For today and tonight, patchy areas of fog will continue mainly across our waterways and low-lying spots through mid-morning. Be prepared for temporary reductions in visibility. For Monday through Saturday, while details are uncertain, spotty low thunderstorm chances continue this weekend and early next week. If storms develop, an isolated strong to severe storm is possible, so stay weather aware. Spotter activation may be needed. Your National Weather Service forecast for Siouxland. This afternoon, mostly sunny. Highs in the lower 90s. South winds around 10 miles an hour. Heat index values in the upper 90s. Tonight, partly cloudy in the evening, then becoming mostly cloudy. Humid with lows in the lower 70s. South winds 5 to 10 miles an hour. Monday, partly sunny in the morning, then clearing. Humid with highs in the upper 80s. West winds around 5 miles an hour, becoming north around 5 miles an hour in the afternoon. Monday night, mostly clear in the evening, then mostly cloudy with a chance of showers and thunderstorms after midnight. Humid with lows in the upper 60s. Northeast winds around 5 miles an hour. Chance of rain 50%. Tuesday, mostly cloudy with a slight chance of showers and thunderstorms in the morning, then mostly sunny in the afternoon. Humid with highs in the upper 80s. Northeast winds around 5 miles an hour, becoming southeast in the afternoon. Chance of rain 20%. Tuesday night, partly cloudy. A slight chance of showers and thunderstorms in the evening, then a chance of showers and thunderstorms after midnight. Lows around 70. Chance of rain 30%. Wednesday, mostly sunny. Highs in the upper 80s. Wednesday night, mostly clear in the evening, then becoming partly cloudy. Lows around 70. Thursday, mostly sunny. Highs around 90. Thursday night, mostly clear in the evening, then becoming partly cloudy. Lows around 70. Friday, mostly sunny. Highs around 90. Friday night, mostly clear in the evening, then becoming partly cloudy. Lows in the upper 60s. Saturday, mostly sunny. Highs in the upper 80s. At 11 a.m., in Sioux City, the temperature was 84 and the dew point 68. The relative humidity was 58%. Wind was out at 10 miles an hour. The pressure was 29.78 inches and rising. Elsewhere in northwest Iowa, Morris was mostly sunny and 82. Sheldon was mostly sunny and 82. Cherokee was partly sunny and 82. Spencer was mostly sunny and 84. Storm Lake was cloudy and 81. Other conditions across the northern plains, farther east in Iowa, temperatures were between 74 and 77 degrees. At Cedar Rapids, a thunderstorm was reported. It was cloudy at Des Moines and Waterloo. The eastern Nebraska skies ranged from mostly sunny to partly sunny, and temperatures were between 82 and 87 degrees. In eastern South Dakota, skies ranged from sunny to mostly sunny, and temperatures were between 86 and 89 degrees. And in southern Minnesota, in Rochester, it was mostly sunny, with a temperature of 78. It was partly sunny, with a temperature of 78 at Mankato, and 77 at Minneapolis. At Marshall, it was cloudy, with a temperature of 72.
and Worthington, it was mostly sunny. Once again, at 11 a.m. Sioux City had a temperature of 84. The current time is 11:49 a.m. Central Daylight Time. Operating on a frequency of 162.475 MHz, this is NOAA Weather Radio Station WXL62, broadcasting from a transmitter near Lawton, Iowa. Our program originates from the National Weather Service in Sioux Falls and serves Sioux City and the surrounding Siouxland area. This hazardous weather outlook is for northwest Iowa, west central Iowa, southwest Minnesota, northeast Nebraska, central South Dakota, east central South Dakota, south central South Dakota, and southeast South Dakota. For today and tonight, patchy areas of fog will continue mainly across our waterways and low-lying spots through mid-morning. Be prepared for temporary reductions in visibility. For Monday through Saturday, while details are uncertain, spotty low thunderstorm chances continue this weekend and early next week. If storms develop, an isolated strong to severe storm is possible, so stay weather aware. Spotter activation may be needed. Your National Weather Service forecast for Siouxland. This afternoon, mostly sunny. Highs in the lower 90s. South winds around 10 miles an hour. Heat index values in the upper 90s. Tonight, partly cloudy in the evening, then becoming mostly cloudy. Humid with lows in the lower 70s. South winds 5 to 10 miles an hour. Monday, partly sunny in the morning, then clearing. Humid with highs in the upper 80s. West winds around 5 miles an hour, becoming north around 5 miles an hour in the afternoon. Monday night, mostly clear in the evening, then mostly cloudy with a chance of showers and thunderstorms after midnight. Humid with lows in the upper 60s. Northeast winds around 5 miles an hour. Chance of rain 50%. Tuesday, mostly cloudy with a slight chance of showers and thunderstorms in the morning, then mostly sunny in the afternoon. Humid with highs in the upper 80s. Northeast winds around 5 miles an hour, becoming southeast in the afternoon. Chance of rain 20%. Tuesday night, partly cloudy. A slight chance of showers and thunderstorms in the evening, then a chance of showers and thunderstorms after midnight. Lows around 70. Chance of rain 30%. Wednesday, mostly sunny. Highs in the upper 80s. Wednesday night, mostly clear in the evening, then becoming partly cloudy. Lows around 70. Thursday, mostly sunny. Highs around 90. Thursday night, mostly clear in the evening, then becoming partly cloudy. Lows around 70. Friday, mostly sunny. Highs around 90. Friday night, mostly clear in the evening, then becoming partly cloudy. Lows in the upper 60s. Saturday, mostly sunny. Highs in the upper 80s. At 11 a.m., in Sioux City, the temperature was 84, and the dew point 68. The relative humidity was 58%. Wind was south at 10 miles an hour. The pressure was 29.78 inches and rising. Elsewhere in northwest Iowa, Morris was mostly sunny and 82. Sheldon was mostly sunny and 82. Cherokee was partly sunny and 82. Spencer was mostly sunny and 84. Storm Lake was cloudy and 81. Other conditions across the northern plains, farther east in Iowa, temperatures were between 74 and 77 degrees. At Cedar Rapids, a thunderstorm was reported. It was cloudy at Des Moines and Waterloo. In eastern Nebraska, skies ranged from mostly sunny to partly sunny, and temperatures were between 82 and 87 degrees. In eastern South Dakota, skies ranged from sunny to mostly sunny, and temperatures were between 86 and 89 degrees. And in southern Minnesota, at Rochester, it was mostly sunny, with a temperature of 78. It was partly sunny, with a temperature of 78 at Mankato, and 77 at Minneapolis. At Marshall, it was cloudy, with a temperature of 72. At Worthington, it was mostly sunny. Once again, at 11 a.m., Sioux City had a temperature of 84.
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Our program originates from the National Weather Service in Sioux Falls and serves Sioux City and the surrounding Siouxland area. This hazardous weather outlook is for Northwest Iowa, West Central Iowa, Southwest Minnesota, Northeast Nebraska, Central South Dakota, East Central South Dakota, South Central South Dakota, and Southeast South Dakota. For today and tonight, patchy areas of fog will continue mainly across our waterways and low-lying spots through mid-morning. Be prepared for temporary reductions in visibility. For Monday through Saturday, while details are uncertain, spotty low thunderstorm chances continue this weekend and early next week. If storms develop, an isolated strong to severe storm is possible, so stay weather aware. Spotter activation may be needed. Your National Weather Service forecast for Siouxland. This afternoon, mostly sunny. Highs in the lower 90s. South winds around 10 miles an hour. Heat index values in the upper 90s. Tonight, partly cloudy in the evening, then becoming mostly cloudy. Humid with lows in the lower 70s. South winds 5 to 10 miles an hour. Monday, partly sunny in the morning, then clearing. Humid with highs in the upper 80s. West winds around 5 miles an hour, becoming north around 5 miles an hour in the afternoon. Monday night, mostly clear in the evening, then mostly cloudy with a chance of showers and thunderstorms after midnight. Humid with lows in the upper 60s. Northeast winds around 5 miles an hour. Chance of rain 50%. Tuesday, mostly cloudy with a slight chance of showers and thunderstorms in the morning, then mostly sunny in the afternoon. Humid with highs in the upper 80s. Northeast winds around 5 miles an hour, becoming southeast in the afternoon. Chance of rain 20%. Tuesday night, partly cloudy. A slight chance of showers and thunderstorms in the evening, then a chance of showers and thunderstorms after midnight. Lows around 70. Chance of rain 30%. Wednesday, mostly sunny. Highs in the upper 80s. Wednesday night, mostly clear in the evening, then becoming partly cloudy. Lows around 70. Thursday, mostly sunny. Highs around 90. Thursday night, mostly clear in the evening, then becoming partly cloudy. Lows around 70. Friday, mostly sunny. Highs around 90. Friday night, mostly clear in the evening, then becoming partly cloudy. Lows in the upper 60s. Saturday, mostly sunny. Highs in the upper 80s. At 11 a.m., in Sioux City, the temperature was 84 and the dew point 68. The relative humidity was 58%. Wind was out at 10 miles an hour. The pressure was 29.78 inches and rising. Elsewhere in northwest Iowa, Morris was mostly sunny and 82. Sheldon was mostly sunny and 82. Cherokee was partly sunny and 82. Spencer was mostly sunny and 84. Storm Lake was cloudy and 81. Other conditions across the northern plains, farther east in Iowa, temperatures were between 74 and 77 degrees. At Cedar Rapids, a thunderstorm was reported. It was cloudy at Des Moines and Waterloo. In eastern Nebraska, skies ranged from mostly sunny to partly sunny, and temperatures were between 82 and 87 degrees. In eastern South Dakota, skies ranged from sunny to mostly sunny, and temperatures were between 86 and 89 degrees. And in southern Minnesota, at Rochester, it was mostly sunny, with a temperature of 78. It was partly sunny, with a temperature of 78 at Mankato, and 77 at Minneapolis. At Marshall, it was cloudy, with a temperature of 72. At Worthington, it was mostly sunny. Once again, at 11 a.m., Sioux City had a temperature of 84. The current time is 11:59 a.m. Central Daylight Time. Operating on a frequency of 162.475 MHz, this is NOAA Weather Radio Station WXL62.
broadcasting from a transmitter near Lawton, Iowa. Our program originates from the National Weather Service in Sioux Falls and serves Sioux City and the surrounding Siouxland area. This hazardous weather outlook is for northwest Iowa, west central Iowa, southwest Minnesota, northeast Nebraska, central South Dakota, east central South Dakota, south central South Dakota, and southeast South Dakota. For today and tonight, patchy areas of fog will continue mainly across our waterways and low-lying spots through mid-morning. Be prepared for temporary reductions in visibility. For Monday through Saturday, while details are uncertain, spotty low thunderstorm chances continue this weekend and early next week. If storms develop, an isolated strong to severe storm is possible, so stay weather aware. Spotter activation may be needed. Your National Weather Service forecast for Siouxland. This afternoon, mostly sunny. Highs in the lower 90s. South winds around 10 miles an hour. Heat index values in the upper 90s. Tonight, partly cloudy in the evening, then becoming mostly cloudy. Humid with lows in the lower 70s. South winds 5 to 10 miles an hour. Monday, partly sunny in the morning, then clearing. Humid with highs in the upper 80s. West winds around 5 miles an hour, becoming north around 5 miles an hour in the afternoon. Monday night, mostly clear in the evening, then mostly cloudy with a chance of showers and thunderstorms after midnight. Humid with lows in the upper 60s. Northeast winds around 5 miles an hour. Chance of rain 50%. Tuesday, mostly cloudy with a slight chance of showers and thunderstorms in the morning, then mostly sunny in the afternoon. Humid with highs in the upper 80s. Northeast winds around 5 miles an hour, becoming southeast in the afternoon. Chance of rain 20%. Tuesday night, partly cloudy. A slight chance of showers and thunderstorms in the evening, then a chance of showers and thunderstorms after midnight. Lows around 70. Chance of rain 30%. Wednesday, mostly sunny. Highs in the upper 80s. Wednesday night, mostly clear in the evening, then becoming partly cloudy. Lows around 70. Thursday, mostly sunny. Highs around 90. Thursday night, mostly clear in the evening, then becoming partly cloudy. Lows around 70. Friday, mostly sunny. Highs around 90. Friday night, mostly clear in the evening, then becoming partly cloudy. Lows in the upper 60s. Saturday, mostly sunny. Highs in the upper 80s. At noon, in Sioux City, the temperature was 85, and the dew point 68. The relative humidity was 56%. Wind was southwest at 8 miles an hour. The pressure was 29.77 inches and falling. Elsewhere in northwest Iowa, Morris was sunny and 86. Sheldon was sunny and 84. Spencer was mostly sunny and 84. Other conditions across the northern plains, farther east in Iowa, at Waterloo, rain was falling, with a temperature of 76. It was cloudy, with a temperature of 79 at Des Moines, and 73 at Cedar Rapids. In eastern Nebraska, the temperatures were 87 degrees. At Lincoln, haze was reported. At Norfolk, it was mostly sunny. In Omaha, it was partly sunny. In eastern South Dakota, it was mostly sunny, and temperatures were between 90 and 92 degrees. And in southern Minnesota, it was partly sunny, with a temperature of 78 at Marshall, 81 at Mankato, 78 at Minneapolis, and 78 at Rochester. At Worthington, it was sunny. Once again, at noon, Sioux City had a temperature of 85. The current time is 12:04 p.m. Central Daylight Time. Operating on a frequency of 162.475 MHz, this is NOAA Weather Radio Station WXL62, broadcasting from a transmitter near Lawton, Iowa. Our program originates from the National Weather Service in Sioux Falls and serves Sioux City and the surrounding Siouxland area. This hazardous weather outlook is for northwest Iowa, west central Iowa, southwest Minnesota, northeast Nebraska, central South Dakota, east central South Dakota, south

Central South Dakota and Southeast South Dakota. For today and tonight, patchy areas of fog will continue mainly across our waterways and low-lying spots through mid-morning. Be prepared for temporary reductions in visibility. For Monday through Saturday, while details are uncertain, foggy low thunderstorm chances continue this weekend and early next week. If storms develop, an isolated strong to severe storm is possible, so stay weather aware. Fodder activation may be needed. Your National Weather Service forecast for Siouxland. This afternoon, mostly sunny. Highs in the lower 90s. South winds around 10 miles an hour. Heat index values in the upper 90s. Tonight, partly cloudy in the evening, then becoming mostly cloudy. Humid with lows in the lower 70s. South winds 5 to 10 miles an hour. Monday, partly sunny in the morning, then clearing. Humid with highs in the upper 80s. West winds around 5 miles an hour, becoming north around 5 miles an hour in the afternoon. Monday night, mostly clear in the evening, then mostly cloudy with a chance of showers and thunderstorms after midnight. Humid with lows in the upper 60s. Northeast winds around 5 miles an hour. Chance of rain 50%. Tuesday, mostly cloudy with a slight chance of showers and thunderstorms in the morning, then mostly sunny in the afternoon. Humid with highs in the upper 80s. Northeast winds around 5 miles an hour, becoming southeast in the afternoon. Chance of rain 20%. Tuesday night, partly cloudy. A slight chance of showers and thunderstorms in the evening, then a chance of showers and thunderstorms after midnight. Lows around 70. Chance of rain 30%. Wednesday, mostly sunny. Highs in the upper 80s. Wednesday night, mostly clear in the evening, then becoming partly cloudy. Lows around 70. Thursday, mostly sunny. Highs around 90. Thursday night, mostly clear in the evening, then becoming partly cloudy. Lows around 70. Friday, mostly sunny. Highs around 90. Friday night, mostly clear in the evening, then becoming partly cloudy. Lows in the upper 60s. Saturday, mostly sunny. Highs in the upper 80s. At noon, in Sioux City, the temperature was 85, and the dew point 68. The relative humidity was 56%. Wind was southwest at 8 miles an hour. The pressure was 29.77 inches and falling. Elsewhere in northwest Iowa, Morris was sunny and 86. Sheldon was sunny and 84. Spencer was mostly sunny and 84. Other conditions across the northern plains, farther east in Iowa, at Waterloo, rain was falling, with a temperature of 76. It was cloudy, with a temperature of 79 at Des Moines, and 73 at Cedar Rapids. In eastern Nebraska, the temperatures were 87 degrees. At Lincoln, haze was reported. At Norfolk, it was mostly sunny. In Omaha, it was partly sunny. In eastern South Dakota, it was mostly sunny, and temperatures were between 90 and 92 degrees. And in southern Minnesota, it was partly sunny, with a temperature of 70 at Marshall, 81 at Mankato, 78 at Minneapolis, and 78 at Rochester. At Worthington, it was sunny. Once again, at noon, Sioux City had a temperature of 85. The current time is 12:08 p.m. Central Daylight Time. Operating on a frequency of 162.475 MHz, this is NOAA Weather Radio Station WXL62, broadcasting from a transmitter near Lawton, Iowa. Our program originates from the National Weather Service in Sioux Falls and serves Sioux City and the surrounding Siouxland area. This hazardous weather outlook is for northwest Iowa, west central Iowa, southwest Minnesota, northeast Nebraska, central South Dakota, east central South Dakota, south central South Dakota, and southeast South Dakota. For today and tonight, patchy areas of fog will continue mainly across our waterways and low-lying spots through mid-morning. Be prepared for temporary reductions in visibility. For Monday through Saturday, while details are uncertain, foggy low thunderstorm chances continue this weekend and early next week.

storms develop, an isolated strong to severe storm is possible, so stay weather aware. Fodder activation may be needed. Your National Weather Service forecast for Siouxland. This afternoon, mostly sunny. Highs in the lower 90s. South winds around 10 miles an hour. Heat index values in the upper 90s. Tonight, partly cloudy in the evening, then becoming mostly cloudy. Humid with lows in the lower 70s. South winds 5 to 10 miles an hour. Monday, partly sunny in the morning, then clearing. Humid with highs in the upper 80s. West winds around 5 miles an hour, becoming north around 5 miles an hour in the afternoon. Monday night, mostly clear in the evening, then mostly cloudy with a chance of showers and thunderstorms after midnight. Humid with lows in the upper 60s. Northeast winds around 5 miles an hour. Chance of rain 50%. Tuesday, mostly cloudy with a slight chance of showers and thunderstorms in the morning, then mostly sunny in the afternoon. Humid with highs in the upper 80s. Northeast winds around 5 miles an hour, becoming southeast in the afternoon. Chance of rain 20%. Tuesday night, partly cloudy. A slight chance of showers and thunderstorms in the evening, then a chance of showers and thunderstorms after midnight. Lows around 70. Chance of rain 30%. Wednesday, mostly sunny. Highs in the upper 80s. Wednesday night, mostly clear in the evening, then becoming partly cloudy. Lows around 70. Thursday, mostly sunny. Highs around 90. Thursday night, mostly clear in the evening, then becoming partly cloudy. Lows around 70. Friday, mostly sunny. Highs around 90. Friday night, mostly clear in the evening, then becoming partly cloudy. Lows in the upper 60s. Saturday, mostly sunny. Highs in the upper 80s. At noon, in Sioux City, the temperature was 85, and the dew point 68. The relative humidity was 56%. Wind was southwest at 8 miles an hour. The pressure was 29.77 inches and falling. Elsewhere in northwest Iowa, Morris was sunny and 86. Sheldon was mostly sunny and 84. Cherokee was partly sunny and 84. Spencer was partly sunny and 84. Storm Lake was partly sunny and 82. Other conditions across the northern plains, farther east in Iowa, at Cedar Rapids, a thunderstorm was reported with a temperature of 73. At Waterloo, rain was falling with a temperature of 76. At Des Moines, it was cloudy with a temperature of 79. In eastern Nebraska, temperatures were between 87 and 88 degrees. At Norfolk, it was sunny. At Lincoln, it was mostly sunny. At Omaha, it was partly sunny. In eastern South Dakota, skies ranged from sunny to mostly sunny, and temperatures were between 90 and 92 degrees. And in southern Minnesota, skies ranged from mostly sunny to partly sunny. It was 78 at Marshall, 81 at Mankato, 78 at Minneapolis, and 78 at Rochester. Once again, at noon, Sioux City had a temperature of 85. The current time is 12:13 p.m. Central Daylight Time. Operating on a frequency of 162.475 MHz, this is NOAA Weather Radio Station WXL62, broadcasting from a transmitter near Lawton, Iowa. Our program originates from the National Weather Service in Sioux Falls and serves Sioux City and the surrounding Siouxland area. This hazardous weather outlook is for northwest Iowa, west central Iowa, southwest Minnesota, northeast Nebraska, central South Dakota, east central South Dakota, south central South Dakota, and southeast South Dakota. For today and tonight, patchy areas of fog will continue mainly across our waterways and low-lying spots through mid-morning. Be prepared for temporary reductions in visibility. For Monday through Saturday, while details are uncertain, spotty low thunderstorm chances continue this weekend and early next week. If storms develop, an isolated strong to severe storm is possible, so stay weather aware. Spotter activation may be needed.

Northeast winds around 5 miles an hour. Chance of rain 50%. Tuesday, mostly cloudy with a slight chance of showers and thunderstorms in the morning, then mostly sunny in the afternoon. Humid with highs in the upper 80s. Northeast winds around 5 miles an hour, becoming southeast in the afternoon. Chance of rain 20%. Tuesday night, partly cloudy. A slight chance of showers and thunderstorms in the evening, then a chance of showers and thunderstorms after midnight. Lows around 70. Chance of rain 30%. Wednesday, mostly sunny. Highs in the upper 80s. Wednesday night, mostly clear in the evening, then becoming partly cloudy. Lows around 70. Thursday, mostly sunny. Highs around 90. Thursday night, mostly clear in the evening, then becoming partly cloudy. Lows around 70. Friday, mostly sunny. Highs around 90. Friday night, mostly clear in the evening, then becoming partly cloudy. Lows in the upper 60s. Saturday, mostly sunny. Highs in the upper 80s. At noon, in Sioux City, the temperature was 85, and the dew point 68. The relative humidity was 56%. Wind was southwest at 8 miles an hour. The pressure was 29.77 inches and falling. Elsewhere in northwest Iowa, Morris was sunny and 86. Sheldon was mostly sunny and 84. Cherokee was partly sunny and 84. Spencer was partly sunny and 84. Storm Lake was partly sunny and 82. Other conditions across the northern plains, farther east in Iowa, at Cedar Rapids, a thunderstorm was reported with a temperature of 73. At Waterloo, rain was falling with a temperature of 76. At Des Moines, it was cloudy with a temperature of 79. In eastern Nebraska, temperatures were between 87 and 88 degrees. At Norfolk, it was sunny. At Lincoln, it was mostly sunny. At Omaha, it was partly sunny. In eastern South Dakota, skies ranged from sunny to mostly sunny, and temperatures were between 90 and 92 degrees. And in southern Minnesota, skies ranged from mostly sunny to partly sunny. It was 78 at Marshall, 81 at Mankato, 78 at Minneapolis, and 78 at Rochester. Once again, at noon, Sioux City had a temperature of 85. The current time is 12:18 p.m. Central Daylight Time. Operating on a frequency of 162.475 MHz, this is NOAA Weather Radio Station WXL62, broadcasting from a transmitter near Lawton, Iowa. Our program originates from the National Weather Service in Sioux Falls and serves Sioux City and the surrounding Siouxland area. This hazardous weather outlook is for northwest Iowa, west central Iowa, southwest Minnesota, northeast Nebraska, central South Dakota, east central South Dakota, south central South Dakota, and southeast South Dakota. For today and tonight, patchy areas of fog will continue mainly across our waterways and low-lying spots through mid-morning. Be prepared for temporary reductions in visibility. For Monday through Saturday, while details are uncertain, spotty low thunderstorm chances continue this weekend and early next week. If storms develop, an isolated strong to severe storm is possible, so stay weather aware. Spotter activation may be needed. Your National Weather Service forecast for Siouxland. This afternoon, mostly sunny. Highs in the lower 90s. South winds around 10 miles an hour. Heat index values in the upper 90s. Tonight, partly cloudy in the evening, then becoming mostly cloudy. Humid with lows in the lower 70s. South winds 5 to 10 miles an hour. Monday, partly sunny in the morning, then clearing. Humid with highs in the upper 80s. West winds around 5 miles an hour, becoming north around 5 miles an hour in the afternoon. Monday night, mostly clear in the evening, then mostly cloudy with a chance of showers and thunderstorms after midnight. Humid with lows in the upper 60s. Northeast winds around 5 miles an hour. Chance of rain 50%. Tuesday, mostly cloudy with a slight chance of showers and

Thunderstorms in the morning, then mostly sunny in the afternoon. Humid with highs in the upper 80s. Northeast winds around 5 miles an hour, becoming southeast in the afternoon. Chance of rain 20%. Tuesday night, partly cloudy. A slight chance of showers and thunderstorms in the evening, then a chance of showers and thunderstorms after midnight. Lows around 70. Chance of rain 30%. Wednesday, mostly sunny. Highs in the upper 80s. Wednesday night, mostly clear in the evening, then becoming partly cloudy. Lows around 70. Thursday, mostly sunny. Highs around 90. Thursday night, mostly clear in the evening, then becoming partly cloudy. Lows around 70. Friday, mostly sunny. Highs around 90. Friday night, mostly clear in the evening, then becoming partly cloudy. Lows in the upper 60s. Saturday, mostly sunny. Highs in the upper 80s. At noon, in Sioux City, the temperature was 85, and the dew point 68. The relative humidity was 56%. Wind was southwest at 8 miles an hour. The pressure was 29.77 inches and falling. Elsewhere in northwest Iowa, Morris was sunny and 86. Sheldon was mostly sunny and 84. Cherokee was partly sunny and 84. Spencer was partly sunny and 84. Storm Lake was partly sunny and 82. Other conditions across the northern plains, farther east in Iowa, at Cedar Rapids, a thunderstorm was reported with a temperature of 73. At Waterloo, rain was falling with a temperature of 76. At Des Moines, it was cloudy with a temperature of 79. In eastern Nebraska, temperatures were between 87 and 88 degrees. At Norfolk, it was sunny. At Lincoln, it was mostly sunny. At Omaha, it was partly sunny. In eastern South Dakota, skies ranged from sunny to mostly sunny, and temperatures were between 90 and 92 degrees. And in southern Minnesota, skies ranged from mostly sunny to partly sunny. It was 78 at Marshall, 81 at Mankato, 78 at Minneapolis, and 78 at Rochester. Once again, at noon, Sioux City had a temperature of 85. The current time is 12:23 p.m. Central Daylight Time. Operating on a frequency of 162.475 MHz, this is NOAA Weather Radio Station WXL62, broadcasting from a transmitter near Lawton, Iowa. Our program originates from the National Weather Service in Sioux Falls and serves Sioux City and the surrounding Siouxland area. This hazardous weather outlook is for northwest Iowa, west central Iowa, southwest Minnesota, northeast Nebraska, central South Dakota, east central South Dakota, south central South Dakota, and southeast South Dakota. For today and tonight, patchy areas of fog will continue mainly across our waterways and low-lying spots through mid-morning. Be prepared for temporary reductions in visibility. For Monday through Saturday, while details are uncertain, spotty low thunderstorm chances continue this weekend and early next week. If storms develop, an isolated strong to severe storm is possible, so stay weather aware. Spotter activation may be needed. Your National Weather Service forecast for Siouxland. This afternoon, mostly sunny. Highs in the lower 90s. South winds around 10 miles an hour. Heat index values in the upper 90s. Tonight, partly cloudy in the evening, then becoming mostly cloudy. Humid with lows in the lower 70s. South winds 5 to 10 miles an hour. Monday, partly sunny in the morning, then clearing. Humid with highs in the upper 80s. West winds around 5 miles an hour, becoming north around 5 miles an hour in the afternoon. Monday night, mostly clear in the evening, then mostly cloudy with a chance of showers and thunderstorms after midnight. Humid with lows in the upper 60s. Northeast winds around 5 miles an hour. Chance of rain 50%. Tuesday, mostly cloudy with a slight chance of showers and thunderstorms in the morning, then mostly sunny in the afternoon. Humid with highs in the upper 80s. Northeast winds around 5 miles an hour.

southeast in the afternoon. Chance of rain 20%. Tuesday night, partly cloudy. A slight chance of showers and thunderstorms in the evening, then a chance of showers and thunderstorms after midnight. Lows around 70. Chance of rain 30%. Wednesday, mostly sunny. Highs in the upper 80s. Wednesday night, mostly clear in the evening, then becoming partly cloudy. Lows around 70. Thursday, mostly sunny. Highs around 90. Thursday night, mostly clear in the evening, then becoming partly cloudy. Lows around 70. Friday, mostly sunny. Highs around 90. Friday night, mostly clear in the evening, then becoming partly cloudy. Lows in the upper 60s. Saturday, mostly sunny. Highs in the upper 80s. At noon, in Sioux City, the temperature was 85, and the dew point 68. The relative humidity was 56%. Wind was southwest at 8 miles an hour. The pressure was 29.77 inches and falling. Elsewhere in northwest Iowa, Morris was sunny and 86. Sheldon was mostly sunny and 84. Cherokee was partly sunny and 84. Spencer was partly sunny and 84. Storm Lake was partly sunny and 82. Other conditions across the northern plains, farther east in Iowa, at Cedar Rapids, a thunderstorm was reported with a temperature of 73. At Waterloo, rain was falling with a temperature of 76. At Des Moines, it was cloudy with a temperature of 79. In eastern Nebraska, temperatures were between 87 and 88 degrees. At Norfolk, it was sunny. At Lincoln, it was mostly sunny. At Omaha, it was partly sunny. In eastern South Dakota, skies ranged from sunny to mostly sunny, and temperatures were between 90 and 92 degrees. And in southern Minnesota, skies ranged from mostly sunny to partly sunny. It was 78 at Marshall, 81 at Mankato, 78 at Minneapolis, and 78 at Rochester. Once again, at noon, Sioux City had a temperature of 85. The current time is 12:48 p.m. Central Daylight Time. Operating on a frequency of 162.475 MHz, this is NOAA Weather Radio Station WXL62, broadcasting from a transmitter near Lawton, Iowa. Our program originates from the National Weather Service in Sioux Falls and serves Sioux City and the surrounding Siouxland area. This hazardous weather outlook is for northwest Iowa, west central Iowa, southwest Minnesota, northeast Nebraska, central South Dakota, east central South Dakota, south central South Dakota, and southeast South Dakota. For today and tonight, patchy areas of fog will continue mainly across our waterways and low-lying spots through mid-morning. Be prepared for temporary reductions in visibility. For Monday through Saturday, while details are uncertain, spotty low thunderstorm chances continue this weekend and early next week. If storms develop, an isolated strong to severe storm is possible, so stay weather aware. Spotter activation may be needed. Your National Weather Service forecast for Siouxland. This afternoon, mostly sunny. Highs in the lower 90s. South winds around 10 miles an hour. Heat index values in the upper 90s. Tonight, partly cloudy in the evening, then becoming mostly cloudy. Humid with lows in the lower 70s. South winds 5 to 10 miles an hour. Monday, partly sunny in the morning, then clearing. Humid with highs in the upper 80s. West winds around 5 miles an hour, becoming north around 5 miles an hour in the afternoon. Monday night, mostly clear in the evening, then mostly cloudy with a chance of showers and thunderstorms after midnight. Humid with lows in the upper 60s. Northeast winds around 5 miles an hour. Chance of rain 50%. Tuesday, mostly cloudy with a slight chance of showers and thunderstorms in the morning, then mostly sunny in the afternoon. Humid with highs in the upper 80s. Northeast winds around 5 miles an hour, becoming southeast in the afternoon. Chance of rain 20%. Tuesday night, partly cloudy. A slight chance of showers and thunderstorms in

then a chance of showers and thunderstorms after midnight. Lows around 70. Chance of rain 30%. Wednesday, mostly sunny. Highs in the upper 80s. Wednesday night, mostly clear in the evening, then becoming partly cloudy. Lows around 70. Thursday, mostly sunny. Highs around 90. Thursday night, mostly clear in the evening, then becoming partly cloudy. Lows around 70. Friday, mostly sunny. Highs around 90. Friday night, mostly clear in the evening, then becoming partly cloudy. Lows in the upper 60s. Saturday, mostly sunny. Highs in the upper 80s. At noon, in Sioux City, the temperature was 85 and the dew point 68. The relative humidity was 56%. Wind was southwest at 8 miles an hour. The pressure was 29.77 inches and falling. Elsewhere in northwest Iowa, Morris was sunny and 86. Sheldon was mostly sunny and 84. Cherokee was partly sunny and 84. Spencer was partly sunny and 84. Storm Lake was partly sunny and 82. Other conditions across the northern plains, farther east in Iowa, at Cedar Rapids, a thunderstorm was reported with a temperature of 73. At Waterloo, rain was falling with a temperature of 76. At Des Moines, it was cloudy with a temperature of 79. In eastern Nebraska, temperatures were between 87 and 88 degrees. At Norfolk, it was sunny. At Lincoln, it was mostly sunny. At Omaha, it was partly sunny. In eastern South Dakota, skies ranged from sunny to mostly sunny, and temperatures were between 90 and 92 degrees. And in southern Minnesota, skies ranged from mostly sunny to partly sunny. It was 78 at Marshall, 81 at Mankato, 78 at Minneapolis, and 78 at Rochester. Once again, at noon, Sioux City had a temperature of 85. The current time is 12:32 p.m. Central Daylight Time. Operating on a frequency of 162.475 MHz, this is NOAA Weather Radio Station WXL62, broadcasting from a transmitter near Lawton, Iowa. 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Our program originates from the National Weather Service in Sioux Falls and serves Sioux City and the surrounding Siouxland area. This hazardous weather outlook is for northwest Iowa, west central Iowa, southwest Minnesota, northeast Nebraska, central South Dakota, east central South Dakota, south central South Dakota, and southeast South Dakota. For today and tonight, patchy areas of fog will continue mainly across our waterways and low-lying spots through mid-morning. Be prepared for temporary reductions in visibility. For Monday through Saturday, while details are uncertain, spotty low thunderstorm chances continue this weekend and early next week. If storms develop, an isolated strong to severe storm is possible, so stay weather aware. Spotter activation may be needed. Your National Weather Service forecast for Siouxland. This afternoon, mostly sunny. Highs in the lower 90s. South winds around 10 miles an hour. Heat index values in the upper 90s. Tonight, partly cloudy in the evening, then becoming mostly cloudy. Humid with lows in the lower 70s. South winds 5 to 10 miles an hour. Monday, partly sunny in the morning, then clearing. Humid with highs in the upper 80s. West winds around 5 miles an hour, becoming north around 5 miles an hour in the afternoon. Monday night, mostly clear in the evening, then mostly cloudy with a chance of showers and thunderstorms after midnight. Humid with lows in the upper 60s. Northeast winds around 5 miles an hour. Chance of rain 50%. Tuesday, mostly cloudy with a slight chance of showers and thunderstorms in the morning, then mostly sunny in the afternoon. Humid with highs in the upper 80s. Northeast winds around 5 miles an hour, becoming southeast in the afternoon. Chance of rain 20%. Tuesday night, partly cloudy,

slight chance of showers and thunderstorms in the evening, then a chance of showers and thunderstorms after midnight. Lows around 70. Chance of rain 30%. Wednesday, mostly sunny. Highs in the upper 80s. Wednesday night, mostly clear in the evening, then becoming partly cloudy. Lows around 70. Thursday, mostly sunny. Highs around 90. Thursday night, mostly clear in the evening, then becoming partly cloudy. Lows around 70. Friday, mostly sunny. Highs around 90. Friday night, mostly clear in the evening, then becoming partly cloudy. Lows in the upper 60s. Saturday, mostly sunny. Highs in the upper 80s. At noon, in Sioux City, the temperature was 85, and the dew point 68. The relative humidity was 56%. Wind was southwest at 8 miles an hour. The pressure was 29.77 inches and falling. Elsewhere in northwest Iowa, Morris was sunny and 86. Sheldon was mostly sunny and 84. Cherokee was partly sunny and 84. Spencer was partly sunny and 84. Storm Lake was partly sunny and 82. Other conditions across the northern plains, farther east in Iowa, at Cedar Rapids, a thunderstorm was reported, with a temperature of 73. At Waterloo, rain was falling, with a temperature of 76. At Des Moines, it was cloudy, with a temperature of 79. In eastern Nebraska, temperatures were between 87 and 88 degrees. At Norfolk, it was sunny. At Lincoln, it was mostly sunny. At Omaha, it was partly sunny. In eastern South Dakota, skies ranged from sunny to mostly sunny, and temperatures were between 90 and 92 degrees. And in southern Minnesota, skies ranged from mostly sunny to partly sunny. It was 78 at Marshall, 81 at Mankato, 78 at Minneapolis, and 78 at Rochester. Once again, at noon, Sioux City had a temperature of 85. The current time is 12:37 p.m. Central Daylight Time. Operating on a frequency of 162.475 MHz, this is NOAA Weather Radio Station WXL62, broadcasting from a transmitter near Lawton, Iowa. Our program originates from the National Weather Service in Sioux Falls and serves Sioux City and the surrounding Siouxland area. This hazardous weather outlook is for northwest Iowa, west central Iowa, southwest Minnesota, northeast Nebraska, central South Dakota, east central South Dakota, south central South Dakota, and southeast South Dakota. For today and tonight, patchy areas of fog will continue mainly across our waterways and low-lying spots through mid-morning. Be prepared for temporary reductions in visibility. For Monday through Saturday, while details are uncertain, foggy low thunderstorm chances continue this weekend and early next week. If storms develop, an isolated strong to severe storm is possible, so stay weather aware. Spotter activation may be needed. Your National Weather Service forecast for Siouxland. This afternoon, mostly sunny. Highs in the lower 90s. South winds around 10 miles an hour. Heat index values in the upper 90s. Tonight, partly cloudy in the evening, then becoming mostly cloudy. Humid with lows in the lower 70s. South winds 5 to 10 miles an hour. Monday, partly sunny in the morning, then clearing. Humid with highs in the upper 80s. West winds around 5 miles an hour, becoming north around 5 miles an hour in the afternoon. Monday night, mostly clear in the evening, then mostly cloudy with a chance of showers and thunderstorms after midnight. Humid with lows in the upper 60s. Northeast winds around 5 miles an hour. Chance of rain 50%. Tuesday, mostly cloudy with a slight chance of showers and thunderstorms in the morning, then mostly sunny in the afternoon. Humid with highs in the upper 80s. Northeast winds around 5 miles an hour, becoming southeast in the afternoon. Chance of rain 20%. Tuesday night, partly cloudy. A slight chance of showers and thunderstorms in the evening, then a chance of showers and thunderstorms after midnight. Lows around 70. Chance of rain 30%.

60%. Wednesday, mostly sunny. Highs in the upper 80s. Wednesday night, mostly clear in the evening, then becoming partly cloudy. Lows around 70. Thursday, mostly sunny. Highs around 90. Thursday night, mostly clear in the evening, then becoming partly cloudy. Lows around 70. Friday, mostly sunny. Highs around 90. Friday night, mostly clear in the evening, then becoming partly cloudy. Lows in the upper 60s. Saturday, mostly sunny. Highs in the upper 80s. At noon, in Sioux City, the temperature was 85 and the dew point 68. The relative humidity was 56%. Wind was southwest at 8 miles an hour. The pressure was 29.77 inches and falling. Elsewhere in northwest Iowa, Morris was sunny and 86. Sheldon was mostly sunny and 84. Cherokee was partly sunny and 84. Spencer was partly sunny and 84. Storm Lake was partly sunny and 82. Other conditions across the northern plains, farther east in Iowa, at Cedar Rapids, a thunderstorm was reported with a temperature of 73. At Waterloo, rain was falling with a temperature of 76. At Des Moines, it was cloudy with a temperature of 79. In eastern Nebraska, temperatures were between 87 and 88 degrees. At Norfolk, it was sunny. At Lincoln, it was mostly sunny. At Omaha, it was partly sunny. In eastern South Dakota, skies ranged from sunny to mostly sunny, and temperatures were between 90 and 92 degrees. And in southern Minnesota, skies ranged from mostly sunny to partly sunny. It was 78 at Marshall, 81 at Mankato, 78 at Minneapolis, and 78 at Rochester. Once again, at noon, Sioux City had a temperature of 85. The current time is 12:42 p.m. Central Daylight Time. Operating on a frequency of 162.475 MHz, this is NOAA Weather Radio Station WXL62, broadcasting from a transmitter near Lawton, Iowa. Our program originates from the National Weather Service in Sioux Falls and serves Sioux City and the surrounding Siouxland area. This hazardous weather outlook is for northwest Iowa, west central Iowa, southwest Minnesota, northeast Nebraska, central South Dakota, east central South Dakota, south central South Dakota, and southeast South Dakota. For today and tonight, patchy areas of fog will continue mainly across our waterways and low-lying spots through mid-morning. Be prepared for temporary reductions in visibility. For Monday through Saturday, while details are uncertain, spotty low thunderstorm chances continue this weekend and early next week. If storms develop, an isolated strong to severe storm is possible, so stay weather aware. Spotter activation may be needed. Your National Weather Service forecast for Siouxland. This afternoon, mostly sunny. Highs in the lower 90s. South winds around 10 miles an hour. Heat index values in the upper 90s. Tonight, partly cloudy in the evening, then becoming mostly cloudy. Humid with lows in the lower 70s. South winds 5 to 10 miles an hour. Monday, partly sunny in the morning, then clearing. Humid with highs in the upper 80s. West winds around 5 miles an hour, becoming north around 5 miles an hour in the afternoon. Monday night, mostly clear in the evening, then mostly cloudy with a chance of showers and thunderstorms after midnight. Humid with lows in the upper 60s. Northeast winds around 5 miles an hour. Chance of rain 50%. Tuesday, mostly cloudy with a slight chance of showers and thunderstorms in the morning, then mostly sunny in the afternoon. Humid with highs in the upper 80s. Northeast winds around 5 miles an hour, becoming southeast in the afternoon. Chance of rain 20%. Tuesday night, partly cloudy. A slight chance of showers and thunderstorms in the evening, then a chance of showers and thunderstorms after midnight. Lows around 70. Chance of rain 30%. Wednesday, mostly sunny. Highs in the upper 80s. Wednesday night, mostly clear in the evening, then becoming partly clear.

cloudy. Lows around 70. Thursday, mostly sunny. Highs around 90. Thursday night, mostly clear in the evening, then becoming partly cloudy. Lows around 70. Friday, mostly sunny. Highs around 90. Friday night, mostly clear in the evening, then becoming partly cloudy. Lows in the upper 60s. Saturday, mostly sunny. Highs in the upper 80s. At noon, in Sioux City, the temperature was 85, and the dew point 68. The relative humidity was 56%. Wind was southwest at 8 miles an hour. The pressure was 29.77 inches and falling. Elsewhere in northwest Iowa, Morris was sunny and 86. Sheldon was mostly sunny and 84. Cherokee was partly sunny and 84. Spencer was partly sunny and 84. Storm Lake was partly sunny and 82. Other conditions across the northern plains, farther east in Iowa, at Cedar Rapids, a thunderstorm was reported with a temperature of 73. At Waterloo, rain was falling with a temperature of 76. At Des Moines, it was cloudy with a temperature of 79. In eastern Nebraska, temperatures were between 87 and 88 degrees. At Norfolk, it was sunny. At Lincoln, it was mostly sunny. At Omaha, it was partly sunny. In eastern South Dakota, skies ranged from sunny to mostly sunny, and temperatures were between 90 and 92 degrees. And in southern Minnesota, skies ranged from mostly sunny to partly sunny. It was 78 at Marshall, 81 at Mankato, 78 at Minneapolis, and 78 at Rochester. Once again, at noon, Sioux City had a temperature of 85. The current time is 12:47 p.m. Central Daylight Time. Operating on a frequency of 162.475 MHz, this is NOAA Weather Radio Station WXL62, broadcasting from a transmitter near Lawton, Iowa. Our program originates from the National Weather Service in Sioux Falls and serves Sioux City and the surrounding Siouxland area. This hazardous weather outlook is for northwest Iowa, west central Iowa, southwest Minnesota, northeast Nebraska, central South Dakota, east central South Dakota, south central South Dakota, and southeast South Dakota. For today and tonight, patchy areas of fog will continue mainly across our waterways and low-lying spots through mid-morning. Be prepared for temporary reductions in visibility. For Monday through Saturday, while details are uncertain, spotty low thunderstorm chances continue this weekend and early next week. If storms develop, an isolated strong to severe storm is possible, so stay weather aware. Spotter activation may be needed. Your National Weather Service forecast for Siouxland. This afternoon, mostly sunny. Highs in the lower 90s. South winds around 10 miles an hour. Heat index values in the upper 90s. Tonight, partly cloudy in the evening, then becoming mostly cloudy. Humid with lows in the lower 70s. South winds 5 to 10 miles an hour. Monday, partly sunny in the morning, then clearing. Humid with highs in the upper 80s. West winds around 5 miles an hour, becoming north around 5 miles an hour in the afternoon. Monday night, mostly clear in the evening, then mostly cloudy with a chance of showers and thunderstorms after midnight. Humid with lows in the upper 60s. Northeast winds around 5 miles an hour. Chance of rain 50%. Tuesday, mostly cloudy with a slight chance of showers and thunderstorms in the morning, then mostly sunny in the afternoon. Humid with highs in the upper 80s. Northeast winds around 5 miles an hour, becoming southeast in the afternoon. Chance of rain 20%. Tuesday night, partly cloudy. A slight chance of showers and thunderstorms in the evening, then a chance of showers and thunderstorms after midnight. Lows around 70. Chance of rain 30%. Wednesday, mostly sunny. Highs in the upper 80s. Wednesday night, mostly clear in the evening, then becoming partly cloudy. Lows around 70. Thursday, mostly sunny. Highs around 90.
Thursday night, mostly clear in the evening, then becoming partly cloudy. Lows around 70. Friday, mostly sunny. Highs around 90. Friday night, mostly clear in the evening, then becoming partly cloudy. Lows in the upper 60s. Saturday, mostly sunny. Highs in the upper 80s. At noon, in Sioux City, the temperature was 85 and the dew point 68. The relative humidity was 56%. Wind was southwest at 8 miles an hour. The pressure was 29.77 inches and falling. Elsewhere in northwest Iowa, Morris was sunny and 86. Sheldon was mostly sunny and 84. Cherokee was partly sunny and 84. Spencer was partly sunny and 84. Storm Lake was partly sunny and 82. Other conditions across the northern plains, farther east in Iowa, at Cedar Rapids, a thunderstorm was reported with a temperature of 73. At Waterloo, rain was falling with a temperature of 76. At Des Moines, it was cloudy with a temperature of 79. In eastern Nebraska, temperatures were between 87 and 88 degrees. At Norfolk, it was sunny. At Lincoln, it was mostly sunny. At Omaha, it was partly sunny. In eastern South Dakota, skies ranged from sunny to mostly sunny, and temperatures were between 90 and 92 degrees. And in southern Minnesota, skies ranged from mostly sunny to partly sunny. It was 70 at Marshall, 81 at Mankato, 78 at Minneapolis, and 78 at Rochester. Once again, at noon, Sioux City had a temperature of 85. The current time is 12:52 p.m. Central Daylight Time. Operating on a frequency of 162.475 MHz, this is NOAA Weather Radio Station WXL62, broadcasting from a transmitter near Lawton, Iowa. Our program originates from the National Weather Service in Sioux Falls and serves Sioux City and the surrounding Siouxland area. This hazardous weather outlook is for northwest Iowa, west central Iowa, southwest Minnesota, northeast Nebraska, central South Dakota, east central South Dakota, south central South Dakota, and southeast South Dakota. For today and tonight, patchy areas of fog will continue mainly across our waterways and low-lying spots through mid-morning. Be prepared for temporary reductions in visibility. For Monday through Saturday, while details are uncertain, spotty low thunderstorm chances continue this weekend and early next week. If storms develop, an isolated strong to severe storm is possible, so stay weather aware. Spotter activation may be needed. Your National Weather Service forecast for Siouxland. This afternoon, mostly sunny. Highs in the lower 90s. South winds around 10 miles an hour. Heat index values in the upper 90s. Tonight, partly cloudy in the evening, then becoming mostly cloudy. Humid with lows in the lower 70s. South winds 5 to 10 miles an hour. Monday, partly sunny in the morning, then clearing. Humid with highs in the upper 80s. West winds around 5 miles an hour, becoming north around 5 miles an hour in the afternoon. Monday night, mostly clear in the evening, then mostly cloudy with a chance of showers and thunderstorms after midnight. Humid with lows in the upper 60s. Northeast winds around 5 miles an hour. Chance of rain 50%. Tuesday, mostly cloudy with a slight chance of showers and thunderstorms in the morning, then mostly sunny in the afternoon. Humid with highs in the upper 80s. Northeast winds around 5 miles an hour, becoming southeast in the afternoon. Chance of rain 20%. Tuesday night, partly cloudy. A slight chance of showers and thunderstorms in the evening, then a chance of showers and thunderstorms after midnight. Lows around 70. Chance of rain 30%. Wednesday, mostly sunny. Highs in the upper 80s. Wednesday night, mostly clear in the evening, then becoming partly cloudy. Lows around 70. Thursday, mostly sunny. Highs around 90. Thursday night, mostly clear in the evening, then becoming partly cloudy. Lows around 70. Friday, mostly sunny.
highs around 90. Friday night.

mostly clear in the evening, then becoming partly cloudy. Lows in the upper 60s. Saturday, mostly sunny. Highs in the upper 80s. At noon, in Sioux City, the temperature was 85 and the dew point 68. The relative humidity was 56%. Wind was southwest at 8 miles an hour. The pressure was 29.77 inches and falling. Elsewhere in northwest Iowa, Morris was sunny and 86. Sheldon was mostly sunny and 84. Cherokee was partly sunny and 84. Spencer was partly sunny and 84. Storm Lake was partly sunny and 82. Other conditions across the northern plains, farther east in Iowa, at Cedar Rapids, a thunderstorm was reported with a temperature of 73. At Waterloo, rain was falling with a temperature of 76. At Des Moines, it was cloudy with a temperature of 79. In eastern Nebraska, temperatures were between 87 and 88 degrees. At Norfolk, it was sunny. At Lincoln, it was mostly sunny. At Omaha, it was partly sunny. In eastern South Dakota, skies ranged from sunny to mostly sunny, and temperatures were between 90 and 92 degrees. And in southern Minnesota, skies ranged from mostly sunny to partly sunny. It was 78 at Marshall, 81 at Mankato, 78 at Minneapolis, and 78 at Rochester. Once again, at noon, Sioux City had a temperature of 85. The current time is 12:57 p.m. Central Daylight Time. Operating on a frequency of 162.475 MHz, this is NOAA Weather Radio Station WXL62, broadcasting from a transmitter near Lawton, Iowa. Our program originates from the National Weather Service in Sioux Falls and serves Sioux City and the surrounding Siouxland area. This hazardous weather outlook is for northwest Iowa, west central Iowa, southwest Minnesota, northeast Nebraska, central South Dakota, east central South Dakota, south central South Dakota, and southeast South Dakota. For today and tonight, patchy areas of fog will continue mainly across our waterways and low-lying spots through mid-morning. Be prepared for temporary reductions in visibility. For Monday through Saturday, while details are uncertain, spotty low thunderstorm chances continue this weekend and early next week. If storms develop, an isolated strong to severe storm is possible, so stay weather aware. Spotter activation may be needed. Your National Weather Service forecast for Siouxland. This afternoon, mostly sunny. Highs in the lower 90s. South winds around 10 miles an hour. Heat index values in the upper 90s. Tonight, partly cloudy in the evening, then becoming mostly cloudy. Humid with lows in the lower 70s. South winds 5 to 10 miles an hour. Monday, partly sunny in the morning, then clearing. Humid with highs in the upper 80s. West winds around 5 miles an hour, becoming north around 5 miles an hour in the afternoon. Monday night, mostly clear in the evening, then mostly cloudy with a chance of showers and thunderstorms after midnight. Humid with lows in the upper 60s. Northeast winds around 5 miles an hour. Chance of rain 50%. Tuesday, mostly cloudy with a slight chance of showers and thunderstorms in the morning, then mostly sunny in the afternoon. Humid with highs in the upper 80s. Northeast winds around 5 miles an hour, becoming southeast in the afternoon. Chance of rain 20%. Tuesday night, partly cloudy. A slight chance of showers and thunderstorms in the evening, then a chance of showers and thunderstorms after midnight. Lows around 70. Chance of rain 30%. Wednesday, mostly sunny. Highs in the upper 80s. Wednesday night, mostly clear in the evening, then becoming partly cloudy. Lows around 70. Thursday, mostly sunny. Highs around 90. Thursday night, mostly clear in the evening, then becoming partly cloudy. Lows around 70. Friday, mostly sunny. Highs around 90. Friday night, mostly clear in the evening, then becoming partly cloudy. Lows in the upper 60s. Saturday, mostly sunny.
highs in the upper 80s. At noon, in Sioux City, the temperature was 85 and the dew point 68. The relative humidity was 56%. Wind was southwest at 8 miles an hour. The pressure was 29.77 inches and falling. Elsewhere in northwest Iowa, Morris was sunny and 86. Sheldon was mostly sunny and 84. Cherokee was partly sunny and 84. Spencer was partly sunny and 84. Storm Lake was partly sunny and 82. Other conditions across the northern plains, farther east in Iowa, at Cedar Rapids, a thunderstorm was reported with a temperature of 73. At Waterloo, rain was falling with a temperature of 76. At Des Moines, it was cloudy with a temperature of 79. In eastern Nebraska, temperatures were between 87 and 88 degrees. At Norfolk, it was sunny. At Lincoln, it was mostly sunny. At Omaha, it was partly sunny. In eastern South Dakota, skies ranged from sunny to mostly sunny, and temperatures were between 90 and 92 degrees. And in southern Minnesota, skies ranged from mostly sunny to partly sunny. It was 78 at Marshall, 81 at Mankato, 78 at Minneapolis, and 78 at Rochester. Once again, at noon, Sioux City had a temperature of 85. At 1 p.m., in Sioux City, the temperature was 86 and the dew point 69. The relative humidity was 56%. Wind was southwest at 8 miles an hour. The pressure was 29.77 inches and steady. Elsewhere in northwest Iowa, Morris was mostly sunny and 90. Sheldon was sunny and 86. Spencer was mostly sunny and 85. Other conditions across the northern plains, farther east in Iowa, at Cedar Rapids, rain was falling with a temperature of 73. It was cloudy with a temperature of 80 at Des Moines and 75 at Waterloo. In eastern Nebraska, skies ranged from mostly sunny to partly sunny, and temperatures were between 88 and 89 degrees. In eastern South Dakota, skies ranged from sunny to mostly sunny, and temperatures were between 93 and 94 degrees. And in southern Minnesota, it was mostly sunny, with a temperature of 83 at Marshall and 82 at Mankato. It was partly sunny, with a temperature of 80 at Minneapolis and 79 at Rochester. At Worthington, it was sunny. Once again, at 1 p.m. Sioux City had a temperature of 86. The current time is 1:03 p.m. Central Daylight Time. Operating on a frequency of 162.475 MHz, this is NOAA Weather Radio Station WXL62, broadcasting from a transmitter near Lawton, Iowa. Our program originates from the National Weather Service in Sioux Falls and serves Sioux City and the surrounding Siouxland area. This hazardous weather outlook is for northwest Iowa, west central Iowa, southwest Minnesota, northeast Nebraska, central South Dakota, east central South Dakota, south central South Dakota, and southeast South Dakota. For today and tonight, patchy areas of fog will continue mainly across our waterways and low-lying spots through mid-morning. Be prepared for temporary reductions in visibility. For Monday through Saturday, while details are uncertain, spotty low thunderstorm chances continue this weekend and early next week. If storms develop, an isolated strong to severe storm is possible, so stay weather aware. Spotter activation may be needed. Your National Weather Service forecast for Siouxland. This afternoon, mostly sunny. Highs in the lower 90s. South winds around 10 miles an hour. Heat index values in the upper 90s. Tonight, partly cloudy in the evening, then becoming mostly cloudy. Humid with lows in the lower 70s. South winds 5 to 10 miles an hour. Monday, partly sunny in the morning, then clearing. Humid with highs in the upper 80s. West winds around 5 miles an hour, becoming north around 5 miles an hour in the afternoon. Monday night, mostly clear in the evening, then mostly cloudy with a chance of showers and thunderstorms after midnight. Humid with lows in the upper 60s. Northeast winds around 5 miles an hour. Chance of rain 50%.
Tuesday, mostly cloudy.

with a slight chance of showers and thunderstorms in the morning, then mostly sunny in the afternoon. Humid with highs in the upper 80s. Northeast winds around 5 miles an hour, becoming southeast in the afternoon. Chance of rain 20%. Tuesday night, partly cloudy. A slight chance of showers and thunderstorms in the evening, then a chance of showers and thunderstorms after midnight. Lows around 70. Chance of rain 30%. Wednesday, mostly sunny. Highs in the upper 80s. Wednesday night, mostly clear in the evening, then becoming partly cloudy. Lows around 70. Thursday, mostly sunny. Highs around 90. Thursday night, mostly clear in the evening, then becoming partly cloudy. Lows around 70. Friday, mostly sunny. Highs around 90. Friday night, mostly clear in the evening, then becoming partly cloudy. Lows in the upper 60s. Saturday, mostly sunny. Highs in the upper 80s. At 1 p.m., in Sioux City, the temperature was 86, and the dew point 69. The relative humidity was 56%. Wind was southwest at 8 miles an hour. The pressure was 29.77 inches and steady. Elsewhere in northwest Iowa, Morris was mostly sunny and 90. Sheldon was sunny and 86. Spencer was mostly sunny and 85. Other conditions across the northern plains, farther east in Iowa, at Cedar Rapids, rain was falling, with a temperature of 73. It was cloudy, with a temperature of 80 at Des Moines, and 75 at Waterloo. In eastern Nebraska, skies ranged from mostly sunny to partly sunny, and temperatures were between 80 and 89 degrees. In eastern South Dakota, skies ranged from sunny to mostly sunny, and temperatures were between 93 and 94 degrees. And in southern Minnesota, it was mostly sunny, with a temperature of 83 at Marshall, and 82 at Mankato. It was partly sunny, with a temperature of 80 at Minneapolis, and 79 at Rochester. At Worthington, it was sunny. Once again, at 1 p.m. Sioux City had a temperature of 86. The current time is 1:07 p.m. Central Daylight Time. Operating on a frequency of 162.475 MHz, this is NOAA Weather Radio Station WXL62, broadcasting from a transmitter near Lawton, Iowa. Our program originates from the National Weather Service in Sioux Falls and serves Sioux City and the surrounding Siouxland area. This hazardous weather outlook is for northwest Iowa, west central Iowa, southwest Minnesota, northeast Nebraska, central South Dakota, east central South Dakota, south central South Dakota, and southeast South Dakota. For today and tonight, patchy areas of fog will continue mainly across our waterways and low-lying spots through mid-morning. Be prepared for temporary reductions in visibility. For Monday through Saturday, while details are uncertain, spotty low thunderstorm chances continue this weekend and early next week. If storms develop, an isolated strong to severe storm is possible, so stay weather aware. Spotter activation may be needed. Your National Weather Service forecast for Siouxland. This afternoon, mostly sunny. Highs in the lower 90s. South winds around 10 miles an hour. Heat index values in the upper 90s. Tonight, partly cloudy in the evening, then becoming mostly cloudy. Humid with lows in the lower 70s. South winds 5 to 10 miles an hour. Monday, partly sunny in the morning, then clearing. Humid with highs in the upper 80s. West winds around 5 miles an hour, becoming north around 5 miles an hour in the afternoon. Monday night, mostly clear in the evening, then mostly cloudy with a chance of showers and thunderstorms after midnight. Humid with lows in the upper 60s. Northeast winds around 5 miles an hour. Chance of rain 50%. Tuesday, mostly cloudy with a slight chance of showers and thunderstorms in the morning, then mostly sunny in the afternoon. Humid with highs in the upper 80s. Northeast winds around 5 miles an hour, becoming southeast in the afternoon. Chance of rain 20%. Tuesday night, partly cloudy. A slight chance of showers and thunderstorms in the evening.

been a chance of showers and thunderstorms after midnight. Lows around 70. Chance of rain 30%. Wednesday, mostly sunny. Highs in the upper 80s. Wednesday night, mostly clear in the evening, then becoming partly cloudy. Lows around 70. Thursday, mostly sunny. Highs around 90. Thursday night, mostly clear in the evening, then becoming partly cloudy. Lows around 70. Friday, mostly sunny. Highs around 90. Friday night, mostly clear in the evening, then becoming partly cloudy. Lows in the upper 60s. Saturday, mostly sunny. Highs in the upper 80s. Your National Weather Service forecast for Sioux Land. This afternoon, mostly sunny. Near steady temperature in the upper 80s. Southwest winds around 10 miles an hour with gusts up to 20 miles an hour. Tonight, partly cloudy in the evening, then becoming mostly cloudy. Good with lows in the lower 70s. South winds 5 to 10 miles an hour. Monday, partly sunny in the morning, then clearing. Humid with highs in the upper 80s. West winds around 5 miles an hour, becoming north around 5 miles an hour in the afternoon. Monday night, mostly clear in the evening, then mostly cloudy with a chance of showers and thunderstorms after midnight. Humid with lows in the upper 60s. Northeast winds around 5 miles an hour. Chance of rain 50%. Tuesday, mostly cloudy with a slight chance of showers and thunderstorms in the morning, then mostly sunny in the afternoon. Humid with highs in the upper 80s. Northeast winds around 5 miles an hour, becoming southeast in the afternoon. Chance of rain 20%. Tuesday night, partly cloudy. A slight chance of showers and thunderstorms in the evening, then a chance of showers and thunderstorms after midnight. Lows around 70. Chance of rain 30%. Wednesday, mostly sunny. Highs in the upper 80s. Wednesday night, mostly clear in the evening, then becoming partly cloudy. Lows around 70. Thursday, mostly sunny. Highs around 90. Thursday night, mostly clear in the evening, then becoming partly cloudy. Lows around 70. Friday, mostly sunny. Highs around 90. Friday night, mostly clear in the evening, then becoming partly cloudy. Lows in the upper 60s. Saturday, mostly sunny. Highs in the upper 80s. At 1 p.m., in Sioux City, the temperature was 86, and the dew point 69. The relative humidity was 56%. Wind was southwest at 8 miles an hour. The pressure was 29.77 inches and steady. Elsewhere in northwest Iowa, Morris was mostly sunny and 90. Sheldon was mostly sunny and 86. Cherokee was mostly sunny and 86. Spencer was mostly sunny and 85. Storm Lake was partly sunny and 84. Other conditions across the northern plains, farther east in Iowa, at Cedar Rapids, rain was falling, with a temperature of 73. It was cloudy, with a temperature of 80 at Des Moines, and 75 at Waterloo. In eastern Nebraska, skies ranged from mostly sunny to partly sunny, and temperatures were between 88 and 89 degrees. In eastern South Dakota, skies ranged from sunny to mostly sunny, and temperatures were between 93 and 94 degrees. And in southern Minnesota, it was mostly sunny, with a temperature of 83 at Marshall and 82 at Mankato. At Minneapolis, it was partly sunny, with a temperature of 80. At Rochester, it was cloudy, with a temperature of 79. At Worthington, it was sunny. Once again, at 1 p.m. Sioux City had a temperature of 86. The current time is 1:14 p.m. Central Daylight Time. Operating on a frequency of 162.475 MHz, this is NOAA Weather Radio Station WXL62, broadcasting from a transmitter near Lawton, Iowa. Our program originates from the National Weather Service in Sioux Falls and serves Sioux City and the surrounding Sioux Land area. This hazardous weather outlook is for northwest Iowa, west central Iowa, southwest Minnesota,

southwest winds around 10 miles an hour with gusts up to 20 miles an hour. Tonight, partly cloudy in the evening, then becoming mostly cloudy. Humid with lows in the lower 70s. South winds 5 to 10 miles an hour. Monday, partly sunny in the morning, then clearing. Humid with highs in the upper 80s. West winds around 5 miles an hour, becoming north around 5 miles an hour in the afternoon. Monday night, mostly clear in the evening, then mostly cloudy with a chance of showers and thunderstorms after midnight. Humid with lows in the upper 60s. Northeast winds around 5 miles an hour. Chance of rain 50%. Tuesday, mostly cloudy with a slight chance of showers and thunderstorms in the morning, then mostly sunny in the afternoon. Humid with highs in the upper 80s. Northeast winds around 5 miles an hour, becoming southeast in the afternoon. Chance of rain 20%. Tuesday night, partly cloudy. A slight chance of showers and thunderstorms in the evening, then a chance of showers and thunderstorms after midnight. Lows around 70. Chance of rain 30%. Wednesday, mostly sunny. Highs in the upper 80s. Wednesday night, mostly clear in the evening, then becoming partly cloudy. Lows around 70. Thursday, mostly sunny. Highs around 90. Thursday night, mostly clear in the evening, then becoming partly cloudy. Lows around 70. Friday, mostly sunny. Highs around 90. Friday night, mostly clear in the evening, then becoming partly cloudy. Lows in the upper 60s. Saturday, mostly sunny. Highs in the upper 80s. At 1 p.m., in Sioux City, the temperature was 86, and the dew point 69. The relative humidity was 56%. Wind was southwest at 8 miles an hour. The pressure was 29.77 pascals and steady. Elsewhere in northwest Iowa, Morris was mostly sunny and 90. Sheldon was mostly sunny and 86. Cherokee was mostly sunny and 86. Spencer was mostly sunny and 85. Storm Lake was partly sunny and 84. Other conditions across the northern plains, farther east in Iowa, at Cedar Rapids, rain was falling, with a temperature of 73. It was cloudy, with a temperature of 80 at Des Moines, and 75 at Waterloo. In eastern Nebraska, skies ranged from mostly sunny to partly sunny, and temperatures were between 80 and 89 degrees. In eastern South Dakota, skies ranged from sunny to mostly sunny, and temperatures were between 93 and 94 degrees. And in southern Minnesota, it was mostly sunny, with a temperature of 83 at Marshall, and 82 at Mankato. At Minneapolis, it was partly sunny, with a temperature of 80. At Rochester, it was cloudy, with a temperature of 79. At Worthington, it was sunny. Once again, at 1 p.m. Sioux City had a temperature of 86. The current time is 1:19 p.m. Central Daylight Time. Operating on a frequency of 162.475 MHz, this is NOAA Weather Radio Station WXL62, broadcasting from a transmitter near Lawton, Iowa. Our program originates from the National Weather Service in Sioux Falls and serves Sioux City and the surrounding Siouxland area. This hazardous weather outlook is for northwest Iowa, west central Iowa, southwest Minnesota, northeast Nebraska, central South Dakota, east central South Dakota, south central South Dakota, and southeast South Dakota. For today and tonight, patchy areas of fog will continue mainly across our waterways and low-lying spots through mid-morning. Be prepared for temporary reductions in visibility. For Monday through Saturday, while details are uncertain, spotty low thunderstorm chances continue this weekend and early next week. If storms develop, an isolated strong to severe storm is possible, so stay weather aware. Spotter activation may be needed. Your National Weather Service forecast for Siouxland. This afternoon, mostly sunny. Near steady temperature in the upper 80s. Southwest winds around 10 miles an hour with gusts up to 20 miles an hour. Tonight, partly cloudy in the evening, then becoming mostly cloudy. Humid with

temperatures in the lower 70s. South winds 5 to 10 miles an hour. Monday, partly sunny in the morning, then clearing. Humid with highs in the upper 80s. West winds around 5 miles an hour, becoming north around 5 miles an hour in the afternoon. Monday night, mostly clear in the evening, then mostly cloudy with a chance of showers and thunderstorms after midnight. Humid with lows in the upper 60s. Northeast winds around 5 miles an hour. Chance of rain 50%. Tuesday, mostly cloudy with a slight chance of showers and thunderstorms in the morning, then mostly sunny in the afternoon. Humid with highs in the upper 80s. Northeast winds around 5 miles an hour, becoming southeast in the afternoon. Chance of rain 20%. Tuesday night, partly cloudy. A slight chance of showers and thunderstorms in the evening, then a chance of showers and thunderstorms after midnight. Lows around 70. Chance of rain 30%. Wednesday, mostly sunny. Highs in the upper 80s. Wednesday night, mostly clear in the evening, then becoming partly cloudy. Lows around 70. Thursday, mostly sunny. Highs around 90. Thursday night, mostly clear in the evening, then becoming partly cloudy. Lows around 70. Friday, mostly sunny. Highs around 90. Friday night, mostly clear in the evening, then becoming partly cloudy. Lows in the upper 60s. Saturday, mostly sunny. Highs in the upper 80s. At 1 p.m., in Sioux City, the temperature was 86, and the dew point 69. The relative humidity was 56%. Wind was southwest at 8 miles an hour. The pressure was 29.77 inches and steady. Elsewhere in northwest Iowa, Morris was mostly sunny and 90. Sheldon was mostly sunny and 86. Cherokee was mostly sunny and 86. Spencer was mostly sunny and 85. Storm Lake was partly sunny and 84. Other conditions across the northern plains, farther east in Iowa, at Cedar Rapids, rain was falling, with a temperature of 73. It was cloudy, with a temperature of 80 at Des Moines, and 75 at Waterloo. The eastern Nebraska skies ranged from mostly sunny to partly sunny, and temperatures were between 88 and 89 degrees. In eastern South Dakota, skies ranged from sunny to mostly sunny, and temperatures were between 93 and 94 degrees. And in southern Minnesota, it was mostly sunny, with a temperature of 83 at Marshall, and 82 at Mankato. At Minneapolis, it was partly sunny, with a temperature of 80. At Rochester, it was cloudy, with a temperature of 79. At Worthington, it was sunny. Once again, at 1 p.m. Sioux City had a temperature of 86. The current time is 1:24 p.m. Central Daylight Time. Operating on a frequency of 162.475 MHz, this is NOAA Weather Radio Station WXL62, broadcasting from a transmitter near Lawton, Iowa. Our program originates from the National Weather Service in Sioux Falls and serves Sioux City and the surrounding Siouxland area. This hazardous weather outlook is for northwest Iowa, west central Iowa, southwest Minnesota, northeast Nebraska, central South Dakota, east central South Dakota, south central South Dakota, and southeast South Dakota. For today and tonight, patchy areas of fog will continue mainly across our waterways and low-lying spots through mid-morning. Be prepared for temporary reductions in visibility. For Monday through Saturday, while details are uncertain, spotty low thunderstorm chances continue this weekend and early next week. If storms develop, an isolated strong to severe storm is possible, so stay weather aware. Spotter activation may be needed. Your National Weather Service forecast for Siouxland. This afternoon, mostly sunny. Near steady temperature in the upper 80s. Southwest winds around 10 miles an hour with gusts up to 20 miles an hour. Tonight, partly cloudy in the evening, then becoming mostly cloudy. Humid with lows in the lower 70s. South winds 5 to 10 miles an hour. Monday, partly sunny in the morning, then clearing. Humid with highs in the upper 80s.

northwest winds around 5 miles an hour, becoming north around 5 miles an hour in the afternoon. Monday night, mostly clear in the evening, then mostly cloudy with a chance of showers and thunderstorms after midnight. Humid with lows in the upper 60s. Northeast winds around 5 miles an hour. Chance of rain 50%. Tuesday, mostly cloudy with a slight chance of showers and thunderstorms in the morning, then mostly sunny in the afternoon. Humid with highs in the upper 80s. Northeast winds around 5 miles an hour, becoming southeast in the afternoon. Chance of rain 20%. Tuesday night, partly cloudy. A slight chance of showers and thunderstorms in the evening, then a chance of showers and thunderstorms after midnight. Lows around 70. Chance of rain 30%. Wednesday, mostly sunny. Highs in the upper 80s. Wednesday night, mostly clear in the evening, then becoming partly cloudy. Lows around 70. Thursday, mostly sunny. Highs around 90. Thursday night, mostly clear in the evening, then becoming partly cloudy. Lows around 70. Friday, mostly sunny. Highs around 90. Friday night, mostly clear in the evening, then becoming partly cloudy. Lows in the upper 60s. Saturday, mostly sunny. Highs in the upper 80s. At 1 p.m., in Sioux City, the temperature was 86, and the dew point 69. The relative humidity was 56%. Wind was southwest at 8 miles an hour. The pressure was 29.77 inches and steady. Elsewhere in northwest Iowa, Morris was mostly sunny and 90. Sheldon was mostly sunny and 86. Cherokee was mostly sunny and 86. Spencer was mostly sunny and 85. Storm Lake was partly sunny and 84. Other conditions across the northern plains, farther east in Iowa, at Cedar Rapids, rain was falling, with a temperature of 73. It was cloudy, with a temperature of 80 at Des Moines, and 75 at Waterloo. In eastern Nebraska, skies ranged from mostly sunny to partly sunny, and temperatures were between 80 and 89 degrees. In eastern South Dakota, skies ranged from sunny to mostly sunny, and temperatures were between 93 and 94 degrees. And in southern Minnesota, it was mostly sunny, with a temperature of 83 at Marshall and 82 at Mankato. At Minneapolis, it was partly sunny, with a temperature of 80. At Rochester, it was cloudy, with a temperature of 79. At Worthington, it was sunny. Once again, at 1 p.m. Sioux City had a temperature of 86. The current time is 1:29 p.m. Central Daylight Time. Operating on a frequency of 162.475 MHz, this is NOAA Weather Radio Station WXL62, broadcasting from a transmitter near Lawton, Iowa. Our program originates from the National Weather Service in Sioux Falls and serves Sioux City and the surrounding Siouxland area. This hazardous weather outlook is for northwest Iowa, west central Iowa, southwest Minnesota, northeast Nebraska, central South Dakota, east central South Dakota, south central South Dakota, and southeast South Dakota. For today and tonight, patchy areas of fog will continue mainly across our waterways and low-lying spots through mid-morning. Be prepared for temporary reductions in visibility. For Monday through Saturday, while details are uncertain, spotty low thunderstorm chances continue this weekend and early next week. If storms develop, an isolated strong to severe storm is possible, so stay weather aware. Spotter activation may be needed. Your National Weather Service forecast for Siouxland. This afternoon, mostly sunny. Near steady temperature in the upper 80s. Southwest winds around 10 miles an hour with gusts up to 20 miles an hour. Tonight, partly cloudy in the evening, then becoming mostly cloudy. Humid with lows in the lower 70s. South winds 5 to 10 miles an hour. Monday, partly sunny in the morning, then clearing. Humid with highs in the upper 80s. West winds around 5 miles an hour, becoming north around 5 miles an hour in the afternoon. Monday night, mostly clear in the evening, then mostly cloudy with a chance of showers.

thunderstorms after midnight. Humid with lows in the upper 60s. Northeast winds around 5 miles an hour. Chance of rain 50%. Tuesday, mostly cloudy with a slight chance of showers and thunderstorms in the morning, then mostly sunny in the afternoon. Humid with highs in the upper 80s. Northeast winds around 5 miles an hour, becoming southeast in the afternoon. Chance of rain 20%. Tuesday night, partly cloudy. A slight chance of showers and thunderstorms in the evening, then a chance of showers and thunderstorms after midnight. Lows around 70. Chance of rain 30%. Wednesday, mostly sunny. Highs in the upper 80s. Wednesday night, mostly clear in the evening, then becoming partly cloudy. Lows around 70. Thursday, mostly sunny. Highs around 90. Thursday night, mostly clear in the evening, then becoming partly cloudy. Lows around 70. Friday, mostly sunny. Highs around 90. Friday night, mostly clear in the evening, then becoming partly cloudy. Lows in the upper 60s. Saturday, mostly sunny. Highs in the upper 80s. At 1 p.m., in Sioux City, the temperature was 86, and the dew point 69. The relative humidity was 56%. Wind was southwest at 8 miles an hour. The pressure was 29.77 inches and steady. Elsewhere in northwest Iowa, Morris was mostly sunny and 90. Sheldon was mostly sunny and 86. Cherokee was mostly sunny and 86. Spencer was mostly sunny and 85. Storm Lake was partly sunny and 84. Other conditions across the northern plains, farther east in Iowa, at Cedar Rapids, rain was falling. Lake was partly sunny and 84. Other conditions across the northern plains, farther east in Iowa, at Cedar Rapids, rain was falling, with a temperature of 73. It was cloudy, with a temperature of 80 at Des Moines, and 75 at Waterloo. In eastern Nebraska, skies ranged from mostly sunny to partly sunny, and temperatures were between 80 and 89 degrees. In eastern South Dakota, skies ranged from sunny to mostly sunny, and temperatures were between 93 and 94 degrees. And in southern Minnesota, it was mostly sunny, with a temperature of 83 at Marshall, and 82 at Mankato. At Minneapolis, it was partly sunny, with a temperature of 80. At Rochester, it was cloudy, with a temperature of 79. At Worthington, it was sunny. Once again, at 1 p.m. Sioux City had a temperature of 86. The current time is 1:34 p.m. Central Daylight Time. Operating on a frequency of 162.475 MHz, this is NOAA Weather Radio Station WXL62, broadcasting from a transmitter near Loudon, Iowa. Our program originates from the National Weather Service in Sioux Falls and serves Sioux City and the surrounding Siouxland area. This hazardous weather outlook is for northwest Iowa, west central Iowa, southwest Minnesota, northeast Nebraska, central South Dakota, east

was 29.77 inches and steady. Elsewhere in northwest Iowa, Morris was mostly sunny and 90. Sheldon was mostly sunny and 86. Cherokee was mostly sunny and 86. Spencer was mostly sunny and 85. Storm Lake was partly sunny and 84. Other conditions across the northern plains, farther east in Iowa, at Cedar Rapids, rain was falling with a temperature of 73. It was cloudy with a temperature of 80 at Des Moines and 75 at Waterloo. The eastern Nebraska skies ranged from mostly sunny to partly sunny, and temperatures were between 80 and 89 degrees. In eastern South Dakota, skies ranged from sunny to mostly sunny, and temperatures were between 93 and 94 degrees. And in southern Minnesota, it was mostly sunny, with a temperature of 83 at Marshall and 82 at Mankato. At Minneapolis, it was partly sunny, with a temperature of 80. At Rochester, it was cloudy, with a temperature of 79. At Worthington, it was sunny. Once again,

1 p.m. Sioux City had a temperature of 86. The current time is 1:41 p.m. Central Daylight Time. Operating on a frequency of 162.475 MHz, this is NOAA Weather Radio Station WXL62, broadcasting from a transmitter near Lawton, Iowa. Our program originates from the National Weather Service in Sioux Falls and serves Sioux City and the surrounding Siouxland area. This hazardous weather outlook is for northwest Iowa, west central Iowa, southwest Minnesota, northeast Nebraska, central South Dakota, east central South Dakota, south central South Dakota, and southeast South Dakota. For today and tonight, patchy areas of fog will continue mainly across our waterways and low-lying spots through mid-morning. Be prepared for temporary reductions in visibility. For Monday through Saturday, while details are uncertain, spotty low thunderstorm chances continue this weekend and early next week. If storms develop, an isolated storm to severe storm is possible, so stay weather aware. Fogger activation may be needed. Your National Weather Service forecast for Siouxland. This afternoon, mostly sunny. Near steady temperature in the upper 80s. Southwest winds around 10 miles an hour with gusts up to 20 miles an hour. Heat index values in the upper 90s. Tonight, partly cloudy in the evening, then becoming mostly cloudy. Humid with lows in the lower 70s. South winds 5 to 10 miles an hour. Monday, partly sunny in the morning, then clearing. Humid with

morning, then becoming mostly sunny. Cumulative highs in the upper 80s. East winds around 5 miles an hour. Tuesday night, partly cloudy with a slight chance of thunderstorms. A slight chance of showers in the evening, then a chance of showers after midnight. Lows in the upper 60s. Chance of rain 40%. Wednesday, mostly sunny. Highs in the upper 80s. Wednesday night, mostly clear in the evening, then partly cloudy with a chance of showers and thunderstorms after midnight. Lows in the upper 60s. Chance of rain 50%. Thursday, partly sunny in the morning, then clearing. Highs in the upper 80s. Thursday night, mostly clear in the evening, then becoming partly cloudy. Lows around 70. Friday, mostly sunny. Highs in the upper 80s. Friday night, mostly clear in the evening, then becoming partly cloudy. Lows in the upper 60s. Saturday, mostly sunny. Highs in the upper 80s. At 1 p.m., in two cities, the temperature was 86 and the dew point 69. The relative humidity was 56%. Wind was southwest at 8 miles an hour. The pressure was 29.77 inches and steady. Elsewhere in northwest Iowa, Morris was mostly sunny and 90. Sheldon was mostly sunny and 86. Cherokee was mostly sunny and 86. Central was mostly sunny and 85. Storm Lake was partly sunny and 84. Other conditions across the northern plains, farther east in Iowa, the Cedar Rapids, rain was falling with a temperature of 73. It was cloudy, with a temperature of 80 at Des Moines and 75 at Waterloo. The eastern Nebraska skies ranged from mostly sunny to partly sunny, and temperatures were between 80 and 89 degrees. In eastern South Dakota, skies ranged from sunny to mostly sunny, and temperatures were between 93 and 94 degrees. And in southern Minnesota, it was mostly sunny, with a temperature of 83 at Marshall and 82 at Mankato. At Minneapolis, it was partly sunny, with a temperature of 80. In Rochester, it was cloudy, with a temperature of 79. In Worthington, it was sunny. Once again, at 1 p.m., Sioux City had a temperature of 86. The current time is 1:50 p.m. Central Daylight Time. Operating on a frequency of 162.475 MHz, this is No Weather Radio Station WXL62, broadcasting from a transmitter near Lawton, Iowa. 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This Hagerty's weather outlook is for Northwest Iowa.

partly sunny with a temperature of 80. In Rochester, it was cloudy with a temperature of 79. In Worthington, it was sunny. Once again, at 1 p.m., Sioux City had a temperature of 86. The current time is 1:55 p.m. Central Daylight Time. Operating on a frequency of 162.475 MHz, this is No Doubt, a radio station WXL62, broadcasting from a transmitter near Lawton, Iowa. 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

cities in the surrounding Tulagi area. This hazardous weather outlook is for northwest Iowa, west central Iowa, southwest Minnesota, northeast Nebraska, central South Dakota, east central South Dakota, south central South Dakota, and southeast South Dakota. For today and tonight, patchy areas of fog will continue mainly across our waterways and low-lying spots through mid-morning. Be prepared for temporary reductions in visibility. For Monday through Saturday, while details are uncertain, foggy low thunderstorm chances continue this weekend and early next week. If storms develop, an isolated strong to severe storm is possible, so stay weather aware. Fodder activation may be needed. Your National Weather Service forecast for Sulay. This afternoon, mostly sunny. Near steady temperature in the upper 80s. Southwest winds around 10 miles an hour with gusts up to 20 miles an hour. Heat index values in the upper 90s. Tonight, partly cloudy in the evening, then becoming mostly cloudy. Humid with lows in the lower 70s. South winds 5 to 10 miles an hour. Monday, partly sunny in the morning, then clearing. Humid with highs in the upper 80s. West winds around 5 miles an hour, becoming north around 5 miles an hour in the afternoon. Monday night, partly cloudy in the evening, then mostly cloudy with a slight chance of showers and thunderstorms after midnight. Humid with lows in the upper 60s. Northeast winds around 5 miles an hour. Chance of rain 20%. Tuesday, mostly cloudy in the morning, then becoming mostly sunny. Humid with highs in the upper 80s. East winds around 5 miles an hour. Tuesday night, partly cloudy with a slight chance of thunderstorms. A slight chance of showers in the evening, then a chance of showers after midnight. Lows in the upper 60s. Chance of rain 40%. Wednesday, mostly sunny. Highs in the upper 80s. Wednesday night, mostly clear in the evening, then partly cloudy with a chance of showers and thunderstorms after midnight. Lows in the upper 60s. Chance of rain 50%. Thursday, partly sunny in the morning, then clearing. Highs in the upper 80s. Thursday night, mostly clear in the evening, then becoming partly cloudy. Lows around 70. Friday, mostly sunny. Highs in the upper 80s. Friday night, mostly clear in the evening, then becoming partly cloudy. Lows in the upper 60s. Saturday, mostly sunny. Highs in the upper 80s. At 1 p.m., in Sioux City, the temperature was 86, and the dew point 69. The relative humidity was 56%. Wind was southwest at 8 miles an hour. The pressure was 29.77 inches and steady. Elsewhere in northwest Iowa, Morris was mostly sunny and 90. Sheldon was mostly sunny and 86. Cherokee was mostly sunny and 86. Spencer was mostly sunny and 85. Storm Lake was partly sunny and 84. Other conditions across the northern plains, farther east in Iowa, at Cedar Rapids, rain was falling, with a temperature of 73. It was cloudy, with a temperature of 80 at Des Moines, and 75 at Waterloo. The eastern Nebraska skies ranged from mostly sunny to partly sunny, and temperatures were between 88 and 89 degrees. In eastern South Dakota, skies ranged from sunny to mostly sunny, and temperatures were between 93 and 94 degrees. And in southern Minnesota, it was mostly sunny, with a temperature of 83 at Marshall, and 82 at Mankato. At Minneapolis, it was partly sunny, with a temperature of 80. At Rochester, it was cloudy, with a temperature of 79. At Worthington, it was sunny. Once again, at 1 p.m. Sioux City had a temperature of 86. The current time is 2 p.m. Central Daylight Time. Operating on a frequency of 162.475 MHz, this is NOAA Weather Radio Station WXL62, broadcasting from a transmitter near Lawton, Iowa. Our program originates from the National Weather Service in Sioux Falls and serves Sioux City and the surrounding Siouxland area. This hazardous weather outlook is for northwest Iowa, west central Iowa,

southwest Minnesota, northeast Nebraska, central South Dakota, east central South Dakota, south central South Dakota, and southeast South Dakota. For today and tonight, patchy areas of fog will continue mainly across our waterways and low-lying spots through mid-morning. Be prepared for temporary reductions in visibility. For Monday through Saturday, while details are uncertain, spotty low thunderstorm chances continue this weekend and early next week. If storms develop, an isolated strong to severe storm is possible, so stay weather aware. Fodder activation may be needed. Your National Weather Service forecast for Siouxland. This afternoon, mostly sunny. Near steady temperature in the upper 80s. Southwest winds around 10 miles an hour with gusts up to 20 miles an hour. Heat index values in the upper 90s. Tonight, partly cloudy in the evening, then becoming mostly cloudy. Humid with lows in the lower 70s. South winds 5 to 10 miles an hour. Monday, partly sunny in the morning, then clearing. Humid with highs in the upper 80s. West winds around 5 miles an hour, becoming north around 5 miles an hour in the afternoon. Monday night, partly cloudy in the evening, then mostly cloudy with a slight chance of showers and thunderstorms after midnight. Humid with lows in the upper 60s. Northeast winds around 5 miles an hour. Chance of rain 20%. Tuesday, mostly cloudy in the morning, then becoming mostly sunny. Humid with highs in the upper 80s. East winds around 5 miles an hour. Tuesday night, partly cloudy with a slight chance of thunderstorms. A slight chance of showers in the evening, then a chance of showers after midnight. Lows in the upper 60s. Chance of rain 40%. Wednesday, mostly sunny. Highs in the upper 80s. Wednesday night, mostly clear in the evening, then partly cloudy with a chance of showers and thunderstorms after midnight. Lows in the upper 60s. Chance of rain 50%. Thursday, partly sunny in the morning, then clearing. Highs in the upper 80s. Thursday night, mostly clear in the evening, then becoming partly cloudy. Lows around 70. Friday, mostly sunny. Highs in the upper 80s. Friday night, mostly clear in the evening, then becoming partly cloudy. Lows in the upper 60s. Saturday, mostly sunny. Highs in the upper 80s. At 2 p.m., in Sioux City, the temperature was 86, and the dew point 70. The relative humidity was 58%. Wind was south at 12 miles an hour. The pressure was 29.77 meters and steady. Elsewhere in northwest Iowa, Morris was mostly sunny and 90. Sheldon was mostly sunny and 88. Cherokee was mostly sunny and 88. Spencer was mostly sunny and 88. Storm Lake was mostly sunny and 86. Other conditions across the northern plains, farther east in Iowa, at Waterloo, a thunderstorm was reported with a temperature of 72. At Cedar Rapids, rain was falling with a temperature of 72. At Des Moines, it was cloudy with a temperature of 80. In eastern Nebraska, it was partly sunny, and temperatures were between 87 and 89 degrees. In eastern South Dakota, skies ranged from sunny to mostly sunny, and the temperatures were 95 degrees. And in southern Minnesota, it was sunny, with a temperature of 86 at Marshall and 85 at Mankato. It was partly sunny, with a temperature of 83 at Minneapolis and 80 at Rochester. At Worthington, it was sunny. Once again, at 2 p.m. Sioux City had a temperature of 86. The current time is 2:05 p.m. Central Daylight Time. Operating on a frequency of 162.475 MHz, this is NOAA Weather Radio Station WXL62, broadcasting from a transmitter near Lawton, Iowa. Our program originates from the National Weather Service in Sioux Falls and serves Sioux City and the surrounding Siouxland area. This hazardous weather outlook is for northwest Iowa, west central Iowa, southwest Minnesota, northeast Nebraska, central South Dakota, east central South Dakota, south central South Dakota, and southeast South Dakota. For today and tonight, patchy areas
fog will continue mainly across our waterways and low-lying spots through mid-morning. Be prepared for temporary reductions in visibility. For Monday through Saturday, while details are uncertain, spotty low thunderstorm chances continue this weekend and early next week. If storms develop, an isolated strong to severe storm is possible, so stay weather aware. Spotter activation may be needed. Your National Weather Service forecast for Siouxland. This afternoon, mostly sunny. Near steady temperature in the upper 80s. Southwest winds around 10 miles an hour with gusts up to 20 miles an hour. Heat index values in the upper 90s. Tonight, partly cloudy in the evening, then becoming mostly cloudy. Humid with lows in the lower 70s. South winds 5 to 10 miles an hour. Monday, partly sunny in the morning, then clearing. Humid with highs in the upper 80s. West winds around 5 miles an hour, becoming north around 5 miles an hour in the afternoon. Monday night, partly cloudy in the evening, then mostly cloudy with a slight chance of showers and thunderstorms after midnight. Humid with lows in the upper 60s. Northeast winds around 5 miles an hour. Chance of rain 20%. Tuesday, mostly cloudy in the morning, then becoming mostly sunny. Humid with highs in the upper 80s. East winds around 5 miles an hour. Tuesday night, partly cloudy with a slight chance of thunderstorms. A slight chance of showers in the evening, then a chance of showers after midnight. Lows in the upper 60s. Chance of rain 40%. Wednesday, mostly sunny. Highs in the upper 80s. Wednesday night, mostly clear in the evening, then partly cloudy with a chance of showers and thunderstorms after midnight. Lows in the upper 60s. Chance of rain 50%. Thursday, partly sunny in the morning, then clearing. Highs in the upper 80s. Thursday night, mostly clear in the evening, then becoming partly cloudy. Lows around 70. Friday, mostly sunny. Highs in the upper 80s. Friday night, mostly clear in the evening, then becoming partly cloudy. Lows in the upper 60s. Saturday, mostly sunny. Highs in the upper 80s. At 2 p.m., in Sioux City, the temperature was 86, and the dew point 70. The relative humidity was 58%. Wind was out at 12 miles an hour. The pressure was 29.77 inches and steady. Elsewhere in northwest Iowa, Morris was mostly sunny and 90. Sheldon was mostly sunny and 88. Cherokee was mostly sunny and 88. Spencer was mostly sunny and 88. Storm Lake was mostly sunny and 86. Other conditions across the northern plains, farther east in Iowa, at Waterloo, a thunderstorm was reported with a temperature of 72. At Cedar Rapids, rain was falling with a temperature of 72. At Des Moines, it was cloudy with a temperature of 80. In eastern Nebraska, it was partly sunny, and temperatures were between 87 and 89 degrees. In eastern South Dakota, skies ranged from sunny to mostly sunny, and the temperatures were 95 degrees. And in southern Minnesota, it was sunny, with a temperature of 86 at Marshall and 85 at Mankato. It was partly sunny, with a temperature of 83 at Minneapolis and 80 at Rochester. In Worthington, it was sunny. Once again, at 2 p.m. Sioux City had a temperature of 86. The current time is 2:10 p.m. Central Daylight Time. Operating on a frequency of 162.475 MHz, this is NOAA Weather Radio Station WXL62, broadcasting from a transmitter near Lawton, Iowa. Our program originates from the National Weather Service in Sioux Falls and serves Sioux City and the surrounding Siouxland area. This hazardous weather outlook is for northwest Iowa, west central Iowa, southwest Minnesota, northeast Nebraska, central South Dakota, east central South Dakota, south central South Dakota, and southeast South Dakota. For today and tonight, patchy areas of fog will continue mainly across our waterways and low-lying spots through mid-morning. Be prepared for temporary reductions in visibility. For Monday through Saturday, while details are

continue this weekend and early next week. Big storms develop. An isolated storm to severe storm is possible, so stay weather aware. Spotter activation may be needed. Your National Weather Service forecast for Sioux Lake. This afternoon, mostly sunny. Near steady temperature in the upper 80s. Southwest winds around 10 miles an hour with gusts up to 20 miles an hour. Peak index values in the upper 90s. Tonight, partly cloudy in the evening, then becoming mostly cloudy. Humid with lows in the lower 70s. South winds 5 to 10 miles an hour. Monday, partly sunny in the morning, then clearing. Humid with highs in the upper 80s. West winds around 5 miles an hour, becoming north around 5 miles an hour in the afternoon. Monday night, partly cloudy in the evening, then mostly cloudy with a slight chance of showers and thunderstorms after midnight. Humid with lows in the upper 60s. Northeast winds around 5 miles an hour. Chance of rain 20%. Tuesday, mostly cloudy in the morning, then becoming mostly sunny. Humid with highs in the upper 80s. East winds around 5 miles an hour. Tuesday night, partly cloudy with a slight chance of thunderstorms. A slight chance of showers in the evening, then a chance of showers after midnight. Lows in the upper 60s. Chance of rain 40%. Wednesday, mostly sunny. Highs in the upper 80s. Wednesday night, mostly clear in the evening, then partly cloudy with a chance of showers and thunderstorms after midnight. Lows in the upper 60s. Chance of rain 50%. Thursday, partly sunny in the morning, then clearing. Highs in the upper 80s. Thursday night, mostly clear in the evening, then becoming partly cloudy. Lows around 70. Friday, mostly sunny. Highs in the upper 80s. Friday night, mostly clear in the evening, then becoming partly cloudy. Lows in the upper 60s. Saturday, mostly sunny. Highs in the upper 80s. At 2 p.m., in Sioux City, the temperature was 86 and the dew point 70. The relative humidity was 58%. Wind was out at 12 miles an hour. The pressure was 29.77 inches and steady. Elsewhere in northwest Iowa, Morris was sunny and 90. Sheldon was mostly sunny and 88. Cherokee was mostly sunny and 88. Spencer was mostly sunny and 88. Storm Lake was mostly sunny and 86. Other conditions across the northern plain, farther east in Iowa, at Waterloo, a thunderstorm was reported with a temperature of 72. At Cedar Rapids, rain was falling with a temperature of 72. At Des Moines, it was cloudy with a temperature of 80. The eastern Nebraska skies ranged from mostly sunny to partly sunny, and temperatures were between 87 and 89 degrees. In eastern South Dakota, skies ranged from sunny to mostly sunny, and the temperatures were 95 degrees. And in southern Minnesota, at Marshall, it was sunny with a temperature of 86. At Mankato, it was mostly sunny, with a temperature of 85. It was partly sunny, with a temperature of 83 at Minneapolis, and 88 at Rochester. At Worthington, it was sunny. Once again, at 2 p.m. Sioux City had a temperature of 86. The current time is 2:14 p.m. Central Daylight Time. Operating on a frequency of 162.475 MHz, this is NOAA Weather Radio Station WXL62, broadcasting from a transmitter near Lawton, Iowa. Our program originates from the National Weather Service in Sioux Falls and serves Sioux City and the surrounding Siouxland area. This hazardous weather outlook is for northwest Iowa, west central Iowa, southwest Minnesota, northeast Nebraska, central South Dakota, east central South Dakota, south central South Dakota, and southeast South Dakota. For today and tonight, patchy areas of fog will continue mainly across our waterways and low-lying spots through mid-morning. Be prepared for temporary reductions in visibility. For Monday through Saturday, while details are uncertain, foggy low thunderstorm chances continue this weekend and early next week.

Northeast winds around 5 miles an hour. Chance of rain 20%. Tuesday, mostly cloudy in the morning, then becoming mostly sunny. Humidity with highs in the upper 80s. East winds around 5 miles an hour. Tuesday night, partly cloudy with a slight chance of thunderstorms. A slight chance of showers in the evening, then a chance of showers after midnight. Lows in the upper 60s. Chance of rain 40%. Wednesday, mostly sunny. Highs in the upper 80s. Wednesday night, mostly clear in the evening, then partly cloudy with a chance of showers and thunderstorms after midnight. Lows in the upper 60s. Chance of rain 50%. Thursday, partly sunny in the morning, then clearing. Highs in the upper 80s. Thursday night, mostly clear in the evening, then becoming partly cloudy. Lows around 70. Friday, mostly sunny. Highs in the upper 80s. Friday night, mostly clear in the evening, then becoming partly cloudy. Lows in the upper 60s. Saturday, mostly sunny. Highs in the upper 80s. At 2 p.m., in Sioux City, the temperature was 86, and the dew point 70. The relative humidity was 58%. Wind was out at 12 miles an hour. The pressure was 29.77 inches and steady. Elsewhere in northwest Iowa, Morris was sunny and 90. Sheldon was mostly sunny and 88. Cherokee was mostly sunny and 88. Spencer was mostly sunny and 88. Storm Lake was mostly sunny and 86. Other conditions across the northern plains, farther east in Iowa, Waterloo, a thunderstorm was reported with a temperature of 72. At Cedar Rapids, rain was falling with a temperature of 72. At Des Moines, it was cloudy with a temperature of 80. The eastern Nebraska skies ranged from mostly sunny to partly sunny, and temperatures were between 87 and 89 degrees. In eastern South Dakota, skies ranged from sunny to mostly sunny, and the temperatures were 95 degrees. And in southern Minnesota, at Marshall, it was sunny with a temperature of 86. At Mankato, it was mostly sunny with a temperature of 85. It was partly sunny with a temperature of 83 at Minneapolis and 80 at Rochester. At Worthington, it was sunny. Once again, at 2 p.m. Sioux City had a temperature of 86. The current time is 2:19 p.m. Central Daylight Time. Operating on a frequency of 162.475 MHz, this is No Weather Radio Station WXL62, broadcasting from a transmitter near Lawton, Iowa. Our program originates from the National Weather Service in Sioux Falls and serves Sioux City and the surrounding Siouxland area. This hazardous weather outlook is for northwest Iowa, west central Iowa, southwest Minnesota, northeast Nebraska, central South Dakota, east central South Dakota, south central South Dakota, and southeast South Dakota. For today and tonight, patchy areas of fog will continue mainly across our waterways and low-lying spots through mid-morning. Be prepared for temporary reductions in visibility. For Monday through Saturday, while details are uncertain, foggy low thunderstorm can continue this weekend and early next week. If storms develop, an isolated storm to severe storm is possible, so stay weather aware. Further activation may be needed. Your National Weather Service forecast for Siouxland. This afternoon, mostly sunny. Near steady temperature in the upper 80s. Southwest winds around 10 miles an hour with gusts up to 20 miles an hour. Heat index values in the upper 90s. Tonight, partly cloudy in the evening, then becoming mostly cloudy. Humid with lows in the lower 70s. South winds 5 to 10 miles an hour. Monday, partly sunny in the morning, then clearing. Humid with highs in the upper 80s. West winds around 5 miles an hour, becoming north around 5 miles an hour in the afternoon. Monday night, partly cloudy in the evening, then

cloudy with a slight chance of showers and thunderstorms after midnight. Cumulative lows in the upper 60s. Northeast winds around 5 miles an hour. Chance of rain 20%. Tuesday, mostly cloudy in the morning, then becoming mostly sunny. Cumulative highs in the upper 80s. East winds around 5 miles an hour. Tuesday night, partly cloudy with a slight chance of thunderstorms. A slight chance of showers in the evening, then a chance of showers after midnight. Lows in the upper 60s. Chance of rain 40%. Wednesday, mostly sunny. Highs in the upper 80s. Wednesday night, mostly clear in the evening, then partly cloudy with a chance of showers and thunderstorms after midnight. Lows in the upper 60s. Chance of rain 50%. Thursday, partly sunny in the morning, then clearing. Highs in the upper 80s. Thursday night, mostly clear in the evening, then becoming partly cloudy. Lows around 70. Friday, mostly sunny. Highs in the upper 80s. Friday night, mostly clear in the evening, then becoming partly cloudy. Lows in the upper 60s. Saturday, mostly sunny. Highs in the upper 80s. At 2 p.m., in Sioux City, the temperature was 86, and the dew point 70. The relative humidity was 58%. Wind was out at 12 miles an hour. The pressure was 29.77 inches and steady. Elsewhere in northwest Iowa, Morris was sunny and 90. Sheldon was mostly sunny and 88. Cherokee was mostly sunny and 88. Spencer was mostly sunny and 88. Storm Lake was mostly sunny and 86. Other conditions across the northern plains, farther east in Iowa, and Waterloo, a thunderstorm was reported with a temperature of 72. At Cedar Rapids, rain was falling with a temperature of 72. At Des Moines, it was cloudy with a temperature of 80. In eastern Nebraska, skies ranged from mostly sunny to partly sunny, and temperatures were between 87 and 89 degrees. In eastern South Dakota, skies ranged from sunny to mostly sunny, and the temperatures were 95 degrees. And in southern Minnesota, at Marshall, it was sunny with a temperature of 86. At Mankato, it was mostly sunny, with a temperature of 85. It was partly sunny, with a temperature of 83 at Minneapolis, and 80 at Rochester. At Worthington, it was sunny. Once again, at 2 p.m. Sioux City had a temperature of 86. The current time is 2:24 p.m. Central Daylight Time. Operating on a frequency of 162.475 MHz, this is NOAA Weather Radio Station WXL62, broadcasting from a transmitter near Lawton, Iowa. Our program originates from the National Weather Service in Sioux Falls and serves Sioux City and the surrounding Siouxland area. This hazardous weather outlook is for northwest Iowa, west central Iowa, southwest Minnesota, northeast Nebraska, central South Dakota, east central South Dakota, south central South Dakota, and southeast South Dakota. For today and tonight, patchy areas of fog will continue mainly across our waterways and low-lying spots through mid-morning. Be prepared for temporary reductions in visibility. For Monday through Saturday, while details are uncertain, foggy low thunderstorm chances continue this weekend and early next week. If storms develop, an isolated storm to severe storm is possible, so stay weather aware. Fodder activation may be needed. Your National Weather Service forecast for Siouxland. This afternoon, mostly sunny. Near steady temperature in the upper 80s. Southwest winds around 10 miles an hour with gusts up to 20 miles an hour. Heat index values in the upper 90s. Tonight, partly cloudy in the evening, then becoming mostly cloudy. Cumulative lows in the lower 70s. South winds 5 to 10 miles an hour. Monday, partly sunny in the morning, then clearing. Cumulative highs in the upper 80s. West winds around 5 miles an hour, becoming north around 5 miles an hour in the afternoon. Monday night, partly cloudy in the evening, then mostly cloudy with a slight chance of showers and thunderstorms after midnight. Cumulative lows in the upper 60s.

northeast winds to around 5 miles an hour. Chance of rain 20%. Tuesday, mostly cloudy in the morning, then becoming mostly sunny. Humid with highs in the upper 80s. East winds around 5 miles an hour. Tuesday night, partly cloudy with a slight chance of thunderstorms. A slight chance of showers in the evening, then a chance of showers after midnight. Lows in the upper 60s. Chance of rain 40%. Wednesday, mostly sunny. Highs in the upper 80s. Wednesday night, mostly clear in the evening, then partly cloudy with a chance of showers and thunderstorms after midnight. Lows in the upper 60s. Chance of rain 50%. Thursday, partly sunny in the morning, then clearing. Highs in the upper 80s. Thursday night, mostly clear in the evening, then becoming partly cloudy. Lows around 70. Friday, mostly sunny. Highs in the upper 80s. Friday night, mostly clear in the evening, then becoming partly cloudy. Lows in the upper 60s. Saturday, mostly sunny. Highs in the upper 80s. At 2 p.m., in Sioux City, the temperature was 86, and the dew point 70. The relative humidity was 58%. Wind was out at 12 miles an hour. The pressure was 29.77 inches and steady. Elsewhere in northwest Iowa, Morris was sunny and 90. Sheldon was mostly sunny and 88. Cherokee was mostly sunny and 88. Spencer was mostly sunny and 88. Storm Lake was mostly sunny and 86. Other conditions across the northern plains, farther east in Iowa, at Waterloo, a thunderstorm was reported with a temperature of 72. At Cedar Rapids, rain was falling with a temperature of 72. At Des Moines, it was cloudy with a temperature of 80. The eastern Nebraska skies ranged from mostly sunny to partly sunny, and temperatures were between 87 and 89 degrees. In eastern South Dakota, skies ranged from sunny to mostly sunny, and the temperatures were 95 degrees. And in southern Minnesota, at Marshall, it was sunny with a temperature of 86. At Mankato, it was mostly sunny with a temperature of 85. It was partly sunny with a temperature of 83 at Minneapolis and 80 at Rochester. At Worthington, it was sunny. Once again, at 2 p.m. Sioux City had a temperature of 86. The current time is 2:29 p.m. Central Daylight Time. Operating on a frequency of 162.475 MHz, this is NOAA Weather Radio Station WXL62, broadcasting from a transmitter near Lawton, Iowa. Our program originates from the National Weather Service in Sioux Falls and serves Sioux City and the surrounding Siouxland area. This hazardous weather outlook is for northwest Iowa, west central Iowa, southwest Minnesota, northeast Nebraska, central South Dakota, east central South Dakota, south central South Dakota, and southeast South Dakota. For today and tonight, patchy areas of fog will continue mainly across our waterways and low-lying spots through mid-morning. Be prepared for temporary reductions in visibility. For Monday through Saturday, while details are uncertain, spotty low thunderstorm chances continue this weekend and early next week. If storms develop, an isolated strong to severe storm is possible, so stay weather aware. Fodder activation may be needed. Your National Weather Service forecast for Siouxland. This afternoon, mostly sunny. Near steady temperature in the upper 80s. Southwest winds around 10 miles an hour with gusts up to 20 miles an hour. Heat index values in the upper 90s. Tonight, partly cloudy in the evening, then becoming mostly cloudy. Humid with lows in the lower 70s. South winds 5 to 10 miles an hour. Monday, partly sunny in the morning, then clearing. Humid with highs in the upper 80s. West winds around 5 miles an hour, becoming north around 5 miles an hour in the afternoon. Monday night, partly cloudy in the evening, then mostly cloudy with a slight chance of showers and thunderstorms after midnight. Humid with lows in the upper 60s. Northeast winds around 5 miles an hour. Chance of rain 20%.

morning, then becoming most intense. Humid with highs in the upper 80s. These winds around 5 miles an hour. Tuesday night, partly cloudy with a slight chance of thunderstorms. A slight chance of showers in the evening, then a chance of showers after midnight. Lows in the upper 60s. Chance of rain 40%. Wednesday, mostly sunny. Highs in the upper 80s. Wednesday night, mostly clear in the evening, then partly cloudy with a chance of showers and thunderstorms after midnight. Lows in the upper 60s. Chance of rain 50%. Thursday, partly sunny in the morning, then clearing. Highs in the upper 80s. Thursday night, mostly clear in the evening, then becoming partly cloudy. Lows around 70. Friday, mostly sunny. Highs in the upper 80s. Friday night, mostly clear in the evening, then becoming partly cloudy. Lows in the upper 60s. Saturday, mostly sunny. Highs in the upper 80s. At 2 p.m., in Sioux City, the temperature was 86 and the dew point 70. The relative humidity was 58%. Wind was south at 12 miles an hour. The pressure was 29.77 inches and steady. Humidity was 58%. Wind was south at 12 miles an hour. The pressure was 29.77 inches and steady. Elsewhere in northwest Iowa, Morris was sunny and 90. Sheldon was mostly sunny and 88. Cherokee was mostly sunny and 88. Spencer was mostly sunny and 88. Storm Lake was mostly sunny and 86. Other conditions across the northern plains, farther east in Iowa, at Waterloo, a thunderstorm was reported with a temperature of 72. At Cedar Rapids, rain was falling with a temperature of 72. At Des Moines, it was cloudy with a temperature of 80. The eastern Nebraska skies ranged from mostly sunny to partly sunny, and temperatures were between 87 and 89 degrees. In eastern South Dakota, skies ranged from sunny to mostly sunny, and the temperatures were 95 degrees. And in southern Minnesota, at Marshall, it was sunny, with a temperature of 86. At Mankato, it was mostly sunny, with a temperature of 85. It was partly sunny, with a temperature of 83 at Minneapolis, and 80 at Rochester. At Worthington, it was sunny. Once again, at 2 p.m. Sioux City had a temperature of 86. The current time is 2:34 p.m. Central Daylight Time. Operating on a frequency of 162.475 MHz, this is NOAA Weather Radio Station WXL62, broadcasting from a transmitter near Lawton, Iowa. Our program originates from the National Weather Service in Sioux Falls and serves Sioux City and the surrounding Siouxland area. This hazardous weather outlook is for northwest Iowa, west central Iowa, southwest Minnesota, northeast Nebraska, central South Dakota, east central South Dakota, south central South Dakota, and southeast South Dakota. For today and tonight, patchy areas of fog will continue mainly across our waterways and low-lying spots through mid-morning. Be prepared for temporary reductions in visibility. For Monday through Saturday, while details are uncertain, foggy low thunderstorm chances continue this weekend and early next week. If storms develop, an isolated strong to severe storm is possible, so stay weather aware. Fogger activation may be needed. Your National Weather Service forecast for Siouxland. This afternoon, mostly sunny. Near steady temperature in the upper 80s. Southwest winds around 10 miles an hour with gusts up to 20 miles an hour. Heat index values in the upper 90s. Tonight, partly cloudy in the evening, then becoming mostly cloudy. Humidity with lows in the lower 70s. South winds 5 to 10 miles an hour. Monday, partly sunny in the morning, then clearing. Humidity with highs in the upper 80s. West winds around 5 miles an hour, becoming north around 5 miles an hour in the afternoon. Monday night, partly cloudy in the evening, then mostly cloudy with a slight chance of showers and thunderstorms after midnight. Humid with lows in the upper 60s. Northeast winds around 5 miles an hour.

of rain 20%. Tuesday, mostly cloudy in the morning, then becoming mostly sunny. Humid with highs in the upper 80s. East winds around 5 miles an hour. Tuesday night, partly cloudy with a slight chance of thunderstorms. A slight chance of showers in the evening, then a chance of showers after midnight. Lows in the upper 60s. Chance of rain 40%. Wednesday, mostly sunny. Highs in the upper 80s. Wednesday night, mostly clear in the evening, then partly cloudy with a chance of showers and thunderstorms after midnight. Lows in the upper 60s. Chance of rain 50%. Thursday, partly sunny in the morning, then clearing. Highs in the upper 80s. Thursday night, mostly clear in the evening, then becoming partly cloudy. Lows around 70. Friday, mostly sunny. Highs in the upper 80s. Friday night, mostly clear in the evening, then becoming partly cloudy. Lows in the upper 60s. Saturday, mostly sunny. Highs in the upper 80s. At 2 p.m., in Sioux City, the temperature was 86, and the dew point 70. The relative humidity was 58%. Wind was down at 12 miles an hour. The pressure was 29.77 inches and steady. Elsewhere in northwest Iowa, Morris was sunny and 90. Sheldon was mostly sunny and 88. Cherokee was mostly sunny and 88. Spencer was mostly sunny and 88. Storm Lake was mostly sunny and 86. Other conditions across the northern plains, farther east in Iowa, at Waterloo, a thunderstorm was reported with a temperature of 72. At Cedar Rapids, rain was falling with a temperature of 72. At Des Moines, it was cloudy with a temperature of 80. In eastern Nebraska, skies ranged from mostly sunny to partly sunny, and temperatures were between 87 and 89 degrees. In eastern South Dakota, skies ranged from sunny to mostly sunny, and the temperatures were 95 degrees. And in southern Minnesota, at Marshall, it was sunny with a temperature of 86. At Mankato, it was mostly sunny with a temperature of 85. It was partly sunny with a temperature of 83 at Minneapolis and 80 at Rochester. At Worthington, it was sunny. Once again, at 2 p.m. Sioux City had a temperature of 86. The current time is 2:39 p.m. Central Daylight Time. Operating on a frequency of 162.475 MHz, this is NOAA Weather Radio Station WXL-52, broadcasting from a transmitter near Lawton, Iowa. Our program originates from the National Weather Service in Sioux Falls and serves Sioux City and the surrounding Siouxland area. This hazardous weather outlook is for northwest Iowa, west central Iowa, southwest Minnesota, northeast Nebraska, central South Dakota, east central South Dakota, south central South Dakota, and southeast South Dakota. For today and tonight, patchy areas of fog will continue mainly across our waterways and low-lying spots through mid-morning. Be prepared for temporary reductions in visibility. For Monday through Saturday, well, details are uncertain. Foggy low thunderstorm chances continue this weekend and early next week. Keep storms develop. An isolated storm to severe storm is possible, so stay weather aware. Fodder activation may be needed. Your National Weather Service forecast for Siouxland. Tonight, partly cloudy this evening, then becoming mostly cloudy. Lows in the lower 70s. South winds 5 to 10 miles an hour. Monday, partly sunny in the morning, then clearing. Humid with highs in the upper 80s. West winds around 5 miles an hour, becoming north around 5 miles an hour in the afternoon. Monday night, partly cloudy in the evening, then mostly cloudy with a slight chance of showers and thunderstorms after midnight. Humid with lows in the upper 60s. Northeast winds around 5 miles an hour. Chance of rain 20%. Tuesday, mostly cloudy in the morning, then becoming mostly sunny. Humid with highs in the upper 80s. East winds around 5 miles an hour. Tuesday night,

soon as it blows in the upper 60s, these winds 5 to 10 miles an hour. Chance of rain 40%. Wednesday, mostly sunny. Highs in the upper 80s. Wednesday night, mostly clear in the evening. Then partly cloudy with a chance of showers and thunderstorms after midnight. Lows in the upper 60s. Chance of rain 50%. Thursday, partly sunny in the morning, then clearing. Highs in the upper 80s. Thursday night, mostly clear in the evening, then becoming partly cloudy. Lows around 70. Friday, mostly sunny. Highs in the upper 80s. Friday night, mostly clear in the evening, then becoming partly cloudy. Lows in the upper 60s. Saturday, mostly sunny. Highs in the upper 80s. Saturday night, mostly clear in the evening, then becoming partly cloudy. Lows in the upper 60s. Sunday, mostly sunny. Highs in the mid-80s. At 2 p.m., in Sioux City, the temperature was 86 and the dew point 70. The relative humidity was 58%. Wind was south at 12 miles an hour. The pressure was 29.772 and steady. Elsewhere in northwest Iowa, Morris was sunny and 90. Sheldon was mostly sunny and 88. Cherokee was mostly sunny and 88. Spencer was mostly sunny and 88. Storm Lake was mostly sunny and 86. Other conditions across the northern plains, farther east in Iowa, at Waterloo, a thunderstorm was reported with a temperature of 72. At Cedar Rapids, rain was falling with a temperature of 72. At Des Moines, it was cloudy with a temperature of 80. The eastern Nebraska skies ranged from mostly sunny to partly sunny, and temperatures were between 87 and 89 degrees. In eastern South Dakota, skies ranged from sunny to mostly sunny, and the temperatures were 95 degrees. And in southern Minnesota, at Marshall, it was sunny with a temperature of 86. At Mankato, it was mostly sunny with a temperature of 85. It was partly sunny with a temperature of 83 at Minneapolis and 80 at Rochester. At Worthington, it was sunny. Once again, at 2 p.m., Sioux City had a temperature of 86. The current time is 2:44 p.m. Central Daylight Time. Operating on a frequency of 162.475 MHz, this is No Weather Radio Station WXL62, broadcasting from a transmitter near Lawton, Iowa. Our program originates from the National Weather Service in Sioux Falls and serves Sioux City and the surrounding Siouxland area. This hazardous weather outlook is from northwest Iowa, west central Iowa, southwest Minnesota, northeast Nebraska, central South Dakota, east central South Dakota, south central South Dakota, and southeast South Dakota. For today and tonight, patchy areas of fog will continue mainly across our waterways and low-lying spots through mid-morning. Be prepared for temporary reductions in visibility. For Monday through Saturday, cloud details are uncertain. Foggy low thunderstorm chances continue this weekend and early next week. If storms develop, an isolated storm to severe storms is possible, so stay weather aware. Water activation may be needed. Your National Weather Service forecast for Siouxland. Tonight, partly cloudy this evening, then becoming mostly cloudy. Lows in the lower 70s. South winds 5 to 10 miles an hour. Monday, partly sunny in the morning, then clearing. Humidity resides in the upper 80s. West winds around 5 miles an hour, becoming north around 5 miles an hour in the afternoon. Monday night, partly cloudy in the evening, then mostly cloudy with a slight chance of showers and thunderstorms after midnight. Humidity blows in the upper 60s. Northeast winds around 5 miles an hour. Chance of rain 20%. Tuesday, mostly cloudy in the morning, then becoming mostly sunny. Humidity resides in the upper 80s. East winds around 5 miles an hour. Tuesday night, partly cloudy with a slight chance of thunderstorms. A slight chance of showers in the evening, then a chance of showers after midnight. Humidity blows in the upper 60s. East winds 5 to 10 miles an hour. Chance of
highs in the mid-80s. At 2 p.m., in Sioux City, the temperature was 86 and the dew point 70. The relative humidity was 58%. Wind was down at 12 miles an hour. The pressure was 29.772 in steady. Elsewhere in northwest Iowa, Morris was sunny in 90. Sheldon was mostly sunny in 88. Cherokee was mostly sunny in 88. Spencer was mostly sunny in 88. Storm Lake was mostly sunny in 86. Other conditions across the northern plains, farther east in Iowa, Waterloo, a thunderstorm was reported with a temperature of 72. At Cedar Rapids, rain was falling with a temperature of 72. At Des Moines, it was cloudy with a temperature of 80. The eastern Nebraska skies ranged from mostly sunny to partly sunny, and temperatures were between 87 and 89 degrees. In eastern South Dakota, skies ranged from sunny to mostly sunny, and the temperatures were 95 degrees. And in southern Minnesota, Marshall, it was sunny with a temperature of 86. Mankato, it was mostly sunny with a temperature of 85. It was partly sunny with a temperature of 83 at Minneapolis and 80 at Rochester. At Worthington, it was sunny. Once again, at 2 p.m., Sioux City had a temperature of 86. The current time is 2:49 p.m. Central Daylight Time. Operating on a frequency of 162.475 MHz, this is NOAA Weather Radio Station WXL62, broadcasting from a transmitter near Lawton, Iowa. Our program originates from the National Weather Service in Sioux Falls and serves Sioux City and the surrounding Sioux Land area. This hazardous weather outlook is for northwest Iowa, west central Iowa, southwest Minnesota, northeast Nebraska, central South Dakota, east central South Dakota, south central South Dakota, and southeast South Dakota. For today and tonight, patchy areas of fog will continue mainly across our waterways and low-lying spots through mid-morning. Be prepared for temporary reductions in visibility. For Monday through Saturday, while details are uncertain, spotty low thunderstorm chances continue this weekend and early next week. If storms develop, an isolated storm to severe storm is possible, so stay weather aware. Further activation may be needed. Your National Weather Service forecast for Sioux Lake. Tonight, partly cloudy this evening, then becoming mostly cloudy. Lows in the lower 70s. South winds 5 to 10 miles an hour. Monday, partly sunny in the morning, then clearing. Humid with highs in the upper 80s. West winds around 5 miles an hour, becoming north around 5 miles an hour in the afternoon. Monday night, partly cloudy in the evening, then mostly cloudy with a slight chance of showers and thunderstorms after midnight. Humid with lows in the upper 60s. Northeast winds around 5 miles an hour. Chance of rain 20%. Tuesday, mostly cloudy in the morning, then becoming mostly sunny. Humid with highs in the upper 80s. East winds around 5 miles an hour. Tuesday night, partly cloudy with a slight chance of thunderstorms. A slight chance of showers in the evening, then a chance of showers after midnight. Humid with lows in the upper 60s. East winds 5 to 10 miles an hour. Chance of rain 40%. Wednesday, mostly sunny,

upper 80s. Wednesday night, mostly clear in the evening, then partly cloudy with a chance of showers and thunderstorms after midnight. Lows in the upper 60s. Chance of rain 50%. Thursday, partly sunny in the morning, then clearing. Highs in the upper 80s. Thursday night, mostly clear in the evening, then becoming partly cloudy. Lows around 70. Friday, mostly sunny. Highs in the upper 80s. Friday night, mostly clear in the evening, then becoming partly cloudy. Lows in the upper 60s. Saturday, mostly sunny. Highs in the upper 80s. Saturday night, mostly clear in the evening, then becoming partly cloudy. Lows in the upper 60s. Sunday, mostly sunny. Highs in the mid 80s. At 2 p.m., in Sioux City, the temperature was 86 and the dew point 70. The relative humidity was 58%. Wind was out at 12 miles an hour. The pressure was 29.77 inches and steady. Elsewhere in northwest Iowa, Morris was sunny and 90. Sheldon was mostly sunny and 88. Cherokee was mostly sunny and 88. Spencer was mostly sunny and 88. Storm Lake was mostly sunny and 86. Other conditions across the northern plains, farther east in Iowa, at Waterloo, a thunderstorm was reported with a temperature of 72. At Cedar Rapids, rain was falling with a temperature of 72. At Des Moines, it was cloudy with a temperature of 80. The eastern Nebraska skies ranged from mostly sunny to partly sunny, and temperatures were between 87 and 89 degrees. In eastern South Dakota, skies ranged from sunny to mostly sunny, and the temperatures were 95 degrees. And in southern Minnesota, at Marshall, it was sunny with a temperature of 86. At Mankato, it was mostly sunny with a temperature of 85. It was partly sunny with a temperature of 83 at Minneapolis and 80 at Rochester. At Worthington, it was sunny. Once again, at 2 p.m. Sioux City had a temperature of 86. The current time is 2:54 p.m. Central Daylight Time. Operating on a frequency of 162.475 MHz, this is NOAA Weather Radio Station WXL62, broadcasting from a transmitter near Lawton, Iowa. Our program originates from the National Weather Service in Sioux Falls and serves Sioux City and the surrounding Siouxland area. This hazardous weather outlook is for northwest Iowa, west central Iowa, southwest Minnesota, northeast Nebraska, central South Dakota, east central South Dakota, south central South Dakota, and southeast South Dakota. For today and tonight, patchy areas of fog will continue mainly across our waterways and low-lying spots through mid-morning. Be prepared for temporary reductions in visibility. For Monday through Saturday, while details are uncertain, foggy load thunderstorm chances continue this weekend and early next week. If storms develop, an isolated storm to severe storm is possible, so stay weather aware. Spotter activation may be needed. Your National Weather Service forecast for Siouxland. Tonight, partly cloudy this evening, then becoming mostly cloudy. Lows in the lower 70s. South winds 5 to 10 miles an hour. Monday, partly sunny in the morning, then clearing. Humidity highs in the upper 80s. West winds around 5 miles an hour, becoming north around 5 miles an hour in the afternoon. Monday night, partly cloudy in the evening, then mostly cloudy with a slight chance of showers and thunderstorms after midnight. Humidity lows in the upper 60s. Northeast winds around 5 miles an hour. Chance of rain 20%. Tuesday, mostly cloudy in the morning, then becoming mostly sunny. Humidity with highs in the upper 80s. East winds around 5 miles an hour. Tuesday night, partly cloudy with a slight chance of thunderstorms. A slight chance of showers in the evening, then a chance of showers after midnight. Humidity with lows in the upper 60s.

night, mostly clear in the evening, then becoming partly cloudy. Lows around 70. Friday, mostly sunny. Highs in the upper 80s. Friday night, mostly clear in the evening, then becoming partly cloudy. Lows in the upper 60s. Saturday, mostly sunny. Highs in the upper 80s. Saturday night, mostly clear in the evening, then becoming partly cloudy. Lows in the upper 60s. Sunday, mostly sunny. Highs in the mid 80s. At 6 p.m., in Sioux City, the temperature was 86 and a 2.70. The relative humidity was 58%. Wind was south at 12 miles an hour. The pressure was 29.77 inches and steady. Elsewhere in northwest Iowa, Morris was sunny and 90. Sheldon was mostly sunny and 88. Cherokee was mostly sunny and 88. Spencer was mostly sunny and 88. Storm Lake was mostly sunny and 86. Other conditions across the northern plains, farther east in Iowa, at Waterloo, a thunderstorm was reported with a temperature of 72. At Cedar Rapids, rain was falling with a temperature of 72. At Des Moines, it was cloudy with a temperature of 8. In eastern Nebraska, skies ranged from mostly sunny to partly sunny, and temperatures were between 87 and 89 degrees. In eastern South Dakota, skies ranged from sunny to mostly sunny, and the temperatures were 95 degrees. And in southern Minnesota, at Marshall, it was sunny with a temperature of 86. Mankato, it was mostly sunny, with a temperature of 85. It was partly sunny, with a temperature of 83 at Minneapolis and 80 at Rochester. At Worthington, it was sunny. Once again, at 2 p.m. Sioux City had a temperature of 86. The current time is 2:58 p.m. Central Daylight Time. Operating on a frequency of 162.475 MHz, this is NOLA radio station WXL62, broadcasting from a transmitter near London, Iowa. Our program originates from the National Weather Service in Sioux Falls and serves Sioux City and the surrounding Siouxland area. This hazardous weather outlook is for northwest Iowa, west central Iowa, southwest Minnesota, northeast Nebraska, central South Dakota, east central South Dakota, south central South Dakota, and southeast South Dakota. For today and tonight, patchy areas of fog will continue mainly across our waterways and low-lying spots until mid-morning. Be prepared for temporary reductions in visibility. For Monday through Saturday, while details are uncertain, foggy low thunderstorm chances continue this weekend and early next week. If storms develop, an isolated storm as severe storm as possible, so stay weather aware. Fogger activation may be needed. Your National Weather Service forecast for Siouxland. Tonight, partly cloudy this evening, then becoming mostly cloudy. Lows in the lower 70s. South wind 5 to 10 miles an hour. Monday, partly sunny in the morning, then clearing. Humidity with highs in the upper 80s. West winds around 5 miles an hour, becoming north around 5 miles an hour in the afternoon. Monday night, partly cloudy in the evening, then mostly cloudy with a slight chance of showers and thunderstorms after midnight. Humidity with lows in the upper 60s. Northeast winds around 5 miles an hour. Chance of rain 20%. Tuesday, mostly cloudy in the morning, then becoming mostly sunny. Humidity with highs in the upper 80s. East winds around 5 miles an hour. Tuesday night, partly cloudy with a slight chance of thunderstorms. A slight chance of showers in the evening, then a chance of showers after midnight. Humidity with lows in the upper 60s. East winds 5 to 10 miles an hour.

0: In Sioux City, the temperature was beneath the 2.72. The relative humidity was 58%. Wind was down at 9 miles an hour. The pressure was 29.7 hectopascals and falling. Elsewhere in northwest Iowa, Mars was mostly sunny and 88. Sheldon was mostly sunny and 88. Spencer was mostly sunny and 89. Other conditions across the northern plains, farther east in Iowa, Waterloo, rain was falling with a temperature of 74. At Des Moines, it was partly sunny with a temperature of 82. At Cedar Rapids, it was cloudy with a temperature of 74. In eastern Nebraska, temperatures were between 87 and 83 degrees. At Norfolk, it was mostly sunny. At Omaha, it was partly sunny. At Lincoln, it was cloudy. In eastern South Dakota, it was mostly sunny, and temperatures were between 94 and 97 degrees. And in southern Minnesota, Marshall, it was sunny, with a temperature of 90. It was mostly sunny, with a temperature of 87 at Mankato and 86 at Minneapolis. In Rochester, it was partly sunny, with a temperature of 82. In Worthington, it was sunny. Once again, 3 p.m. Sioux City had a temperature of 88. Its current time is 3:03 p.m. Central Daylight Time. Operating on a frequency of 162.475 MHz, this is Noella Radio Station WXL62, broadcasting from a transmitter near London, Iowa. Our program originates from the National Weather Service in Sioux Falls and serves Sioux City and the surrounding Siouxland area. This hazardous weather outlook is for northwest Iowa, west central Iowa, southwest Minnesota, northeast Nebraska, central South Dakota, east central South Dakota, south central South Dakota, and southeast South Dakota. For today and tonight, patchy areas of fog will continue mainly across the waterways and low-lying spots through mid-morning. Be prepared for temporary reductions in visibility. For Monday through Saturday, cloud details are uncertain. Body low thunderstorm chances continue this weekend and early next week. If storms develop, isolated storms.
1: Thunderstorm.

Once again, it's reached the Yangtze City at a temperature of 38. The current time is 3:13 p.m. Central Daylight Time. Operating on a frequency of 162.475 MHz, this is Noraleta Radio Station WXL62, broadcasting from a transmitter near Lawton, Iowa. Our program originates from the National Weather Service in Sioux Falls and serves Sioux City and the surrounding Siouxland area. This hazardous weather outlook is from northwest Iowa, west central Iowa, southwest Minnesota, northeast Nebraska, central South Dakota, east central South Dakota, south central South Dakota, and southeast South Dakota. For today and tonight, patchy areas of fog will continue mainly across our waterways and low-lying spots through mid-morning. Be prepared for temporary reductions in visibility. For Monday through Saturday, while details are uncertain, foggy low thunderstorm can continue this weekend and early next week. Be strong to develop, and isolated strong to severe storms if possible, so stay weather aware. Further activation may be needed. Your National Weather Service forecast for Siouxland. Tonight, partly cloudy this evening, then becoming mostly cloudy. Lows in the lower 70s. South winds 5 to 10 miles an hour. Monday, partly sunny in the morning, then clearing. Humidity highs in the upper 80s. West winds around 5 miles an hour, becoming north around 5 miles an hour in the afternoon. Monday night, partly cloudy in the evening, and mostly cloudy with a slight chance of showers and thunderstorms after midnight. Humidity lows in the upper 60s. Northeast winds around 5 miles an hour. Chance of rain 20%. Tuesday, mostly cloudy in the morning, then becoming mostly sunny. Humidity highs in the upper 80s.

and low on spots for mid-morning. These are paired for temporary reductions in visibility. For Monday through Saturday, cloud details are uncertain. Body low thunderstorm chance continue this weekend and early next week. Be strong to note. Isolated strong to severe storm is possible, so stay weather aware. Spotter activation may be needed. Your National Weather Service forecast for Sioux Lake. Tonight, partly cloudy this evening, then becoming mostly cloudy. Lows in the lower 70s. South winds 5 to 10 miles an hour. Monday, partly sunny in the morning, then clearing. Cloud with highs in the upper 80s. West winds around 5 miles an hour, becoming north around 5 miles an hour in the afternoon. Monday night, partly cloudy in the evening, and mostly cloudy with a slight chance of showers and thunderstorms after midnight. Cumulus will close in the upper 60s. Northeast winds around 5 miles an hour. Chance of rain 20%. Tuesday, mostly cloudy in the morning, then becoming mostly sunny. Cumulus will rise in the upper 80s. East winds around 5 miles an hour. Tuesday night, partly cloudy with a slight chance of thunderstorms. A slight chance of showers in the evening, then a chance of showers after midnight. Humidity lows in the upper 60s. East winds 5 to 10 miles an hour. Chance of rain 40%. Wednesday, mostly sunny. Highs in the upper 80s. Wednesday night, mostly clear in the evening, then partly cloudy with a chance of showers and thunderstorms after midnight. Lows in the upper 60s. Chance of rain 50%. Thursday, partly sunny in the morning, then clearing. Highs in the upper 80s. Thursday night, mostly clear in the evening, then becoming partly cloudy. Lows around 70. Friday, mostly sunny. Highs in the upper 80s. Friday night, mostly clear in the evening, then becoming partly cloudy. Lows in the upper 60s. Saturday, mostly sunny. Highs in the upper 80s. Saturday night, mostly clear in the evening, then becoming partly cloudy. Lows in the upper 60s. Sunday, mostly sunny. Highs in the mid 80s. It's 3 p.m. in Sioux City.

with a temperature of 74. It was partly sunny, with a temperature of 82 at Des Moines and 74 at Cedar Rapids. In eastern Nebraska, temperatures were between 87 and 88 degrees. At Milford, it was mostly sunny. In Omaha, it was partly sunny. At Lincoln, it was cloudy. In eastern South Dakota, skies ranged from mostly sunny to partly sunny, and temperatures were between 94 and 97 degrees. And in southern Minnesota, at Marshall, it was sunny, with a temperature of 90. It was mostly sunny, with a temperature of 87 at Mankato, and 86 at Minneapolis. At Rochester, it was partly sunny, with a temperature of 82. At Worthington, it was sunny. Once again, at 3 p.m., Sioux City had a temperature of 88. The current time is 3:23 p.m. Central Daylight Time. Operating on a frequency of 162.475 MHz, this is Noetta Radio Station WXL62, broadcasting from a transmitter near Lawton, Iowa. Our program originates from the National Weather Service in Sioux Falls and serves Sioux City and the surrounding Siouxland area. This hazardous weather outlook is for northwest Iowa, west central Iowa, southwest Minnesota, northeast Nebraska, central South Dakota, east central South Dakota, south central South Dakota, and southeast South Dakota. For today and tonight, patchy areas of fog will continue mainly across our waterways and low-lying spots through mid-morning. Be prepared for temporary reductions in visibility. For Monday through Saturday, while details are uncertain, foggy low thunderstorm chances continue this weekend and early next week. If storms develop, an isolated storm to severe storm is possible, so stay weather aware. Fodder activation may be needed. Your National Weather Service forecast for Siouxland. Tonight, partly cloudy this evening, then becoming mostly cloudy. Lows in the lower 70s. South winds 5 to 10 miles an hour. Monday, partly sunny in the morning, then clearing. Humidity rise in the upper 80s. West winds around 5 miles an hour, becoming north around 5 miles an hour in the afternoon. Monday night, partly cloudy in the evening, then mostly cloudy with a slight chance of showers and thunderstorms after midnight. Humidity blows in the upper 60s. Northeast winds around 5 miles an hour. Chance of rain 20%. Tuesday, mostly cloudy in the morning, then becoming mostly sunny. Humidity rise in the upper 80s. East winds around 5 miles an hour. Tuesday night, partly cloudy with a slight chance of thunderstorms. A slight chance of showers in the evening, then a chance of showers after midnight. Humidity blows in the upper 60s. East winds 5 to 10 miles an hour. Chance of rain 40%. Wednesday, mostly sunny. Highs in the upper 80s. Wednesday night, mostly clear in the evening, then partly cloudy with a chance of showers and thunderstorms after midnight. Lows in the upper 60s. Chance of rain 50%. Thursday, partly sunny in the morning, then clearing. Highs in the upper 80s. Thursday night, mostly clear in the evening, then becoming partly cloudy. Lows around 70. Friday, mostly sunny. Highs in the upper 80s. Friday night, mostly clear in the evening, then becoming partly cloudy. Lows in the upper 60s. Saturday, mostly sunny. Highs in the upper 80s. Saturday night, mostly clear in the evening, then becoming partly cloudy. Lows in the upper 60s. Sunday, mostly sunny. Highs in the mid 80s. At 3 p.m., in Sioux City, the temperature was 88 and the dew point 72. The relative humidity was 58%. Wind was out at 9 miles an hour.

Sunday and 88. Better was Sunday and 89. Storm Lake was mostly Sunday and 86. Other conditions across the northern plains, farther east in Iowa, at Waterloo, rain was falling with a temperature of 74. It was partly sunny with a temperature of 82 at Des Moines and 74 at Cedar Rapids. In eastern Nebraska, temperatures were between 87 and 88 degrees. At Milford, it was mostly sunny. In Omaha, it was partly sunny. At Lincoln, it was cloudy. In eastern South Dakota, skies ranged from mostly sunny to partly sunny, and temperatures were between 94 and 97 degrees. And in southern Minnesota, at Marshall, it was sunny with a temperature of 90. It was mostly sunny with a temperature of 87 at Mankato and 86 at Minneapolis. In Rochester, it was partly sunny with a temperature of 82. At Worthington, it was sunny. Once again, at 3 p.m. Sioux City had a temperature of 88. The current time is 3:48 p.m. Central Daylight Time. Operating on a frequency of 162.475 MHz, this is No Weather Radio Station WXL-62, broadcasting from a transmitter near Lawton, Iowa. Our program originates from the National Weather Service in Sioux Falls and serves Sioux City and the surrounding Siouxland area. This hazardous weather outlook is from northwest Iowa, west central Iowa, southwest Minnesota, northeast Nebraska, central South Dakota, east central South Dakota, south central South Dakota, and southeast South Dakota. For today and tonight, patchy areas of fog will continue mainly across the waterways and low-lying spots from mid-morning. Be prepared for temporary reductions in visibility. From Monday through Saturday, well details are uncertain. Foggy low thunderstorm chances continue this weekend and early next week. These storms develop. An isolated storm to severe storm is possible, so stay weather aware. Fodder activation may be needed. Your National Weather Service forecast for Siouxland. Tonight, partly cloudy this evening, then becoming mostly cloudy. Lows in the lower 70s. South winds 5 to 10 miles an hour. Monday, partly sunny in the morning, then clearing. Humid with highs in the upper 80s. West winds around 5 miles an hour, and north around 5 miles an hour in the afternoon. Monday night, partly cloudy in the evening, then mostly cloudy with a slight chance of showers and thunderstorms after midnight. Humid with lows in the upper 60s. Northeast winds around 5 miles an hour. Chance of rain 20%. Tuesday, mostly cloudy in the morning, then becoming mostly sunny. Humid with highs in the upper 80s. East winds around 5 miles an hour. Tuesday night, partly cloudy with a slight chance of thunderstorms. A slight chance of showers in the evening, then a chance of showers after midnight. Humid with lows in the upper 60s. East winds 5 to 10 miles an hour.

Thank you.

the sun in the morning, then clear. She may be assigned to the upper 50s. West winds around 5 miles an hour.

Some of those thunderstorms may continue this weekend and early next week. These storms develop. Isolated storms, severe storms as possible, so stay weather aware. Further activation may be needed. Your National Weather Service forecast for Sudan. Tonight, partly cloudy this evening, then becoming mostly cloudy. Lows in the lower 70s. South winds 5 to 10 miles an hour. Monday, partly sunny in the morning, then clearing. Cumulus

sunny in the morning, then clearing. Highs in the upper 80s. Thursday night, mostly clear in the evening, then becoming partly cloudy. Lows around 70. Friday, mostly sunny. Highs in the upper 80s. Friday night, mostly clear in the evening, then becoming partly cloudy. Lows in the upper 60s. Saturday, mostly sunny. Highs in the upper 80s. Saturday night, mostly clear in the evening, then becoming partly cloudy. Lows in the upper 60s. Sunday, mostly sunny. Highs in the mid 80s. At 5 p.m., in Sioux City, the temperature was 90 and the dew point 73. The relative humidity was 57%, producing a heat index of 98. Wind was out at 13 miles an hour. The pressure was 29.7 hectolitres and steady. Elsewhere in northwest Iowa, Morris was partly sunny and 88. Sheldon was partly sunny and 86. Cherokee was partly sunny and 88. Spencer was partly sunny and 89. Storm Lake was partly sunny and 86. Other conditions across the northern plains, farther east in Iowa, skies ranged from partly sunny to cloudy. It was 84 at Des Moines, 78 at Cedar Rapids, and 77 at Waterloo. In eastern Nebraska, skies ranged from mostly sunny to partly sunny, and temperatures were between 91 and 92 degrees. In eastern South Dakota, it was partly sunny, and temperatures were between 94 and 96 degrees. And in southern Minnesota, at Mankato, it was sunny, with a temperature of 84. At Marshall, it was mostly sunny, with a temperature of 94. It was partly sunny, with a temperature of 85 at Minneapolis, and 81 at Rochester. At Worthington, it was partly sunny. Once again, at 5 p.m., Sioux City had a temperature of 90, and a heat index of 98. The current time is 5:22 p.m. Central Daylight Time. Operating on a frequency of 162.475 MHz, this is NOLA radio station WXL62, broadcasting from a transmitter near Lawton, Iowa. Our program originates from the National Weather Service in Sioux Falls and serves Sioux City and the surrounding Siouxland area. This Saturday's weather outlook is from northwest Iowa, west central Iowa, southwest Minnesota, northeast Nebraska, central South Dakota, east central South Dakota, south central South Dakota, and southeast South Dakota. For today and tonight, patchy areas of fog will continue mainly across our waterways and low-lying spots through mid-morning. Be prepared for temporary reductions in visibility. For Monday through Saturday, cloud details are uncertain. Foggy low thunderstorms can continue this weekend and early next week. If storms develop, an isolated storm to severe storm is possible, so stay weather aware.

opportunity lies in the upper 80s. West winds around 5 miles an hour, and north around 5 miles an hour in the afternoon. Monday night, partly cloudy in the evening, then mostly cloudy with a slight chance of showers and thunderstorms after midnight. Humidity blows in the upper 60s. Northeast winds around 5 miles an hour. Chance of rain 20%. Tuesday, mostly cloudy in the morning, then becoming mostly sunny. Humidity highs in the upper 80s. East winds around 5 miles an hour. Tuesday night, partly cloudy with a slight chance of thunderstorms. A slight chance of showers in the evening, then a chance of showers after midnight. Humidity blows in the upper 60s. East winds 5 to 10 miles an hour. Chance of rain 40%. Wednesday, mostly sunny. Highs in the upper 80s. Wednesday night, mostly clear in the evening, then partly cloudy with a chance of showers and thunderstorms after midnight. Lows in the upper 60s. Chance of rain 50%. Thursday, partly sunny in the morning, then clearing. Highs in the upper 80s. Thursday night, mostly clear in the evening, then becoming partly cloudy. Lows around 70. Friday, mostly sunny. Highs in the upper 80s. Friday night, mostly clear in the evening, then becoming partly cloudy. Lows in the upper 60s. Saturday, mostly sunny. Highs in the upper 80s. Saturday night, mostly clear in the evening, then becoming partly cloudy. Lows in the upper 60s. Sunday, mostly sunny. Highs in the mid-80s. At 5 p.m., in Sioux City, the temperature was 90 and the dew point 73. The relative humidity was 57%, producing a heat index of 98. Wind was out at 13 miles an hour. The pressure was 29.74 inches and steady. Elsewhere in northwest Iowa, Morris was partly sunny and 88. Sheldon was partly sunny and 86. Cherokee was partly sunny and 88. Spencer was partly sunny and 89. Storm Lake was partly sunny and 86. Other conditions across the northern plains, farther east in Iowa, skies ranged from partly sunny to cloudy. It was 84 at Des Moines, 78 at Cedar Rapids, and 77 at Waterloo. The eastern Nebraska skies ranged from mostly sunny to partly sunny, and temperatures were between 91 and 92 degrees. In eastern South Dakota, it was partly sunny, and temperatures were between 94 and 96 degrees. And in southern Minnesota, at Mankato, it was sunny, with a temperature of 84. At Marshall, it was mostly sunny, with a temperature of 94. It was partly sunny, with a temperature of 85 at Minneapolis, and 81 at Rochester. At Worthington, it was partly sunny. Once again, at 5 p.m., Sioux City had a temperature of 90, and a heat index of 98. The current time is 5:27 p.m. Central Daylight Time. Operating on a frequency of 162.475 MHz, this is NOAA Weather Radio Station WXL62, broadcasting from a transmitter near Lawton, Iowa. Our program originates from the National Weather Service in Sioux Falls and serves Sioux City and the surrounding Siouxland County. This hazardous weather outlook is for northwest Iowa, west central Iowa, southwest Minnesota, northeast Nebraska, central South Dakota, east central South Dakota, south central South Dakota, and southeast South Dakota. For today and tonight, patchy areas of fog will continue mainly across our waterways and low-lying spots through mid-morning. Be prepared for temporary reduction in visibility. For Monday through Saturday, while details are uncertain, audio low thunderstorm chances continue this weekend and early next week. If storms develop, an isolated strong to severe storm is possible, so stay weather aware.

morning, then clearing. Humidity was high in the upper 80s. West winds around 5 miles an hour, becoming north around 5 miles an hour in the afternoon. Monday night, partly cloudy in the evening, then mostly cloudy with a slight chance of showers and thunderstorms after midnight. Humidity blows in the upper 60s. Northeast winds around 5 miles an hour. Chance of rain 20%. Tuesday, mostly cloudy in the morning, then becoming mostly sunny. Humidity with highs in the upper 80s. East winds around 5 miles an hour. Tuesday night, partly cloudy with a slight chance of thunderstorms. A slight chance of showers in the evening, then a chance of showers after midnight. Humidity with lows in the upper 60s. East winds 5 to 10 miles an hour. Chance of rain 40%. Wednesday, mostly sunny. Highs in the upper 80s. Wednesday night, mostly clear in the evening, then partly cloudy with a chance of showers and thunderstorms after midnight. Lows in the upper 60s. Chance of rain 50%. Thursday, partly sunny in the morning, then clearing. Highs in the upper 80s. Thursday night, mostly clear in the evening, then becoming partly cloudy. Lows around 70. Friday, mostly sunny. Highs in the upper 80s. Friday night, mostly clear in the evening, then becoming partly cloudy. Lows in the upper 60s. Saturday, mostly sunny. Highs in the upper 80s. Saturday night, mostly clear in the evening, then becoming partly cloudy. Lows in the upper 60s. Sunday, mostly sunny. Highs in the mid-80s. At 5 p.m., in Sioux City, the temperature was 90 and the dew point 73. The relative humidity was 57%, producing a heat index of 98. Wind was down at 13 miles an hour. The pressure was 29.7 port inches and steady. Elsewhere in northwest Iowa, Morris was partly sunny and 88. Sheldon was partly sunny and 86. Cherokee was partly sunny and 88. Spencer was partly sunny and 89. Storm Lake was partly sunny and 86. Other conditions across the northern plains, farther east in Iowa, skies ranged from partly sunny to cloudy. It was 84 at Des Moines, 78 at Cedar Rapids, and 77 at Waterloo. The eastern Nebraska skies ranged from mostly sunny to partly sunny, and temperatures were between 91 and 92 degrees. In eastern South Dakota, it was partly sunny, and temperatures were between 94 and 96 degrees. And in southern Minnesota, at Mankato, it was sunny, with a temperature of 84. At Marshall, it was mostly sunny, with a temperature of 94. It was partly sunny, with a temperature of 85 at Minneapolis, and 81 at Rochester. At Worthington, it was partly sunny. Once again, at 5 p.m., Sioux City had a temperature of 90 and a heat index of 98. The Sioux City, Iowa climate summary for this evening is at 4 p.m., August 30th, 2026. Today's high temperature was 90 degrees. The normal high is 81. Today's low temperature was 71 degrees. The normal low is 58. No precipitation fell today, which leaves the monthly total at 3.85 inches. This is 0.04 inches above the normal amount of 3.81 inches for August. The total precipitation for the year still stands at 16.95 inches, which is 4.89 inches below normal. There were no heating degree days today, which is one below normal. The yearly total since July 1st is zero, which is 9 below normal. There were 16 cooling degree days today, which is 11 above normal. The yearly total since January 1st is 979, which is 216 above normal. The normal high temperature for there were 16 cooling degree days today, which is 11 above normal. The yearly total since January 1st is 979, which is 216 above normal. The normal high temperature for tomorrow is 81 degrees, and the normal low is 57.

The record high for tomorrow is 96, which occurred in 1948, and the record low is 43, which occurred in 1967. Sunset tonight is at 8:03 p.m. Sunrise tomorrow is at 6:50 a.m. The current time is 5:33 p.m. Central Daylight Time. Operating on a frequency of 162.475 MHz, this is No Weather Radio Station WXL62, broadcasting from a transmitter near Lawton, Iowa. Our program originates from the National Weather Service in Sioux Falls and serves Sioux City and the surrounding Siouxland area. This hazardous weather outlook is for northwest Iowa, west central Iowa, southwest Minnesota, northeast Nebraska, central South Dakota, east central South Dakota, south central South Dakota, and southeast South Dakota. For today and tonight, patchy areas of fog will continue mainly across our waterways and low-lying spots through mid-morning. Be prepared for temporary reductions in visibility. For Monday through Saturday, while details are uncertain, spotty low thunderstorm chances continue this weekend and early next week. If storms develop, an isolated storm to severe storm is possible, so stay weather aware. Spotter activation may be needed. Your National Weather Service forecast for Siouxland. Tonight, partly cloudy this evening, then becoming mostly cloudy. Lows in the lower 70s. South winds 5 to 10 miles an hour. Monday, partly sunny in the morning, then clearing. Humidity highs in the upper 80s. West winds around 5 miles an hour, becoming north around 5 miles an hour in the afternoon. Monday night, partly cloudy in the evening, then mostly cloudy with a slight chance of showers and thunderstorms after midnight. Humidity lows in the upper 60s. Northeast winds around 5 miles an hour. Chance of rain 20%. Tuesday, mostly cloudy in the morning, then becoming mostly sunny. Humidity highs in the upper 80s. East winds around 5 miles an hour. Tuesday night, partly cloudy with a slight chance of thunderstorms. A slight chance of showers in the evening, then a chance of showers after midnight. Humidity lows in the upper 60s. East winds 5 to 10 miles an hour. Chance of rain 40%. Wednesday, mostly sunny. Highs in the upper 80s. Wednesday night, mostly clear in the evening, then partly cloudy with a chance of showers and thunderstorms after midnight. Lows in the upper 60s. Chance of rain 50%. Thursday, partly sunny in the morning, then clearing. Highs in the upper 80s. Thursday night, mostly clear in the evening, then becoming partly cloudy. Lows around 70. Friday, mostly sunny. Highs in the upper 80s. Friday night, mostly clear in the evening, then becoming partly cloudy. Lows in the upper 60s. Saturday, mostly sunny. Highs in the upper 80s. Saturday night, mostly clear in the evening, then becoming partly cloudy. Lows in the upper 60s. Sunday, mostly sunny. Highs in the mid-80s. At 5 p.m., in Sioux City, the temperature was 90 and the dew point 73. The relative humidity was 57%, producing a heat index of 98. Wind was out at 13 miles an hour. The pressure was 29.74 inches and steady. Elsewhere in northwest Iowa, Morris was partly sunny and 88. Sheldon was partly sunny and 86. Cherokee was partly sunny and 88. Spencer was partly sunny and 89. Storm Lake was partly sunny and 86. Other conditions across the northern plain, farther east in Iowa, skies ranged from partly sunny to cloudy. It was 84 at Des Moines, 78 at Cedar Rapids, and 77 at Waterloo. The eastern Nebraska skies ranged from mostly sunny to partly sunny, and temperatures were between 91 and 92 degrees. In eastern South Dakota, it was partly sunny, and temperatures were between 94 and 96 degrees. And in southern Minnesota, at Mankato, it was sunny, with a temperature of 84. At Marshall, it was mostly sunny, with a temperature of 94. It was partly sunny, with a temperature of 85 at Minneapolis, and 81 at Rochester.
velocity total at 3.85 inches. This is 0.04 inches above the normal amount of 3.81 inches for August. The total precipitation for the year still stands at 16.95 inches, which is 4.89 inches below normal. There were no heating degree days today, which is one below normal. The yearly total since July 1st is zero, which is nine below normal. There were 16 cooling degree days today, which is 11 above normal. The yearly total since January 1st is 979, which is 216 above normal. The normal high temperature for tomorrow is 81 degrees, and the normal low is 57. The record high for tomorrow is 96, which occurred in 1948, and the record low is 43, which occurred in 1967. Sunset tonight is at 8:03 p.m. Sunrise tomorrow is at 6:50 a.m. The current time is 5:39 p.m. Central Daylight Time. Operating on a frequency of 162.475 MHz, this is NOAA Weather Radio Station WXL62, broadcasting from a transmitter near Lawton, Iowa. Our program originates from the National Weather Service in Sioux Falls and serves Sioux City and the surrounding Tulalip area. This hazardous weather outlook is for northwest Iowa, west central Iowa, southwest Minnesota, northeast Nebraska, central South Dakota, east central South Dakota, south central South Dakota, and southeast South Dakota. For today and tonight, patchy areas of fog will continue mainly across our waterways and low-lying spots through mid-morning. Be prepared for temporary reductions in visibility. For Monday through Saturday, well, details are uncertain. Foggy low thunderstorm chances continue this weekend and early next week. If storms develop, an isolated storm disappears strong as possible, so stay weather aware. Fodder activation may be needed. Your National Weather Service forecast for Sioux Lake. Tonight, partly cloudy this evening, then becoming mostly cloudy. Lows in the lower 70s. South winds 5 to 10 miles an hour. Monday, partly sunny in the morning, then clearing. Humid with highs in the upper 80s. West winds around 5 miles an hour, becoming north around 5 miles an hour in the afternoon. Monday night, partly cloudy in the evening, then mostly cloudy with a slight chance of showers and thunderstorms after midnight. Humid with lows in the upper 60s. Northeast winds around 5 miles an hour. Chance of rain 20%. Tuesday, mostly cloudy in the morning, then becoming mostly sunny. Humid with highs in the upper 80s. East winds around 5 miles an hour. Tuesday night, partly cloudy with a slight chance of thunderstorms. A slight chance of showers in the evening, then a chance of showers after midnight. Humid with lows in the upper 60s. East winds 5 to 10 miles an hour. Chance of rain 40%. Wednesday, mostly sunny. Highs in the upper 80s. Wednesday night, mostly clear in the evening, then partly cloudy with a chance of showers and thunderstorms after midnight. Lows in the upper 60s. Chance of rain 50%. Thursday, partly sunny in the morning, then clearing. Highs in the upper 80s. Thursday night, mostly clear in the evening, then becoming partly cloudy. Lows around 70. Friday, mostly sunny. Highs in the upper 80s. Friday night, mostly clear in the evening, then becoming partly cloudy. Lows in the upper 60s. Saturday, mostly sunny. Highs in the upper 80s. Saturday night, mostly clear in the evening, then becoming partly cloudy. Lows in the upper 60s. Sunday, mostly sunny. Highs in the mid

humidity was 57%, producing a heat index of 98. Wind was out at 13 miles an hour. The pressure was 29.74 inches and steady. Elsewhere in northwest Iowa, Morris was partly sunny and 88. Sheldon was partly sunny and 86. Cherokee was partly sunny and 88. Spencer was partly sunny and 89. Storm Lake was partly sunny and 86. Other conditions across the northern plains, farther east in Iowa, skies ranged from partly sunny to cloudy. It was 84 at Des Moines, 78 at Cedar Rapids, and 77 at Waterloo. The eastern Nebraska skies ranged from mostly sunny to partly sunny, and temperatures were between 91 and 92 degrees. In eastern South Dakota, it was partly sunny, and temperatures were between 94 and 96 degrees. And in southern Minnesota, at Mankato, it was sunny, with a temperature of 84. At Marshall, it was mostly sunny, with a temperature of 94. It was partly sunny, with a temperature of 85 at Minneapolis, and 81 at Rochester. At Worthington, it was partly sunny. Once again, at 5 p.m., Sioux City had a temperature of 90 and a heat index of 98. The Sioux City, Iowa climate summary for this evening, as of 4 p.m., August 30th, 2026. Today's high temperature was 90 degrees. The normal high is 81. Today's low temperature was 71 degrees. The normal low is 58. No precipitation fell today, which leaves the monthly total at 3.85 inches. This is 0.04 inches above the normal amount of 3.81 inches for August. The total precipitation for the year still stands at 16.95 inches, which is 4.89 inches below normal. There were no heating degree days today, which is one below normal. The yearly total since July 1st is zero, which is nine below normal. There were 16 cooling degree days today, which is 11 above normal. The yearly total since January 1st is 979, which is 216 above normal. The normal high temperature for tomorrow is 81 degrees, and the normal low is 57. The record high for tomorrow is 96, which occurred in 1948, and the record low is 43, which occurred in 1967. Sunset tonight is at 8:03 p.m. Sunrise tomorrow is at 6:50 a.m. The current time is 5:46 p.m. Central Daylight Time. Operating on a frequency of 162.475 MHz, this is NOAA Weather Radio Station WXL62, broadcasting from a transmitter near Lawton, Iowa. Our program originates from the National Weather Service in Sioux Falls and serves Sioux City and the surrounding Siouxland area. This hazardous weather outlook is for northwest Iowa, west central Iowa, southwest Minnesota, northeast Nebraska, central South Dakota, east central South Dakota, south central South Dakota, and southeast South Dakota. For today and tonight, patchy areas of fog will continue mainly across our waterways and low-lying spots through mid-morning. Be prepared for temporary reductions in visibility. For Monday through Saturday, while details are uncertain, foggy low thunderstorm chances continue this weekend and early next week. If storms develop, an isolated strong to severe storm is possible, so stay weather aware. Further activation may be needed. Your National Weather Service forecast for Siouxland. Tonight, partly cloudy this evening, then becoming mostly cloudy. Lows in the lower 70s. South winds 5 to 10 miles an hour. Monday, partly sunny in the morning, then clearing. Interview times in the upper 80s. West winds around 5 miles an hour, becoming north around 5 miles an hour in the afternoon. Monday night, partly cloudy in the evening, then mostly cloudy with a slight chance of showers and thunderstorms after midnight. Humidity blows in the upper 60s. Northeast winds around 5 miles an hour. Chance of rain 20%. Tuesday, mostly cloudy in the morning, then becoming mostly sunny. Humidity with highs in the upper 80s. East winds around 5 miles an hour. Tuesday night, partly cloudy with a slight chance of thunderstorms. A slight chance of showers in the evening, then a chance of showers after.
60s. East wind 5 to 10 miles an hour. Chance of rain 40%. Wednesday, mostly sunny. High in the upper 80s. Wednesday night, mostly clear in the evening. Then partly cloudy with the chance of showers and thunderstorms after midnight. Lows in the upper 60s. Chance of rain 50%. Thursday, partly sunny in the morning, then clearing. Highs in the upper 80s. Thursday night, mostly clear in the evening, and becoming partly cloudy. Lows around 70. Friday, mostly sunny. Highs in the upper 80s. Friday night, mostly clear in the evening, then becoming partly cloudy. Lows in the upper 60s. Saturday, mostly sunny. Highs in the upper 80s. Saturday night, mostly clear in the evening, then becoming partly cloudy. Lows in the upper 60s. Sunday, mostly sunny. Highs in the mid 80s. At 5 p.m., in Sioux City, the temperature was 90 and a dew point 73. The relative humidity was 57%, producing a heat index of 98. Wind was out at 13 miles an hour. The pressure was 29.74 inches and steady. Elsewhere in northwest Iowa, Mars was partly sunny and 88. Sheldon was partly sunny and 86. Cherokee was partly sunny and 88. Spencer was partly sunny and 89. Storm Lake was partly sunny and 86. Other conditions across the northern plains, farther east in Iowa, skies ranged from partly sunny to cloudy. It was 84 at Des Moines, 78 at Cedar Rapids, and 77 at Waterloo. The eastern Nebraska skies ranged from mostly sunny to partly sunny, and temperatures were between 91 and 92 degrees. In eastern South Dakota, it was partly sunny, and temperatures were between 94 and 96 degrees. And in southern Minnesota, at Mankato, it was sunny, with a temperature of 84. At Marshall, it was mostly sunny, with a temperature of 94. It was partly sunny, with a temperature of 85 at Minneapolis, and 81 at Rochester. At Worthington, it was partly sunny. Once again, at 5 p.m., Sioux City had a temperature of 90, and a heat index of 98. The Sioux City, Iowa climate summary for this evening, as of 4 p.m., August 30th, 2026. Today's high temperature was 90 degrees. The normal high is 81. Today's low temperature was 71 degrees. The normal low is 58. No precipitation fell today, which leaves the monthly total at 3.85 inches. This is 0.04 inches above the normal amount of 3.81 inches for August. The total precipitation for the year still stands at 16.95 inches, which is 4.89 inches below normal. There were no heating degree days today, which is one below normal. The yearly total since July 1st is zero, which is 9 below normal. There were 16 cooling degree days today, which is 11 above normal. The yearly total since January 1st is 979, which is 216 above normal. The normal high temperature for tomorrow is 81 degrees, and the normal low is 57. The record high for tomorrow is 96, which occurred in 1948, and the record low is 43, which occurred in 1967. Sunset tonight is at 8:03 p.m. Sunrise tomorrow is at 6:50 a.m. The current time is 5:52 p.m. Central Daylight Time. Operating on a frequency of 162.475 MHz, this is Noella radio station WXL62, broadcasting from a transmitter near Lawton, Iowa. Our program originates from the National Weather Service in Sioux Falls and serves Sioux City and the surrounding Siouxland area. This hazardous weather outlook is from northwest Iowa, west central Iowa, southwest Minnesota, northeast Nebraska, central South Dakota, east central South Dakota, south central South Dakota, and southeast South Dakota. For today and tonight, patchy areas of fog will continue mainly across our waterways and low-lying spots through mid-morning. Be prepared for temporary reductions in visibility. For Monday through Saturday, 12 weekends.

this weekend and early next week. Keep storms developed and isolated storms as severe storms as possible, so stay weather aware. Spotter activation may be needed. Your National Weather Service forecast for Sioux Lake. Tonight, partly cloudy this evening, then becoming mostly cloudy. Lows in the lower 70s. South winds 5 to 10 miles an hour. Monday, partly sunny in the morning, then clearing. Humidity with highs in the upper 80s. West winds around 5 miles an hour, becoming north around 5 miles an hour in the afternoon. Monday night, partly cloudy in the evening, then mostly cloudy with a slight chance of showers and thunderstorms after midnight. Humidity with lows in the upper 60s. Northeast winds around 5 miles an hour. Chance of rain 20%. Tuesday, mostly cloudy in the morning, then becoming mostly sunny. Humidity with highs in the upper 80s. East winds around 5 miles an hour. Tuesday night, partly cloudy with a slight chance of thunderstorms. A slight chance of showers in the evening, then a chance of showers after midnight. Humidity with lows in the upper 60s. East winds 5 to 10 miles an hour. Chance of rain 40%. Wednesday, mostly sunny. Highs in the upper 80s. Wednesday night, mostly clear in the evening, then partly cloudy with a chance of showers and thunderstorms after midnight. Lows in the upper 60s. Chance of rain 50%. Thursday, partly sunny in the morning, then clearing. Highs in the upper 80s. Thursday night, mostly clear in the evening, then becoming partly cloudy. Lows around 70. Friday, mostly sunny. Highs in the upper 80s. Friday night, mostly clear in the evening, then becoming partly cloudy. Lows in the upper 60s. Saturday, mostly sunny. Highs in the upper 80s. Saturday night, mostly clear in the evening, then becoming partly cloudy. Lows in the upper 60s. Sunday, mostly sunny. Highs in the mid-80s. At 5 p.m., in Sioux City, the temperature was 90 and the dew point 73. The relative humidity was 57%, producing a heat index of 98. Wind was out at 13 miles an hour. The pressure was 29.74 meters in the city. Elsewhere in northwest Iowa, Morris was partly sunny and 88. Sheldon was partly sunny and 86. Cherokee was partly sunny and 88. Spencer was partly sunny and 89. Storm Lake was partly sunny and 86. Other conditions across the northern plains, farther east in Iowa, skies ranged from partly sunny to cloudy. It was 84 at Des Moines, 78 at Cedar Rapids, and 77 at Waterloo. In eastern Nebraska, skies ranged from mostly sunny to partly sunny, and temperatures were between 91 and 92 degrees. In eastern South Dakota, it was partly sunny, and temperatures were between 94 and 96 degrees. And in southern Minnesota, at Mankato, it was sunny, with a temperature of 84. At Marshall, it was mostly sunny, with a temperature of 94. It was partly sunny, with a temperature of 85 at Minneapolis, and 81 at Rochester. At Worthington, it was partly sunny. Once again, at 5 p.m., Sioux City had a temperature of 90, and a heat index of 98. The Sioux City, Iowa climate summary for this evening, as of 4 p.m., August 30th, 2026. Today's high temperature was 90 degrees. The normal high is 81. Today's low temperature was 71 degrees. The normal low is 58. No precipitation fell today, which leaves the monthly total at 3.85 inches. This is 0.04 inches above the normal amount of 3.81 inches for August. The total precipitation for the year still stands at 16.95 inches, which is 4.89 inches below normal. There were no heating degree days today, which is one below normal. The yearly total since July 1st is zero, which is nine below normal. There were 16 cooling degree days today, which is 11 above normal. The yearly total since January 1st is 979, which is 216 above normal.

normal high temperature for tomorrow is 81 degrees, and the normal low is 57. The record high for tomorrow is 96, which occurred in 1948, and the record low is 43, which occurred in 1967. Sunset tonight is at 8:03 p.m. Sunrise tomorrow is at 6:50 a.m. The current time is 5:58 p.m. Central Daylight Time. Operating on a frequency of 162.475 MHz, this is NOAA Weather Radio Station WXL62, broadcasting from a transmitter near Lawton, Iowa. Our program originates from the National Weather Service in Sioux Falls and serves Sioux City and the surrounding Siouxland area. This hazardous weather outlook is for northwest Iowa, west central Iowa, southwest Minnesota, northeast Nebraska, central South Dakota, east central South Dakota, south central South Dakota, and southeast South Dakota. For today and tonight, patchy areas of fog will continue mainly across our waterways and low-lying spots through mid-morning. Be prepared for temporary reductions in visibility. For Monday through Saturday, while details are uncertain, body load thunderstorm chance to continue this weekend and early next week. If storms develop, an isolated storm to severe storm is possible, so stay weather aware. Fodder activation may be needed. Your National Weather Service forecast for Siouxland. Tonight, partly cloudy this evening, then becoming mostly cloudy. Lows in the lower 70s. South winds 5 to 10 miles an hour. Monday, partly sunny in the morning, then clearing. Cumulative highs in the upper 80s. West winds around 5 miles an hour, becoming north around 5 miles an hour in the afternoon. Monday night, partly cloudy in the evening, then mostly cloudy with a slight chance of showers and thunderstorms after midnight. Cumulative lows in the upper 60s. Northeast winds around 5 miles an hour. Of rain 20%. Tuesday, mostly cloudy in the morning, then becoming mostly sunny. Cumulative highs in the upper 80s. East winds around 5 miles an hour. Tuesday night, partly cloudy with a slight chance of thunderstorms. A slight chance of showers in the evening, then a chance of showers after midnight. Cumulative lows in the upper 60s. East winds 5 to 10 miles an hour. Chance of rain 40%. Wednesday, mostly sunny. Highs in the upper 80s. Wednesday night, mostly clear in the evening. And partly cloudy with a chance of showers and thunderstorms after midnight. Lows in the upper 60s. Chance of rain 50%. Thursday, partly sunny in the morning. Then clearing. Highs in the upper 80s. Thursday night, mostly clear in the evening. Then becoming partly cloudy. Lows around 70. Friday, mostly sunny. Highs in the upper 80s. Friday night, mostly clear in the evening, then becoming partly cloudy. Lows in the upper 60s. Saturday, mostly sunny. Highs in the upper 80s. Saturday night, mostly clear in the evening, then becoming partly cloudy. Lows in the upper 60s. Sunday, mostly sunny. Highs in the mid 80s. In Sioux City, the temperature was 88 and a 2.72. The relative humidity was 58%. Wind was out at 10 miles an hour. The pressure was 29.76 inches and rising. Elsewhere in northwest Iowa, Morris was mostly sunny and 88. Sheldon was mostly sunny and 86. Spencer was mostly sunny and 86. Other conditions across the northern plains, farther east in Iowa, it was partly sunny. It was 84 at Des Moines, 80 at Cedar Rapids, and 77 at Waterloo. In eastern Nebraska, temperatures were between 90 and 92 degrees. At Norfolk, it was sunny. At Lincoln, it was mostly sunny. At Omaha, it was partly sunny. In eastern South Dakota, skies ranged from mostly sunny to partly sunny, and temperatures were between 93 and 95 degrees. And in southern Minnesota, skies ranged from mostly sunny to partly sunny. It was 93 at Marshall, 82 at Mankato, 86 at Minneapolis, and 77 at Rochester. Once again, at 6 p.m. Sioux City.
p.m., August 30th, 2026. Today's high temperature was 90 degrees. The normal high is 81. Today's low temperature was 71 degrees. The normal low is 58. No precipitation fell today, which leaves the monthly total at 3.85 inches. This is 0.04 inches above the normal amount of 3.81 inches for August. The total precipitation for the year still stands at 16.95 inches, which is 4.89 inches below normal. There were no heating degree days today, which is one below normal. The yearly total since July 1st is zero, which is nine below normal. There were 16 cool degree days today, which is 11 above normal. The yearly total since January 1st is 979, which is 216 above normal. The normal high temperature for tomorrow is 81 degrees, and the normal low is 57. The record high for tomorrow is 96, which occurred in 1948, and the record low is 43, which occurred in 1967. Sunset tonight is at 8:03 p.m. Sunrise tomorrow is at 6:50 a.m. The current time is 6:04 p.m. Central Daylight Time. Operating on a frequency of 162.475 MHz, this is NOAA Weather Radio Station WXL62, broadcasting from a transmitter near Lawton, Iowa. Our program originates from the National Weather Service in Sioux Falls and serves Sioux City and the surrounding Siouxland area. This hazardous weather outlook is for northwest Iowa, west central Iowa, southwest Minnesota, northeast Nebraska, central South Dakota, east central South Dakota, south central South Dakota, and southeast South Dakota. For today and tonight, patchy areas of fog will continue mainly across our waterways and low-lying spots through mid-morning. Be prepared for temporary reductions in visibility. For Monday through Saturday, while details are uncertain, foggy low thunderstorm chances continue this weekend and early next week. If storms develop, an isolated strong to severe storm is possible, so stay weather aware. Fodder activation may be needed. Your National Weather Service forecast for Siouxland. Tonight, partly cloudy this evening, then becoming mostly cloudy. Lows in the lower 70s. South winds 5 to 10 miles an hour. Monday, partly sunny in the morning, then clearing. Humid with highs in the upper 80s. West winds around 5 miles an hour, becoming north around 5 miles an hour in the afternoon. Monday night, partly cloudy in the evening, then mostly cloudy with a slight chance of showers and thunderstorms after midnight. Humid with lows in the upper 60s. Northeast winds around 5 miles an hour. Chance of rain 20%. Tuesday, mostly cloudy in the morning, then becoming mostly sunny. Humid with highs in the upper 80s. East winds around 5 miles an hour. Tuesday night, partly cloudy with a slight chance of thunderstorms. A slight chance of showers in the evening, then a chance of showers after midnight. Humid with lows in the upper 60s. East winds 5 to 10 miles an hour. Chance of rain 40%. Wednesday, mostly sunny. Highs in the upper 80s. Wednesday night, mostly clear in the evening, then partly cloudy with a chance of showers and thunderstorms after midnight. Lows in the upper 60s. Chance of rain 50%. Thursday, partly sunny in the morning, then clearing. Highs in the upper 80s. Thursday night, mostly clear in the evening, then becoming partly cloudy. Lows around 70. Friday, mostly sunny. Highs in the upper 80s. Friday night, mostly clear in the evening, then becoming partly cloudy. Lows in the upper 60s. Saturday, mostly sunny. Highs in the upper 80s. Saturday night, mostly clear in the evening, then becoming partly cloudy. Lows in the upper 60s. Sunday, mostly sunny. Highs in the mid-80s. At 6 p.m., in Sioux City, the temperature was 88 and the dew point 72. The relative humidity was 58%. Wind was down at 10 miles an hour.

was 29.76 inches and rising. Elsewhere in northwest Iowa, Morris was mostly sunny and 88. Sheldon was mostly sunny and 86. Spencer was mostly sunny and 86. Other conditions across the northern plains, farther east in Iowa, it was partly sunny. It was 84 at Des Moines, 80 at Cedar Rapids, and 77 at Waterloo. In eastern Nebraska, temperatures were between 90 and 92 degrees. At Mill Fork, it was sunny. At Lincoln, it was mostly sunny. At Omaha, it was partly sunny. In eastern South Dakota, skies ranged from mostly sunny to partly sunny, and temperatures were between 93 and 95 degrees. And in southern Minnesota, skies ranged from mostly sunny to partly sunny. It was 93 at Marshall, 82 at Mankato, 86 at Minneapolis, and 77 at Rochester. Once again, at 6 p.m., Sioux City had a temperature of 88. The Sioux City, Iowa climate summary for this evening, as of 4 p.m., August 30th, 2026. Today's high temperature was 90 degrees. The normal high is 81. Today's low temperature was 71 degrees. The normal low is 58. No precipitation fell today, which leaves the monthly total at 3.85 inches. This is 0.04 inches above the normal amount of 3.81 inches for August. The total precipitation for the year still stands at 16.95 inches, which is 4.89 inches below normal. There were no heating degree days today, which is one below normal. The yearly total since July 1st is zero, which is 9 below normal. There were 16 cooling degree days today, which is 11 above normal. The yearly total since January 1st is 979, which is 216 above normal. The normal high temperature for tomorrow is 81 degrees, and the normal low is 57. The record high for tomorrow is 96, which occurred in 1948, and the record low is 43, which occurred in 1967. Sunset tonight is at 8:03 p.m. Sunrise tomorrow is at 6:50 a.m. The current time is 6:10 p.m. Central Daylight Time. Operating on a frequency of 162.475 MHz, this is NOAA Weather Radio Station WXL62, broadcasting from a transmitter near Lawton, Iowa. Our program originates from the National Weather Service in Sioux Falls and serves Sioux City and the surrounding Siouxland area. This hazardous weather outlook is for northwest Iowa, west central Iowa, southwest Minnesota, northeast Nebraska, central South Dakota, east central South Dakota, south central South Dakota, and southeast South Dakota. For today and tonight, patchy areas of fog will continue mainly across our waterways and low-lying fronts from mid-morning. Be prepared for temporary reductions in visibility. For Monday through Saturday, while details are uncertain, foggy low thunderstorm chances continue this weekend and early next week. If storms develop, an isolated storm to severe storm is possible, so stay weather aware. Fodder activation may be needed. Your National Weather Service forecast for Siouxland. Tonight, partly cloudy this evening, then becoming mostly cloudy. Lows in the lower 70s. South winds 5 to 10 miles an hour. Monday, partly sunny in the morning, then clearing. Humidity is in the upper 80s. West winds around 5 miles an hour, becoming north around 5 miles an hour in the afternoon. Monday night, partly cloudy in the evening, and mostly cloudy with a slight chance of showers and thunderstorms after midnight. Humidity blows in the upper 60s. Northeast winds around 5 miles an hour. Chance of rain 20%. Tuesday, mostly cloudy in the morning, then becoming mostly sunny. Humidity with highs in the upper 80s. East winds around 5 miles an hour. Tuesday night, partly cloudy with a slight chance of thunderstorms. A slight chance of showers in the evening, then a chance of showers after midnight. Humidity blows in the upper 60s. East winds 5 to 10 miles an hour. Chance of rain 40%. Wednesday, mostly sunny. Highs in the upper 80s. Wednesday night, mostly clear in the evening, then partly cloudy with a chance of showers and

partly cloudy. Lows around 70. Friday, mostly sunny. Highs in the upper 80s. Friday night, mostly clear in the evening, then becoming partly cloudy. Lows in the upper 60s. Saturday, mostly sunny. Highs in the upper 80s. Saturday night, mostly clear in the evening, then becoming partly cloudy. Lows in the upper 60s. Sunday, mostly sunny. Highs in the mid-80s. At 6 p.m., in Sioux City, the temperature was 88 and the dew point 72. The relative humidity was 58%. Wind was south at 10 miles an hour. The pressure was 29.76 meters and rising. Elsewhere in northwest Iowa, Morris was mostly sunny and 88. Sheldon was mostly sunny and 86. Cherokee was mostly sunny and 88. Spencer was mostly sunny and 86. Storm Lake was mostly sunny and 82. Other conditions across the northern plains, farther east in Iowa, skies ranged from partly sunny to cloudy. It was 84 at Des Moines, 80 at Cedar Rapids, and 77 at Waterloo. In eastern Nebraska, temperatures were between 90 and 92 degrees. At Norfolk, it was sunny. At Lincoln, it was mostly sunny. In Omaha, it was partly sunny. In eastern South Dakota, skies ranged from mostly sunny to partly sunny, and temperatures were between 93 and 95 degrees. And in southern Minnesota, skies ranged from mostly sunny to partly sunny. It was 93 at Marshall, 82 at Mankato, 86 at Minneapolis, and 77 at Rochester. Once again, at 6 p.m. Sioux City had a temperature of 88. The Sioux City, Iowa climate summary for this evening, as of 4 p.m., August 30th, 2026. Today's high temperature was 90 degrees. The normal high is 81. Today's low temperature was 71 degrees. The normal low is 58. No precipitation fell today, which leaves the monthly total at 3.85 inches. This is 0.04 inches above the normal amount of 3.81 inches for August. The total precipitation for the year still stands at 16.95 inches, which is 4.89 inches below normal. There were no heating degree days today, which is one below normal. The yearly total since July 1st is zero, which is 9 below normal. There were 16 cooling degree days today, which is 11 above normal. The yearly total since January 1st is 979, which is 216 above normal. The normal high temperature for tomorrow is 81 degrees, and the normal low is 57. The record high for tomorrow is 96, which occurred in 1948, and the record low is 43, which occurred in 1967. Sunset tonight is at 8:03 p.m. Sunrise tomorrow is at 6:50 a.m. The current time is 6:16 p.m. Central Daylight Time. Operating on a frequency of 162.475 MHz, this is NOAA radio station WXL62, broadcasting from a transmitter near Lawton, Iowa. Our program originates from the National Weather Service in Sioux Falls and serves Sioux City and the surrounding Siouxland area. This hazardous weather outlook is for northwest Iowa, west central Iowa, southwest Minnesota, northeast Nebraska, central South Dakota, east central South Dakota, south central South Dakota, and southeast South Dakota. For today and tonight, patchy areas of fog will continue mainly across our waterways and low-lying spots through mid-morning. Be prepared for temporary reductions in visibility. For Monday through Saturday, while details are uncertain, foggy low thunderstorm chances continue this weekend and early next week. If storms develop, an isolated strong to severe storm is possible, so stay weather aware. Further activation may be needed. Your National Weather Service forecast for Siouxland. Tonight, partly cloudy this evening, then becoming mostly cloudy. Lows in the lower 70s.

wind will blow us in the upper 60s. East wind 5 to 10 miles an hour. Chance of rain 40%. Wednesday, mostly sunny. Highs in the upper 80s. Wednesday night, mostly clear in the evening, then partly cloudy with a chance of showers and thunderstorms after midnight. Lows in the upper 60s. Chance of rain 50%. Thursday, partly sunny in the morning, then clearing. Highs in the upper 80s. Thursday night, mostly clear in the evening, then becoming partly cloudy. Lows around 70. Friday, mostly sunny. Highs in the upper 80s. Friday night, mostly clear in the evening, then becoming partly cloudy. Lows in the upper 60s. Saturday, mostly sunny. Highs in the upper 80s. Saturday night, mostly clear in the evening, then becoming partly cloudy. Lows in the upper 60s. Sunday, mostly sunny. Highs in the mid-80s. At 6 p.m., in Sioux City, the temperature was 88 and the dew point 72. The relative humidity was 58%. Wind was down at 10 miles an hour. The pressure was 29.76 inches and rising. Elsewhere in northwest Iowa, Morris was mostly sunny and 88. Sheldon was mostly sunny and 86. Cherokee was mostly sunny and 88. Spencer was mostly sunny and 86. Storm Lake was mostly sunny and 82. Other conditions across the northern plains, farther east in Iowa, skies ranged from partly sunny to cloudy. It was 84 at Des Moines, 80 at Cedar Rapids, and 77 at Waterloo. In eastern Nebraska, temperatures were between 90 and 92 degrees. At North Fork, it was sunny. At Lincoln, it was mostly sunny. At Omaha, it was partly sunny. In eastern South Dakota, skies ranged from mostly sunny to partly sunny, and temperatures were between 93 and 95 degrees. And in southern Minnesota, skies ranged from mostly sunny to partly sunny. It was 93 at Marshall, 82 at Mankato, 86 at Minneapolis, and 77 at Rochester. Once again, at 6 p.m. Sioux City had a temperature of 88. The Sioux City, Iowa climate summary for this evening, as of 4 p.m., August 30th, 2026. Today's high temperature was 90 degrees. The normal high is 81. Today's low temperature was 71 degrees. The normal low is 58. No precipitation fell today, which leaves the monthly total at 3.85 inches. This is 0.04 inches above the normal amount of 3.81 inches for August. The total precipitation for the year still stands at 16.95 inches, which is 4.89 inches below normal. There were no heating degree days today, which is one below normal. The yearly total since July 1st is zero, which is 9 below normal. There were 16 cooling degree days today, which is 11 above normal. The yearly total since January 1st is 979, which is 216 above normal. The normal high temperature for tomorrow is 81 degrees, and the normal low is 57. The record high for tomorrow is 96, which occurred in 1948, and the record low is 43, which occurred in 1967. Sunset tonight is at 8:03 p.m. Sunrise tomorrow is at 6:50 a.m. The current time is 6:23 p.m. Central Daylight Time. Operating on a frequency of 162.475 MHz, this is NOAA Weather Radio Station WXL62, broadcasting from a transmitter near Lawton, Iowa. Our program originates from the National Weather Service in Sioux Falls and serves Sioux City and the surrounding Siouxland area. This hazardous weather outlook is for northwest Iowa, west central Iowa, southwest Minnesota, northeast Nebraska, central South Dakota, east central South Dakota, south central South Dakota, and southeast South Dakota. For today and tonight, patchy areas of fog will continue mainly across our waterways and low-lying spots through mid-morning. Be prepared for temporary reductions in visibility. For Monday through Saturday, while details are uncertain, foggy low thunderstorm chances continue this weekend and early next.

isolated storm to severe storm is possible, so stay weather aware. Further activation may be needed. Your National Weather Service forecast for Siouxland. Tonight, partly cloudy this evening, then becoming mostly cloudy. Lows in the lower 70s. South winds 5 to 10 miles an hour. Monday, partly sunny in the morning, then clearing. Humid with highs in the upper 80s. West winds around 5 miles an hour, becoming north around 5 miles an hour in the afternoon. Monday night, partly cloudy in the evening, then mostly cloudy with a slight chance of showers and thunderstorms after midnight. Humid with lows in the upper 60s. Northeast winds around 5 miles an hour. Chance of rain 20%. Tuesday, mostly cloudy in the morning, then becoming mostly sunny. Humid with highs in the upper 80s. East winds around 5 miles an hour. Tuesday night, partly cloudy with a slight chance of thunderstorms. A slight chance of showers in the evening, then a chance of showers after midnight. Humid with lows in the upper 60s. East winds 5 to 10 miles an hour. Chance of rain 40%. Wednesday, mostly sunny. Highs in the upper 80s. Wednesday night, mostly clear in the evening, then partly cloudy with a chance of showers and thunderstorms after midnight. Lows in the upper 60s. Chance of rain 50%. Thursday, partly sunny in the morning, then clearing. Highs in the upper 80s. Thursday night, mostly clear in the evening, then becoming partly cloudy. Lows around 70. Friday, mostly sunny. Highs in the upper 80s. Friday night, mostly clear in the evening, then becoming partly cloudy. Lows in the upper 60s. Saturday, mostly sunny. Highs in the upper 80s. Saturday night, mostly clear in the evening, then becoming partly cloudy. Lows in the upper 60s. Sunday, mostly sunny. Highs in the mid 80s. At 6 p.m., in Sioux City, the temperature was 88 and the dew point 72. The relative humidity was 58%. Wind was down at 10 miles an hour. The pressure was 29.76 inches and rising. Elsewhere in northwest Iowa, Morris was mostly sunny and 88. Sheldon was mostly sunny and 86. Cherokee was mostly sunny and 88. Spencer was mostly sunny and 86. Storm Lake was mostly sunny and 82. Other conditions across the northern plains, farther east in Iowa, skies ranged from partly sunny to cloudy. It was 84 at Des Moines, 80 at Cedar Rapids, and 77 at Waterloo. In eastern Nebraska, temperatures were between 90 and 92 degrees. At Norfolk, it was sunny. At Lincoln, it was mostly sunny. At Omaha, it was partly sunny. In eastern South Dakota, skies ranged from mostly sunny to partly sunny, and temperatures were between 83 and 95 degrees. And in southern Minnesota, skies ranged from mostly sunny to partly sunny. It was 93 at Marshall, 82 at Mankato, 86 at Minneapolis, and 77 at Rochester. Once again, at 6 p.m. Sioux City had a temperature of 88. The Sioux City, Iowa climate summary for this evening, as of 4 p.m., August 30th, 2026. Today's high temperature was 90 degrees. The normal high is 81. Today's low temperature was 71 degrees. The normal low is 58. No precipitation fell today, which leaves the monthly total at 3.85 inches. This is 0.04 inches above the normal amount of 3.81 inches for August. The total precipitation for the year still stands at 16.95 inches, which is 4.89 inches below normal. There were no heating degree days today, which is one below normal. The yearly total since July 1st is zero, which is 9 below normal. There were 16 cooling degree days today, which is 11 above normal. The yearly total since January 1st is 979, which is 216 above normal. The normal high temperature for tomorrow is 81 degrees, and the normal low is 57. The record high for tomorrow is 96, which occurred in 1990.

43, which occurred in 1967. Sunset tonight is at 8:03 p.m. Sunrise tomorrow is at 6:50 a.m. The current time is 6:29 p.m. Central Daylight Time. Operating on a frequency of 162.475 MHz, this is NOAA Weather Radio Station WXL62, broadcasting from a transmitter near Lawton, Iowa. Our program originates from the National Weather Service in Sioux Falls and serves Sioux City and the surrounding Siouxland area. This hazardous weather outlook is for northwest Iowa, west central Iowa, southwest Minnesota, northeast Nebraska, central South Dakota, east central South Dakota, south central South Dakota, and southeast South Dakota. For today and tonight, patchy areas of fog will continue mainly across our waterways and low-lying spots through mid-morning. Be prepared for temporary reductions in visibility. For Monday through Saturday, while details are uncertain, foggy low thunderstorm chances continue this weekend and early next week. If storms develop, an isolated strong to severe storm is possible, so stay weather aware. Fodder activation may be needed. Your National Weather Service forecast for Siouxland. Tonight, partly cloudy this evening, then becoming mostly cloudy. Lows in the lower 70s. South winds 5 to 10 miles an hour. Monday, partly sunny in the morning, then clearing. Humid with highs in the upper 80s. West winds around 5 miles an hour, becoming north around 5 miles an hour in the afternoon. Monday night, partly cloudy in the evening, then mostly cloudy with a slight chance of showers and thunderstorms after midnight. Humid with lows in the upper 60s. Northeast winds around 5 miles an hour. Chance of rain 20%. Tuesday, mostly cloudy in the morning, then becoming mostly sunny. Humid with highs in the upper 80s. East winds around 5 miles an hour. Tuesday night, partly cloudy with a slight chance of thunderstorms. A slight chance of showers in the evening, then a chance of showers after midnight. Humid with lows in the upper 60s. East wind 5 to 10 miles an hour. Chance of rain 40%. Wednesday, mostly sunny. Highs in the upper 80s. Wednesday night, mostly clear in the evening, then partly cloudy with a chance of showers and thunderstorms after midnight. Lows in the upper 60s. Chance of rain 50%. Thursday, partly sunny in the morning, then clearing. Highs in the upper 80s. Thursday night, mostly clear in the evening, then becoming partly cloudy. Lows around 70. Friday, mostly sunny. Highs in the upper 80s. Friday night, mostly clear in the evening, then becoming partly cloudy. Lows in the upper 60s. Saturday, mostly sunny. Highs in the upper 80s. Saturday night, mostly clear in the evening, then becoming partly cloudy. Lows in the upper 60s. Sunday, mostly sunny. Highs in the mid-80s. At 6 p.m., in Sioux City, the temperature was 88 and the dew point 72. The relative humidity was 58%. Wind was out at 10 miles an hour. The pressure was 29.76 meters and rising. Elsewhere in northwest Iowa, Morris was mostly sunny and 88. Sheldon was mostly sunny and 86. Cherokee was mostly sunny and 88. Spencer was mostly sunny and 86. Storm Kelvin was mostly sunny and 86. Cherokee was mostly sunny and 88. Spencer was mostly sunny and 86. Storm Lake was mostly sunny and 82. Other conditions across the northern plains, farther east in Iowa, skies ranged from partly sunny to cloudy. It was 84 at Des Moines, 80 at Cedar Rapids, and 77 at Waterloo. Eastern Nebraska temperatures were between 90 and 92 degrees. At Norfolk, it was sunny. At Lincoln, it was mostly sunny. At Omaha, it was partly sunny. In eastern South Dakota, skies ranged from mostly sunny to partly sunny, and temperatures were between 93 and 95 degrees. And in southern Minnesota, skies ranged from mostly sunny to partly sunny,

83 at Marshall, 82 at Mankato, 86 at Minneapolis, and 77 at Rochester. Once again, at 6 p.m. Sioux City had a temperature of 88. The Sioux City, Iowa climate summary for this evening is at 4 p.m., August 30th, 2026. Today's high temperature was 90 degrees. The normal high is 81. Today's low temperature was 71 degrees. The normal low is 58. No precipitation fell today, which leaves the monthly total at 3.85 inches. This is 0.04 inches above the normal amount of 3.81 inches for August. The total precipitation for the year still stands at 16.95 inches, which is 4.89 inches below normal. There were no heating degree days today, which is one below normal. The yearly total since July 1st is zero, which is nine below normal. There were 16 cooling degree days today, which is 11 above normal. The yearly total since January 1st is 979, which is 216 above normal. The normal high temperature for tomorrow is 81 degrees, and the normal low is 57. The record high for tomorrow is 96, which occurred in 1948, and the record low is 43, which occurred in 1967. Sunset tonight is at 8:03 p.m. Sunrise tomorrow is at 6:50 a.m. The current time is 6:35 p.m. Central Daylight Time. Operating on a frequency of 162.475 MHz, this is NOAA Weather Radio Station WXL62, broadcasting from a transmitter near Lawton, Iowa. Our program originates from the National Weather Service in Sioux Falls and serves Sioux City and the surrounding Siouxland area. This hazardous weather outlook is for northwest Iowa, west central Iowa, southwest Minnesota, northeast Nebraska, central South Dakota, east central South Dakota, south central South Dakota, and southeast South Dakota. For today and tonight, patchy areas of fog will continue mainly across our waterways and low-lying spots through mid-morning. Be prepared for temporary reductions in visibility. For Monday through Saturday, while details are uncertain, foggy low thunderstorm chances continue this weekend and early next week. If storms develop, an isolated strong to severe storm is possible, so stay weather aware. Spotter activation may be needed. Your National Weather Service forecast for Siouxland. Tonight, partly cloudy this evening, then becoming mostly cloudy. Lows in the lower 70s. South winds 5 to 10 miles an hour. Monday, partly sunny in the morning, then clearing. Humid with highs in the upper 80s. West winds around 5 miles an hour, becoming north around 5 miles an hour in the afternoon. Monday night, partly cloudy in the evening, then mostly cloudy with a slight chance of showers and thunderstorms after midnight. Humid with lows in the upper 60s. Northeast winds around 5 miles an hour. Chance of rain 20%. Tuesday, mostly cloudy in the morning, then becoming mostly sunny. Humid with highs in the upper 80s. East winds around 5 miles an hour. Tuesday night, partly cloudy with a slight chance of thunderstorms. A slight chance of showers in the evening, then a chance of showers after midnight. Humid with lows in the upper 60s. East winds 5 to 10 miles an hour. Chance of rain 40%. Wednesday, mostly sunny. Highs in the upper 80s. Wednesday night, mostly clear in the evening, then partly cloudy with a chance of showers and thunderstorms after midnight. Lows in the upper 60s. Chance of rain 50%. Thursday, partly sunny in the morning, then clearing. Highs in the upper 80s. Thursday night, mostly clear in the evening, then becoming partly cloudy. Lows around 70. Friday, mostly sunny. Highs in the upper 80s. Friday night, mostly clear in the evening, then becoming partly cloudy. Lows in the upper 60s. Saturday, mostly sunny. Highs in the upper 80s. Saturday night, mostly clear in the evening, then becoming partly cloudy. Lows in the upper 60s. Sunday, mostly sunny. Highs in the mid-80s. At 6 p.m., in Sioux City, the temperature was 88, and the

relative humidity was 58%. Wind was south at 10 miles an hour. The pressure was 29.76 inches and rising. Elsewhere in northwest Iowa, Morris was mostly sunny and 88. Sheldon was mostly sunny and 86. Cherokee was mostly sunny and 88. Spencer was mostly sunny and 86. Storm Lake was mostly sunny and 82. Other conditions across the northern plains, farther east in Iowa, skies ranged from partly sunny to cloudy. It was 84 at Des Moines, 80 at Cedar Rapids, and 77 at Waterloo. In eastern Nebraska, temperatures were between 90 and 92 degrees. At Norfolk, it was sunny. At Lincoln, it was mostly sunny. At Omaha, it was partly sunny. In eastern South Dakota, skies ranged from mostly sunny to partly sunny, and temperatures were between 93 and 95 degrees. And in southern Minnesota, skies ranged from mostly sunny to partly sunny. It was 93 at Marshall, 82 at Mankato, 86 at Minneapolis, and 77 at Rochester. Once again, at 6 p.m. Sioux City had a temperature of 88. The Sioux City, Iowa climate summary for this evening, as of 4 p.m., August 30, 2026. Today's high temperature was 90 degrees. The normal high is 81. Today's low temperature was 71 degrees. The normal low is 58. No precipitation fell today, which leaves the monthly total at 3.85 inches. This is 0.04 inches above the normal amount of 3.81 inches for August. The total precipitation for the year still stands at 16.95 inches, which is 4.89 inches below normal. There were no heating degree days today, which is one below normal. The yearly total since July 1st is zero, which is nine below normal. There were 16 cooling degree days today, which is 11 above normal. The yearly total since January 1st is 979, which is 216 above normal. The normal high temperature for tomorrow is 81 degrees, and the normal low is 57. The record high for tomorrow is 96, which occurred in 1948, and the record low is 43, which occurred in 1967. Sunset tonight is at 8:03 p.m. Sunrise tomorrow is at 6:50 a.m. The current time is 6:41 p.m. Central Daylight Time. Operating on a frequency of 162.475 MHz, this is NOAA Weather Radio Station WXL62, broadcasting from a transmitter near Lawton, Iowa. Our program originates from the National Weather Service in Sioux Falls and serves Sioux City and the surrounding Siouxland area. This hazardous weather outlook is for northwest Iowa, west central Iowa, southwest Minnesota, northeast Nebraska, central South Dakota, east central South Dakota, south central South Dakota, and southeast South Dakota. For today and tonight, patchy areas of fog will continue mainly across our waterways and low-lying spots through mid-morning. Be prepared for temporary reductions in visibility. For Monday through Saturday, while details are uncertain, spotty low thunderstorm chances continue this weekend and early next week. If storms develop, an isolated strong to severe storm is possible, so stay weather aware. Spotter activation may be needed. Your National Weather Service forecast for Siouxland. Tonight, partly cloudy this evening, then becoming mostly cloudy. Lows in the lower 70s. South winds 5 to 10 miles an hour. Monday, partly sunny in the morning, then clearing. Humid with highs in the upper 80s. West winds around 5 miles an hour, becoming north around 5 miles an hour in the afternoon. Monday night, partly cloudy in the evening, then mostly cloudy with a slight chance of showers and thunderstorms after midnight. Humid with lows in the upper 60s. Northeast winds around 5 miles an hour. Chance of rain 20%. Tuesday, mostly cloudy in the morning, then becoming mostly sunny. Humid with highs in the upper 80s. East winds around 5 miles an hour. Tuesday night,

5 to 10 miles an hour. Chance of rain 40%. Wednesday, mostly sunny. Highs in the upper 80s. Wednesday night, mostly clear in the evening, then partly cloudy with a chance of showers and thunderstorms after midnight. Lows in the upper 60s. Chance of rain 50%. Thursday, partly sunny in the morning, then clearing. Highs in the upper 80s. Thursday night, mostly clear in the evening, then becoming partly cloudy. Lows around 70. Friday, mostly sunny. Highs in the upper 80s. Friday night, mostly clear in the evening, then becoming partly cloudy. Lows in the upper 60s. Saturday, mostly sunny. Highs in the upper 80s. Saturday night, mostly clear in the evening, then becoming partly cloudy. Lows in the upper 60s. Sunday, mostly sunny. Highs in the mid-80s. At 6 p.m., in Sioux City, the temperature was 88 and the dew point 72. The relative humidity was 58%. Wind was down at 10 miles an hour. The pressure was 29.76 inches and rising. Elsewhere in northwest Iowa, Morris was mostly sunny and 88. Sheldon was mostly sunny and 86. Cherokee was mostly sunny and 88. Spencer was mostly sunny and 86. Storm Lake was mostly sunny and 82. Other conditions across the northern plains, farther east in Iowa, skies ranged from partly sunny to cloudy. It was 84 at Des Moines, 80 at Cedar Rapids, and 77 at Waterloo. In eastern Nebraska, temperatures were between 90 and 92 degrees. At Norfolk, it was sunny. At Lincoln, it was mostly sunny. At Omaha, it was partly sunny. In eastern South Dakota, skies ranged from mostly sunny to partly sunny, and temperatures were between 93 and 95 degrees. And in southern Minnesota, skies ranged from mostly sunny to partly sunny. It was 93 at Marshall, 82 at Mankato, 86 at Minneapolis, and 77 at Rochester. Once again, at 6 p.m. Sioux City had a temperature of 88. The Sioux City, Iowa climate summary for this evening, as of 4 p.m., August 30th, 2026. Today's high temperature was 90 degrees. The normal high is 81. Today's low temperature was 71 degrees. The normal low is 58. No precipitation fell today, which leaves the monthly total at 3.85 inches. This is 0.04 inches above the normal amount of 3.81 inches for August. The total precipitation for the year still stands at 16.95 inches, which is 4.89 inches below normal. There were no heating degree days today, which is one below normal. The yearly total since July 1st is zero, which is nine below normal. There were 16 cooling degree days today, which is 11 above normal. The yearly total since January 1st is 979, which is 216 above normal. The normal high temperature for tomorrow is 81 degrees, and the normal low is 57. The record high for tomorrow is 96, which occurred in 1948, and the record low is 43, which occurred in 1967. Sunset tonight is at 8.03 p.m. Sunrise tomorrow is at 6.50 a.m. The current time is 6.47 p.m. Central Daylight Time. Operating on a frequency of 162.475 MHz, this is NOAA Weather Radio Station WXL62, broadcasting from a transmitter near Lawton, Iowa. Our program originates from the National Weather Service in Sioux Falls and serves Sioux City and the surrounding Siouxland area. This hazardous weather outlook is for northwest Iowa, west central Iowa, southwest Minnesota, northeast Nebraska, central South Dakota, east central South Dakota, south central South Dakota, and southeast South Dakota. For today and tonight, patchy areas of fog will continue mainly across our waterways and low-lying spots through mid-morning. Be prepared for temporary reductions in visibility. For Monday through Saturday, while details are uncertain, spotty low thunderstorm chances continue this weekend and early next week. If storms develop, an isolated storm to severe storm is possible.

stay weather aware. Fodder activation may be needed. Your National Weather Service forecast for Sioux Lance. Tonight, partly cloudy this evening, then becoming mostly cloudy. Lows in the lower 70s. South winds 5 to 10 miles an hour. Monday, partly sunny in the morning, then clearing. Humid with highs in the upper 80s. West winds around 5 miles an hour, becoming north around 5 miles an hour in the afternoon. Monday night, partly cloudy in the evening, then mostly cloudy with a slight chance of showers and thunderstorms after midnight. Humid with lows in the upper 60s. Northeast winds around 5 miles an hour. Chance of rain 20%. Tuesday, mostly cloudy in the morning, then becoming mostly sunny. Humid with highs in the upper 80s. East winds around 5 miles an hour. Tuesday night, partly cloudy with a slight chance of thunderstorms. A slight chance of showers in the evening, then a chance of showers after midnight. Humid with lows in the upper 60s. East winds 5 to 10 miles an hour. Chance of rain 40%. Wednesday, mostly sunny. Highs in the upper 80s. Wednesday night, mostly clear in the evening, then partly cloudy with a chance of showers and thunderstorms after midnight. Lows in the upper 60s. Chance of rain 50%. Thursday, partly sunny in the morning, then clearing. Highs in the upper 80s. Thursday night, mostly clear in the evening, then becoming partly cloudy. Lows around 70. Friday, mostly sunny. Highs in the upper 80s. Friday night, mostly clear in the evening, then becoming partly cloudy. Lows in the upper 60s. Saturday, mostly sunny. Highs in the upper 80s. Saturday night, mostly clear in the evening, then becoming partly cloudy. Lows in the upper 60s. Sunday, mostly sunny. Highs in the mid 80s. At 6 p.m., in Sioux City, the temperature was 88, and the dew point 72. The relative humidity was 58%. Wind was out at 10 miles an hour. The pressure was 29.76 inches and rising. Elsewhere in northwest Iowa, Morris was mostly sunny and 88. Sheldon was mostly sunny and 86. Cherokee was mostly sunny and 88. Spencer was mostly sunny and 86. Storm Lake was mostly sunny and 82. Other conditions across the northern plains, farther east in Iowa, skies ranged from partly sunny to cloudy. It was 84 at Des Moines, 80 at Cedar Rapids, and 77 at Waterloo. In eastern Nebraska, temperatures were between 90 and 92 degrees. At Norfolk, it was sunny. At Lincoln, it was mostly sunny. At Omaha, it was partly sunny. In eastern South Dakota, skies ranged from mostly sunny to partly sunny, and temperatures were between 93 and 95 degrees. And in southern Minnesota, skies ranged from mostly sunny to partly sunny. It was 93 at Marshall, 82 at Mankato, 86 at Minneapolis, and 77 at Rochester. Once again, at 6 p.m. Sioux City had a temperature of 88. The Sioux City, Iowa climate summary for this evening, as of 4 p.m., August 30, 2026. Today's high temperature was 90 degrees. The normal high is 81. Today's low temperature was 71 degrees. The normal low is 58. No precipitation fell today, which leaves the monthly total at 3.85 inches. This is 0.04 inches above the normal amount of 3.81 inches for August. The total precipitation for the year still stands at 16.95 inches, which is 4.89 inches below normal. There were no heating degree days today, which is one below normal. The yearly total since July 1st is zero, which is 9 below normal. There were 16 cooling degree days today, which is 11 above normal. The yearly total since January 1st is 979, which is 216 above normal. The normal high temperature for tomorrow is 81 degrees, and the normal low is 57. The record high for tomorrow is 96, which occurred in 1948, and the record low is 43, which occurred in 1967.
Sunset tonight is at 8:03 p.m. Sunrise tomorrow is at 6:50 a.m. The current time is 6:54 p.m. Central Daylight Time. Operating on a frequency of 162.475 MHz, this is Noella Radio Station WXL62, broadcasting from a transmitter near Lawton, Iowa. Our program originates from the National Weather Service in Sioux Falls and serves Sioux City and the surrounding Siouxland area. This hazardous weather outlook is for northwest Iowa, west central Iowa, southwest Minnesota, northeast Nebraska, central South Dakota, east central South Dakota, south central South Dakota, and southeast South Dakota. For today and tonight, patchy areas of fog will continue mainly across our waterways and low-lying spots through mid-morning. Be prepared for temporary reductions in visibility. For Monday through Saturday, while details are uncertain, spotty low thunderstorm chances continue this weekend and early next week. If storms develop, an isolated storm to severe storm is possible, so stay weather aware. Spotter activation may be needed. Your National Weather Service forecast for Siouxland. Tonight, partly cloudy this evening, then becoming mostly cloudy. Lows in the lower 70s. South winds 5 to 10 miles an hour. Monday, partly sunny in the morning, then clearing. Humid with highs in the upper 80s. West winds around 5 miles an hour, becoming north around 5 miles an hour in the afternoon. Monday night, partly cloudy in the evening, then mostly cloudy with a slight chance of showers and thunderstorms after midnight. Humid with lows in the upper 60s. Northeast winds around 5 miles an hour. Chance of rain 20%. Tuesday, mostly cloudy in the morning, then becoming mostly sunny. Humid with highs in the upper 80s. East winds around 5 miles an hour. Tuesday night, partly cloudy with a slight chance of thunderstorms. A slight chance of showers in the evening, then a chance of showers after midnight. Humid with lows in the upper 60s. East winds 5 to 10 miles an hour. Chance of rain 40%. Wednesday, mostly sunny. Highs in the upper 80s. Wednesday night, mostly clear in the evening, then partly cloudy with a chance of showers and thunderstorms after midnight. Lows in the upper 60s. Chance of rain 50%. Thursday, partly sunny in the morning, then clearing. Highs in the upper 80s. Thursday night, mostly clear in the evening, then becoming partly cloudy. Lows around 70. Friday, mostly sunny. Highs in the upper 80s. Friday night, mostly clear in the evening, then becoming partly cloudy. Lows in the upper 60s. Saturday, mostly sunny. Highs in the upper 80s. Saturday night, mostly clear in the evening, then becoming partly cloudy. Lows in the upper 60s. Sunday, mostly sunny. Highs in the mid-80s. At 6 p.m., in Sioux City, the temperature was 88, and the dew point 72. The relative humidity was 58%. Wind was south at 10 miles an hour. The pressure was 29.76 inches and rising. Elsewhere in northwest Iowa, Morris was mostly sunny and 88. Sheldon was mostly sunny and 86. Cherokee was mostly sunny and 88. Spencer was mostly sunny and 86. Storm Lake was mostly sunny and 82. Other conditions across the northern plains, farther east in Iowa, skies ranged from partly sunny to cloudy. It was 84 at Des Moines, 80 at Cedar Rapids, and 77 at Waterloo. The eastern Nebraska temperatures were between 90 and 92 degrees. At Norfolk, it was sunny. At Lincoln, it was mostly sunny. At Omaha, it was partly sunny. In eastern South Dakota, skies ranged from mostly sunny to partly sunny, and temperatures were between 93 and 95 degrees. And in southern Minnesota, skies ranged from mostly sunny to partly sunny. It was 93 at Marshall, 82 at Mankato, 86 at Minneapolis, and 77 at Rochester. Once again, at 6 p.m. Sioux City had a temperature of 88. The Sioux City, Iowa climate summary for this evening, at

4 p.m., August 30th, 2026. Today's high temperature was 90 degrees. The normal high is 81. Today's low temperature was 71 degrees. The normal low is 58. No precipitation fell today, which leaves the monthly total at 3.85 inches. This is 0.04 inches above the normal amount of 3.81 inches for August. The total precipitation for the year still stands at 16.95 inches, which is 4.89 inches below normal. There were no heating degree days today, which is one below normal. The yearly total since July 1st is zero, which is nine below normal. There were 16 cooling degree days today, which is 11 above normal. The yearly total since January 1st is 979, which is 216 above normal. The normal high temperature for tomorrow is 81 degrees, and the normal low is 57. The record high for tomorrow is 96, which occurred in 1948, and the record low is 43, which occurred in 1967. Sunset tonight is at 8:03 p.m. Sunrise tomorrow is at 6:50 a.m. The current time is 7 p.m. Central Daylight Time. 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Our program originates from the National Weather Service in Sioux Falls and serves Sioux City and the surrounding Siouxland area. This hazardous weather outlook is for northwest Iowa, west central Iowa, southwest Minnesota, northeast Nebraska, central South Dakota, east central South Dakota, south central South Dakota, and southeast South Dakota. For today and tonight, patchy areas of fog will continue mainly across our waterways and low-lying spots through mid-morning. Be prepared for temporary reductions in visibility. For Monday through Saturday, while details are uncertain, spotty low thunderstorm chances continue this weekend and early next week. If storms develop, an isolated strong to severe storm is possible, so stay weather aware. Spotter activation may be needed. Your National Weather Service forecast for Siouxland. Tonight, partly cloudy this evening, then becoming mostly cloudy. Lows in the lower 70s. South winds 5 to 10 miles an hour. Monday, partly sunny in the morning, then clearing. Humid with highs in the upper 80s. West winds around 5 miles an hour, becoming north around 5 miles an hour in the afternoon. Monday night, partly cloudy in the evening, then mostly cloudy with a slight chance of showers and thunderstorms after midnight. Humid with lows in the upper 60s. Northeast winds around 5 miles an hour. Chance of rain 20%. Tuesday, mostly cloudy in the morning, then becoming mostly sunny. Humid with highs in the upper 80s. East winds around 5 miles an hour. Tuesday night, partly cloudy with a slight chance of thunderstorms. A slight chance of showers in the evening, then a chance of showers after midnight. Humid with lows in the upper 60s. East winds 5 to 10 miles an hour. Chance of rain 40%. Wednesday, mostly sunny. Highs in the upper 80s. Wednesday night, mostly clear in the evening, then partly cloudy with a chance of showers and thunderstorms after midnight. Lows in the upper 60s. Chance of rain 50%. Thursday, partly sunny in the morning, then clearing. Highs in the upper 80s. Thursday night, mostly clear in the evening, then becoming partly cloudy. Lows around 70. Friday, mostly sunny. Highs in the upper 80s. Friday night, mostly clear in the evening, then becoming partly cloudy. Lows in the upper 60s. Saturday, mostly sunny. Highs in the upper 80s. Saturday night, mostly clear in the evening, then becoming partly cloudy. Lows in the upper 60s. Sunday, mostly sunny. Highs in the mid-80s. At 7 p.m., in Sioux City, the temperature was 86, and the dew point 73. The relative humidity was 65%. Wind was out at 9 miles an hour. The pressure was 29.77 inches and rising. Elsewhere in northwest Iowa, Morris was mostly sunny and